lows in the upper 60s. South winds around 5 miles an hour. Sunday, mostly cloudy in the morning, then becoming partly sunny. Patchy fog in the morning. Warmer with highs in the upper 80s. Southeast winds around 5 miles an hour, becoming southwest around 5 miles an hour in the afternoon. Heat index values up to 102 in the afternoon. Sunday night, partly cloudy with a slight chance of showers and thunderstorms. Humid with lows in the lower 70s. South winds 5 to 10 miles an hour. Chance of rain 20%. Monday, mostly sunny. Humid with highs in the lower 90s. Southwest winds 10 to 15 miles an hour with gusts up to 25 miles an hour. Heat index values up to 111 in the afternoon. Monday night, mostly clear. A chance of showers until midnight. Humid with lows in the mid-70s. Southwest winds 10 to 15 miles an hour. Chance of rain 40%. Tuesday, mostly sunny. Highs in the upper 80s. Tuesday night, mostly clear. Cooler with lows in the mid-60s. Wednesday, sunny. Highs in the mid-80s. Wednesday night and Thursday, mostly clear. Lows in the lower 60s. Highs in the mid-80s. Thursday night through Saturday, partly cloudy. Lows in the mid-60s. Highs in the mid-80s. Again, the forecast for Champaign, Urbana and surrounding areas of East Central Illinois for tonight, mostly cloudy. Patchy fog after midnight. Lows in the upper 60s. South winds around 5 miles an hour. At 7 p.m. at the Champaign Airport, skies were cloudy. The temperature was 73 degrees, the dew point was 69, and the relative humidity was 87%. The wind was south at 3 miles an hour. The pressure was 29.98 inches and falling. Elsewhere around the area, at Peoria, it was mostly sunny, with a temperature of 80. At Springfield, it was partly sunny, with a temperature of 80. It was cloudy, with a temperature of 74 at Bloomington, 73 at Paris, 73 at Terre Haute, 74 at Mattoon, and 74 at Decatur. And once again at 7 p.m. at the Champaign Airport, under cloudy skies, the temperature was 73. Here is a statement on the heat wave for the following counties in Illinois, DeWitt, Moultrie, and Piatt. Heat advisory remains in effect from noon Sunday to 9 p.m. Monday. What? Heat index 105 to 110 expected. Where? Portions of central, east central, and west central Illinois. When? From noon Sunday to 9 p.m. Monday. The following impacts are expected. Hot temperatures and high humidity may cause heat illnesses. The time is currently 7:05 p.m. Central Daylight Time. 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Now for the official National Weather Service forecast for Champaign, Urbana and surrounding areas of East Central Illinois. Tonight, mostly cloudy. Patchy fog after midnight. Lows in the upper 60s. South winds around 5 miles an hour. Sunday, mostly cloudy in the morning, then becoming partly sunny. Patchy fog in the morning. Warmer with highs in the upper 80s. Southeast winds around 5 miles an hour, becoming southwest around 5 miles an hour in the afternoon. Heat index values up to 102 in the afternoon. Sunday night, partly cloudy with a slight chance of showers and thunderstorms. Humid with lows in the lower 70s. South winds 5 to 10 miles an hour. Chance of rain 20%. Monday, mostly sunny. Humid with highs in the lower 90s. Southwest winds 10 to 15 miles an hour with gusts up to 25 miles an hour. Heat index values up to 111 in the afternoon. Monday night, mostly clear. A chance of showers until midnight. Humid with lows in the mid-70s. Southwest winds 10 to 15 miles an hour. Chance of rain 40%. Tuesday, mostly sunny. Highs in the upper 80s. Tuesday night, mostly clear. Cooler with lows in the mid-60s. Wednesday, sunny. Highs in the mid-80s. Wednesday night and Thursday, mostly clear. Lows in the lower 60s. Highs in the mid-80s. Thursday night through Saturday, partly cloudy. Lows in the mid-60s.

highs in the mid-80s. Again, the forecast for Champaign, Urbana, and surrounding areas of east central Illinois for tonight, mostly cloudy. Patchy fog after midnight. Lows in the upper 60s. South winds around 5 miles an hour. 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Programming originates from NOAA's National Weather Service office in Lincoln and transmits from the WCIA television tower near Seymour. The station serves the following counties: Champaign, DeWitt, Coles, Douglas, Edgar, Ford, Moultrie, Piatt, and Vermilion. 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At 7 p.m. at the Champaign Airport, skies were cloudy. The temperature was 73 degrees, the dew point was 69, and the relative humidity was 87%. The wind was south at 3 miles an hour. The pressure was 29.98 inches and falling. Elsewhere around the area, at Peoria, it was mostly sunny, with a temperature of 80. At Springfield, it was partly sunny, with a temperature of 80. It was cloudy, with a temperature of 74 at Bloomington, 73 at Paris, 73 at Terre Haute, 74 at Mattoon, and 74 at Decatur. And once again at 7 p.m. at the Champaign Airport, under cloudy skies, the temperature was 73. Looking elsewhere around the Midwest at 7 p.m., Chicago was cloudy, and 77. Indianapolis was partly sunny, and 73. St. Louis was mostly sunny, and 88. Kansas City was mostly sunny, and 92. Des Moines was mostly sunny, and 88. Milwaukee was cloudy, and 78. Here is a statement on the heat wave for the following counties in Illinois, DeWitt, Moultrie, and Piatt. Heat advisory remains in effect from noon Sunday to 9 p.m. Monday. What? Heat index 105 to 110 expected. Where? Portions of central, east central, and west central Illinois. When? From noon Sunday to 9 p.m. Monday. The following impacts are expected. Hot temperatures and high humidity may cause heat illnesses. The time is currently 7:09 p.m. Central Daylight Time. 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Now for the official National Weather Service forecast for Champaign, Urbana, and surrounding areas of east central Illinois. Tonight, mostly cloudy. Patchy fog after midnight. Lows in the upper 60s. South winds around 5 miles an hour. Sunday, mostly cloudy in the morning, then becoming partly sunny. Patchy fog in the morning. Warmer with highs in the upper 80s. Southeast winds around 5 miles an hour, becoming southwest around 5 miles an hour in the afternoon. Heat index values up to 102 in the afternoon. Sunday night, partly cloudy with a slight chance of showers and thunderstorms. Humid with lows in the lower 70s. South winds 5 to 10 miles an hour. Chance of rain 20%. Monday, mostly sunny. Humid with highs in the lower 90s. Southwest winds 10 to 15 miles an hour with gusts up to 25 miles an hour. Heat index values up to 111 in the afternoon. Monday night, mostly clear. A chance of showers until midnight. Humid with lows in the mid-70s. Southwest winds 10 to 15 miles an hour. Chance of rain 40%. Tuesday, mostly sunny. Highs in the upper 80s. Tuesday night, mostly clear. Cooler with lows in the mid-60s. Wednesday, sunny. Highs in the mid-80s. Wednesday night and Thursday, mostly clear. Lows in the lower 60s. Highs in the mid-80s. Thursday night through Saturday, partly cloudy. Lows in the mid-60s. Highs in the mid-80s. Again, the forecast for Champaign, Urbana, and surrounding areas of east central Illinois for tonight, mostly cloudy. Patchy fog after midnight. Lows in the upper 60s. South winds around 5 miles an hour. At 7 p.m. at the Champaign Airport, skies were cloudy. The temperature was 73 degrees, the dew point was 69, and the relative humidity was 87%. The wind was south at 3 miles an hour. The pressure was 29.
0.98 inches and falling. Elsewhere around the area, at Peoria, it was mostly sunny, with a temperature of 80. At Springfield, it was partly sunny, with a temperature of 80. It was cloudy, with a temperature of 74 at Bloomington, 73 at Paris, 73 at Terre Haute, 74 at Mattoon, and 74 at Decatur. And once again at 7 p.m. at the Champaign Airport, under cloudy skies, the temperature was 73. Looking elsewhere around the Midwest at 7 p.m., Chicago was cloudy, and 77. Indianapolis was partly sunny, and 73. St. Louis was mostly sunny, and 88. Kansas City was mostly sunny, and 92. Des Moines was mostly sunny, and 88. Milwaukee was cloudy, and 78. Here is a statement on the heat wave for the following counties in Illinois, DeWitt, Moultrie, and Piatt. Heat advisory remains in effect from noon Sunday to 9 p.m. Monday. What? Heat index 105 to 110 expected. Where? Portions of central, east central, and west central Illinois. When? From noon Sunday to 9 p.m. Monday. The following impacts are expected. Hot temperatures and high humidity may cause heat illnesses. The time is currently 7:13 p.m. Central Daylight Time. 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Now for the official National Weather Service forecast for Champaign, Urbana, and surrounding areas of east central Illinois. Tonight, mostly cloudy. Patchy fog after midnight. Lows in the upper 60s. South winds around 5 miles an hour. Sunday, mostly cloudy in the morning, then becoming partly sunny. Patchy fog in the morning. Warmer with highs in the upper 80s. Southeast winds around 5 miles an hour, becoming southwest around 5 miles an hour in the afternoon. Heat index values up to 102 in the afternoon. Sunday night, partly cloudy with a slight chance of showers and thunderstorms. Humid with lows in the lower 70s. South winds 5 to 10 miles an hour. Chance of rain 20%. Monday, mostly sunny. Humid with highs in the lower 90s. Southwest winds 10 to 15 miles an hour with gusts up to 25 miles an hour. Heat index values up to 111 in the afternoon. Monday night, mostly clear. A chance of showers until midnight. Humid with lows in the mid-70s. Southwest winds 10 to 15 miles an hour. Chance of rain 40%. Tuesday, mostly sunny. Highs in the upper 80s. Tuesday night, mostly clear. Cooler with lows in the mid-60s. Wednesday, sunny. Highs in the mid-80s. Wednesday night and Thursday, mostly clear. Lows in the lower 60s. Highs in the mid-80s. Thursday night through Saturday, partly cloudy. Lows in the mid-60s. Highs in the mid-80s. Again, the forecast for Champaign, Urbana, and surrounding areas of east central Illinois for tonight, mostly cloudy. Patchy fog after midnight. Lows in the upper 60s. South winds around 5 miles an hour. The Champaign, Illinois Airport climate summary for this evening, as of 4 p.m., July 25, 2026. Today's high temperature was 72 degrees. The normal high is 85. Today's low temperature was 64 degrees. The normal low is 64. 0.02 inches of precipitation fell today. Sunset tonight is at 8:14 p.m. Sunrise tomorrow is at 5:46 a.m. The Mattoon, Illinois Airport climate summary for this evening, as of 4 p.m., July 25, 2026. Today's high temperature was 74 degrees. The normal high is 85. Today's low temperature was 63 degrees. The normal low is 66. 0.02 inches of precipitation fell today. Sunset tonight is at 8:12 p.m. Sunrise tomorrow is at 5:48 a.m. At 7 p.m. at the Champaign Airport, skies were cloudy. The temperature was 73 degrees, the dew point was 69, and the relative humidity was 87%. The wind was south at 3 miles an hour. The pressure was 29.98 inches and falling. Elsewhere around the area, at Peoria, it was mostly sunny, with a temperature of 80. At Springfield, it was partly sunny.

with a temperature of 80. It was cloudy, with a temperature of 74 at Bloomington, 73 at Paris, 73 at Terre Haute, 74 at Mattoon, and 74 at Decatur. And once again at 7 p.m. at the Champaign Airport, under cloudy skies, the temperature was 73. Looking elsewhere around the Midwest at 7 p.m., Chicago was cloudy, and 77. Indianapolis was partly sunny, and 73. St. Louis was mostly sunny, and 88. Kansas City was mostly sunny, and 92. Des Moines was mostly sunny, and 88. Milwaukee was cloudy, and 78. Here is a statement on the heat wave for the following counties in Illinois, DeWitt, Moultrie, and Piatt. Heat advisory remains in effect from noon Sunday to 9 p.m. Monday. What? Heat index 105 to 110 expected. Where? Portions of central, east central, and west central Illinois. When? From noon Sunday to 9 p.m. Monday. The following impacts are expected. Hot temperatures and high humidity may cause heat illnesses. The time is currently 7:18 p.m. Central Daylight Time. 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Now for the official National Weather Service forecast for Champaign, Urbana, and surrounding areas of East Central Illinois. Tonight, mostly cloudy. Patchy fog after midnight. Lows in the upper 60s. South winds around 5 miles an hour. Sunday, mostly cloudy in the morning, then becoming partly sunny. Patchy fog in the morning. Warmer with highs in the upper 80s. Southeast winds around 5 miles an hour, becoming southwest around 5 miles an hour in the afternoon. Heat index values up to 102 in the afternoon. Sunday night, partly cloudy with a slight chance of showers and thunderstorms. Humid with lows in the lower 70s. South winds 5 to 10 miles an hour. Chance of rain 20%. Monday, mostly sunny. Humid with highs in the lower 90s. Southwest winds 10 to 15 miles an hour with gusts up to 25 miles an hour. Heat index values up to 111 in the afternoon. Monday night, mostly clear. A chance of showers until midnight. Humid with lows in the mid-70s. Southwest winds 10 to 15 miles an hour. Chance of rain 40%. Tuesday, mostly sunny. Highs in the upper 80s. Tuesday night, mostly clear. Cooler with lows in the mid-60s. Wednesday, sunny. Highs in the mid-80s. Wednesday night and Thursday, mostly clear. Lows in the lower 60s. Highs in the mid-80s. Thursday night through Saturday, partly cloudy. Lows in the mid-60s. Highs in the mid-80s. Again, the forecast for Champaign, Urbana, and surrounding areas of East Central Illinois for tonight, mostly cloudy. Patchy fog after midnight. Lows in the upper 60s. South winds around 5 miles an hour. At 7 p.m. at the Champaign Airport, skies were cloudy. The temperature was 73 degrees, the dew point was 69, and the relative humidity was 87%. The wind was south at 3 miles an hour. The pressure was 29.98 inches and falling. Elsewhere around the area, at Peoria, it was mostly sunny, with a temperature of 80. At Springfield, it was partly sunny, with a temperature of 80. It was cloudy, with a temperature of 74 at Bloomington, 73 at Paris, 73 at Terre Haute, 74 at Mattoon, and 74 at Decatur. And once again at 7 p.m. at the Champaign Airport, under cloudy skies, the temperature was 73. Looking elsewhere around the Midwest at 7 p.m., Chicago was cloudy, and 77. Indianapolis was partly sunny, and 73. St. Louis was mostly sunny, and 88. Kansas City was mostly sunny, and 92. Des Moines was mostly sunny, and 88. Milwaukee was cloudy, and 78. Here is a statement on the heat wave for the following counties in Illinois, DeWitt, Moultrie, and Piatt. Heat advisory remains in effect from noon Sunday to 9 p.m. Monday. What? Heat index 105 to 110 expected. Where? Portions of central, east central, and west central Illinois. When? From noon Sunday to 9 p.m. Monday. The following impacts are expected.

hot temperatures and high humidity may cause heat illnesses. The time is currently 7:22 p.m. Central Daylight Time. 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Now for the official National Weather Service forecast for Champaign, Urbana, and surrounding areas of East Central Illinois. Tonight, mostly cloudy. Patchy fog after midnight. Lows in the upper 60s. South winds around 5 miles an hour. Sunday, mostly cloudy in the morning, then becoming partly sunny. Patchy fog in the morning. Warmer with highs in the upper 80s. Southeast winds around 5 miles an hour, becoming southwest around 5 miles an hour in the afternoon. Heat index values up to 102 in the afternoon. Sunday night, partly cloudy with a slight chance of showers and thunderstorms. Humid with lows in the lower 70s. South winds 5 to 10 miles an hour. Chance of rain 20%. Monday, mostly sunny. Humid with highs in the lower 90s. Southwest winds 10 to 15 miles an hour with gusts up to 25 miles an hour. Heat index values up to 111 in the afternoon. Monday night, mostly clear. A chance of showers until midnight. Humid with lows in the mid-70s. Southwest winds 10 to 15 miles an hour. Chance of rain 40%. Tuesday, mostly sunny. Highs in the upper 80s. Tuesday night, mostly clear. Cooler with lows in the mid-60s. Wednesday, sunny. Highs in the mid-80s. Wednesday night and Thursday, mostly clear. Lows in the lower 60s. Highs in the mid-80s. Thursday night through Saturday, partly cloudy. Lows in the mid-60s. Highs in the mid-80s. Again, the forecast for Champaign, Urbana, and surrounding areas of East Central Illinois for tonight, mostly cloudy. Patchy fog after midnight. Lows in the upper 60s. South winds around 5 miles an hour. At 7 p.m. at the Champaign Airport, skies were cloudy. The temperature was 73 degrees, the dew point was 69, and the relative humidity was 87%. The wind was south at 3 miles an hour. The pressure was 29.98 inches and falling. Elsewhere around the area, at Peoria, it was mostly sunny, with a temperature of 80. At Springfield, it was partly sunny, with a temperature of 80. It was cloudy, with a temperature of 74 at Bloomington, 73 at Paris, 73 at Terre Haute, 74 at Mattoon, and 74 at Decatur. And once again at 7 p.m. at the Champaign Airport, under cloudy skies, the temperature was 73. Looking elsewhere around the Midwest at 7 p.m., Chicago was cloudy, and 77. Indianapolis was partly sunny, and 73. St. Louis was mostly sunny, and 88. Kansas City was mostly sunny, and 92. Des Moines was mostly sunny, and 88. Milwaukee was cloudy, and 78. Here is a statement on the heat wave for the following counties in Illinois, DeWitt, Moultrie, and Piatt. Heat advisory remains in effect from noon Sunday to 9 p.m. Monday. What? Heat index 105 to 110 expected. Where? Portions of central, east central, and west central Illinois. When? From noon Sunday to 9 p.m. Monday. The following impacts are expected. Hot temperatures and high humidity may cause heat illnesses. The time is currently 7:26 p.m. Central Daylight Time. 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Now for the official National Weather Service forecast for Champaign, Urbana, and surrounding areas of East Central Illinois. Tonight, mostly cloudy. Patchy fog after midnight. Lows in the upper 60s. South winds around 5 miles an hour. Sunday, mostly cloudy in the morning, then becoming partly sunny. Patchy fog in the morning. Warmer with highs in the upper 80s. Southeast winds around 5 miles an hour, becoming southwest around 5 miles an hour in the afternoon. Heat index values up to 102 in the afternoon. Sunday night, partly cloudy with a slight chance of showers and thunderstorms. Humid with lows in the lower 70s. South winds 5 to 10 miles an hour. Chance of rain 20%. Monday, mostly sunny,

humid with highs in the lower 90s. Southwest winds 10 to 15 miles an hour with gusts up to 25 miles an hour. Heat index values up to 111 in the afternoon. Monday night, mostly clear. A chance of showers until midnight. Humid with lows in the mid-70s. Southwest winds 10 to 15 miles an hour. Chance of rain 40%. Tuesday, mostly sunny. Highs in the upper 80s. Tuesday night, mostly clear. Cooler with lows in the mid-60s. Wednesday, sunny. Highs in the mid-80s. Wednesday night and Thursday, mostly clear. Lows in the lower 60s. Highs in the mid-80s. Thursday night through Saturday, partly cloudy. Lows in the mid-60s. Highs in the mid-80s. Again, the forecast for Champaign, Urbana, and surrounding areas of East Central Illinois for tonight, mostly cloudy. Patchy fog after midnight. Lows in the upper 60s. South winds around 5 miles an hour. At 7 p.m. at the Champaign Airport, skies were cloudy. The temperature was 73 degrees, the dew point was 69, and the relative humidity was 87%. The wind was south at 3 miles an hour. The pressure was 29.98 inches and falling. Elsewhere around the area, at Peoria, it was mostly sunny, with a temperature of 80. At Springfield, it was partly sunny, with a temperature of 80. It was cloudy, with a temperature of 74 at Bloomington, 73 at Paris, 73 at Terre Haute, 74 at Mattoon, and 74 at Decatur. And once again at 7 p.m. at the Champaign Airport, under cloudy skies, the temperature was 73. Looking elsewhere around the Midwest at 7 p.m., Chicago was cloudy, and 77. Indianapolis was partly sunny, and 73. St. Louis was mostly sunny, and 88. Kansas City was mostly sunny, and 92. Des Moines was mostly sunny, and 88. Milwaukee was cloudy, and 78. Here is a statement on the heat wave for the following counties in Illinois, DeWitt, Moultrie, and Piatt. Heat advisory remains in effect from noon Sunday to 9 p.m. Monday. What? Heat index 105 to 110 expected. Where? Portions of central, east central, and west central Illinois. When? From noon Sunday to 9 p.m. Monday. The following impacts are expected. Hot temperatures and high humidity may cause heat illnesses. The Champaign, Illinois Airport climate summary for this evening, as of 4 p.m., July 25, 2026. Today's high temperature was 72 degrees. The normal high is 85. Today's low temperature was 64 degrees. The normal low is 64. 0.02 inches of precipitation fell today. Sunset tonight is at 8:14 p.m. Sunrise tomorrow is at 5:46 a.m. The Mattoon, Illinois Airport climate summary for this evening, as of 4 p.m., July 25, 2026. Today's high temperature was 74 degrees. The normal high is 85. Today's low temperature was 63 degrees. The normal low is 66. 0.02 inches of precipitation fell today. Sunset tonight is at 8:12 p.m. Sunrise tomorrow is at 5:48 a.m. The time is currently 7:31 p.m. Central Daylight Time. 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Now for the official National Weather Service forecast for Champaign, Urbana, and surrounding areas of East Central Illinois. Tonight, mostly cloudy. Patchy fog after midnight. Lows in the upper 60s. South winds around 5 miles an hour. Sunday, mostly cloudy in the morning, then becoming partly sunny. Patchy fog in the morning. Warmer with highs in the upper 80s. Southeast winds around 5 miles an hour, becoming southwest around 5 miles an hour in the afternoon. Heat index values up to 102 in the afternoon. Sunday night, partly cloudy with a slight chance of showers and thunderstorms. Humid with lows in the lower 70s. South winds 5 to 10 miles an hour. Chance of rain 20%. Monday, mostly sunny. Humid with highs in the lower 90s. Southwest winds 10 to 15 miles an hour with gusts up to 25 miles an hour. Heat index values up to 100.
11 in the afternoon. Monday night, mostly clear. A chance of showers until midnight. Humid with lows in the mid-70s. Southwest winds 10 to 15 miles an hour. Chance of rain 40%. Tuesday, mostly sunny. Highs in the upper 80s. Tuesday night, mostly clear. Cooler with lows in the mid-60s. Wednesday, sunny. Highs in the mid-80s. Wednesday night and Thursday, mostly clear. Lows in the lower 60s. Highs in the mid-80s. Day night, mostly clear. Cooler with lows in the mid-60s. Wednesday, sunny. Highs in the mid-80s. Wednesday night and Thursday, mostly clear. Lows in the lower 60s. Highs in the mid-80s. Thursday night through Saturday, partly cloudy. Lows in the mid-60s. Highs in the mid-80s. Again, the forecast for Champaign, Urbana and surrounding areas of East Central Illinois for tonight, mostly cloudy. Patchy fog after midnight. Lows in the upper 60s. South winds around 5 miles an hour. At 7 p.m. at the Champaign Airport, skies were cloudy. The temperature was 73 degrees, the dew point was 69, and the relative humidity was 87%. The wind was south at 3 miles an hour. The pressure was 29.98 inches and falling. Elsewhere around the area, at Peoria, it was mostly sunny, with a temperature of 80. At Springfield, it was partly sunny, with a temperature of 80. It was cloudy, with a temperature of 74 at Bloomington, 73 at Paris, 73 at Terre Haute, 74 at Mattoon, and 74 at Decatur. And once again at 7 p.m. at the Champaign Airport, under cloudy skies, the temperature was 73. Looking elsewhere around the Midwest at 7 p.m., Chicago was cloudy, and 77. Indianapolis was partly sunny, and 73. St. Louis was mostly sunny, and 88. Kansas City was mostly sunny, and 92. Des Moines was mostly sunny, and 88. Milwaukee was cloudy, and 78. Here is a statement on the heat wave for the following counties in Illinois, DeWitt, Moultrie, and Piatt. Heat advisory remains in effect from noon Sunday to 9 p.m. Monday. What? Heat index 105 to 110 expected. Where? Portions of central, east central, and west central Illinois. When? From noon Sunday to 9 p.m. Monday. The following impacts are expected. Hot temperatures and high humidity may cause heat illnesses. The time is currently 7:35 p.m. Central Daylight Time. 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Now for the official National Weather Service forecast for Champaign, Urbana and surrounding areas of East Central Illinois. Tonight, mostly cloudy. Patchy fog after midnight. Lows in the upper 60s. South winds around 5 miles an hour. Sunday, mostly cloudy in the morning, then becoming partly sunny. Patchy fog in the morning. Warmer with highs in the upper 80s. Southeast winds around 5 miles an hour, becoming southwest around 5 miles an hour in the afternoon. Heat index values up to 102 in the afternoon. Sunday night, partly cloudy with a slight chance of showers and thunderstorms. Humid with lows in the lower 70s. South winds 5 to 10 miles an hour. Chance of rain 20%. Monday, mostly sunny. Humid with highs in the lower 90s. Southwest winds 10 to 15 miles an hour with gusts up to 25 miles an hour. Heat index values up to 111 in the afternoon. Monday night, mostly clear. A chance of showers until midnight. Humid with lows in the mid-70s. Southwest winds 10 to 15 miles an hour. Chance of rain 40%. Tuesday, mostly sunny. Highs in the upper 80s. Tuesday night, mostly clear. Cooler with lows in the mid-60s. Wednesday, sunny. Highs in the mid-80s. Wednesday night and Thursday, mostly clear. Lows in the lower 60s. Highs in the mid-80s. Thursday night through Saturday, partly cloudy. Lows in the mid-60s. Highs in the mid-80s. Again, the forecast for Champaign, Urbana and surrounding areas of East Central Illinois for tonight, mostly cloudy. Patchy fog after midnight.

falling. Elsewhere around the area, at Peoria, it was mostly sunny, with a temperature of 80. At Springfield, it was partly sunny, with a temperature of 80. It was cloudy, with a temperature of 74 at Bloomington, 73 at Paris, 73 at Terre Haute, 74 at Mattoon, and 74 at Decatur. And once again at 7 p.m. at the Champaign Airport, under cloudy skies, the temperature was 73. Looking elsewhere around the Midwest at 7 p.m., Chicago was cloudy, and 77. Indianapolis was partly sunny, and 73. St. Louis was mostly sunny, and 88. Kansas City was mostly sunny, and 92. Des Moines was mostly sunny, and 88. Milwaukee was cloudy, and 78. Here is a statement on the heat wave for the following counties in Illinois, DeWitt, Moultrie, and Piatt. Heat advisory remains in effect from noon Sunday to 9 p.m. Monday. What? Heat index 105 to 110 expected. Where? Portions of central, east central, and west central Illinois. When? From noon Sunday to 9 p.m. Monday. The following impacts are expected. Hot temperatures and high humidity may cause heat illnesses. The time is currently 7:39 p.m. Central Daylight Time. 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Now for the official National Weather Service forecast for Champaign, Urbana, and surrounding areas of East Central Illinois. Tonight, mostly cloudy. Patchy fog after midnight. Lows in the upper 60s. South winds around 5 miles an hour. Sunday, mostly cloudy in the morning, then becoming partly sunny. Patchy fog in the morning. Warmer with highs in the upper 80s. Southeast winds around 5 miles an hour, becoming southwest around 5 miles an hour in the afternoon. Heat index values up to 102 in the afternoon. Sunday night, partly cloudy with a slight chance of showers and thunderstorms. Humid with lows in the lower 70s. South winds 5 to 10 miles an hour. Chance of rain 20%. Monday, mostly sunny. Humid with highs in the lower 90s. Southwest winds 10 to 15 miles an hour with gusts up to 25 miles an hour. Heat index values up to 111 in the afternoon. Monday night, mostly clear. A chance of showers until midnight. Humid with lows in the mid-70s. Southwest winds 10 to 15 miles an hour. Chance of rain 40%. Tuesday, mostly sunny. Highs in the upper 80s. Tuesday night, mostly clear. Cooler with lows in the mid-60s. Wednesday, sunny. Highs in the mid-80s. Wednesday night and Thursday, mostly clear. Lows in the lower 60s. Highs in the mid-80s. Thursday night through Saturday, partly cloudy. Lows in the mid-60s. Highs in the mid-80s. Again, the forecast for Champaign, Urbana, and surrounding areas of East Central Illinois for tonight, mostly cloudy. Patchy fog after midnight. Lows in the upper 60s. South winds around 5 miles an hour. At 7 p.m. at the Champaign Airport, skies were cloudy. The temperature was 73 degrees, the dew point was 69, and the relative humidity was 87%. The wind was south at 3 miles an hour. The pressure was 29.98 inches and falling. Elsewhere around the area, at Peoria, it was mostly sunny, with a temperature of 80. At Springfield, it was partly sunny, with a temperature of 80. It was cloudy, with a temperature of 74 at Bloomington, 73 at Paris, 73 at Terre Haute, 74 at Mattoon, and 74 at Decatur. And once again at 7 p.m. at the Champaign Airport, under cloudy skies, the temperature was 73. Looking elsewhere around the Midwest at 7 p.m., Chicago was cloudy, and 77. Indianapolis was partly sunny, and 73. St. Louis was mostly sunny, and 88. Kansas City was mostly sunny, and 92. Des Moines was mostly sunny, and 88. Milwaukee was cloudy, and 78. Here is a statement on the heat wave for the following counties in Illinois, DeWitt, Moultrie, and Piatt. Heat advisory remains in effect from noon Sunday to 9 p.m. Monday. What? Heat index 105 to 110 expected. Where?

portions of Central, East Central, and West Central Illinois. When, from noon Sunday to 9 p.m. Monday. The following impacts are expected. Hot temperatures and high humidity may cause heat illnesses. The time is currently 7:43 p.m. Central Daylight Time. 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Now for the official National Weather Service forecast for Champaign, Urbana, and surrounding areas of East Central Illinois. Tonight, mostly cloudy. Patchy fog after midnight. Lows in the upper 60s. South winds around 5 miles an hour. Sunday, mostly cloudy in the morning, then becoming partly sunny. Patchy fog in the morning. Warmer with highs in the upper 80s. Southeast winds around 5 miles an hour, becoming southwest around 5 miles an hour in the afternoon. Heat index values up to 102 in the afternoon. Sunday night, partly cloudy with a slight chance of showers and thunderstorms. Humid with lows in the lower 70s. South winds 5 to 10 miles an hour. Chance of rain 20%. Monday, mostly sunny. Humid with highs in the lower 90s. Southwest winds 10 to 15 miles an hour with gusts up to 25 miles an hour. Heat index values up to 111 in the afternoon. Monday night, mostly clear. A chance of showers until midnight. Humid with lows in the mid-70s. Southwest winds 10 to 15 miles an hour. Chance of rain 40%. Tuesday, mostly sunny. Highs in the upper 80s. Tuesday night, mostly clear. Cooler with lows in the mid-60s. Wednesday, sunny. Highs in the mid-80s. Wednesday night and Thursday, mostly clear. Lows in the lower 60s. Highs in the mid-80s. Thursday night through Saturday, partly cloudy. Lows in the mid-60s. Highs in the mid-80s. Again, the forecast for Champaign, Urbana, and surrounding areas of East Central Illinois for tonight, mostly cloudy. Patchy fog after midnight. Lows in the upper 60s. South winds around 5 miles an hour. The Champaign, Illinois Airport Climate Summary for this evening, as of 4 p.m., July 25, 2026. Today's high temperature was 72 degrees. The normal high is 85. Today's low temperature was 64 degrees. The normal low is 64. 0.02 inches of precipitation fell today. Sunset tonight is at 8:14 p.m. Sunrise tomorrow is at 5:46 a.m. The Mattoon, Illinois Airport Climate Summary for this evening, as of 4 p.m., July 25, 2026. Today's high temperature was 74 degrees. The normal high is 85. Today's low temperature was 63 degrees. The normal low is 66. 0.02 inches of precipitation fell today. Sunset tonight is at 8:12 p.m. Sunrise tomorrow is at 5:48 a.m. At 7 p.m. at the Champaign Airport, skies were cloudy. The temperature was 73 degrees, the dew point was 69, and the relative humidity was 87%. The wind was south at 3 miles an hour. The pressure was 29.98 inches and falling. Elsewhere around the area, at Peoria, it was mostly sunny, with a temperature of 80. At Springfield, it was partly sunny, with a temperature of 80. It was cloudy, with a temperature of 74 at Bloomington, 73 at Paris, 73 at Terre Haute, 74 at Mattoon, and 74 at Decatur. And once again at 7 p.m. at the Champaign Airport, under cloudy skies, the temperature was 73. Looking elsewhere around the Midwest at 7 p.m., Chicago was cloudy, and 77. Indianapolis was partly sunny, and 73. St. Louis was mostly sunny, and 88. Kansas City was mostly sunny, and 92. Des Moines was mostly sunny, and 88. Milwaukee was cloudy, and 78. Here is a statement on the heat wave for the following counties in Illinois, DeWitt, Moultrie, and Piatt. Heat advisory remains in effect from noon Sunday to 9 p.m. Monday. What? Heat index 105 to 110 expected. Where? Portions of Central, East Central, and West Central Illinois. When? From noon Sunday to 9 p.m. Monday. The following impacts are expected. Hot temperatures and

Again, the forecast for Champaign, Urbana, and surrounding areas of East Central Illinois for tonight, mostly cloudy. Patchy fog after midnight. Lows in the upper 60s. South winds around 5 miles an hour. At 7 p.m. at the Champaign Airport, skies were cloudy. The temperature was 73 degrees, the dew point was 69, and the relative humidity was 87%. The wind was south at 3 miles an hour. The pressure was 29.98 inches and falling. Elsewhere around the area, at Peoria, it was mostly sunny, with a temperature of 80. At Springfield, it was partly sunny, with a temperature of 80. It was cloudy, with a temperature of 74 at Bloomington, 73 at Paris, 73 at Terre Haute, 74 at Mattoon, and 74 at Decatur. And once again at 7 p.m. at the Champaign Airport, under cloudy skies, the temperature was 73. Looking elsewhere around the Midwest at 7 p.m., Chicago was cloudy, and 77. Indianapolis was partly sunny, and 73. St. Louis was mostly sunny, and 88. Kansas City was mostly sunny, and 92. Des Moines was mostly sunny, and 88. Milwaukee was cloudy, and 78. Here is a statement on the heat wave for the following counties in Illinois, DeWitt, Moultrie, and Piatt. Heat advisory remains in effect from noon Sunday to 9 p.m. Monday. What? Heat index 105 to 110 expected. Where? Portions of central, east central, and west central Illinois. When? From noon Sunday to 9 p.m. Monday. The following impacts are expected. Hot temperatures and high humidity may cause heat illnesses. The time is currently 7:59 p.m. Central Daylight Time. 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Now for the official National Weather Service forecast for Champaign, Urbana, and surrounding areas of East Central Illinois. Tonight, mostly cloudy. Patchy fog after midnight. Lows in the upper 60s. South winds around 5 miles an hour. Sunday, mostly cloudy in the morning, then becoming partly sunny. Patchy fog in the morning. Warmer with highs in the upper 80s. Southeast winds around 5 miles an hour, becoming southwest around 5 miles an hour in the afternoon. Heat index values up to 102 in the afternoon. Sunday night, partly cloudy with a slight chance of showers and thunderstorms. Humid with lows in the lower 70s. South winds 5 to 10 miles an hour. Chance of rain 20%. Monday, mostly sunny. Humid with highs in the lower 90s. Southwest winds 10 to 15 miles an hour with gusts up to 25 miles an hour. Heat index values up to 111 in the afternoon. Monday night, mostly clear. A chance of showers until midnight. Humid with lows in the mid-70s. Southwest winds 10 to 15 miles an hour. Chance of rain 40%. Tuesday, mostly sunny. Highs in the upper 80s. Tuesday night, mostly clear. Cooler with lows in the mid-60s. Wednesday, sunny. Highs in the mid-80s. Wednesday night and Thursday, mostly clear. Lows in the lower 60s. Highs in the mid-80s. Thursday night through Saturday, partly cloudy. Lows in the mid-60s. Highs in the mid-80s. Again, the forecast for Champaign, Urbana, and surrounding areas of East Central Illinois for tonight, mostly cloudy. Patchy fog after midnight. Lows in the upper 60s. South winds around 5 miles an hour. Here is a statement on the heat wave for the following counties in Illinois, DeWitt, Moultrie, and Piatt. Heat advisory remains in effect from noon Sunday to 9 p.m. Monday. What? Heat index 105 to 110 expected. Where? Portions of central, east central, and west central Illinois. When? From noon Sunday to 9 p.m. Monday. The following impacts are expected. Hot temperatures and high humidity may cause heat illnesses. The time is currently 8:02 p.m. Central Daylight Time. 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Now for the official National Weather Service forecast for Champaign, Urbana, and surrounding areas of East Central Illinois. Tonight, mostly cloudy.
patchy fog after midnight. Lows in the upper 60s. South winds around 5 miles an hour. Sunday, mostly cloudy in the morning, then becoming partly sunny. Patchy fog in the morning. Warmer with highs in the upper 80s. Southeast winds around 5 miles an hour, becoming southwest around 5 miles an hour in the afternoon. Heat index values up to 102 in the afternoon. Sunday night, partly cloudy with a slight chance of showers and thunderstorms. Humid with lows in the lower 70s. South winds 5 to 10 miles an hour. Chance of rain 20%. Monday, mostly sunny. Humid with highs in the lower 90s. Southwest winds 10 to 15 miles an hour with gusts up to 25 miles an hour. Heat index values up to 111 in the afternoon. Monday night, mostly clear. A chance of showers until midnight. Humid with lows in the mid-70s. Southwest winds 10 to 15 miles an hour. Chance of rain 40%. Tuesday, mostly sunny. Highs in the upper 80s. Tuesday night, mostly clear. Cooler with lows in the mid-60s. Wednesday, sunny. Highs in the mid-80s. Wednesday night and Thursday, mostly clear. Lows in the lower 60s. Highs in the mid-80s. Thursday night through Saturday, partly cloudy. Lows in the mid-60s. Highs in the mid-80s. Again, the forecast for Champaign, Urbana and surrounding areas of East Central Illinois for tonight, mostly cloudy. Patchy fog after midnight. Lows in the upper 60s. South winds around 5 miles an hour. At 8 p.m. at the Champaign Airport, skies were cloudy. The temperature was 72 degrees, the dew point was 70, and the relative humidity was 93%. The wind was calm. The pressure was 29.98 inches and steady. Elsewhere around the area, at Peoria, it was partly cloudy, with a temperature of 78. At Decatur, it was mostly cloudy, with a temperature of 73. It was cloudy, with a temperature of 73 at Bloomington, 72 at Paris, 73 at Terre Haute, 74 at Mattoon, and 79 at Springfield. And once again at 8 p.m. at the Champaign Airport, under cloudy skies, the temperature was 72. Here is a statement on the heat wave for the following counties in Illinois, DeWitt, Moultrie, and Piatt. Heat advisory remains in effect from noon Sunday to 9 p.m. Monday. What? Heat index 105 to 110 expected. Where? Portions of central, east central, and west central Illinois. When? From noon Sunday to 9 p.m. Monday. The following impacts are expected. Hot temperatures and high humidity may cause heat illnesses. The time is currently 8:05 p.m. Central Daylight Time. 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Now for the official National Weather Service forecast for Champaign, Urbana, and surrounding areas of East Central Illinois. Tonight, mostly cloudy. Patchy fog after midnight. Lows in the upper 60s. South winds around 5 miles an hour. Sunday, mostly cloudy in the morning, then becoming partly sunny. Patchy fog in the morning. Warmer with highs in the upper 80s. Southeast winds around 5 miles an hour, becoming southwest around 5 miles an hour in the afternoon. Heat index values up to 102 in the afternoon. Sunday night, partly cloudy with a slight chance of showers and thunderstorms. Humid with lows in the lower 70s. South winds 5 to 10 miles an hour. Chance of rain 20%. Monday, mostly sunny. Humid with highs in the lower 90s. Southwest winds 10 to 15 miles an hour with gusts up to 25 miles an hour. Heat index values up to 111 in the afternoon. Monday night, mostly clear.
a chance of showers and

midnight. Humid with lows in the mid-70s. Southwest winds 10 to 15 miles an hour. Chance of rain 40%. Tuesday, mostly sunny. Highs in the upper 80s. Tuesday night, mostly clear. Cooler with lows in the mid-60s. Wednesday, sunny. Highs in the mid-80s. Wednesday night and Thursday, mostly clear. Lows in the lower 60s. Highs in the mid-80s. Thursday night through Saturday, partly cloudy. Lows in the mid-60s. Highs in the mid-80s. Again, the forecast for Champaign, Urbana and surrounding areas of East Central Illinois for tonight, mostly cloudy. Patchy fog after midnight. Lows in the upper 60s. South winds around 5 miles an hour. At 8 p.m. at the Champaign Airport, skies were cloudy. The temperature was 72 degrees, the dew point was 70, and the relative humidity was 93%. The wind was calm. The pressure was 29.98 inches and steady. Elsewhere around the area, at Peoria, it was partly cloudy, with a temperature of 78. At Decatur, it was mostly cloudy, with a temperature of 73. It was cloudy, with a temperature of 73 at Bloomington, 72 at Paris, 73 at Terre Haute, 74 at Mattoon, and 79 at Springfield. And once again at 8 p.m. at the Champaign Airport, under cloudy skies, the temperature was 72. Looking elsewhere around the Midwest at 8 p.m., Chicago was cloudy, and 76. Indianapolis was cloudy, and 72. St. Louis was cloudy, and 87. Kansas City was partly cloudy, and 90. Des Moines was partly cloudy, and 87. Milwaukee was cloudy, and 78. Here is a statement on the heat wave for the following counties in Illinois, DeWitt, Moultrie, and Piatt. Heat advisory remains in effect from noon Sunday to 9 p.m. Monday. What? Heat index 105 to 110 expected. Where? Portions of central, east central, and west central Illinois. When? From noon Sunday to 9 p.m. Monday. The following impacts are expected. Hot temperatures and high humidity may cause heat illnesses. The time is currently 8:10 p.m. Central Daylight Time. 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Now for the official National Weather Service forecast for Champaign, Urbana and surrounding areas of East Central Illinois. Tonight, mostly cloudy. Patchy fog after midnight. Lows in the upper 60s. South winds around 5 miles an hour. Sunday, mostly cloudy in the morning, then becoming partly sunny. Patchy fog in the morning. Warmer with highs in the upper 80s. Southeast winds around 5 miles an hour, becoming southwest around 5 miles an hour in the afternoon. Heat index values up to 102 in the afternoon. Sunday night, partly cloudy with a slight chance of showers and thunderstorms. Humid with lows in the lower 70s. South winds 5 to 10 miles an hour. Chance of rain 20%. Monday, mostly sunny. Humid with highs in the lower 90s. Southwest winds 10 to 15 miles an hour with gusts up to 25 miles an hour. Heat index values up to 111 in the afternoon. Monday night, mostly clear. A chance of showers until midnight. Humid with lows in the mid-70s. Southwest winds 10 to 15 miles an hour. Chance of rain 40%. Tuesday, mostly sunny. Highs in the upper 80s. Tuesday night, mostly clear. Cooler with lows in the mid-60s. Wednesday, sunny. Highs in the mid-80s. Wednesday night and Thursday, mostly clear. Lows in the lower 60s. Highs in the mid-80s. Thursday night through Saturday, partly cloudy. Lows in the mid-60s. Highs in the mid-80s. Again, the forecast for Champaign, Urbana and surrounding areas of East Central Illinois for tonight, mostly cloudy. Patchy fog after midnight. Lows in the upper 60s. South winds around 5 miles an hour. At 8 p.m. at the Champaign Airport, skies were cloudy. The temperature was 72 degrees, the dew point was 70, and the relative humidity was 93%. The wind was calm. The pressure was 29.98 inches and steady.

elsewhere around the area, it was partly cloudy, with a temperature of 78 at Peoria and 73 at Decatur. It was cloudy, with a temperature of 73 at Bloomington, 72 at Paris, 73 at Terre Haute, 74 at Mattoon, and 79 at Springfield. And once again at 8 p.m. at the Champaign Airport, under cloudy skies, the temperature was 72. Looking elsewhere around the Midwest at 8 p.m., Chicago was cloudy, and 76. Indianapolis was cloudy, and 72. St. Louis was cloudy, and 87. Kansas City was partly cloudy, and 90. Des Moines was partly cloudy, and 87. Milwaukee was cloudy, and 78. Here is a statement on the heat wave for the following counties in Illinois, DeWitt, Moultrie, and Piatt. Heat advisory remains in effect from noon Sunday to 9 p.m. Monday. What? Heat index 105 to 110 expected. Where? Portions of central, east central, and west central Illinois. When? From noon Sunday to 9 p.m. Monday. The following impacts are expected. Hot temperatures and high humidity may cause heat illnesses. The time is currently 8:14 p.m. Central Daylight Time. 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Now for the official National Weather Service forecast for Champaign, Urbana, and surrounding areas of East Central Illinois. Tonight, mostly cloudy. Patchy fog after midnight. Lows in the upper 60s. South winds around 5 miles an hour. Sunday, mostly cloudy in the morning, then becoming partly sunny. Patchy fog in the morning. Warmer with highs in the upper 80s. Southeast winds around 5 miles an hour, becoming southwest around 5 miles an hour in the afternoon. Heat index values up to 102 in the afternoon. Sunday night, partly cloudy with a slight chance of showers and thunderstorms. Humid with lows in the lower 70s. South winds 5 to 10 miles an hour. Chance of rain 20%. Monday, mostly sunny. Humid with highs in the lower 90s. Southwest winds 10 to 15 miles an hour with gusts up to 25 miles an hour. Heat index values up to 111 in the afternoon. Monday night, mostly clear. A chance of showers until midnight. Humid with lows in the mid-70s. Southwest winds 10 to 15 miles an hour. Chance of rain 40%. Tuesday, mostly sunny. Highs in the upper 80s. Tuesday night, mostly clear. Cooler with lows in the mid-60s. Wednesday, sunny. Highs in the mid-80s. Wednesday night and Thursday, mostly clear. Lows in the lower 60s. Highs in the mid-80s. Thursday night through Saturday, partly cloudy. Lows in the mid-60s. Highs in the mid-80s. Again, the forecast for Champaign, Urbana, and surrounding areas of East Central Illinois for tonight, mostly cloudy. Patchy fog after midnight. Lows in the upper 60s. South winds around 5 miles an hour. At 8 p.m. at the Champaign Airport, skies were cloudy. The temperature was 72 degrees, the dew point was 70, and the relative humidity was 93%. The wind was calm. The pressure was 29.98 inches and steady. Elsewhere around the area, it was partly cloudy, with a temperature of 78 at Peoria and 73 at Decatur. It was cloudy, with a temperature of 73 at Bloomington, 72 at Paris, 73 at Terre Haute, 74 at Mattoon, and 79 at Springfield. And once again at 8 p.m. at the Champaign Airport, under cloudy skies, the temperature was 72. Looking elsewhere around the Midwest at 8 p.m., Chicago was cloudy, and 76. Indianapolis was cloudy, and 72. St. Louis was cloudy, and 87. Kansas City was partly cloudy, and 90. Des Moines was partly cloudy, and 87. Milwaukee was cloudy, and 78. Here is a statement on the heat wave for the following counties in Illinois, DeWitt, Moultrie, and Piatt. Heat advisory remains in effect from noon Sunday to 9 p.m. Monday. What? Heat index 105 to 110 expected. Where? Portions of central, east central, and west central Illinois. When? From noon Sunday to 9 p.m. Monday. The following impacts are expected.

Temperatures and high humidity may cause heat illnesses. The time is currently 8:17 p.m. Central Daylight Time. 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Now for the official National Weather Service forecast for Champaign, Urbana, and surrounding areas of East Central Illinois. Tonight, mostly cloudy. Patchy fog after midnight. Lows in the upper 60s. South winds around 5 miles an hour. Sunday, mostly cloudy in the morning, then becoming partly sunny. Patchy fog in the morning. Warmer with highs in the upper 80s. Southeast winds around 5 miles an hour, becoming southwest around 5 miles an hour in the afternoon. Heat index values up to 102 in the afternoon. Sunday night, partly cloudy with a slight chance of showers and thunderstorms. Humid with lows in the lower 70s. South winds 5 to 10 miles an hour. Chance of rain 20%. Monday, mostly sunny. Humid with highs in the lower 90s. Southwest winds 10 to 15 miles an hour with gusts up to 25 miles an hour. Heat index values up to 111 in the afternoon. Monday night, mostly clear. A chance of showers until midnight. Humid with lows in the mid-70s. Southwest winds 10 to 15 miles an hour. Chance of rain 40%. Tuesday, mostly sunny. Highs in the upper 80s. Tuesday night, mostly clear. Cooler with lows in the mid-60s. Wednesday, sunny. Highs in the mid-80s. Wednesday night and Thursday, mostly clear. Lows in the lower 60s. Highs in the mid-80s. Thursday night through Saturday, partly cloudy. Lows in the mid-60s. Highs in the mid-80s. Again, the forecast for Champaign, Urbana, and surrounding areas of East Central Illinois for tonight, mostly cloudy. Patchy fog after midnight. Lows in the upper 60s. South winds around 5 miles an hour. At 8 p.m. at the Champaign Airport, skies were cloudy. The temperature was 72 degrees, the dew point was 70, and the relative humidity was 93%. The wind was calm. The pressure was 29.98 inches and steady. Elsewhere around the area, it was partly cloudy, with a temperature of 78 at Peoria, and 73 at Decatur. It was cloudy, with a temperature of 73 at Bloomington, 72 at Paris, 73 at Terre Haute, 74 at Mattoon, and 79 at Springfield. And once again at 8 p.m. at the Champaign Airport, under cloudy skies, the temperature was 72. Looking elsewhere around the Midwest at 8 p.m., Chicago was cloudy, and 76. Indianapolis was cloudy, and 72. St. Louis was cloudy, and 87. Kansas City was partly cloudy, and 90. Des Moines was partly cloudy, and 87. Milwaukee was cloudy, and 78. Here is a statement on the heat wave for the following counties in Illinois, DeWitt, Moultrie, and Piatt. Heat advisory remains in effect from noon Sunday to 9 p.m. Monday. What? Heat index 105 to 110 expected. Where? Portions of central, east central, and west central Illinois. When? From noon Sunday to 9 p.m. Monday. The following impacts are expected. Hot temperatures and high humidity may cause heat illnesses. The time is currently 8:21 p.m. Central Daylight Time. 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Now for the official National Weather Service forecast for Champaign, Urbana, and surrounding areas of East Central Illinois. Tonight, mostly cloudy. Patchy fog after midnight. Lows in the upper 60s. South winds around 5 miles an hour. Sunday, mostly cloudy in the morning, then becoming partly sunny. Patchy fog in the morning. Warmer with highs in the upper 80s. Southeast winds around 5 miles an hour, becoming southwest around 5 miles an hour in the afternoon. Heat index values up to 102 in the afternoon. Sunday night, partly cloudy with a slight chance of showers and thunderstorms. Humid with lows in the lower 70s. South winds 5 to 10 miles an hour. Chance of rain 20%. Monday, mostly sunny. Humid with highs in the lower 90s. Southwest winds 10 to 15 miles an hour.
gusts up to 25 miles an hour. Heat index values up to 111 in the afternoon. Monday night, mostly clear. A chance of showers until midnight. Humid with lows in the mid-70s. Southwest winds 10 to 15 miles an hour. Chance of rain 40%. Tuesday, mostly sunny. Highs in the upper 80s. Tuesday night, mostly clear. Cooler with lows in the mid-60s. Wednesday, sunny. Highs in the mid-80s. Wednesday night and Thursday, mostly clear. Lows in the lower 60s. Highs in the mid-80s. Thursday night through Saturday, partly cloudy. Lows in the mid-60s. Highs in the mid-80s. Again, the forecast for Champaign, Urbana and surrounding areas of East Central Illinois for tonight, mostly cloudy. Patchy fog after midnight. Lows in the upper 60s. South winds around 5 miles an hour. At 8 p.m. at the Champaign Airport, skies were cloudy. Visibility was 6 miles. The temperature was 72 degrees, the dew point was 70, and the relative humidity was 93%. The wind was calm. The pressure was 29.99 inches and rising. Elsewhere around the area, it was partly cloudy, with a temperature of 78 at Peoria and 73 at Decatur. It was cloudy, with a temperature of 73 at Bloomington, 72 at Paris, 73 at Terre Haute, 74 at Mattoon, and 79 at Springfield. And once again at 8 p.m. at the Champaign Airport, under cloudy skies, the temperature was 72. Looking elsewhere around the Midwest at 8 p.m., Chicago was cloudy, and 76. Indianapolis was cloudy, and 72. St. Louis was cloudy, and 87. Kansas City was partly cloudy, and 90. Des Moines was partly cloudy, and 87. Milwaukee was cloudy, and 78. Here is a statement on the heat wave for the following counties in Illinois, DeWitt, Moultrie, and Piatt. Heat advisory remains in effect from noon Sunday to 9 p.m. Monday. What? Heat index 105 to 110 expected. Where? Portions of central, east central, and west central Illinois. When? From noon Sunday to 9 p.m. Monday. The following impacts are expected. Hot temperatures and high humidity may cause heat illnesses. The time is currently 8:25 p.m. Central Daylight Time. 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Now for the official National Weather Service forecast for Champaign, Urbana and surrounding areas of East Central Illinois. Tonight, mostly cloudy. Patchy fog after midnight. Lows in the upper 60s. South winds around 5 miles an hour. Sunday, mostly cloudy in the morning, then becoming partly sunny. Patchy fog in the morning. Warmer with highs in the upper 80s. Southeast winds around 5 miles an hour, becoming southwest around 5 miles an hour in the afternoon. Heat index values up to 102 in the afternoon. Sunday night, partly cloudy with a slight chance of showers and thunderstorms. Humid with lows in the lower 70s. South winds 5 to 10 miles an hour. Chance of rain 20%. Monday, mostly sunny. Humid with highs in the lower 90s. Southwest winds 10 to 15 miles an hour with gusts up to 25 miles an hour. Heat index values up to 111 in the afternoon. Monday night, mostly clear. A chance of showers until midnight. Humid with lows in the mid-70s. Southwest winds 10 to 15 miles an hour. Chance of rain 40%. Tuesday, mostly sunny. Highs in the upper 80s. Tuesday night, mostly clear. Cooler with lows in the mid-60s. Wednesday, sunny. Highs in the mid-80s. Wednesday night and Thursday, mostly clear. Lows in the lower 60s. Highs in the mid-80s. Thursday night through Saturday, partly cloudy. Lows in the mid-60s. Highs in the mid-80s. Again, the forecast for Champaign, Urbana and surrounding areas of East Central Illinois for tonight, mostly cloudy. Patchy fog after midnight. Lows in the upper 60s. South winds around 5 miles an hour. At 8 p.m. at the Champaign Airport, skies were cloudy. Visibility was 6 miles.

temperature was 72 degrees, the dew point was 70, and the relative humidity was 93%. The wind was calm. The pressure was 29.99 inches and rising. Elsewhere around the area, it was partly cloudy, with a temperature of 78 at Peoria and 73 at Decatur. It was cloudy, with a temperature of 73 at Bloomington, 72 at Paris, 73 at Terre Haute, 74 at Mattoon, and 79 at Springfield. And once again at 8 p.m. at the Champaign Airport, under cloudy skies, the temperature was 72. Looking elsewhere around the Midwest at 8 p.m., Chicago was cloudy, and 76. Indianapolis was cloudy, and 72. St. Louis was mostly cloudy, and 87. Kansas City was partly cloudy, and 90. Des Moines was partly cloudy, and 87. Milwaukee was cloudy, and 78. Here is a statement on the heat wave for the following counties in Illinois, DeWitt, Moultrie, and Piatt. Heat advisory remains in effect from noon Sunday to 9 p.m. Monday. What? Heat index 105 to 110 expected. Where? Portions of central, east central, and west central Illinois. When? From noon Sunday to 9 p.m. Monday. The following impacts are expected. Hot temperatures and high humidity may cause heat illnesses. The time is currently 8:29 p.m. Central Daylight Time. 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Now for the official National Weather Service forecast for Champaign, Urbana, and surrounding areas of east central Illinois. Tonight, mostly cloudy. Patchy fog after midnight. Lows in the upper 60s. South winds around 5 miles an hour. Sunday, mostly cloudy in the morning, then becoming partly sunny. Patchy fog in the morning. Warmer with highs in the upper 80s. Southeast winds around 5 miles an hour, becoming southwest around 5 miles an hour in the afternoon. Heat index values up to 102 in the afternoon. Sunday night, partly cloudy with a slight chance of showers and thunderstorms. Humid with lows in the lower 70s. South winds 5 to 10 miles an hour. Chance of rain 20%. Monday, mostly sunny. Humid with highs in the lower 90s. Southwest winds 10 to 15 miles an hour with gusts up to 25 miles an hour. Heat index values up to 111 in the afternoon. Monday night, mostly clear. A chance of showers until midnight. Humid with lows in the mid-70s. Southwest winds 10 to 15 miles an hour. Chance of rain 40%. Tuesday, mostly sunny. Highs in the upper 80s. Tuesday night, mostly clear. Cooler with lows in the mid-60s. Wednesday, sunny. Highs in the mid-80s. Wednesday night and Thursday, mostly clear. Lows in the lower 60s. Highs in the mid-80s. Thursday night through Saturday, partly cloudy. Lows in the mid-60s. Highs in the mid-80s. Again, the forecast for Champaign, Urbana, and surrounding areas of east central Illinois for tonight, mostly cloudy. Patchy fog after midnight. Lows in the upper 60s. South winds around 5 miles an hour. At 8 p.m. at the Champaign Airport, skies were cloudy. Visibility was 6 miles. The temperature was 72 degrees, the dew point was 70, and the relative humidity was 93%. The wind was calm. The pressure was 29.99 inches and rising. Elsewhere around the area, it was partly cloudy, with a temperature of 78 at Peoria and 73 at Decatur. It was cloudy, with a temperature of 73 at Bloomington, 72 at Paris, 73 at Terre Haute, 74 at Mattoon, and 79 at Springfield. And once again at 8 p.m. at the Champaign Airport, under cloudy skies, the temperature was 72. Looking elsewhere around the Midwest at 8 p.m., Chicago was cloudy, and 76. Indianapolis was cloudy, and 72. St. Louis was mostly cloudy, and 87. Kansas City was partly cloudy, and 90. Des Moines was partly cloudy, and 87. Milwaukee was cloudy, and 78. Here is a statement on the heat wave for the following counties in Illinois, DeWitt, Moultrie, and Piatt. Heat advisory remains in effect from noon Sunday to 9.

p.m. Monday. What? Heat index 105 to 110 expected. Where? Portions of central, east central, and west central Illinois. When? From noon Sunday to 9 p.m. Monday. In effect from noon Sunday to 9 p.m. Monday. What? Heat index 105 to 110 expected. Where? Portions of central, east central, and west central Illinois. When? From noon Sunday to 9 p.m. Monday. The following impacts are expected. Hot temperatures and high humidity may cause heat illnesses. The time is currently 8:33 p.m. Central Daylight Time. 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Now for the official National Weather Service forecast for Champaign, Urbana, and surrounding areas of east central Illinois. Tonight, mostly cloudy. Patchy fog after midnight. Lows in the upper 60s. South winds around 5 miles an hour. Sunday, mostly cloudy in the morning, then becoming partly sunny. Patchy fog in the morning. Warmer with highs in the upper 80s. Southeast winds around 5 miles an hour, becoming southwest around 5 miles an hour in the afternoon. Heat index values up to 102 in the afternoon. Sunday night, partly cloudy with a slight chance of showers and thunderstorms. Humid with lows in the lower 70s. South winds 5 to 10 miles an hour. Chance of rain 20%. Monday, mostly sunny. Humid with highs in the lower 90s. Southwest winds 10 to 15 miles an hour with gusts up to 25 miles an hour. Heat index values up to 111 in the afternoon. Monday night, mostly clear. A chance of showers until midnight. Humid with lows in the mid-70s. Southwest winds 10 to 15 miles an hour. Chance of rain 40%. Tuesday, mostly sunny. Highs in the upper 80s. Tuesday night, mostly clear. Cooler with lows in the mid-60s. Wednesday, sunny. Highs in the mid-80s. Wednesday night and Thursday, mostly clear. Lows in the lower 60s. Highs in the mid-80s. Thursday night through Saturday, partly cloudy. Lows in the mid-60s. Highs in the mid-80s. Again, the forecast for Champaign, Urbana, and surrounding areas of east central Illinois for tonight, mostly cloudy. Patchy fog after midnight. Lows in the upper 60s. South winds around 5 miles an hour. At 8 p.m. at the Champaign Airport, skies were cloudy. Visibility was 6 miles. The temperature was 72 degrees, the dew point was 70, and the relative humidity was 93%. The wind was calm. The pressure was 29.99 inches and rising. Elsewhere around the area, it was partly cloudy, with a temperature of 78 at Peoria, and 73 at Decatur. It was cloudy, with a temperature of 73 at Bloomington, 72 at Paris, 73 at Terre Haute, 74 at Mattoon, and 79 at Springfield. And once again at 8 p.m. at the Champaign Airport, under cloudy skies, the temperature was 72. Looking elsewhere around the Midwest at 8 p.m., Chicago was cloudy, and 76. Indianapolis was cloudy, and 72. St. Louis was mostly cloudy, and 87. Kansas City was partly cloudy, and 90. Des Moines was partly cloudy, and 87. Milwaukee was cloudy, and 78. Here is a statement on the heat wave for the following counties in Illinois, DeWitt, Moultrie, and Piatt. Heat advisory remains in effect from noon Sunday to 9 p.m. Monday. What? Heat index 105 to 110 expected. Where? Portions of central, east central, and west central Illinois. When? From noon Sunday to 9 p.m. Monday. The following impacts are expected. Hot temperatures and high humidity may cause heat illnesses. The time is currently 8:37 p.m. Central Daylight Time. 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Now for the official National Weather Service forecast for Champaign, Urbana, and surrounding areas of east central Illinois. Tonight, mostly cloudy. Patchy fog after midnight. Lows in the upper 60s. South winds around 5 miles an hour. Sunday, mostly cloudy in the morning, then becoming partly sunny. Patchy fog in the morning.

11 in the afternoon. Monday night, mostly clear. A chance of showers until midnight. Humid with lows in the mid-70s. Southwest winds 10 to 15 miles an hour. Chance of rain 40%. Tuesday, mostly sunny. Highs in the upper 80s. Tuesday night, mostly clear. Cooler with lows in the mid-60s. Wednesday, sunny. Highs in the mid-80s. Wednesday night and Thursday, mostly clear. Lows in the lower 60s. Highs in the mid-80s. Thursday night through Saturday, partly cloudy. Lows in the mid-60s. Highs in the mid-80s. Again, the forecast for Champaign, Urbana and surrounding areas of East Central Illinois for tonight, mostly cloudy. Patchy fog after midnight. Lows in the upper 60s. South winds around 5 miles an hour. At 8 p.m. at the Champaign Airport, skies were cloudy. Visibility was 6 miles. The temperature was 72 degrees, the dew point was 70, and the relative humidity was 93%. The wind was calm. The pressure was 29.99 inches and rising. Elsewhere around the area, it was partly cloudy, with a temperature of 78 at Peoria and 73 at Decatur. It was cloudy, with a temperature of 73 at Bloomington, 72 at Paris, 73 at Terre Haute, 74 at Mattoon, and 79 at Springfield. And once again at 8 p.m. at the Champaign Airport, under cloudy skies, the temperature was 72. Looking elsewhere around the Midwest at 8 p.m., Chicago was cloudy, and 76. Indianapolis was cloudy, and 72. St. Louis was mostly cloudy, and 87. Kansas City was partly cloudy, and 90. Des Moines was partly cloudy, and 87. Milwaukee was cloudy, and 78. Here is a statement on the heat wave for the following counties in Illinois, DeWitt, Moultrie, and Piatt. Heat advisory remains in effect from noon Sunday to 9 p.m. Monday. What? Heat index 105 to 110 expected. Where? Portions of central, east central, and west central Illinois. When? From noon Sunday to 9 p.m. Monday. The following impacts are expected. Hot temperatures and high humidity may cause heat illnesses. The time is currently 8:41 p.m. Central Daylight Time. 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Now for the official National Weather Service forecast for Champaign, Urbana and surrounding areas of East Central Illinois. Tonight, mostly cloudy. Patchy fog after midnight. Lows in the upper 60s. South winds around 5 miles an hour. Sunday, mostly cloudy in the morning, then becoming partly sunny. Patchy fog in the morning. Warmer with highs in the upper 80s. Southeast winds around 5 miles an hour, becoming southwest around 5 miles an hour in the afternoon. Heat index values up to 102 in the afternoon. Sunday night, partly cloudy with a slight chance of showers and thunderstorms. Humid with lows in the lower 70s. South winds 5 to 10 miles an hour. Chance of rain 20%. Monday, mostly sunny. Humid with highs in the lower 90s. Southwest winds 10 to 15 miles an hour with gusts up to 25 miles an hour. Heat index values up to 111 in the afternoon. Monday night, mostly clear. A chance of showers until midnight. Humid with lows in the mid-70s. Southwest winds 10 to 15 miles an hour. Chance of rain 40%. Tuesday, mostly sunny. Highs in the upper 80s. Tuesday night, mostly clear. Cooler with lows in the mid-60s. Wednesday, sunny. Highs in the mid-80s. Wednesday night and Thursday, mostly clear. Lows in the lower 60s. Highs in the mid-80s. Thursday night through Saturday, partly cloudy. Lows in the mid-60s. Highs in the mid-80s. Again, the forecast for Champaign, Urbana and surrounding areas of East Central Illinois for tonight, mostly cloudy. Patchy fog after midnight. Lows in the upper 60s. South winds around 5 miles an hour. At 8 p.m. at the Champaign Airport, skies were cloudy. Visibility was 6 miles. The temperature was 72 degrees, the dew point was 70, and the relative

Humidity was 93%. The wind was calm. The pressure was 29.99 inches and rising. Elsewhere around the area, it was partly cloudy, with a temperature of 78 at Peoria and 73 at Decatur. It was cloudy, with a temperature of 73 at Bloomington, 72 at Paris, 73 at Terre Haute, 74 at Mattoon, and 79 at Springfield. And once again at 8 p.m. at the Champaign Airport, under cloudy skies, the temperature was 72. Looking elsewhere around the Midwest at 8 p.m., Chicago was cloudy, and 76. Indianapolis was cloudy, and 72. St. Louis was mostly cloudy, and 87. Kansas City was partly cloudy, and 90. Des Moines was partly cloudy, and 87. Milwaukee was cloudy, and 78. Here is a statement on the heat wave for the following counties in Illinois, DeWitt, Moultrie, and Piatt. Heat advisory remains in effect from noon Sunday to 9 p.m. Monday. What? Heat index 105 to 110 expected. Where? Portions of central, east central, and west central Illinois. When? From noon Sunday to 9 p.m. Monday. The following impacts are expected. Hot temperatures and high humidity may cause heat illnesses. The time is currently 8:44 p.m. Central Daylight Time. 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Now for the official National Weather Service forecast for Champaign, Urbana, and surrounding areas of east central Illinois. Tonight, mostly cloudy. Patchy fog after midnight. Lows in the upper 60s. South winds around 5 miles an hour. Sunday, mostly cloudy in the morning, then becoming partly sunny. Patchy fog in the morning. Warmer with highs in the upper 80s. Southeast winds around 5 miles an hour, becoming southwest around 5 miles an hour in the afternoon. Heat index values up to 102 in the afternoon. Sunday night, partly cloudy with a slight chance of showers and thunderstorms. Humid with lows in the lower 70s. South winds 5 to 10 miles an hour. Chance of rain 20%. Monday, mostly sunny. Humid with highs in the lower 90s. Southwest winds 10 to 15 miles an hour with gusts up to 25 miles an hour. Heat index values up to 111 in the afternoon. Monday night, mostly clear. A chance of showers until midnight. Humid with lows in the mid-70s. Southwest winds 10 to 15 miles an hour. Chance of rain 40%. Tuesday, mostly sunny. Highs in the upper 80s. Tuesday night, mostly clear. Cooler with lows in the mid-60s. Wednesday, sunny. Highs in the mid-80s. Wednesday night and Thursday, mostly clear. Lows in the lower 60s. Highs in the mid-80s. Thursday night through Saturday, partly cloudy. Lows in the mid-60s. Highs in the mid-80s. Again, the forecast for Champaign, Urbana, and surrounding areas of east central Illinois for tonight, mostly cloudy. Patchy fog after midnight. Lows in the upper 60s. South winds around 5 miles an hour. At 8 p.m. at the Champaign Airport, skies were cloudy. Visibility was 6 miles. The temperature was 72 degrees, the dew point was 70, and the relative humidity was 93%. The wind was calm. The pressure was 29.99 inches and rising. Elsewhere around the area, it was partly cloudy, with a temperature of 78 at Peoria and 73 at Decatur. It was cloudy, with a temperature of 73 at Bloomington, 72 at Paris, 73 at Terre Haute, 74 at Mattoon, and 79 at Springfield. And once again at 8 p.m. at the Champaign Airport, under cloudy skies, the temperature was 72. Looking elsewhere around the Midwest at 8 p.m., Chicago was cloudy, and 76. Indianapolis was cloudy, and 72. St. Louis was mostly cloudy, and 87. Kansas City was partly cloudy, and 90. Des Moines was partly cloudy, and 87. Milwaukee was cloudy, and 78. Here is a statement on the heat wave for the following counties in Illinois, DeWitt, Moultrie, and Piatt. Heat advisory remains in effect from noon Sunday to 9 p.m. Monday. What? Heat index 105 to 100.

and 10 expected. Where, portions of central, east central, and west central Illinois. When, from noon Sunday to 9 p.m. Monday. The following impacts are expected. Hot temperatures and high humidity may cause heat illnesses. The time is currently 8:48 p.m. Central Daylight Time. 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Now for the official National Weather Service forecast for Champaign, Urbana, and surrounding areas of East Central Illinois. Tonight, mostly cloudy. Patchy fog after midnight. Lows in the upper 60s. South winds around 6 in Champaign. Now for the official National Weather Service forecast for Champaign, Urbana, and surrounding areas of East Central Illinois. Tonight, mostly cloudy. Patchy fog after midnight. Lows in the upper 60s. South winds around 5 miles an hour. Sunday, mostly cloudy in the morning, then becoming partly sunny. Patchy fog in the morning. Warmer with highs in the upper 80s. Southeast winds around 5 miles an hour, becoming southwest around 5 miles an hour in the afternoon. Heat index values up to 102 in the afternoon. Sunday night, partly cloudy with a slight chance of showers and thunderstorms. Humid with lows in the lower 70s. South winds 5 to 10 miles an hour. Chance of rain 20%. Monday, mostly sunny. Humid with highs in the lower 90s. Southwest winds 10 to 15 miles an hour with gusts up to 25 miles an hour. Heat index values up to 111 in the afternoon. Monday night, mostly clear. A chance of showers until midnight. Humid with lows in the mid-70s. Southwest winds 10 to 15 miles an hour. Chance of rain 40%. Tuesday, mostly sunny. Highs in the upper 80s. Tuesday night, mostly clear. Cooler with lows in the mid-60s. Wednesday, sunny. Highs in the mid-80s. Wednesday night and Thursday, mostly clear. Lows in the lower 60s. Highs in the mid-80s. Thursday night through Saturday, partly cloudy. Lows in the mid-60s. Highs in the mid-80s. Again, the forecast for Champaign, Urbana, and surrounding areas of East Central Illinois for tonight, mostly cloudy. Patchy fog after midnight. Lows in the upper 60s. South winds around 5 miles an hour. At 8 p.m. at the Champaign Airport, skies were cloudy. Visibility was 6 miles. The temperature was 72 degrees, the dew point was 70, and the relative humidity was 93%. The wind was calm. The pressure was 29.99 inches and rising. Elsewhere around the area, it was partly cloudy, with a temperature of 78 at Peoria, and 73 at Decatur. It was cloudy, with a temperature of 73 at Bloomington, 72 at Paris, 73 at Terre Haute, 74 at Mattoon, and 79 at Springfield. And once again at 8 p.m. at the Champaign Airport, under cloudy skies, the temperature was 72. Looking elsewhere around the Midwest at 8 p.m., Chicago was cloudy, and 76. Indianapolis was cloudy, and 72. St. Louis was mostly cloudy, and 87. Kansas City was partly cloudy, and 90. Des Moines was partly cloudy, and 87. Milwaukee was cloudy, and 78. Here is a statement on the heat wave for the following counties in Illinois, DeWitt, Moultrie, and Piatt. Heat advisory remains in effect from noon Sunday to 9 p.m. Monday. What? Heat index 105 to 110 expected. Where? Portions of central, east central, and west central Illinois. When? From noon Sunday to 9 p.m. Monday. The following impacts are expected. Hot temperatures and high humidity may cause heat illnesses. The time is currently 8:52 p.m. Central Daylight Time. 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Now for the official National Weather Service forecast for Champaign, Urbana, and surrounding areas of East Central Illinois. Tonight, mostly cloudy. Patchy fog after midnight. Lows in the upper 60s. South winds around 5 miles an hour. Sunday, mostly cloudy in the morning, then becoming partly sunny. Patchy fog in the morning. Warmer with highs.

upper 80s. Southeast winds around 5 miles an hour, becoming southwest around 5 miles an hour in the afternoon. Heat index values up to 102 in the afternoon. Sunday night, partly cloudy with a slight chance of showers and thunderstorms. Humid with lows in the lower 70s. South winds 5 to 10 miles an hour. Chance of rain 20%. Monday, mostly sunny. Humid with highs in the lower 90s. Southwest winds 10 to 15 miles an hour with gusts up to 25 miles an hour. Heat index values up to 111 in the afternoon. Monday night, mostly clear. A chance of showers until midnight. Humid with lows in the mid-70s. Southwest winds 10 to 15 miles an hour. Chance of rain 40%. Tuesday, mostly sunny. Highs in the upper 80s. Tuesday night, mostly clear. Cooler with lows in the mid-60s. Wednesday, sunny. Highs in the mid-80s. Wednesday night and Thursday, mostly clear. Lows in the lower 60s. Highs in the mid-80s. Thursday night through Saturday, partly cloudy. Lows in the mid-60s. Highs in the mid-80s. Again, the forecast for Champaign, Urbana and surrounding areas of East Central Illinois for tonight, mostly cloudy. Patchy fog after midnight. Lows in the upper 60s. South winds around 5 miles an hour. At 8 p.m. at the Champaign Airport, skies were cloudy. Visibility was 6 miles. The temperature was 72 degrees, the dew point was 70, and the relative humidity was 93%. The wind was calm. The pressure was 29.99 inches and rising. Elsewhere around the area, it was partly cloudy, with a temperature of 78 at Peoria, and 73 at Decatur. It was cloudy, with a temperature of 73 at Bloomington, 72 at Paris, 73 at Terre Haute, 74 at Mattoon, and 79 at Springfield. And once again at 8 p.m. at the Champaign Airport, under cloudy skies, the temperature was 72. Looking elsewhere around the Midwest at 8 p.m., Chicago was cloudy, and 76. Indianapolis was cloudy, and 72. St. Louis was mostly cloudy, and 87. Kansas City was partly cloudy, and 90. Des Moines was partly cloudy, and 87. Milwaukee was cloudy, and 78. Here is a statement on the heat wave for the following counties in Illinois, DeWitt, Moultrie, and Piatt. Heat advisory remains in effect from noon Sunday to 9 p.m. Monday. What? Heat index 105 to 110 expected. Where? Portions of central, east central, and west central Illinois. When? From noon Sunday to 9 p.m. Monday. The following impacts are expected. Hot temperatures and high humidity may cause heat illnesses. The time is currently 8:56 p.m. Central Daylight Time. 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Now for the official National Weather Service forecast for Champaign, Urbana and surrounding areas of East Central Illinois. Tonight, mostly cloudy. Patchy fog after midnight. Lows in the upper 60s. South winds around 5 miles an hour. Sunday, mostly cloudy in the morning, then becoming partly sunny. Patchy fog in the morning. Warmer with highs in the upper 80s. Southeast winds around 5 miles an hour, becoming southwest around 5 miles an hour in the afternoon. Heat index values up to 102 in the afternoon. Sunday night, partly cloudy with a slight chance of showers and thunderstorms. Humid with lows in the lower 70s. South winds 5 to 10 miles an hour. Chance of rain 20%. Monday, mostly sunny. Humid with highs in the lower 90s. Southwest winds 10 to 15 miles an hour with gusts up to 25 miles an hour. Heat index values up to 111 in the afternoon. Monday night, mostly clear. A chance of showers until midnight. Humid with lows in the mid-70s. Southwest winds 10 to 15 miles an hour. Chance of rain 40%. Tuesday, mostly sunny. Highs in the upper 80s. Tuesday night, mostly clear. Cooler with lows in the mid-60s. Wednesday, sunny. Highs in the mid-80s. Wednesday night and Thursday, mostly clear. Lows in the lower 60s.

Highs in the mid-80s. Thursday night through Saturday, partly cloudy. Lows in the mid-60s. Highs in the mid-80s. Again, the forecast for Champaign, Urbana, and surrounding areas of East Central Illinois for tonight, mostly cloudy. Patchy fog after midnight. Lows in the upper 60s. South winds around 5 miles an hour. At 8 p.m. at the Champaign Airport, skies were cloudy. Visibility was 6 miles. The temperature was 72 degrees, the dew point was 70, and the relative humidity was 93%. The wind was calm. The pressure was 29.99 inches and rising. Elsewhere around the area, it was partly cloudy, with a temperature of 78 at Peoria and 73 at Decatur. It was cloudy, with a temperature of 73 at Bloomington, 72 at Paris, 73 at Terre Haute, 74 at Mattoon, and 79 at Springfield. And once again at 8 p.m. at the Champaign Airport, under cloudy skies, the temperature was 72. Looking elsewhere around the Midwest at 8 p.m., Chicago was cloudy, and 76. Indianapolis was cloudy, and 72. St. Louis was mostly cloudy, and 87. Kansas City was partly cloudy, and 90. Des Moines was partly cloudy, and 87. Milwaukee was cloudy, and 78. Here is a statement on the heat wave for the following counties in Illinois, DeWitt, Moultrie, and Piatt. Heat advisory remains in effect from noon Sunday to 9 p.m. Monday. What? Heat index 105 to 110 expected. Where? Portions of central, east central, and west central Illinois. When? From noon Sunday to 9 p.m. Monday. The following impacts are expected. Hot temperatures and high humidity may cause heat illnesses. The time is currently 9 p.m. Central Daylight Time. 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Now for the official National Weather Service forecast for Champaign, Urbana, and surrounding areas of East Central Illinois. Tonight, mostly cloudy. Patchy fog after midnight. Lows in the upper 60s. South winds around 5 miles an hour. Sunday, mostly cloudy in the morning, then becoming partly sunny. Patchy fog in the morning. Warmer with highs in the upper 80s. Southeast winds around 5 miles an hour, becoming southwest around 5 miles an hour in the afternoon. Heat index values up to 102 in the afternoon. Sunday night, partly cloudy with a slight chance of showers and thunderstorms. Humid with lows in the lower 70s. South winds 5 to 10 miles an hour. Chance of rain 20%. Monday, mostly sunny. Humid with highs in the lower 90s. Southwest winds 10 to 15 miles an hour with gusts up to 25 miles an hour. Heat index values up to 111 in the afternoon. Monday night, mostly clear. A chance of showers until midnight. Humid with lows in the mid-70s. Southwest winds 10 to 15 miles an hour. Chance of rain 40%. Tuesday, mostly sunny. Highs in the upper 80s. Tuesday night, mostly clear. Cooler with lows in the mid-60s. Wednesday, sunny. Highs in the mid-80s. Wednesday night and Thursday, mostly clear. Lows in the lower 60s. Highs in the mid-80s. Thursday night through Saturday, partly cloudy. Lows in the mid-60s. Highs in the mid-80s. Again, the forecast for Champaign, Urbana, and surrounding areas of East Central Illinois for tonight, mostly cloudy. Patchy fog after midnight. Lows in the upper 60s. South winds around 5 miles an hour. Here is a statement on the heat wave for the following counties in Illinois, DeWitt, Moultrie, and Piatt. Heat advisory remains in effect from noon Sunday to 9 p.m. Monday. What? Heat index 105 to 110 expected. Where? Portions of central, east central, and west central Illinois. When? From noon Sunday to 9 p.m. Monday. The following impacts are expected. Hot temperatures and high humidity may cause heat illnesses. The time is currently 9.03 p.m. Central Daylight Time. 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Now for the official National Weather Service forecast

Champaign, Urbana, and surrounding areas of East Central Illinois. Tonight, mostly cloudy. Patchy fog after midnight. Lows in the upper 60s. South winds around 5 miles an hour. Sunday, mostly cloudy in the morning, then becoming partly sunny. Patchy fog in the morning. Warmer with highs in the upper 80s. Southeast winds around 5 miles an hour, becoming southwest around 5 miles an hour in the afternoon. Heat index values up to 102 in the afternoon. Sunday night, partly cloudy with a slight chance of showers and thunderstorms. Humid with lows in the lower 70s. South winds 5 to 10 miles an hour. Chance of rain 20%. Monday, mostly sunny. Humid with highs in the lower 90s. Southwest winds 10 to 15 miles an hour with gusts up to 25 miles an hour. Heat index values up to 111 in the afternoon. Monday night, mostly clear. A chance of showers until midnight. Humid with lows in the mid-70s. Southwest winds 10 to 15 miles an hour. Chance of rain 40%. Tuesday, mostly sunny. Highs in the upper 80s. Tuesday night, mostly clear. Cooler with lows in the mid-60s. Wednesday, sunny. Highs in the mid-80s. Wednesday night and Thursday, mostly clear. Lows in the lower 60s. Highs in the mid-80s. Thursday night through Saturday, partly cloudy. Lows in the mid-60s. Highs in the mid-80s. Again, the forecast for Champaign, Urbana, and surrounding areas of East Central Illinois for tonight, mostly cloudy. Patchy fog after midnight. Lows in the upper 60s. South winds around 5 miles an hour. At 9 p.m. at the Champaign Airport, skies were cloudy. Visibility was 6 miles. The temperature was 72 degrees, the dew point was 70, and the relative humidity was 93%. The wind was southeast at 3 miles an hour. The pressure was 29.99 inches and steady. Elsewhere around the area, at Bloomington, it was mostly cloudy, with a temperature of 72. It was cloudy, with a temperature of 77 at Peoria, 71 at Paris, and 72 at Terre Haute. Under cloudy skies, Mattoon reported 73, Decatur reported 72, and Springfield reported 77. And once again at 9 p.m. at the Champaign Airport, under cloudy skies, the temperature was 72. 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Programming originates from NOAA's National Weather Service office in Lincoln and transmits from the WCIA television tower near Seymour. The station serves the following counties: Champaign, DeWitt, Coles, Douglas, Edgar, Ford, Moultrie, Piatt, and Vermilion. 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Here is a statement on the heat wave for the following counties in Illinois: DeWitt, Moultrie, and Piatt. Heat advisory remains in effect from noon Sunday to 9 p.m. Monday. What? Heat index 105 to 110 expected. Where? Portions of central, east central, and west central Illinois. When? From noon Sunday to 9 p.m. Monday. The following impacts are expected: hot temperatures and high humidity may cause heat illnesses. The time is currently 9:07 p.m. Central Daylight Time. 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Now for the official National Weather Service forecast for Champaign, Urbana, and surrounding areas of East Central Illinois. Tonight, mostly cloudy. Patchy fog after midnight. Lows in the upper 60s. South winds around 5 miles an hour. Sunday, mostly cloudy in the morning, then becoming partly sunny. Patchy fog in the morning. Warmer with highs in the upper 80s. Southeast winds around 5 miles an hour, becoming southwest around 5 miles an hour in the afternoon. Heat index values up to 102 in the afternoon. Sunday night, partly cloudy with a slight chance of showers and thunderstorms. Humid with lows in the lower 70s. South winds 5 to 10 miles an hour. Chance of rain 20%. Monday, mostly sunny. Humid with highs in the lower 90s.
southwest winds 10 to 15 miles an hour with gusts up to 25 miles an hour. Heat index values up to 111 in the afternoon. Monday night, mostly clear. A chance of showers until midnight. Humid with lows in the mid-70s. Southwest winds 10 to 15 miles an hour. Chance of rain 40%. Tuesday, mostly sunny. Highs in the upper 80s. Tuesday night, mostly clear. Cooler with lows in the mid-60s. Wednesday, sunny. Highs in the mid-80s. Wednesday night and Thursday, mostly clear. Lows in the lower 60s. Highs in the mid-80s. Thursday night through Saturday, partly cloudy. Lows in the mid-60s. Highs in the mid-80s. Again, the forecast for Champaign, Urbana, and surrounding areas of East Central Illinois for tonight, mostly cloudy. Patchy fog after midnight. Lows in the upper 60s. South winds around 5 miles an hour. At 9 p.m. at the Champaign Airport, skies were cloudy. Visibility was 6 miles. The temperature was 72 degrees, the dew point was 70, and the relative humidity was 93%. The wind was southeast at 3 miles an hour. The pressure was 29.99 inches and steady. Elsewhere around the area, at Bloomington, it was mostly cloudy, with a temperature of 72. It was cloudy, with a temperature of 77 at Peoria, 71 at Paris, and 72 at Terre Haute. Under cloudy skies, Mattoon reported 73, Decatur reported 72, and Springfield reported 77. And once again at 9 p.m. at the Champaign Airport, under cloudy skies, the temperature was 72. Looking elsewhere around the Midwest at 9 p.m., Chicago was cloudy, and 74. Indianapolis was cloudy, and 72. The report from St. Louis was not available. Kansas City was mostly cloudy, and 86. Des Moines was partly cloudy, and 84. Milwaukee was mostly cloudy, and 77. Here is a statement on the heat wave for the following counties in Illinois, DeWitt, Moultrie, and Piatt. Heat advisory remains in effect from noon Sunday to 9 p.m. Monday. What? Heat index 105 to 110 expected. Where? Portions of central, east central, and west central Illinois. When? From noon Sunday to 9 p.m. Monday. The following impacts are expected. Hot temperatures and high humidity may cause heat illnesses. The time is currently 9:11 p.m. Central Daylight Time. 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Now for the official National Weather Service forecast for Champaign, Urbana, and surrounding areas of East Central Illinois. Tonight, mostly cloudy. Patchy fog after midnight. Lows in the upper 60s. South winds around 5 miles an hour. Sunday, mostly cloudy in the morning, then becoming partly sunny. Patchy fog in the morning. Warmer with highs in the upper 80s. Southeast winds around 5 miles an hour, becoming southwest around 5 miles an hour in the afternoon. Heat index values up to 102 in the afternoon. Sunday night, partly cloudy with a slight chance of showers and thunderstorms. Humid with lows in the lower 70s. South winds 5 to 10 miles an hour. Chance of rain 20%. Monday, mostly sunny. Humid with highs in the lower 90s. Southwest winds 10 to 15 miles an hour with gusts up to 25 miles an hour. Heat index values up to 111 in the afternoon. Monday night, mostly clear. A chance of showers until midnight. Humid with lows in the mid-70s. Southwest winds 10 to 15 miles an hour. Chance of rain 40%. Tuesday, mostly sunny. Highs in the upper 80s. Tuesday night, mostly clear. Cooler with lows in the mid-60s. Wednesday, sunny. Highs in the mid-80s. Wednesday night and Thursday, mostly clear. Lows in the lower 60s. Highs in the mid-80s. Thursday night through Saturday, partly cloudy. Lows in the mid-60s. Highs in the mid-80s. Again, the forecast for Champaign, Urbana, and surrounding areas of East Central Illinois for tonight, mostly cloudy. Patchy fog after midnight. Lows in the upper 60s.
south winds around 5 miles an hour.

At 9 p.m. at the Champaign Airport, skies were cloudy. Visibility was 6 miles. The temperature was 72 degrees, the dew point was 70, and the relative humidity was 93%. The wind was southeast at 3 miles an hour. The pressure was 29.99 inches and steady. Elsewhere around the area, at Bloomington, it was mostly cloudy, with a temperature of 72. It was cloudy, with a temperature of 77 at Peoria, 71 at Paris, and 72 at Terre Haute. Under cloudy skies, Mattoon reported 73, Decatur reported 72, and Springfield reported 77. And once again at 9 p.m. at the Champaign Airport, under cloudy skies, the temperature was 72. Looking elsewhere around the Midwest at 9 p.m., Chicago was cloudy, and 74. Indianapolis was cloudy, and 72. The report from St. Louis was not available. Kansas City was mostly cloudy, and 86. Des Moines was partly cloudy, and 84. Milwaukee was mostly cloudy, and 77. Here is a statement on the heat wave for the following counties in Illinois, DeWitt, Moultrie, and Piatt. Heat advisory remains in effect from noon Sunday to 9 p.m. Monday. What? Heat index 105 to 110 expected. Where? Portions of central, east central, and west central Illinois. When? From noon Sunday to 9 p.m. Monday. The following impacts are expected. Hot temperatures and high humidity may cause heat illnesses. The time is currently 9:15 p.m. Central Daylight Time. 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Now for the official National Weather Service forecast for Champaign, Urbana, and surrounding areas of East Central Illinois. Tonight, mostly cloudy. Patchy fog after midnight. Lows in the upper 60s. South winds around 5 miles an hour. Sunday, mostly cloudy in the morning, then becoming partly sunny. Patchy fog in the morning. Warmer with highs in the upper 80s. Southeast winds around 5 miles an hour, becoming southwest around 5 miles an hour in the afternoon. Heat index values up to 102 in the afternoon. Sunday night, partly cloudy with a slight chance of showers and thunderstorms. Humid with lows in the lower 70s. South winds 5 to 10 miles an hour. Chance of rain 20%. Monday, mostly sunny. Humid with highs in the lower 90s. Southwest winds 10 to 15 miles an hour with gusts up to 25 miles an hour. Heat index values up to 111 in the afternoon. Monday night, mostly clear. A chance of showers until midnight. Humid with lows in the mid-70s. Southwest winds 10 to 15 miles an hour. Chance of rain 40%. Tuesday, mostly sunny. Highs in the upper 80s. Tuesday night, mostly clear. Cooler with lows in the mid-60s. Wednesday, sunny. Highs in the mid-80s. Wednesday night and Thursday, mostly clear. Lows in the lower 60s. Highs in the mid-80s. Thursday night through Saturday, partly cloudy. Lows in the mid-60s. Highs in the mid-80s. Again, the forecast for Champaign, Urbana, and surrounding areas of East Central Illinois for tonight, mostly cloudy. Patchy fog after midnight. Lows in the upper 60s. South winds around 5 miles an hour. At 9 p.m. at the Champaign Airport, skies were cloudy. Visibility was 6 miles. The temperature was 72 degrees, the dew point was 70, and the relative humidity was 93%. The wind was southeast at 3 miles an hour. The pressure was 29.99 inches and steady. Elsewhere around the area, at Bloomington, it was mostly cloudy, with a temperature of 72. It was cloudy, with a temperature of 77 at Peoria, 71 at Paris, and 72 at Terre Haute. Under cloudy skies, Mattoon reported 73, Decatur reported 72, and Springfield reported 77. And once again at 9 p.m. at the Champaign Airport, under cloudy skies, the temperature was 72. Looking elsewhere around the Midwest at 9 p.m., Chicago was cloudy, and 74. Indianapolis was cloudy, and 72. The report from St. Louis was not available. Kansas City was mostly cloudy, and 86.

Des Moines was partly cloudy and 84. Milwaukee was mostly cloudy and 77. Here is a statement on the heat wave for the following counties in Illinois, DeWitt, Moultrie, and Piatt. Heat advisory remains in effect from noon Sunday to 9 p.m. Monday. What? Heat index 105 to 110 expected. Where? Portions of central, east central, and west central Illinois. When? From noon Sunday to 9 p.m. Monday. The following impacts are expected. Hot temperatures and high humidity may cause heat illnesses. The time is currently 9:19 p.m. Central Daylight Time. 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Now for the official National Weather Service forecast for Champaign, Urbana, and surrounding areas of East Central Illinois. Tonight, mostly cloudy. Patchy fog after midnight. Lows in the upper 60s. South winds around 5 miles an hour. Sunday, mostly cloudy in the morning, then becoming partly sunny. Patchy fog in the morning. Warmer with highs in the upper 80s. Southeast winds around 5 miles an hour, becoming southwest around 5 miles an hour in the afternoon. Heat index values up to 102 in the afternoon. Sunday night, partly cloudy with a slight chance of showers and thunderstorms. Humid with lows in the lower 70s. South winds 5 to 10 miles an hour. Chance of rain 20%. Monday, mostly sunny. Humid with highs in the lower 90s. Southwest winds 10 to 15 miles an hour with gusts up to 25 miles an hour. Heat index values up to 111 in the afternoon. Monday night, mostly clear. A chance of showers until midnight. Humid with lows in the mid-70s. Southwest winds 10 to 15 miles an hour. Chance of rain 40%. Tuesday, mostly sunny. Highs in the upper 80s. Tuesday night, mostly clear. Cooler with lows in the mid-60s. Wednesday, sunny. Highs in the mid-80s. Wednesday night and Thursday, mostly clear. Lows in the lower 60s. Highs in the mid-80s. Thursday night through Saturday, partly cloudy. Lows in the mid-60s. Highs in the mid-80s. Again, the forecast for Champaign, Urbana, and surrounding areas of East Central Illinois for tonight, mostly cloudy. Patchy fog after midnight. Lows in the upper 60s. South winds around 5 miles an hour. Now for the official National Weather Service forecast for Champaign, Urbana, and surrounding areas of East Central Illinois. Rest of tonight, mostly cloudy. Patchy fog after midnight. Lows in the upper 60s. South winds around 5 miles an hour. Sunday, patchy fog in the morning. Mostly cloudy with a slight chance of showers and thunderstorms in the morning, then partly sunny in the afternoon. Warmer with highs in the upper 80s. Southeast winds around 5 miles an hour, becoming southwest around 5 miles an hour in the afternoon. Chance of rain 20%. Heat index values up to 102 in the afternoon. Sunday night, partly cloudy with a slight chance of showers and thunderstorms. Humid with lows in the lower 70s. South winds 5 to 10 miles an hour. Chance of rain 20%. Monday, mostly sunny. Humid with highs in the lower 90s. Southwest winds 10 to 15 miles an hour with gusts up to 25 miles an hour. Heat index values up to 111 in the afternoon. Monday night, mostly clear. A chance of showers until midnight. Humid with lows in the mid-70s. Southwest winds 10 to 15 miles an hour. Chance of rain 40%. Tuesday, mostly sunny. Highs in the upper 80s. Tuesday night, mostly clear. Cooler with lows in the mid-60s. Wednesday, sunny. Highs in the mid-80s. Wednesday night and Thursday, mostly clear. Lows in the lower 60s. Highs in the mid-80s. Thursday night through Saturday, partly cloudy. Lows in the mid-60s. Highs in the mid-80s. Again, the forecast for Champaign, Urbana, and surrounding areas of East Central Illinois for the rest of tonight, mostly cloudy. Patchy fog after midnight. Lows in the upper 60s. South winds around 5 miles an hour. At 9 p.m. at the Champaign Airport,
skies were cloudy. Visibility was 6 miles. The temperature was 72 degrees, the dew point was 70, and the relative humidity was 93%. The wind was southeast at 3 miles an hour. The pressure was 29.99 inches and steady. Elsewhere around the area, at Bloomington, it was mostly cloudy, with a temperature of 72. It was cloudy, with a temperature of 77 at Peoria, 71 at Paris, and 72 at Terre Haute. Under cloudy skies, Mattoon reported 73, Decatur reported 72, and Springfield reported 77. And once again at 9 p.m. at the Champaign Airport, under cloudy skies, the temperature was 72. Looking elsewhere around the Midwest at 9 p.m., Chicago was cloudy, and 74. Indianapolis was cloudy, and 72. The report from St. Louis was not available. Kansas City was mostly cloudy, and 86. Des Moines was partly cloudy, and 84. Milwaukee was mostly cloudy, and 77. Here is a statement on the heat wave for the following counties in Illinois, DeWitt, Moultrie, and Piatt. Heat advisory remains in effect from noon Sunday to 9 p.m. Monday. What? Heat index 105 to 110 expected. Where? Portions of central, east central, and west central Illinois. When? From noon Sunday to 9 p.m. Monday. The following impacts are expected. Hot temperatures and high humidity may cause heat illnesses. The time is currently 9:25 p.m. Central Daylight Time. 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Now for the official National Weather Service forecast for Champaign, Urbana, and surrounding areas of east central Illinois. Rest of tonight, mostly cloudy. Patchy fog after midnight. Lows in the upper 60s. South winds around 5 miles an hour. Sunday, patchy fog in the morning. Mostly cloudy with a slight chance of showers and thunderstorms in the morning, then partly sunny in the afternoon. Warmer with highs in the upper 80s. Southeast winds around 5 miles an hour, becoming southwest around 5 miles an hour in the afternoon. Chance of rain 20%. Heat index values up to 102 in the afternoon. Sunday night, partly cloudy with a slight chance of showers and thunderstorms. Humid with lows in the lower 70s. South winds 5 to 10 miles an hour. Chance of rain 20%. Monday, mostly sunny. Humid with highs in the lower 90s. Southwest winds 10 to 15 miles an hour with gusts up to 25 miles an hour. Heat index values up to 111 in the afternoon. Monday night, mostly clear. A chance of showers until midnight. Humid with lows in the mid-70s. Southwest winds 10 to 15 miles an hour. Chance of rain 40%. Tuesday, mostly sunny. Highs in the upper 80s. Tuesday night, mostly clear. Cooler with lows in the mid-60s. Wednesday, sunny. Highs in the mid-80s. Wednesday night and Thursday, mostly clear. Lows in the lower 60s. Highs in the mid-80s. Thursday night through Saturday, partly cloudy. Lows in the mid-60s. Highs in the mid-80s. Again, the forecast for Champaign, Urbana, and surrounding areas of east central Illinois for the rest of tonight, mostly cloudy. Patchy fog after midnight. Lows in the upper 60s. South winds around 5 miles an hour. At 9 p.m. at the Champaign Airport, skies were cloudy. Visibility was 6 miles. The temperature was 72 degrees, the dew point was 70, and the relative humidity was 93%. The wind was southeast at 3 miles an hour. The pressure was 29.99 inches and steady. Elsewhere around the area, at Bloomington, it was mostly cloudy, with a temperature of 72. It was cloudy, with a temperature of 77 at Peoria, 71 at Paris, and 72 at Terre Haute. Under cloudy skies, Mattoon reported 73, Decatur reported 72, and Springfield reported 77. And once again at 9 p.m. at the Champaign Airport, under cloudy skies, the temperature was 72. Looking elsewhere around the Midwest at 9 p.m., Chicago was cloudy, and 74. Indianapolis was cloudy, and 72. St. Louis was partly cloudy, and 80.

5. Kansas City was mostly cloudy and 86. Des Moines was partly cloudy and 84. Milwaukee was mostly cloudy and 77. Here is a statement on the heat wave for the following counties in Illinois, DeWitt, Moultrie, and Piatt. Heat advisory remains in effect from noon Sunday to 9 p.m. Monday. What? Heat index 105 to 110 expected. Where? Portions of central, east central, and west central Illinois. When? From noon Sunday to 9 p.m. Monday. The following impacts are expected. Hot temperatures and high humidity may cause heat illnesses. The time is currently 9:29 p.m. Central Daylight Time. 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Now for the official National Weather Service forecast for Champaign, Urbana, and surrounding areas of east central Illinois. Rest of tonight, mostly cloudy. Patchy fog after midnight. Lows in the upper 60s. South winds around 5 miles an hour. Sunday, patchy fog in the morning. Mostly cloudy with a slight chance of showers and thunderstorms in the morning, then partly sunny in the afternoon. Warmer with highs in the upper 80s. Southeast winds around 5 miles an hour, becoming southwest around 5 miles an hour in the afternoon. Chance of rain 20%. Heat index values up to 102 in the afternoon. Sunday night, partly cloudy with a slight chance of showers and thunderstorms. Humid with lows in the lower 70s. South winds 5 to 10 miles an hour. Chance of rain 20%. Monday, mostly sunny. Humid with highs in the lower 90s. Southwest winds 10 to 15 miles an hour with gusts up to 25 miles an hour. Heat index values up to 111 in the afternoon. Monday night, mostly clear. A chance of showers until midnight. Humid with lows in the mid-70s. Southwest winds 10 to 15 miles an hour. Chance of rain 40%. Tuesday, mostly sunny. Highs in the upper 80s. Tuesday night, mostly clear. Cooler with lows in the mid-60s. Wednesday, sunny. Highs in the mid-80s. Wednesday night and Thursday, mostly clear. Lows in the lower 60s. Highs in the mid-80s. Thursday night through Saturday, partly cloudy. Lows in the mid-60s. Highs in the mid-80s. Again, the forecast for Champaign, Urbana, and surrounding areas of east central Illinois for the rest of tonight, mostly cloudy. Patchy fog after midnight. Lows in the upper 60s. South winds around 5 miles an hour. At 9 p.m. at the Champaign Airport, skies were cloudy. Visibility was 6 miles. The temperature was 72 degrees, the dew point was 70, and the relative humidity was 93%. The wind was southeast at 3 miles an hour. The pressure was 29.99 inches and steady. Elsewhere around the area, at Bloomington, it was mostly cloudy, with a temperature of 72. It was cloudy, with a temperature of 77 at Peoria, 71 at Paris, and 72 at Terre Haute. Under cloudy skies, Mattoon reported 73, Decatur reported 72, and Springfield reported 77. And once again at 9 p.m. at the Champaign Airport, under cloudy skies, the temperature was 72. Looking elsewhere around the Midwest at 9 p.m., Chicago was cloudy, and 74. Indianapolis was cloudy, and 72. St. Louis was partly cloudy, and 85. Kansas City was mostly cloudy, and 86. Des Moines was partly cloudy, and 84. Milwaukee was mostly cloudy, and 77. Here is a statement on the heat wave for the following counties in Illinois, DeWitt, Moultrie, and Piatt. Heat advisory remains in effect from noon Sunday to 9 p.m. Monday. What? Heat index 105 to 110 expected. Where? Portions of central, east central, and west central Illinois. When? From noon Sunday to 9 p.m. Monday. The following impacts are expected. Hot temperatures and high humidity may cause heat illnesses. Heat index 105 to 110 expected. Where? Portions of central, east central, and west central Illinois. When? From noon Sunday to 9 p.m. Monday. The following impacts are expected. Hot temperatures and high humidity may cause heat illnesses.

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Now for the official National Weather Service forecast for Champaign, Urbana, and surrounding areas of East Central Illinois. Rest of tonight, mostly cloudy. Patchy fog after midnight. Lows in the upper 60s. South winds around 5 miles an hour. Sunday, patchy fog in the morning. Mostly cloudy with a slight chance of showers and thunderstorms in the morning, then partly sunny in the afternoon. Warmer with highs in the upper 80s. Southeast winds around 5 miles an hour, becoming southwest around 5 miles an hour in the afternoon. Chance of rain 20%. Heat index values up to 102 in the afternoon. Sunday night, partly cloudy with a slight chance of showers and thunderstorms. Humid with lows in the lower 70s. South winds 5 to 10 miles an hour. Chance of rain 20%. Monday, mostly sunny. Humid with highs in the lower 90s. Southwest winds 10 to 15 miles an hour with gusts up to 25 miles an hour. Heat index values up to 111 in the afternoon. Monday night, mostly clear. A chance of showers until midnight. Humid with lows in the mid-70s. Southwest winds 10 to 15 miles an hour. Chance of rain 40%. Tuesday, mostly sunny. Highs in the upper 80s. Tuesday night, mostly clear. Cooler with lows in the mid-60s. Wednesday, sunny. Highs in the mid-80s. Wednesday night and Thursday, mostly clear. Lows in the lower 60s. Highs in the mid-80s. Thursday night through Saturday, partly cloudy. Lows in the mid-60s. Highs in the mid-80s. Again, the forecast for Champaign, Urbana, and surrounding areas of East Central Illinois for the rest of tonight, mostly cloudy. Patchy fog after midnight. Lows in the upper 60s. South winds around 5 miles an hour. At 9 p.m. at the Champaign Airport, skies were cloudy. Visibility was 6 miles. The temperature was 72 degrees, the dew point was 70, and the relative humidity was 93%. The wind was southeast at 3 miles an hour. The pressure was 29.99 inches and steady. Elsewhere around the area, at Bloomington, it was mostly cloudy, with a temperature of 72. It was cloudy, with a temperature of 77 at Peoria, 71 at Paris, and 72 at Terre Haute. Under cloudy skies, Mattoon reported 73, Decatur reported 72, and Springfield reported 77. And once again at 9 p.m. at the Champaign Airport, under cloudy skies, the temperature was 72. Looking elsewhere around the Midwest at 9 p.m., Chicago was cloudy, and 74. Indianapolis was cloudy, and 72. St. Louis was partly cloudy, and 85. Kansas City was mostly cloudy, and 86. Des Moines was partly cloudy, and 84. Milwaukee was mostly cloudy, and 77. Here is a statement on the heat wave for the following counties in Illinois, DeWitt, Moultrie, and Piatt. Heat advisory remains in effect from noon Sunday to 9 p.m. Monday. What? Heat index 105 to 110 expected. Where? Portions of central, east central, and west central Illinois. When? From noon Sunday to 9 p.m. Monday. The following impacts are expected. Hot temperatures and high humidity may cause heat illnesses. The time is currently 9:37 p.m. Central Daylight Time. 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Now for the official National Weather Service forecast for Champaign, Urbana, and surrounding areas of East Central Illinois. Rest of tonight, mostly cloudy. Patchy fog after midnight. Lows in the upper 60s. South winds around 5 miles an hour. Sunday, patchy fog in the morning. Mostly cloudy with a slight chance of showers and thunderstorms in the morning, then partly sunny in the afternoon. Warmer with highs in the upper 80s. Southeast winds around 5 miles an hour, becoming southwest around 5 miles an hour in the afternoon. Chance of rain 20%. Heat index values up to 102 in the afternoon. Sunday night, partly cloudy with a slight chance of showers and thunderstorms.

mostly clear. Cooler with lows in the mid-60s. Wednesday, sunny. Highs in the mid-80s. Wednesday night and Thursday, mostly clear. Lows in the lower 60s. Highs in the mid-80s. Thursday night through Saturday, partly cloudy. Lows in the mid-60s. Highs in the mid-80s. Again, the forecast for Champaign, Urbana and surrounding areas of East Central Illinois for the rest of tonight, mostly cloudy. Patchy fog after midnight. Lows in the upper 60s. South winds around 5 miles an hour. At 9 p.m. at the Champaign Airport, skies were cloudy. Visibility was 6 miles. The temperature was 72 degrees, the dew point was 70, and the relative humidity was 93%. The wind was southeast at 3 miles an hour. The pressure was 29.99 inches and steady. Elsewhere around the area, at Bloomington, it was mostly cloudy, with a temperature of 72. It was cloudy, with a temperature of 77 at Peoria, 71 at Paris, and 72 at Terre Haute. Under cloudy skies, Mattoon reported 73, Decatur reported 72, and Springfield reported 77. And once again at 9 p.m. at the Champaign Airport, under cloudy skies, the temperature was 72. Looking elsewhere around the Midwest at 9 p.m., Chicago was cloudy, and 74. Indianapolis was cloudy, and 72. St. Louis was partly cloudy, and 85. Kansas City was mostly cloudy, and 86. Des Moines was partly cloudy, and 84. Milwaukee was mostly cloudy, and 77. Here is a statement on the heat wave for the following counties in Illinois, DeWitt, Moultrie, and Piatt. Heat advisory remains in effect from noon Sunday to 9 p.m. Monday. What? Heat index 105 to 110 expected. Where? Portions of central, east central, and west central Illinois. When? From noon Sunday to 9 p.m. Monday. The following impacts are expected. Hot temperatures and high humidity may cause heat illnesses. The time is currently 9:41 p.m. Central Daylight Time. 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Now for the official National Weather Service forecast for Champaign, Urbana and surrounding areas of East Central Illinois. Rest of tonight, mostly cloudy. Patchy fog after midnight. Lows in the upper 60s. South winds around 5 miles an hour. Sunday, patchy fog in the morning. Mostly cloudy with a slight chance of showers and thunderstorms in the morning, then partly sunny in the afternoon. Warmer with highs in the upper 80s. Southeast winds around 5 miles an hour, becoming southwest around 5 miles an hour in the afternoon. Chance of rain 20%. Heat index values up to 102 in the afternoon. Sunday night, partly cloudy with a slight chance of showers and thunderstorms. Humid with lows in the lower 70s. South winds 5 to 10 miles an hour. Chance of rain 20%. Monday, mostly sunny. Humid with highs in the lower 90s. Southwest winds 10 to 15 miles an hour with gusts up to 25 miles an hour. Heat index values up to 111 in the afternoon. Monday night, mostly clear. A chance of showers until midnight. Humid with lows in the mid-70s. Southwest winds 10 to 15 miles an hour. Chance of rain 40%. Tuesday, mostly sunny. Highs in the upper 80s. Tuesday night, mostly clear. Cooler with lows in the mid-60s. Wednesday, sunny. Highs in the mid-80s. Wednesday night and Thursday, mostly clear. Lows in the lower 60s. Highs in the mid-80s. Thursday night through Saturday, partly cloudy. Lows in the mid-60s. Highs in the mid-80s. Again, the forecast for Champaign, Urbana and surrounding areas of East Central Illinois for the rest of tonight, mostly cloudy. Patchy fog after midnight. Lows in the upper 60s. South winds around 5 miles an hour. At 9 p.m. at the Champaign Airport, skies were cloudy. Visibility was 6 miles. The temperature was 72 degrees, the dew point was 70, and the relative humidity was 93%. The wind was southeast at 3 miles an hour. The pressure was 29.99 inches and

Elsewhere around the area, at Bloomington, it was mostly cloudy, with a temperature of 72. It was cloudy, with a temperature of 77 at Peoria, 71 at Paris, and 72 at Terre Haute. Under cloudy skies, Mattoon reported 73, Decatur reported 72, and Springfield reported 77. And once again at 9 p.m. at the Champaign Airport, under cloudy skies, the temperature was 72. Looking elsewhere around the Midwest at 9 p.m., Chicago was cloudy, and 74. Indianapolis was cloudy, and 72. St. Louis was partly cloudy, and 85. Kansas City was mostly cloudy, and 86. Des Moines was partly cloudy, and 84. Milwaukee was mostly cloudy, and 77. Here is a statement on the heat wave for the following counties in Illinois, DeWitt, Moultrie, and Piatt. Heat advisory remains in effect from noon Sunday to 9 p.m. Monday. What? Heat index 105 to 110 expected. Where? Portions of central, east central, and west central Illinois. When? From noon Sunday to 9 p.m. Monday. The following impacts are expected. Hot temperatures and high humidity may cause heat illnesses. The time is currently 9:45 p.m. Central Daylight Time. 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Now for the official National Weather Service forecast for Champaign, Urbana, and surrounding areas of East Central Illinois. Rest of tonight, mostly cloudy. Patchy fog after midnight. Lows in the upper 60s. South winds around 5 miles an hour. Sunday, patchy fog in the morning. Mostly cloudy with a slight chance of showers and thunderstorms in the morning, then partly sunny in the afternoon. Warmer with highs in the upper 80s. Southeast winds around 5 miles an hour, becoming southwest around 5 miles an hour in the afternoon. Chance of rain 20%. Heat index values up to 102 in the afternoon. Sunday night, partly cloudy with a slight chance of showers and thunderstorms. Humid with lows in the lower 70s. South winds 5 to 10 miles an hour. Chance of rain 20%. Monday, mostly sunny. Humid with highs in the lower 90s. Southwest winds 10 to 15 miles an hour with gusts up to 25 miles an hour. Heat index values up to 111 in the afternoon. Monday night, mostly clear. A chance of showers until midnight. Humid with lows in the mid-70s. Southwest winds 10 to 15 miles an hour. Chance of rain 40%. Tuesday, mostly sunny. Highs in the upper 80s. Tuesday night, mostly clear. Cooler with lows in the mid-60s. Wednesday, sunny. Highs in the mid-80s. Wednesday night and Thursday, mostly clear. Lows in the lower 60s. Highs in the mid-80s. Thursday night through Saturday, partly cloudy. Lows in the mid-60s. Highs in the mid-80s. Again, the forecast for Champaign, Urbana, and surrounding areas of East Central Illinois for the rest of tonight, mostly cloudy. Patchy fog after midnight. Lows in the upper 60s. South winds around 5 miles an hour. At 9 p.m. at the Champaign Airport, skies were cloudy. Visibility was 6 miles. The temperature was 72 degrees, the dew point was 70, and the relative humidity was 93%. The wind was southeast at 3 miles an hour. The pressure was 29.99 inches and steady. Elsewhere around the area, at Bloomington, it was mostly cloudy, with a temperature of 72. It was cloudy, with a temperature of 77 at Peoria, 71 at Paris, and 72 at Terre Haute. Under cloudy skies, Mattoon reported 73, Decatur reported 72, and Springfield reported 77. And once again at 9 p.m. at the Champaign Airport, under cloudy skies, the temperature was 72. Looking elsewhere around the Midwest at 9 p.m., Chicago was cloudy, and 74. Indianapolis was cloudy, and 72. St. Louis was partly cloudy, and 85. Kansas City was mostly cloudy, and 86. Des Moines was partly cloudy, and 84. Milwaukee was mostly cloudy, and 77. Here is a statement on the heat wave for the following counties in Illinois, DeWitt,

Moultrie, and Planet. Heat advisory remains in effect from noon Sunday to 9 p.m. Monday. What? Heat index 105 to 110 expected. Where? Portions of central, east central, and west central Illinois. When? From noon Sunday to 9 p.m. Monday. The following impacts are expected. Hot temperatures and high humidity may cause heat illnesses. The time is currently 9:49 p.m. Central Daylight Time. 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Now for the official National Weather Service forecast for Champaign, Urbana, and surrounding areas of East Central Illinois. Rest of tonight, mostly cloudy. Patchy fog after midnight. Lows in the upper 60s. South winds around 5 miles an hour. Sunday, patchy fog in the morning. Mostly cloudy with a slight chance of showers and thunderstorms in the morning, then partly sunny in the afternoon. Warmer with highs in the upper 80s. Southeast winds around 5 miles an hour, becoming southwest around 5 miles an hour in the afternoon. Chance of rain 20%. Heat index values up to 102 in the afternoon. Sunday night, partly cloudy with a slight chance of showers and thunderstorms. Humid with lows in the lower 70s. South winds 5 to 10 miles an hour. Chance of rain 20%. Monday, mostly sunny. Humid with highs in the lower 90s. Southwest winds 10 to 15 miles an hour with gusts up to 25 miles an hour. Heat index values up to 111 in the afternoon. Monday night, mostly clear. A chance of showers until midnight. Humid with lows in the mid-70s. Southwest winds 10 to 15 miles an hour. Chance of rain 40%. Tuesday, mostly sunny. Highs in the upper 80s. Tuesday night, mostly clear. Cooler with lows in the mid-60s. Wednesday, sunny. Highs in the mid-80s. Wednesday night and Thursday, mostly clear. Lows in the lower 60s. Highs in the mid-80s. Thursday night through Saturday, partly cloudy. Lows in the mid-60s. Highs in the mid-80s. Again, the forecast for Champaign, Urbana, and surrounding areas of East Central Illinois for the rest of tonight, mostly cloudy. Patchy fog after midnight. Lows in the upper 60s. South winds around 5 miles an hour. At 9 p.m. at the Champaign Airport, skies were cloudy. Visibility was 6 miles. The temperature was 72 degrees, the dew point was 70, and the relative humidity was 93%. The wind was southeast at 3 miles an hour. The pressure was 29.99 inches and steady. Elsewhere around the area, at Bloomington, it was mostly cloudy, with a temperature of 72. It was cloudy, with a temperature of 77 at Peoria, 71 at Paris, and 72 at Terre Haute. Under cloudy skies, Mattoon reported 73, Decatur reported 72, and Springfield reported 77. And once again at 9 p.m. at the Champaign Airport, under cloudy skies, the temperature was 72. Looking elsewhere around the Midwest at 9 p.m., Chicago was cloudy, and 74. Indianapolis was cloudy, and 72. St. Louis was partly cloudy, and 85. Kansas City was mostly cloudy, and 86. Des Moines was partly cloudy, and 84. Milwaukee was mostly cloudy, and 77. Here is a statement on the heat wave for the following counties in Illinois, DeWitt, Moultrie, and Piatt. Heat advisory remains in effect from noon Sunday to 9 p.m. Monday. What? Heat index 105 to 110 expected. Where? Portions of central, east central, and west central Illinois. When? From noon Sunday to 9 p.m. Monday. The following impacts are expected. Hot temperatures and high humidity may cause heat illnesses. The time is currently 9:53 p.m. Central Daylight Time. 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Now for the official National Weather Service forecast for Champaign, Urbana, and surrounding areas of East Central Illinois. Rest of tonight, mostly cloudy. Patchy fog after midnight. Lows in the upper 60s. South winds around 5 miles an hour. Sunday, patchy fog in the morning. Mostly cloudy.

with a slight chance of showers and thunderstorms in the morning, then partly sunny in the afternoon. Warmer with highs in the upper 80s. Southeast winds around 5 miles an hour, becoming southwest around 5 miles an hour in the afternoon. Chance of rain 20%. Heat index values up to 102 in the afternoon. Sunday night, partly cloudy with a slight chance of showers and thunderstorms. Humid with lows in the lower 70s. South winds 5 to 10 miles an hour. Chance of rain 20%. Monday, mostly sunny. Humid with highs in the lower 90s. Southwest winds 10 to 15 miles an hour with gusts up to 25 miles an hour. Heat index values up to 111 in the afternoon. Monday night, mostly clear. A chance of showers until midnight. Humid with lows in the mid-70s. Southwest winds 10 to 15 miles an hour. Chance of rain 40%. Tuesday, mostly sunny. Highs in the upper 80s. Tuesday night, mostly clear. Cooler with lows in the mid-60s. Wednesday, sunny. Highs in the mid-80s. Wednesday night and Thursday, mostly clear. Lows in the lower 60s. Highs in the mid-80s. Thursday night through Saturday, partly cloudy. Lows in the mid-60s. Highs in the mid-80s. Again, the forecast for Champaign, Urbana and surrounding areas of east-central Illinois for the rest of tonight, mostly cloudy. Patchy fog after midnight. Lows in the upper 60s. South winds around 5 miles an hour. At 9 p.m. at the Champaign Airport, skies were cloudy. Visibility was 6 miles. The temperature was 72 degrees, the dew point was 70, and the relative humidity was 93%. The wind was southeast at 3 miles an hour. The pressure was 29.99 inches and steady. Elsewhere around the area, at Bloomington, it was mostly cloudy, with a temperature of 72. It was cloudy, with a temperature of 77 at Peoria, 71 at Paris, and 72 at Terre Haute. Under cloudy skies, Mattoon reported 73, Decatur reported 72, and Springfield reported 77. And once again at 9 p.m. at the Champaign Airport, under cloudy skies, the temperature was 72. Looking elsewhere around the Midwest at 9 p.m., Chicago was cloudy, and 74. Indianapolis was cloudy, and 72. St. Louis was partly cloudy, and 85. Kansas City was mostly cloudy, and 86. Des Moines was partly cloudy, and 84. Milwaukee was mostly cloudy, and 77. Here is a statement on the heat wave for the following counties in Illinois, DeWitt, Moultrie, and Piatt. Heat advisory remains in effect from noon Sunday to 9 p.m. Monday. What? Heat index 105 to 110 expected. Where? Portions of central, east central, and west central Illinois. When? From noon Sunday to 9 p.m. Monday. The following impacts are expected. Hot temperatures and high humidity may cause heat illnesses. The time is currently 9:57 p.m. Central Daylight Time. 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Now for the official National Weather Service forecast for Champaign, Urbana and surrounding areas of east central Illinois. Rest of tonight, mostly cloudy. Patchy fog after midnight. Lows in the upper 60s. South winds around 5 miles an hour. Sunday, patchy fog in the morning. Mostly cloudy with a slight chance of showers and thunderstorms in the morning, then partly sunny in the afternoon. Warmer with highs in the upper 80s. Southeast winds around 5 miles an hour, becoming southwest around 5 miles an hour in the afternoon. Chance of rain 20%. Heat index values up to 102 in the afternoon. Sunday night, partly cloudy with a slight chance of showers and thunderstorms. Humid with lows in the lower 70s. South winds 5 to 10 miles an hour. Chance of rain 20%. Monday, mostly sunny. Humid with highs in the lower 90s. Southwest winds 10 to 15 miles an hour with gusts up to 25 miles an hour. Heat index values up to 111 in the afternoon. Monday night, mostly clear. A chance of showers until midnight. Humid with lows in the mid-70s.
Southwest winds 10 to 15 miles an hour. Chance of rain 40%. Tuesday, mostly sunny. Highs in the upper 80s. Tuesday night, mostly clear. Cooler with lows in the mid-60s. Wednesday, sunny. Highs in the mid-80s. Wednesday night and Thursday, mostly clear. Lows in the lower 60s. Highs in the mid-80s. Thursday night through Saturday, partly cloudy. Lows in the mid-60s. Highs in the mid-80s. Again, the forecast for Champaign, Urbana and surrounding areas of East Central Illinois for the rest of tonight, mostly cloudy. Patchy fog after midnight. Lows in the upper 60s. South winds around 5 miles an hour. At 9 p.m. at the Champaign Airport, skies were cloudy. Visibility was 6 miles. The temperature was 72 degrees, the dew point was 70, and the relative humidity was 93%. The wind was southeast at 3 miles an hour. The pressure was 29.99 inches and steady. Elsewhere around the area, at Bloomington, it was mostly cloudy, with a temperature of 72. It was cloudy, with a temperature of 77 at Peoria, 71 at Paris, and 72 at Terre Haute. Under cloudy skies, Mattoon reported 73, Decatur reported 72, and Springfield reported 77. And once again at 9 p.m. at the Champaign Airport, under cloudy skies, the temperature was 72. Here is a statement on the heat wave for the following counties in Illinois, DeWitt, Moultrie, and Piatt. Heat advisory remains in effect from noon Sunday to 9 p.m. Monday. Heat index 105 to 110 expected. Where, portions of central, east central, and west central Illinois. When, from noon Sunday to 9 p.m. Monday. The following impacts are expected. Hot temperatures and high humidity may cause heat illnesses. The time is currently 10:01 p.m. Central Daylight Time. 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Now for the official National Weather Service forecast for Champaign, Urbana and surrounding areas of East Central Illinois. Rest of tonight, mostly cloudy. Patchy fog after midnight. Lows in the upper 60s. South winds around 5 miles an hour. Sunday, patchy fog in the morning. Mostly cloudy with a slight chance of showers and thunderstorms in the morning, then partly sunny in the afternoon. Warmer with highs in the upper 80s. Southeast winds around 5 miles an hour, becoming southwest around 5 miles an hour in the afternoon. Chance of rain 20%. Heat index values up to 102 in the afternoon. Sunday night, partly cloudy with a slight chance of showers and thunderstorms. Humid with lows in the lower 70s. South winds 5 to 10 miles an hour. Chance of rain 20%. Monday, mostly sunny. Humid with highs in the lower 90s. Southwest winds 10 to 15 miles an hour with gusts up to 25 miles an hour. Heat index values up to 111 in the afternoon. Monday night, mostly clear. A chance of showers until midnight. Humid with lows in the mid-70s. Southwest winds 10 to 15 miles an hour. Chance of rain 40%. Tuesday, mostly sunny. Highs in the upper 80s. Tuesday night, mostly clear. Cooler with lows in the mid-60s. Wednesday, sunny. Highs in the mid-80s. Wednesday night and Thursday, mostly clear. Lows in the lower 60s. Highs in the mid-80s. Thursday night through Saturday, partly cloudy. Lows in the mid-60s. Highs in the mid-80s. Again, the forecast for Champaign, Urbana and surrounding areas of East Central Illinois for the rest of tonight, mostly cloudy. Patchy fog after midnight. Lows in the upper 60s. South winds around 5 miles an hour. At 10 p.m. at the Champaign Airport, skies were cloudy. Visibility was 5 miles. The temperature was 71 degrees, the dew point was 70, and the relative humidity was 96%. The wind was southeast at 3 miles an hour. The pressure was 29.99 inches and steady. Elsewhere around the area, it was mostly cloudy, with a temperature of 69 at Paris, 72 at Mattoon, and 75 at Springfield.
It was cloudy, with a temperature of 75 at Peoria, 71 at Bloomington, 72.

Terre Haute, and 72 at Decatur. And once again at 10 p.m. at the Champaign Airport, under cloudy skies, the temperature was 71. Here is a statement on the heat wave for the following counties in Illinois, DeWitt, Moultrie, and Piatt. Heat advisory remains in effect from noon Sunday to 9 p.m. Monday. What? Heat index 105 to 110 expected. Where? Portions of central, east central, and west central Illinois. When? From noon Sunday to 9 p.m. Monday. The following impacts are expected. Hot temperatures and high humidity may cause heat illnesses. The time is currently 10:04 p.m. Central Daylight Time. 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Now for the official National Weather Service forecast for Champaign, Urbana, and surrounding areas of east central Illinois. Rest of tonight, mostly cloudy. Patchy fog after midnight. Lows in the upper 60s. South winds around 5 miles an hour. Sunday, patchy fog in the morning. Mostly cloudy with a slight chance of showers and thunderstorms in the morning, then partly sunny in the afternoon. Warmer with highs in the upper 80s. Southeast winds around 5 miles an hour, becoming southwest around 5 miles an hour in the afternoon. Chance of rain 20%. Heat index values up to 102 in the afternoon. Sunday night, partly cloudy with a slight chance of showers and thunderstorms. Humid with lows in the lower 70s. South winds 5 to 10 miles an hour. Chance of rain 20%. Monday, mostly sunny. Humid with highs in the lower 90s. Southwest winds 10 to 15 miles an hour with gusts up to 25 miles an hour. Heat index values up to 111 in the afternoon. Monday night, mostly clear. A chance of showers until midnight. Humid with lows in the mid-70s. Southwest winds 10 to 15 miles an hour. Chance of rain 40%. Tuesday, mostly sunny. Highs in the upper 80s. Tuesday night, mostly clear. Cooler with lows in the mid-60s. Wednesday, sunny. Highs in the mid-80s. Wednesday night and Thursday, mostly clear. Lows in the lower 60s. Highs in the mid-80s. Thursday night through Saturday, partly cloudy. Lows in the mid-60s. Highs in the mid-80s. Again, the forecast for Champaign, Urbana, and surrounding areas of east central Illinois for the rest of tonight, mostly cloudy. Patchy fog after midnight. Lows in the upper 60s. South winds around 5 miles an hour. 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Programming originates from NOAA's National Weather Service office in Lincoln and transmits from the WCIA television tower near Seymour. The station serves the following counties: Champaign, DeWitt, Coles, Douglas, Edgar, Ford, Moultrie, Piatt, and Vermilion. 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At 10 p.m. at the Champaign Airport, skies were cloudy. Visibility was 5 miles. The temperature was 71 degrees, the dew point was 70, and the relative humidity was 96%. The wind was southeast at 3 miles an hour. The pressure was 29.99 inches and steady. Elsewhere around the area, it was mostly cloudy, with a temperature of 69 at Paris, 72 at Mattoon, and 75 at Springfield. It was cloudy, with a temperature of 75 at Peoria, 71 at Bloomington, 72 at Terre Haute, and 72 at Decatur. And once again at 10 p.m. at the Champaign Airport, under cloudy skies, the temperature was 71. Looking elsewhere around the Midwest at 10 p.m., Chicago was cloudy, and 74. Indianapolis was cloudy, and 72. St. Louis was clear, and 83. Kansas City was mostly cloudy, and 84. Des Moines was mostly cloudy, and 83. Milwaukee was mostly cloudy, and 77. Here is a statement on the heat wave for the following counties in Illinois, DeWitt, Moultrie, and Piatt. Heat advisory remains in effect from noon Sunday to 9 p.m. Monday. What? Heat index 105 to 110 expected. Where? Portions of central, east.

Central and West Central Illinois. When, from noon Sunday to 9 p.m. Monday. The following impacts are expected. Hot temperatures and high humidity may cause heat illnesses. The time is currently 10:09 p.m. Central Daylight Time. 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Now for the official National Weather Service forecast for Champaign, Urbana, and surrounding areas of East Central Illinois. Rest of tonight, mostly cloudy. Patchy fog after midnight. Lows in the upper 60s. South winds around 5 miles an hour. Sunday, patchy fog in the morning. Mostly cloudy with a slight chance of showers and thunderstorms in the morning, then partly sunny in the afternoon. Warmer with highs in the upper 80s. Southeast winds around 5 miles an hour, becoming southwest around 5 miles an hour in the afternoon. Chance of rain 20%. Heat index values up to 102 in the afternoon. Sunday night, partly cloudy with a slight chance of showers and thunderstorms. Humid with lows in the lower 70s. South winds 5 to 10 miles an hour. Chance of rain 20%. Monday, mostly sunny. Humid with highs in the lower 90s. Southwest winds 10 to 15 miles an hour with gusts up to 25 miles an hour. Heat index values up to 111 in the afternoon. Monday night, mostly clear. A chance of showers until midnight. Humid with lows in the mid-70s. Southwest winds 10 to 15 miles an hour. Chance of rain 40%. Tuesday, mostly sunny. Highs in the upper 80s. Tuesday night, mostly clear. Cooler with lows in the mid-60s. Wednesday, sunny. Highs in the mid-80s. Wednesday night and Thursday, mostly clear. Lows in the lower 60s. Highs in the mid-80s. Thursday night through Saturday, partly cloudy. Lows in the mid-60s. Highs in the mid-80s. Again, the forecast for Champaign, Urbana, and surrounding areas of East Central Illinois for the rest of tonight, mostly cloudy. Patchy fog after midnight. Lows in the upper 60s. South winds around 5 miles an hour. At 10 p.m. at the Champaign Airport, skies were cloudy. Visibility was 5 miles. The temperature was 71 degrees, the dew point was 70, and the relative humidity was 96%. The wind was southeast at 3 miles an hour. The pressure was 29.99 inches and steady. Elsewhere around the area, it was mostly cloudy, with a temperature of 69 at Paris, 72 at Mattoon, and 75 at Springfield. It was cloudy, with a temperature of 75 at Peoria, 71 at Bloomington, 72 at Terre Haute, and 72 at Decatur. And once again at 10 p.m. at the Champaign Airport, under cloudy skies, the temperature was 71. Looking elsewhere around the Midwest at 10 p.m., Chicago was cloudy, and 74. Indianapolis was cloudy, and 72. St. Louis was clear, and 83. Kansas City was mostly cloudy, and 84. Des Moines was mostly cloudy, and 83. Milwaukee was mostly cloudy, and 77. Here is a statement on the heat wave for the following counties in Illinois, DeWitt, Moultrie, and Piatt. Heat advisory remains in effect from noon Sunday to 9 p.m. Monday. What? Heat index 105 to 110 expected. Where? Portions of central, east central, and west central Illinois. When? From noon Sunday to 9 p.m. Monday. The following impacts are expected. Hot temperatures and high humidity may cause heat illnesses. The time is currently 10:13 p.m. Central Daylight Time. 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Now for the official National Weather Service forecast for Champaign, Urbana, and surrounding areas of East Central Illinois. Rest of tonight, mostly cloudy. Patchy fog after midnight. Lows in the upper 60s. South winds around 5 miles an hour. Sunday, patchy fog in the morning. Mostly cloudy with a slight chance of showers and thunderstorms in the morning, then partly sunny in the afternoon. Warmer with highs in the upper 80s. Southeast winds around 5 miles an hour, becoming southwest around 5 miles an hour in the afternoon. Chance of rain 20%. Heat index.

Bloomington, 72 at Terre Haute, and 72 at Decatur. And once again at 10 p.m. at the Champaign Airport, under cloudy skies, the temperature was 71. Looking elsewhere around the Midwest at 10 p.m., Chicago was cloudy, and 74. Indianapolis was cloudy, and 72. St. Louis was partly cloudy, and 83. Kansas City was mostly cloudy, and 84. Des Moines was mostly cloudy, and 83. Milwaukee was mostly cloudy, and 77. Here is a statement on the heat wave for the following counties in Illinois, DeWitt, Moultrie, and Piatt. Heat advisory remains in effect from noon Sunday to 9 p.m. Monday. What? Heat index 105 to 110 expected. Where? Portions of central, east central, and west central Illinois. When? From noon Sunday to 9 p.m. Monday. The following impacts are expected. Hot temperatures and high humidity may cause heat illnesses. The time is currently 10:25 p.m. Central Daylight Time. 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Now for the official National Weather Service forecast for Champaign, Urbana, and surrounding areas of East Central Illinois. Rest of tonight, mostly cloudy. Patchy fog after midnight. Lows in the upper 60s. South winds around 5 miles an hour. Sunday, patchy fog in the morning. Mostly cloudy with a slight chance of showers and thunderstorms in the morning, then partly sunny in the afternoon. Warmer with highs in the upper 80s. Southeast winds around 5 miles an hour, becoming southwest around 5 miles an hour in the afternoon. Chance of rain 20%. Heat index values up to 102 in the afternoon. Sunday night, partly cloudy with a slight chance of showers and thunderstorms. Humid with lows in the lower 70s. South winds 5 to 10 miles an hour. Chance of rain 20%. Monday, mostly sunny. Humid with highs in the lower 90s. Southwest winds 10 to 15 miles an hour with gusts up to 25 miles an hour. Heat index values up to 111 in the afternoon. Monday night, mostly clear. A chance of showers until midnight. Humid with lows in the mid-70s. Southwest winds 10 to 15 miles an hour. Chance of rain 40%. Tuesday, mostly sunny. Highs in the upper 80s. Tuesday night, mostly clear. Cooler with lows in the mid-60s. Wednesday, sunny. Highs in the mid-80s. Wednesday night and Thursday, mostly clear. Lows in the lower 60s. Highs in the mid-80s. Thursday night through Saturday, partly cloudy. Lows in the mid-60s. Highs in the mid-80s. Again, the forecast for Champaign, Urbana, and surrounding areas of East Central Illinois for the rest of tonight, mostly cloudy. Patchy fog after midnight. Lows in the upper 60s. South winds around 5 miles an hour. At 10 p.m. at the Champaign Airport, skies were cloudy. Visibility was 5 miles. The temperature was 71 degrees, the dew point was 70, and the relative humidity was 96%. The wind was southeast at 3 miles an hour. The pressure was 29.99 inches and steady. Elsewhere around the area, at Mattoon, it was partly cloudy, with a temperature of 71. It was mostly cloudy, with a temperature of 69 at Paris, and 75 at Springfield. It was cloudy, with a temperature of 75 at Peoria, 71 at Bloomington, 72 at Terre Haute, and 72 at Decatur. And once again at 10 p.m. at the Champaign Airport, under cloudy skies, the temperature was 71. Looking elsewhere around the Midwest at 10 p.m., Chicago was cloudy, and 74. Indianapolis was cloudy, and 72. St. Louis was partly cloudy, and 83. Kansas City was mostly cloudy, and 84. Des Moines was mostly cloudy, and 83. Milwaukee was mostly cloudy, and 77. Here is a statement on the heat wave for the following counties in Illinois, DeWitt, Moultrie, and Piatt. Heat advisory remains in effect from noon Sunday to 9 p.m. Monday. What? Heat index 105 to 110 expected. Where? Portions of central, east central, and west central Illinois. When? From noon Sunday to 9 p.m. Monday.

Following impacts are expected. Hot temperatures and high humidity may cause heat illnesses. The time is currently 10:29 p.m. Central Daylight Time. 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Now for the official National Weather Service forecast for Champaign, Urbana and surrounding areas of East Central Illinois. Rest of tonight, mostly cloudy. Patchy fog after midnight. Lows in the upper 60s. South winds around 5 miles an hour. Sunday, patchy fog in the morning. Mostly cloudy with a slight chance of showers and thunderstorms in the morning, then partly sunny in the afternoon. Warmer with highs in the upper 80s. Southeast winds around 5 miles an hour, becoming southwest around 5 miles an hour in the afternoon. Chance of rain 20%. Heat index values up to 102 in the afternoon. Sunday night, partly cloudy with a slight chance of showers and thunderstorms. Humid with lows in the lower 70s. South winds 5 to 10 miles an hour. Chance of rain 20%. Monday, mostly sunny. Humid with highs in the lower 90s. Southwest winds 10 to 15 miles an hour with gusts up to 25 miles an hour. Heat index values up to 111 in the afternoon. Monday night, mostly clear. A chance of showers until midnight. Humid with lows in the mid-70s. Southwest winds 10 to 15 miles an hour. Chance of rain 40%. Tuesday, mostly sunny. Highs in the upper 80s. Tuesday night, mostly clear. Cooler with lows in the mid-60s. Wednesday, sunny. Highs in the mid-80s. Wednesday night and Thursday, mostly clear. Lows in the lower 60s. Highs in the mid-80s. Thursday night through Saturday, partly cloudy. Lows in the mid-60s. Highs in the mid-80s. Again, the forecast for Champaign, Urbana and surrounding areas of East Central Illinois for the rest of tonight, mostly cloudy. Patchy fog after midnight. Lows in the upper 60s. South winds around 5 miles an hour. At 10 p.m. at the Champaign Airport, skies were cloudy. Visibility was 5 miles. The temperature was 71 degrees, the dew point was 70, and the relative humidity was 96%. The wind was southeast at 3 miles an hour. The pressure was 29.99 inches and steady. Elsewhere around the area, at Mattoon, it was partly cloudy, with a temperature of 71. It was mostly cloudy, with a temperature of 69 at Paris, and 75 at Springfield. It was cloudy, with a temperature of 75 at Peoria, 71 at Bloomington, 72 at Terre Haute, and 72 at Decatur. And once again at 10 p.m. at the Champaign Airport, under cloudy skies, the temperature was 71. Looking elsewhere around the Midwest at 10 p.m., Chicago was cloudy, and 74. Indianapolis was cloudy, and 72. St. Louis was partly cloudy, and 83. Kansas City was mostly cloudy, and 84. Des Moines was mostly cloudy, and 83. Milwaukee was mostly cloudy, and 77. Here is a statement on the heat wave for the following counties in Illinois, DeWitt, Moultrie, and Piatt. Heat advisory remains in effect from noon Sunday to night. It was mostly cloudy, and 77. Here is a statement on the heat wave for the following counties in Illinois, DeWitt, Moultrie, and Piatt. Heat advisory remains in effect from noon Sunday to 9 p.m. Monday. What? Heat index 105 to 110 expected. Where? Portions of central, east central, and west central Illinois. When? From noon Sunday to 9 p.m. Monday. The following impacts are expected. Hot temperatures and high humidity may cause heat illnesses. The time is currently 10:33 p.m. Central Daylight Time. 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Now for the official National Weather Service forecast for Champaign, Urbana and surrounding areas of East Central Illinois. Rest of tonight, mostly cloudy. Patchy fog after midnight. Lows in the upper 60s. South winds around 5 miles an hour. Sunday, patchy fog in the morning. Mostly cloudy with a slight chance of showers and thunderstorms in the morning, then partly sunny in the afternoon. Warmer with high

in the upper 80s. Southeast winds around 5 miles an hour, becoming southwest around 5 miles an hour in the afternoon. Chance of rain 20%. Heat index values up to 102 in the afternoon. Sunday night, partly cloudy with a slight chance of showers and thunderstorms. Humid with lows in the lower 70s. South winds 5 to 10 miles an hour. Chance of rain 20%. Monday, mostly sunny. Humid with highs in the lower 90s. Southwest winds 10 to 15 miles an hour with gusts up to 25 miles an hour. Heat index values up to 111 in the afternoon. Monday night, mostly clear. A chance of showers until midnight. Humid with lows in the mid-70s. Southwest winds 10 to 15 miles an hour. Chance of rain 40%. Tuesday, mostly sunny. Highs in the upper 80s. Tuesday night, mostly clear. Cooler with lows in the mid-60s. Wednesday, sunny. Highs in the mid-80s. Wednesday night and Thursday, mostly clear. Lows in the lower 60s. Highs in the mid-80s. Thursday night through Saturday, partly cloudy. Lows in the mid-60s. Highs in the mid-80s. Again, the forecast for Champaign, Urbana and surrounding areas of East Central Illinois for the rest of tonight, mostly cloudy. Patchy fog after midnight. Lows in the upper 60s. South winds around 5 miles an hour. At 10 p.m. at the Champaign Airport, skies were cloudy. Visibility was 5 miles. The temperature was 71 degrees, the dew point was 70, and the relative humidity was 96%. The wind was southeast at 3 miles an hour. The pressure was 29.99 inches and steady. Elsewhere around the area, at Mattoon, it was partly cloudy, with a temperature of 71. It was mostly cloudy, with a temperature of 69 at Paris, and 75 at Springfield. It was cloudy, with a temperature of 75 at Peoria, 71 at Bloomington, 72 at Terre Haute, and 72 at Decatur. And once again at 10 p.m. at the Champaign Airport, under cloudy skies, the temperature was 71. Looking elsewhere around the Midwest at 10 p.m., Chicago was cloudy, and 74. Indianapolis was cloudy, and 72. St. Louis was partly cloudy, and 83. Kansas City was mostly cloudy, and 84. Des Moines was mostly cloudy, and 83. Milwaukee was mostly cloudy, and 77. Here is a statement on the heat wave for the following counties in Illinois, DeWitt, Moultrie, and Piatt. Heat advisory remains in effect from noon Sunday to 9 p.m. Monday. What? Heat index 105 to 110 expected. Where? Portions of central, east central, and west central Illinois. When? From noon Sunday to 9 p.m. Monday. The following impacts are expected. Hot temperatures and high humidity may cause heat illnesses. The time is currently 10:37 p.m. Central Daylight Time. 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Now for the official National Weather Service forecast for Champaign, Urbana and surrounding areas of East Central Illinois. Rest of tonight, mostly cloudy. Patchy fog after midnight. Lows in the upper 60s. South winds around 5 miles an hour. Sunday, patchy fog in the morning. Mostly cloudy with a slight chance of showers and thunderstorms in the morning, then partly sunny in the afternoon. Warmer with highs in the upper 80s. Southeast winds around 5 miles an hour, becoming southwest around 5 miles an hour in the afternoon. Chance of rain 20%. Heat index values up to 102 in the afternoon. Sunday night, partly cloudy with a slight chance of showers and thunderstorms. Humid with lows in the lower 70s. South winds 5 to 10 miles an hour. Chance of rain 20%. Monday, mostly sunny. Humid with highs in the lower 90s. Southwest winds 10 to 15 miles an hour with gusts up to 25 miles an hour. Heat index values up to 111 in the afternoon. Monday night, mostly clear. A chance of showers until midnight. Humid with lows in the mid-70s. Southwest winds 10 to 15 miles an hour. Chance of rain 40%. Tuesday, mostly sunny. Highs in the upper 80s.

lows in the mid-60s, highs in the mid-80s. Again, the forecast for Champaign, Urbana and surrounding areas of East Central Illinois for the rest of tonight, mostly cloudy. Patchy fog after midnight. Lows in the upper 60s. South winds around 5 miles an hour. At 10 p.m. at the Champaign Airport, skies were cloudy. Visibility was 5 miles. The temperature was 71 degrees, the dew point was 70, and the relative humidity was 96%. The wind was southeast at 3 miles an hour. The pressure was 29.99 inches and steady. Elsewhere around the area, at Mattoon, it was partly cloudy, with a temperature of 71. It was mostly cloudy, with a temperature of 69 at Paris, and 75 at Springfield. It was cloudy, with a temperature of 75 at Peoria, 71 at Bloomington, 72 at Terre Haute, and 72 at Decatur. And once again at 10 p.m. at the Champaign Airport, under cloudy skies, the temperature was 71. Looking elsewhere around the Midwest at 10 p.m., Chicago was cloudy, and 74. Indianapolis was cloudy, and 72. St. Louis was partly cloudy, and 83. Kansas City was mostly cloudy, and 84. Des Moines was mostly cloudy, and 83. Milwaukee was mostly cloudy, and 77. Here is a statement on the heat wave for the following counties in Illinois, DeWitt, Moultrie, and Piatt. Heat advisory remains in effect from noon Sunday to 9 p.m. Monday. What? Heat index 105 to 110 expected. Where? Portions of central, east central, and west central Illinois. When? From noon Sunday to 9 p.m. Monday. The following impacts are expected. Hot temperatures and high humidity may cause heat illnesses. The time is currently 10:41 p.m. Central Daylight Time. 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Now for the official National Weather Service forecast for Champaign, Urbana and surrounding areas of East Central Illinois. Rest of tonight, mostly cloudy. Patchy fog after midnight. Lows in the upper 60s. South winds around 5 miles an hour. Sunday, patchy fog in the morning. Mostly cloudy with a slight chance of showers and thunderstorms in the morning, then partly sunny in the afternoon. Warmer with highs in the upper 80s. Southeast winds around 5 miles an hour, becoming southwest around 5 miles an hour in the afternoon. Chance of rain 20%. Heat index values up to 102 in the afternoon. Sunday night, partly cloudy with a slight chance of showers and thunderstorms. Humid with lows in the lower 70s. South winds 5 to 10 miles an hour. Chance of rain 20%. Monday, mostly sunny. Humid with highs in the lower 90s. Southwest winds 10 to 15 miles an hour with gusts up to 25 miles an hour. Heat index values up to 111 in the afternoon. Monday night, mostly clear. A chance of showers until midnight. Humid with lows in the mid-70s. Southwest winds 10 to 15 miles an hour. Chance of rain 40%. Tuesday, mostly sunny. Highs in the upper 80s. Tuesday night, mostly clear. Cooler with lows in the mid-60s. Wednesday, sunny. Highs in the mid-80s. Wednesday night and Thursday, mostly clear. Lows in the lower 60s. Highs in the mid-80s. Thursday night through Saturday, partly cloudy. Lows in the mid-60s. Highs in the mid-80s. Again, the forecast for Champaign, Urbana and surrounding areas of East Central Illinois for the rest of tonight, mostly cloudy. Patchy fog after midnight. Lows in the upper 60s. South winds around 5 miles an hour. At 10 p.m. at the Champaign Airport, skies were cloudy. Visibility was 5 miles. The temperature was 71 degrees, the dew point was 70, and the relative humidity was 96%. The wind was southeast at 3 miles an hour. The pressure was 29.99 inches and steady. Elsewhere around the area, at Mattoon, it was partly cloudy, with a temperature of 71. It was mostly cloudy, with a temperature of 69 at Paris, and 75 at Springfield. It was cloudy, with a temperature of 75 at Peoria, 71 at Bloomington, 72 at Terre Haute, and

72 at Decatur. And once again at 10 p.m. at the Champaign Airport, under cloudy skies, the temperature was 71. Looking elsewhere around the Midwest at 10 p.m., Chicago was cloudy and 74. Indianapolis was cloudy and 72. St. Louis was partly cloudy and 83. Kansas City was mostly cloudy and 84. Des Moines was mostly cloudy and 83. Milwaukee was mostly cloudy and 77. Here is a statement on the heat wave for the following counties in Illinois, DeWitt, Moultrie, and Piatt. Heat advisory remains in effect from noon Sunday to 9 p.m. Monday. What? Heat index 105 to 110 expected. Where? Portions of central, east central, and west central Illinois. When? From noon Sunday to 9 p.m. Monday. The following impacts are expected. Hot temperatures and high humidity may cause heat illnesses. The time is currently 10:45 p.m. Central Daylight Time. 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Now for the official National Weather Service forecast for Champaign, Urbana, and surrounding areas of east central Illinois. Rest of tonight, mostly cloudy. Patchy fog after midnight. Lows in the upper 60s. South winds around 5 miles an hour. Sunday, patchy fog in the morning. Mostly cloudy with a slight chance of showers and thunderstorms in the morning, then partly sunny in the afternoon. Warmer with highs in the upper 80s. Southeast winds around 5 miles an hour, becoming southwest around 5 miles an hour in the afternoon. Chance of rain 20%. Heat index values up to 102 in the afternoon. Sunday night, partly cloudy with a slight chance of showers and thunderstorms. Humid with lows in the lower 70s. South winds 5 to 10 miles an hour. Chance of rain 20%. Monday, mostly sunny. Humid with highs in the lower 90s. Southwest winds 10 to 15 miles an hour with gusts up to 25 miles an hour. Heat index values up to 111 in the afternoon. Monday night, mostly clear. A chance of showers until midnight. Humid with lows in the mid-70s. Southwest winds 10 to 15 miles an hour. Chance of rain 40%. Tuesday, mostly sunny. Highs in the upper 80s. Tuesday night, mostly clear. Cooler with lows in the mid-60s. Wednesday, sunny. Highs in the mid-80s. Wednesday night and Thursday, mostly clear. Lows in the lower 60s. Highs in the mid-80s. Thursday night through Saturday, partly cloudy. Lows in the mid-60s. Highs in the mid-80s. Again, the forecast for Champaign, Urbana, and surrounding areas of east central Illinois for the rest of tonight, mostly cloudy. Patchy fog after midnight. Lows in the upper 60s. South winds around 5 miles an hour. At 10 p.m. at the Champaign Airport, skies were cloudy. Visibility was 5 miles. The temperature was 71 degrees, the dew point was 70, and the relative humidity was 96%. The wind was southeast at 3 miles an hour. The pressure was 29.99 inches and steady. Elsewhere around the area, at Mattoon, it was partly cloudy, with a temperature of 71. It was mostly cloudy, with a temperature of 69 at Paris, and 75 at Springfield. It was cloudy, with a temperature of 75 at Peoria, 71 at Bloomington, 72 at Terre Haute, and 72 at Decatur. And once again at 10 p.m. at the Champaign Airport, under cloudy skies, the temperature was 71. Looking elsewhere around the Midwest at 10 p.m., Chicago was cloudy, and 74. Indianapolis was cloudy, and 72. St. Louis was partly cloudy, and 83. Kansas City was mostly cloudy, and 84. Des Moines was mostly cloudy, and 83. Milwaukee was mostly cloudy, and 77. Here is a statement on the heat wave for the following counties in Illinois, DeWitt, Moultrie, and Piatt. Heat advisory remains in effect from noon Sunday to 9 p.m. Monday. What? Heat index 105 to 110 expected. Where? Portions of central, east central, and west central Illinois. When? From noon Sunday to 9 p.m. Monday. The following impacts are expected. Hot temperatures.

High humidity may cause heat illnesses. The time is currently 10:49 p.m. Central Daylight Time. 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Now for the official National Weather Service forecast for Champaign, Urbana, and surrounding areas of East Central Illinois. Rest of tonight, mostly cloudy. Patchy fog after midnight. Lows in the upper 60s. South winds around 5 miles an hour. Sunday, patchy fog in the morning. Mostly cloudy with a slight chance of showers and thunderstorms in the morning, then partly sunny in the afternoon. Warmer with highs in the upper 80s. Southeast winds around 5 miles an hour, becoming southwest around 5 miles an hour in the afternoon. Chance of rain 20%. Heat index values up to 102 in the afternoon. Sunday night, partly cloudy with a slight chance of showers and thunderstorms. Humid with lows in the lower 70s. South winds 5 to 10 miles an hour. Chance of rain 20%. Monday, mostly sunny. Humid with highs in the lower 90s. Southwest winds 10 to 15 miles an hour with gusts up to 25 miles an hour. Heat index values up to 111 in the afternoon. Monday night, mostly clear. A chance of showers until midnight. Humid with lows in the mid-70s. Southwest winds 10 to 15 miles an hour. Chance of rain 40%. Tuesday, mostly sunny. Highs in the upper 80s. Tuesday night, mostly clear. Cooler with lows in the mid-60s. Wednesday, sunny. Highs in the mid-80s. Wednesday night and Thursday, mostly clear. Lows in the lower 60s. Highs in the mid-80s. Thursday night through Saturday, partly cloudy. Lows in the mid-60s. Highs in the mid-80s. Again, the forecast for Champaign, Urbana, and surrounding areas of East Central Illinois for the rest of tonight, mostly cloudy. Patchy fog after midnight. Lows in the upper 60s. South winds around 5 miles an hour. At 10 p.m. at the Champaign Airport, skies were cloudy. Visibility was 5 miles. The temperature was 71 degrees, the dew point was 70, and the relative humidity was 96%. The wind was southeast at 3 miles an hour. The pressure was 29.99 inches and steady. Elsewhere around the area, at Mattoon, it was partly cloudy, with a temperature of 71. It was mostly cloudy, with a temperature of 69 at Paris, and 75 at Springfield. It was cloudy, with a temperature of 75 at Peoria, 71 at Bloomington, 72 at Terre Haute, and 72 at Decatur. And once again at 10 p.m. at the Champaign Airport, under cloudy skies, the temperature was 71. Looking elsewhere around the Midwest at 10 p.m., Chicago was cloudy, and 74. Indianapolis was cloudy, and 72. St. Louis was partly cloudy, and 83. Kansas City was mostly cloudy, and 84. Des Moines was mostly cloudy, and 83. Milwaukee was mostly cloudy, and 77. Here is a statement on the heat wave for the following counties in Illinois, DeWitt, Moultrie, and Piatt. Heat advisory remains in effect from noon Sunday to 9 p.m. Monday. What? Heat index 105 to 110 expected. Where? Portions of central, east central, and west central Illinois. When? From noon Sunday to 9 p.m. Monday. The following impacts are expected. Hot temperatures and high humidity may cause heat illnesses. The time is currently 10:53 p.m. Central Daylight Time. 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Now for the official National Weather Service forecast for Champaign, Urbana, and surrounding areas of East Central Illinois. Rest of tonight, mostly cloudy. Patchy fog after midnight. Lows in the upper 60s. South winds around 5 miles an hour. Sunday, patchy fog in the morning. Mostly cloudy with a slight chance of showers and thunderstorms in the morning, then partly sunny in the afternoon. Warmer with highs in the upper 80s. Southeast winds around 5 miles an hour, becoming southwest around 5 miles an hour in the afternoon. Chance of rain 20%. Heat index values up to 102 in the afternoon. Sunday night, partly cloudy.

with a slight chance of showers and thunderstorms. Humid with lows in the lower 70s. South winds 5 to 10 miles an hour. Chance of rain 20%. Monday, mostly sunny. Humid with highs in the lower 90s. Southwest winds 10 to 15 miles an hour with gusts up to 25 miles an hour. Heat index values up to 111 in the afternoon. Monday night, mostly clear. A chance of showers until midnight. Humid with lows in the mid-70s. Southwest winds 10 to 15 miles an hour. Chance of rain 40%. Tuesday, mostly sunny. Highs in the upper 80s. Tuesday night, mostly clear. Cooler with lows in the mid-60s. Wednesday, sunny. Highs in the mid-80s. Wednesday night and Thursday, mostly clear. Lows in the lower 60s. Highs in the mid-80s. Thursday night through Saturday, partly cloudy. Lows in the mid-60s. Highs in the mid-80s. Again, the forecast for Champaign, Urbana and surrounding areas of East Central Illinois for the rest of tonight, mostly cloudy. Patchy fog after midnight. Lows in the upper 60s. South winds around 5 miles an hour. At 10 p.m. at the Champaign Airport, skies were cloudy. Visibility was 5 miles. The temperature was 71 degrees, the dew point was 70, and the relative humidity was 96%. The wind was southeast at 3 miles an hour. The pressure was 29.99 inches and steady. Elsewhere around the area, at Mattoon, it was partly cloudy, with a temperature of 71. It was mostly cloudy, with a temperature of 69 at Paris, and 75 at Springfield. It was cloudy, with a temperature of 75 at Peoria, 71 at Bloomington, 72 at Terre Haute, and 72 at Decatur. And once again at 10 p.m. at the Champaign Airport, under cloudy skies, the temperature was 71. Looking elsewhere around the Midwest at 10 p.m., Chicago was cloudy, and 74. Indianapolis was cloudy, and 72. St. Louis was partly cloudy, and 83. Kansas City was mostly cloudy, and 84. Des Moines was mostly cloudy, and 83. Milwaukee was mostly cloudy, and 77. Here is a statement on the heat wave for the following counties in Illinois, DeWitt, Moultrie, and Piatt. Heat advisory remains in effect from noon Sunday to 9 p.m. Monday. What? Heat index 105 to 110 expected. Where? Portions of central, east central, and west central Illinois. When? From noon Sunday to 9 p.m. Monday. The following impacts are expected. Hot temperatures and high humidity may cause heat illnesses. The time is currently 10:57 p.m. Central Daylight Time. 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Now for the official National Weather Service forecast for Champaign, Urbana and surrounding areas of East Central Illinois. Rest of tonight, mostly cloudy. Patchy fog after midnight. Lows in the upper 60s. South winds around 5 miles an hour. Sunday, patchy fog in the morning. Mostly cloudy with a slight chance of showers and thunderstorms in the morning, then partly sunny in the afternoon. Warmer with highs in the upper 80s. Southeast winds around 5 miles an hour, becoming southwest around 5 miles an hour in the afternoon. Chance of rain 20%. Heat index values up to 102 in the afternoon. Sunday night, partly cloudy with a slight chance of showers and thunderstorms. Humid with lows in the lower 70s. South winds 5 to 10 miles an hour. Chance of rain 20%. Monday, mostly sunny. Humid with highs in the lower 90s. Southwest winds 10 to 15 miles an hour with gusts up to 25 miles an hour. Heat index values up to 111 in the afternoon. Monday night, mostly clear. A chance of showers until midnight. Humid with lows in the mid-70s. Southwest winds 10 to 15 miles an hour. Chance of rain 40%. Tuesday, mostly sunny. Highs in the upper 80s. Tuesday night, mostly clear. Cooler with lows in the mid-60s. Wednesday, sunny. Highs in the mid-80s. Wednesday night and Thursday, mostly clear. Lows in the lower 60s. Highs in the mid-80s.

Thursday night through Saturday, partly cloudy. Lows in the mid-60s. Highs in the mid-80s. Again, the forecast for Champaign, Urbana and surrounding areas of East Central Illinois for the rest of tonight, mostly cloudy. Patchy fog after midnight. Lows in the upper 60s. South winds around 5 miles an hour. Here is a statement on the heat wave for the following counties in Illinois, DeWitt, Moultrie and Piatt. Heat advisory remains in effect from noon Sunday to 9 p.m. Monday. What? Heat index 105 to 110 expected. Where? Portions of central, east central, and west central Illinois. When? From noon Sunday to 9 p.m. Monday. The following impacts are expected. Hot temperatures and high humidity may cause heat illnesses. The time is currently 11 p.m. Central Daylight Time. 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Now for the official National Weather Service forecast for Champaign, Urbana and surrounding areas of East Central Illinois. Rest of tonight, mostly cloudy. Patchy fog after midnight. Lows in the upper 60s. South winds around 5 miles an hour. Sunday, patchy fog in the morning. Mostly cloudy with a slight chance of showers and thunderstorms in the morning, then partly sunny in the afternoon. Warmer with highs in the upper 80s. Southeast winds around 5 miles an hour, becoming southwest around 5 miles an hour in the afternoon. Chance of rain 20%. Heat index values up to 102 in the afternoon. Sunday night, partly cloudy with a slight chance of showers and thunderstorms. Humid with lows in the lower 70s. South winds 5 to 10 miles an hour. Chance of rain 20%. Monday, mostly sunny. Humid with highs in the lower 90s. Southwest winds 10 to 15 miles an hour with gusts up to 25 miles an hour. Heat index values up to 111 in the afternoon. Monday night, mostly clear. A chance of showers until midnight. Humid with lows in the mid-70s. Southwest winds 10 to 15 miles an hour. Chance of rain 40%. Tuesday, mostly sunny. Highs in the upper 80s. Tuesday night, mostly clear. Cooler with lows in the mid-60s. Wednesday, sunny. Highs in the mid-80s. Wednesday night and Thursday, mostly clear. Lows in the lower 60s. Highs in the mid-80s. Thursday night through Saturday, partly cloudy. Lows in the mid-60s. Highs in the mid-80s. Again, the forecast for Champaign, Urbana and surrounding areas of East Central Illinois for the rest of tonight, mostly cloudy. Patchy fog after midnight. Lows in the upper 60s. South winds around 5 miles an hour. At 11 p.m. at the Champaign Airport, skies were cloudy. Visibility was 4 miles. The temperature was 71 degrees, the dew point was 70, and the relative humidity was 96%. The wind was east at 6 miles an hour. The pressure was 29.98 inches and falling. Elsewhere around the area, at Paris, fog was reported, with a temperature of 67. At Mattoon, it was clear, with a temperature of 70. At Decatur, it was partly cloudy, with a temperature of 71. It was cloudy, with a temperature of 74 at Peoria, 71 at Bloomington, and 75 at Springfield. At Terre Haute, the weather conditions were not available. And once again at 11 p.m. at the Champaign Airport, under cloudy skies, the temperature was 71. Here is a statement on the heat wave for the following counties in Illinois, DeWitt, Moultrie, and Piatt. Heat advisory remains in effect from noon Sunday to 9 p.m. Monday. What? Heat index 105 to 110 expected. Where? Portions of central, east central, and west central Illinois. When? From noon Sunday to 9 p.m. Monday. The following impacts are expected. Hot temperatures and high humidity may cause heat illnesses. The time is currently 11:04 p.m. Central Daylight Time. 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Now for the official National Weather Service forecast for Champaign, Urbana and surrounding areas of East Central Illinois. Rest of tonight, mostly cloudy. Patchy fog after midnight. Lows

in the upper 60s. South winds around 5 miles an hour. Sunday, patchy fog in the morning. Mostly cloudy with a slight chance of showers and thunderstorms in the morning, then partly sunny in the afternoon. Warmer with highs in the upper 80s. Southeast winds around 5 miles an hour, becoming southwest around 5 miles an hour in the afternoon. Chance of rain 20%. Heat index values up to 102 in the afternoon. Sunday night, partly cloudy with a slight chance of showers and thunderstorms. Humid with lows in the lower 70s. South winds 5 to 10 miles an hour. Chance of rain 20%. Monday, mostly sunny. Humid with highs in the lower 90s. Southwest winds 10 to 15 miles an hour with gusts up to 25 miles an hour. Heat index values up to 111 in the afternoon. Monday night, mostly clear. A chance of showers until midnight. Humid with lows in the mid-70s. Southwest winds 10 to 15 miles an hour. Chance of rain 40%. Tuesday, mostly sunny. Highs in the upper 80s. Tuesday night, mostly clear. Cooler with lows in the mid-60s. Wednesday, sunny. Highs in the mid-80s. Wednesday night and Thursday, mostly clear. Lows in the lower 60s. Highs in the mid-80s. Thursday night through Saturday, partly cloudy. Lows in the mid-60s. Highs in the mid-80s. Again, the forecast for Champaign, Urbana and surrounding areas of East Central Illinois for the rest of tonight, mostly cloudy. Patchy fog after midnight. Lows in the upper 60s. South winds around 5 miles an hour. 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Programming originates from NOAA's National Weather Service office in Lincoln and transmits from the WCIA television tower near Seymour. The station serves the following counties: Champaign, DeWitt, Coles, Douglas, Edgar, Ford, Moultrie, Piatt, and Vermilion. 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At 11 p.m. at the Champaign Airport, skies were cloudy. Visibility was 4 miles. The temperature was 71 degrees, the dew point was 70, and the relative humidity was 96%. The wind was east at 6 miles an hour. The pressure was 29.98 inches and falling. Elsewhere around the area, at Paris, fog was reported, with a temperature of 67. At Mattoon, it was clear, with a temperature of 70. At Decatur, it was partly cloudy, with a temperature of 71. It was cloudy, with a temperature of 74 at Peoria, 71 at Bloomington, and 75 at Springfield. At Terre Haute, the weather conditions were not available. And once again at 11 p.m. at the Champaign Airport, under cloudy skies, the temperature was 71. Looking elsewhere around the Midwest at 11 p.m., Chicago was cloudy, and 73. Indianapolis was cloudy, and 71. St. Louis was clear, and 84. Kansas City was mostly cloudy, and 82. Des Moines was cloudy, and 82. Milwaukee was cloudy, and 77. Here is a statement on the heat wave for the following counties in Illinois: DeWitt, Moultrie, and Piatt. Heat advisory remains in effect from noon Sunday to 9 p.m. Monday. What? Heat index 105 to 110 expected. Where? Portions of central, east central, and west central Illinois. When? From noon Sunday to 9 p.m. Monday. The following impacts are expected: hot temperatures and high humidity may cause heat illnesses. The time is currently 11:09 p.m. Central Daylight Time. 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Now for the official National Weather Service forecast for Champaign, Urbana and surrounding areas of East Central Illinois. Rest of tonight, mostly cloudy. Patchy fog after midnight. Lows in the upper 60s. South winds around 5 miles an hour. Sunday, patchy fog in the morning. Mostly cloudy with a slight chance of showers and thunderstorms in the morning, then partly sunny in the afternoon. Warmer with highs in the upper 80s. Southeast winds around 5 miles an hour, becoming south.

around 5 miles an hour in the afternoon. Chance of rain 20%. Heat index values up to 102 in the afternoon. Sunday night, partly cloudy with a slight chance of showers and thunderstorms. Humid with lows in the lower 70s. South winds 5 to 10 miles an hour. Chance of rain 20%. Monday, mostly sunny. Humid with highs in the lower 90s. Southwest winds 10 to 15 miles an hour with gusts up to 25 miles an hour. Heat index values up to 111 in the afternoon. Monday night, mostly clear. A chance of showers until midnight. Humid with lows in the mid-70s. Southwest winds 10 to 15 miles an hour. Chance of rain 40%. Tuesday, mostly sunny. Highs in the upper 80s. Tuesday night, mostly clear. Cooler with lows in the mid-60s. Wednesday, sunny. Highs in the mid-80s. Wednesday night and Thursday, mostly clear. Lows in the lower 60s. Highs in the mid-80s. Thursday night through Saturday, partly cloudy. Lows in the mid-60s. Highs in the mid-80s. Again, the forecast for Champaign, Urbana and surrounding areas of East Central Illinois for the rest of tonight, mostly cloudy. Patchy fog after midnight. Lows in the upper 60s. South winds around 5 miles an hour. At 11 p.m. at the Champaign Airport, skies were cloudy. Visibility was 4 miles. The temperature was 71 degrees, the dew point was 70, and the relative humidity was 96%. The wind was east at 6 miles an hour. The pressure was 29.98 inches and falling. Elsewhere around the area, at Paris, fog was reported, with a temperature of 67. At Mattoon, it was clear, with a temperature of 70. At Decatur, it was partly cloudy, with a temperature of 71. It was cloudy, with a temperature of 74 at Peoria, 71 at Bloomington, and 75 at Springfield. At Terre Haute, the weather conditions were not available. And once again at 11 p.m. at the Champaign Airport, under cloudy skies, the temperature was 71. Looking elsewhere around the Midwest at 11 p.m., Chicago was cloudy, and 73. Indianapolis was cloudy, and 71. St. Louis was clear, and 84. Kansas City was mostly cloudy, and 82. Des Moines was cloudy, and 82. Milwaukee was cloudy, and 77. Here is a statement on the heat wave for the following counties in Illinois, DeWitt, Moultrie, and Piatt. Heat advisory remains in effect from noon Sunday to 9 p.m. Monday. What? Heat index 105 to 110 expected. Where? Portions of central, east central, and west central Illinois. When? From noon Sunday to 9 p.m. Monday. The following impacts are expected. Hot temperatures and high humidity may cause heat illnesses. The time is currently 11:13 p.m. Central Daylight Time. 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Now for the official National Weather Service forecast for Champaign, Urbana and surrounding areas of East Central Illinois. Rest of tonight, mostly cloudy. Patchy fog after midnight. Lows in the upper 60s. South winds around 5 miles an hour. Sunday, patchy fog in the morning. Mostly cloudy with a slight chance of showers and thunderstorms in the morning, then partly sunny in the afternoon. Warmer with highs in the upper 80s. Southeast winds around 5 miles an hour, becoming southwest around 5 miles an hour in the afternoon. Chance of rain 20%. Heat index values up to 102 in the afternoon. Sunday night, partly cloudy with a slight chance of showers and thunderstorms. Humid with lows in the lower 70s. South winds 5 to 10 miles an hour. Chance of rain 20%. Monday, mostly sunny. Humid with highs in the lower 90s. Southwest winds 10 to 15 miles an hour with gusts up to 25 miles an hour. Heat index values up to 111 in the afternoon. Monday night, mostly clear. A chance of showers until midnight. Humid with lows in the mid-70s. Southwest winds 10 to 15 miles an hour. Chance of rain 40%. Tuesday, mostly sunny. Highs in the upper 80s. Tuesday night, mostly

40 and 77. Looking elsewhere around the Midwest at 11 p.m., Chicago was cloudy and 73. Indianapolis was cloudy and 71. St. Louis was partly cloudy and 84. Kansas City was mostly cloudy and 82. Des Moines was cloudy and 82. Milwaukee was cloudy and 77. Here is a statement on the heat wave for the following counties in Illinois, DeWitt, Moultrie, and Piatt. Heat advisory remains in effect from noon Sunday to 9 p.m. Monday. What? Heat index 105 to 110 expected. Where? Portions of central, east central, and west central Illinois. When? From noon Sunday to 9 p.m. Monday. The following impacts are expected. Hot temperatures and high humidity may cause heat illnesses. The time is currently 11:25 p.m. Central Daylight Time. 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Now for the official National Weather Service forecast for Champaign, Urbana, and surrounding areas of East Central Illinois. Rest of tonight, mostly cloudy. Patchy fog after midnight. Lows in the upper 60s. South winds around 5 miles an hour. Sunday, patchy fog in the morning. Mostly cloudy with a slight chance of showers and thunderstorms in the morning, then partly sunny in the afternoon. Warmer with highs in the upper 80s. Southeast winds around 5 miles an hour, becoming southwest around 5 miles an hour in the afternoon. Chance of rain 20%. Heat index values up to 102 in the afternoon. Sunday night, partly cloudy with a slight chance of showers and thunderstorms. Humid with lows in the lower 70s. South winds 5 to 10 miles an hour. Chance of rain 20%. Monday, mostly sunny. Humid with highs in the lower 90s. Southwest winds 10 to 15 miles an hour with gusts up to 25 miles an hour. Heat index values up to 111 in the afternoon. Monday night, mostly clear. A chance of showers until midnight. Humid with lows in the mid-70s. Southwest winds 10 to 15 miles an hour. Chance of rain 40%. Tuesday, mostly sunny. Highs in the upper 80s. Tuesday night, mostly clear. Cooler with lows in the mid-60s. Wednesday, sunny. Highs in the mid-80s. Wednesday night and Thursday, mostly clear. Lows in the lower 60s. Highs in the mid-80s. Thursday night through Saturday, partly cloudy. Lows in the mid-60s. Highs in the mid-80s. Again, the forecast for Champaign, Urbana, and surrounding areas of East Central Illinois for the rest of tonight, mostly cloudy. Patchy fog after midnight. Lows in the upper 60s. South winds around 5 miles an hour. At 11 p.m. at the Champaign Airport, fog was reported. Visibility was 2.5 miles. The temperature was 70 degrees, the dew point was 70, and the relative humidity was 100%. The wind was east at 5 miles an hour. The pressure was 29.98 inches and falling. Elsewhere around the area, at Paris, fog was reported, with a temperature of 67. At Mattoon, it was clear, with a temperature of 70. It was partly cloudy, with a temperature of 71 at Decatur, and 75 at Springfield. It was cloudy, with a temperature of 74 at Peoria, and 72 at Bloomington. At Terre Haute, the weather conditions were not available. And once again at 11 p.m. at the Champaign Airport, with fog, the temperature was 70. Looking elsewhere around the Midwest at 11 p.m., Chicago was cloudy, and 73. Indianapolis was cloudy, and 71. St. Louis was partly cloudy, and 84. Kansas City was mostly cloudy, and 82. Des Moines was cloudy, and 82. Milwaukee was cloudy, and 77. Here is a statement on the heat wave for the following counties in Illinois, DeWitt, Moultrie, and Piatt. Heat advisory remains in effect from noon Sunday to 9 p.m. Monday. What? Heat index 105 to 110 expected. Where? Portions of central, east central, and west central Illinois. When? From noon Sunday to 9 p.m. Monday. The following impacts are expected. Hot temperatures and high humidity may cause heat illnesses.

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Now for the official National Weather Service forecast for Champaign, Urbana, and surrounding areas of East Central Illinois. Rest of tonight, mostly cloudy. Patchy fog after midnight. Lows in the upper 60s. South winds around 5 miles an hour. Sunday, patchy fog in the morning. Mostly cloudy with a slight chance of showers and thunderstorms in the morning, then partly sunny in the afternoon. Warmer with highs in the upper 80s. Southeast winds around 5 miles an hour, becoming southwest around 5 miles an hour in the afternoon. Chance of rain 20%. Heat index values up to 102 in the afternoon. Sunday night, partly cloudy with a slight chance of showers and thunderstorms. Humid with lows in the lower 70s. South winds 5 to 10 miles an hour. Chance of rain 20%. Monday, mostly sunny. Humid with highs in the lower 90s. Southwest winds 10 to 15 miles an hour with gusts up to 25 miles an hour. Heat index values up to 111 in the afternoon. Monday night, mostly clear. A chance of showers until midnight. Humid with lows in the mid-70s. Southwest winds 10 to 15 miles an hour. Chance of rain 40%. Tuesday, mostly sunny. Highs in the upper 80s. Tuesday night, mostly clear. Cooler with lows in the mid-60s. Wednesday, sunny. Highs in the mid-80s. Wednesday night and Thursday, mostly clear. Lows in the lower 60s. Highs in the mid-80s. Thursday night through Saturday, partly cloudy. Lows in the mid-60s. Highs in the mid-80s. Again, the forecast for Champaign, Urbana, and surrounding areas of East Central Illinois for the rest of tonight, mostly cloudy. Patchy fog after midnight. Lows in the upper 60s. South winds around 5 miles an hour. At 11 p.m. at the Champaign Airport, fog was reported. Visibility was 2.5 miles. The temperature was 70 degrees, the dew point was 70, and the relative humidity was 100%. The wind was east at 5 miles an hour. The pressure was 29.98 inches and falling. Elsewhere around the area, at Paris, fog was reported, with a temperature of 67. At Mattoon, it was clear, with a temperature of 70. It was partly cloudy, with a temperature of 71 at Decatur, and 75 at Springfield. It was cloudy, with a temperature of 74 at Peoria, and 72 at Bloomington. At Terre Haute, the weather conditions were not available. And once again at 11 p.m. at the Champaign Airport, with fog at Springfield. It was cloudy, with a temperature of 74 at Peoria, and 72 at Bloomington. At Terre Haute, the weather conditions were not available. And once again at 11 p.m. at the Champaign Airport, with fog, the temperature was 70. Looking elsewhere around the Midwest at 11 p.m., Chicago was cloudy, and 73. Indianapolis was cloudy, and 71. St. Louis was partly cloudy, and 84. Kansas City was mostly cloudy, and 82. Des Moines was cloudy, and 82. Milwaukee was cloudy, and 77. Here is a statement on the heat wave for the following counties in Illinois, DeWitt, Moultrie, and Piatt. Heat advisory remains in effect from noon Sunday to 9 p.m. Monday. What? Heat index 105 to 110 expected. Where? Portions of central, east central, and west central Illinois. When? From noon Sunday to 9 p.m. Monday. The following impacts are expected. Hot temperatures and high humidity may cause heat illnesses. The time is currently 11:34 p.m. Central Daylight Time. 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Now for the official National Weather Service forecast for Champaign, Urbana, and surrounding areas of East Central Illinois. Rest of tonight, mostly cloudy. Patchy fog after midnight. Lows in the upper 60s. South winds around 5 miles an hour. Sunday, patchy fog in the morning. Mostly cloudy with a slight chance of showers and thunderstorms in the morning, then partly sunny in the afternoon. Warmer with highs in the upper 80s.

southeast winds around 5 miles an hour, becoming southwest around 5 miles an hour in the afternoon. Chance of rain 20%. Heat index values up to 102 in the afternoon. Sunday night, partly cloudy with a slight chance of showers and thunderstorms. Humid with lows in the lower 70s. South winds 5 to 10 miles an hour. Chance of rain 20%. Monday, mostly sunny. Humid with highs in the lower 90s. Southwest winds 10 to 15 miles an hour with gusts up to 25 miles an hour. Heat index values up to 111 in the afternoon. Monday night, mostly clear. A chance of showers until midnight. Humid with lows in the mid-70s. Southwest winds 10 to 15 miles an hour. Chance of rain 40%. Tuesday, mostly sunny. Highs in the upper 80s. Tuesday night, mostly clear. Cooler with lows in the mid-60s. Wednesday, sunny. Highs in the mid-80s. Wednesday night and Thursday, mostly clear. Lows in the lower 60s. Highs in the mid-80s. Thursday night through Saturday, partly cloudy. Lows in the mid-60s. Highs in the mid-80s. Again, the forecast for Champaign, Urbana and surrounding areas of East Central Illinois for the rest of tonight, mostly cloudy. Patchy fog after midnight. Lows in the upper 60s. South winds around 5 miles an hour. At 11 p.m. at the Champaign Airport, fog was reported. Visibility was 2.5 miles. The temperature was 70 degrees, the dew point was 70, and the relative humidity was 100%. The wind was east at 5 miles an hour. The pressure was 29.98 inches and falling. Elsewhere around the area, at Paris, fog was reported, with a temperature of 67. At Mattoon, it was clear, with a temperature of 70. It was partly cloudy, with a temperature of 71 at Decatur, and 75 at Springfield. It was cloudy, with a temperature of 74 at Peoria, and 72 at Bloomington. At Terre Haute, the weather conditions were not available. And once again at 11 p.m. at the Champaign Airport, with fog, the temperature was 70. Looking elsewhere around the Midwest at 11 p.m., Chicago was cloudy, and 73. Indianapolis was cloudy, and 71. St. Louis was partly cloudy, and 84. Kansas City was mostly cloudy, and 82. Des Moines was cloudy, and 82. Milwaukee was cloudy, and 77. Here is a statement on the heat wave for the following counties in Illinois, DeWitt, Moultrie, and Piatt. Heat advisory remains in effect from noon Sunday to 9 p.m. Monday. What? Heat index 105 to 110 expected. Where? Portions of central, east central, and west central Illinois. When? From noon Sunday to 9 p.m. Monday. The following impacts are expected. Hot temperatures and high humidity may cause heat illnesses. The time is currently 11:38 p.m. Central Daylight Time. 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Now for the official National Weather Service forecast for Champaign, Urbana and surrounding areas of East Central Illinois. Rest of tonight, mostly cloudy. Patchy fog after midnight. Lows in the upper 60s. South winds around 5 miles an hour. Sunday, patchy fog in the morning. Mostly cloudy with a slight chance of showers and thunderstorms in the morning, then partly sunny in the afternoon. Warmer with highs in the upper 80s. Southeast winds around 5 miles an hour, becoming southwest around 5 miles an hour in the afternoon. Chance of rain 20%. Heat index values up to 102 in the afternoon. Sunday night, partly cloudy with a slight chance of showers and thunderstorms. Humid with lows in the lower 70s. South winds 5 to 10 miles an hour. Chance of rain 20%. Monday, mostly sunny. Humid with highs in the lower 90s. Southwest winds 10 to 15 miles an hour with gusts up to 25 miles an hour. Heat index values up to 111 in the afternoon. Monday night, mostly clear. A chance of showers until midnight. Humid with lows in the mid-70s. Southwest winds 10 to 15 miles an hour. Chance of rain 40%. Tuesday, mostly sunny.

lows in the mid-60s, highs in the mid-80s. Again, the forecast for Champaign, Urbana and surrounding areas of East Central Illinois for the rest of tonight, mostly cloudy. Patchy fog after midnight. Lows in the upper 60s. South winds around 5 miles an hour. At 11 p.m. at the Champaign Airport, fog was reported. Visibility was 2.5 miles. The temperature was 70 degrees, the dew point was 70, and the relative humidity was 100%. The wind was east at 5 miles an hour. The pressure was 29.98 inches and falling. Elsewhere around the area, at Paris, fog was reported, with a temperature of 67. At Mattoon, it was clear, with a temperature of 70. It was partly cloudy, with a temperature of 71 at Decatur, and 75 at Springfield. It was cloudy, with a temperature of 74 at Peoria, and 72 at Bloomington. At Terre Haute, the weather conditions were not available. And once again at 11 p.m. at the Champaign Airport, with fog, the temperature was 70. Looking elsewhere around the Midwest at 11 p.m., Chicago was cloudy, and 73. Indianapolis was cloudy, and 71. St. Louis was partly cloudy, and 84. Kansas City was mostly cloudy, and 82. Des Moines was cloudy, and 82. Milwaukee was cloudy, and 77. Here is a statement on the heat wave for the following counties in Illinois, DeWitt, Moultrie, and Piatt. Heat advisory remains in effect from noon Sunday to 9 p.m. Monday. What? Heat index 105 to 110 expected. Where? Portions of central, east central, and west central Illinois. When? From noon Sunday to 9 p.m. Monday. The following impacts are expected. Hot temperatures and high humidity may cause heat illnesses. The time is currently 11:42 p.m. Central Daylight Time. 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Now for the official National Weather Service forecast for Champaign, Urbana and surrounding areas of East Central Illinois. Rest of tonight, mostly cloudy. Patchy fog after midnight. Lows in the upper 60s. South winds around 5 miles an hour. Sunday, patchy fog in the morning. Mostly cloudy with a slight chance of showers and thunderstorms in the morning, then partly sunny in the afternoon. Warmer with highs in the upper 80s. Southeast winds around 5 miles an hour, becoming southwest around 5 miles an hour in the afternoon. Chance of rain 20%. Heat index values up to 102 in the afternoon. Sunday night, partly cloudy with a slight chance of showers and thunderstorms. Humid with lows in the lower 70s. South winds 5 to 10 miles an hour. Chance of rain 20%. Monday, mostly sunny. Humid with highs in the lower 90s. Southwest winds 10 to 15 miles an hour with gusts up to 25 miles an hour. Heat index values up to 111 in the afternoon. Monday night, mostly clear. A chance of showers until midnight. Humid with lows in the mid-70s. Southwest winds 10 to 15 miles an hour. Chance of rain 40%. Tuesday, mostly sunny. Highs in the upper 80s. Tuesday night, mostly clear. Cooler with lows in the mid-60s. Wednesday, sunny. Highs in the mid-80s. Wednesday night and Thursday, mostly clear. Lows in the lower 60s. Highs in the mid-80s. Thursday night through Saturday, partly cloudy. Lows in the mid-60s. Highs in the mid-80s. Again, the forecast for Champaign, Urbana and surrounding areas of East Central Illinois for the rest of tonight, mostly cloudy. Patchy fog after midnight. Lows in the upper 60s. South winds around 5 miles an hour. At 11 p.m. at the Champaign Airport, fog was reported. Visibility was 2.5 miles. The temperature was 70 degrees, the dew point was 70, and the relative humidity was 100%. The wind was east at 5 miles an hour. The pressure was 29.98 inches and falling. Elsewhere around the area, at Paris, fog was reported, with a temperature of 67. At Mattoon, it was clear, with a temperature of 70. It was partly cloudy, with a temperature of 71 at Decatur, and 75 at

Springfield. It was cloudy, with a temperature of 74 at Peoria, and 72 at Bloomington. At Terre Haute, the weather conditions were not available. And once again at 11 p.m. at the Champaign Airport, with fog, the temperature was 70. Looking elsewhere around the Midwest at 11 p.m., Chicago was cloudy, and 73. Indianapolis was cloudy, and 71. St. Louis was partly cloudy, and 84. Kansas City was mostly cloudy, and 82. Des Moines was cloudy, and 82. Milwaukee was cloudy, and 77. Here is a statement on the heat wave for the following counties in Illinois, DeWitt, Moultrie, and Piatt. Heat advisory remains in effect from noon Sunday to 9 p.m. Monday. What? Heat index 105 to 110 expected. Where? Portions of central, east central, and west central Illinois. When? From noon Sunday to 9 p.m. Monday. The following impacts are expected. Hot temperatures and high humidity may cause heat illnesses. The time is currently 11:46 p.m. Central Daylight Time. 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Now for the official National Weather Service forecast for Champaign, Urbana, and surrounding areas of east central Illinois. Rest of tonight, mostly cloudy. Patchy fog after midnight. Near steady temperature around 70. South winds around 5 miles an hour. Sunday, patchy fog in the morning. Cloudy with a slight chance of showers and thunderstorms in the morning, then partly sunny in the afternoon. Warmer with highs in the upper 80s. South winds 5 to 10 miles an hour. Chance of rain 20%. Heat index values up to 102 in the afternoon. Sunday night, partly cloudy. A slight chance of showers and thunderstorms after midnight. Humid with lows in the lower 70s. Southwest winds 5 to 10 miles an hour. Chance of rain 20%. Monday, mostly sunny. Humid with highs in the lower 90s. Southwest winds 10 to 15 miles an hour with gusts up to 25 miles an hour. Heat index values up to 111 in the afternoon. Monday night, mostly clear. A chance of showers until midnight. Humid with lows in the mid-70s. Southwest winds 10 to 15 miles an hour. Chance of rain 40%. Tuesday, mostly sunny. Highs in the upper 80s. Tuesday night, mostly clear. Cooler with lows in the mid-60s. Wednesday, sunny. Highs in the mid-80s. Wednesday night and Thursday, mostly clear. Lows in the lower 60s. Highs in the mid-80s. Thursday night through Saturday, partly cloudy. Lows in the mid-60s. Highs in the mid-80s. Again, the forecast for Champaign, Urbana, and surrounding areas of east central Illinois for the rest of tonight, mostly cloudy. Patchy fog after midnight. Near steady temperature around 70. South winds around 5 miles an hour. At 11 p.m. at the Champaign Airport, fog was reported. Visibility was 2.5 miles. The temperature was 70 degrees, the dew point was 70, and the relative humidity was 100%. The wind was east at 5 miles an hour. The pressure was 29.98 inches and falling. Elsewhere around the area, at Paris, fog was reported, with a temperature of 67. At Mattoon, it was clear, with a temperature of 70. It was partly cloudy, with a temperature of 71 at Decatur, and 75 at Springfield. It was cloudy, with a temperature of 74 at Peoria, and 72 at Bloomington. At Terre Haute, the weather conditions were not available. And once again at 11 p.m. at the Champaign Airport, with fog, the temperature was 70. Looking elsewhere around the Midwest at 11 p.m., Chicago was cloudy, and 73. Indianapolis was cloudy, and 71. St. Louis was partly cloudy, and 84. Kansas City was mostly cloudy, and 82. Des Moines was cloudy, and 82. Milwaukee was cloudy, and 77. Here is a statement on the heat wave for the following counties in Illinois, DeWitt, Moultrie, and Piatt. Heat advisory remains in effect from noon Sunday to 9 p.m. Monday. What? Heat index 105 to 110 expected. Where? Portions of central,

Southeast Central and West Central Illinois. When, from noon Sunday to 9 p.m. Monday. The following impacts are expected. Hot temperatures and high humidity may cause heat illnesses. The time is currently 11:50 p.m. Central Daylight Time. 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Now for the official National Weather Service forecast for Champaign, Urbana, and surrounding areas of East Central Illinois. Rest of tonight, mostly cloudy. Patchy fog after midnight. Near steady temperature around 70. South winds around 5 miles an hour. Sunday, patchy fog in the morning. Cloudy with a slight chance of showers and thunderstorms in the morning, then partly sunny in the afternoon. Warmer with highs in the upper 80s. South winds 5 to 10 miles an hour. Chance of rain 20%. Heat index values up to 102 in the afternoon. Sunday night, partly cloudy. A slight chance of showers and thunderstorms after midnight. Humid with lows in the lower 70s. Southwest winds 5 to 10 miles an hour. Chance of rain 20%. Monday, mostly sunny. Humid with highs in the lower 90s. Southwest winds 10 to 15 miles an hour with gusts up to 25 miles an hour. Heat index values up to 111 in the afternoon. Monday night, mostly clear. A chance of showers until midnight. Humid with lows in the mid-70s. Southwest winds 10 to 15 miles an hour. Chance of rain 40%. Tuesday, mostly sunny. Highs in the upper 80s. Tuesday night, mostly clear. Cooler with lows in the mid-60s. Wednesday, sunny. Highs in the mid-80s. Wednesday night and Thursday, mostly clear. Lows in the lower 60s. Highs in the mid-80s. Thursday night through Saturday, partly cloudy. Lows in the mid-60s. Highs in the mid-80s. Again, the forecast for Champaign, Urbana, and surrounding areas of East Central Illinois for the rest of tonight, mostly cloudy. Patchy fog after midnight. Near steady temperature around 70. South winds around 5 miles an hour. At 11 p.m. at the Champaign Airport, fog was reported. Visibility was 2.5 miles. The temperature was 70 degrees, the dew point was 70, and the relative humidity was 100%. The wind was east at 5 miles an hour. The pressure was 29.98 inches and falling. Elsewhere around the area, at Paris, fog was reported, with a temperature of 67. At Mattoon, it was clear, with a temperature of 70. It was partly cloudy, with a temperature of 71 at Decatur, and 75 at Springfield. It was cloudy, with a temperature of 74 at Peoria, and 72 at Bloomington. At Terre Haute, the weather conditions were not available. And once again at 11 p.m. at the Champaign Airport, with fog, the temperature was 70. Looking elsewhere around the Midwest at 11 p.m., Chicago was cloudy, and 73. Indianapolis was cloudy, and 71. St. Louis was partly cloudy, and 84. Kansas City was mostly cloudy, and 82. Des Moines was cloudy, and 82. Milwaukee was cloudy, and 77. Here is a statement on the heat wave for the following counties in Illinois, DeWitt, Moultrie, and Piatt. Heat advisory remains in effect from noon Sunday to 9 p.m. Monday. What? Heat index 105 to 110 expected. Where? Portions of central, east central, and west central Illinois. When? From noon Sunday to 9 p.m. Monday. The following impacts are expected. Hot temperatures and high humidity may cause heat illnesses. The time is currently 11:54 p.m. Central Daylight Time. 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Now for the official National Weather Service forecast for Champaign, Urbana, and surrounding areas of East Central Illinois. Rest of tonight, mostly cloudy. Patchy fog after midnight. Near steady temperature around 70. South winds around 5 miles an hour. Sunday, patchy fog in the morning. Cloudy with a slight chance of showers and thunderstorms in the morning, then partly sunny in the afternoon. Warmer with highs in the upper 80s. South winds 5 to 10 miles an hour. Chance

dropping 20%. Heat index values up to 102 in the afternoon. Sunday night, partly cloudy. A slight chance of showers and thunderstorms after midnight. Humid with lows in the lower 70s. Southwest winds 5 to 10 miles an hour. Chance of rain 20%. Monday, mostly sunny. Humid with highs in the lower 90s. Southwest winds 10 to 15 miles an hour with gusts up to 25 miles an hour. Heat index values up to 111 in the afternoon. Monday night, mostly clear. A chance of showers until midnight. Humid with lows in the mid-70s. Southwest winds 10 to 15 miles an hour. Chance of rain 40%. Tuesday, mostly sunny. Highs in the upper 80s. Tuesday night, mostly clear. Cooler with lows in the mid-60s. Wednesday, sunny. Highs in the mid-80s. Wednesday night and Thursday, mostly clear. Lows in the lower 60s. Highs in the mid-80s. Thursday night through Saturday, partly cloudy. Lows in the mid-60s. Highs in the mid-80s. Again, the forecast for Champaign, Urbana and surrounding areas of East Central Illinois for the rest of tonight, mostly cloudy. Patchy fog after midnight. Near steady temperature around 70. South winds around 5 miles an hour. At 11 p.m. at the Champaign Airport, fog was reported. Visibility was 2.5 miles. The temperature was 70 degrees, the dew point was 70, and the relative humidity was 100%. The wind was east at 5 miles an hour. The pressure was 29.98 inches and falling. Elsewhere around the area, at Paris, fog was reported, with a temperature of 67. At Mattoon, it was clear, with a temperature of 70. It was partly cloudy, with a temperature of 71 at Decatur, and 75 at Springfield. It was cloudy, with a temperature of 74 at Peoria, and 72 at Bloomington. At Terre Haute, the weather conditions were not available. And once again at 11 p.m. at the Champaign Airport, with fog, the temperature was 70. Looking elsewhere around the Midwest at 11 p.m., Chicago was cloudy, and 73. Indianapolis was cloudy, and 71. St. Louis was partly cloudy, and 84. Kansas City was mostly cloudy, and 82. Des Moines was cloudy, and 82. Milwaukee was cloudy, and 77. Here is a statement on the heat wave for the following counties in Illinois, DeWitt, Moultrie, and Piatt. Heat advisory remains in effect from noon Sunday to 9 p.m. Monday. What? Heat index 105 to 110 expected. Where? Portions of central, east central, and west central Illinois. When? From noon Sunday to 9 p.m. Monday. The following impacts are expected. Hot temperatures and high humidity may cause heat illnesses. The time is currently 11:58 p.m. Central Daylight Time. 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Now for the official National Weather Service forecast for Champaign, Urbana and surrounding areas of East Central Illinois. Rest of tonight, mostly cloudy. Patchy fog after midnight. Near steady temperature around 70. South winds around 5 miles an hour. Sunday, patchy fog in the morning. Cloudy with a slight chance of showers and thunderstorms in the morning, then partly sunny in the afternoon. Warmer with highs in the upper 80s. South winds 5 to 10 miles an hour. Chance of rain 20%. Heat index values up to 102 in the afternoon. Sunday night, partly cloudy. A slight chance of showers and thunderstorms after midnight. Humid with lows in the lower 70s. Southwest winds 5 to 10 miles an hour. Chance of rain 20%. Monday, mostly sunny. Humid with highs in the lower 90s. Southwest winds 10 to 15 miles an hour with gusts up to 25 miles an hour. Heat index values up to 111 in the afternoon. Monday night, mostly clear. A chance of showers until midnight. Humid with lows in the mid-70s. Southwest winds 10 to 15 miles an hour. Chance of rain 40%. Tuesday, mostly sunny. Highs in the upper 80s. Tuesday night, mostly clear. Cooler with lows in the mid-60s.

Wednesday, sunny. Highs in the mid-80s. Wednesday night and Thursday, mostly clear. Lows in the lower 60s. Highs in the mid-80s. Thursday night through Saturday, partly cloudy. Lows in the mid-60s. Highs in the mid-80s. Again, the forecast for Champaign, Urbana and surrounding areas of East Central Illinois for the rest of tonight, mostly cloudy. Patchy fog after midnight. Near steady temperature around 70. South winds around 5 miles an hour. Here is a statement on the heat wave for the following counties in Illinois, DeWitt, Moultrie and Piatt. Heat advisory remains in effect from noon Sunday to 9 p.m. Monday. What? Heat index 105 to 110 expected. Where? Portions of central, east central, and west central Illinois. When? From noon Sunday to 9 p.m. Monday. The following impacts are expected. Hot temperatures and high humidity may cause heat illnesses. The following is a summary of watches, warnings and advisories in effect. For the WXJ76 listening area, a heat advisory remains in effect from noon until 9 p.m. Monday for the following counties, DeWitt, Moultrie, and Piatt. The time is currently 12:01 a.m. Central Daylight Time. 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Now for the official National Weather Service forecast for Champaign, Urbana, and surrounding areas of East Central Illinois. Rest of tonight, mostly cloudy. Patchy fog after midnight. Near steady temperature around 70. South winds around 5 miles an hour. Sunday, patchy fog in the morning. Cloudy with a slight chance of showers and thunderstorms in the morning, then partly sunny in the afternoon. Warmer with highs in the upper 80s. South winds 5 to 10 miles an hour. Chance of rain 20%. Heat index values up to 102 in the afternoon. Sunday night, partly cloudy. A slight chance of showers and thunderstorms after midnight. Humid with lows in the lower 70s. Southwest winds 5 to 10 miles an hour. Chance of rain 20%. Monday, mostly sunny. Humid with highs in the lower 90s. Southwest winds 10 to 15 miles an hour with gusts up to 25 miles an hour. Heat index values up to 111 in the afternoon. Monday night, mostly clear. A chance of showers until midnight. Humid with lows in the mid-70s. Southwest winds 10 to 15 miles an hour. Chance of rain 40%. Tuesday, mostly sunny. Highs in the upper 80s. Tuesday night, mostly clear. Cooler with lows in the mid-60s. Wednesday, sunny. Highs in the mid-80s. Wednesday night and Thursday, mostly clear. Lows in the lower 60s. Highs in the mid-80s. Thursday night through Saturday, partly cloudy. Lows in the mid-60s. Highs in the mid-80s. Again, the forecast for Champaign, Urbana and surrounding areas of East Central Illinois for the rest of tonight, mostly cloudy. Patchy fog after midnight. Near steady temperature around 70. South winds around 5 miles an hour. At midnight at the Champaign Airport, fog was reported. Visibility was 2.5 miles. The temperature was 70 degrees, the dew point was 70, and the relative humidity was 100%. The wind was calm. The pressure was 29.99 inches and rising. Elsewhere around the area, fog was reported, with a temperature of 64 at Paris, and 68 at Mattoon. At Springfield, it was mostly cloudy, with a temperature of 74. It was cloudy, with a temperature of 75 at Peoria, 72 at Bloomington, 71 at Terre Haute, and 73 at Decatur. And once again at midnight at the Champaign Airport, with fog, the temperature was 70. Here is a statement on the heat wave for the following counties in Illinois, DeWitt, Moultrie, and Piatt. Heat advisory remains in effect from noon Sunday to 9 p.m. Monday. What? Heat index 105 to 110 expected. Where? Portions of central, east central, and west central Illinois. When? From noon Sunday to 9 p.m. Monday. The following impacts are expected. Hot temperatures and high humidity may cause heat illnesses. The following is a summary of watches, warnings and advisories in effect. For the WXJ76

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A heat advisory remains in effect from noon until 9 p.m. Monday for the following counties, DeWitt, Moultrie, and Piatt. The time is currently 12:05 a.m. Central Daylight Time. 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Now for the official National Weather Service forecast for Champaign, Urbana, and surrounding areas of East Central Illinois. Rest of tonight, mostly cloudy. Patchy fog after midnight. Near steady temperature around 70. South winds around 5 miles an hour. Sunday, patchy fog in the morning. Cloudy with a slight chance of showers and thunderstorms in the morning, then partly sunny in the afternoon. Warmer with highs in the upper 80s. South winds 5 to 10 miles an hour. Chance of rain 20%. Heat index values up to 102 in the afternoon. Sunday night, partly cloudy. A slight chance of showers and thunderstorms after midnight. Humid with lows in the lower 70s. Southwest winds 5 to 10 miles an hour. Chance of rain 20%. Monday, mostly sunny. Humid with highs in the lower 90s. Southwest winds 10 to 15 miles an hour with gusts up to 25 miles an hour. Heat index values up to 111 in the afternoon. Monday night, mostly clear. A chance of showers until midnight. Humid with lows in the mid-70s. Southwest winds 10 to 15 miles an hour. Chance of rain 40%. Tuesday, mostly sunny. Highs in the upper 80s. Tuesday night, mostly clear. Cooler with lows in the mid-60s. Wednesday, sunny. Highs in the mid-80s. Wednesday night and Thursday, mostly clear. Lows in the lower 60s. Highs in the mid-80s. Thursday night through Saturday, partly cloudy. Lows in the mid-60s. Highs in the mid-80s. Again, the forecast for Champaign, Urbana, and surrounding areas of East Central Illinois for the rest of tonight, mostly cloudy. Patchy fog after midnight. Near steady temperature around 70. South winds around 5 miles an hour. 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Programming originates from NOAA's National Weather Service office in Lincoln and transmits from the WCIA television tower near Seymour. The station serves the following counties: Champaign, DeWitt, Coles, Douglas, Edgar, Ford, Moultrie, Piatt, and Vermilion. WXJ76 is part of the All Hazards Network of NOAA Weather Radio. At midnight at the Champaign Airport, fog was reported. Visibility was 2.5 miles. The temperature was 70 degrees, the dew point was 70, and the relative humidity was 100%. The wind was calm. The pressure was 29.99 inches and rising. Elsewhere around the area, fog was reported, with a temperature of 64 at Paris, and 68 at Mattoon. At Springfield, it was mostly cloudy, with a temperature of 74. It was cloudy, with a temperature of 75 at Peoria, 72 at Bloomington, 71 at Terre Haute, and 73 at Decatur. And once again at midnight at the Champaign Airport, with fog, the temperature was 70. Looking elsewhere around the Midwest at midnight, Chicago was mostly cloudy, and 72. Indianapolis was cloudy, and 71. St. Louis was clear, and 83. Kansas City was cloudy, and 81. Des Moines was cloudy, and 82. Milwaukee was cloudy, and 76. Here is a statement on the heat wave for the following counties in Illinois: DeWitt, Moultrie, and Piatt. Heat advisory remains in effect from noon Sunday to 9 p.m. Monday. What? Heat index 105 to 110 expected. Where? Portions of central, east central, and west central Illinois. When? From noon Sunday to 9 p.m. Monday. The following impacts are expected: hot temperatures and high humidity may cause heat illnesses. The following is a summary of watches, warnings, and advisories in effect. For the WXJ76 listening area, a heat advisory remains in effect from noon until 9 p.m. Monday for the following counties: DeWitt, Moultrie, and Piatt. The time is currently 12:10 a.m. Central Daylight.

mid-60s. Wednesday, sunny. Highs in the mid-80s. Wednesday night and Thursday, mostly clear. Lows in the lower 60s. Highs in the mid-80s. Thursday night through Saturday, partly cloudy. Lows in the mid-60s. Highs in the mid-80s. Again, the forecast for Champaign, Urbana and surrounding areas of East Central Illinois for the rest of tonight, mostly cloudy. Patchy fog after midnight. Near steady temperature around 70. South winds around 5 miles an hour. At midnight at the Champaign Airport, fog was reported. Visibility was 2.5 miles. The temperature was 70 degrees, the dew point was 70, and the relative humidity was 100%. The wind was calm. The pressure was 29.99 inches and rising. Elsewhere around the area, fog was reported, with a temperature of 64 at Paris, and 68 at Mattoon. At Springfield, it was mostly cloudy, with a temperature of 74. It was cloudy, with a temperature of 75 at Peoria, 72 at Bloomington, 71 at Terre Haute, and 73 at Decatur. And once again at midnight at the Champaign Airport, with fog, the temperature was 70. Looking elsewhere around the Midwest at midnight, Chicago was mostly cloudy, and 72. Indianapolis was cloudy, and 71. St. Louis was clear, and 83. Kansas City was cloudy, and 81. Des Moines was cloudy, and 82. Milwaukee was cloudy, and 76. Here is a statement on the heat wave for the following counties in Illinois, DeWitt, Moultrie, and Piatt. Heat advisory remains in effect from noon Sunday to 9 p.m. Monday. What? Heat index 105 to 110 expected. Where? Portions of central, east central, and west central Illinois. When? From noon Sunday to 9 p.m. Monday. The following impacts are expected. Hot temperatures and high humidity may cause heat illnesses. The following is a summary of watches, warnings, and advisories in effect. For the WXJ76 listening area, a heat advisory remains in effect from noon until 9 p.m. Monday for the following counties, DeWitt, Moultrie, and Piatt. The time is currently 12:23 a.m. Central Daylight Time. 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Now for the official National Weather Service forecast for Champaign, Urbana, and surrounding areas of East Central Illinois. Rest of tonight, mostly cloudy. Patchy fog after midnight. Near steady temperature around 70. South winds around 5 miles an hour. Sunday, patchy fog in the morning. Cloudy with a slight chance of showers and thunderstorms in the morning, then partly sunny in the afternoon. Warmer with highs in the upper 80s. South winds 5 to 10 miles an hour. Chance of rain 20%. Heat index values up to 102 in the afternoon. Sunday night, partly cloudy. A slight chance of showers and thunderstorms after midnight. Humid with lows in the lower 70s. Southwest winds 5 to 10 miles an hour. Chance of rain 20%. Monday, mostly sunny. Humid with highs in the lower 90s. Southwest winds 10 to 15 miles an hour with gusts up to 25 miles an hour. Heat index values up to 111 in the afternoon. Monday night, mostly clear. A chance of showers until midnight. Humid with lows in the mid-70s. Southwest winds 10 to 15 miles an hour. Chance of rain 40%. Tuesday, mostly sunny. Highs in the upper 80s. Tuesday night, mostly clear. Cooler with lows in the mid-60s. Wednesday, sunny. Highs in the mid-80s. Wednesday night and Thursday, mostly clear. Lows in the lower 60s. Highs in the mid-80s. Thursday night through Saturday, partly cloudy. Lows in the mid-60s. Highs in the mid-80s. Again, the forecast for Champaign, Urbana, and surrounding areas of East Central Illinois for the rest of tonight, mostly cloudy. Patchy fog after midnight. Near steady temperature around 70. South winds around 5 miles an hour. At midnight at the Champaign Airport, fog was reported. Visibility was 2.5 miles. The temperature was 70 degrees, the dew point was 70, and the relative humidity
was 100%. The wind was calm. The pressure was 29.99 inches and rising. Elsewhere around the area, fog was reported, with a temperature of 64 at Paris and 68 at Mattoon. At Springfield, it was mostly cloudy, with a temperature of 74. It was cloudy, with a temperature of 75 at Peoria, 72 at Bloomington, 71 at Terre Haute, and 73 at Decatur. And once again at midnight at the Champaign Airport, with fog, the temperature was 70. Looking elsewhere around the Midwest at midnight, Chicago was mostly cloudy, and 72. Indianapolis was cloudy, and 71. St. Louis was clear, and 83. Kansas City was cloudy, and 81. Des Moines was cloudy, and 82. Milwaukee was cloudy, and 76. Here is a statement on the heat wave for the following counties in Illinois, DeWitt, Moultrie, and Piatt. Heat advisory remains in effect from noon today to 9 p.m. Monday. What? Heat index values near 105. Where? DeWitt, Macon, Marshall, McLean, Piatt, Shelby, Woodford, and Moultrie counties. When? From noon today to 9 p.m. Monday. The following impacts are expected. Hot temperatures and high humidity may cause heat illnesses. The following is a summary of watches, warnings, and advisories in effect. For the WXJ76 listening area, a heat advisory remains in effect from noon until 9 p.m. Monday for the following counties, DeWitt, Moultrie, and Piatt. The time is currently 12:27 a.m. Central Daylight Time. 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Now for the official National Weather Service forecast for Champaign, Urbana, and surrounding areas of East Central Illinois. Rest of tonight, mostly cloudy. Patchy fog after midnight. Near steady temperature around 70. South winds around 5 miles an hour. Sunday, patchy fog in the morning. Cloudy with a slight chance of showers and thunderstorms in the morning, then partly sunny in the afternoon. Warmer with highs in the upper 80s. South winds 5 to 10 miles an hour. Chance of rain 20%. Heat index values up to 102 in the afternoon. Sunday night, partly cloudy. A slight chance of showers and thunderstorms after midnight. Humid with lows in the lower 70s. Southwest winds 5 to 10 miles an hour. Chance of rain 20%. Monday, mostly sunny. Humid with highs in the lower 90s. Southwest winds 10 to 15 miles an hour with gusts up to 25 miles an hour. Heat index values up to 111 in the afternoon. Monday night, mostly clear. A chance of showers until midnight. Humid with lows in the mid-70s. Southwest winds 10 to 15 miles an hour. Chance of rain 40%. Tuesday, mostly sunny. Highs in the upper 80s. Tuesday night, mostly clear. Cooler with lows in the mid-60s. Wednesday, sunny. Highs in the mid-80s. Wednesday night and Thursday, mostly clear. Lows in the lower 60s. Highs in the mid-80s. Thursday night through Saturday, partly cloudy. Lows in the mid-60s. Highs in the mid-80s. Again, the forecast for Champaign, Urbana, and surrounding areas of East Central Illinois for the rest of tonight, mostly cloudy. Patchy fog after midnight. Near steady temperature around 70. South winds around 5 miles an hour. At midnight at the Champaign Airport, fog was reported. Visibility was 2.5 miles. The temperature was 70 degrees, the dew point was 70, and the relative humidity was 100%. The wind was calm. The pressure was 29.99 inches and rising. Elsewhere around the area, fog was reported, with a temperature of 64 at Paris and 68 at Mattoon. At Springfield, it was mostly cloudy, with a temperature of 74. It was cloudy, with a temperature of 75 at Peoria, 72 at Bloomington, 71 at Terre Haute, and 73 at Decatur. And once again at midnight at the Champaign Airport, with fog, the temperature was 70. Looking elsewhere around the Midwest at midnight, Chicago was mostly cloudy, and 72. Indianapolis was cloudy, and 71. St. Louis was clear, and 83.

Kansas City was cloudy and 81. Des Moines was cloudy and 82. Milwaukee was cloudy and 76. Here is a statement on the heat wave for the following counties in Illinois, DeWitt, Moultrie, and Piatt. Heat advisory remains in effect from noon today to 9 p.m. Monday. What? Heat index values near 105. Where? DeWitt, Macon, Marshall, McLean, Piatt, Shelby, Woodford, and Moultrie counties. When? From noon today to 9 p.m. Monday. The following impacts are expected. Hot temperatures and high humidity may cause heat illnesses. The following is a summary of watches, warnings, and advisories in effect. For the WXJ76 listening area, a heat advisory remains in effect from noon until 9 p.m. Monday for the following counties, DeWitt, Moultrie, and Piatt. The time is currently 12:31 a.m. Central Daylight Time. 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Now for the official National Weather Service forecast for Champaign, Urbana, and surrounding areas of East Central Illinois. Rest of tonight, mostly cloudy. Patchy fog. Near steady temperature in the upper 60s. South winds around 5 miles an hour. Sunday, patchy fog in the morning. Cloudy with a slight chance of showers and thunderstorms in the morning, then partly sunny in the afternoon. Warmer with highs in the upper 80s. South winds 5 to 10 miles an hour. Chance of rain 20%. Heat index values up to 102 in the afternoon. Sunday night, partly cloudy. A slight chance of showers and thunderstorms after midnight. Humid with lows in the lower 70s. Southwest winds 5 to 10 miles an hour. Chance of rain 20%. Monday, mostly sunny. Humid with highs in the lower 90s. Southwest winds 10 to 15 miles an hour with gusts up to 25 miles an hour. Heat index values up to 111 in the afternoon. Monday night, mostly clear. A chance of showers until midnight. Humid with lows in the mid-70s. Southwest winds 10 to 15 miles an hour. Chance of rain 40%. Tuesday, mostly sunny. Highs in the upper 80s, mostly clear. A chance of showers until midnight. Humid with lows in the mid-70s. Southwest winds 10 to 15 miles an hour. Chance of rain 40%. Tuesday, mostly sunny. Highs in the upper 80s. Tuesday night, mostly clear. Cooler with lows in the mid-60s. Wednesday, sunny. Highs in the mid-80s. Wednesday night and Thursday, mostly clear. Lows in the lower 60s. Highs in the mid-80s. Thursday night through Saturday, partly cloudy. Lows in the mid-60s. Highs in the mid-80s. Again, the forecast for Champaign, Urbana, and surrounding areas of East Central Illinois for the rest of tonight, mostly cloudy. Patchy fog. Near steady temperature in the upper 60s. South winds around 5 miles an hour. At midnight at the Champaign Airport, fog was reported. Visibility was 2.5 miles. The temperature was 70 degrees, the dew point was 70, and the relative humidity was 100%. The wind was calm. The pressure was 29.99 inches and rising. Elsewhere around the area, fog was reported, with a temperature of 64 at Paris, and 68 at Mattoon. At Springfield, it was mostly cloudy, with a temperature of 74. It was cloudy, with a temperature of 75 at Peoria, 72 at Bloomington, 71 at Terre Haute, and 73 at Decatur. And once again at midnight at the Champaign Airport, with fog, the temperature was 70. Looking elsewhere around the Midwest at midnight, Chicago was mostly cloudy, and 72. Indianapolis was cloudy, and 71. St. Louis was clear, and 83. Kansas City was cloudy, and 81. Des Moines was cloudy, and 82. Milwaukee was cloudy, and 76. Here is a statement on the heat wave for the following counties in Illinois, DeWitt, Moultrie, and Piatt. Heat advisory remains in effect from noon today to 9 p.m. Monday. What? Heat index values near 105. Where? DeWitt, Macon, Marshall, McLean, Piatt, Shelby, Woodford, and Moultrie counties.

when, from noon today to 9 p.m. Monday. The following impacts are expected. Hot temperatures and high humidity may cause heat illnesses. The following is a summary of watches, warnings, and advisories in effect. For the WXJ76 listening area, a heat advisory remains in effect from noon until 9 p.m. Monday for the following counties, DeWitt, Moultrie, and Piatt. The time is currently 12:35 a.m. Central Daylight Time. 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Now for the official National Weather Service forecast for Champaign, Urbana, and surrounding areas of East Central Illinois. Rest of tonight, mostly cloudy. Patchy fog. Near steady temperature in the upper 60s. South winds around 5 miles an hour. Sunday, patchy fog in the morning. Cloudy with a slight chance of showers and thunderstorms in the morning, then partly sunny in the afternoon. Warmer with highs in the upper 80s. South winds 5 to 10 miles an hour. Chance of rain 20%. Heat index values up to 102 in the afternoon. Sunday night, partly cloudy. A slight chance of showers and thunderstorms after midnight. Humid with lows in the lower 70s. Southwest winds 5 to 10 miles an hour. Chance of rain 20%. Monday, mostly sunny. Humid with highs in the lower 90s. Southwest winds 10 to 15 miles an hour with gusts up to 25 miles an hour. Heat index values up to 111 in the afternoon. Monday night, mostly clear. A chance of showers until midnight. Humid with lows in the mid-70s. Southwest winds 10 to 15 miles an hour. Chance of rain 40%. Tuesday, mostly sunny. Highs in the upper 80s. Tuesday night, mostly clear. Cooler with lows in the mid-60s. Wednesday, sunny. Highs in the mid-80s. Wednesday night and Thursday, mostly clear. Lows in the lower 60s. Highs in the mid-80s. Thursday night through Saturday, partly cloudy. Lows in the mid-60s. Highs in the mid-80s. Again, the forecast for Champaign, Urbana, and surrounding areas of East Central Illinois for the rest of tonight, mostly cloudy. Patchy fog. Near steady temperature in the upper 60s. South winds around 5 miles an hour. At midnight at the Champaign Airport, fog was reported. Visibility was 2.5 miles. The temperature was 70 degrees, the dew point was 70, and the relative humidity was 100%. The wind was calm. The pressure was 29.99 inches and rising. Elsewhere around the area, fog was reported, with a temperature of 64 at Paris, and 68 at Mattoon. At Springfield, it was mostly cloudy, with a temperature of 74. It was cloudy, with a temperature of 75 at Peoria, 72 at Bloomington, 71 at Terre Haute, and 73 at Decatur. And once again at midnight at the Champaign Airport, with fog, the temperature was 70. Looking elsewhere around the Midwest at midnight, Chicago was mostly cloudy, and 72. Indianapolis was cloudy, and 71. St. Louis was clear, and 83. Kansas City was cloudy, and 81. Des Moines was cloudy, and 82. Milwaukee was cloudy, and 76. Here is a statement on the heat wave for the following counties in Illinois, DeWitt, Moultrie, and Piatt. Heat advisory remains in effect from noon today to 9 p.m. Monday. What? Heat index values near 105. Where? DeWitt, Macon, Marshall, McLean, Piatt, Shelby, Woodford, and Moultrie counties. When, from noon today to 9 p.m. Monday. The following impacts are expected. Hot temperatures and high humidity may cause heat illnesses. The following is a summary of watches, warnings, and advisories in effect. For the WXJ76 listening area, a heat advisory remains in effect from noon until 9 p.m. Monday for the following counties, DeWitt, Moultrie, and Piatt. The time is currently 12:40 a.m. Central Daylight Time. 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Now for the official National Weather Service forecast for Champaign, Urbana, and surrounding areas of East Central Illinois. Rest of tonight, mostly cloudy.

chance of rain 20%. Heat index values up to 102 in the afternoon. Sunday night, partly cloudy. A slight chance of showers and thunderstorms after midnight. Humid with lows in the lower 70s. Southwest winds 5 to 10 miles an hour. Chance of rain 20%. Monday, mostly sunny. Humid with highs in the lower 90s. Southwest winds 10 to 15 miles an hour with gusts up to 25 miles an hour. Heat index values up to 111 in the afternoon. Monday night, mostly clear. A chance of showers until midnight. Humid with lows in the mid-70s. Southwest winds 10 to 15 miles an hour. Chance of rain 40%. Tuesday, mostly sunny. Highs in the upper 80s. Tuesday night, mostly clear. Cooler with lows in the mid-60s. Wednesday, sunny. Highs in the mid-80s. Wednesday night and Thursday, mostly clear. Lows in the lower 60s. Highs in the mid-80s. Thursday night through Saturday, partly cloudy. Lows in the mid-60s. Highs in the mid-80s. Again, the forecast for Champaign, Urbana and surrounding areas of East Central Illinois for the rest of tonight, mostly cloudy. Patchy fog. Near steady temperature in the upper 60s. South winds around 5 miles an hour. At midnight at the Champaign Airport, fog was reported. Visibility was 2.5 miles. The temperature was 70 degrees, the dew point was 70, and the relative humidity was 100%. The wind was calm. The pressure was 29.99 inches and rising. Elsewhere around the area, fog was reported, with a temperature of 64 at Paris, and 68 at Mattoon. At Springfield, it was mostly cloudy, with a temperature of 74. It was cloudy, with a temperature of 75 at Peoria, 72 at Bloomington, 71 at Terre Haute, and 73 at Decatur. And once again at midnight at the Champaign Airport, with fog, the temperature was 70. Looking elsewhere around the Midwest at midnight, Chicago was mostly cloudy, and 72. Indianapolis was cloudy, and 71. St. Louis was clear, and 83. Kansas City was cloudy, and 81. Des Moines was cloudy, and 82. Milwaukee was cloudy, and 76. Here is a statement on the heat wave for the following counties in Illinois, DeWitt, Moultrie, and Piatt. Heat advisory remains in effect from noon today to 9 p.m. Monday. What? Heat index values near 105. Where? DeWitt, Macon, Marshall, McLean, Piatt, Shelby, Woodford, and Moultrie counties. When? From noon today to 9 p.m. Monday. The following impacts are expected. Hot temperatures and high humidity may cause heat illnesses. The following is a summary of watches, warnings, and advisories in effect. For the WXJ76 listening area, a heat advisory remains in effect from noon until 9 p.m. Monday for the following counties, DeWitt, Moultrie, and Piatt. The time is currently 12:44 a.m. Central Daylight Time. 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Now for the official National Weather Service forecast for Champaign, Urbana, and surrounding areas of East Central Illinois. Rest of tonight, mostly cloudy. Patchy fog. Near steady temperature in the upper 60s. South winds around 5 miles an hour. Sunday, patchy fog in the morning. Cloudy with a slight chance of showers and thunderstorms in the morning, then partly sunny in the afternoon. Warmer with highs in the upper 80s. South winds 5 to 10 miles an hour. Chance of rain 20%. Heat index values up to 102 in the afternoon. Sunday night, partly cloudy. A slight chance of showers and thunderstorms after midnight. Humid with lows in the lower 70s. Southwest winds 5 to 10 miles an hour. Chance of rain 20%. Monday, mostly sunny. Humid with highs in the lower 90s. Southwest winds 10 to 15 miles an hour with gusts up to 25 miles an hour. Heat index values up to 111 in the afternoon. Monday night, mostly clear. A chance of showers until midnight. Humid with lows in the mid-70s. Southwest winds 10 to 15 miles an hour. Chance of rain

showers and thunderstorms after midnight. Humid with lows in the mid-70s. South winds 5 to 10 miles an hour. Chance of rain 40%. Monday, mostly sunny. A chance of showers in the morning. Humid with highs in the lower 90s. South winds 10 to 15 miles an hour with gusts up to 25 miles an hour. Chance of rain 40%. Heat index values up to 107. Monday night, mostly clear until midnight, then becoming partly cloudy. Humid with lows in the mid-70s. Southwest winds 10 to 15 miles an hour with gusts up to 25 miles an hour, becoming west after midnight. Tuesday, mostly sunny. Highs in the upper 80s. Tuesday night, mostly clear. Cooler with lows in the lower 60s. Wednesday, sunny. Highs in the mid-80s. Wednesday night and Thursday, mostly clear. Lows in the lower 60s. Highs in the mid-80s. Thursday night through Saturday, partly cloudy. Lows in the mid-60s. Highs in the mid-80s. Again, the forecast for Champaign, Urbana and surrounding areas of East Central Illinois for the rest of tonight, mostly cloudy. Patchy fog. Near steady temperature in the upper 60s. South winds around 5 miles an hour. At midnight at the Champaign Airport, fog was reported. Visibility was 2.5 miles. The temperature was 70 degrees, the dew point was 70, and the relative humidity was 100%. The wind was calm. The pressure was 29.99 inches and rising. Elsewhere around the area, fog was reported, with a temperature of 64 at Paris, and 68 at Mattoon. At Springfield, it was mostly cloudy, with a temperature of 74. It was cloudy, with a temperature of 75 at Peoria, 72 at Bloomington, 71 at Terre Haute, and 73 at Decatur. And once again at midnight at the Champaign Airport, with fog, the temperature was 70. Looking elsewhere around the Midwest at midnight, Chicago was mostly cloudy, and 72. Indianapolis was cloudy, and 71. St. Louis was clear, and 83. Kansas City was cloudy, and 81. Des Moines was cloudy, and 82. Milwaukee was cloudy, and 76. Here is a statement on the heat wave for the following counties in Illinois, DeWitt, Moultrie, and Piatt. Heat advisory remains in effect from noon today to 9 p.m. Monday. What? Heat index values near 105. Where? DeWitt, Macon, Marshall, McLean, Piatt, Shelby, Woodford, and Moultrie counties. When? From noon today to 9 p.m. Monday. The following impacts are expected. Hot temperatures and high humidity may cause heat illnesses. The following is a summary of watches, warnings, and advisories in effect. For the WXJ76 listening area, a heat advisory remains in effect from noon until 9 p.m. Monday for the following counties, DeWitt, Moultrie, and Piatt. The time is currently 12:59 a.m. Central Daylight Time. 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Now for the official National Weather Service forecast for Champaign, Urbana, and surrounding areas of East Central Illinois. Rest of tonight, mostly cloudy. Patchy fog. Near steady temperature in the upper 60s. South winds around 5 miles an hour. Sunday, patchy fog in the morning. Cloudy with a slight chance of showers and thunderstorms in the morning, then partly sunny in the afternoon. Warmer with highs in the upper 80s. South winds 5 to 10 miles an hour. Chance of rain 20%. Heat index values up to 103 in the afternoon. Sunday night, partly cloudy. A chance of showers and thunderstorms after midnight. Humid with lows in the mid-70s. South winds 5 to 10 miles an hour. Chance of rain 40%. Monday, mostly sunny. A chance of showers in the morning. Humid with highs in the lower 90s. South winds 10 to 15 miles an hour with gusts up to 25 miles an hour. Chance of rain 40%. Heat index values up to 107. Monday night, mostly clear until midnight, then becoming partly cloudy. Humid with lows in the mid-70s. Southwest winds 10 to 15 miles an hour with gusts up to 25 miles an hour, becoming west after midnight.

Tuesday, mostly sunny. Highs in the upper 80s. Tuesday night, mostly clear. Cooler with lows in the lower 60s. Wednesday, sunny. Highs in the mid-80s. Wednesday night and Thursday, mostly clear. Lows in the lower 60s. Highs in the mid-80s. Thursday night through Saturday, partly cloudy. Lows in the mid-60s. Highs in the mid-80s. Again, the forecast for Champaign, Urbana and surrounding areas of East Central Illinois for the rest of tonight, mostly cloudy. Patchy fog. Near steady temperature in the upper 60s. South winds around 5 miles an hour. Here is a statement on the heat wave for the following counties in Illinois, DeWitt, Moultrie and Piatt. Heat advisory remains in effect from noon today to 9 p.m. Monday. What? Heat index values near 105. Where? DeWitt, Macon, Marshall, McLean, Piatt, Shelby, Woodford, and Moultrie counties. When? From noon today to 9 p.m. Monday. The following impacts are expected. Hot temperatures and high humidity may cause heat illnesses. The following is a summary of watches, warnings, and advisories in effect. For the WXJ76 listening area, a heat advisory remains in effect from noon until 9 p.m. Monday for the following counties, DeWitt, Moultrie, and Piatt. The time is currently 1:02 a.m. Central Daylight Time. 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Now for the official National Weather Service forecast for Champaign, Urbana, and surrounding areas of East Central Illinois. Rest of tonight, mostly cloudy. Patchy fog. Near steady temperature in the upper 60s. South winds around 5 miles an hour. Sunday, patchy fog in the morning. Cloudy with a slight chance of showers and thunderstorms in the morning, then partly sunny in the afternoon. Warmer with highs in the upper 80s. South winds 5 to 10 miles an hour. Chance of rain 20%. Heat index values up to 103 in the afternoon. Sunday night, partly cloudy. A chance of showers and thunderstorms after midnight. Humid with lows in the mid-70s. South winds 5 to 10 miles an hour. Chance of rain 40%. Monday, mostly sunny. A chance of showers in the morning. Humid with highs in the lower 90s. South winds 10 to 15 miles an hour with gusts up to 25 miles an hour. Chance of rain 40%. Heat index values up to 107. Monday night, mostly clear until midnight, then becoming partly cloudy. Humid with lows in the mid-70s. Southwest winds 10 to 15 miles an hour with gusts up to 25 miles an hour, becoming west after midnight. Tuesday, mostly sunny. Highs in the upper 80s. Tuesday night, mostly clear. Cooler with lows in the lower 60s. Wednesday, sunny. Highs in the mid-80s. Wednesday night and Thursday, mostly clear. Lows in the lower 60s. Highs in the mid-80s. Thursday night through Saturday, partly cloudy. Lows in the mid-60s. Highs in the mid-80s. Again, the forecast for Champaign, Urbana and surrounding areas of East Central Illinois for the rest of tonight, mostly cloudy. Patchy fog. Near steady temperature in the upper 60s. South winds around 5 miles an hour. At 1 a.m. at the Champaign Airport, fog was reported. Visibility was 2 miles. The temperature was 70 degrees, the dew point was 70, and the relative humidity was 100%. The wind was east at 3 miles an hour. The pressure was 29.99 inches and steady. Elsewhere around the area, fog was reported, with a temperature of 63 at Paris, and 68 at Mattoon. It was cloudy, with a temperature of 75 at Peoria, 72 at Bloomington, 71 at Terre Haute, 72 at Decatur, and 75 at Springfield. And once again at 1 a.m. at the Champaign Airport, with fog, the temperature was 70. Here is a statement on the heat wave for the following counties in Illinois, DeWitt, Moultrie, and Piatt. Heat advisory remains in effect from noon today to 9 p.m. Monday. What? Heat index values near 105. Where? DeWitt, Macon, Marshall, McLean, Piatt, Shelby, Woodford, and Moultrie counties.
when, from noon today to 9 p.m. Monday. The following impacts are expected. Hot temperatures and high humidity may cause heat illnesses. 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Programming originates from NOAA's National Weather Service office in Lincoln and transmits from the WCIA television tower near Seymour. 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The following is a summary of watches, warnings, and advisories in effect. For the WXJ76 listening area, a heat advisory remains in effect from noon until 9 p.m. Monday for the following counties: DeWitt, Moultrie, and Piatt. The time is currently 1:06 a.m. Central Daylight Time. 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Now for the official National Weather Service forecast for Champaign, Urbana, and surrounding areas of East Central Illinois. Rest of tonight, mostly cloudy. Patchy fog. Near steady temperature in the upper 60s. South winds around 5 miles an hour. Sunday, patchy fog in the morning. Cloudy with a slight chance of showers and thunderstorms in the morning, then partly sunny in the afternoon. Warmer with highs in the upper 80s. South winds 5 to 10 miles an hour. Chance of rain 20%. Heat index values up to 103 in the afternoon. Sunday night, partly cloudy. A chance of showers and thunderstorms after midnight. Humid with lows in the mid-70s. South winds 5 to 10 miles an hour. Chance of rain 40%. Monday, mostly sunny. A chance of showers in the morning. Humid with highs in the lower 90s. South winds 10 to 15 miles an hour with gusts up to 25 miles an hour. Chance of rain 40%. Heat index values up to 107. Monday night, mostly clear until midnight, then becoming partly cloudy. Humid with lows in the mid-70s. Southwest winds 10 to 15 miles an hour with gusts up to 25 miles an hour, becoming west after midnight. Tuesday, mostly sunny. Highs in the upper 80s. Tuesday night, mostly clear. Cooler with lows in the lower 60s. Wednesday, sunny. Highs in the mid-80s. Wednesday night and Thursday, mostly clear. Lows in the lower 60s. Highs in the mid-80s. Thursday night through Saturday, partly cloudy. Lows in the mid-60s. Highs in the mid-80s. Again, the forecast for Champaign, Urbana, and surrounding areas of East Central Illinois for the rest of tonight, mostly cloudy. Patchy fog. Near steady temperature in the upper 60s. South winds around 5 miles an hour. At 1 a.m. at the Champaign Airport, fog was reported. Visibility was 2 miles. The temperature was 70 degrees, the dew point was 70, and the relative humidity was 100%. The wind was east at 3 miles an hour. The pressure was 29.99 inches and steady. Elsewhere around the area, fog was reported, with a temperature of 63 at Paris and 68 at Mattoon. It was cloudy, with a temperature of 75 at Peoria, 72 at Bloomington, 71 at Terre Haute, 72 at Decatur, and 75 at Springfield. And once again at 1 a.m. at the Champaign Airport, with fog, the temperature was 70. Looking elsewhere around the Midwest at 1 a.m., Chicago was cloudy, and 72. Indianapolis was cloudy, and 70. St. Louis was partly cloudy, and 82. Kansas City was cloudy, and 81. Des Moines was cloudy, and 81. Milwaukee was cloudy, and 76. Here is a statement on the heat wave for the following counties in Illinois: DeWitt, Moultrie, and Piatt. Heat advisory remains in effect from noon today to 9 p.m. Monday. What? Heat index values near 105. Where? DeWitt, Macon, Marshall, McLean, Piatt, Shelby, Woodford, and Moultrie counties. When? From noon today to 9 p.m. Monday. The following impacts are expected. Hot temperatures and high humidity may cause heat illnesses.
The following is a summary of watches, warnings, and advisories in effect.

heat index values up to 103 in the afternoon. Sunday night, partly cloudy. A chance of showers and thunderstorms after midnight. Humid with lows in the mid-70s. South winds 5 to 10 miles an hour. Chance of rain 40%. Monday, mostly sunny. A chance of showers in the morning. Humid with highs in the lower 90s. South winds 10 to 15 miles an hour with gusts up to 25 miles an hour. Chance of rain 40%. Heat index values up to 107. Monday night, mostly clear until midnight, then becoming partly cloudy. Humid with lows in the mid-70s. Southwest winds 10 to 15 miles an hour with gusts up to 25 miles an hour, becoming west after midnight. Tuesday, mostly sunny. Highs in the upper 80s. Tuesday night, mostly clear. Cooler with lows in the lower 60s. Wednesday and Wednesday night, clear. Highs in the mid-80s. Lows in the lower 60s. Thursday, sunny. Highs in the mid-80s. Thursday night through Saturday, partly cloudy. Lows in the mid-60s. Highs in the mid-80s. Again, the forecast for Champaign, Urbana and surrounding areas of East Central Illinois for the rest of tonight, mostly cloudy. Patchy fog. Near steady temperature in the upper 60s. South winds around 5 miles an hour. At 1 a.m. at the Champaign Airport, fog was reported. Visibility was 2 miles. The temperature was 70 degrees, the dew point was 70, and the relative humidity was 100%. The wind was east at 3 miles an hour. The pressure was 29.99 inches and steady. Elsewhere around the area, fog was reported, with a temperature of 63 at Paris, and 68 at Mattoon. It was cloudy, with a temperature of 75 at Peoria, 70 was 100%. The wind was east at 3 miles an hour. The pressure was 29.99 inches and steady. Elsewhere around the area, fog was reported, with a temperature of 63 at Paris, and 68 at Mattoon. It was cloudy, with a temperature of 75 at Peoria, 72 at Bloomington, 71 at Terre Haute, 72 at Decatur, and 75 at Springfield. And once again at 1 a.m. at the Champaign Airport, with fog, the temperature was 70. Looking elsewhere around the Midwest at 1 a.m., Chicago was cloudy, and 72. Indianapolis was cloudy, and 70. St. Louis was partly cloudy, and 82. Kansas City was cloudy, and 81. Des Moines was cloudy, and 81. Milwaukee was cloudy, and 76. Here is a statement on the heat wave for the following counties in Illinois, DeWitt, Moultrie, and Piatt. Heat advisory remains in effect from noon today to 9 p.m. Monday. What? Heat index values near 105. Where? DeWitt, Macon, Marshall, McLean, Piatt, Shelby, Woodford, and Moultrie counties. When? From noon today to 9 p.m. Monday. The following impacts are expected. Hot temperatures and high humidity may cause heat illnesses. The following is a summary of watches, warnings, and advisories in effect. For the WXJ76 listening area, a heat advisory remains in effect from noon until 9 p.m. Monday for the following counties, DeWitt, Moultrie, and Piatt. The time is currently 1:34 a.m. Central Daylight Time. 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Now for the official National Weather Service forecast for Champaign, Urbana, and surrounding areas of East Central Illinois. Rest of tonight, mostly cloudy. Patchy fog. Near steady temperature in the upper 60s. South winds around 5 miles an hour. Sunday, patchy fog in the morning. Cloudy with a slight chance of showers and thunderstorms in the morning, then partly sunny in the afternoon. Warmer with highs in the upper 80s. South winds 5 to 10 miles an hour. Chance of rain 20%. Heat index values up to 103 in the afternoon. Sunday night, partly cloudy. A chance of showers and thunderstorms after midnight. Humid with lows in the mid-70s. South winds 5 to 10 miles an hour. Chance of rain 40%. Monday, mostly sunny. A chance of showers in the morning. Humid with highs in the lower 90s. South winds 10 to 15 miles.

an hour with gusts up to 25 miles an hour. Chance of rain 40%. Heat index values up to 107. Monday night, mostly clear until midnight, then becoming partly cloudy. Humid with lows in the mid-70s. Southwest winds 10 to 15 miles an hour with gusts up to 25 miles an hour, becoming west after midnight. Tuesday, mostly sunny. Highs in the upper 80s. Tuesday night, mostly clear. Cooler with lows in the lower 60s. Wednesday and Wednesday night, clear. Highs in the mid-80s. Lows in the lower 60s. Thursday, sunny. Highs in the mid-80s. Thursday night through Saturday, partly cloudy. Lows in the mid-60s. Highs in the mid-80s. Again, the forecast for Champaign, Urbana and surrounding areas of East Central Illinois for the rest of tonight, mostly cloudy. Patchy fog. Near steady temperature in the upper 60s. South winds around 5 miles an hour. At 1 a.m. at the Champaign Airport, fog was reported. Visibility was 2 miles. The temperature was 70 degrees, the dew point was 70, and the relative humidity was 100%. The wind was east at 3 miles an hour. The pressure was 29.99 inches and steady. Elsewhere around the area, fog was reported, with a temperature of 63 at Paris, and 68 at Mattoon. It was cloudy, with a temperature of 75 at Peoria, 72 at Bloomington, 71 at Terre Haute, 72 at Decatur, and 75 at Springfield. And once again at 1 a.m. at the Champaign Airport, with fog, the temperature was 70. Looking elsewhere around the Midwest at 1 a.m., Chicago was cloudy, and 72. Indianapolis was cloudy, and 70. St. Louis was partly cloudy, and 82. Kansas City was cloudy, and 81. Des Moines was cloudy, and 81. Milwaukee was cloudy, and 76. Here is a statement on the heat wave for the following counties in Illinois, DeWitt, Moultrie, and Piatt. Heat advisory remains in effect from noon today to 9 p.m. Monday. What? Heat index values near 105. Where? DeWitt, Macon, Marshall, McLean, Piatt, Shelby, Woodford, and Moultrie counties. When? From noon today to 9 p.m. Monday. The following impacts are expected. Hot temperatures and high humidity may cause heat illnesses. The following is a summary of watches, warnings, and advisories in effect. For the WXJ76 listening area, a heat advisory remains in effect from noon until 9 p.m. Monday for the following counties, DeWitt, Moultrie, and Piatt. The time is currently 1:38 a.m. Central Daylight Time. 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Now for the official National Weather Service forecast for Champaign, Urbana, and surrounding areas of East Central Illinois. Rest of tonight, mostly cloudy. Patchy fog. Near steady temperature in the upper 60s. South winds around 5 miles an hour. Sunday, patchy fog in the morning. Cloudy with a slight chance of showers and thunderstorms in the morning, then partly sunny in the afternoon. Warmer with highs in the upper 80s. South winds 5 to 10 miles an hour. Chance of rain 20%. Heat index values up to 103 in the afternoon. Sunday night, partly cloudy. A chance of showers and thunderstorms after midnight. Humid with lows in the mid-70s. South winds 5 to 10 miles an hour. Chance of rain 40%. Monday, mostly sunny. A chance of showers in the morning. Humid with highs in the lower 90s. South winds 10 to 15 miles an hour with gusts up to 25 miles an hour. Chance of rain 40%. Heat index values up to 107. Monday night, mostly clear until midnight, then becoming partly cloudy. Humid with lows in the mid-70s. Southwest winds 10 to 15 miles an hour with gusts up to 25 miles an hour, becoming west after midnight. Tuesday, mostly sunny. Highs in the upper 80s. Tuesday night, mostly clear. Cooler with lows in the lower 60s. Wednesday and Wednesday night, clear. Highs in the mid-80s. Lows in the lower 60s. Thursday, sunny. Highs in the mid-80s. Thursday night through Saturday, partly cloudy,

Dew point was 70, and the relative humidity was 100%. The wind was east at 3 miles an hour. The pressure was 29.99 inches and steady. Elsewhere around the area, fog was reported, with a temperature of 63 at Paris, and 68 at Mattoon. It was cloudy, with a temperature of 75 at Peoria, 72 at Bloomington, 71 at Terre Haute, 72 at Decatur, and 75 at Springfield. And once again at 1 a.m. at the Champaign Airport, with fog, the temperature was 70. Looking elsewhere around the Midwest at 1 a.m., Chicago was cloudy, and 72. Indianapolis was cloudy, and 70. St. Louis was partly cloudy, and 82. Kansas City was cloudy, and 81. Des Moines was cloudy, and 81. Milwaukee was cloudy, and 76. Here is a statement on the heat wave for the following counties in Illinois, DeWitt, Moultrie, and Piatt. Heat advisory remains in effect from noon today to 9 p.m. Monday. What? Heat index values near 105. Where? DeWitt, Macon, Marshall, McLean, Piatt, Shelby, Woodford, and Moultrie counties. When? From noon today to 9 p.m. Monday. The following impacts are expected. Hot temperatures and high humidity may cause heat illnesses. The following is a summary of watches, warnings, and advisories in effect. For the WXJ76 listening area, a heat advisory remains in effect from noon until 9 p.m. Monday for the following counties, DeWitt, Moultrie, and Piatt. The time is currently 1:43 a.m. Central Daylight Time. 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Now for the official National Weather Service forecast for Champaign, Urbana, and surrounding areas of East Central Illinois. Rest of tonight, mostly cloudy. Patchy fog. Near steady temperature in the upper 60s. South winds around 5 miles an hour. Sunday, patchy fog in the morning. Cloudy with a slight chance of showers and thunderstorms in the morning, then partly sunny in the afternoon. Warmer with highs in the upper 80s. South winds 5 to 10 miles an hour. Chance of rain 20%. Heat index values up to 103 in the afternoon. Sunday night, partly cloudy. A chance of showers and thunderstorms after midnight. Humid with lows in the mid-70s. South winds 5 to 10 miles an hour. Chance of rain 40%. Monday, mostly sunny. A chance of showers in the morning. Humid with highs in the lower 90s. South winds 10 to 15 miles an hour with gusts up to 25 miles an hour. Chance of rain 40%. Heat index values up to 107. Monday night, mostly clear until midnight, then becoming partly cloudy. Humid with lows in the mid-70s. Southwest winds 10 to 15 miles an hour with gusts up to 25 miles an hour, becoming west after midnight. Tuesday, mostly sunny. Highs in the upper 80s. Tuesday night, mostly clear. Cooler with lows in the lower 60s. Wednesday and Wednesday night, clear. Highs in the mid-80s. Lows in the lower 60s. Thursday, sunny. Highs in the mid-80s. Thursday night through Saturday, partly cloudy. Lows in the mid-60s. Highs in the mid-80s. Again, the forecast for Champaign, Urbana, and surrounding areas of East Central Illinois for the rest of tonight, mostly cloudy. Patchy fog. Near steady temperature in the upper 60s. South winds around 5 miles an hour. At 1 a.m. at the Champaign Airport, fog was reported. Visibility was 2 miles. The temperature was 70 degrees, the dew point was 70, and the relative humidity was 100%. The wind was east at 3 miles an hour. The pressure was 29.99 inches and steady. Elsewhere around the area, fog was reported, with a temperature of 63 at Paris, and 68 at Mattoon. It was cloudy, with a temperature of 75 at Peoria, 72 at Bloomington, 71 at Terre Haute, 72 at Decatur, and 75 at Springfield. And once again at 1 a.m. at the Champaign Airport, with fog, the temperature was 70. Looking elsewhere around the Midwest at 1 a.m., Chicago was cloudy, and 72. Indianapolis was cloudy, and 70. St. Louis was partly cloudy, and 82.

and the city was cloudy and 81. Des Moines was cloudy and 81. Milwaukee was cloudy and 76. Here is a statement on the heat wave for the following counties in Illinois, DeWitt, Moultrie, and Piatt. Heat advisory remains in effect from noon today to 9 p.m. Monday. What? Heat index values near 105. Where? DeWitt, Macon, Marshall, McLean, Piatt, Shelby, Woodford, and Moultrie counties. When? From noon today to 9 p.m. Monday. The following impacts are expected. Hot temperatures and high humidity may cause heat illnesses. The following is a summary of watches, warnings, and advisories in effect. For the WXJ76 listening area, a heat advisory remains in effect from noon until 9 p.m. Monday for the following counties, DeWitt, Moultrie, and Piatt. The time is currently 1:47 a.m. Central Daylight Time. 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Now for the official National Weather Service forecast for Champaign, Urbana, and surrounding areas of East Central Illinois. Rest of tonight, mostly cloudy. Patchy fog. Near steady temperature in the upper 60s. South winds around 5 miles an hour. Sunday, patchy fog in the morning. Cloudy with a slight chance of showers and thunderstorms in the morning, then partly sunny in the afternoon. Warmer with highs in the upper 80s. South winds 5 to 10 miles an hour. Chance of rain 20%. Heat index values up to 103 in the afternoon. Sunday night, partly cloudy. A chance of showers and thunderstorms after midnight. Humid with lows in the mid-70s. South winds 5 to 10 miles an hour. Chance of rain 40%. Monday, mostly sunny. A chance of showers in the morning. Humid with highs in the lower 90s. South winds 10 to 15 miles an hour with gusts up to 25 miles an hour. Chance of rain 40%. Heat index values up to 107. Monday night, mostly clear until midnight, then becoming partly cloudy. Humid with lows in the mid-70s. Southwest winds 10 to 15 miles an hour with gusts up to 25 miles an hour, becoming west after midnight. Tuesday, mostly sunny. Highs in the upper 80s. Tuesday night, mostly clear. Cooler with lows in the lower 60s. Wednesday and Wednesday night, clear. Highs in the mid-80s. Lows in the lower 60s. Thursday, sunny. Highs in the mid-80s. Thursday night through Saturday, partly cloudy. Lows in the mid-60s. Highs in the mid-80s. Again, the forecast for Champaign, Urbana, and surrounding areas of East Central Illinois for the rest of tonight, mostly cloudy. Patchy fog. Near steady temperature in the upper 60s. South winds around 5 miles an hour. At 1 a.m. at the Champaign Airport, fog was reported. Visibility was 2 miles. The temperature was 70 degrees, the dew point was 70, and the relative humidity was 100%. The wind was east at 3 miles an hour. The pressure was 29.99 inches and steady. Elsewhere around the area, fog was reported, with a temperature of 63 at Paris, and 68 at Mattoon. It was cloudy, with a temperature of 75 at Peoria, 72 at Bloomington, 71 at Terre Haute, 72 at Decatur, and 75 at Springfield. And once again at 1 a.m. at the Champaign Airport, with fog, the temperature was 70. Looking elsewhere around the Midwest at 1 a.m., Chicago was cloudy, and 72. Indianapolis was cloudy, and 70. St. Louis was partly cloudy, and 82. Kansas City was cloudy, and 81. Des Moines was cloudy, and 81. Milwaukee was cloudy, and 76. Here is a statement on the heat wave for the following counties in Illinois, DeWitt, Moultrie, and Piatt. Heat advisory remains in effect from noon today to 9 p.m. Monday. What? Heat index values near 105. Where? DeWitt, Macon, Marshall, McLean, Piatt, Shelby, Woodford, and Moultrie counties. When? From noon today to 9 p.m. Monday. The following impacts are expected. Hot temperatures and high humidity may cause heat illnesses. The following is a summary of watches, warnings, and advisories in effect. For the WXJ7.

36 listening area. A heat advisory remains in effect from noon until 9 p.m. Monday for the following counties, DeWitt, Moultrie, and Piatt. The time is currently 1:51 a.m. Central Daylight Time. 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Now for the official National Weather Service forecast for Champaign, Urbana, and surrounding areas of East Central Illinois. Rest of tonight, mostly cloudy. Patchy fog. Near steady temperature in the upper 60s. South winds around 5 miles an hour. Sunday, patchy fog in the morning. Cloudy with a slight chance of showers and thunderstorms in the morning, then partly sunny in the afternoon. Warmer with highs in the upper 80s. South winds 5 to 10 miles an hour. Chance of rain 20%. Heat index values up to 103 in the afternoon. Sunday night, partly cloudy. A chance of showers and thunderstorms after midnight. Humid with lows in the mid-70s. South winds 5 to 10 miles an hour. Chance of rain 40%. Monday, mostly sunny. A chance of showers in the morning. Humid with highs in the lower 90s. South winds 10 to 15 miles an hour with gusts up to 25 miles an hour. Chance of rain 40%. Heat index values up to 107. Monday night, mostly clear until midnight, then becoming partly cloudy. Humid with lows in the mid-70s. Southwest winds 10 to 15 miles an hour with gusts up to 25 miles an hour, becoming west after midnight. Tuesday, mostly sunny. Highs in the upper 80s. Tuesday night, mostly clear. Cooler with lows in the lower 60s. Wednesday and Wednesday night, clear. Highs in the mid-80s. Lows in the lower 60s. Thursday, sunny. Highs in the mid-80s. Thursday night through Saturday, partly cloudy. Lows in the mid-60s. Highs in the mid-80s. Again, the forecast for Champaign, Urbana, and surrounding areas of East Central Illinois for the rest of tonight, mostly cloudy. Patchy fog. Near steady temperature in the upper 60s. South winds around 5 miles an hour. At 1 a.m. at the Champaign Airport, fog was reported. Visibility was 2 miles. The temperature was 70 degrees, the dew point was 70, and the relative humidity was 100%. The wind was east at 3 miles an hour. The pressure was 29.99 inches and steady. Elsewhere around the area, fog was reported, with a temperature of 63 at Paris, and 68 at Mattoon. It was cloudy, with a temperature of 75 at Peoria, 72 at Bloomington, 71 at Terre Haute, 72 at Decatur, and 75 at Springfield. And once again at 1 a.m. at the Champaign Airport, with fog, the temperature was 70. Looking elsewhere around the Midwest at 1 a.m., Chicago was cloudy, and 72. Indianapolis was cloudy, and 70. St. Louis was partly cloudy, and 82. Kansas City was cloudy, and 81. Des Moines was cloudy, and 81. Milwaukee was cloudy, and 76. Here is a statement on the heat wave for the following counties in Illinois, DeWitt, Moultrie, and Piatt. Heat advisory remains in effect from noon today to 9 p.m. Monday. What? Heat index values near 105. Where? DeWitt, Macon, Marshall, McLean, Piatt, Shelby, Woodford, and Moultrie counties. When? From noon today to 9 p.m. Monday. The following impacts are expected. Hot temperatures and high humidity may cause heat illnesses. The following is a summary of watches, warnings, and advisories in effect. For the WXJ76 listening area, a heat advisory remains in effect from noon until 9 p.m. Monday for the following counties, DeWitt, Moultrie, and Piatt. The time is currently 1:55 a.m. Central Daylight Time. 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Now for the official National Weather Service forecast for Champaign, Urbana, and surrounding areas of East Central Illinois. Rest of tonight, mostly cloudy. Patchy fog. Near steady temperature in the upper 60s. South winds around 5 miles an hour. Sunday, patchy fog in the morning. Cloudy with a slight chance of showers and thunderstorms in the morning, then partly sunny in the
afternoon. Warmer with highs in the upper 80s. South winds 5 to 10 miles an hour. Chance of rain 20%. Heat index values up to 103 in the afternoon. Sunday night, partly cloudy. A chance of showers and thunderstorms after midnight. Humid with lows in the mid-70s. South winds 5 to 10 miles an hour. Chance of rain 40%. Monday, mostly sunny. A chance of showers in the morning. Humid with highs in the lower 90s. South winds 10 to 15 miles an hour with gusts up to 25 miles an hour. Chance of rain 40%. Heat index values up to 107. Monday night, mostly clear until midnight, then becoming partly cloudy. Humid with lows in the mid-70s. Southwest winds 10 to 15 miles an hour with gusts up to 25 miles an hour, becoming west after midnight. Tuesday, mostly sunny. Highs in the upper 80s. Tuesday night, mostly clear. Cooler with lows in the lower 60s. Wednesday and Wednesday night, clear. Highs in the mid-80s. Lows in the lower 60s. Thursday, sunny. Highs in the mid-80s. Thursday night through Saturday, partly cloudy. Lows in the mid-60s. Highs in the mid-80s. Again, the forecast for Champaign, Urbana and surrounding areas of East Central Illinois for the rest of tonight, mostly cloudy. Patchy fog. Near steady temperature in the upper 60s. South winds around 5 miles an hour. At 1 a.m. at the Champaign Airport, fog was reported. Visibility was 2 miles. The temperature was 70 degrees, the dew point was 70, and the relative humidity was 100%. The wind was east at 3 miles an hour. The pressure was 29.99 inches and steady. Elsewhere around the area, fog was reported, with a temperature of 63 at Paris, and 68 at Mattoon. It was cloudy, with a temperature of 75 at Peoria, 72 at Bloomington, 71 at Terre Haute, 72 at Decatur, and 75 at Springfield. And once again at 1 a.m. at the Champaign Airport, with fog, the temperature was 70. Looking elsewhere around the Midwest at 1 a.m., Chicago was cloudy, and 72. Indianapolis was cloudy, and 70. St. Louis was partly cloudy, and 82. Kansas City was cloudy, and 81. Des Moines was cloudy, and 81. Milwaukee was cloudy, and 76. Here is a statement on the heat wave for the following counties in Illinois, DeWitt, Moultrie, and Piatt. Heat advisory remains in effect from noon today to 9 p.m. Monday. What? Heat index values near 105. Where? DeWitt, Macon, Marshall, McLean, Piatt, Shelby, Woodford, and Moultrie counties. When? From noon today to 9 p.m. Monday. The following impacts are expected. Hot temperatures and high humidity may cause heat illnesses. The following is a summary of watches, warnings, and advisories in effect. For the WXJ76 listening area, a heat advisory remains in effect from noon until 9 p.m. Monday for the following counties, DeWitt, Moultrie, and Piatt. The time is currently 2 a.m. Central Daylight Time. 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Now for the official National Weather Service forecast for Champaign, Urbana, and surrounding areas of East Central Illinois. Rest of tonight, mostly cloudy. Patchy fog. Near steady temperature in the upper 60s. South winds around 5 miles an hour. Sunday, patchy fog in the morning. Cloudy with a slight chance of showers and thunderstorms in the morning, then partly sunny in the afternoon. Warmer with highs in the upper 80s. South winds 5 to 10 miles an hour. Chance of rain 20%. Heat index values up to 103 in the afternoon. Sunday night, partly cloudy. A chance of showers and thunderstorms after midnight. Humid with lows in the mid-70s. South winds 5 to 10 miles an hour. Chance of rain 40%. Monday, mostly sunny. A chance of showers in the morning. Humid with highs in the lower 90s. South winds 10 to 15 miles an hour with gusts up to 25 miles an hour. Chance of rain 40%. Heat index values up to 107.
Monday night, mostly clear until midnight, then becoming partly cloudy. Humid with lows in the mid-70s. Southwest winds 10 to 15 miles an hour with gusts up to 25 miles an hour, becoming west after midnight. Tuesday, mostly sunny. Highs in the upper 80s. Tuesday night, mostly clear. Cooler with lows in the lower 60s. Wednesday and Wednesday night, clear. Highs in the mid-80s. Lows in the lower 60s. Thursday, sunny. Highs in the mid-80s. Thursday night through Saturday, partly cloudy. Lows in the mid-60s. Highs in the mid-80s. Again, the forecast for Champaign, Urbana and surrounding areas of East Central Illinois for the rest of tonight, mostly cloudy. Patchy fog. Near steady temperature in the upper 60s. South winds around 5 miles an hour. Here is a statement on the heat wave for the following counties in Illinois, DeWitt, Moultrie and Piatt. Heat advisory remains in effect from noon today to 9 p.m. Monday. What? Heat index values near 105. Where? DeWitt, Macon, Marshall, McLean, Piatt, Shelby, Woodford, and Moultrie counties. When? From noon today to 9 p.m. Monday. The following impacts are expected. Hot temperatures and high humidity may cause heat illnesses. The following is a summary of watches, warnings, and advisories in effect. For the WXJ76 listening area, a heat advisory remains in effect from noon until 9 p.m. Monday for the following counties, DeWitt, Moultrie, and Piatt. The time is currently 2:03 a.m. Central Daylight Time. 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Now for the official National Weather Service forecast for Champaign, Urbana, and surrounding areas of East Central Illinois. Rest of tonight, mostly cloudy. Patchy fog. Near steady temperature in the upper 60s. South winds around 5 miles an hour. Sunday, patchy fog in the morning. Cloudy with a slight chance of showers and thunderstorms in the morning, then partly sunny in the afternoon. Warmer with highs in the upper 80s. South winds 5 to 10 miles an hour. Chance of rain 20%. Heat index values up to 103 in the afternoon. Sunday night, partly cloudy. A chance of showers and thunderstorms after midnight. Humid with lows in the mid-70s. South winds 5 to 10 miles an hour. Chance of rain 40%. Monday, mostly sunny. A chance of showers in the morning. Humid with highs in the lower 90s. South winds 10 to 15 miles an hour with gusts up to 25 miles an hour. Chance of rain 40%. Heat index values up to 107. Monday night, mostly clear until midnight, then becoming partly cloudy. Humid with lows in the mid-70s. Southwest winds 10 to 15 miles an hour with gusts up to 25 miles an hour, becoming west after midnight. Tuesday, mostly sunny. Highs in the upper 80s. Tuesday night, mostly clear. Cooler with lows in the lower 60s. Wednesday and Wednesday night, clear. Highs in the mid-80s. Lows in the lower 60s. Thursday, sunny. Highs in the mid-80s. Thursday night through Saturday, partly cloudy. Lows in the mid-60s. Highs in the mid-80s. Again, the forecast for Champaign, Urbana, and surrounding areas of East Central Illinois for the rest of tonight, mostly cloudy. Patchy fog. Near steady temperature in the upper 60s. South winds around 5 miles an hour. At 2 a.m. at the Champaign Airport, fog was reported. Visibility was 2 miles. The temperature was 69 degrees, the dew point was 69, and the relative humidity was 100%. The wind was calm. The pressure was 29.98 inches and falling. Elsewhere around the area, fog was reported, with a temperature of 63 at Paris, 67 at Terre Haute, and 68 at Mattoon. At Springfield, it was mostly cloudy, with a temperature of 74. It was cloudy, with a temperature of 74 at Peoria, 71 at Bloomington, and 71 at Decatur. And once again at 2 a.m. at the Champaign Airport, with fog, the temperature was 69. 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

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The station serves the following counties: Champaign, DeWitt, Coles, Douglas, Edgar, Ford, Moultrie, Piatt, and Vermilion. 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Looking elsewhere around the Midwest at 2 a.m., Chicago was cloudy and 72. Indianapolis was cloudy and 71. St. Louis was partly cloudy and 81. Kansas City was mostly cloudy and 81. Des Moines was cloudy and 80. Milwaukee was mostly cloudy and 74. Here is a statement on the heat wave for the following counties in Illinois: DeWitt, Moultrie, and Piatt. Heat advisory remains in effect from noon today to 9 p.m. Monday. What? Heat index values near 105. Where? DeWitt, Macon, Marshall, McLean, Piatt, Shelby, Woodford, and Moultrie counties. When? From noon today to 9 p.m. Monday. The following impacts are expected: hot temperatures and high humidity may cause heat illnesses. The following is a summary of watches, warnings, and advisories in effect. For the WXJ76 listening area, a heat advisory remains in effect from noon until 9 p.m. Monday for the following counties: DeWitt, Moultrie, and Piatt. The time is currently 2:08 a.m. Central Daylight Time. 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Now for the official National Weather Service forecast for Champaign, Urbana, and surrounding areas of East Central Illinois. Rest of tonight, mostly cloudy. Patchy fog. Near steady temperature in the upper 60s. South winds around 5 miles an hour. Sunday, patchy fog in the morning. Cloudy with a slight chance of showers and thunderstorms in the morning, then partly sunny in the afternoon. Warmer with highs in the upper 80s. South winds 5 to 10 miles an hour. Chance of rain 20%. Heat index values up to 103 in the afternoon. Sunday night, partly cloudy. A chance of showers and thunderstorms after midnight. Humid with lows in the mid-70s. South winds 5 to 10 miles an hour. Chance of rain 40%. Monday, mostly sunny. A chance of showers in the morning. Humid with highs in the lower 90s. South winds 10 to 15 miles an hour with gusts up to 25 miles an hour. Chance of rain 40%. Heat index values up to 107. Monday night, mostly clear until midnight, then becoming partly cloudy. Humid with lows in the mid-70s. Southwest winds 10 to 15 miles an hour with gusts up to 25 miles an hour, becoming west after midnight. Tuesday, mostly sunny. Highs in the upper 80s. Tuesday night, mostly clear. Cooler with lows in the lower 60s. Wednesday and Wednesday night, clear. Highs in the mid-80s. Lows in the lower 60s. Thursday, sunny. Highs in the mid-80s. Thursday night through Saturday, partly cloudy. Lows in the mid-60s. Highs in the mid-80s. Again, the forecast for Champaign, Urbana, and surrounding areas of East Central Illinois for the rest of tonight: mostly cloudy. Patchy fog. Near steady temperature in the upper 60s. South winds around 5 miles an hour. At 2 a.m. at the Champaign Airport, fog was reported. Visibility was 2 miles. The temperature was 69 degrees, the dew point was 69, and the relative humidity was 100%. The wind was calm. The pressure was 29.98 inches and falling. Elsewhere around the area, fog was reported, with a temperature of 63 at Paris, 67 at Terre Haute, and 68 at Mattoon. At Springfield, it was mostly cloudy, with a temperature of 74. It was cloudy, with a temperature of 74 at Peoria, 71 at Bloomington, and 71 at Decatur. And once again at 2 a.m. at the Champaign Airport, with fog, the temperature was 69. At 2 a.m. at the Champaign Airport, fog was reported. Visibility was 2 miles. The temperature was 69 degrees, the dew point was 69, and the relative humidity was 100%. The wind was calm. The pressure was 29.98 inches and falling.
elsewhere around the area. Fog was reported, with a temperature of 63 at Paris, 67 at Terre Haute, and 68 at Mattoon. At Springfield, it was mostly cloudy, with a temperature of 74. It was cloudy, with a temperature of 74 at Peoria, 71 at Bloomington, and 71 at Decatur. And once again at 2 a.m. at the Champaign Airport, with fog, the temperature was 69. Looking elsewhere around the Midwest at 2 a.m., Chicago was cloudy, and 72. Indianapolis was cloudy, and 71. St. Louis was partly cloudy, and 81. Kansas City was mostly cloudy, and 81. Des Moines was cloudy, and 80. Milwaukee was mostly cloudy, and 74. Here is a statement on the heat wave for the following counties in Illinois, DeWitt, Moultrie, and Piatt. Heat advisory remains in effect from noon today to 9 p.m. Monday. What? Heat index values near 105. Where? DeWitt, Macon, Marshall, McLean, Piatt, Shelby, Woodford, and Moultrie counties. When? From noon today to 9 p.m. Monday. The following impacts are expected. Hot temperatures and high humidity may cause heat illnesses. The following is a summary of watches, warnings, and advisories in effect. For the WXJ76 listening area, a heat advisory remains in effect from noon until 9 p.m. Monday for the following counties, DeWitt, Moultrie, and Piatt. The time is currently 2:13 a.m. Central Daylight Time. 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Now for the official National Weather Service forecast for Champaign, Urbana, and surrounding areas of East Central Illinois. Rest of tonight, mostly cloudy. Patchy fog. Near steady temperature in the upper 60s. South winds around 5 miles an hour. Sunday, patchy fog in the morning. Cloudy with a slight chance of showers and thunderstorms in the morning, then partly sunny in the afternoon. Warmer with highs in the upper 80s. South winds 5 to 10 miles an hour. Chance of rain 20%. Heat index values up to 103 in the afternoon. Sunday night, partly cloudy. A chance of showers and thunderstorms after midnight. Humid with lows in the mid-70s. South winds 5 to 10 miles an hour. Chance of rain 40%. Monday, mostly sunny. A chance of showers in the morning. Humid with highs in the lower 90s. South winds 10 to 15 miles an hour with gusts up to 25 miles an hour. Chance of rain 40%. Heat index values up to 107. Monday night, mostly clear until midnight, then becoming partly cloudy. Humid with lows in the mid-70s. Southwest winds 10 to 15 miles an hour with gusts up to 25 miles an hour, becoming west after midnight. Tuesday, mostly sunny. Highs in the upper 80s. Tuesday night, mostly clear. Cooler with lows in the lower 60s. Wednesday and Wednesday night, clear. Highs in the mid-80s. Lows in the lower 60s. Thursday, sunny. Highs in the mid-80s. Thursday night through Saturday, partly cloudy. Lows in the mid-60s. Highs in the mid-80s. Again, the forecast for Champaign, Urbana, and surrounding areas of East Central Illinois for the rest of tonight, mostly cloudy. Patchy fog. Near steady temperature in the upper 60s. South winds around 5 miles an hour. At 2 a.m. at the Champaign Airport, fog was reported. Visibility was 2 miles. The temperature was 69 degrees, the dew point was 69, and the relative humidity was 100%. The wind was calm. The pressure was 29.98 inches and falling. Elsewhere around the area, fog was reported, with a temperature of 63 at Paris, 67 at Terre Haute, and 68 at Mattoon. At Springfield, it was mostly cloudy, with a temperature of 74. It was cloudy, with a temperature of 74 at Peoria, 71 at Bloomington, and 71 at Decatur. And once again at 2 a.m. at the Champaign Airport, with fog, the temperature was 69. Looking elsewhere around the Midwest at 2 a.m., Chicago was cloudy, and 72. Indianapolis was cloudy, and 71. St. Louis was partly cloudy, and 81. Kansas City was mostly cloudy, and 81.

Des Moines was cloudy and 80. Milwaukee was mostly cloudy and 74. Here is a statement on the heat wave for the following counties in Illinois, DeWitt, Moultrie, and Piatt. Heat advisory remains in effect from noon today to 9 p.m. Monday. What? Heat index values near 105. Where? DeWitt, Macon, Marshall, McLean, Piatt, Shelby, Woodford, and Moultrie counties. When? From noon today to 9 p.m. Monday. The following impacts are expected. Hot temperatures and high humidity may cause heat illnesses. The following is a summary of watches, warnings, and advisories in effect. For the WXJ76 listening area, a heat advisory remains in effect from noon until 9 p.m. Monday for the following counties, DeWitt, Moultrie, and Piatt. The time is currently 2:17 a.m. Central Daylight Time. 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Now for the official National Weather Service forecast for Champaign, Urbana, and surrounding areas of East Central Illinois. Rest of tonight, mostly cloudy. Patchy fog. Near steady temperature in the upper 60s. South winds around 5 miles an hour. Sunday, patchy fog in the morning. Cloudy with a slight chance of showers and thunderstorms in the morning, then partly sunny in the afternoon. Warmer with highs in the upper 80s. South winds 5 to 10 miles an hour. Chance of rain 20%. Heat index values up to 103 in the afternoon. Sunday night, partly cloudy. A chance of showers and thunderstorms after midnight. Humid with lows in the mid-70s. South winds 5 to 10 miles an hour. Chance of rain 40%. Monday, mostly sunny. A chance of showers in the morning. Humid with highs in the lower 90s. South winds 10 to 15 miles an hour with gusts up to 25 miles an hour. Chance of rain 40%. Heat index values up to 107. Monday night, mostly clear until midnight, then becoming partly cloudy. Humid with lows in the mid-70s. Southwest winds 10 to 15 miles an hour with gusts up to 25 miles an hour, becoming west after midnight. Tuesday, mostly sunny. Highs in the upper 80s. Tuesday night, mostly clear. Cooler with lows in the lower 60s. Wednesday and Wednesday night, clear. Highs in the mid-80s. Lows in the lower 60s. Thursday, sunny. Highs in the mid-80s. Thursday night through Saturday, partly cloudy. Lows in the mid-60s. Highs in the mid-80s. Again, the forecast for Champaign, Urbana, and surrounding areas of East Central Illinois for the rest of tonight, mostly cloudy. Patchy fog. Near steady temperature in the upper 60s. South winds around 5 miles an hour. At 2 a.m. at the Champaign Airport, fog was reported. Visibility was 2 miles. The temperature was 69 degrees, the dew point was 69, and the relative humidity was 100%. The wind was calm. The pressure was 29.98 inches and falling. Elsewhere around the area, fog was reported, with a temperature of 63 at Paris, 67 at Terre Haute, and 68 at Mattoon. At Springfield, it was mostly cloudy, with a temperature of 74. It was cloudy, with a temperature of 74 at Peoria, 71 at Bloomington, and 71 at Decatur. And once again at 2 a.m. at the Champaign Airport, with fog, the temperature was 69. Looking elsewhere around the Midwest at 2 a.m., Chicago was cloudy, and 72. Indianapolis was cloudy, and 71. St. Louis was partly cloudy, and 81. Kansas City was mostly cloudy, and 81. Des Moines was cloudy, and 80. Milwaukee was mostly cloudy, and 74. Here is a statement on the heat wave for the following counties in Illinois, DeWitt, Moultrie, and Piatt. Heat advisory remains in effect from noon today to 9 p.m. Monday. What? Heat index values near 105. Where? DeWitt, Macon, Marshall, McLean, Piatt, Shelby, Woodford, and Moultrie counties. When? From noon today to 9 p.m. Monday. The following impacts are expected. Hot temperatures and high humidity may cause heat illnesses. The following is a summary of watches, warnings, and advisories in effect. For the

Chance of rain 40%. Heat index values up to 107. Monday night, mostly clear until midnight, then becoming partly cloudy. Humid with lows in the mid-70s. Southwest winds 10 to 15 miles an hour with gusts up to 25 miles an hour, becoming west after midnight. Tuesday, mostly sunny. Highs in the upper 80s. Tuesday night, mostly clear. Cooler with lows in the lower 60s. Wednesday and Wednesday night, clear. Highs in the mid-80s. Lows in the lower 60s. Thursday, sunny. Highs in the mid-80s. Thursday night through Saturday, partly cloudy. Lows in the mid-60s. Highs in the mid-80s. Again, the forecast for Champaign, Urbana and surrounding areas of east central Illinois for the rest of tonight, mostly cloudy. Patchy fog. Near steady temperature in the upper 60s. South winds around 5 miles an hour. At 2 a.m. at the Champaign Airport, fog was reported. Visibility was 2 miles. The temperature was 69 degrees, the dew point was 69, and the relative humidity was 100%. The wind was calm. The pressure was 29.98 inches and falling. Elsewhere around the area, fog was reported. Visibility was 2 miles. The temperature was 69 degrees, the dew point was 69, and the relative humidity was 100%. The wind was calm. The pressure was 29.98 inches and falling. Elsewhere around the area, fog was reported, with a temperature of 63 at Paris, 67 at Terre Haute, and 68 at Mattoon. At Springfield, it was mostly cloudy, with a temperature of 74. It was cloudy, with a temperature of 74 at Peoria, 71 at Bloomington, and 71 at Decatur. And once again at 2 a.m. at the Champaign Airport, with fog, the temperature was 69. Looking elsewhere around the Midwest at 2 a.m., Chicago was cloudy, and 72. Indianapolis was cloudy, and 71. St. Louis was partly cloudy, and 81. Kansas City was mostly cloudy, and 81. Des Moines was cloudy, and 80. Milwaukee was mostly cloudy, and 74. Here is a statement on the heat wave for the following counties in Illinois, DeWitt, Moultrie, and Piatt. Heat advisory remains in effect from noon today to 9 p.m. Monday. What? Heat index values near 105. Where? DeWitt, Macon, Marshall, McLean, Piatt, Shelby, Woodford, and Moultrie counties. When? From noon today to 9 p.m. Monday. The following impacts are expected. Hot temperatures and high humidity may cause heat illnesses. The following is a summary of watches, warnings, and advisories in effect. For the WXJ76 listening area, a heat advisory remains in effect from noon until 9 p.m. Monday for the following counties, DeWitt, Moultrie, and Piatt. The time is currently 2:34 a.m. Central Daylight Time. 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Now for the official National Weather Service forecast for Champaign, Urbana, and surrounding areas of east central Illinois. Rest of tonight, mostly cloudy. Patchy fog. Near steady temperature in the upper 60s. South winds around 5 miles an hour. Sunday, patchy fog in the morning. Cloudy with a slight chance of showers and thunderstorms in the morning, then partly sunny in the afternoon. Warmer with highs in the upper 80s. South winds 5 to 10 miles an hour. Chance of rain 20%. Heat index values up to 103 in the afternoon. Sunday night, partly cloudy. A chance of showers and thunderstorms after midnight. Humid with lows in the mid-70s. South winds 5 to 10 miles an hour. Chance of rain 40%. Monday, mostly sunny. A chance of showers in the morning. Humid with highs in the lower 90s. South winds 10 to 15 miles an hour with gusts up to 25 miles an hour. Chance of rain 40%. Heat index values up to 107. Monday night, mostly clear until midnight, then becoming partly cloudy. Humid with lows in the mid-70s. Southwest winds 10 to 15 miles an hour with gusts up to 25 miles an hour, becoming west after midnight. Tuesday, mostly sunny. Highs in the upper

80s. Tuesday night, mostly clear. Cooler with lows in the lower 60s. Wednesday and Wednesday night, clear. Highs in the mid-80s. Lows in the lower 60s. Thursday, sunny. Highs in the mid-80s. Thursday night through Saturday, partly cloudy. Lows in the mid-60s. Highs in the mid-80s. Again, the forecast for Champaign, Urbana and surrounding areas of East Central Illinois for the rest of tonight, mostly cloudy. Patchy fog. Near steady temperature in the upper 60s. South winds around 5 miles an hour. At 2 a.m. at the Champaign Airport, fog was reported. Visibility was 2 miles. The temperature was 69 degrees, the dew point was 69, and the relative humidity was 100%. The wind was calm. The pressure was 29.98 inches and falling. Elsewhere around the area, fog was reported, with a temperature of 63 at Paris, 67 at Terre Haute, and 68 at Mattoon. At Springfield, it was mostly cloudy, with a temperature of 74. It was cloudy, with a temperature of 74 at Peoria, 71 at Bloomington, and 71 at Decatur. And once again at 2 a.m. at the Champaign Airport, with fog, the temperature was 69. Looking elsewhere around the Midwest at 2 a.m., Chicago was cloudy, and 72. Indianapolis was cloudy, and 71. St. Louis was partly cloudy, and 81. Kansas City was mostly cloudy, and 81. Des Moines was cloudy, and 80. Milwaukee was mostly cloudy, and 74. Here is a statement on the heat wave for the following counties in Illinois, DeWitt, Moultrie, and Piatt. Heat advisory remains in effect from noon today to 9 p.m. Monday. What? Heat index values near 105. Where? DeWitt, Macon, Marshall, McLean, Piatt, Shelby, Woodford, and Moultrie counties. When? From noon today to 9 p.m. Monday. The following impacts are expected. Hot temperatures and high humidity may cause heat illnesses. The following is a summary of watches, warnings, and advisories in effect. For the WXJ76 listening area, a heat advisory remains in effect from noon until 9 p.m. Monday for the following counties, DeWitt, Moultrie, and Piatt. The time is currently 2:39 a.m. Central Daylight Time. 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Now for the official National Weather Service forecast for Champaign, Urbana, and surrounding areas of East Central Illinois. Rest of tonight, mostly cloudy. Patchy fog. Near steady temperature in the upper 60s. South winds around 5 miles an hour. Sunday, patchy fog in the morning. Cloudy with a slight chance of showers and thunderstorms in the morning, then partly sunny in the afternoon. Warmer with highs in the upper 80s. South winds 5 to 10 miles an hour. Chance of rain 20%. Heat index values up to 103 in the afternoon. Sunday night, partly cloudy. A chance of showers and thunderstorms after midnight. Humid with lows in the mid-70s. South winds 5 to 10 miles an hour. Chance of rain 40%. Monday, mostly sunny. A chance of showers in the morning. Humid with highs in the lower 90s. South winds 10 to 15 miles an hour with gusts up to 25 miles an hour. Chance of rain 40%. Heat index values up to 107. Monday night, mostly clear until midnight, then becoming partly cloudy. Humid with lows in the mid-70s. Southwest winds 10 to 15 miles an hour with gusts up to 25 miles an hour, becoming west after midnight. Tuesday, mostly sunny. Highs in the upper 80s. Tuesday night, mostly clear. Cooler with lows in the lower 60s. Wednesday and Wednesday night, clear. Highs in the mid-80s. Lows in the lower 60s. Thursday, sunny. Highs in the mid-80s. Thursday night through Saturday, partly cloudy. Lows in the mid-60s. Highs in the mid-80s. Again, the forecast for Champaign, Urbana, and surrounding areas of East Central Illinois for the rest of tonight, mostly cloudy. Patchy fog. Near steady temperature in the upper 60s. South winds around 5 miles an hour. At 2 a.m. at the Champaign Airport, fog.

cloudy, with a temperature of 74 at Peoria, 71 at Bloomington, and 71 at Decatur. And once again at 2 a.m. at the Champaign Airport, with fog, the temperature was 69. Looking elsewhere around the Midwest at 2 a.m., Chicago was cloudy, and 72. Indianapolis was cloudy, and 71. St. Louis was partly cloudy, and 81. Kansas City was mostly cloudy, and 81. Des Moines was cloudy, and 80. Milwaukee was mostly cloudy, and 74. Here is a statement on the heat wave for the following counties in Illinois, DeWitt, Moultrie, and Piatt. Heat advisory remains in effect from noon today to 9 p.m. Monday. What? Heat index values near 105. Where? DeWitt, Macon, Marshall, McLean, Piatt, Shelby, Woodford, and Moultrie counties. When? From noon today to 9 p.m. Monday. The following impacts are expected. Hot temperatures and high humidity may cause heat illnesses. The following is a summary of watches, warnings, and advisories in effect. For the WXJ76 listening area, a heat advisory remains in effect from noon until 9 p.m. Monday for the following counties, DeWitt, Moultrie, and Piatt. The time is currently 2:43 a.m. Central Daylight Time. 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Now for the official National Weather Service forecast for Champaign, Urbana, and surrounding areas of East Central Illinois. Rest of tonight, mostly cloudy. Patchy fog. Near steady temperature in the upper 60s. South winds around 5 miles an hour. Sunday, patchy fog in the morning. Cloudy with a slight chance of showers and thunderstorms in the morning, then partly sunny in the afternoon. Warmer with highs in the upper 80s. South winds 5 to 10 miles an hour. Chance of rain 20%. Heat index values up to 103 in the afternoon. Sunday night, partly cloudy. A chance of showers and thunderstorms after midnight. Humid with lows in the mid-70s. South winds 5 to 10 miles an hour. Chance of rain 40%. Monday, mostly sunny. A chance of showers in the morning. Humid with highs in the lower 90s. South winds 10 to 15 miles an hour with gusts up to 25 miles an hour. Chance of rain 40%. Heat index values up to 107. Monday night, mostly clear until midnight, then becoming partly cloudy. Humid with lows in the mid-70s. Southwest winds 10 to 15 miles an hour with gusts up to 25 miles an hour, becoming west after midnight. Tuesday, mostly sunny. Highs in the upper 80s. Tuesday night, mostly clear. Cooler with lows in the lower 60s. Wednesday and Wednesday night, clear. Highs in the mid-80s. Lows in the lower 60s. Thursday, sunny. Highs in the mid-80s. Thursday night through Saturday, partly cloudy. Lows in the mid-60s. Highs in the mid-80s. Again, the forecast for Champaign, Urbana, and surrounding areas of East Central Illinois for the rest of tonight, mostly cloudy. Patchy fog. Near steady temperature in the upper 60s. South winds around 5 miles an hour. At 2 a.m. at the Champaign Airport, fog was reported. Visibility was 2 miles. The temperature was 69 degrees, the dew point was 69, and the relative humidity was 100%. The wind was calm. The pressure was 29.98 inches and falling. Elsewhere around the area, fog was reported, with a temperature of 63 at Paris, 67 at Terre Haute, and 68 at Mattoon. At Springfield, it was mostly cloudy, with a temperature of 74. It was cloudy, with a temperature of 74 at Peoria, 71 at Bloomington, and 71 at Decatur. And once again at 2 a.m. at the Champaign Airport, with fog, the temperature was 69. Looking elsewhere around the Midwest at 2 a.m., Chicago was cloudy, and 72. Indianapolis was cloudy, and 71. St. Louis was partly cloudy, and 81. Kansas City was mostly cloudy, and 81. Des Moines was cloudy, and 80. Milwaukee was mostly cloudy, and 74. Here is a statement on the heat wave for the following counties in Illinois, DeWitt, Moultrie, and Piatt. Heat advisory.

Values up to 103 in the afternoon. Sunday night, partly cloudy. A chance of showers and thunderstorms after midnight. Humid with lows in the mid-70s. South winds 5 to 10 miles an hour. Chance of rain 40%. Monday, mostly sunny. A chance of showers in the morning. Humid with highs in the lower 90s. South winds 10 to 15 miles an hour with gusts up to 25 miles an hour. Chance of rain 40%. Heat index values up to 107. Monday night, mostly clear until midnight, then becoming partly cloudy. Humid with lows in the mid-70s. Southwest winds 10 to 15 miles an hour with gusts up to 25 miles an hour, becoming west after midnight. Tuesday, mostly sunny. Highs in the upper 80s. Tuesday night, mostly clear. Cooler with lows in the lower 60s. Wednesday and Wednesday night, clear. Highs in the mid-80s. Lows in the lower 60s. Thursday, sunny. Highs in the mid-80s. Thursday night through Saturday, partly cloudy. Lows in the mid-60s. Highs in the mid-80s. Again, the forecast for Champaign, Urbana and surrounding areas of East Central Illinois for the rest of tonight, mostly cloudy. Patchy fog. Near steady temperature in the upper 60s. South winds around 5 miles an hour. At 2 a.m. at the Champaign Airport, fog was reported. Visibility was 2 miles. The temperature was 69 degrees, the dew point was 69, and the relative humidity was 100%. The wind was calm. The pressure was 29.98 inches and falling. Elsewhere around the area, fog was reported, with a temperature of 63 at Paris, 67 at Terre Haute, and 68 at Mattoon. At Springfield, it was mostly cloudy, with a temperature of 74. It was cloudy, with a temperature of 74 at Peoria, 71 at Bloomington, and 71 at Decatur. And once again at 2 a.m. at the Champaign Airport, with fog, the temperature was 69. Looking elsewhere around the Midwest at 2 a.m., Chicago was cloudy, and 72. Indianapolis was cloudy, and 71. St. Louis was partly cloudy, and 81. Kansas City was mostly cloudy, and 81. Des Moines was cloudy, and 80. Milwaukee was mostly cloudy, and 74. Here is a statement on the heat wave for the following counties in Illinois, DeWitt, Moultrie, and Piatt. Heat advisory remains in effect from noon today to 9 p.m. Monday. What? Heat index values near 105. Where? DeWitt, Macon, Marshall, McLean, Piatt, Shelby, Woodford, and Moultrie counties. When? From noon today to 9 p.m. Monday. The following impacts are expected. Hot temperatures and high humidity may cause heat illnesses. The following is a summary of watches, warnings and advisories in effect. For the WXJ76 listening area, a heat advisory remains in effect from noon until 9 p.m. Monday for the following counties, DeWitt, Moultrie and Piatt. The time is currently 3 a.m. Central Daylight Time. 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Station WXJ76 in Champaign. Now for the official National Weather Service forecast for Champaign, Urbana and surrounding areas of East Central Illinois. Rest of tonight, mostly cloudy. Patchy fog. Near steady temperature in the upper 60s. South winds around 5 miles an hour. Sunday, patchy fog in the morning. Cloudy with a slight chance of showers and thunderstorms in the morning, then partly sunny in the afternoon. Warmer with highs in the upper 80s. South winds 5 to 10 miles an hour. Chance of rain 20%. Heat index values up to 103 in the afternoon. Sunday night, partly cloudy. A chance of showers and thunderstorms after midnight. Humid with lows in the mid-70s. South winds 5 to 10 miles an hour. Chance of rain 40%. Monday, mostly sunny. A chance of showers in the morning. Humid with highs in the lower 90s. South winds 10 to 15 miles an hour with gusts up to 25 miles an hour. Chance of rain 40%. Heat index values up to 107. Monday night, mostly clear until midnight, then becoming partly cloudy. Humid with lows in the mid-70s. Southwest winds 10 to 15.

miles an hour with gusts up to 25 miles an hour, becoming west after midnight. Tuesday, mostly sunny. Highs in the upper 80s. Tuesday night, mostly clear. Cooler with lows in the lower 60s. Wednesday and Wednesday night, clear. Highs in the mid 80s. Lows in the lower 60s. Thursday, sunny. Highs in the mid 80s. Thursday night through Saturday, partly cloudy. Lows in the mid 60s. Highs in the mid 80s. Again, the forecast for Champaign, Urbana and surrounding areas of East Central Illinois for the rest of tonight, mostly cloudy. Patchy fog. Near steady temperature in the upper 60s. South winds around 5 miles an hour. At 3 a.m. at the Champaign Airport, fog was reported. Visibility was 1.5 miles. The temperature was 69 degrees, the dew point was 69, and the relative humidity was 100%. The wind was southeast at 3 miles an hour. The pressure was 29.96 inches and falling. Elsewhere around the area, fog was reported, with a temperature of 64 at Paris, 66 at Terre Haute, and 69 at Mattoon. It was partly cloudy, with a temperature of 70 at Decatur, and 73 at Springfield. At Peoria, it was mostly cloudy, with a temperature of 73. At Bloomington, it was cloudy, with a temperature of 70. And once again at 3 a.m. at the Champaign Airport, with fog, the temperature was 69. Here is a statement on the heat wave for the following counties in Illinois, DeWitt, Moultrie, and Piatt. Heat advisory remains in effect from noon today to 9 p.m. Monday. What? Heat index values near 105. Where? DeWitt, Macon, Marshall, McLean, Piatt, Shelby, Woodford, and Moultrie counties. When? From noon today to 9 p.m. Monday. The following impacts are expected. Hot temperatures and high humidity may cause heat illnesses. The following is a summary of watches, warnings, and advisories in effect. For the WXJ76 listening area, a heat advisory remains in effect from noon until 9 p.m. Monday for the following counties, DeWitt, Moultrie, and Piatt. The time is currently 3:04 a.m. Central Daylight Time. 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Now for the official National Weather Service forecast for Champaign, Urbana, and surrounding areas of East Central Illinois. Rest of tonight, mostly cloudy. Patchy fog. Near steady temperature in the upper 60s. South winds around 5 miles an hour. Sunday, patchy fog in the morning. Cloudy with a slight chance of showers and thunderstorms in the morning, then partly sunny in the afternoon. Warmer with highs in the upper 80s. South winds 5 to 10 miles an hour. Chance of rain 20%. Heat index values up to 103 in the afternoon. Sunday night, partly cloudy. A chance of showers and thunderstorms after midnight. Humid with lows in the mid-70s. South winds 5 to 10 miles an hour. Chance of rain 40%. Monday, mostly sunny. A chance of showers in the morning. Humid with highs in the lower 90s. South winds 10 to 15 miles an hour with gusts up to 25 miles an hour. Chance of rain 40%. Heat index values up to 107. Monday night, mostly clear until midnight, then becoming partly cloudy. Humid with lows in the mid-70s. Southwest winds 10 to 15 miles an hour with gusts up to 25 miles an hour, becoming west after midnight. Tuesday, mostly sunny. Highs in the upper 80s. Tuesday night, mostly clear. Cooler with lows in the lower 60s. Wednesday and Wednesday night, clear. Highs in the mid-80s. Lows in the lower 60s. Thursday, sunny. Highs in the mid-80s. Thursday night through Saturday, partly cloudy. Lows in the mid-60s. Highs in the mid-80s. Again, the forecast for Champaign, Urbana, and surrounding areas of East Central Illinois for the rest of tonight, mostly cloudy. Patchy fog. Near steady temperature in the upper 60s. South winds around 5 miles an hour. 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

Around the Midwest at 3 a.m., Chicago was cloudy and 72. Indianapolis was cloudy and 69. St. Louis was partly cloudy and 80. Kansas City was partly cloudy and 81. Des Moines was cloudy and 79. Milwaukee was mostly cloudy and 73. Here is a statement on the heat wave for the following counties in Illinois, DeWitt, Moultrie, and Piatt. Heat advisory remains in effect from noon today to 9 p.m. Monday. What? Heat index values near 105. Where? DeWitt, Macon, Marshall, McLean, Piatt, Shelby, Woodford, and Moultrie counties. When? From noon today to 9 p.m. Monday. The following impacts are expected. Hot temperatures and high humidity may cause heat illnesses. The following is a summary of watches, warnings, and advisories in effect. For the WXJ76 listening area, a heat advisory remains in effect from noon until 9 p.m. Monday for the following counties, DeWitt, Moultrie, and Piatt. The time is currently 3:18 a.m. Central Daylight Time. 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Now for the official National Weather Service forecast for Champaign, Urbana, and surrounding areas of East Central Illinois. Rest of tonight, mostly cloudy. Patchy fog. Near steady temperature in the upper 60s. South winds around 5 miles an hour. Sunday, patchy fog in the morning. Cloudy with a slight chance of showers and thunderstorms in the morning, then partly sunny in the afternoon. Warmer with highs in the upper 80s. South winds 5 to 10 miles an hour. Chance of rain 20%. Heat index values up to 103 in the afternoon. Sunday night, partly cloudy. A chance of showers and thunderstorms after midnight. Humid with lows in the mid-70s. South winds 5 to 10 miles an hour. Chance of rain 40%. Monday, mostly sunny. A chance of showers in the morning. Humid with highs in the lower 90s. South winds 10 to 15 miles an hour with gusts up to 25 miles an hour. Chance of rain 40%. Heat index values up to 107. Monday night, mostly clear until midnight, then becoming partly cloudy. Humid with lows in the mid-70s. Southwest winds 10 to 15 miles an hour with gusts up to 25 miles an hour, becoming west after midnight. Tuesday, mostly sunny. Highs in the upper 80s. Tuesday night, mostly clear. Cooler with lows in the lower 60s. Wednesday and Wednesday night, clear. Highs in the mid 80s. Lows in the lower 60s. Thursday, sunny. Highs in the mid 80s. Thursday night through Saturday, partly cloudy. Lows in the mid-60s. Highs in the mid-80s. Again, the forecast for Champaign, Urbana, and surrounding areas of East Central Illinois for the rest of tonight, mostly cloudy. Patchy fog. Near steady temperature in the upper 60s. South winds around 5 miles an hour. At 3 a.m. at the Champaign Airport, fog was reported. Visibility was 1/4 of a mile. The temperature was 68 degrees, the dew point was 68, and the relative humidity was 100%. The wind was south at 3 miles an hour. The pressure was 29.96 inches and falling. Elsewhere around the area, fog was reported, with a temperature of 64 at Paris, 66 at Terre Haute, and 68 at Mattoon. At Decatur, it was partly cloudy, with a temperature of 70. It was mostly cloudy, with a temperature of 73 at Peoria, and 73 at Springfield. At Bloomington, it was cloudy, with a temperature of 70. And once again at 3 a.m. at the Champaign Airport, with fog, the temperature was 68. Looking elsewhere around the Midwest at 3 a.m., Chicago was cloudy, and 72. Indianapolis was cloudy, and 69. St. Louis was partly cloudy, and 80. Kansas City was partly cloudy, and 81. Des Moines was cloudy, and 79. Milwaukee was mostly cloudy, and 73. Here is a statement on the heat wave for the following counties in Illinois, DeWitt, Moultrie, and Piatt. Heat advisory remains in effect from noon today to 9 p.m. Monday. What? Heat index values near 105.
Ware, DeWitt, Macon, Marshall, McLean, Piatt, Shelby, Woodford, and Moultrie counties. When, from noon today to 9 p.m. Monday. The following impacts are expected. Hot temperatures and high humidity may cause heat illnesses. The following is a summary of watches, warnings, and advisories in effect. For the WXJ76 listening area, a heat advisory remains in effect from noon until 9 p.m. Monday for the following counties, DeWitt, Moultrie, and Piatt. The time is currently 3:22 a.m. Central Daylight Time. 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Now for the official National Weather Service forecast for Champaign, Urbana, and surrounding areas of East Central Illinois. Rest of tonight, mostly cloudy. Patchy fog. Near steady temperature in the upper 60s. South winds around 5 miles an hour. Sunday, patchy fog in the morning. Cloudy with a slight chance of showers and thunderstorms in the morning, then partly sunny in the afternoon. Warmer with highs in the upper 80s. South winds 5 to 10 miles an hour. Chance of rain 20%. Heat index values up to 103 in the afternoon. Sunday night, partly cloudy. A chance of showers and thunderstorms after midnight. Humid with lows in the mid-70s. South winds 5 to 10 miles an hour. Chance of rain 40%. Monday, mostly sunny. A chance of showers in the morning. Humid with highs in the lower 90s. South winds 10 to 15 miles an hour with gusts up to 25 miles an hour. Chance of rain 40%. Heat index values up to 107. Monday night, mostly clear until midnight, then becoming partly cloudy. Humid with lows in the mid-70s. Southwest winds 10 to 15 miles an hour with gusts up to 25 miles an hour, becoming west after midnight. Tuesday, mostly sunny. Highs in the upper 80s. Tuesday night, mostly clear. Cooler with lows in the lower 60s. Wednesday and Wednesday night, clear. Highs in the mid-80s. Lows in the lower 60s. Thursday, sunny. Highs in the mid-80s. Thursday night through Saturday, partly cloudy. Lows in the mid-60s. Highs in the mid-80s. Again, the forecast for Champaign, Urbana, and surrounding areas of East Central Illinois for the rest of tonight, mostly cloudy. Patchy fog. Near steady temperature in the upper 60s. South winds around 5 miles an hour. At 3 a.m. at the Champaign Airport, fog was reported. Visibility was 1/4 of a mile. The temperature was 68 degrees, the dew point was 68, and the relative humidity was 100%. The wind was south at 3 miles an hour. The pressure was 29.96 inches and falling. Elsewhere around the area, fog was reported, with a temperature of 64 at Paris, 66 at Terre Haute, and 68 at Mattoon. At Decatur, it was partly cloudy, with a temperature of 70. It was mostly cloudy, with a temperature of 73 at Peoria, and 73 at Springfield. At Bloomington, it was cloudy, with a temperature of 70. And once again at 3 a.m. at the Champaign Airport, with fog, the temperature was 68. Looking elsewhere around the Midwest at 3 a.m., Chicago was cloudy, and 72. Indianapolis was cloudy, and 69. St. Louis was partly cloudy, and 80. Kansas City was partly cloudy, and 81. Des Moines was mostly cloudy, and 79. Milwaukee was mostly cloudy, and 73. Here is a statement on the heat wave for the following counties in Illinois, DeWitt, Moultrie, and Piatt. Heat advisory remains in effect from noon today to 9 p.m. Monday. What? Heat index values near 105. Ware, DeWitt, Macon, Marshall, McLean, Piatt, Shelby, Woodford, and Moultrie counties. When? From noon today to 9 p.m. Monday. The following impacts are expected. Hot temperatures and high humidity may cause heat illnesses. The following is a summary of watches, warnings, and advisories in effect. For the WXJ76 listening area, a heat advisory remains in effect from noon until 9 p.m. Monday for the following counties, DeWitt, Moultrie, and Piatt. The time is currently 3:27 a.m. Central Daylight Time.
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You, all hazards, station WXJ76 in Champaign. Now for the official National Weather Service forecast for Champaign, Urbana, and surrounding areas of East Central Illinois. Rest of tonight, mostly cloudy. Patchy fog. Near steady temperature in the upper 60s. South winds around 5 miles an hour. Sunday, patchy fog in the morning. Cloudy with a slight chance of showers and thunderstorms in the morning, then partly sunny in the afternoon. Warmer with highs in the upper 80s. South winds 5 to 10 miles an hour. Chance of rain 20%. Heat index values up to 103 in the afternoon. Sunday night, partly cloudy. A chance of showers and thunderstorms after midnight. Humid with lows in the mid-70s. South winds 5 to 10 miles an hour. Chance of rain 40%. Monday, mostly sunny. A chance of showers in the morning. Humid with highs in the lower 90s. South winds 10 to 15 miles an hour with gusts up to 25 miles an hour. Chance of rain 40%. Heat index values up to 107. Monday night, mostly clear until midnight, then becoming partly cloudy. Humid with lows in the mid-70s. Southwest winds 10 to 15 miles an hour with gusts up to 25 miles an hour, becoming west after midnight. Tuesday, mostly sunny. Highs in the upper 80s. Tuesday night, mostly clear. Cooler with lows in the lower 60s. Wednesday and Wednesday night, clear. Highs in the mid-80s. Lows in the lower 60s. Thursday, sunny. Highs in the mid-80s. Thursday night through Saturday, partly cloudy. Lows in the mid-60s. Highs in the mid-80s. Again, the forecast for Champaign, Urbana, and surrounding areas of East Central Illinois for the rest of tonight, mostly cloudy. Patchy fog. Near steady temperature in the upper 60s. South winds around 5 miles an hour. At 3 a.m. at the Champaign Airport, fog was reported. Visibility was 1/4 of a mile. The temperature was 68 degrees, the dew point was 68, and the relative humidity was 100%. The wind was south at 3 miles an hour. The pressure was 29.96 inches and falling. Elsewhere around the area, fog was reported, with a temperature of 64 at Paris, 66 at Terre Haute, and 68 at Mattoon. At Decatur, it was partly cloudy, with a temperature of 70. It was mostly cloudy, with a temperature of 73 at Peoria, and 73 at Springfield. At Bloomington, it was cloudy, with a temperature of 70. And once again at 3 a.m. at the Champaign Airport, with fog, the temperature was 68. Looking elsewhere around the Midwest at 3 a.m., Chicago was cloudy, and 72. Indianapolis was cloudy, and 69. St. Louis was partly cloudy, and 80. Kansas City was partly cloudy, and 81. Des Moines was mostly cloudy, and 79. Milwaukee was mostly cloudy, and 73. Here is a statement on the heat wave for the following counties in Illinois, DeWitt, Moultrie, and Piatt. Heat advisory remains in effect from noon today to 9 p.m. Monday. What? Heat index values near 105. Where? DeWitt, Macon, Marshall, McLean, Piatt, Shelby, Woodford, and Moultrie counties. When? From noon today to 9 p.m. Monday. The following impacts are expected. Hot temperatures and high humidity may cause heat illnesses. The following is a summary of watches, warnings, and advisories in effect. For the WXJ76 listening area, a heat advisory remains in effect from noon until 9 p.m. Monday for the following counties, DeWitt, Moultrie, and Piatt. The time is currently 3:31 a.m. Central Daylight Time. 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Now for the official National Weather Service forecast for Champaign, Urbana, and surrounding areas of East Central Illinois. Rest of tonight, mostly cloudy. Patchy fog. Near steady temperature in the upper 60s. South winds around 5 miles an hour. Sunday, patchy fog in the morning. Cloudy with a slight chance of showers and thunderstorms in the morning, then partly sunny in the afternoon. Warmer with highs in the upper 80s. South winds 5 to 10 miles an hour. Chance of rain 20%.

70%. Heat index values up to 103 in the afternoon. Sunday night, partly cloudy. A chance of showers and thunderstorms after midnight. Humid with lows in the mid-70s. South winds 5 to 10 miles an hour. Chance of rain 40%. Monday, mostly sunny. A chance of showers in the morning. Humid with highs in the lower 90s. South winds 10 to 15 miles an hour with gusts up to 25 miles an hour. Chance of rain 40%. Heat index values up to 107. Monday night, mostly clear until midnight, then becoming partly cloudy. Humid with lows in the mid-70s. South winds 10 to 15 miles an hour with gusts up to 25 miles an hour. Chance of rain 40%. Heat index values up to 107. Monday night, mostly clear until midnight, then becoming partly cloudy. Humid with lows in the mid-70s. Southwest winds 10 to 15 miles an hour with gusts up to 25 miles an hour, becoming west after midnight. Tuesday, mostly sunny. Highs in the upper 80s. Tuesday night, mostly clear. Cooler with lows in the lower 60s. Wednesday and Wednesday night, clear. Highs in the mid-80s. Lows in the lower 60s. Thursday, sunny. Highs in the mid-80s. Thursday night through Saturday, partly cloudy. Lows in the mid-60s. Highs in the mid-80s. Again, the forecast for Champaign, Urbana and surrounding areas of East Central Illinois for the rest of tonight, mostly cloudy. Patchy fog. Near steady temperature in the upper 60s. South winds around 5 miles an hour. At 3 a.m. at the Champaign Airport, fog was reported. Visibility was 1/4 of a mile. The temperature was 68 degrees, the dew point was 68, and the relative humidity was 100%. The wind was south at 3 miles an hour. The pressure was 29.96 inches and falling. Elsewhere around the area, fog was reported, with a temperature of 64 at Paris, 66 at Terre Haute, and 68 at Mattoon. At Decatur, it was partly cloudy, with a temperature of 70. It was mostly cloudy, with a temperature of 73 at Peoria, and 73 at Springfield. At Bloomington, it was cloudy, with a temperature of 70. And once again at 3 a.m. at the Champaign Airport, with fog, the temperature was 68. Looking elsewhere around the Midwest at 3 a.m., Chicago was cloudy, and 72. Indianapolis was cloudy, and 69. St. Louis was partly cloudy, and 80. Kansas City was partly cloudy, and 81. Des Moines was mostly cloudy, and 79. Milwaukee was mostly cloudy, and 73. Here is a statement on the heat wave for the following counties in Illinois, DeWitt, Moultrie, and Piatt. Heat advisory remains in effect from noon today to 9 p.m. Monday. What? Heat index values near 105. Where? DeWitt, Macon, Marshall, McLean, Piatt, Shelby, Woodford, and Moultrie counties. When? From noon today to 9 p.m. Monday. The following impacts are expected. Hot temperatures and high humidity may cause heat illnesses. The following is a summary of watches, warnings, and advisories in effect. For the WXJ76 listening area, a heat advisory remains in effect from noon until 9 p.m. Monday for the following counties, DeWitt, Moultrie, and Piatt. The time is currently 3:36 a.m. Central Daylight Time. 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Now for the official National Weather Service forecast for Champaign, Urbana and surrounding areas of East Central Illinois. Rest of tonight, mostly cloudy. Patchy fog. Near steady temperature in the upper 60s. South winds around 5 miles an hour. Sunday, patchy fog in the morning. Cloudy with a slight chance of showers and thunderstorms in the morning, then partly sunny in the afternoon. Warmer with highs in the upper 80s. South winds 5 to 10 miles an hour. Chance of rain 20%. Heat index values up to 103 in the afternoon. Sunday night, partly cloudy. A chance of showers and thunderstorms after midnight. Humid with lows in the mid-70s. South winds 5 to 10 miles an hour. Chance of rain 40%. Monday,

mostly sunny. A chance of showers in the morning. Humid with highs in the lower 90s. South winds 10 to 15 miles an hour with gusts up to 25 miles an hour. Chance of rain 40%. Heat index values up to 107. Monday night, mostly clear until midnight, then becoming partly cloudy. Humid with lows in the mid-70s. Southwest winds 10 to 15 miles an hour with gusts up to 25 miles an hour, becoming west after midnight. Tuesday, mostly sunny. Highs in the upper 80s. Tuesday night, mostly clear. Cooler with lows in the lower 60s. Wednesday and Wednesday night, clear. Highs in the mid-80s. Lows in the lower 60s. Thursday, sunny. Highs in the mid-80s. Thursday night through Saturday, partly cloudy. Lows in the mid-60s. Highs in the mid-80s. Again, the forecast for Champaign, Urbana and surrounding areas of East Central Illinois for the rest of tonight, mostly cloudy. Patchy fog. Near steady temperature in the upper 60s. South winds around 5 miles an hour. At 3 a.m. at the Champaign Airport, fog was reported. Visibility was 1/4 of a mile. The temperature was 68 degrees, the dew point was 68, and the relative humidity was 100%. The wind was south at 3 miles an hour. The pressure was 29.96 inches and falling. Elsewhere around the area, fog was reported, with a temperature of 64 at Paris, 66 at Terre Haute, and 68 at Mattoon. At Decatur, it was partly cloudy, with a temperature of 70. It was mostly cloudy, with a temperature of 73 at Peoria, and 73 at Springfield. At Bloomington, it was cloudy, with a temperature of 70. And once again at 3 a.m. at the Champaign Airport, with fog, the temperature was 68. Looking elsewhere around the Midwest at 3 a.m., Chicago was cloudy, and 72. Indianapolis was cloudy, and 69. St. Louis was partly cloudy, and 80. Kansas City was partly cloudy, and 81. Des Moines was mostly cloudy, and 79. Milwaukee was mostly cloudy, and 73. Here is a statement on the heat wave for the following counties in Illinois, DeWitt, Moultrie, and Piatt. Heat advisory remains in effect from noon today to 9 p.m. Monday. What? Heat index values near 105. Where? DeWitt, Macon, Marshall, McLean, Piatt, Shelby, Woodford, and Moultrie counties. When? From noon today to 9 p.m. Monday. The following impacts are expected. Hot temperatures and high humidity may cause heat illnesses. Here is a statement on the heat wave for the following counties in Illinois, DeWitt, Moultrie, and Piatt. Heat advisory remains in effect from noon today to 9 p.m. Monday. What? Heat index values between 105 to 110. Where? Portions of central, east central, and southeast Illinois. When? From noon today to 9 p.m. Monday. The following impacts are expected. Hot temperatures and high humidity may cause heat illnesses. The following is a summary of watches, warnings and advisories in effect. For the WXJ76 listening area, a heat advisory remains in effect from noon until 9 p.m. Monday for the following counties, DeWitt, Moultrie and Piatt. The time is currently 3:41 a.m. Central Daylight Time. 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Now for the official National Weather Service forecast for Champaign, Urbana and surrounding areas of East Central Illinois. Today, cloudy this morning, then becoming partly sunny. Patchy fog this morning. Warmer with highs in the upper 80s. South winds 5 to 10 miles an hour. Heat index values up to 103 this afternoon. Tonight, partly cloudy. A chance of showers and thunderstorms after midnight. Humid with lows in the mid-70s. South winds 5 to 10 miles an hour. Chance of rain 40%. Monday, mostly sunny. A chance of showers with a slight chance of thunderstorms in the morning. Humid with highs in the lower 90s. South winds 10 to 15 miles an hour with gusts up to 25 miles an hour. Chance of rain 40%. Heat index values up to 107. Monday night, mostly clear until midnight, then becoming partly cloudy.

cooler with lows in the lower 60s. Wednesday and Wednesday night, clear. Highs in the mid-80s. Lows in the lower 60s. Thursday, sunny. Highs in the mid-80s. Thursday night through Saturday, partly cloudy. Lows in the mid-60s. Highs in the mid-80s. Again, the forecast for Champaign, Urbana, and surrounding areas of East Central Illinois for today, cloudy this morning, then becoming partly sunny. Patchy fog this morning. Warmer. Highs in the upper 80s. South winds 5 to 10 miles an hour. Heat index values up to 103 this afternoon. At 3 a.m. at the Champaign Airport, fog was reported. Visibility was 1/4 of a mile. The temperature was 68 degrees, the dew point was 68, and the relative humidity was 100%. The wind was south at 3 miles an hour. The pressure was 29.96 inches and falling. Elsewhere around the area, fog was reported, with a temperature of 64 at Paris, 66 at Terre Haute, and 68 at Mattoon. At Decatur, it was partly cloudy, with a temperature of 70. It was mostly cloudy, with a temperature of 73 at Peoria, and 73 at Springfield. At Bloomington, it was cloudy, with a temperature of 70. And once again at 3 a.m. at the Champaign Airport, with fog, the temperature was 68. Looking elsewhere around the Midwest at 3 a.m., Chicago was cloudy, and 72. Indianapolis was cloudy, and 69. St. Louis was partly cloudy, and 80. Kansas City was partly cloudy, and 81. Des Moines was mostly cloudy, and 79. Milwaukee was mostly cloudy, and 73. Here is a statement on the heat wave for the following counties in Illinois, DeWitt, Moultrie, and Piatt. Heat advisory remains in effect from noon today to 9 p.m. Monday. What? Heat index values between 105 to 110. Where? Portions of central, east central, and southeast Illinois. When? From noon today to 9 p.m. Monday. The following impacts are expected. Hot temperatures and high humidity may cause heat illnesses. The following is a summary of watches, warnings, and advisories in effect. For the WXJ76 listening area, a heat advisory remains in effect from noon until 9 p.m. Monday for the following counties, DeWitt, Moultrie, and Piatt. The time is currently 3:45 a.m. Central Daylight Time. 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Now for the official National Weather Service forecast for Champaign, Urbana, and surrounding areas of East Central Illinois. Today, cloudy this morning, then becoming partly sunny. Patchy fog this morning. Warmer with highs in the upper 80s. South winds 5 to 10 miles an hour. Heat index values up to 103 this afternoon. Tonight, partly cloudy. A chance of showers and thunderstorms after midnight. Humid with lows in the mid-70s. South winds 5 to 10 miles an hour. Chance of rain 40%. Monday, mostly sunny. A chance of showers with a slight chance of thunderstorms in the morning. Humid with highs in the lower 90s. South winds 10 to 15 miles an hour with gusts up to 25 miles an hour. Chance of rain 40%. Heat index values up to 107. Monday night, mostly clear until midnight, then becoming partly cloudy. Humid with lows in the mid-70s. Southwest winds 10 to 15 miles an hour with gusts up to 25 miles an hour, becoming west after midnight. Tuesday, mostly sunny. Humid with highs in the upper 80s. North winds 10 to 15 miles an hour. Tuesday night, mostly clear. Cooler with lows in the lower 60s. Wednesday and Wednesday night, clear. Highs in the mid-80s. Lows in the lower 60s. Thursday, sunny. Highs in the mid-80s. Thursday night through Saturday, partly cloudy. Lows in the mid-60s. Highs in the mid-80s. Again, the forecast for Champaign, Urbana, and surrounding areas of East Central Illinois for today, cloudy this morning, then becoming partly sunny. Patchy fog this morning. Warmer. Highs in the upper 80s. South winds 5 to 10 miles an hour. Heat index values up to 103 this afternoon. At 3 a.m.

110. Where, portions of central, east central, and southeast Illinois. When, from noon today to 9 p.m. Monday. The following impacts are expected: hot temperatures and high humidity may cause heat illnesses. The following is a summary of watches, warnings, and advisories in effect. For the WXJ76 listening area, a heat advisory remains in effect from noon until 9 p.m. Monday for the following counties, DeWitt, Moultrie, and Piatt. The time is currently 3:58 a.m. Central Daylight Time. 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Now for the official National Weather Service forecast for Champaign, Urbana, and surrounding areas of East Central Illinois. Today, cloudy this morning, then becoming partly sunny. Patchy fog this morning. Warmer with highs in the upper 80s. South winds 5 to 10 miles an hour. Heat index values up to 103 this afternoon. Tonight, partly cloudy. A chance of showers and thunderstorms after midnight. Humid with lows in the mid-70s. South winds 5 to 10 miles an hour. Chance of rain 40%. Monday, mostly sunny. A chance of showers with a slight chance of thunderstorms in the morning. Humid with highs in the lower 90s. South winds 10 to 15 miles an hour with gusts up to 25 miles an hour. Chance of rain 40%. Heat index values up to 107. Monday night, mostly clear until midnight, then becoming partly cloudy. Humid with lows in the mid-70s. Southwest winds 10 to 15 miles an hour with gusts up to 25 miles an hour, becoming west after midnight. Tuesday, mostly sunny. Humid with highs in the upper 80s. North winds 10 to 15 miles an hour. Tuesday night, mostly clear. Cooler with lows in the lower 60s. Wednesday and Wednesday night, clear. Highs in the mid-80s. Lows in the lower 60s. Thursday, sunny. Highs in the mid-80s. Thursday night through Saturday, partly cloudy. Lows in the mid-60s. Highs in the mid-80s. Again, the forecast for Champaign, Urbana, and surrounding areas of East Central Illinois for today: cloudy this morning, then becoming partly sunny. Patchy fog this morning. Warmer. Highs in the upper 80s. South winds 5 to 10 miles an hour. Heat index values up to 103 this afternoon. Here is a statement on the heat wave for the following counties in Illinois: DeWitt, Moultrie, and Piatt. Heat advisory remains in effect from noon today to 9 p.m. Monday. What? Heat index values between 105 to 110. Where? Portions of central, east central, and southeast Illinois. When? From noon today to 9 p.m. Monday. The following impacts are expected: hot temperatures and high humidity may cause heat illnesses. The following is a summary of watches, warnings, and advisories in effect. For the WXJ76 listening area, a heat advisory remains in effect from noon until 9 p.m. Monday for the following counties: DeWitt, Moultrie, and Piatt. The time is currently 4:01 a.m. Central Daylight Time. 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Now for the official National Weather Service forecast for Champaign, Urbana, and surrounding areas of East Central Illinois. Today, cloudy this morning, then becoming partly sunny. Patchy fog this morning. Warmer with highs in the upper 80s. South winds 5 to 10 miles an hour. Heat index values up to 103 this afternoon. Tonight, partly cloudy. A chance of showers and thunderstorms after midnight. Humid with lows in the mid-70s. South winds 5 to 10 miles an hour. Chance of rain 40%. Monday, mostly sunny. A chance of showers with a slight chance of thunderstorms in the morning. Humid with highs in the lower 90s. South winds 10 to 15 miles an hour with gusts up to 25 miles an hour. Chance of rain 40%. Heat index values up to 107. Monday night, mostly clear until midnight, then becoming partly cloudy. Humid with lows in the mid-70s. Southwest winds 10 to 15 miles an hour with gusts up to 25 miles an hour, becoming west after midnight. Tuesday, mostly sunny. Humid with highs in the upper 80s.

North winds 10 to 15 miles an hour. Tuesday night, mostly clear. Cooler with lows in the lower 60s. Wednesday and Wednesday night, clear. Highs in the mid-80s. Lows in the lower 60s. Thursday, sunny. Highs in the mid-80s. Thursday night through Saturday, partly cloudy. Lows in the mid-60s. Highs in the mid-80s. Again, the forecast for Champaign, Urbana and surrounding areas of East Central Illinois for today, cloudy this morning, then becoming partly sunny. Patchy fog this morning. Warmer. Highs in the upper 80s. South winds 5 to 10 miles an hour. Heat index values up to 103 this afternoon. At 4 a.m. at the Champaign Airport, fog was reported. Visibility was 1/4 of a mile. The temperature was 66 degrees, the dew point was 66, and the relative humidity was 100%. The wind was southeast at 3 miles an hour. The pressure was 29.95 inches and falling. Elsewhere around the area, fog was reported, with a temperature of 64 at Paris, 66 at Terre Haute, and 70 at Mattoon. At Decatur, it was partly cloudy, with a temperature of 70. It was mostly cloudy, with a temperature of 73 at Peoria, 70 at Bloomington, and 72 at Springfield. And once again at 4 a.m. at the Champaign Airport, with fog, the temperature was 66. Here is a statement on the heat wave for the following counties in Illinois, DeWitt, Moultrie, and Piatt. Heat advisory remains in effect from noon today to 9 p.m. Monday. What? Heat index values between 105 to 110. Where? Portions of central, east central, and southeast Illinois. When? From noon today to 9 p.m. Monday. The following impacts are expected. Hot temperatures and high humidity may cause heat illnesses. The following is a summary of watches, warnings, and advisories in effect. For the WXJ76 listening area, a heat advisory remains in effect from noon until 9 p.m. Monday for the following counties, DeWitt, Moultrie, and Piatt. The time is currently 4:05 a.m. Central Daylight Time. 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Now for the official National Weather Service forecast for Champaign, Urbana and surrounding areas of East Central Illinois. Today, cloudy this morning, then becoming partly sunny. Patchy fog this morning. Warmer with highs in the upper 80s. South winds 5 to 10 miles an hour. Heat index values up to 103 this afternoon. Tonight, partly cloudy. A chance of showers and thunderstorms after midnight. Humid with lows in the mid-70s. South winds 5 to 10 miles an hour. Chance of rain 40%. Monday, mostly sunny. A chance of showers with a slight chance of thunderstorms in the morning. Humid with highs in the lower 90s. South winds 10 to 15 miles an hour with gusts up to 25 miles an hour. Chance of rain 40%. Heat index values up to 107. Monday night, mostly clear until midnight, then becoming partly cloudy. Humid with lows in the mid-70s. Southwest winds 10 to 15 miles an hour with gusts up to 25 miles an hour, becoming west after midnight. Tuesday, mostly sunny. Humid with highs in the upper 80s. North winds 10 to 15 miles an hour. Tuesday night, mostly clear. Cooler with lows in the lower 60s. Wednesday and Wednesday night, clear. Highs in the mid-80s. Lows in the lower 60s. Thursday, sunny. Highs in the mid-80s. Thursday night through Saturday, partly cloudy. Lows in the mid-60s. Highs in the mid-80s. Again, the forecast for Champaign, Urbana and surrounding areas of East Central Illinois for today, cloudy this morning, then becoming partly sunny. Patchy fog this morning. Warmer. Highs in the upper 80s. South winds 5 to 10 miles an hour. Heat index values up to 103 this afternoon. 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Programming originates from NOAA's National Weather Service office in Lincoln and transmits from the WCIA television tower near Seymour. 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

Champaign, DeWitt, Coles, Douglas, Edgar, Ford, Moultrie, Pyatt, and Vermilion. 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At 4 a.m. at the Champaign Airport, fog was reported. Visibility was 1/4 of a mile. The temperature was 66 degrees, the dew point was 66, and the relative humidity was 100%. The wind was southeast at 3 miles an hour. The pressure was 29.95 inches and falling. Elsewhere around the area, fog was reported, with a temperature of 64 at Paris, 66 at Terre Haute, and 70 at Mattoon. At Decatur, it was partly cloudy, with a temperature of 70. It was mostly cloudy, with a temperature of 73 at Peoria, 70 at Bloomington, and 72 at Springfield. And once again at 4 a.m. at the Champaign Airport, with fog, the temperature was 66. Looking elsewhere around the Midwest at 4 a.m., Chicago was cloudy, and 72. Indianapolis reported fog and 69. St. Louis was mostly cloudy, and 79. Kansas City was mostly cloudy, and 79. Des Moines was cloudy, and 79. Milwaukee was mostly cloudy, and 73. Here is a statement on the heat wave for the following counties in Illinois, DeWitt, Moultrie, and Pyatt. Heat advisory remains in effect from noon today to 9 p.m. Monday. What? Heat index values between 105 to 110. Where? Portions of central, east central, and southeast Illinois. When? From noon today to 9 p.m. Monday. The following impacts are expected. Hot temperatures and high humidity may cause heat illnesses. The following is a summary of watches, warnings, and advisories in effect. For the WXJ76 listening area, a heat advisory remains in effect from noon until 9 p.m. Monday for the following counties, DeWitt, Moultrie, and Pyatt. The time is currently 4:10 a.m. Central Daylight Time. 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Now for the official National Weather Service forecast for Champaign, Urbana, and surrounding areas of East Central Illinois. Today, cloudy this morning, then becoming partly sunny. Patchy fog this morning. Warmer with highs in the upper 80s. South winds 5 to 10 miles an hour. Heat index values up to 103 this afternoon. Tonight, partly cloudy. A chance of showers and thunderstorms after midnight. Humid with lows in the mid-70s. South winds 5 to 10 miles an hour. Chance of rain 40%. Monday, mostly sunny. A chance of showers with a slight chance of thunderstorms in the morning. Humid with highs in the lower 90s. South winds 10 to 15 miles an hour with gusts up to 25 miles an hour. Chance of rain 40%. Heat index values up to 107. Monday night, mostly clear until midnight, then becoming partly cloudy. Humid with lows in the mid-70s. Southwest winds 10 to 15 miles an hour with gusts up to 25 miles an hour, becoming west after midnight. Tuesday, mostly sunny. Humid with highs in the upper 80s. North winds 10 to 15 miles an hour. Tuesday night, mostly clear. Cooler with lows in the lower 60s. Wednesday and Wednesday night, clear. Highs in the mid-80s. Lows in the lower 60s. Thursday, sunny. Highs in the mid-80s. Thursday night through Saturday, partly cloudy. Lows in the mid-60s. Highs in the mid-80s. Again, the forecast for Champaign, Urbana, and surrounding areas of East Central Illinois for today, cloudy this morning, then becoming partly sunny. Patchy fog this morning. Warmer. Highs in the upper 80s. South winds 5 to 10 miles an hour. Heat index values up to 103 this afternoon. At 4 a.m. at the Champaign Airport, fog was reported. Visibility was 1/4 of a mile. The temperature was 66 degrees, the dew point was 66, and the relative humidity was 100%. The wind was southeast at 3 miles an hour. The pressure was 29.95 inches and falling. Elsewhere around the area, fog was reported, with a temperature of 64 at Paris, 66 at Terre Haute, and 69 at Mattoon. It was partly cloudy, with a temperature of 70

Decatur, and 72 at Springfield. It was mostly cloudy, with a temperature of 73 at Peoria, and 70 at Bloomington. And once again at 4 a.m. at the Champaign Airport, with fog, the temperature was 66. Looking elsewhere around the Midwest at 4 a.m., Chicago was cloudy, and 72. Indianapolis reported fog and 69. St. Louis was mostly cloudy, and 79. Kansas City was mostly cloudy, and 79. Des Moines was cloudy, and 79. Milwaukee was mostly cloudy, and 73. Here is a statement on the heat wave for the following counties in Illinois, DeWitt, Moultrie, and Piatt. Heat advisory remains in effect from noon today to 9 p.m. Monday. What? Heat index values between 105 to 110. Where? Portions of central, east central, and southeast Illinois. When? From noon today to 9 p.m. Monday. The following impacts are expected. Hot temperatures and high humidity may cause heat illnesses. The following is a summary of watches, warnings, and advisories in effect. For the WXJ76 listening area, a heat advisory remains in effect from noon until 9 p.m. Monday for the following counties, DeWitt, Moultrie, and Piatt. The time is currently 4:14 a.m. Central Daylight Time. 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Now for the official National Weather Service forecast for Champaign, Urbana, and surrounding areas of East Central Illinois. Today, cloudy this morning, then becoming partly sunny. Patchy fog this morning. Warmer with highs in the upper 80s. South winds 5 to 10 miles an hour. Heat index values up to 103 this afternoon. Tonight, partly cloudy. A chance of showers and thunderstorms after midnight. Humid with lows in the mid-70s. South winds 5 to 10 miles an hour. Chance of rain 40%. Monday, mostly sunny. A chance of showers with a slight chance of thunderstorms in the morning. Humid with highs in the lower 90s. South winds 10 to 15 miles an hour with gusts up to 25 miles an hour. Chance of rain 40%. Heat index values up to 107. Monday night, mostly clear until midnight, then becoming partly cloudy. Humid with lows in the mid-70s. Southwest winds 10 to 15 miles an hour with gusts up to 25 miles an hour, becoming west after midnight. Tuesday, mostly sunny. Humid with highs in the upper 80s. North winds 10 to 15 miles an hour. Tuesday night, mostly clear. Cooler with lows in the lower 60s. Wednesday and Wednesday night, clear. Highs in the mid-80s. Lows in the lower 60s. Thursday, sunny. Highs in the mid-80s. Thursday night through Saturday, partly cloudy. Lows in the mid-60s. Highs in the mid-80s. Again, the forecast for Champaign, Urbana, and surrounding areas of East Central Illinois for today, cloudy this morning, then becoming partly sunny. Patchy fog this morning. Warmer. Highs in the upper 80s. South winds 5 to 10 miles an hour. Heat index values up to 103 this afternoon. At 4 a.m. at the Champaign Airport, fog was reported. Visibility was 1/4 of a mile. The temperature was 66 degrees, the dew point was 66, and the relative humidity was 100%. The wind was southeast at 3 miles an hour. The pressure was 29.95 inches and falling. Elsewhere around the area, fog was reported, with a temperature of 64 at Paris, 66 at Terre Haute, and 69 at Mattoon. It was partly cloudy, with a temperature of 70 at Decatur, and 72 at Springfield. It was mostly cloudy, with a temperature of 73 at Peoria, and 70 at Bloomington. And once again at 4 a.m. at the Champaign Airport, with fog, the temperature was 66. Looking elsewhere around the Midwest at 4 a.m., Chicago was cloudy, and 72. Indianapolis reported fog and 69. St. Louis was mostly cloudy, and 79. Kansas City was mostly cloudy, and 79. Des Moines was cloudy, and 79. Milwaukee was mostly cloudy, and 73. Here is a statement on the heat wave for the following counties in Illinois, DeWitt, Moultrie, and Piatt. Heat advisory.
remains in effect from noon today to 9 p.m. Monday. What? Heat index values between 105 to 110. Where? Portions of central, east central, and southeast Illinois. When? From noon today to 9 p.m. Monday. The following impacts are expected. Hot temperatures and high humidity may cause heat illnesses. The following is a summary of watches, warnings, and advisories in effect. For the WXJ76 listening area, a heat advisory remains in effect from noon until 9 p.m. Monday for the following counties, DeWitt, Moultrie, and Piatt. The time is currently 4:18 a.m. Central Daylight Time. 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Now for the official National Weather Service forecast for Champaign, Urbana, and surrounding areas of East Central Illinois. Today, cloudy this morning, then becoming partly sunny. Patchy fog this morning. Warmer with highs in the upper 80s. South winds 5 to 10 miles an hour. Heat index values up to 103 this afternoon. Tonight, partly cloudy. A chance of showers and thunderstorms after midnight. Humid with lows in the mid-70s. South winds 5 to 10 miles an hour. Chance of rain 40%. Monday, mostly sunny. A chance of showers with a slight chance of thunderstorms in the morning. Humid with highs in the lower 90s. South winds 10 to 15 miles an hour with gusts up to 25 miles an hour. Chance of rain 40%. Heat index values up to 107. Monday night, mostly clear until midnight, then becoming partly cloudy. Humid with lows in the mid-70s. Southwest winds 10 to 15 miles an hour with gusts up to 25 miles an hour, becoming west after midnight. Tuesday, mostly sunny. Humid with highs in the upper 80s. North winds 10 to 15 miles an hour. Tuesday night, mostly clear. Cooler with lows in the lower 60s. Wednesday and Wednesday night, clear. Highs in the mid-80s. Lows in the lower 60s. Thursday, sunny. Highs in the mid-80s. Thursday night through Saturday, partly cloudy. Lows in the mid-60s. Highs in the mid-80s. Again, the forecast for Champaign, Urbana, and surrounding areas of East Central Illinois for today, cloudy this morning, then becoming partly sunny. Patchy fog this morning. Warmer. Highs in the upper 80s. South winds 5 to 10 miles an hour. Heat index values up to 103 this afternoon. At 4 a.m. at the Champaign Airport, fog was reported. Visibility was 1/4 of a mile. The temperature was 66 degrees, the dew point was 66, and the relative humidity was 100%. The wind was southeast at 3 miles an hour. The pressure was 29.95 inches and falling. Elsewhere around the area, fog was reported, with a temperature of 64 at Paris, 66 at Terre Haute, and 69 at Mattoon. It was mostly cloudy, with a temperature of 73 at Peoria, 70 at Bloomington, 70 at Decatur, and 72 at Springfield. And once again at 4 a.m. at the Champaign Airport, with fog, the temperature was 66. Looking elsewhere around the Midwest at 4 a.m., Chicago was cloudy, and 72. Indianapolis reported fog and 69. St. Louis was mostly cloudy, and 79. Kansas City was mostly cloudy, and 79. Des Moines was cloudy, and 79. Milwaukee was mostly cloudy, and 73. Here is a statement on the heat wave for the following counties in Illinois, DeWitt, Moultrie, and Piatt. Heat advisory remains in effect from noon today to 9 p.m. Monday. What? Heat index values between 105 to 110. Where? Portions of central, east central, and southeast Illinois. When? From noon today to 9 p.m. Monday. The following impacts are expected. Hot temperatures and high humidity may cause heat illnesses. The following is a summary of watches, warnings, and advisories in effect. For the WXJ76 listening area, a heat advisory remains in effect from noon until 9 p.m. Monday for the following counties, DeWitt, Moultrie, and Piatt. The time is currently 4:22 a.m. Central Daylight Time. 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
Now for the official National Weather Service forecast for Champaign, Urbana, and surrounding areas of East Central Illinois. Today, cloudy this morning, then becoming partly sunny. Patchy fog this morning. Warmer with highs in the upper 80s. South winds 5 to 10 miles an hour. Heat index values up to 103 this afternoon. Tonight, partly cloudy. A chance of showers and thunderstorms after midnight. Humid with lows in the mid-70s. South winds 5 to 10 miles an hour. Chance of rain 40%. Monday, mostly sunny. A chance of showers with a slight chance of thunderstorms in the morning. Humid with highs in the lower 90s. South winds 10 to 15 miles an hour with gusts up to 25 miles an hour. Chance of rain 40%. Heat index values up to 107. Monday night, mostly clear until midnight, then becoming partly cloudy. Humid with lows in the mid-70s. Southwest winds 10 to 15 miles an hour with gusts up to 25 miles an hour, becoming west after midnight. Tuesday, mostly sunny. Humid with highs in the upper 80s. North winds 10 to 15 miles an hour. Tuesday night, mostly clear. Cooler with lows in the lower 60s. Wednesday and Wednesday night, clear. Highs in the mid-80s. Lows in the lower 60s. Thursday, sunny. Highs in the mid-80s. Thursday night through Saturday, partly cloudy. Lows in the mid-60s. Highs in the mid-80s. Again, the forecast for Champaign, Urbana, and surrounding areas of East Central Illinois for today, cloudy this morning, then becoming partly sunny. Patchy fog this morning. Warmer. Highs in the upper 80s. South winds 5 to 10 miles an hour. Heat index values up to 103 this afternoon. At 4 a.m. at the Champaign Airport, fog was reported. Visibility was 1/4 of a mile. The temperature was 66 degrees, the dew point was 66, and the relative humidity was 100%. The wind was southeast at 3 miles an hour. The pressure was 29.95 inches and falling. Elsewhere around the area, fog was reported, with a temperature of 64 at Paris, 66 at Terre Haute, and 69 at Mattoon. It was mostly cloudy, with a temperature of 73 at Peoria, 70 at Bloomington, 70 at Decatur, and 72 at Springfield. And once again at 4 a.m. at the Champaign Airport, with fog, the temperature was 66. Looking elsewhere around the Midwest at 4 a.m., Chicago was cloudy, and 72. Indianapolis reported fog and 69. St. Louis was mostly cloudy, and 79. Kansas City was mostly cloudy, and 79. Des Moines was cloudy, and 79. Milwaukee was mostly cloudy, and 73. Here is a statement on the heat wave for the following counties in Illinois, DeWitt, Moultrie, and Piatt. Heat advisory remains in effect from noon today to 9 p.m. Monday. What? Heat index values between 105 to 110. Where? Portions of central, east central, and southeast Illinois. When? From noon today to 9 p.m. Monday. The following impacts are expected. Hot temperatures and high humidity may cause heat illnesses. The following is a summary of watches, warnings, and advisories in effect. For the WXJ76 listening area, a heat advisory remains in effect from noon until 9 p.m. Monday for the following counties, DeWitt, Moultrie, and Piatt. The time is currently 4:26 a.m. Central Daylight Time. 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Now for the official National Weather Service forecast for Champaign, Urbana, and surrounding areas of East Central Illinois. Today, cloudy this morning, then becoming partly sunny. Patchy fog this morning. Warmer with highs in the upper 80s. South winds 5 to 10 miles an hour. Heat index values up to 103 this afternoon. Tonight, partly cloudy. A chance of showers and thunderstorms after midnight. Humid with lows in the mid-70s. South winds 5 to 10 miles an hour. Chance of rain 40%. Monday, mostly sunny. A chance of showers with a slight chance of thunderstorms in the morning. Humid with highs in the lower 90s. South winds 10 to 15 miles an hour with gusts.

to 25 miles an hour. Chance of rain 40%. Heat index values up to 107. Monday night, mostly clear until midnight, then becoming partly cloudy. Humid with lows in the mid-70s. Southwest winds 10 to 15 miles an hour with gusts up to 25 miles an hour, becoming west after midnight. Tuesday, mostly sunny. Humid with highs in the upper 80s. North winds 10 to 15 miles an hour. Tuesday night, mostly clear. Cooler with lows in the lower 60s. Wednesday and Wednesday night, clear. Highs in the mid-80s. Lows in the lower 60s. Thursday, sunny. Highs in the mid-80s. Thursday night through Saturday, partly cloudy. Lows in the mid-60s. Highs in the mid-80s. Again, the forecast for Champaign, Urbana and surrounding areas of East Central Illinois for today, cloudy this morning, then becoming partly sunny. Patchy fog this morning. Warmer. Highs in the upper 80s. South winds 5 to 10 miles an hour. Heat index values up to 103 this afternoon. At 4 a.m. at the Champaign Airport, fog was reported. Visibility was 1/4 of a mile. The temperature was 66 degrees, the dew point was 66, and the relative humidity was 100%. The wind was southeast at 3 miles an hour. The pressure was 29.95 inches and falling. Elsewhere around the area, fog was reported, with a temperature of 64 at Paris, 66 at Terre Haute, and 69 at Mattoon. It was mostly cloudy, with a temperature of 73 at Peoria, 70 at Bloomington, 70 at Decatur, and 72 at Springfield. And once again at 4 a.m. at the Champaign Airport, with fog, the temperature was 66. Looking elsewhere around the Midwest at 4 a.m., Chicago was cloudy, and 72. Indianapolis reported fog and 69. St. Louis was mostly cloudy, and 79. Kansas City was mostly cloudy, and 79. Des Moines was cloudy, and 79. Milwaukee was mostly cloudy, and 73. Here is a statement on the heat wave for the following counties in Illinois, DeWitt, Moultrie, and Piatt. Heat advisory remains in effect from noon today to 9 p.m. Monday. What? Heat index values between 105 to 110. Where? Portions of central, east central, and southeast Illinois. When? From noon today to 9 p.m. Monday. The following impacts are expected. Hot temperatures and high humidity may cause heat illnesses. Here is a special weather statement. Locally dense fog early this morning. Locally dense fog has formed across portions of central and southeast Illinois in the last couple of hours. Visibility may fall below 1/4 mile at times through the early morning, leading to potentially hazardous travel conditions. Expect rapid changes in visibility over short distances, with visibility possibly even near zero at times. Be sure to slow down if you encounter dense fog. Use low beam headlights if driving, and leave plenty of distance between you and the vehicle ahead. The following is a summary of watches, warnings and advisories in effect. For the WXJ76 listening area, a heat advisory remains in effect from noon until 9 p.m. Monday for the following counties, DeWitt, Moultrie, and Piatt. The time is currently 4:31 a.m. Central Daylight Time. 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Now for the official National Weather Service forecast for Champaign, Urbana, and surrounding areas of East Central Illinois. Today, cloudy this morning, then becoming partly sunny. Patchy fog this morning. Warmer with highs in the upper 80s. South winds 5 to 10 miles an hour. Heat index values up to 103 this afternoon. Tonight, partly cloudy. A chance of showers and thunderstorms after midnight. Humid with lows in the mid-70s. South winds 5 to 10 miles an hour. Chance of rain 40%. Monday, mostly sunny. A chance of showers with a slight chance of thunderstorms in the morning. Humid with highs in the lower 90s. South winds 10 to 15 miles an hour with gusts up to 25 miles an hour. Chance of rain 40%. Heat index values up to 107. Monday night, mostly clear until midnight, then becoming partly cloudy. Humid with lows in the mid-70s.
70s. Southwest winds 10 to 15 miles an hour with gusts up to 25 miles an hour, becoming west after midnight. Tuesday, mostly sunny. Humid with highs in the upper 80s. North winds 10 to humid with lows in the mid-70s. Southwest winds 10 to 15 miles an hour with gusts up to 25 miles an hour, becoming west after midnight. Tuesday, mostly sunny. Humid with highs in the upper 80s. North winds 10 to 15 miles an hour. Tuesday night, mostly clear. Cooler with lows in the lower 60s. Wednesday and Wednesday night, clear. Highs in the mid-80s. Lows in the lower 60s. Thursday, sunny. Highs in the mid-80s. Thursday night through Saturday, partly cloudy. Lows in the mid-60s. Highs in the mid-80s. Again, the forecast for Champaign, Urbana and surrounding areas of East Central Illinois for today, cloudy this morning, then becoming partly sunny. Patchy fog this morning. Warmer. Highs in the upper 80s. South winds 5 to 10 miles an hour. Heat index values up to 103 this afternoon. At 4 a.m. at the Champaign Airport, fog was reported. Visibility was 1/4 of a mile. The temperature was 66 degrees, the dew point was 66, and the relative humidity was 100%. The wind was southeast at 3 miles an hour. The pressure was 29.95 inches and falling. Elsewhere around the area, fog was reported, with a temperature of 64 at Paris, 66 at Terre Haute, and 69 at Mattoon. It was mostly cloudy, with a temperature of 73 at Peoria, 70 at Bloomington, 70 at Decatur, and 72 at Springfield. And once again at 4 a.m. at the Champaign Airport, with fog, the temperature was 66. Looking elsewhere around the Midwest at 4 a.m., Chicago was cloudy, and 72. Indianapolis reported fog and 69. St. Louis was mostly cloudy and 79. Kansas City was mostly cloudy and 79. Des Moines was cloudy and 79. Milwaukee was mostly cloudy and 73. Here is a statement on the heat wave for the following counties in Illinois, DeWitt, Moultrie, and Piatt. Heat advisory remains in effect from noon today to 9 p.m. Monday. What? Heat index values between 105 to 110. Where? Portions of central, east central, and southeast Illinois. When? From noon today to 9 p.m. Monday. The following impacts are expected. Hot temperatures and high humidity may cause heat illnesses. Here is a special weather statement. Locally dense fog early this morning. Locally dense fog has formed across portions of central and southeast Illinois in the last couple of hours. Visibility may fall below 1/4 mile at times through the early morning, leading to potentially hazardous travel conditions. Expect rapid changes in visibility over short distances, with visibility possibly even near zero at times. Be sure to slow down if you encounter dense fog. Use low beam headlights if driving, and leave plenty of distance between you and the vehicle ahead. The following is a summary of watches, warnings and advisories in effect. For the WXJ76 listening area, a heat advisory remains in effect from noon until 9 p.m. Monday for the following counties, DeWitt, Moultrie, and Piatt. The time is currently 4:36 a.m. Central Daylight Time. 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Now for the official National Weather Service forecast for Champaign, Urbana, and surrounding areas of East Central Illinois. Today, cloudy this morning, then becoming partly sunny. Patchy fog this morning. Warmer with highs in the upper 80s. South winds 5 to 10 miles an hour. Heat index values up to 103 this afternoon. Tonight, partly cloudy. A chance of showers and thunderstorms after midnight. Humid with lows in the mid-70s. South winds 5 to 10 miles an hour. Chance of rain 40%. Monday, mostly sunny. A chance of showers with a slight chance of thunderstorms in the morning. Humid with highs in the lower 90s. South winds 10 to 15 miles an hour with gusts up to 25 miles an hour. Chance of rain 40%. Heat index values up to 107. Monday night, mostly clear until midnight, then becoming partly

cloudy. Humid with lows in the mid-70s. Southwest winds 10 to 15 miles an hour with gusts up to 25 miles an hour, becoming west after midnight. Tuesday, mostly sunny. Humid with highs in the upper 80s. North winds 10 to 15 miles an hour. Tuesday night, mostly clear. Cooler with lows in the lower 60s. Wednesday and Wednesday night, clear. Highs in the mid-80s. Lows in the lower 60s. Thursday, sunny. Highs in the mid-80s. Thursday night through Saturday, partly cloudy. Lows in the mid-60s. Highs in the mid-80s. Again, the forecast for Champaign, Urbana and surrounding areas of East Central Illinois for today, cloudy this morning, then becoming partly sunny. Patchy fog this morning. Warmer. Highs in the upper 80s. South winds 5 to 10 miles an hour. Heat index values up to 103 this afternoon. At 4 a.m. at the Champaign Airport, fog was reported. Visibility was 1/4 of a mile. The temperature was 66 degrees, the dew point was 66, and the relative humidity was 100%. The wind was southeast at 3 miles an hour. The pressure was 29.95 inches and falling. Elsewhere around the area, fog was reported, with a temperature of 64 at Paris, 66 at Terre Haute, and 69 at Mattoon. It was mostly cloudy, with a temperature of 73 at Peoria, 70 at Bloomington, 70 at Decatur, and 72 at Springfield. And once again at 4 a.m. at the Champaign Airport, with fog, the temperature was 66. Looking elsewhere around the Midwest at 4 a.m., Chicago was cloudy, and 72. Indianapolis reported fog and 69. St. Louis was mostly cloudy, and 79. Kansas City was mostly cloudy, and 79. Des Moines was cloudy, and 79. Milwaukee was mostly cloudy, and 73. Here is a statement on the heat wave for the following counties in Illinois, DeWitt, Moultrie, and Piatt. Heat advisory remains in effect from noon today to 9 p.m. Monday. What? Heat index values between 105 to 110. Where? Portions of central, east central, and southeast Illinois. When? From noon today to 9 p.m. Monday. The following impacts are expected. Hot temperatures and high humidity may cause heat illnesses. Here is a special weather statement. Locally dense fog early this morning. Locally dense fog has formed across portions of central and southeast Illinois in the last couple of hours. Visibility may fall below 1/4 mile at times through the early morning, leading to potentially hazardous travel conditions. Expect rapid changes in visibility over short distances, with visibility possibly even near zero at times. Be sure to slow down if you encounter dense fog. Use low beam headlights if driving, and leave plenty of distance between you and the vehicle ahead. The following is a summary of watches, warnings and advisories in effect. For the WXJ76 listening area, a heat advisory remains in effect from noon until 9 p.m. Monday for the following counties, DeWitt, Moultrie, and Piatt. The time is currently 4:41 a.m. Central Daylight Time. 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Now for the official National Weather Service forecast for Champaign, Urbana, and surrounding areas of East Central Illinois. Today, cloudy this morning, then becoming partly sunny. Patchy fog this morning. Warmer with highs in the upper 80s. South winds 5 to 10 miles an hour. Heat index values up to 103 this afternoon. Tonight, partly cloudy. A chance of showers and thunderstorms after midnight. Humid with lows in the mid-70s. South winds 5 to 10 miles an hour. Chance of rain 40%. Monday, mostly sunny. A chance of showers with a slight chance of thunderstorms in the morning. Humid with highs in the lower 90s. South winds 10 to 15 miles an hour with gusts up to 25 miles an hour. Chance of rain 40%. Heat index values up to 107. Monday night, mostly clear until midnight, then becoming partly cloudy. Humid with lows in the mid-70s. Southwest winds 10 to 15 miles an hour with gusts up to 25 miles an hour, becoming west after midnight. Tuesday, mostly sunny.

cloudy. Lows in the mid-60s. Highs in the mid-80s. Again, the forecast for Champaign, Urbana, and surrounding areas of east central Illinois for today, cloudy this morning, then becoming partly sunny. Patchy fog this morning. Warmer. Highs in the upper 80s. South winds 5 to 10 miles an hour. Heat index values up to 103 this afternoon. At 4 a.m. at the Champaign Airport, fog was reported. Visibility was 1/4 of a mile. The temperature was 66 degrees, the dew point was 66, and the relative humidity was 100%. The wind was southeast at 3 miles an hour. The pressure was 29.95 inches and falling. Elsewhere around the area, fog was reported, with a temperature of 64 at Paris, 66 at Terre Haute, and 69 at Mattoon. It was mostly cloudy, with a temperature of 73 at Peoria, 70 at Bloomington, 70 at Decatur, and 72 at Springfield. And once again at 4 a.m. at the Champaign Airport, with fog, the temperature was 66. Looking elsewhere around the Midwest at 4 a.m., Chicago was cloudy, and 72. Indianapolis reported fog and 69. St. Louis was mostly cloudy, and 79. Kansas City was mostly cloudy, and 79. Des Moines was cloudy, and 79. Milwaukee was mostly cloudy, and 73. Here is a statement on the heat wave for the following counties in Illinois, DeWitt, Moultrie, and Piatt. Heat advisory remains in effect from noon today to 9 p.m. Monday. What? Heat index values between 105 to 110. Where? Portions of central, east central, and southeast Illinois. When? From noon today to 9 p.m. Monday. The following impacts are expected. Hot temperatures and high humidity may cause heat illnesses. Here is a special weather statement. Locally dense fog early this morning. Locally dense fog has formed across portions of central and southeast Illinois in the last couple of hours. Visibility may fall below 1/4 mile at times through the early morning, leading to potentially hazardous travel conditions. Expect rapid changes in visibility over short distances, with visibility possibly even near zero at times. Be sure to slow down if you encounter dense fog. Use low beam headlights if driving, and leave plenty of distance between you and the vehicle ahead. The following is a summary of watches, warnings, and advisories in effect. For the WXJ76 listening area, a heat advisory remains in effect from noon until 9 p.m. Monday for the following counties, DeWitt, Moultrie, and Piatt. The time is currently 4:46 a.m. Central Daylight Time. 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Now for the official National Weather Service forecast for Champaign, Urbana, and surrounding areas of east central Illinois. Today, cloudy this morning, then becoming partly sunny. Patchy fog this morning. Warmer with highs in the upper 80s. South winds 5 to 10 miles an hour. Heat index values up to 103 this afternoon. Tonight, partly cloudy. A chance of showers and thunderstorms after midnight. Humid with lows in the mid-70s. South winds 5 to 10 miles an hour. Chance of rain 40%. Monday, mostly sunny. A chance of showers with a slight chance of thunderstorms in the morning. Humid with highs in the lower 90s. South winds 10 to 15 miles an hour with gusts up to 25 miles an hour. Chance of rain 40%. Heat index values up to 107. Monday night, mostly clear until midnight, then becoming partly cloudy. Humid with lows in the mid-70s. Southwest winds 10 to 15 miles an hour with gusts up to 25 miles an hour, becoming west after midnight. Tuesday, mostly sunny. Humid with highs in the upper 80s. North winds 10 to 15 miles an hour. Tuesday night, mostly clear. Cooler with lows in the lower 60s. Wednesday and Wednesday night, clear. Highs in the mid-80s. Lows in the lower 60s. Thursday, sunny. Highs in the mid-80s. Thursday night through Saturday, partly cloudy. Lows in the mid-60s. Highs in the mid-80s. Again, the forecast for Champaign, Urbana, and surrounding areas of east central Illinois for today, cloudy this morning, then becoming partly sunny.

patchy fog this morning. Warmer. Highs in the upper 80s. South winds 5 to 10 miles an hour. Heat index values up to 103 this afternoon. At 4 a.m. at the Champaign Airport, fog was reported. Visibility was 1/4 of a mile. The temperature was 66 degrees, the dew point was 66, and the relative humidity was 100%. The wind was southeast at 3 miles an hour. The pressure was 29.95 inches and falling. Elsewhere around the area, fog was reported, with a temperature of 64 at Paris, 66 at Terre Haute, and 69 at Mattoon. It was mostly cloudy, with a temperature of 73 at Peoria, 70 at Bloomington, 70 at Decatur, and 72 at Springfield. And once again at 4 a.m. at the Champaign Airport, with fog, the temperature was 66. Looking elsewhere around the Midwest at 4 a.m., Chicago was cloudy, and 72. Indianapolis reported fog and 69. St. Louis was mostly cloudy, and 79. Kansas City was mostly cloudy, and 79. Des Moines was cloudy, and 79. Milwaukee was mostly cloudy, and 73. Here is a statement on the heat wave for the following counties in Illinois, DeWitt, Moultrie, and Piatt. Heat advisory remains in effect from noon today to 9 p.m. Monday. What? Heat index values between 105 to 110. Where? Portions of central, east central, and southeast Illinois. When? From noon today to 9 p.m. Monday. The following impacts are expected. Hot temperatures and high humidity may cause heat illnesses. Here is a special weather statement. Locally dense fog early this morning. Locally dense fog has formed across portions of central and southeast Illinois in the last couple of hours. Visibility may fall below 1/4 mile at times through the early morning, leading to potentially hazardous travel conditions. Expect rapid changes in visibility over short distances, with visibility possibly even near zero at times. Be sure to slow down if you encounter dense fog. Use low beam headlights if driving, and leave plenty of distance between you and the vehicle ahead. The following is a summary of watches, warnings, and advisories in effect. For the WXJ76 listening area, a heat advisory remains in effect from noon until 9 p.m. Monday for the following counties, DeWitt, Moultrie, and Piatt. The time is currently 4:50 a.m. Central Daylight Time. 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Now for the official National Weather Service forecast for Champaign, Urbana, and surrounding areas of East Central Illinois. Today, cloudy this morning, then becoming partly sunny. Patchy fog this morning. Warmer with highs in the upper 80s. South winds 5 to 10 miles an hour. Heat index values up to 103 this afternoon. Tonight, partly cloudy. A slight chance of showers and thunderstorms after midnight. Humid with lows in the mid-70s. South winds 5 to 10 miles an hour. Chance of rain 20%. Monday, mostly sunny. A chance of showers and thunderstorms in the morning. Humid with highs in the lower 90s. South winds 10 to 15 miles an hour with gusts up to 25 miles an hour. Chance of rain 50%. Heat index values up to 107. Monday night, mostly clear until midnight, then becoming partly cloudy. Humid with lows in the mid-70s. Southwest winds 10 to 15 miles an hour with gusts up to 25 miles an hour, becoming west after midnight. Tuesday, mostly sunny. Humid with highs in the upper 80s. North winds 10 to 15 miles an hour. Tuesday night, mostly clear. Cooler with lows in the lower 60s. Wednesday and Wednesday night, clear. Highs in the mid-80s. Lows in the lower 60s. Thursday, sunny. Highs in the mid-80s. Thursday night through Saturday, partly cloudy. Lows in the mid-60s. Highs in the mid-80s. Again, the forecast for Champaign, Urbana, and surrounding areas of East Central Illinois for today, cloudy this morning, then becoming partly sunny. Patchy fog this morning. Warmer. Highs in the upper 80s. South winds 5 to 10 miles an hour. Heat index values up to 103 this afternoon. At 4 a.m.

The Champaign Airport fog was reported. Visibility was 1/4 of a mile. The temperature was 66 degrees, the dew point was 66, and the relative humidity was 100%. The wind was southeast at 3 miles an hour. The pressure was 29.95 inches and falling. Elsewhere around the area, fog was reported, with a temperature of 64 at Paris, 66 at Terre Haute, and 69 at Mattoon. It was mostly cloudy, with a temperature of 73 at Peoria, 70 at Bloomington, 70 at Decatur, and 72 at Springfield. And once again at 4 a.m. at the Champaign Airport, with fog, the temperature was 66. Looking elsewhere around the Midwest at 4 a.m., Chicago was cloudy, and 72. Indianapolis reported fog and 69. St. Louis was mostly cloudy, and 79. Kansas City was mostly cloudy, and 79. Des Moines was cloudy, and 79. Milwaukee was mostly cloudy, and 73. Here is a statement on the heat wave for the following counties in Illinois, DeWitt, Moultrie, and Piatt. Heat advisory remains in effect from noon today to 9 p.m. Monday. What? Heat index values between 105 to 110. Where? Portions of central, east central, and southeast Illinois. When? From noon today to 9 p.m. Monday. The following impacts are expected. Hot temperatures and high humidity may cause heat illnesses. Here is a special weather statement. Locally dense fog early this morning. Locally dense fog has formed across portions of central and southeast Illinois in the last couple of hours. Visibility may fall below 1/4 mile at times through the early morning, leading to potentially hazardous travel conditions. Expect rapid changes in visibility over short distances, with visibility possibly even near zero at times. Be sure to slow down if you encounter dense fog. Use low beam headlights if driving, and leave plenty of distance between you and the vehicle ahead. The following is a summary of watches, warnings, and advisories in effect. For the WXJ76 listening area, a heat advisory remains in effect from noon until 9 p.m. Monday for the following counties, DeWitt, Moultrie, and Piatt. The time is currently 4:55 a.m. Central Daylight Time. 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Now for the official National Weather Service forecast for Champaign, Urbana, and surrounding areas of East Central Illinois. Today, cloudy this morning, then becoming partly sunny. Patchy fog this morning. Warmer with highs in the upper 80s. South winds 5 to 10 miles an hour. Heat index values up to 103 this afternoon. Tonight, partly cloudy. A slight chance of showers and thunderstorms after midnight. Humid with lows in the mid-70s. South winds 5 to 10 miles an hour. Chance of rain 20%. Monday, mostly sunny. A chance of showers and thunderstorms in the morning. Humid with highs in the lower 90s. South winds 10 to 15 miles an hour with gusts up to 25 miles an hour. Chance of rain 50%. Heat index values up to 107. Monday night, mostly clear until midnight, then becoming partly cloudy. Humid with lows in the mid-70s. Southwest winds 10 to 15 miles an hour with gusts up to 25 miles an hour, becoming west after midnight. Tuesday, mostly sunny. Humid with highs in the upper 80s. North winds 10 to 15 miles an hour. Tuesday night, mostly clear. Cooler with lows in the lower 60s. Wednesday and Wednesday night, clear. Highs in the mid-80s. Lows in the lower 60s. Thursday, sunny. Highs in the mid-80s. Thursday night through Saturday, partly cloudy. Lows in the mid-60s. Highs in the mid-80s. Again, the forecast for Champaign, Urbana, and surrounding areas of East Central Illinois for today, cloudy this morning, then becoming partly sunny. Patchy fog this morning. Warmer. Highs in the upper 80s. South winds 5 to 10 miles an hour. Heat index values up to 103 this afternoon. At 4 a.m. at the Champaign Airport, fog was reported. Visibility was 1/4 of a mile. The temperature was 66 degrees, the dew point was 66, and the relative humidity was 100%. The wind was southeast.

at 3 miles an hour. The pressure was 29.95 inches and falling. Elsewhere around the area, fog was reported, with a temperature of 64 at Paris, 66 at Terre Haute, and 69 at Matoun. It was mostly cloudy, with a temperature of 73 at Peoria, 70 at Bloomington, 70 at Decatur, and 72 at Springfield. And once again at 4 a.m. at the Champaign Airport, with fog, the temperature was 66. Looking elsewhere around the Midwest at 4 a.m., Chicago was cloudy, and 72. Indianapolis reported fog and 69. St. Louis was mostly cloudy and 79. Kansas City was mostly cloudy and 79. Des Moines was cloudy and 79. Milwaukee was mostly cloudy and 73. Here is a statement on the heat wave for the following counties in Illinois, DeWitt, Moultrie, and Piatt. Heat advisory remains in effect from noon today to 9 p.m. Monday. What? Heat index values between 105 to 110. Where? Portions of central, east central, and southeast Illinois. When? From noon today to 9 p.m. Monday. The following impacts are expected. Hot temperatures and high humidity may cause heat illnesses. Here is a special weather statement. Locally dense fog early this morning. Locally dense fog has formed across portions of central and southeast Illinois in the last couple of hours. Visibility may fall below 1/4 mile at times through the early morning, leading to potentially hazardous travel conditions. Expect rapid changes in visibility over short distances, with visibility possibly even near zero at times. Be sure to slow down if you encounter dense fog. Use low beam headlights if driving, and leave plenty of distance between you and the vehicle ahead. The Champaign, Illinois Airport Climate Summary for yesterday, July 25, 2026. Yesterday's high temperature of 74 degrees occurred at 4:06 p.m. The normal high is 85. Yesterday's low temperature of 64 degrees occurred at 8:28 a.m. The normal low is 64. 0.02 inches of precipitation fell yesterday. The highest wind gust observed was 14 miles per hour from the south, which occurred at 10:38 a.m. Yesterday the average wind speed was 5 miles per hour. Sunrise today is at 5:46 a.m. and sunset is at 8:13 p.m. The Mattoon, Illinois Airport Climate Summary for yesterday, July 25, 2026. Yesterday's high temperature of 75 degrees occurred at 4:30 p.m. The normal high is 85. Yesterday's low temperature of 63 degrees occurred at 6:29 a.m. The normal low is 66. 0.02 inches of precipitation fell yesterday. The highest wind gust observed was 17 miles per hour from the south, which occurred at 8:25 a.m. Yesterday the average wind speed was 6 miles per hour. Sunrise today is at 5:48 a.m. and sunset is at 8:11 p.m. The time is currently 5:01 a.m. Central Daylight Time. 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Now for the official National Weather Service forecast for Champaign, Urbana, and surrounding areas of East Central Illinois. Today, cloudy this morning, then becoming partly sunny. Patchy fog this morning. Warmer with highs in the upper 80s. South winds 5 to 10 miles an hour. Heat index values up to 103 this afternoon. Tonight, partly cloudy. A slight chance of showers and thunderstorms after midnight. Humid with lows in the mid-70s. South winds 5 to 10 miles an hour. Chance of rain 20%. Monday, mostly sunny. A chance of showers and thunderstorms in the morning. Humid with highs in the lower 90s. South winds 10 to 15 miles an hour with gusts up to 25 miles an hour. Chance of rain 50%. Heat index values up to 107. Monday night, mostly clear until midnight, then becoming partly cloudy. Humid with lows in the mid-70s. Southwest winds 10 to 15 miles an hour with gusts up to 25 miles an hour, becoming west after midnight. Tuesday, mostly sunny. Humid with highs in the upper 80s. North winds 10 to 15 miles an hour. Tuesday night, mostly clear. Cooler with lows in the lower 60s. Wednesday and Wednesday night, clear. Highs in the mid-80s. Lows in

lower 60s. Thursday, sunny. Highs in the mid 80s. Thursday night through Saturday, partly cloudy. Lows in the mid 60s. Highs in the mid 80s. Again, the forecast for Champaign, Urbana and surrounding areas of east central Illinois for today, cloudy this morning, then becoming partly sunny. Patchy fog this morning. Warmer. Highs in the upper 80s. South winds 5 to 10 miles an hour. Heat index values up to 103 this afternoon. At 5 a.m. at the Champaign Airport, fog was reported. Visibility was 1/4 of a mile. The temperature was 67 degrees, the dew point was 67, and the relative humidity was 100%. The wind was calm. The pressure was 29.96 inches and rising. Elsewhere around the area, fog was reported, with a temperature of 64 at Paris, 65 at Terre Haute, and 70 at Mattoon. It was mostly cloudy, with a temperature of 72 at Peoria, 70 at Decatur, and 72 at Springfield. At Bloomington, it was cloudy, with a temperature of 71. And once again at 5 a.m. at the Champaign Airport, with fog, the temperature was 67. Here is a statement on the heat wave for the following counties in Illinois, DeWitt, Moultrie, and Piatt. Heat advisory remains in effect from noon today to 9 p.m. Monday. What? Heat index values between 105 to 110. Where? Portions of central, east central, and southeast Illinois. When? From noon today to 9 p.m. Monday. The following impacts are expected. Hot temperatures and high humidity may cause heat illnesses. Here is a special weather statement. Locally dense fog early this morning. Locally dense fog has formed across portions of central and southeast Illinois in the last couple of hours. Visibility may fall below 1/4 mile at times through the early morning, leading to potentially hazardous travel conditions. Expect rapid changes in visibility over short distances, with visibility possibly even near zero at times. Be sure to slow down if you encounter dense fog. Use low beam headlights if driving, and leave plenty of distance between you and the vehicle ahead. The time is currently 5:05 a.m. Central Daylight Time. 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Now for the official National Weather Service forecast for Champaign, Urbana, and surrounding areas of east central Illinois. Today, cloudy this morning, then becoming partly sunny. Patchy fog this morning. Warmer with highs in the upper 80s. South winds 5 to 10 miles an hour. Heat index values up to 103 this afternoon. Tonight, partly cloudy. A slight chance of showers and thunderstorms after midnight. Humid with lows in the mid-70s. South winds 5 to 10 miles an hour. Chance of rain 20%. Monday, mostly sunny. A chance of showers and thunderstorms in the morning. Humid with highs in the lower 90s. South winds 10 to 15 miles an hour with gusts up to 25 miles an hour. Chance of rain 50%. Heat index values up to 107. Monday night, mostly clear until midnight, then becoming partly cloudy. Humid with lows in the mid-70s. Southwest winds 10 to 15 miles an hour with gusts up to 25 miles an hour, becoming west after midnight. Tuesday, mostly sunny. Humid with highs in the upper 80s. North winds 10 to 15 miles an hour. Tuesday night, mostly clear. Cooler with lows in the lower 60s. Wednesday and Wednesday night, clear. Highs in the mid 80s. Lows in the lower 60s. Thursday, sunny. Highs in the mid-80s. Thursday night through Saturday, partly cloudy. Lows in the mid-60s. Highs in the mid-80s. Again, the forecast for Champaign, Urbana, and surrounding areas of east central

snowy for today, cloudy this morning, then becoming partly sunny. Patchy fog this morning. Warmer. Highs in the upper 80s. South winds 5 to 10 miles an hour. Heat index values up to 103 this afternoon. At 5 a.m. at the Champaign Airport, fog was reported. Visibility was 1/4 of a mile. The temperature was 67 degrees, the dew point was 67, and the relative humidity was 100%. The wind was calm. The pressure was 29.96 inches and rising. Elsewhere around the area, fog was reported, with a temperature of 64 at Paris, 65 at Terre Haute, and 70 at Mattoon. It was mostly cloudy, with a temperature of 72 at Peoria, 70 at Decatur, and 72 at Springfield. At Bloomington, it was cloudy, with a temperature of 71. And once again at 5 a.m. at the Champaign Airport, with fog, the temperature was 67. Looking elsewhere around the Midwest at 5 a.m., Chicago was cloudy, and 72. Indianapolis reported fog and 69. St. Louis was partly cloudy, and 80. Kansas City was mostly cloudy, and 78. Des Moines was cloudy, and 80. Milwaukee was cloudy, and 73. Here is a statement on the heat wave for the following counties in Illinois, DeWitt, Moultrie, and Piatt. Heat advisory remains in effect from noon today to 9 p.m. Monday. What? Heat index values between 105 to 110. Where? Portions of central, east central, and southeast Illinois. When? From noon today to 9 p.m. Monday. The following impacts are expected. Hot temperatures and high humidity may cause heat illnesses. Here is a special weather statement. Locally dense fog early this morning. Locally dense fog has formed across portions of central and southeast Illinois in the last couple of hours. Visibility may fall below 1/4 mile at times through the early morning, leading to potentially hazardous travel conditions. Expect rapid changes in visibility over short distances, with visibility possibly even near zero at times. Be sure to slow down if you encounter dense fog. Use low-beam headlights if driving, and leave plenty of distance between you and the vehicle ahead. The time is currently 5:10 a.m. Central Daylight Time. 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Now for the official National Weather Service forecast for Champaign, Urbana, and surrounding areas of East Central Illinois. Today, cloudy this morning, then becoming partly sunny. Patchy fog this morning. Warmer with highs in the upper 80s. South winds 5 to 10 miles an hour. Heat index values up to 103 this afternoon. Tonight, partly cloudy. A slight chance of showers and thunderstorms after midnight. Humid with lows in the mid-70s. South winds 5 to 10 miles an hour. Chance of rain 20%. Monday, mostly sunny. A chance of showers and thunderstorms in the morning. Humid with highs in the lower 90s. South winds 10 to 15 miles an hour with gusts up to 25 miles an hour. Chance of rain 50%. Heat index values up to 107. Monday night, mostly clear until midnight, then becoming partly cloudy. Humid with lows in the mid-70s. Southwest winds 10 to 15 miles an hour with gusts up to 25 miles an hour, becoming west after midnight. Tuesday, mostly sunny. Humid with highs in the upper 80s. North winds 10 to 15 miles an hour. Tuesday night, mostly clear. Cooler with lows in the lower 60s. Wednesday and Wednesday night, clear. Highs in the mid-80s. Lows in the lower 60s. Thursday, sunny. Highs in the mid-80s. Thursday night through Saturday, partly cloudy. Lows in the mid-60s. Highs in the mid-80s. Again, the forecast for Champaign, Urbana, and surrounding areas of East Central Illinois for today, cloudy this morning, then becoming partly sunny. Patchy fog this morning. Warmer. Highs in the upper 80s. South winds 5 to 10 miles an hour. Heat index values up to 103 this afternoon. At 5 a.m. at the Champaign Airport, fog was reported. Visibility was 1/4 of a mile. The temperature was 67 degrees, the dew point was 67, and the relative humidity was 100%.
The wind was calm. The pressure was 29.96 inches and rising. Elsewhere around the area, fog was reported, with a temperature of 64 at Paris, 65 at Terre Haute, and 70 at Matoun. It was mostly cloudy, with a temperature of 72 at Peoria, 70 at Decatur, and 72 at Springfield. At Bloomington, it was cloudy, with a temperature of 71. And once again at 5 a.m. at the Champaign Airport, with fog, the temperature was 67. Looking elsewhere around the Midwest at 5 a.m., Chicago was cloudy, and 72. Indianapolis reported fog and 69. St. Louis was partly cloudy, and 80. Kansas City was mostly cloudy, and 78. Des Moines was cloudy, and 80. Milwaukee was cloudy, and 73. Here is a statement on the heat wave for the following counties in Illinois, DeWitt, Moultrie, and Piatt. Heat advisory remains in effect from noon today to 9 p.m. Monday. What? Heat index values between 105 to 110. Where? Portions of central, east central, and southeast Illinois. When? From noon today to 9 p.m. Monday. The following impacts are expected. Hot temperatures and high humidity may cause heat illnesses. Here is a special weather statement. Locally dense fog early this morning. Locally dense fog has formed across portions of central and southeast Illinois in the last couple of hours. Visibility may fall below 1/4 mile at times through the early morning, leading to potentially hazardous travel conditions. Expect rapid changes in visibility over short distances, with visibility possibly even near zero at times. Be sure to slow down if you encounter dense fog. Use low beam headlights if driving, and leave plenty of distance between you and the vehicle ahead. The Champaign, Illinois Airport Climate Summary for yesterday, July 25, 2026. Yesterday's high temperature of 74 degrees occurred at 4:06 p.m. The normal high is 85. Yesterday's low temperature of 64 degrees occurred at 8:28 a.m. The normal low is 64. 0.02 inches of precipitation fell yesterday. The highest wind gust observed was 14 miles per hour from the south, which occurred at 10:38 a.m. Yesterday the average wind speed was 5 miles per hour. Sunrise today is at 5:46 a.m. and sunset is at 8:13 p.m. The Mattoon, Illinois Airport Climate Summary for yesterday, July 25, 2026. Yesterday's high temperature of 75 degrees occurred at 4:30 p.m. The normal high is 85. Yesterday's low temperature of 63 degrees occurred at 6:29 a.m. The normal low is 66. 0.02 inches of precipitation fell yesterday. The highest wind gust observed was 17 miles per hour from the south, which occurred at 8:25 a.m. Yesterday the average wind speed was 6 miles per hour. Sunrise today is at 5:48 a.m. and sunset is at 8:11 p.m. The time is currently 5:16 a.m. Central Daylight Time. 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Now for the official National Weather Service forecast for Champaign, Urbana, and surrounding areas of East Central Illinois. Today, cloudy this morning, then becoming partly sunny. Patchy fog this morning. Warmer with highs in the upper 80s. South winds 5 to 10 miles an hour. Heat index values up to 103 this afternoon. Tonight, partly cloudy. A slight chance of showers and thunderstorms after midnight. Humid with lows in the mid-70s. South winds 5 to 10 miles an hour. Chance of rain 20%. Monday, mostly sunny. A chance of showers and thunderstorms in the morning. Humid with highs in the lower 90s. South winds 10 to 15 miles an hour with gusts up to 25 miles an hour. Chance of rain 50%. Heat index values up to 107. Monday night, mostly clear until midnight, then becoming partly cloudy. Humid with lows in the mid-70s. Southwest winds 10 to 15 miles an hour with gusts up to 25 miles an hour, becoming west after midnight. Tuesday, mostly sunny. Humid with highs in the upper 80s. North winds 10 to 15 miles an hour. Tuesday night, mostly clear. Cooler with lows in the lower 60s. Wednesday and Wednesday night, clear. Highs in the

at Paris, 65 at Terre Haute, and 70 at Matun. It was mostly cloudy, with a temperature of 72 at Peoria, 70 at Decatur, and 72 at Springfield. At Bloomington, it was cloudy, with a temperature of 71. And once again at 5 a.m. at the Champaign Airport, with fog, the temperature was 68. Looking elsewhere around the Midwest at 5 a.m., Chicago was cloudy, and 72. Indianapolis reported fog and 69. St. Louis was mostly cloudy, and 80. Kansas City was mostly cloudy, and 78. Des Moines was cloudy, and 80. Milwaukee was cloudy, and 73. Here is a statement on the heat wave for the following counties in Illinois, DeWitt, Moultrie, and Piatt. Heat advisory remains in effect from noon today to 9 p.m. Monday. What? Heat index values between 105 to 110. Where? Portions of central, east central, and southeast Illinois. When? From noon today to 9 p.m. Monday. The following impacts are expected. Hot temperatures and high humidity may cause heat illnesses. Here is a special weather statement. Locally dense fog early this morning. Locally dense fog has formed across portions of central and southeast Illinois in the last couple of hours. Visibility may fall below 1/4 mile at times through the early morning, leading to potentially hazardous travel conditions. Expect rapid changes in visibility over short distances, with visibility possibly even near zero at times. Be sure to slow down if you encounter dense fog. Use low beam headlights if driving, and leave plenty of distance between you and the vehicle ahead. The Champaign, Illinois Airport Climate Summary for yesterday, July 25, 2026. Yesterday's high temperature of 74 degrees occurred at 4:06 p.m. The normal high is 85. Yesterday's low temperature of 64 degrees occurred at 8:28 a.m. The normal low is 64. 0.02 inches of precipitation fell yesterday. The highest wind gust observed was 14 miles per hour from the south, which occurred at 10:38 a.m. Yesterday the average wind speed was 5 miles per hour. Sunrise today is at 5:46 a.m. and sunset is at 8:13 p.m. The Mattoon, Illinois Airport Climate Summary for yesterday, July 25, 2026. Yesterday's high temperature of 75 degrees occurred at 4:30 p.m. The normal high is 85. Yesterday's low temperature of 63 degrees occurred at 6:29 a.m. The normal low is 66. 0.02 inches of precipitation fell yesterday. The highest wind gust observed was 17 miles per hour from the south, which occurred at 8:25 a.m. Yesterday the average wind speed was 6 miles per hour. Sunrise today is at 5:48 a.m. and sunset is at 8:11 p.m. The time is currently 5:31 a.m. Central Daylight Time. 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Now for the official National Weather Service forecast for Champaign, Urbana, and surrounding areas of East Central Illinois. Today, cloudy this morning, then becoming partly sunny. Patchy fog this morning. Warmer with highs in the upper 80s. South winds 5 to 10 miles an hour. Heat index values up to 103 this afternoon. Tonight, partly cloudy. A slight chance of showers and thunderstorms after midnight. Humid with lows in the mid-70s. South winds 5 to 10 miles an hour. Chance of rain 20%. Monday, mostly sunny. A chance of showers and thunderstorms in the morning. Humid with highs in the lower 90s. South winds 10 to 15 miles an hour with gusts up to 25 miles an hour. Chance of rain 50%. Heat index values up to 107. Monday night, mostly clear until midnight, then becoming partly cloudy. Humid with lows in the mid-70s. Southwest winds 10 to 15 miles an hour with gusts up to 25 miles an hour, becoming west after midnight. Tuesday, mostly sunny. Humid with highs in the upper 80s. North winds 10 to 15 miles an hour. Tuesday night, partly cloudy. Humid with lows in the mid-70s. Southwest winds 10 to 15 miles an hour with gusts up to 25 miles an hour, becoming west after midnight. Tuesday, mostly sunny. Humid with highs in the upper 80s. North winds 10 to 15 miles an hour.

hour. Tuesday night, mostly clear. Cooler with lows in the lower 60s. Wednesday and Wednesday night, clear. Highs in the mid-80s. Lows in the lower 60s. Thursday, sunny. Highs in the mid-80s. Thursday night through Saturday, partly cloudy. Lows in the mid-60s. Highs in the mid-80s. Again, the forecast for Champaign, Urbana and surrounding areas of East Central Illinois for today, cloudy this morning, then becoming partly sunny. Patchy fog this morning. Warmer. Highs in the upper 80s. South winds 5 to 10 miles an hour. Heat index values up to 103 this afternoon. At 5 a.m. at the Champaign Airport, fog was reported. Visibility was 0.5 mile. The temperature was 68 degrees, the dew point was 68, and the relative humidity was 100%. The wind was calm. The pressure was 29.96 inches and steady. Elsewhere around the area, fog was reported, with a temperature of 64 at Paris, 65 at Terre Haute, and 70 at Mattoon. It was mostly cloudy, with a temperature of 72 at Peoria, 70 at Decatur, and 72 at Springfield. At Bloomington, it was cloudy, with a temperature of 71. And once again at 5 a.m. at the Champaign Airport, with fog, the temperature was 68. And now a discussion of hazardous weather conditions for the following county, DeWitt, Illinois. This hazardous weather outlook is for Central Illinois and West Central Illinois. For today and tonight, areas of dense fog will occur early this morning across the Illinois River Valley. Heat index values of 105 to 110 degrees are likely this afternoon and early evening. Clusters of thunderstorms will drop southeast out of the upper Mississippi Valley tonight. While it is uncertain how far west they may get, they would most likely arrive toward daybreak and produce gusty winds. For Monday through Saturday, additional storm clusters will drop southeast into the area through Monday evening. The best chance of severe weather would be further east, but strong winds will be possible with any storms. Heat index values around 110 degrees are likely on Monday. Spotter information statement, spotter activation may be needed after 2 a.m. And now a discussion of hazardous weather conditions for the following counties in Illinois, Champaign, Coles, Douglas, Edgar, Moultrie, Piatt, and Vermilion. This hazardous weather outlook is for East Central Illinois and Southeast Illinois. For today and tonight, areas of dense fog will occur early this morning, mainly near and east of Interstate 57. Heat index values of 100 to 105 degrees are likely this afternoon and early evening. Clusters of thunderstorms will drop southeast out of the upper Mississippi Valley tonight. They would most likely arrive in eastern Illinois toward daybreak and may be locally strong to severe. For Monday through Saturday, additional storm clusters will drop southeast into the area through Monday evening. These may also be strong to severe, with damaging winds the main concern. Heat index values around 110 degrees are likely on Monday, though they will be lower if storms end up being numerous through the day. Spotter information statement, spotter activation may be needed toward daybreak. The time is currently 5:36 a.m. Central Daylight Time. 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Now for the official National Weather Service forecast for Champaign, Urbana and surrounding areas of East Central Illinois. Today, cloudy this morning, then becoming partly sunny. Patchy fog this morning. Warmer with highs in the upper 80s. South winds 5 to 10 miles an hour. Heat index values up to 103 this afternoon. Tonight, partly cloudy. A slight chance of showers and thunderstorms after midnight. Humid with lows in the mid-70s. South winds 5 to 10 miles an hour. Chance of rain 20%. Monday, mostly sunny. A chance of showers and thunderstorms in the morning. Humid with highs in the lower 90s. South winds 10 to 15 miles an hour with gusts up to 25 miles an hour. Chance of rain 50%. Heat index values up to 107. Monday night, mostly clear until midnight, then becoming partly cloudy. Humid with lows in the mid-70s. Southwest winds 10 to 15 miles an hour with gusts up to 25 miles an hour, becoming west after midnight. Tuesday, mostly sunny. Humid with highs in the upper 80s.

North winds 10 to 15 miles an hour. Tuesday night, mostly clear. Cooler with lows in the lower 60s. Wednesday and Wednesday night, clear. Highs in the mid-80s. Lows in the lower 60s. Thursday, sunny. Highs in the mid-80s. Thursday night through Saturday, partly cloudy. Lows in the mid-60s. Highs in the mid-80s. Again, the forecast for Champaign, Urbana and surrounding areas of East Central Illinois for today, cloudy this morning, then becoming partly sunny. Patchy fog this morning. Warmer. Highs in the upper 80s. South winds 5 to 10 miles an hour. Heat index values up to 103 this afternoon. At 5 a.m. at the Champaign Airport, fog was reported. Visibility was 1/2 of a mile. The temperature was 68 degrees, the dew point was 68, and the relative humidity was 100%. The wind was calm. The pressure was 29.96 inches and steady. Elsewhere around the area, fog was reported, with a temperature of 64 at Paris, 65 at Terre Haute, and 70 at Mattoon. It was mostly cloudy, with a temperature of 72 at Peoria, 70 at Decatur, and 72 at Springfield. At Bloomington, it was cloudy, with a temperature of 71. And once again at 5 a.m. at the Champaign Airport, with fog, the temperature was 68. Looking elsewhere around the Midwest at 5 a.m., Chicago was cloudy, and 72. Indianapolis reported fog and 69. St. Louis was mostly cloudy, and 80. Kansas City was mostly cloudy, and 78. Des Moines was cloudy, and 80. Milwaukee was cloudy, and 73. Here is a statement on the heat wave for the following counties in Illinois, DeWitt, Moultrie, and Piatt. Heat advisory remains in effect from noon today to 9 p.m. Monday. What? Heat index values between 105 to 110. Where? Portions of central, east central, and southeast Illinois. When? From noon today to 9 p.m. Monday. The following impacts are expected. Hot temperatures and high humidity may cause heat illnesses. Here is a special weather statement. Locally dense fog early this morning. Locally dense fog has formed across portions of central and southeast Illinois in the last couple of hours. Visibility may fall below 1/4 mile at times through the early morning, leading to potentially hazardous travel conditions. Expect rapid changes in visibility over short distances, with visibility possibly even near zero at times. Be sure to slow down if you encounter dense fog. Use low beam headlights if driving, and leave plenty of distance between you and the vehicle ahead. And now a discussion of hazardous weather conditions for the following counties in Illinois, Champaign, Coles, Douglas, Edgar, Moultrie, Piatt, and Vermilion. This hazardous weather outlook is for East Central Illinois and Southeast Illinois. For today and tonight, areas of dense fog will occur early this morning, mainly near and east of Interstate 57. Heat index values of 100 to 105 degrees are likely this afternoon and early evening. Clusters of thunderstorms will drop southeast out of the upper Mississippi Valley tonight. They would most likely arrive in eastern Illinois toward daybreak and may be locally strong to severe. For Monday through Saturday, additional storm clusters will drop southeast into the area through Monday evening. These may also be strong to severe, with damaging winds the main concern. Heat index values around 110 degrees are likely on Monday, though they will be lower if storms end up being numerous through the day. Spotter information statement, spotter activation may be needed toward daybreak. The time is currently 5:42 a.m. Central Daylight Time. 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Now for the official National Weather Service forecast for Champaign, Urbana and surrounding areas of East Central Illinois. Today, cloudy this morning, then becoming partly sunny. Patchy fog this morning. Warmer with highs in the upper 80s. South winds 5 to 10 miles an hour. Heat index values up to 103 this afternoon. Tonight, partly cloudy. A slight chance of showers and thunderstorms after midnight. Humid with lows in the mid-70s. South winds 5 to 10 miles an hour. Chance of rain 20%. Monday, mostly sunny. A chance of showers and thunderstorms.

Night. Tuesday, mostly sunny. Humid with highs in the upper 80s. North winds 10 to 15 miles an hour. Tuesday night, mostly clear. Cooler with lows in the lower 60s. Wednesday and Wednesday night, clear. Highs in the mid 80s. Lows in the lower 60s. Thursday, sunny. Highs in the mid 80s. Thursday night through Saturday, partly cloudy. Lows in the mid 60s. Highs in the mid 80s. Again, the forecast for Champaign, Urbana and surrounding areas of east central Illinois for today, cloudy this morning, then becoming partly sunny. Patchy fog this morning. Warmer. Highs in the upper 80s. South winds 5 to 10 miles an hour. Heat index values up to 103 this afternoon. At 5 a.m. at the Champaign Airport, fog was reported. Visibility was 0.5 mile. The temperature was 68 degrees, the dew point was 68, and the relative humidity was 100%. The wind was calm. The pressure was 29.96 inches and steady. Elsewhere around the area, fog was reported, with a temperature of 64 at Paris, 65 at Terre Haute, and 70 at Mattoon. It was mostly cloudy, with a temperature of 72 at Peoria, 70 at Decatur, and 72 at Springfield. At Bloomington, it was cloudy, with a temperature of 71. And once again at 5 a.m. at the Champaign Airport, with fog, the temperature was 68. The Champaign, Illinois Airport Climate Summary for yesterday, July 25, 2026. Yesterday's high temperature of 74 degrees occurred at 4:06 p.m. The normal high is 85. Yesterday's low temperature of 64 degrees occurred at 8:28 a.m. The normal low is 64. 0.02 inches of precipitation fell yesterday. The highest wind gust observed was 14 miles per hour from the south, which occurred at 10:38 a.m. Yesterday the average wind speed was 5 miles per hour. Sunrise today is at 5:46 a.m. and sunset is at 8:13 p.m. The Mattoon, Illinois Airport Climate Summary for yesterday, July 25, 2026. Yesterday's high temperature of 75 degrees occurred at 4:30 p.m. The normal high is 85. Yesterday's low temperature of 63 degrees occurred at 6:29 a.m. The normal low is 66. 0.02 inches of precipitation fell yesterday. The highest wind gust observed was 17 miles per hour from the south, which occurred at 8:25 a.m. Yesterday the average wind speed was 6 miles per hour. Sunrise today is at 5:48 a.m. and sunset is at 8:11 p.m. Looking elsewhere around the Midwest at 5 a.m., Chicago was cloudy and 72. Indianapolis reported fog and 69. St. Louis was mostly cloudy and 80. Kansas City was mostly cloudy and 78. Des Moines was cloudy and 80. Milwaukee was cloudy and 73. Here is a statement on the heat wave for the following counties in Illinois: DeWitt, Moultrie, and Piatt. Heat advisory remains in effect from noon today to 9 p.m. Monday. What? Heat index values between 105 to 110. Where? Portions of central, east central, and southeast Illinois. When? From noon today to 9 p.m. Monday. The following impacts are expected: hot temperatures and high humidity may cause heat illnesses. Here is a special weather statement. Locally dense fog early this morning. Locally dense fog has formed across portions of central and southeast Illinois in the last couple of hours. Visibility may fall below 1/4 mile at times through the early morning, leading to potentially hazardous travel conditions. Expect rapid changes in visibility over short distances, with visibility possibly even near zero at times. Be sure to slow down if you encounter dense fog. Use low beam headlights if driving, and leave plenty of distance between you and the vehicle ahead. And now a discussion of hazardous weather conditions for the following counties in Illinois: Champaign, Coles, Douglas, Edgar, Moultrie, Piatt, and Vermilion. This hazardous weather outlook is for east central Illinois and southeast Illinois. For today and tonight, areas of dense fog will occur early this morning, mainly near and east of Interstate 57. Heat index values of 100 to 105 degrees are likely this afternoon and early evening. Clusters of thunderstorms will drop southeast

of the upper Mississippi Valley tonight. They would most likely arrive in eastern Illinois toward daybreak and may be locally strong to severe. For Monday through Saturday, additional storm clusters will drop southeast into the area through Monday evening. These may also be strong to severe, with damaging winds the main concern. Heat index values around 110 degrees are likely on Monday, though they will be lower if storms end up being numerous through the day. Spotter information statement, spotter activation may be needed toward daybreak. The time is currently 5:49 a.m. Central Daylight Time. 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Now for the official National Weather Service forecast for Champaign, Urbana and surrounding areas of East Central Illinois. Today, cloudy this morning, then becoming partly sunny. Patchy fog this morning. Warmer with highs in the upper 80s. South winds 5 to 10 miles an hour. Heat index values up to 103 this afternoon. Tonight, partly cloudy. A slight chance of showers and thunderstorms after midnight. Humid with lows in the mid-70s. South winds 5 to 10 miles an hour. Chance of rain 20%. Monday, mostly sunny. A chance of showers and thunderstorms in the morning. Humid with highs in the lower 90s. South winds 10 to 15 miles an hour with gusts up to 25 miles an hour. Chance of rain 50%. Heat index values up to 107. Monday night, mostly clear until midnight, then becoming partly cloudy. Humid with lows in the mid-70s. Southwest winds 10 to 15 miles an hour with gusts up to 25 miles an hour, becoming west after midnight. Tuesday, mostly sunny. Humid with highs in the upper 80s. North winds 10 to 15 miles an hour. Tuesday night, mostly clear. Cooler with lows in the lower 60s. Wednesday and Wednesday night, clear. Highs in the mid-80s. Lows in the lower 60s. Thursday, sunny. Highs in the mid-80s. Thursday night through Saturday, partly cloudy. Lows in the mid-60s. Highs in the mid-80s. Again, the forecast for Champaign, Urbana and surrounding areas of East Central Illinois for today, cloudy this morning, then becoming partly sunny. Patchy fog this morning. Warmer. Highs in the upper 80s. South winds 5 to 10 miles an hour. Heat index values up to 103 this afternoon. At 5 a.m. at the Champaign Airport, fog was reported. Visibility was 1/2 mile. The temperature was 68 degrees, the dew point was 68, and the relative humidity was 100%. The wind was calm. The pressure was 29.96 inches and steady. Elsewhere around the area, fog was reported, with a temperature of 64 at Paris, 65 at Terre Haute, and 70 at Mattoon. It was mostly cloudy, with a temperature of 72 at Peoria, 70 at Decatur, and 72 at Springfield. At Bloomington, it was cloudy, with a temperature of 71. And once again at 5 a.m. at the Champaign Airport, with fog, the temperature was 68. Looking elsewhere around the Midwest at 5 a.m., Chicago was cloudy, and 72. Indianapolis reported fog and 69. St. Louis was mostly cloudy, and 80. Kansas City was mostly cloudy, and 78. Des Moines was cloudy, and 80. Milwaukee was cloudy, and 73. Here is a statement on the heat wave for the following counties in Illinois, DeWitt, Moultrie, and Piatt. Heat advisory remains in effect from noon today to 9 p.m. Monday. What? Heat index values between 105 to 110. Where? Portions of central, east central, and southeast Illinois. When? From noon today to 9 p.m. Monday. The following impacts are expected. Hot temperatures and high humidity may cause heat illnesses. Here is a special weather statement. Locally dense fog early this morning. Locally dense fog has formed across portions of central and southeast Illinois in the last couple of hours. Visibility may fall below 1/4 mile at times through the early morning, leading to potentially hazardous travel conditions. Expect rapid changes in visibility over short distances, with visibility possibly even near zero at times. Be sure to slow down if you encounter dense fog. Use low beam headlights if driving, and leave plenty of distance between you.

And now a discussion of hazardous weather conditions for the following counties in Illinois: Champaign, Coles, Douglas, Edgar, Moultrie, Piatt, and Vermilion. This hazardous weather outlook is for East Central Illinois and Southeast Illinois. For today and tonight, areas of dense fog will occur early this morning, mainly near and east of Interstate 57. Heat index values of 100 to 105 degrees are likely this afternoon and early evening. Clusters of thunderstorms will drop southeast out of the upper Mississippi Valley tonight. They would most likely arrive in eastern Illinois toward daybreak and may be locally strong to severe. For Monday through Saturday, additional storm clusters will drop southeast into the area through Monday evening. These may also be strong to severe, with damaging winds the main concern. Heat index values around 110 degrees are likely on Monday, though they will be lower if storms end up being numerous through the day. Spotter information statement: spotter activation may be needed toward daybreak. The time is currently 5:55 a.m. Central Daylight Time. 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Now for the official National Weather Service forecast for Champaign, Urbana, and surrounding areas of East Central Illinois. Today, cloudy this morning, then becoming partly sunny. Patchy fog this morning. Warmer with highs in the upper 80s. South winds 5 to 10 miles an hour. Heat index values up to 103 this afternoon. Tonight, partly cloudy. A slight chance of showers and thunderstorms after midnight. Humid with lows in the mid-70s. South winds 5 to 10 miles an hour. Chance of rain 20%. Monday, mostly sunny. A chance of showers and thunderstorms in the morning. Humid with highs in the lower 90s. South winds 10 to 15 miles an hour with gusts up to 25 miles an hour. Chance of rain 50%. Heat index values up to 107. Monday night, mostly clear until midnight, then becoming partly cloudy. Humid with lows in the mid-70s. Southwest winds 10 to 15 miles an hour with gusts up to 25 miles an hour, becoming west after midnight. Tuesday, mostly sunny. Humid with highs in the upper 80s. North winds 10 to 15 miles an hour. Tuesday night, mostly clear. Cooler with lows in the lower 60s. Wednesday and Wednesday night, clear. Highs in the mid-80s. Lows in the lower 60s. Thursday, sunny. Highs in the mid-80s. Thursday night through Saturday, partly cloudy. Lows in the mid-60s. Highs in the mid-80s. Again, the forecast for Champaign, Urbana, and surrounding areas of East Central Illinois for today: cloudy this morning, then becoming partly sunny. Patchy fog this morning. Warmer. Highs in the upper 80s. South winds 5 to 10 miles an hour. Heat index values up to 103 this afternoon. At 5 a.m. at the Champaign Airport, fog was reported. Visibility was 1/2 mile. The temperature was 68 degrees, the dew point was 68, and the relative humidity was 100%. The wind was calm. The pressure was 29.96 inches and steady. Elsewhere around the area, fog was reported, with a temperature of 64 at Paris, 65 at Terre Haute, and 70 at Mattoon. It was mostly cloudy, with a temperature of 72 at Peoria, 70 at Decatur, and 72 at Springfield. At Bloomington, it was cloudy, with a temperature of 71. And once again at 5 a.m. at the Champaign Airport, with fog, the temperature was 68. Looking elsewhere around the Midwest at 5 a.m., Chicago was cloudy, and 72. Indianapolis reported fog and 69. St. Louis was mostly cloudy, and 80. Kansas City was mostly cloudy, and 78. Des Moines was cloudy, and 80. Milwaukee was cloudy, and 73. Here is a statement on the heat wave for the following counties in Illinois: DeWitt, Moultrie, and Piatt. Heat advisory remains in effect from noon today to 9 p.m. Monday. What? Heat index values between 105 to 110. Where? Portions of central, east central, and southeast Illinois. When? From noon today to 9 p.m. Monday. The following impacts are expected: hot temperatures and high humidity may cause heat illnesses.

Here is a special weather statement. Locally dense fog early this morning. Locally dense fog has formed across portions of central and southeast Illinois in the last couple of hours. Visibility may fall below 1/4 mile at times through the early morning, leading to potentially hazardous travel conditions. Expect rapid changes in visibility over short distances, with visibility possibly even near zero at times. Be sure to slow down if you encounter dense fog. Use low beam headlights if driving, and leave plenty of distance between you and the vehicle ahead. And now a discussion of hazardous weather conditions for the following counties in Illinois: Champaign, Coles, Douglas, Edgar, Moultrie, Piatt, and Vermilion. This hazardous weather outlook is for East Central Illinois and Southeast Illinois. For today and tonight, areas of dense fog will occur early this morning, mainly near and east of Interstate 57. Heat index values of 100 to 105 degrees are likely this afternoon and early evening. Clusters of thunderstorms will drop southeast out of the upper Mississippi Valley tonight. They would most likely arrive in eastern Illinois toward daybreak and may be locally strong to severe. For Monday through Saturday, additional storm clusters will drop southeast into the area through Monday evening. These may also be strong to severe, with damaging winds the main concern. Heat index values around 110 degrees are likely on Monday, though they will be lower if storms end up being numerous through the day. Spotter information statement: spotter activation may be needed toward daybreak. The Champaign, Illinois Airport Climate Summary for yesterday, July 25, 2026. Yesterday's high temperature of 74 degrees occurred at 4:06 p.m. The normal high is 85. Yesterday's low temperature of 64 degrees occurred at 8:28 a.m. The normal low is 64. 0.02 inches of precipitation fell yesterday. The highest wind gust observed was 14 miles per hour from the south, which occurred at 10:38 a.m. Yesterday the average wind speed was 5 miles per hour. Sunrise today is at 5:46 a.m. and sunset is at 8:13 p.m. The Mattoon, Illinois Airport Climate Summary for yesterday, July 25, 2026. Yesterday's high temperature of 75 degrees occurred at 4:30 p.m. The normal high is 85. Yesterday's low temperature of 63 degrees occurred at 6:29 a.m. The normal low is 66. 0.02 inches of precipitation fell yesterday. The highest wind gust observed was 17 miles per hour from the south, which occurred at 8:25 a.m. Yesterday the average wind speed was 6 miles per hour. Sunrise today is at 5:48 a.m. and sunset is at 8:11 p.m. The time is currently 6:01 a.m. Central Daylight Time. 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Now for the official National Weather Service forecast for Champaign, Urbana, and surrounding areas of East Central Illinois. Today, cloudy this morning, then becoming partly sunny. Patchy fog this morning. Warmer with highs in the upper 80s. South winds 5 to 10 miles an hour. Heat index values up to 103 this afternoon. Tonight, partly cloudy. A slight chance of showers and thunderstorms after midnight. Humid with lows in the mid-70s. South winds 5 to 10 miles an hour. Chance of rain 20%. Monday, mostly sunny. A chance of showers and thunderstorms in the morning. Humid with highs in the lower 90s. South winds 10 to 15 miles an hour with gusts up to 25 miles an hour. Chance of rain 50%. Heat index values up to 107. Monday night, mostly clear until midnight, then becoming partly cloudy. Humid with lows in the mid-70s. Southwest winds 10 to 15 miles an hour with gusts up to 25 miles an hour, becoming west after midnight. Tuesday, mostly sunny. Humid with highs in the upper 80s. North winds 10 to 15 miles an hour. Tuesday night, mostly clear. Cooler with lows in the lower 60s. Wednesday and Wednesday night, clear. Highs in the mid-80s. Lows in the lower 60s. Thursday, sunny. Highs in the mid-80s. Thursday night through Saturday, partly cloudy. Lows in the mid-60s. Highs in the mid-80s. Again, the forecast for Champaign, Urbana, and surrounding areas of East Central Illinois for today: cloudy this morning, then becoming

partly sunny. Patchy fog this morning. Warmer. Highs in the upper 80s. South winds 5 to 10 miles an hour. Heat index values up to 103 this afternoon. And now a discussion of hazardous weather conditions for the following counties in Illinois: Champaign, Coles, Douglas, Edgar, Moultrie, Piatt, and Vermilion. This hazardous weather outlook is for East Central Illinois and Southeast Illinois. For today and tonight, areas of dense fog will occur early this morning, mainly near and east of Interstate 57. Heat index values of 100 to 105 degrees are likely this afternoon and early evening. Clusters of thunderstorms will drop southeast out of the upper Mississippi Valley tonight. They would most likely arrive in eastern Illinois toward daybreak and may be locally strong to severe. For Monday through Saturday, additional storm clusters will drop southeast into the area through Monday evening. These may also be strong to severe, with damaging winds the main concern. Heat index values around 110 degrees are likely on Monday, though they will be lower if storms end up being numerous through the day. Spotter information statement: spotter activation may be needed toward daybreak. The time is currently 6:05 a.m. Central Daylight Time. 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Now for the official National Weather Service forecast for Champaign, Urbana, and surrounding areas of East Central Illinois. Today, cloudy this morning, then becoming partly sunny. Patchy fog this morning. Warmer with highs in the upper 80s. South winds 5 to 10 miles an hour. Heat index values up to 103 this afternoon. Tonight, partly cloudy. A slight chance of showers and thunderstorms after midnight. Humid with lows in the mid-70s. South winds 5 to 10 miles an hour. Chance of rain 20%. Monday, mostly sunny. A chance of showers and thunderstorms in the morning. Humid with highs in the lower 90s. South winds 10 to 15 miles an hour with gusts up to 25 miles an hour. Chance of rain 50%. Heat index values up to 107. Monday night, mostly clear until midnight, then becoming partly cloudy. Humid with lows in the mid-70s. Southwest winds 10 to 15 miles an hour with gusts up to 25 miles an hour, becoming west after midnight. Tuesday, mostly sunny. Humid with highs in the upper 80s. North winds 10 to 15 miles an hour. Tuesday night, mostly clear. Cooler with lows in the lower 60s. Wednesday and Wednesday night, clear. Highs in the mid-80s. Lows in the lower 60s. Thursday, sunny. Highs in the mid-80s. Thursday night through Saturday, partly cloudy. Lows in the mid-60s. Highs in the mid-80s. Again, the forecast for Champaign, Urbana, and surrounding areas of East Central Illinois for today: cloudy this morning, then becoming partly sunny. Patchy fog this morning. Warmer. Highs in the upper 80s. South winds 5 to 10 miles an hour. Heat index values up to 103 this afternoon. 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Programming originates from NOAA's National Weather Service office in Lincoln and transmits from the WCIA television tower near Seymour. 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At 6 a.m. at the Champaign Airport, fog was reported. Visibility was 2 miles. The temperature was 68 degrees, the dew point was 68, and the relative humidity was 100%. The pressure was 29.97 inches and rising. Elsewhere around the area, fog was reported, with a temperature of 66 at Paris, 67 at Terre Haute, and 70 at Mattoon. It was mostly cloudy, with a temperature of 72 at Peoria, 70 at Decatur, and 72 at Springfield. At Bloomington, it was cloudy, with a temperature of 71. And once again at 6 a.m. at the Champaign Airport, with fog, the temperature was 68. Looking elsewhere around the Midwest at 6 a.m., Chicago was cloudy, and 73. Indianapolis reported

fog and 69. St. Louis was mostly cloudy and 80. Kansas City was cloudy and 77. Des Moines was mostly cloudy and 80. Milwaukee was cloudy and 73. Here is a statement on the heat wave for the following counties in Illinois, DeWitt, Moultrie, and Piatt. Heat advisory remains in effect from noon today to 9 p.m. Monday. What? Heat index values between 105 to 110. Where? Portions of central, east central, and southeast Illinois. When? From noon today to 9 p.m. Monday. The following impacts are expected. Hot temperatures and high humidity may cause heat illnesses. Here is a special weather statement. Locally dense fog early this morning. Locally dense fog has formed across portions of central and southeast Illinois in the last couple of hours. Visibility may fall below 1/4 mile at times through the early morning, leading to potentially hazardous travel conditions. Expect rapid changes in visibility over short distances, with visibility possibly even near zero at times. Be sure to slow down if you encounter dense fog. Use low-beam headlights if driving, and leave plenty of distance between you and the vehicle ahead. And now a discussion of hazardous weather conditions for the following counties in Illinois, Champaign, Coles, Douglas, Edgar, Moultrie, Piatt, and Vermilion. This hazardous weather outlook is for east central Illinois and southeast Illinois. For today and tonight, areas of dense fog will occur early this morning, mainly near and east of Interstate 57. Heat index values of 100 to 105 degrees are likely this afternoon and early evening. Clusters of thunderstorms will drop southeast out of the upper Mississippi Valley tonight. They would most likely arrive in eastern Illinois toward daybreak and may be locally strong to severe. For Monday through Saturday, additional storm clusters will drop southeast into the area through Monday evening. These may also be strong to severe, with damaging winds the main concern. Heat index values around 110 degrees are likely on Monday, though they will be lower if storms end up being numerous through the day. Spotter information statement, spotter activation may be needed toward daybreak. The time is currently 6:11 a.m. Central Daylight Time. 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Now for the official National Weather Service forecast for Champaign, Urbana, and surrounding areas of east central Illinois. Today, cloudy this morning, then becoming partly sunny. Patchy fog this morning. Warmer with highs in the upper 80s. South winds 5 to 10 miles an hour. Heat index values up to 103 this afternoon. Tonight, partly cloudy. A slight chance of showers and thunderstorms after midnight. Humid with lows in the mid-70s. South winds 5 to 10 miles an hour. Chance of rain 20%. Monday, mostly sunny. A chance of showers and thunderstorms in the morning. Humid with highs in the lower 90s. South winds 10 to 15 miles an hour with gusts up to 25 miles an hour. Chance of rain 50%. Heat index values up to 107. Monday night, mostly clear until midnight, then becoming partly cloudy. Humid with lows in the mid-70s. Southwest winds 10 to 15 miles an hour with gusts up to 25 miles an hour, becoming west after midnight. Tuesday, mostly sunny. Humid with highs in the upper 80s. North winds 10 to 15 miles an hour. Tuesday night, mostly clear. Cooler with lows in the lower 60s. Wednesday and Wednesday night, clear. Highs in the mid-80s. Lows in the lower 60s. Thursday, sunny. Highs in the mid-80s. Thursday night through Saturday, partly cloudy. Lows in the mid-60s. Highs in the mid-80s. Again, the forecast for Champaign, Urbana, and surrounding areas of east central Illinois for today, cloudy this morning, then becoming partly sunny. Patchy fog this morning. Warmer. Highs in the upper 80s. South winds 5 to 10 miles an hour. Heat index values up to 103 this afternoon. At 6 a.m. at the Champaign Airport, fog was reported. Visibility was 1.5 miles. The temperature was 68 degrees, the dew point was 68, and the relative humidity was 100%. The pressure was 29.97 inches and steady. Elsewhere around the area, fog was reported.

recorded with a temperature of 66 at Paris, 67 at Terre Haute, and 70 at Mattoon. It was mostly cloudy, with a temperature of 72 at Peoria, 70 at Decatur, and 72 at Springfield. At Bloomington, it was cloudy, with a temperature of 71. And once again at 6 a.m. at the Champaign Airport, with fog, the temperature was 68. Looking elsewhere around the Midwest at 6 a.m., Chicago was cloudy, and 73. Indianapolis reported fog and 69. St. Louis was mostly cloudy, and 80. Kansas City was cloudy, and 77. Des Moines was mostly cloudy, and 80. Milwaukee was cloudy, and 73. Here is a statement on the heat wave for the following counties in Illinois, DeWitt, Moultrie, and Piatt. Heat advisory remains in effect from noon today to 9 p.m. Monday. What? Heat index values between 105 to 110. Where? Portions of central, east central, and southeast Illinois. When? From noon today to 9 p.m. Monday. The following impacts are expected. Hot temperatures and high humidity may cause heat illnesses. The Champaign, Illinois Airport Climate Summary for yesterday, July 25, 2026. Yesterday's high temperature of 74 degrees occurred at 4:06 p.m. The normal high is 85. Yesterday's low temperature of 64 degrees occurred at 8:28 a.m. The normal low is 64. 0.02 inches of precipitation fell yesterday. The highest wind gust observed was 14 miles per hour from the south, which occurred at 10:38 a.m. Yesterday the average wind speed was 5 miles per hour. Sunrise today is at 5:46 a.m. and sunset is at 8:13 p.m. The Mattoon, Illinois Airport Climate Summary for yesterday, July 25, 2026. Yesterday's high temperature of 75 degrees occurred at 4:30 p.m. The normal high is 85. Yesterday's low temperature of 63 degrees occurred at 6:29 a.m. The normal low is 66. 0.02 inches of precipitation fell yesterday. The highest wind gust observed was 17 miles per hour from the south, which occurred at 8:25 a.m. Yesterday the average wind speed was 6 miles per hour. Sunrise today is at 5:48 a.m. and sunset is at 8:11 p.m. Here is a special weather statement. Locally dense fog early this morning. Locally dense fog has formed across portions of central and southeast Illinois in the last couple of hours. Visibility may fall below 1/4 mile at times through the early morning, leading to potentially hazardous travel conditions. Expect rapid changes in visibility over short distances, with visibility possibly even near zero at times. Be sure to slow down if you encounter dense fog. Use low beam headlights if driving, and leave plenty of distance between you and the vehicle ahead. And now a discussion of hazardous weather conditions for the following counties in Illinois: Champaign, Coles, Douglas, Edgar, Moultrie, Piatt, and Vermilion. This hazardous weather outlook is for east central Illinois and southeast Illinois. For today and tonight, areas of dense fog will occur early this morning, mainly near and east of Interstate 57. Heat index values of 100 to 105 degrees are likely this afternoon and early evening. Clusters of thunderstorms will drop southeast out of the upper Mississippi Valley tonight. They would most likely arrive in eastern Illinois toward daybreak and may be locally strong to severe. For Monday through Saturday, additional storm clusters will drop southeast into the area through Monday evening. These may also be strong to severe, with damaging winds the main concern. Heat index values around 110 degrees are likely on Monday, though they will be lower if storms end up being numerous through the day. Spotter information statement: spotter activation may be needed toward daybreak. The time is currently 6:18 a.m. Central Daylight Time. 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Now for the official National Weather Service forecast for Champaign, Urbana, and surrounding areas of east central Illinois. Today, cloudy this morning, then becoming partly sunny. Patchy fog this morning. Warmer with highs in the upper 80s. South winds 5 to 10 miles an hour. Heat index values up to 103 this afternoon. Tonight, partly cloudy. A slight chance of showers and thunderstorms after midnight. Humid with lows in the mid-70s.
south winds 5 to 10 miles an hour. Chance of rain 20%. Monday, mostly sunny. A chance of showers and thunderstorms in the morning. Humid with highs in the lower 90s. South winds 10 to 15 miles an hour with gusts up to 25 miles an hour. Chance of rain 50%. Heat index values up to 107. Monday night, mostly clear until midnight, then becoming partly cloudy. Humid with lows in the mid-70s. Southwest winds 10 to 15 miles an hour with gusts up to 25 miles an hour, becoming west after midnight. Tuesday, mostly sunny. Humid with highs in the upper 80s. North winds 10 to 15 miles an hour. Tuesday night, mostly clear. Cooler with lows in the lower 60s. Wednesday and Wednesday night, clear. Highs in the mid-80s. Lows in the lower 60s. Thursday, sunny. Highs in the mid-80s. Thursday night through Saturday, partly cloudy. Lows in the mid-60s. Highs in the mid-80s. Again, the forecast for Champaign, Urbana and surrounding areas of East Central Illinois for today, cloudy this morning, then becoming partly sunny. Patchy fog this morning. Warmer. Highs in the upper 80s. South winds 5 to 10 miles an hour. Heat index values up to 103 this afternoon. At 6 a.m. at the Champaign Airport, fog was reported. Visibility was 1.5 miles. The temperature was 68 degrees, the dew point was 68, and the relative humidity was 100%. The pressure was 29.97 inches and steady. Elsewhere around the area, fog was reported, with a temperature of 66 at Paris, 67 at Terre Haute, and 70 at Mattoon. It was mostly cloudy, with a temperature of 72 at Peoria, 70 at Decatur, and 72 at Springfield. At Bloomington, it was cloudy, with a temperature of 71. And once again at 6 a.m. at the Champaign Airport, with fog, the temperature was 68. At 6 a.m. at the Champaign Airport, fog was reported. Visibility was 1.5 miles. The temperature was 68 degrees, the dew point was 68, and the relative humidity was 100%. The pressure was 29.97 inches and steady. Elsewhere around the area, fog was reported, with a temperature of 66 at Paris, 68 at Terre Haute, 70 at Mattoon, and 70 at Decatur. It was mostly cloudy, with a temperature of 72 at Peoria, and 72 at Springfield. At Bloomington, it was cloudy, with a temperature of 71. And once again at 6 a.m. at the Champaign Airport, with fog, the temperature was 68. Looking elsewhere around the Midwest at 6 a.m., Chicago was cloudy, and 73. Indianapolis reported fog and 69. St. Louis was mostly cloudy, and 80. Kansas City was cloudy, and 77. Des Moines was cloudy, and 80. Milwaukee was cloudy, and 73. Here is a statement on the heat wave for the following counties in Illinois, DeWitt, Moultrie, and Piatt. Heat advisory remains in effect from noon today to 9 p.m. Monday. What? Heat index values between 105 to 110. Where? Portions of central, east central, and southeast Illinois. When? From noon today to 9 p.m. Monday. The following impacts are expected. Hot temperatures and high humidity may cause heat illnesses. Here is a special weather statement. Locally dense fog early this morning. Locally dense fog has formed across portions of central and southeast Illinois in the last couple of hours. Visibility may fall below 1/4 mile at times through the early morning, leading to potentially hazardous travel conditions. Expect rapid changes in visibility over short distances, with visibility possibly even near zero at times. Be sure to slow down if you encounter dense fog. Use low beam headlights if driving, and leave plenty of distance between you and the vehicle ahead. And now a discussion of hazardous weather conditions for the following counties in Illinois, Champaign, Coles, Douglas, Edgar, Moultrie, Piatt, and Vermilion. This hazardous weather outlook is for East Central Illinois and Southeast Illinois. For today and tonight, areas of dense fog will occur early this morning, mainly near and east of Interstate 57. Heat index values of 100 to 105 degrees are likely this afternoon and early evening. Clusters of thunderstorms

will drop southeast out of the upper Mississippi Valley tonight. They would most likely arrive in eastern Illinois toward daybreak and may be locally strong to severe. For Monday through Saturday, additional storm clusters will drop southeast into the area through Monday evening. These may also be strong to severe, with damaging winds the main concern. Heat index values around 110 degrees are likely on Monday, though they will be lower if storms end up being numerous through the day. Spotter information statement, spotter activation may be needed toward daybreak. The time is currently 6:24 a.m. Central Daylight Time. 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Now for the official National Weather Service forecast for Champaign, Urbana and surrounding areas of East Central Illinois. Today, cloudy this morning, then becoming partly sunny. Patchy fog this morning. Warmer with highs in the upper 80s. South winds 5 to 10 miles an hour. Heat index values up to 103 this afternoon. Tonight, partly cloudy. A slight chance of showers and thunderstorms after midnight. Humid with lows in the mid-70s. South winds 5 to 10 miles an hour. Chance of rain 20%. Monday, mostly sunny. A chance of showers and thunderstorms in the morning. Humid with highs in the lower 90s. South winds 10 to 15 miles an hour with gusts up to 25 miles an hour. Chance of rain 50%. Heat index values up to 107. Monday night, mostly clear until midnight, then becoming partly cloudy. Humid with lows in the mid-70s. Southwest winds 10 to 15 miles an hour with gusts up to 25 miles an hour, becoming west after midnight. Tuesday, mostly sunny. Humid with highs in the upper 80s. North winds 10 to 15 miles an hour. Tuesday night, mostly clear. Cooler with lows in the lower 60s. Wednesday and Wednesday night, clear. Highs in the mid-80s. Lows in the lower 60s. Thursday, sunny. Highs in the mid-80s. Thursday night through Saturday, partly cloudy. Lows in the mid-60s. Highs in the mid-80s. Again, the forecast for Champaign, Urbana and surrounding areas of East Central Illinois for today, cloudy this morning, then becoming partly sunny. Patchy fog this morning. Warmer. Highs in the upper 80s. South winds 5 to 10 miles an hour. Heat index values up to 103 this afternoon. At 6 a.m. at the Champaign Airport, fog was reported. Visibility was 1.5 miles. The temperature was 68 degrees, the dew point was 68, and the relative humidity was 100%. The pressure was 29.97 inches and steady. Elsewhere around the area, fog was reported, with a temperature of 66 at Paris, 68 at Terre Haute, 70 at Mattoon, and 70 at Decatur. It was mostly cloudy, with a temperature of 72 at Peoria, and 72 at Springfield. At Bloomington, it was cloudy, with a temperature of 71. And once again at 6 a.m. at the Champaign Airport, with fog, the temperature was 68. Looking elsewhere around the Midwest at 6 a.m., Chicago was cloudy, and 73. Indianapolis reported fog and 69. St. Louis was cloudy, and 80. Kansas City was cloudy, and 77. Des Moines was mostly cloudy, and 80. Milwaukee was cloudy, and 73. Here is a statement on the heat wave for the following counties in Illinois, DeWitt, Moultrie, and Piatt. Heat advisory remains in effect from noon today to 9 p.m. Monday. What? Heat index values between 105 to 110. Where? Portions of central, east central, and southeast Illinois. When? From noon today to 9 p.m. Monday. The following impacts are expected. Hot temperatures and high humidity may cause heat illnesses. Here is a special weather statement. Locally dense fog early this morning. Locally dense fog has formed across portions of central and southeast Illinois in the last couple of hours. Visibility may fall below 1/4 mile at times through the early morning, leading to potentially hazardous travel conditions. Expect rapid changes in visibility over short distances, with visibility possibly even near zero at times. Be sure to slow down if you encounter dense fog. Use low beam headlights if driving, and leave plenty of distance between you and the

And now a discussion of hazardous weather conditions for the following counties in Illinois: Champaign, Coles, Douglas, Edgar, Moultrie, Piatt, and Vermilion. This hazardous weather outlook is for East Central Illinois and Southeast Illinois. For today and tonight, areas of dense fog will occur early this morning, mainly near and east of Interstate 57. Heat index values of 100 to 105 degrees are likely this afternoon and early evening. Clusters of thunderstorms will drop southeast out of the upper Mississippi Valley tonight. They would most likely arrive in eastern Illinois toward daybreak and may be locally strong to severe. For Monday through Saturday, additional storm clusters will drop southeast into the area through Monday evening. These may also be strong to severe, with damaging winds the main concern. Heat index values around 110 degrees are likely on Monday, though they will be lower if storms end up being numerous through the day. Spotter information statement: spotter activation may be needed toward daybreak. The Champaign, Illinois Airport Climate Summary for yesterday, July 25, 2026. Yesterday's high temperature of 74 degrees occurred at 4:06 p.m. The normal high is 85. Yesterday's low temperature of 64 degrees occurred at 8:28 a.m. The normal low is 64. 0.02 inches of precipitation fell yesterday. The highest wind gust observed was 14 miles per hour from the south, which occurred at 10:38 a.m. Yesterday the average wind speed was 5 miles per hour. Sunrise today is at 5:46 a.m. and sunset is at 8:13 p.m. The Mattoon, Illinois Airport Climate Summary for yesterday, July 25, 2026. Yesterday's high temperature of 75 degrees occurred at 4:30 p.m. The normal high is 85. Yesterday's low temperature of 63 degrees occurred at 6:29 a.m. The normal low is 66. 0.02 inches of precipitation fell yesterday. The highest wind gust observed was 17 miles per hour from the south, which occurred at 8:25 a.m. Yesterday the average wind speed was 6 miles per hour. Sunrise today is at 5:48 a.m. and sunset is at 8:11 p.m. The time is currently 6:31 a.m. Central Daylight Time. 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Now for the official National Weather Service forecast for Champaign, Urbana, and surrounding areas of East Central Illinois. Today, cloudy this morning, then becoming partly sunny. Patchy fog this morning. Warmer with highs in the upper 80s. South winds 5 to 10 miles an hour, becoming southwest this afternoon. Heat index values up to 103 this afternoon. Tonight, partly cloudy. A slight chance of showers and thunderstorms after midnight. Humid with lows in the mid-70s. South winds 5 to 10 miles an hour. Chance of rain 20%. Monday, mostly sunny. A chance of showers and thunderstorms in the morning. Humid with highs in the lower 90s. South winds 10 to 15 miles an hour with gusts up to 25 miles an hour. Chance of rain 50%. Heat index values up to 107. Monday night, mostly clear until midnight, then becoming partly cloudy. Humid with lows in the mid-70s. Southwest winds 10 to 15 miles an hour with gusts up to 25 miles an hour, becoming west after midnight. Tuesday, mostly sunny. Humid with highs in the upper 80s. North winds 10 to 15 miles an hour. Tuesday night, mostly clear. Cooler with lows in the lower 60s. Wednesday and Wednesday night 15 miles an hour with gusts up to 25 miles an hour, becoming west after midnight. Tuesday, mostly sunny. Humid with highs in the upper 80s. North winds 10 to 15 miles an hour. Tuesday night, mostly clear. Cooler with lows in the lower 60s. Wednesday and Wednesday night, clear. Highs in the mid-80s. Lows in the lower 60s. Thursday, sunny. Highs in the mid-80s. Thursday night through Saturday, partly cloudy. Lows in the mid-60s. Highs in the mid-80s. Again, the forecast for Champaign, Urbana, and surrounding areas of East Central Illinois for today: cloudy this morning, then becoming partly sunny. Patchy fog this morning. Warmer. Highs in the upper 80s. South winds 5 to 10 miles an hour, becoming southwest this afternoon.

heat index values up to 103 this afternoon. At 6 a.m. at the Champaign Airport, fog was reported. Visibility was 1.5 miles. The temperature was 68 degrees, the dew point was 68, and the relative humidity was 100%. The pressure was 29.97 inches and steady. Elsewhere around the area, fog was reported, with a temperature of 66 at Paris, 68 at Terre Haute, 70 at Mattoon, and 70 at Decatur. It was mostly cloudy, with a temperature of 72 at Peoria, and 72 at Springfield. At Bloomington, it was cloudy, with a temperature of 71. And once again at 6 a.m. at the Champaign Airport, with fog, the temperature was 68. Looking elsewhere around the Midwest at 6 a.m., Chicago was cloudy, and 73. Indianapolis reported fog and 69. St. Louis was cloudy, and 80. Kansas City was cloudy, and 77. Des Moines was mostly cloudy, and 80. Milwaukee was cloudy, and 73. Here is a statement on the heat wave for the following counties in Illinois, DeWitt, Moultrie, and Piatt. Heat advisory remains in effect from noon today to 9 p.m. Monday. What? Heat index values between 105 to 110. Where? Portions of central, east central, and southeast Illinois. When? From noon today to 9 p.m. Monday. The following impacts are expected. Hot temperatures and high humidity may cause heat illnesses. Here is a special weather statement. Locally dense fog early this morning. Locally dense fog has formed across portions of central and southeast Illinois in the last couple of hours. Visibility may fall below 1/4 mile at times through the early morning, leading to potentially hazardous travel conditions. Expect rapid changes in visibility over short distances, with visibility possibly even near zero at times. Be sure to slow down if you encounter dense fog. Use low beam headlights if driving, and leave plenty of distance between you and the vehicle ahead. And now a discussion of hazardous weather conditions for the following counties in Illinois, Champaign, Coles, Douglas, Edgar, Moultrie, Piatt, and Vermilion. This hazardous weather outlook is for East Central Illinois and Southeast Illinois. For today and tonight, areas of dense fog will occur early this morning, mainly near and east of Interstate 57. Heat index values of 100 to 105 degrees are likely this afternoon and early evening. Clusters of thunderstorms will drop southeast out of the upper Mississippi Valley tonight. They would most likely arrive in eastern Illinois toward daybreak and may be locally strong to severe. For Monday through Saturday, additional storm clusters will drop southeast into the area through Monday evening. These may also be strong to severe, with damaging winds the main concern. Heat index values around 110 degrees are likely on Monday, though they will be lower if storms end up being numerous through the day. Spotter information statement, spotter activation may be needed toward daybreak. The time is currently 6:37 a.m. Central Daylight Time. 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Now for the official National Weather Service forecast for Champaign, Urbana, and surrounding areas of East Central Illinois. Today, cloudy this morning, then becoming partly sunny. Patchy fog this morning. Warmer with highs in the upper 80s. South winds 5 to 10 miles an hour, becoming southwest this afternoon. Heat index values up to 103 this afternoon. Tonight, partly cloudy. A slight chance of showers and thunderstorms after midnight. Humid with lows in the mid-70s. South winds 5 to 10 miles an hour. Chance of rain 20%. Monday, mostly sunny. A chance of showers and thunderstorms in the morning. Humid with highs in the lower 90s. South winds 10 to 15 miles an hour with gusts up to 25 miles an hour. Chance of rain 50%. Heat index values up to 107. Monday night, mostly clear until midnight, then becoming partly cloudy. Humid with lows in the mid-70s. Southwest winds 10 to 15 miles an hour with gusts up to 25 miles an hour, becoming west after midnight. Tuesday, mostly sunny. Humid with highs in the upper 80s. North winds 10 to 15 miles an hour. Tuesday night, mostly clear. Cooler with lows in the lower 60s.

and Wednesday night, clear. Highs in the mid-80s. Lows in the lower 60s. Thursday, sunny. Highs in the mid-80s. Thursday night through Saturday, partly cloudy. Lows in the mid-60s. Highs in the mid-80s. Again, the forecast for Champaign, Urbana, and surrounding areas of East Central Illinois for today, cloudy this morning, then becoming partly sunny. Patchy fog this morning. Warmer. Highs in the upper 80s. South winds 5 to 10 miles an hour, becoming southwest this afternoon. Heat index values up to 103 this afternoon. At 6 a.m. at the Champaign Airport, fog was reported. Visibility was 1.5 miles. The temperature was 68 degrees, the dew point was 68, and the relative humidity was 100%. The pressure was 29.97 inches and steady. Elsewhere around the area, fog was reported, with a temperature of 66 at Paris, 68 at Terre Haute, 70 at Mattoon, and 70 at Decatur. It was mostly cloudy, with a temperature of 72 at Peoria, and 72 at Springfield. At Bloomington, it was cloudy, with a temperature of 71. And once again at 6 a.m. at the Champaign Airport, with fog, the temperature was 68. Looking elsewhere around the Midwest at 6 a.m., Chicago was cloudy, and 73. Indianapolis reported fog and 69. St. Louis was cloudy, and 80. Kansas City was cloudy, and 77. Des Moines was mostly cloudy, and 80. Milwaukee was cloudy, and 73. Here is a statement on the heat wave for the following counties in Illinois, DeWitt, Moultrie, and Piatt. Heat advisory remains in effect from noon today to 9 p.m. Monday. What? Heat index values between 105 to 110. Where? Portions of central, east central, and southeast Illinois. When? From noon today to 9 p.m. Monday. The following impacts are expected. Hot temperatures and high humidity may cause heat illnesses. Here is a special weather statement. Locally dense fog early this morning. Locally dense fog has formed across portions of central and southeast Illinois in the last couple of hours. Visibility may fall below 1/4 mile at times through the early morning, leading to potentially hazardous travel conditions. Expect rapid changes in visibility over short distances, with visibility possibly even near zero at times. Be sure to slow down if you encounter dense fog. Use low beam headlights if driving, and leave plenty of distance between you and the vehicle ahead. And now a discussion of hazardous weather conditions for the following counties in Illinois, Champaign, Coles, Douglas, Edgar, Moultrie, Piatt, and Vermilion. This hazardous weather outlook is for East Central Illinois and Southeast Illinois. For today and tonight, areas of dense fog will occur early this morning, mainly near and east of Interstate 57. Heat index values of 100 to 105 degrees are likely this afternoon and early evening. Clusters of thunderstorms will drop southeast out of the upper Mississippi Valley tonight. They would most likely arrive in eastern Illinois toward daybreak and may be locally strong to severe. For Monday through Saturday, additional storm clusters will drop southeast into the area through Monday evening. These may also be strong to severe, with damaging winds the main concern. Heat index values around 110 degrees are likely on Monday, though they will be lower if storms end up being numerous through the day. Spotter information statement, spotter activation may be needed toward daybreak. The time is currently 6:42 a.m. Central Daylight Time. 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Now for the official National Weather Service forecast for Champaign, Urbana, and surrounding areas of East Central Illinois. Today, cloudy this morning, then becoming partly sunny. Patchy fog this morning. Warmer with highs in the upper 80s. South winds 5 to 10 miles an hour, becoming southwest this afternoon. Heat index values up to 103 this afternoon. Tonight, partly cloudy. A slight chance of showers and thunderstorms after midnight. Humid with lows in the mid-70s. South winds 5 to 10 miles an hour. Chance of rain 20%. Monday, mostly sunny. A chance of showers and thunderstorms in the morning. Humid with highs in the lower 90s. South winds 10 to 15 miles an hour with gusts.

North winds 10 to 15 miles an hour. Tuesday night, mostly clear. Cooler with lows in the lower 60s. Wednesday and Wednesday night, clear. Highs in the mid-80s. Lows in the lower 60s. Thursday, sunny. Highs in the mid-80s. Thursday night through Saturday, partly cloudy. Lows in the mid-60s. Highs in the mid-80s. Again, the forecast for Champaign, Urbana and surrounding areas of east central Illinois for today, cloudy this morning, then becoming partly sunny. Patchy fog this morning. Warmer. Highs in the upper 80s. South winds 5 to 10 miles an hour, becoming southwest this afternoon. Heat index values up to 103 this afternoon. The Champaign, Illinois Airport Climate Summary for yesterday, July 25, 2026. Yesterday's high temperature of 74 degrees occurred at 4:06 p.m. The normal high is 85. Yesterday's low temperature of 64 degrees occurred at 8:28 a.m. The normal low is 64. 0.02 inches of precipitation fell yesterday. The highest wind gust observed was 14 miles per hour from the south, which occurred at 10:38 a.m. Yesterday the average wind speed was 5 miles per hour. Sunrise today is at 5:46 a.m. and sunset is at 8:13 p.m. The Mattoon, Illinois Airport Climate Summary for yesterday, July 25, 2026. Yesterday's high temperature of 75 degrees occurred at 4:30 p.m. The normal high is 85. Yesterday's low temperature of 63 degrees occurred at 6:29 a.m. The normal low is 66. 0.02 inches of precipitation fell yesterday. The highest wind gust observed was 17 miles per hour from the south, which occurred at 8:25 a.m. Yesterday the average wind speed was 6 miles per hour. Sunrise today is at 5:48 a.m. and sunset is at 8:11 p.m. At 6 a.m. at the Champaign Airport, fog was reported. Visibility was 1.5 miles. The temperature was 68 degrees, the dew point was 68, and the relative humidity was 100%. The pressure was 29.97 inches and steady. Elsewhere around the area, fog was reported, with a temperature of 66 at Paris, 68 at Terre Haute, 70 at Mattoon, and 70 at Decatur. It was mostly cloudy, with a temperature of 72 at Peoria, and 72 at Springfield. At Bloomington, it was cloudy, with a temperature of 71. And once again at 6 a.m. at the Champaign Airport, with fog, the temperature was 68. Looking elsewhere around the Midwest at 6 a.m., Chicago was cloudy, and 73. Indianapolis reported fog and 69. St. Louis was cloudy, and 80. Kansas City was cloudy, and 77. Des Moines was mostly cloudy, and 80. Milwaukee was cloudy, and 73. Here is a statement on the heat wave for the following counties in Illinois: DeWitt, Moultrie, and Piatt. Heat advisory remains in effect from noon today to 9 p.m. Monday. What? Heat index values between 105 to 110. Where? Portions of central, east central, and southeast Illinois. When? From noon today to 9 p.m. Monday. The following impacts are expected: hot temperatures and high humidity may cause heat illnesses. Here is a special weather statement. Locally dense fog early this morning. Locally dense fog has formed across portions of central and southeast Illinois in the last couple of hours. Visibility may fall below 1/4 mile at times through the early morning, leading to potentially hazardous travel conditions. Expect rapid changes in visibility over short distances, with visibility possibly even near zero at times. Be sure to slow down if you encounter dense fog. Use low beam headlights if driving, and leave plenty of distance between you and the vehicle ahead. And now a discussion of hazardous weather conditions for the following counties in Illinois: Champaign, Coles, Douglas, Edgar, Moultrie, Piatt, and Vermilion. This hazardous weather outlook is for east central Illinois and southeast Illinois. For today and tonight, areas of dense fog will occur early this morning, mainly near and east of Interstate 57. Heat index values of 100 to 105 degrees are likely this afternoon and early evening. Clusters of thunderstorms will drop southeast out of the upper Mississippi Valley tonight. They would most likely arrive in eastern

Illinois toward daybreak and may be locally strong to severe. For Monday through Saturday, additional storm clusters will drop southeast into the area through Monday evening. These may also be strong to severe, with damaging winds the main concern. Heat index values around 110 degrees are likely on Monday, though they will be lower if storms end up being numerous through the day. Spotter information statement. Spotter activation may be needed toward daybreak. The time is currently 6:49 a.m. Central Daylight Time. 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Now for the official National Weather Service forecast for Champaign, Urbana, and surrounding areas of East Central Illinois. Today, cloudy this morning, then becoming partly sunny. Patchy fog this morning. Warmer with highs in the upper 80s. South winds 5 to 10 miles an hour, becoming southwest this afternoon. Heat index values up to 103 this afternoon. Tonight, partly cloudy. A slight chance of showers and thunderstorms after midnight. Humid with lows in the mid-70s. South winds 5 to 10 miles an hour. Chance of rain 20%. Monday, mostly sunny. A chance of showers and thunderstorms in the morning. Humid with highs in the lower 90s. South winds 10 to 15 miles an hour with gusts up to 25 miles an hour. Chance of rain 50%. Heat index values up to 107. Monday night, mostly clear until midnight, then becoming partly cloudy. Humid with lows in the mid-70s. Southwest winds 10 to 15 miles an hour with gusts up to 25 miles an hour, becoming west after midnight. Tuesday, mostly sunny. Humid with highs in the upper 80s. North winds 10 to 15 miles an hour. Tuesday night, mostly clear. Cooler with lows in the lower 60s. Wednesday and Wednesday night, clear. Highs in the mid-80s. Lows in the lower 60s. Thursday, sunny. Highs in the mid-80s. Thursday night through Saturday, partly cloudy. Lows in the mid-60s. Highs in the mid-80s. Again, the forecast for Champaign, Urbana, and surrounding areas of East Central Illinois for today, cloudy this morning, then becoming partly sunny. Patchy fog this morning. Warmer. Highs in the upper 80s. South winds 5 to 10 miles an hour, becoming southwest this afternoon. Heat index values up to 103 this afternoon. At 6 a.m. at the Champaign Airport, fog was reported. Visibility was 1.5 miles. The temperature was 68 degrees, the dew point was 68, and the relative humidity was 100%. The pressure was 29.97 inches and steady. Elsewhere around the area, fog was reported, with a temperature of 66 at Paris, 68 at Terre Haute, 70 at Mattoon, and 70 at Decatur. It was mostly cloudy, with a temperature of 72 at Peoria, and 72 at Springfield. At Bloomington, it was cloudy, with a temperature of 71. And once again at 6 a.m. at the Champaign Airport, with fog, the temperature was 68. Looking elsewhere around the Midwest at 6 a.m., Chicago was cloudy, and 73. Indianapolis reported fog and 69. St. Louis was cloudy, and 80. Kansas City was cloudy, and 77. Des Moines was mostly cloudy, and 80. Milwaukee was cloudy, and 73. Here is a statement on the heat wave for the following counties in Illinois, DeWitt, Moultrie, and Piatt. Heat advisory remains in effect from noon today to 9 p.m. Monday. What? Heat index values between 105 to 110. Where? Portions of central, east central, and southeast Illinois. When? From noon today to 9 p.m. Monday. The following impacts are expected. Hot temperatures and high humidity may cause heat illnesses. Here is a special weather statement. Locally dense fog early this morning. Locally dense fog has formed across portions of central and southeast Illinois in the last couple of hours. Visibility may fall below 1/4 mile at times through the early morning, leading to potentially hazardous travel conditions. Expect rapid changes in visibility over short distances, with visibility possibly even near zero at times. Be sure to slow down if you encounter dense fog. Use low beam headlights if driving, and leave plenty of distance between you and the vehicle ahead.

And now a discussion of hazardous weather conditions for the following counties in Illinois: Champaign, Coles, Douglas, Edgar, Moultrie, Piatt, and Vermilion. This hazardous weather outlook is for East Central Illinois and Southeast Illinois. For today and tonight, areas of dense fog will occur early this morning, mainly near and east of Interstate 57. Heat index values of 100 to 105 degrees are likely this afternoon and early evening. Clusters of thunderstorms will drop southeast out of the upper Mississippi Valley tonight. They would most likely arrive in eastern Illinois toward daybreak and may be locally strong to severe. For Monday through Saturday, additional storm clusters will drop southeast into the area through Monday evening. These may also be strong to severe, with damaging winds the main concern. Heat index values around 110 degrees are likely on Monday, though they will be lower if storms end up being numerous through the day. Spotter information statement: spotter activation may be needed toward daybreak. The time is currently 6:55 a.m. Central Daylight Time. 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Now for the official National Weather Service forecast for Champaign, Urbana, and surrounding areas of East Central Illinois. Today, cloudy this morning, then becoming partly sunny. Patchy fog this morning. Warmer with highs in the upper 80s. South winds 5 to 10 miles an hour, becoming southwest this afternoon. Heat index values up to 103 this afternoon. Tonight, partly cloudy. A slight chance of showers and thunderstorms after midnight. Humid with lows in the mid-70s. South winds 5 to 10 miles an hour. Chance of rain 20%. Monday, mostly sunny. A chance of showers and thunderstorms in the morning. Humid with highs in the lower 90s. South winds 10 to 15 miles an hour with gusts up to 25 miles an hour. Chance of rain 50%. Heat index values up to 107. Monday night, mostly clear until midnight, then becoming partly cloudy. Humid with lows in the mid-70s. Southwest winds 10 to 15 miles an hour with gusts up to 25 miles an hour, becoming west after midnight. Tuesday, mostly sunny. Humid with highs in the upper 80s. North winds 10 to 15 miles an hour. Tuesday night, mostly clear. Cooler with lows in the lower 60s. Wednesday and Wednesday night, clear. Highs in the mid-80s. Lows in the lower 60s. Thursday, sunny. Highs in the mid-80s. Thursday night through Saturday, partly cloudy. Lows in the mid-60s. Highs in the mid-80s. Again, the forecast for Champaign, Urbana, and surrounding areas of East Central Illinois for today: cloudy this morning, then becoming partly sunny. Patchy fog this morning. Warmer. Highs in the upper 80s. South winds 5 to 10 miles an hour, becoming southwest this afternoon. Heat index values up to 103 this afternoon. At 6 a.m. at the Champaign Airport, fog was reported. Visibility was 1.5 miles. The temperature was 68 degrees, the dew point was 68, and the relative humidity was 100%. The pressure was 29.97 inches and steady. Elsewhere around the area, fog was reported, with a temperature of 66 at Paris, 68 at Terre Haute, 70 at Mattoon, and 70 at Decatur. It was mostly cloudy, with a temperature of 72 at Peoria, and 72 at Springfield. At Bloomington, it was cloudy, with a temperature of 71. And once again at 6 a.m. at the Champaign Airport, with fog, the temperature was 68. Looking elsewhere around the Midwest at 6 a.m., Chicago was cloudy, and 73. Indianapolis reported fog and 69. St. Louis was cloudy, and 80. Kansas City was cloudy, and 77. Des Moines was mostly cloudy, and 80. Milwaukee was cloudy, and 73. Here is a statement on the heat wave for the following counties in Illinois: DeWitt, Moultrie, and Piatt. Heat advisory remains in effect from noon today to 9 p.m. Monday. What? Heat index values between 105 to 110. Where? Portions of central, east central, and southeast Illinois. When? From noon today to 9 p.m. Monday. The following impacts are expected: hot temperatures and high humidity may cause heat illnesses.

Here is a special weather statement. Locally dense fog early this morning. Locally dense fog has formed across portions of central and southeast Illinois in the last couple of hours. Visibility may fall below 1/4 mile at times through the early morning, leading to potentially hazardous travel conditions. Expect rapid changes in visibility over short distances, with visibility possibly even near zero at times. Be sure to slow down if you encounter dense fog. Use low beam headlights if driving, and leave plenty of distance between you and the vehicle ahead. The Champaign, Illinois Airport Climate Summary for yesterday, July 25, 2026. Yesterday's high temperature of 74 degrees occurred at 4:06 p.m. The normal high is 85. Yesterday's low temperature of 64 degrees occurred at 8:28 a.m. The normal low is 64. 0.02 inches of precipitation fell yesterday. The highest wind gust observed was 14 miles per hour from the south, which occurred at 10:38 a.m. Yesterday the average wind speed was 5 miles per hour. Sunrise today is at 5:46 a.m. and sunset is at 8:13 p.m. The Mattoon, Illinois Airport Climate Summary for yesterday, July 25, 2026. Yesterday's high temperature of 75 degrees occurred at 4:30 p.m. The normal high is 85. Yesterday's low temperature of 63 degrees occurred at 6:29 a.m. The normal low is 66. 0.02 inches of precipitation fell yesterday. The highest wind gust observed was 17 miles per hour from the south, which occurred at 8:25 a.m. Yesterday the average wind speed was 6 miles per hour. Sunrise today is at 5:48 a.m. and sunset is at 8:11 p.m. And now a discussion of hazardous weather conditions for the following counties in Illinois: Champaign, Coles, Douglas, Edgar, Moultrie, Piatt, and Vermilion. This hazardous weather outlook is for East Central Illinois and Southeast Illinois. For today and tonight, areas of dense fog will occur early this morning, mainly near and east of Interstate 57. Heat index values of 100 to 105 degrees are likely this afternoon and early evening. Clusters of thunderstorms will drop southeast out of the upper Mississippi Valley tonight. They would most likely arrive in eastern Illinois toward daybreak and may be locally strong to severe. For Monday through Saturday, additional storm clusters will drop southeast into the area through Monday evening. These may also be strong to severe, with damaging winds the main concern. Heat index values around 110 degrees are likely on Monday, though they will be lower if storms end up being numerous through the day. Spotter information statement: spotter activation may be needed toward daybreak. The time is currently 7:02 a.m. Central Daylight Time. 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Now for the official National Weather Service forecast for Champaign, Urbana, and surrounding areas of East Central Illinois. Today, cloudy this morning, then becoming partly sunny. Patchy fog this morning. Warmer with highs in the upper 80s. South winds 5 to 10 miles an hour, becoming southwest this afternoon. Heat index values up to 103 this afternoon. Tonight, partly cloudy. A slight chance of showers and thunderstorms after midnight. Humid with lows in the mid-70s. South winds 5 to 10 miles an hour. Chance of rain 20%. Monday, mostly sunny. A chance of showers and thunderstorms in the morning. Humid with highs in the lower 90s. South winds 10 to 15 miles an hour with gusts up to 25 miles an hour. Chance of rain 50%. Heat index values up to 107. Monday night, mostly clear until midnight, then becoming partly cloudy. Humid with lows in the mid-70s. Southwest winds 10 to 15 miles an hour with gusts up to 25 miles an hour, becoming west after midnight. Tuesday, mostly sunny. Humid with highs in the upper 80s. North winds 10 to 15 miles an hour. Tuesday night, mostly clear. Cooler with lows in the lower 60s. Wednesday and Wednesday night, clear. Highs in the mid 80s. Lows in the lower 60s. Thursday, sunny. Highs in the mid 80s. Thursday night through Saturday, partly cloudy. Lows in the mid 60s. Highs in the mid 80s. Again, the forecast for Champaign, Urbana, and surrounding areas of East

Central Illinois for today, cloudy this morning, then becoming partly sunny. Patchy fog this morning. Warmer. Highs in the upper 80s. South winds 5 to 10 miles an hour, becoming southwest this afternoon. Heat index values up to 103 this afternoon. At 7 a.m. at the Champaign Airport, fog was reported. Visibility was 1 mile. The temperature was 69 degrees, the dew point was 69, and the relative humidity was 100%. The wind was southeast at 5 miles an hour. The pressure was 29.97 inches and steady. Elsewhere around the area, fog was reported, with a temperature of 68 at Paris, 69 at Terre Haute, 71 at Mattoon, and 72 at Decatur. It was partly sunny, with a temperature of 73 at Peoria, and 73 at Springfield. At Bloomington, it was cloudy, with a temperature of 72. And once again at 7 a.m. at the Champaign Airport, with fog, the temperature was 69. Here is a statement on the heat wave for the following counties in Illinois, DeWitt, Moultrie, and Piatt. Heat advisory remains in effect from noon today to 9 p.m. Monday. What? Heat index values between 105 to 110. Where? Portions of central, east central, and southeast Illinois. When? From noon today to 9 p.m. Monday. The following impacts are expected. Hot temperatures and high humidity may cause heat illnesses. 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Programming originates from NOAA's National Weather Service office in Lincoln and transmits from the WCIA television tower near Seymour. 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Here is a special weather statement. Locally dense fog early this morning. Locally dense fog has formed across portions of central and southeast Illinois in the last couple of hours. Visibility may fall below 1/4 mile at times through the early morning, leading to potentially hazardous travel conditions. Expect rapid changes in visibility over short distances, with visibility possibly even near zero at times. Be sure to slow down if you encounter dense fog. Use low-beam headlights if driving, and leave plenty of distance between you and the vehicle ahead. And now a discussion of hazardous weather conditions for the following counties in Illinois: Champaign, Coles, Douglas, Edgar, Moultrie, Piatt, and Vermilion. This hazardous weather outlook is for East Central Illinois and Southeast Illinois. For today and tonight, areas of dense fog will occur early this morning, mainly near and east of Interstate 57. Heat index values of 100 to 105 degrees are likely this afternoon and early evening. Clusters of thunderstorms will drop southeast out of the upper Mississippi Valley tonight. They would most likely arrive in eastern Illinois toward daybreak and may be locally strong to severe. For Monday through Saturday, additional storm clusters will drop southeast into the area through Monday evening. These may also be strong to severe, with damaging winds the main concern. Heat index values around 110 degrees are likely on Monday, though they will be lower if storms end up being numerous through the day. Spotter information statement. Spotter activation may be needed toward daybreak. The time is currently 7:08 a.m. Central Daylight Time. 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Now for the official National Weather Service forecast for Champaign, Urbana, and surrounding areas of East Central Illinois. Today, cloudy this morning, then becoming partly sunny. Patchy fog this morning. Warmer with highs in the upper 80s. South winds 5 to 10 miles an hour, becoming southwest this afternoon. Heat index values up to 103 this afternoon. Tonight, partly cloudy. A slight chance of showers and thunderstorms after midnight. Humid with lows in the mid-70s. South winds 5 to 10 miles an hour. Chance of rain 20%. Monday, mostly sunny. A chance of showers and thunderstorms in the morning. Humid with highs in the lower 90s. South winds 10 to 15 miles an hour with gusts up to 25 miles an hour. Chance of rain 50%. Heat index values up to 100.

happen. Monday night, mostly clear until midnight, then becoming partly cloudy. Humid with lows in the mid-70s. Southwest winds 10 to 15 miles an hour with gusts up to 25 miles an hour, becoming west after midnight. Tuesday, mostly sunny. Humid with highs in the upper 80s. North winds 10 to 15 miles an hour. Tuesday night, mostly clear. Cooler with lows in the lower 60s. Wednesday and Wednesday night, clear. Highs in the mid-80s. Lows in the lower 60s. Thursday, sunny. Highs in the mid-80s. Thursday night through Saturday, partly cloudy. Lows in the mid-60s. Highs in the mid-80s. Again, the forecast for Champaign, Urbana and surrounding areas of east central Illinois for today, cloudy this morning, then becoming partly sunny. Patchy fog this morning. Warmer. Highs in the upper 80s. South winds 5 to 10 miles an hour, becoming southwest this afternoon. Heat index values up to 103 this afternoon. At 7 a.m. at the Champaign Airport, fog was reported. Visibility was 1 mile. The temperature was 69 degrees, the dew point was 69, and the relative humidity was 100%. The wind was southeast at 5 miles an hour. The pressure was 29.97 inches and steady. Elsewhere around the area, fog was reported, with a temperature of 68 at Paris, 69 at Terre Haute, 71 at Mattoon, and 72 at Decatur. It was partly sunny, with a temperature of 73 at Peoria, and 73 at Springfield. At Bloomington, it was cloudy, with a temperature of 72. And once again at 7 a.m. at the Champaign Airport, with fog, the temperature was 69. At 7 a.m. at the Champaign Airport, fog was reported. Visibility was 1 mile. The temperature was 69 degrees, the dew point was 69, and the relative humidity was 100%. The wind was southeast at 5 miles an hour. The pressure was 29.97 inches and steady. Elsewhere around the area, fog was reported, with a temperature of 68 at Paris, 69 at Terre Haute, 71 at Mattoon, and 72 at Decatur. It was partly sunny, with a temperature of 73 at Peoria, and 73 at Springfield. At Bloomington, it was cloudy, with a temperature of 72. And once again at 7 a.m. at the Champaign Airport, with fog, the temperature was 69. Looking elsewhere around the Midwest at 7 a.m., Chicago was cloudy, and 73. Indianapolis was cloudy, and 70. St. Louis was cloudy, and 80. Kansas City was mostly cloudy, and 77. Des Moines was mostly cloudy, and 79. Milwaukee was cloudy, and 74. Here is a statement on the heat wave for the following counties in Illinois, DeWitt, Moultrie, and Piatt. Heat advisory remains in effect from noon today to 9 p.m. Monday. What? Heat index values between 105 to 110. Where? Portions of central, east central, and southeast Illinois. When? From noon today to 9 p.m. Monday. The following impacts are expected. Hot temperatures and high humidity may cause heat illnesses. Here is a special weather statement. Locally dense fog early this morning. Locally dense fog has formed across portions of central and southeast Illinois in the last couple of hours. Visibility may fall below 1/4 mile at times through the early morning, leading to potentially hazardous travel conditions. Expect rapid changes in visibility over short distances, with visibility possibly even near zero at times. Be sure to slow down if you encounter dense fog. Use low beam headlights if driving, and leave plenty of distance between you and the vehicle ahead. And now a discussion of hazardous weather conditions for the following counties in Illinois, Champaign, Coles, Douglas, Edgar, Moultrie, Piatt, and Vermilion. This hazardous weather outlook is for east central Illinois and southeast Illinois. For today and tonight, areas of dense fog will occur early this morning, mainly near and east of Interstate 57. Heat index values of 100 to 105 degrees are likely this afternoon and early evening. Clusters of thunderstorms will drop southeast out of the upper Mississippi Valley tonight. They would most likely arrive in eastern Illinois toward daybreak and may be locally strong to severe. For Monday through Saturday, additional storm clusters will drop southeast into the area through Monday evening.
These may also be strong to severe, with damaging winds the main concern. Heat index values around 110 degrees are likely on Monday, though they will be lower if storms end up being numerous through the day. Spotter information statement. Spotter activation may be needed toward daybreak. The time is currently 7:14 a.m. Central Daylight Time. The Champaign, Illinois Airport Climate Summary for yesterday, July 25, 2026. Yesterday's high temperature of 74 degrees occurred at 4:06 p.m. The normal high is 85. Yesterday's low temperature of 64 degrees occurred at 8:28 a.m. The normal low is 64. 0.02 inches of precipitation fell yesterday. The highest wind gust observed was 14 miles per hour from the south, which occurred at 10:38 a.m. Yesterday the average wind speed was 5 miles per hour. Sunrise today is at 5:46 a.m. and sunset is at 8:13 p.m. The Mattoon, Illinois Airport Climate Summary for yesterday, July 25, 2026. Yesterday's high temperature of 75 degrees occurred at 4:30 p.m. The normal high is 85. Yesterday's low temperature of 63 degrees occurred at 6:29 a.m. The normal low is 66. 0.02 inches of precipitation fell yesterday. The highest wind gust observed was 17 miles per hour from the south, which occurred at 8:25 a.m. Yesterday the average wind speed was 6 miles per hour. Sunrise today is at 5:48 a.m. and sunset is at 8:11 p.m. You are listening to NOAA Weather Radio All Hazards, station WXJ76 in Champaign. Now for the official National Weather Service forecast for Champaign, Urbana and surrounding areas of East Central Illinois. Today, cloudy this morning, then becoming partly sunny. Patchy fog this morning. Warmer with highs in the upper 80s. South winds 5 to 10 miles an hour, becoming southwest this afternoon. Heat index values up to 103 this afternoon. Tonight, partly cloudy. A slight chance of showers and thunderstorms after midnight. Humid with lows in the mid-70s. South winds 5 to 10 miles an hour. Chance of rain 20%. Monday, mostly sunny. A chance of showers and thunderstorms in the morning. Humid with highs in the lower 90s. South winds 10 to 15 miles an hour with gusts up to 25 miles an hour. Chance of rain 50%. Heat index values up to 107. Monday night, mostly clear until midnight, then becoming partly cloudy. Humid with lows in the mid-70s. Southwest winds 10 to 15 miles an hour with gusts up to 25 miles an hour, becoming west after midnight. Tuesday, mostly sunny. Humid with highs in the upper 80s. North winds 10 to 15 miles an hour. Tuesday night, mostly clear. Cooler with lows in the lower 60s. Wednesday and Wednesday night, clear. Highs in the mid-80s. Lows in the lower 60s. Thursday, sunny. Highs in the mid-80s. Thursday night through Saturday, partly cloudy. Lows in the mid-60s. Highs in the mid-80s. Again, the forecast for Champaign, Urbana and surrounding areas of East Central Illinois for today, cloudy this morning, then becoming partly sunny. Patchy fog this morning. Warmer. Highs in the upper 80s. South winds 5 to 10 miles an hour, becoming southwest this afternoon. Heat index values up to 103 this afternoon. At 7 a.m. at the Champaign Airport, fog was reported. Visibility was 1 mile. The temperature was 69 degrees, the dew point was 69, and the relative humidity was 100%. The wind was southeast at 5 miles an hour. The pressure was 29.97 inches and steady. Elsewhere around the area, fog was reported, with a temperature of 68 at Paris, 69 at Terre Haute, 71 at Mattoon, and 72 at Decatur. It was partly sunny, with a temperature of 73 at Peoria, and 73 at Springfield. At Bloomington, it was cloudy, with a temperature of 72. And once again at 7 a.m. at the Champaign Airport, with fog, the temperature was 69. Looking elsewhere around the Midwest at 7 a.m., Chicago was cloudy, and 73. Indianapolis was cloudy, and 70. St. Louis was cloudy, and 80. Kansas City was mostly cloudy, and
77. Des Moines was mostly cloudy and 79. Milwaukee was cloudy and 74. Here is a statement on the heat wave for the following counties in Illinois, DeWitt, Moultrie, and Piatt. Heat advisory remains in effect from noon today to 9 p.m. Monday. What? Heat index values between 105 to 110. Where? Portions of central, east central, and southeast Illinois. When? From noon today to 9 p.m. Monday. The following impacts are expected. Hot temperatures and high humidity may cause heat illnesses. Here is a special weather statement. Locally dense fog early this morning. Locally dense fog has formed across portions of central and southeast Illinois in the last couple of hours. Visibility may fall below 1/4 mile at times through the early morning, leading to potentially hazardous travel conditions. Expect rapid changes in visibility over short distances, with visibility possibly even near zero at times. Be sure to slow down if you encounter dense fog. Use low beam headlights if driving, and leave plenty of distance between you and the vehicle ahead. And now a discussion of hazardous weather conditions for the following counties in Illinois: Champaign, Coles, Douglas, Edgar, Moultrie, Piatt, and Vermilion. This hazardous weather outlook is for east central Illinois and southeast Illinois. For today and tonight, areas of dense fog will occur early this morning, mainly near and east of Interstate 57. Heat index values of 100 to 105 degrees are likely this afternoon and early evening. Clusters of thunderstorms will drop southeast out of the upper Mississippi Valley tonight. They would most likely arrive in eastern Illinois toward daybreak and may be locally strong to severe. For Monday through Saturday, additional storm clusters will drop southeast into the area through Monday evening. These may also be strong to severe, with damaging winds the main concern. Heat index values around 110 degrees are likely on Monday, though they will be lower if storms end up being numerous through the day. Spotter information statement. Spotter activation may be needed toward daybreak. The time is currently 7:21 a.m. Central Daylight Time. 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Now for the official National Weather Service forecast for Champaign, Urbana, and surrounding areas of east central Illinois. Today, cloudy this morning, then becoming partly sunny. Patchy fog this morning. Warmer with highs in the upper 80s. South winds 5 to 10 miles an hour, becoming southwest this afternoon. Heat index values up to 103 this afternoon. Tonight, partly cloudy. A slight chance of showers and thunderstorms after midnight. Humid with lows in the mid-70s. South winds 5 to 10 miles an hour. Chance of rain 20%. Monday, mostly sunny. A chance of showers and thunderstorms in the morning. Humid with highs in the lower 90s. South winds 10 to 15 miles an hour with gusts up to 25 miles an hour. Chance of rain 50%. Heat index values up to 107. Monday night, mostly clear until midnight, then becoming partly cloudy. Humid with lows in the mid-70s. Southwest winds 10 to 15 miles an hour with gusts up to 25 miles an hour, becoming west after midnight. Tuesday, mostly sunny. Humid with highs in the upper 80s. North winds 10 to 15 miles an hour. Tuesday night, mostly clear. Cooler with lows in the lower 60s. Wednesday and Wednesday night, clear. Highs in the mid-80s. Lows in the lower 60s. Thursday, sunny. Highs in the mid-80s. Thursday night through Saturday, partly cloudy. Lows in the mid-60s. Highs in the mid-80s. Again, the forecast for Champaign, Urbana, and surrounding areas of east central Illinois for today: cloudy this morning, then becoming partly sunny. Patchy fog this morning. Warmer. Highs in the upper 80s. South winds 5 to 10 miles an hour, becoming southwest this afternoon. Heat index values up to 103 this afternoon. At 7 a.m. at the Champaign Airport, fog was reported. Visibility was 1 mile. The temperature was 69 degrees, the dew point was 69, and the relative humidity was 100%. The wind was southeast at 5 miles an hour. The pressure was 29.97 inches and steady. Elsewhere around the area, fog was reported.

recorded with a temperature of 68 at Paris, 69 at Terre Haute, 71 at Mattoon, and 72 at Decatur. At Peoria, it was mostly sunny, with a temperature of 73. At Springfield, it was partly sunny, with a temperature of 73. At Bloomington, it was cloudy, with a temperature of 72. And once again at 7 a.m. at the Champaign Airport, with fog, the temperature was 69. Looking elsewhere around the Midwest at 7 a.m., Chicago was cloudy, and 73. Indianapolis was cloudy, and 70. St. Louis was partly sunny, and 80. Kansas City was mostly cloudy, and 77. Des Moines was mostly cloudy, and 79. Milwaukee was cloudy, and 74. Here is a statement on the heat wave for the following counties in Illinois, DeWitt, Moultrie, and Piatt. Heat advisory remains in effect from noon today to 9 p.m. Monday. What? Heat index values between 105 to 110. Where? Portions of central, east central, and southeast Illinois. When? From noon today to 9 p.m. Monday. The following impacts are expected. Hot temperatures and high humidity may cause heat illnesses. Here is a special weather statement. Locally dense fog early this morning. Locally dense fog has formed across portions of central and southeast Illinois in the last couple of hours. Visibility may fall below 1/4 mile at times through the early morning, leading to potentially hazardous travel conditions. Expect rapid changes in visibility over short distances, with visibility possibly even near zero at times. Be sure to slow down if you encounter dense fog. Use low beam headlights if driving, and leave plenty of distance between you and the vehicle ahead. And now a discussion of hazardous weather conditions for the following counties in Illinois, Champaign, Coles, Douglas, Edgar, Moultrie, Piatt, and Vermilion. This hazardous weather outlook is for east central Illinois and southeast Illinois. For today and tonight, areas of dense fog will occur early this morning, mainly near and east of Interstate 57. Heat index values of 100 to 105 degrees are likely this afternoon and early evening. Clusters of thunderstorms will drop southeast out of the upper Mississippi Valley tonight. They would most likely arrive in eastern Illinois toward daybreak and may be locally strong to severe. For Monday through Saturday, additional storm clusters will drop southeast into the area through Monday evening. These may also be strong to severe, with damaging winds the main concern. Heat index values around 110 degrees are likely on Monday, though they will be lower if storms end up being numerous through the day. Spotter information statement, spotter activation may be needed toward daybreak. The time is currently 7:27 a.m. Central Daylight Time. 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Now for the official National Weather Service forecast for Champaign, Urbana, and surrounding areas of east central Illinois. Today, cloudy this morning, then becoming partly sunny. Patchy fog this morning. Warmer with highs in the upper 80s. South winds 5 to 10 miles an hour, becoming southwest this afternoon. Heat index values up to 103 this afternoon. Tonight, partly cloudy. A slight chance of showers and thunderstorms after midnight. Humid with lows in the mid-70s. South winds 5 to 10 miles an hour. Chance of rain 20%. Monday, mostly sunny. A chance of showers and thunderstorms in the morning. Humid with highs in the lower 90s. South winds 10 to 15 miles an hour with gusts up to 25 miles an hour. Chance of rain 50%. Heat index values up to 107. Monday night, mostly clear until midnight, then becoming partly cloudy. Humid with lows in the mid-70s. Southwest winds 10 to 15 miles an hour with gusts up to 25 miles an hour, becoming west after midnight. Tuesday, mostly sunny. Humid with highs in the upper 80s. North winds 10 to 15 miles an hour. Tuesday night, mostly clear. Cooler with lows in the lower 60s. Wednesday and Wednesday night, clear. Highs in the mid-80s. Lows in the lower 60s. Thursday, sunny. Highs in the mid-80s. Thursday night through Saturday, partly cloudy. Lows in the mid-60s. Highs in the mid-80s.
Again, the forecast for Champaign, Urbana, and surrounding areas of East Central Illinois for today, cloudy this morning, then becoming partly sunny. Patchy fog this morning. Warmer. Highs in the upper 80s. South winds 5 to 10 miles an hour, becoming southwest this afternoon. Heat index values up to 103 this afternoon. The Champaign, Illinois Airport Climate Summary for yesterday, July 25, 2026. Yesterday's high temperature of 74 degrees occurred at 4:06 p.m. The normal high is 85. Yesterday's low temperature of 64 degrees occurred at 8:28 a.m. The normal low is 64. 0.02 inches of precipitation fell yesterday. The highest wind gust observed was 14 miles per hour from the south, which occurred at 10:38 a.m. Yesterday the average wind speed was 5 miles per hour. Sunrise today is at 5:46 a.m. and sunset is at 8:13 p.m. The Mattoon, Illinois Airport Climate Summary for yesterday, July 25, 2026. Yesterday's high temperature of 75 degrees occurred at 4:30 p.m. The normal high is 85. Yesterday's low temperature of 63 degrees occurred at 6:29 a.m. The normal low is 66. 0.02 inches of precipitation fell yesterday. The highest wind gust observed was 17 miles per hour from the south, which occurred at 8:25 a.m. Yesterday the average wind speed was 6 miles per hour. Sunrise today is at 5:48 a.m. and sunset is at 8:11 p.m. At 7 a.m. at the Champaign Airport, fog was reported. Visibility was 1 mile. The temperature was 69 degrees, the dew point was 69, and the relative humidity was 100%. The wind was southeast at 5 miles an hour. The pressure was 29.97 inches and steady. Elsewhere around the area, fog was reported, with a temperature of 68 at Paris, 69 at Terre Haute, 71 at Mattoon, and 72 at Decatur. At Peoria, it was mostly sunny, with a temperature of 73. At Springfield, it was partly sunny, with a temperature of 73. At Bloomington, it was cloudy, with a temperature of 72. And once again at 7 a.m. at the Champaign Airport, with fog, the temperature was 69. Looking elsewhere around the Midwest at 7 a.m., Chicago was cloudy, and 73. Indianapolis was cloudy, and 70. St. Louis was partly sunny, and 80. Kansas City was mostly cloudy, and 77. Des Moines was mostly cloudy, and 79. Milwaukee was cloudy, and 74. Here is a statement on the heat wave for the following counties in Illinois, DeWitt, Moultrie, and Piatt. Heat advisory remains in effect from noon today to 9 p.m. Monday. What? Heat index values between 105 to 110. Where? Portions of central, east central, and southeast Illinois. When? From noon today to 9 p.m. Monday. The following impacts are expected. Hot temperatures and high humidity may cause heat illnesses. Here is a special weather statement. Portions of central, east central, and southeast Illinois. When, from noon today to 9 p.m. Monday. The following impacts are expected. Hot temperatures and high humidity may cause heat illnesses. Here is a special weather statement. Locally dense fog early this morning. Locally dense fog has formed across portions of central and southeast Illinois in the last couple of hours. Visibility may fall below 1/4 mile at times through the early morning, leading to potentially hazardous travel conditions. Expect rapid changes in visibility over short distances, with visibility possibly even near zero at times. Be sure to slow down if you encounter dense fog. Use low beam headlights if driving, and leave plenty of distance between you and the vehicle ahead. And now a discussion of hazardous weather conditions for the following counties in Illinois, Champaign, Coles, Douglas, Edgar, Moultrie, Piatt, and Vermilion. This hazardous weather outlook is for East Central Illinois and Southeast Illinois. For today and tonight, areas of dense fog will occur early this morning, mainly near and east of Interstate 57. Heat index values of 100 to 105 degrees are likely this afternoon and early evening. Clusters of thunderstorms will drop southeast out of the upper Mississippi Valley tonight. They would most likely arrive in eastern Illinois toward daybreak and may be locally strong to severe.
For Monday through Saturday, additional storm clusters will drop southeast into the area through Monday evening.

These may also be strong to severe, with damaging winds the main concern. Heat index values around 110 degrees are likely on Monday, though they will be lower if storms end up being numerous through the day. Spotter information statement. Spotter activation may be needed toward daybreak. The time is currently 7:34 a.m. Central Daylight Time. 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Now for the official National Weather Service forecast for Champaign, Urbana and surrounding areas of East Central Illinois. Today, cloudy this morning, then becoming partly sunny. Patchy fog this morning. Warmer with highs in the upper 80s. South winds 5 to 10 miles an hour, becoming southwest this afternoon. Heat index values up to 103 this afternoon. Tonight, partly cloudy. A slight chance of showers and thunderstorms after midnight. Humid with lows in the mid-70s. South winds 5 to 10 miles an hour. Chance of rain 20%. Monday, mostly sunny. A chance of showers and thunderstorms in the morning. Humid with highs in the lower 90s. South winds 10 to 15 miles an hour with gusts up to 25 miles an hour. Chance of rain 50%. Heat index values up to 107. Monday night, mostly clear until midnight, then becoming partly cloudy. Humid with lows in the mid-70s. Southwest winds 10 to 15 miles an hour with gusts up to 25 miles an hour, becoming west after midnight. Tuesday, mostly sunny. Humid with highs in the upper 80s. North winds 10 to 15 miles an hour. Tuesday night, mostly clear. Cooler with lows in the lower 60s. Wednesday and Wednesday night, clear. Highs in the mid-80s. Lows in the lower 60s. Thursday, sunny. Highs in the mid-80s. Thursday night through Saturday, partly cloudy. Lows in the mid-60s. Highs in the mid-80s. Again, the forecast for Champaign, Urbana and surrounding areas of East Central Illinois for today, cloudy this morning, then becoming partly sunny. Patchy fog this morning. Warmer. Highs in the upper 80s. South winds 5 to 10 miles an hour, becoming southwest this afternoon. Heat index values up to 103 this afternoon. At 7 a.m. at the Champaign Airport, fog was reported. Visibility was 1 mile. The temperature was 69 degrees, the dew point was 69, and the relative humidity was 100%. The wind was southeast at 5 miles an hour. The pressure was 29.97 inches and steady. Elsewhere around the area, fog was reported, with a temperature of 68 at Paris, 69 at Terre Haute, 71 at Mattoon, and 72 at Decatur. At Peoria, it was mostly sunny, with a temperature of 73. At Springfield, it was partly sunny, with a temperature of 73. At Bloomington, it was cloudy, with a temperature of 72. And once again at 7 a.m. at the Champaign Airport, with fog, the temperature was 69. Looking elsewhere around the Midwest at 7 a.m., Chicago was cloudy, and 73. Indianapolis was cloudy, and 70. St. Louis was partly sunny, and 80. Kansas City was mostly cloudy, and 77. Des Moines was mostly cloudy, and 79. Milwaukee was cloudy, and 74. Here is a statement on the heat wave for the following counties in Illinois, DeWitt, Moultrie, and Piatt. Heat advisory remains in effect from noon today to 9 p.m. Monday. What? Heat index values between 105 to 110. Where? Portions of central, east central, and southeast Illinois. When? From noon today to 9 p.m. Monday. The following impacts are expected. Hot temperatures and high humidity may cause heat illnesses. Here is a special weather statement. Locally dense fog early this morning. Locally dense fog has formed across portions of central and southeast Illinois in the last couple of hours. Visibility may fall below 1/4 mile at times through the early morning, leading to potentially hazardous travel conditions. Expect rapid changes in visibility over short distances, with visibility possibly even near zero at times. Be sure to slow down if you encounter dense fog. Use low-beam headlights if driving, and leave plenty of distance between you and the vehicle ahead. And now a discussion of hazardous

Weather conditions for the following counties in Illinois: Champaign, Coles, Douglas, Edgar, Moultrie, Piatt, and Vermilion. This hazardous weather outlook is for East Central Illinois and Southeast Illinois. For today and tonight, areas of dense fog will occur early this morning, mainly near and east of Interstate 57. Heat index values of 100 to 105 degrees are likely this afternoon and early evening. Clusters of thunderstorms will drop southeast out of the upper Mississippi Valley tonight. They would most likely arrive in eastern Illinois toward daybreak and may be locally strong to severe. For Monday through Saturday, additional storm clusters will drop southeast into the area through Monday evening. These may also be strong to severe, with damaging winds the main concern. Heat index values around 110 degrees are likely on Monday, though they will be lower if storms end up being numerous through the day. Spotter information statement: spotter activation may be needed toward daybreak. The time is currently 7:40 a.m. Central Daylight Time. 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Now for the official National Weather Service forecast for Champaign, Urbana, and surrounding areas of East Central Illinois. Rest of today, cloudy this morning, then becoming partly sunny. Patchy fog this morning. Warmer with highs in the upper 80s. South winds 5 to 10 miles an hour, becoming southwest this afternoon. Heat index values up to 103 this afternoon. Tonight, partly cloudy. A slight chance of showers and thunderstorms after midnight. Humid with lows in the mid-70s. South winds 5 to 10 miles an hour. Chance of rain 20%. Monday, mostly sunny. A chance of showers and thunderstorms in the morning. Humid with highs in the lower 90s. South winds 10 to 15 miles an hour with gusts up to 25 miles an hour. Chance of rain 50%. Heat index values up to 107. Monday night, mostly clear until midnight, then becoming partly cloudy. Humid with lows in the mid-70s. Southwest winds 10 to 15 miles an hour with gusts up to 25 miles an hour, becoming west after midnight. Tuesday, mostly sunny. Humid with highs in the upper 80s. North winds 10 to 15 miles an hour. Tuesday night, mostly clear. Cooler with lows in the lower 60s. Wednesday and Wednesday night, clear. Highs in the mid-80s. Lows in the lower 60s. Thursday, sunny. Highs in the mid-80s. Thursday night through Saturday, partly cloudy. Lows in the mid-60s. Highs in the mid-80s. Again, the forecast for Champaign, Urbana, and surrounding areas of East Central Illinois for the rest of today: cloudy this morning, then becoming partly sunny. Patchy fog this morning. Warmer. Highs in the upper 80s. South winds 5 to 10 miles an hour, becoming southwest this afternoon. Heat index values up to 103 this afternoon. At 7 a.m. at the Champaign Airport, fog was reported. Visibility was 1 mile. The temperature was 69 degrees, the dew point was 69, and the relative humidity was 100%. The wind was southeast at 5 miles an hour. The pressure was 29.97 inches and steady. Elsewhere around the area, fog was reported, with a temperature of 68 at Paris, 69 at Terre Haute, 71 at Mattoon, and 72 at Decatur. At Peoria, it was mostly sunny, with a temperature of 73. At Springfield, it was partly sunny, with a temperature of 73. At Bloomington, it was cloudy, with a temperature of 72. And once again at 7 a.m. at the Champaign Airport, with fog, the temperature was 69. Looking elsewhere around the Midwest at 7 a.m., Chicago was cloudy, and 73. Indianapolis was cloudy, and 70. St. Louis was partly sunny, and 80. Kansas City was mostly cloudy, and 77. Des Moines was mostly cloudy, and 79. Milwaukee was cloudy, and 74. Here is a statement on the heat wave for the following counties in Illinois: DeWitt, Moultrie, and Piatt. Heat advisory remains in effect from noon today to 9 p.m. Monday. What? Heat index values between 105 to 110. Where? Portions of central, east central, and southeast Illinois. When? From noon today to 9 p.m. Monday.

with visibility possibly even near zero at times. Be sure to slow down if you encounter dense fog. Use low beam headlights if driving, and leave plenty of distance between you and the vehicle ahead. The Champaign, Illinois Airport Climate Summary for yesterday, July 25, 2026. Yesterday's high temperature of 74 degrees occurred at 4:06 p.m. The normal high is 85. Yesterday's low temperature of 64 degrees occurred at 8:28 a.m. The normal low is 64. 0.02 inches of precipitation fell yesterday. The highest wind gust observed was 14 miles per hour from the south, which occurred at 10:38 a.m. Yesterday the average wind speed was 5 miles per hour. Sunrise today is at 5:46 a.m. and sunset is at 8:13 p.m. The Mattoon, Illinois Airport Climate Summary for yesterday, July 25, 2026. Yesterday's high temperature of 75 degrees occurred at 4:30 p.m. The normal high is 85. Yesterday's low temperature of 63 degrees occurred at 6:29 a.m. The normal low is 66. 0.02 inches of precipitation fell yesterday. The highest wind gust observed was 17 miles per hour from the south, which occurred at 8:25 a.m. Yesterday the average wind speed was 6 miles per hour. Sunrise today is at 5:48 a.m. and sunset is at 8:11 p.m. And now a discussion of hazardous weather conditions for the following counties in Illinois: Champaign, Coles, Douglas, Edgar, Moultrie, Piatt, and Vermilion. This hazardous weather outlook is for East Central Illinois and Southeast Illinois. For today and tonight, areas of dense fog will occur early this morning, mainly near and east of Interstate 57. Heat index values of 100 to 105 degrees are likely this afternoon and early evening. Clusters of thunderstorms will drop southeast out of the upper Mississippi Valley tonight. They would most likely arrive in eastern Illinois toward daybreak and may be locally strong to severe. For Monday through Saturday, additional storm clusters will drop southeast into the area through Monday evening. These may also be strong to severe, with damaging winds the main concern. Heat index values around 110 degrees are likely on Monday, though they will be lower if storms end up being numerous through the day. Spotter information statement: spotter activation may be needed toward daybreak. The time is currently 7:47 a.m. Central Daylight Time. 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Now for the official National Weather Service forecast for Champaign, Urbana, and surrounding areas of East Central Illinois. Rest of today, cloudy this morning, then becoming partly sunny. Patchy fog this morning. Warmer with highs in the upper 80s. South winds 5 to 10 miles an hour, becoming southwest this afternoon. Heat index values up to 103 this afternoon. Tonight, partly cloudy. A slight chance of showers and thunderstorms after midnight. Humid with lows in the mid-70s. South winds 5 to 10 miles an hour. Chance of rain 20%. Monday, mostly sunny. A chance of showers and thunderstorms in the morning. Humid with highs in the lower 90s. South winds 10 to 15 miles an hour with gusts up to 25 miles an hour. Chance of rain 50%. Heat index values up to 107. Monday night, mostly clear until midnight, then becoming partly cloudy. Humid with lows in the mid-70s. Southwest winds 10 to 15 miles an hour with gusts up to 25 miles an hour, becoming west after midnight. Tuesday, mostly sunny. Humid with highs in the upper 80s. North winds 10 to 15 miles an hour. Tuesday night, mostly clear. Cooler with lows in the lower 60s. Wednesday and Wednesday night, clear. Highs in the mid 80s. Lows in the lower 60s. Thursday, sunny. Highs in the mid 80s. Thursday night through Saturday, partly cloudy. Lows in the mid 60s. Highs in the mid 80s. Again, the forecast for Champaign, Urbana, and surrounding areas of East Central Illinois for the rest of today: cloudy this morning, then becoming partly sunny. Patchy fog this morning. Warmer. Highs in the upper 80s. South winds 5 to 10 miles an hour, becoming southwest this afternoon. Heat index values up to 103 this afternoon. At 7 a.m. at the Champaign Airport, fog.

was reported. Visibility was 1 mile. The temperature was 69 degrees, the dew point was 69, and the relative humidity was 100%. The wind was southeast at 5 miles an hour. The pressure was 29.97 inches and steady. Elsewhere around the area, fog was reported, with a temperature of 68 at Paris, 69 at Terre Haute, 71 at Mattoon, and 72 at Decatur. At Peoria, it was mostly sunny, with a temperature of 73. At Springfield, it was partly sunny, with a temperature of 73. At Bloomington, it was cloudy, with a temperature of 72. And once again at 7 a.m. at the Champaign Airport, with fog, the temperature was 69. Looking elsewhere around the Midwest at 7 a.m., Chicago was cloudy, and 73. Indianapolis was cloudy, and 70. St. Louis was partly sunny, and 80. Kansas City was mostly cloudy, and 77. Des Moines was mostly cloudy, and 79. Milwaukee was cloudy, and 74. Here is a statement on the heat wave for the following counties in Illinois, DeWitt, Moultrie, and Piatt. Heat advisory remains in effect from noon today to 9 p.m. Monday. What? Heat index values between 105 to 110. Where? Portions of central, east central, and southeast Illinois. When? From noon today to 9 p.m. Monday. The following impacts are expected. Hot temperatures and high humidity may cause heat illnesses. Here is a special weather statement. Locally dense fog early this morning. Locally dense fog has formed across portions of central and southeast Illinois in the last couple of hours. Visibility may fall below 1/4 mile at times through the early morning, leading to potentially hazardous travel conditions. Expect rapid changes in visibility over short distances, with visibility possibly even near zero at times. Be sure to slow down if you encounter dense fog. Use low beam headlights if driving, and leave plenty of distance between you and the vehicle ahead. And now a discussion of hazardous weather conditions for the following counties in Illinois: Champaign, Coles, Douglas, Edgar, Moultrie, Piatt, and Vermilion. This hazardous weather outlook is for east central Illinois and southeast Illinois. For today and tonight, areas of dense fog will occur early this morning, mainly near and east of Interstate 57. Heat index values of 100 to 105 degrees are likely this afternoon and early evening. Clusters of thunderstorms will drop southeast out of the upper Mississippi Valley tonight. They would most likely arrive in eastern Illinois toward daybreak and may be locally strong to severe. For Monday through Saturday, additional storm clusters will drop southeast into the area through Monday evening. These may also be strong to severe, with damaging winds the main concern. Heat index values around 110 degrees are likely on Monday, though they will be lower if storms end up being numerous through the day. Spotter information statement. Spotter activation may be needed toward daybreak. The time is currently 7:53 a.m. Central Daylight Time. 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Now for the official National Weather Service forecast for Champaign, Urbana, and surrounding areas of east central Illinois. Rest of today, cloudy this morning, then becoming partly sunny. Patchy fog this morning. Warmer with highs in the upper 80s. South winds 5 to 10 miles an hour, becoming southwest this afternoon. Heat index values up to 103 this afternoon. Tonight, partly cloudy. A slight chance of showers and thunderstorms after midnight. Humid with lows in the mid-70s. South winds 5 to 10 miles an hour. Chance of rain 20%. Monday, mostly sunny. A chance of showers and thunderstorms in the morning. Humid with highs in the lower 90s. South winds 10 to 15 miles an hour with gusts up to 25 miles an hour. Chance of rain 50%. Heat index values up to 107. Monday night, mostly clear until midnight, then becoming partly cloudy. Humid with lows in the mid-70s. Southwest winds 10 to 15 miles an hour with gusts up to 25 miles an hour, becoming west after midnight. Tuesday, mostly sunny. Humid with highs in the upper 80s. North winds 10 to 15 miles an hour. Tuesday night, mostly clear. Cooler with lows in the lower 60s. Wednesday and Wednesday night,

year. Highs in the mid-80s. Lows in the lower 60s. Thursday, sunny. Highs in the mid-80s. Thursday night through Saturday, partly cloudy. Lows in the mid-60s. Highs in the mid-80s. Again, the forecast for Champaign, Urbana, and surrounding areas of East Central Illinois for the rest of today, cloudy this morning, then becoming partly sunny. Patchy fog this morning. Warmer. Highs in the upper 80s. South winds 5 to 10 miles an hour, becoming southwest this afternoon. Heat index values up to 103 this afternoon. At 7 a.m. at the Champaign Airport, fog was reported. Visibility was 1 mile. The temperature was 69 degrees, the dew point was 69, and the relative humidity was 100%. The wind was southeast at 5 miles an hour. The pressure was 29.97 inches and steady. Elsewhere around the area, fog was reported, with a temperature of 68 at Paris, 69 at Terre Haute, 71 at Mattoon, and 72 at Decatur. At Peoria, it was mostly sunny, with a temperature of 73. At Springfield, it was partly sunny, with a temperature of 73. At Bloomington, it was cloudy, with a temperature of 72. And once again at 7 a.m. at the Champaign Airport, with fog, the temperature was 69. Looking elsewhere around the Midwest at 7 a.m., Chicago was cloudy, and 73. Indianapolis was cloudy, and 70. St. Louis was partly sunny, and 80. Kansas City was mostly cloudy, and 77. Des Moines was mostly cloudy, and 79. Milwaukee was cloudy, and 74. Here is a statement on the heat wave for the following counties in Illinois, DeWitt, Moultrie, and Piatt. Heat advisory remains in effect from noon today to 9 p.m. Monday. What? Heat index values between 105 to 110. Where? Portions of central, east central, and southeast Illinois. When? From noon today to 9 p.m. Monday. The following impacts are expected. Hot temperatures and high humidity may cause heat illnesses. Here is a special weather statement. Locally dense fog early this morning. Locally dense fog has formed across portions of central and southeast Illinois in the last couple of hours. Visibility may fall below 1/4 mile at times through the early morning, leading to potentially hazardous travel conditions. Expect rapid changes in visibility over short distances, with visibility possibly even near zero at times. Be sure to slow down if you encounter dense fog. Use low beam headlights if driving, and leave plenty of distance between you and the vehicle ahead. And now a discussion of hazardous weather conditions for the following counties in Illinois: Champaign, Coles, Douglas, Edgar, Moultrie, Piatt, and Vermilion. This hazardous weather outlook is for East Central Illinois and Southeast Illinois. For today and tonight, areas of dense fog will occur early this morning, mainly near and east of Interstate 57. Heat index values of 100 to 105 degrees are likely this afternoon and early evening. Clusters of thunderstorms will drop southeast out of the upper Mississippi Valley tonight. They would most likely arrive in eastern Illinois toward daybreak and may be locally strong to severe. For Monday through Saturday, additional storm clusters will drop southeast into the area through Monday evening. These may also be strong to severe, with damaging winds the main concern. Heat index values around 110 degrees are likely on Monday, though they will be lower if storms end up being numerous through the day. Spotter information statement. Spotter activation may be needed toward daybreak. The time is currently 7:59 a.m. Central Daylight Time. 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Now for the official National Weather Service forecast for Champaign, Urbana, and surrounding areas of East Central Illinois. Rest of today, cloudy this morning, then becoming partly sunny. Patchy fog this morning. Warmer with highs in the upper 80s. South winds 5 to 10 miles an hour, becoming southwest this afternoon. Heat index values up to 103 this afternoon. Tonight, partly cloudy. A slight chance of showers and thunderstorms after midnight. Humid with lows in the mid-70s. South winds 5 to 10 miles an hour. Chance of rain 20%. Monday, mostly sunny. A chance of showers and thunderstorms in the morning.
humid with highs in the lower 90s. South winds 10 to 15 miles an hour with gusts up to 25 miles an hour. Chance of rain 50%. Heat index values up to 107. Monday night, mostly clear until midnight, then becoming partly cloudy. Humid with lows in the mid-70s. Southwest winds 10 to 15 miles an hour with gusts up to 25 miles an hour, becoming west after midnight. Tuesday, mostly sunny. Humid with highs in the upper 80s. North winds 10 to 15 miles an hour. Tuesday night, mostly clear. Cooler with lows in the lower 60s. Wednesday and Wednesday night, clear. Highs in the mid-80s. Lows in the lower 60s. Thursday, sunny. Highs in the mid-80s. Thursday night through Saturday, partly cloudy. Lows in the mid-60s. Highs in the mid-80s. Again, the forecast for Champaign, Urbana and surrounding areas of East Central Illinois for the rest of today, cloudy this morning, then becoming partly sunny. Patchy fog this morning. Warmer. Highs in the upper 80s. South winds 5 to 10 miles an hour, becoming southwest this afternoon. Heat index values up to 103 this afternoon. The Champaign, Illinois Airport Climate Summary for yesterday, July 25, 2026. Yesterday's high temperature of 74 degrees occurred at 4:06 p.m. The normal high is 85. Yesterday's low temperature of 64 degrees occurred at 8:28 a.m. The normal low is 64. 0.02 inches of precipitation fell yesterday. The highest wind gust observed was 14 miles per hour from the south, which occurred at 10:38 a.m. Yesterday the average wind speed was 5 miles per hour. Sunrise today is at 5:46 a.m. and sunset is at 8:13 p.m. The Mattoon, Illinois Airport Climate Summary for yesterday, July 25, 2026. Yesterday's high temperature of 75 degrees occurred at 4:30 p.m. The normal high is 85. Yesterday's low temperature of 63 degrees occurred at 6:29 a.m. The normal low is 66. 0.02 inches of precipitation fell yesterday. The highest wind gust observed was 17 miles per hour from the south, which occurred at 8:25 a.m. Yesterday the average wind speed was 6 miles per hour. Sunrise today is at 5:48 a.m. and sunset is at 8:11 p.m. And now a discussion of hazardous weather conditions for the following counties in Illinois: Champaign, Coles, Douglas, Edgar, Moultrie, Piatt, and Vermilion. This hazardous weather outlook is for East Central Illinois and Southeast Illinois. For today and tonight, areas of dense fog will occur early this morning, mainly near and east of Interstate 57. Heat index values of 100 to 105 degrees are likely this afternoon and early evening. Clusters of thunderstorms will drop southeast out of the upper Mississippi Valley tonight. They would most likely arrive in eastern Illinois toward daybreak and may be locally strong to severe. For Monday through Saturday, additional storm clusters will drop southeast into the area through Monday evening. These may also be strong to severe, with damaging winds the main concern. Heat index values around 110 degrees are likely on Monday, though they will be lower if storms end up being numerous through the day. Spotter information statement: spotter activation may be needed toward daybreak. 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Now for the official National Weather Service forecast for Champaign, Urbana and surrounding areas of East Central Illinois. Rest of today, cloudy this morning, then becoming partly sunny. Patchy fog this morning. Warmer with highs in the upper 80s. South winds 5 to 10 miles an hour, becoming southwest this afternoon. Heat index values up to 103 this afternoon. Tonight, partly cloudy. A slight chance of showers and thunderstorms after midnight. Humid with lows in the mid-70s. South winds 5 to 10 miles an hour. Chance of rain 20%. Monday, mostly sunny. A chance of showers and thunderstorms in the morning. Humid with highs in the lower 90s. South winds 10 to 15 miles an hour with gusts up to 25 miles an hour. Chance of rain 50%. Heat index values up to 107. Monday night, mostly clear until midnight.

and becoming partly cloudy. Humid with lows in the mid-70s. Southwest winds 10 to 15 miles an hour with gusts up to 25 miles an hour, becoming west after midnight. Tuesday, mostly sunny. Humid with highs in the upper 80s. North winds 10 to 15 miles an hour. Tuesday night, mostly clear. Cooler with lows in the lower 60s. Wednesday and Wednesday night, clear. Highs in the mid-80s. Lows in the lower 60s. Thursday, sunny. Highs in the mid-80s. Thursday night through Saturday, partly cloudy. Lows in the mid-60s. Highs in the mid-80s. Again, the forecast for Champaign, Urbana and surrounding areas of East Central Illinois for the rest of today, cloudy this morning, then becoming partly sunny. Patchy fog this morning. Warmer. Highs in the upper 80s. South winds 5 to 10 miles an hour, becoming southwest this afternoon. Heat index values up to 103 this afternoon. 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Programming originates from NOAA's National Weather Service office in Lincoln and transmits from the WCIA television tower near Seymour. 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At 8 a.m. at the Champaign Airport, fog was reported. Visibility was 3 miles. The temperature was 71 degrees, the dew point was 71, and the relative humidity was 100%. The wind was southeast at 6 miles an hour. The pressure was 29.97 inches and steady. Elsewhere around the area, at Paris, fog was reported, with a temperature of 71. It was partly sunny, with a temperature of 71 at Terre Haute, and 76 at Springfield. It was cloudy, with a temperature of 74 at Peoria, 72 at Bloomington, 73 at Mattoon, and 75 at Decatur. And once again at 8 a.m. at the Champaign Airport, with fog, the temperature was 71. Looking elsewhere around the Midwest at 8 a.m., Chicago was partly sunny, and 75. Indianapolis was partly sunny, and 72. St. Louis was partly sunny, and 82. Kansas City was partly sunny, and 82. Des Moines was partly sunny, and 81. Milwaukee was mostly sunny, and 76. Here is a statement on the heat wave for the following counties in Illinois, DeWitt, Moultrie, and Piatt. Heat advisory remains in effect from noon today to 9 p.m. Monday. What? Heat index values between 105 to 110. Where? Portions of central, east central, and southeast Illinois. When? From noon today to 9 p.m. Monday. The following impacts are expected: hot temperatures and high humidity may cause heat illnesses. And now a discussion of hazardous weather conditions for the following counties in Illinois: Champaign, Coles, Douglas, Edgar, Moultrie, Piatt, and Vermilion. This hazardous weather outlook is for east central Illinois and southeast Illinois. For today and tonight, areas of dense fog will occur early this morning, mainly near and east of Interstate 57. Heat index values of 100 to 105 degrees are likely this afternoon and early evening. Clusters of thunderstorms will drop southeast out of the upper Mississippi Valley tonight. They would most likely arrive in eastern Illinois toward daybreak and may be locally strong to severe. For Monday through Saturday, additional storm clusters will drop southeast into the area through Monday evening. These may also be strong to severe, with damaging winds the main concern. Heat index values around 110 degrees are likely on Monday, though they will be lower if storms end up being numerous through the day. Spotter information statement: spotter activation may be needed toward daybreak. The time is currently 8:09 a.m. Central Daylight Time. 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Now for the official National Weather Service forecast for Champaign, Urbana and surrounding areas of East Central Illinois. Rest of today, cloudy this morning, then becoming partly sunny. Patchy fog this morning. Warmer with highs in the upper 80s. South winds 5 to 10 miles an hour, becoming southwest this afternoon.

Noon. Heat index values up to 103 this afternoon. Tonight, partly cloudy. A slight chance of showers and thunderstorms after midnight. Humid with lows in the mid-70s. South winds 5 to 10 miles an hour. Chance of rain 20%. Monday, mostly sunny. A chance of showers and thunderstorms in the morning. Humid with highs in the lower 90s. South winds 10 to 15 miles an hour with gusts up to 25 miles an hour. Chance of rain 50%. Heat index values up to 107. Monday night, mostly clear until midnight, then becoming partly cloudy. Humid with lows in the mid-70s. Southwest winds 10 to 15 miles an hour with gusts up to 25 miles an hour, becoming west after midnight. Tuesday, mostly sunny. Humid with highs in the upper 80s. North winds 10 to 15 miles an hour. Tuesday night, mostly clear. Cooler with lows in the lower 60s. Wednesday and Wednesday night, clear. Highs in the mid-80s. Lows in the lower 60s. Thursday, sunny. Highs in the mid-80s. Thursday night through Saturday, partly cloudy. Lows in the mid-60s. Highs in the mid-80s. Again, the forecast for Champaign, Urbana and surrounding areas of East Central Illinois for the rest of today, cloudy this morning, then becoming partly sunny. Patchy fog this morning. Warmer. Highs in the upper 80s. South winds 5 to 10 miles an hour, becoming southwest this afternoon. Heat index values up to 103 this afternoon. At 8 a.m. at the Champaign Airport, fog was reported. Visibility was 3 miles. The temperature was 71 degrees, the dew point was 71, and the relative humidity was 100%. The wind was southeast at 6 miles an hour. The pressure was 29.97 inches and steady. Elsewhere around the area, at Paris, fog was reported, with a temperature of 71. It was partly sunny, with a temperature of 71 at Terre Haute, and 76 at Springfield. It was cloudy, with a temperature of 74 at Peoria, 72 at Bloomington, 73 at Mattoon, and 75 at Decatur. And once again at 8 a.m. at the Champaign Airport, with fog, the temperature was 71. Looking elsewhere around the Midwest at 8 a.m., Chicago was partly sunny, and 75. Indianapolis was partly sunny, and 72. St. Louis was partly sunny, and 82. Kansas City was partly sunny, and 82. Des Moines was partly sunny, and 81. Milwaukee was mostly sunny, and 76. Here is a statement on the heat wave for the following counties in Illinois, DeWitt, Moultrie, and Piatt. Heat advisory remains in effect from noon today to 9 p.m. Monday. What? Heat index values between 105 to 110. Where? Portions of central, east central, and southeast Illinois. When? From noon today to 9 p.m. Monday. The following impacts are expected. Hot temperatures and high humidity may cause heat illnesses. And now a discussion of hazardous weather conditions for the following counties in Illinois, Champaign, Coles, Douglas, Edgar, Moultrie, Piatt, and Vermilion. This hazardous weather outlook is for East Central Illinois and Southeast Illinois. For today and tonight, areas of dense fog will occur early this morning, mainly near and east of Interstate 57. Heat index values of 100 to 105 degrees are likely this afternoon and early evening. Clusters of thunderstorms will drop southeast out of the upper Mississippi Valley tonight. They would most likely arrive in eastern Illinois toward daybreak and may be locally strong to severe. For Monday through Saturday, additional storm clusters will drop southeast into the area through Monday evening. These may also be strong to severe, with damaging winds the main concern. Heat index values around 110 degrees are likely on Monday, though they will be lower if storms end up being numerous through the day. Spotter information statement, spotter activation may be needed toward daybreak. The time is currently 8:14 a.m. Central Daylight Time. 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The Champaign, Illinois Airport Climate Summary for yesterday, July 25, 2026. Yesterday's high temperature of 74 degrees occurred at 4:06 p.m. The normal high is 85. Yesterday's low temperature of

64 degrees occurred at 8:28 a.m. The normal low is 64. 0.02 inches of precipitation fell yesterday. The highest wind gust observed was 14 miles per hour from the south, which occurred at 10:38 a.m. Yesterday the average wind speed was 5 miles per hour. Sunrise today is at 5:46 a.m. and sunset is at 8:13 p.m. The Mattoon Illinois Airport climate summary for yesterday, July 25, 2026. Yesterday's high temperature of 75 degrees occurred at 4:30 p.m. The normal high is 85. Yesterday's low temperature of 63 degrees occurred at 6:29 a.m. The normal low is 66. 0.02 inches of precipitation fell yesterday. The highest wind gust observed was 17 miles per hour from the south, which occurred at 8:25 a.m. Yesterday the average wind speed was 6 miles per hour. Sunrise today is at 5:48 a.m. and sunset is at 8:11 p.m. Now for the official National Weather Service forecast for Champaign, Urbana and surrounding areas of East Central Illinois. Rest of today, cloudy this morning, then becoming partly sunny. Patchy fog this morning. Warmer with highs in the upper 80s. South winds 5 to 10 miles an hour, becoming southwest this afternoon. Heat index values up to 103 this afternoon. Tonight, partly cloudy. A slight chance of showers and thunderstorms after midnight. Humid with lows in the mid-70s. South winds 5 to 10 miles an hour. Chance of rain 20%. Monday, mostly sunny. A chance of showers and thunderstorms in the morning. Humid with highs in the lower 90s. South winds 10 to 15 miles an hour with gusts up to 25 miles an hour. Chance of rain 50%. Heat index values up to 107. Monday night, mostly clear until midnight, then becoming partly cloudy. Humid with lows in the mid-70s. Southwest winds 10 to 15 miles an hour with gusts up to 25 miles an hour, becoming west after midnight. Tuesday, mostly sunny. Humid with highs in the upper 80s. North winds 10 to 15 miles an hour. Tuesday night, mostly clear. Cooler with lows in the lower 60s. Wednesday and Wednesday night, clear. Highs in the mid 80s. Lows in the lower 60s. Thursday, sunny. Highs in the mid-80s. Thursday night through Saturday, partly cloudy. Lows in the mid-60s. Highs in the mid-80s. Again, the forecast for Champaign, Urbana and surrounding areas of East Central Illinois for the rest of today, cloudy this morning, then becoming partly sunny. Patchy fog this morning. Warmer. Highs in the upper 80s. South winds 5 to 10 miles an hour, becoming southwest this afternoon. Heat index values up to 103 this afternoon. At 8 a.m. at the Champaign Airport, fog was reported. Visibility was 3 miles. The temperature was 71 degrees, the dew point was 71, and the relative humidity was 100%. The wind was southeast at 6 miles an hour. The pressure was 29.97 inches and steady. Elsewhere around the area, at Paris, fog was reported, with a temperature of 71. It was partly sunny, with a temperature of 71 at Terre Haute, and 76 at Springfield. It was cloudy, with a temperature of 74 at Peoria, 72 at Bloomington, 73 at Mattoon, and 75 at Decatur. And once again at 8 a.m. at the Champaign Airport, with fog, the temperature was 71. Looking elsewhere around the Midwest at 8 a.m., Chicago was partly sunny, and 75. Indianapolis was partly sunny, and 72. St. Louis was partly sunny, and 82. Kansas City was partly sunny, and 82. Des Moines was partly sunny, and 81. Milwaukee was mostly sunny, and 76. Here is a statement on the heat wave for the following counties in Illinois, DeWitt, Moultrie, and Piatt. Heat advisory remains in effect from noon today to 9 p.m. Monday. What? Heat index values between 105 to 110. Where? Portions of central, east central, and southeast Illinois. When? From noon today to 9 p.m. Monday. The following impacts are expected. Hot temperatures and high humidity may cause heat illnesses. And now a discussion of hazardous weather conditions for the following counties in Illinois.

Champagne, Coles, Douglas, Edgar, Moultrie, Piatt, and Vermilion. This hazardous weather outlook is for East Central Illinois and Southeast Illinois. For today and tonight, areas of dense fog will occur early this morning, mainly near and east of Interstate 57. Heat index values of 100 to 105 degrees are likely this afternoon and early evening. Clusters of thunderstorms will drop southeast out of the upper Mississippi Valley tonight. They would most likely arrive in eastern Illinois toward daybreak and may be locally strong to severe. For Monday through Saturday, additional storm clusters will drop southeast into the area through Monday evening. These may also be strong to severe, with damaging winds the main concern. Heat index values around 110 degrees are likely on Monday, though they will be lower if storms end up being numerous through the day. Spotter information statement, spotter activation may be needed toward daybreak. The time is currently 8:21 a.m. Central Daylight Time. 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Now for the official National Weather Service forecast for Champaign, Urbana, and surrounding areas of East Central Illinois. Rest of today, cloudy this morning, then becoming partly sunny. Patchy fog this morning. Warmer with highs in the upper 80s. South winds 5 to 10 miles an hour, becoming southwest this afternoon. Heat index values up to 103 this afternoon. Tonight, partly cloudy. A slight chance of showers and thunderstorms after midnight. Humid with lows in the mid-70s. South winds 5 to 10 miles an hour. Chance of rain 20%. Monday, mostly sunny. A chance of showers and thunderstorms in the morning. Humid with highs in the lower 90s. South winds 10 to 15 miles an hour with gusts up to 25 miles an hour. Chance of rain 50%. Heat index values up to 107. Monday night, mostly clear until midnight, then becoming partly cloudy. Humid with lows in the mid-70s. Southwest winds 10 to 15 miles an hour with gusts up to 25 miles an hour, becoming west after midnight. Tuesday, mostly sunny. Humid with highs in the upper 80s. North winds 10 to 15 miles an hour. Tuesday night, mostly clear. Cooler with lows in the lower 60s. Wednesday and Wednesday night, clear. Highs in the mid-80s. Lows in the lower 60s. Thursday, sunny. Highs in the mid-80s. Thursday night through Saturday, partly cloudy. Lows in the mid-60s. Highs in the mid-80s. Again, the forecast for Champaign, Urbana, and surrounding areas of East Central Illinois for the rest of today, cloudy this morning, then becoming partly sunny. Patchy fog this morning. Warmer. Highs in the upper 80s. South winds 5 to 10 miles an hour, becoming southwest this afternoon. Heat index values up to 103 this afternoon. At 8 a.m. at the Champaign Airport, fog was reported. Visibility was 3 miles. The temperature was 71 degrees, the dew point was 71, and the relative humidity was 100%. The wind was southeast at 6 miles an hour. The pressure was 29.97 inches and steady. Elsewhere around the area, at Paris, fog was reported, with a temperature of 71. At Springfield, it was mostly sunny, with a temperature of 76. At Terre Haute, it was partly sunny, with a temperature of 71. It was cloudy, with a temperature of 74 at Peoria, 72 at Bloomington, 73 at Mattoon, and 75 at Decatur. And once again at 8 a.m. at the Champaign Airport, with fog, the temperature was 71. Looking elsewhere around the Midwest at 8 a.m., Chicago was partly sunny, and 75. Indianapolis was partly sunny, and 72. St. Louis was partly sunny, and 82. Kansas City was partly sunny, and 82. Des Moines was partly sunny, and 81. Milwaukee was mostly sunny, and 76. Here is a statement on the heat wave for the following counties in Illinois, DeWitt, Moultrie, and Piatt. Heat advisory remains in effect from noon today to 9 p.m. Monday. What? Heat index values between 105 to 110. Where? Portions of central, east central, and southeast Illinois. When? From noon today to 9 p.m. Monday. The following impacts are expected. Hot temperatures.

And high humidity may cause heat illnesses. And now a discussion of hazardous weather conditions for the following counties in Illinois: Champaign, Coles, Douglas, Edgar, Moultrie, Piatt, and Vermilion. This hazardous weather outlook is for East Central Illinois and Southeast Illinois. For today and tonight, areas of dense fog will occur early this morning, mainly near and east of Interstate 57. Heat index values of 100 to 105 degrees are likely this afternoon and early evening. Clusters of thunderstorms will drop southeast out of the upper Mississippi Valley tonight. They would most likely arrive in eastern Illinois toward daybreak and may be locally strong to severe. For Monday through Saturday, additional storm clusters will drop southeast into the area through Monday evening. These may also be strong to severe, with damaging winds the main concern. Heat index values around 110 degrees are likely on Monday, though they will be lower if storms end up being numerous through the day. Spotter information statement: spotter activation may be needed toward daybreak. The time is currently 8:26 a.m. Central Daylight Time. 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Now for the official National Weather Service forecast for Champaign, Urbana, and surrounding areas of East Central Illinois. Rest of today, cloudy this morning, then becoming partly sunny. Patchy fog this morning. Warmer with highs in the upper 80s. South winds 5 to 10 miles an hour, becoming southwest this afternoon. Heat index values up to 103 this afternoon. Tonight, partly cloudy. A slight chance of showers and thunderstorms after midnight. Humid with lows in the mid-70s. South winds 5 to 10 miles an hour. Chance of rain 20%. Monday, mostly sunny. A chance of showers and thunderstorms in the morning. Humid with highs in the lower 90s. South winds 10 to 15 miles an hour with gusts up to 25 miles an hour. Chance of rain 50%. Heat index values up to 107. Monday night, mostly clear until midnight, then becoming partly cloudy. Humid with lows in the mid-70s. Southwest winds 10 to 15 miles an hour with gusts up to 25 miles an hour, becoming west after midnight. Tuesday, mostly sunny. Humid with highs in the upper 80s. North winds 10 to 15 miles an hour. Tuesday night, mostly clear. Cooler with lows in the lower 60s. Wednesday and Wednesday night, clear. Highs in the mid-80s. Lows in the lower 60s. Thursday, sunny. Highs in the mid-80s. Thursday night through Saturday, partly cloudy. Lows in the mid-60s. Highs in the mid-80s. Again, the forecast for Champaign, Urbana, and surrounding areas of East Central Illinois for the rest of today: cloudy this morning, then becoming partly sunny. Patchy fog this morning. Warmer. Highs in the upper 80s. South winds 5 to 10 miles an hour, becoming southwest this afternoon. Heat index values up to 103 this afternoon. At 8 a.m. at the Champaign Airport, fog was reported. Visibility was 3 miles. The temperature was 71 degrees, the dew point was 71, and the relative humidity was 100%. The wind was southeast at 6 miles an hour. The pressure was 29.97 inches and steady. Elsewhere around the area, at Paris, fog was reported, with a temperature of 71. At Springfield, it was mostly sunny, with a temperature of 76. At Terre Haute, it was partly sunny, with a temperature of 71. It was cloudy, with a temperature of 74 at Peoria, 72 at Bloomington, 73 at Mattoon, and 75 at Decatur. And once again at 8 a.m. at the Champaign Airport, with fog, the temperature was 71. Looking elsewhere around the Midwest at 8 a.m., Chicago was partly sunny, and 75. Indianapolis was partly sunny, and 72. St. Louis was partly sunny, and 82. Kansas City was partly sunny, and 82. Des Moines was partly sunny, and 81. Milwaukee was mostly sunny, and 76. The Champaign, Illinois Airport Climate Summary for yesterday, July 25, 2026. Yesterday's high temperature of 74 degrees occurred at 4:06 p.m. The normal high is 85. Yesterday's low temperature of 64 degrees occurred at 8:28 a.m.

The normal low is 64. 0.02 inches of precipitation fell yesterday. The highest wind gust observed was 14 miles per hour from the south, which occurred at 10:38 a.m. Yesterday the average wind speed was 5 miles per hour. Sunrise today is at 5:46 a.m. and sunset is at 8:13 p.m. The Mattoon, Illinois Airport Climate Summary for yesterday, July 25, 2026. Yesterday's high temperature of 75 degrees occurred at 4:30 p.m. The normal high is 85. Yesterday's low temperature of 63 degrees occurred at 6:29 a.m. The normal low is 66. 0.02 inches of precipitation fell yesterday. The highest wind gust observed was 17 miles per hour from the south, which occurred at 8:25 a.m. Yesterday the average wind speed was 6 miles per hour. Sunrise today is at 5:48 a.m. and sunset is at 8:11 p.m. Here is a statement on the heat wave for the following counties in Illinois: DeWitt, Moultrie, and Piatt. Heat advisory remains in effect from noon today to 9 p.m. Monday. What? Heat index values between 105 to 110. Where? Portions of central, east central, and southeast Illinois. When? From noon today to 9 p.m. Monday. The following impacts are expected: hot temperatures and high humidity may cause heat illnesses. And now a discussion of hazardous weather conditions for the following counties in Illinois: Champaign, Coles, Douglas, Edgar, Moultrie, Piatt, and Vermilion. This hazardous weather outlook is for east central Illinois and southeast Illinois. For today and tonight, areas of dense fog will occur early this morning, mainly near and east of Interstate 57. Heat index values of 100 to 105 degrees are likely this afternoon and early evening. Clusters of thunderstorms will drop southeast out of the upper Mississippi Valley tonight. They would most likely arrive in eastern Illinois toward daybreak and may be locally strong to severe. For Monday through Saturday, additional storm clusters will drop southeast into the area through Monday evening. These may also be strong to severe, with damaging winds the main concern. Heat index values around 110 degrees are likely on Monday, though they will be lower if storms end up being numerous through the day. Spotter information statement: spotter activation may be needed toward daybreak. The time is currently 8:33 a.m. Central Daylight Time. 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Spotter activation may be needed toward daybreak. 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Now for the official National Weather Service forecast for Champaign, Urbana, and surrounding areas of east central Illinois. Rest of today, cloudy this morning, then becoming partly sunny. Patchy fog this morning. Warmer with highs in the upper 80s. South winds 5 to 10 miles an hour, becoming southwest this afternoon. Heat index values up to 103 this afternoon. Tonight, partly cloudy. A slight chance of showers and thunderstorms after midnight. Humid with lows in the mid-70s. South winds 5 to 10 miles an hour. Chance of rain 20%. Monday, mostly sunny. A chance of showers and thunderstorms in the morning. Humid with highs in the lower 90s. South winds 10 to 15 miles an hour with gusts up to 25 miles an hour. Chance of rain 50%. Heat index values up to 107. Monday night, mostly clear until midnight, then becoming partly cloudy. Humid with lows in the mid-70s. Southwest winds 10 to 15 miles an hour with gusts up to 25 miles an hour, becoming west after midnight. Tuesday, mostly sunny. Humid with highs in the upper 80s. North winds 10 to 15 miles an hour. Tuesday night, mostly clear. Cooler with lows in the lower 60s. Wednesday and Wednesday night, clear. Highs in the mid-80s. Lows in the lower 60s. Thursday, sunny. Highs in the mid-80s. Thursday night through Saturday, partly cloudy. Lows in the mid-60s. Highs in the mid-80s. Again, the forecast for Champaign, Urbana, and surrounding areas of east central Illinois for the rest of today: cloudy this morning, then becoming partly sunny. Patchy fog this morning. Warmer. Highs in the upper 80s.

south winds 5 to 10 miles an hour, becoming southwest this afternoon. Heat index values up to 103 this afternoon. At 8 a.m. at the Champaign Airport, fog was reported. Visibility was 3 miles. The temperature was 71 degrees, the dew point was 71, and the relative humidity was 100%. The wind was southeast at 6 miles an hour. The pressure was 29.97 inches and steady. Elsewhere around the area, at Paris, fog was reported, with a temperature of 71. At Springfield, it was mostly sunny, with a temperature of 76. At Terre Haute, it was partly sunny, with a temperature of 71. It was cloudy, with a temperature of 74 at Peoria, 72 at Bloomington, 73 at Mattoon, and 75 at Decatur. And once again at 8 a.m. at the Champaign Airport, with fog, the temperature was 71. Looking elsewhere around the Midwest at 8 a.m., Chicago was partly sunny, and 75. Indianapolis was partly sunny, and 72. St. Louis was partly sunny, and 82. Kansas City was partly sunny, and 82. Des Moines was partly sunny, and 81. Milwaukee was mostly sunny, and 76. Here is a statement on the heat wave for the following counties in Illinois, DeWitt, Moultrie, and Piatt. Heat advisory remains in effect from noon today to 9 p.m. Monday. What? Heat index values between 105 to 110. Where? Portions of central, east central, and southeast Illinois. When? From noon today to 9 p.m. Monday. The following impacts are expected. Hot temperatures and high humidity may cause heat illnesses. And now a discussion of hazardous weather conditions for the following counties in Illinois, Champaign, Coles, Douglas, Edgar, Moultrie, Piatt, and Vermilion. This hazardous weather outlook is for east central Illinois and southeast Illinois. For today and tonight, areas of dense fog will occur early this morning, mainly near and east of Interstate 57. Heat index values of 100 to 105 degrees are likely this afternoon and early evening. Clusters of thunderstorms will drop southeast out of the upper Mississippi Valley tonight. They would most likely arrive in eastern Illinois toward daybreak and may be locally strong to severe. For Monday through Saturday, additional storm clusters will drop southeast into the area through Monday evening. These may also be strong to severe, with damaging winds the main concern. Heat index values around 110 degrees are likely on Monday, though they will be lower if storms end up being numerous through the day. Spotter information statement, spotter activation may be needed toward daybreak. The time is currently 8:38 a.m. Central Daylight Time. 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Now for the official National Weather Service forecast for Champaign, Urbana and surrounding areas of east central Illinois. Rest of today, cloudy this morning, then becoming partly sunny. Patchy fog this morning. Warmer with highs in the upper 80s. South winds 5 to 10 miles an hour, becoming southwest this afternoon. Heat index values up to 103 this afternoon. Tonight, partly cloudy. A slight chance of showers and thunderstorms after midnight. Humid with lows in the mid-70s. South winds 5 to 10 miles an hour. Chance of rain 20%. Monday, mostly sunny. A chance of showers and thunderstorms in the morning. Humid with highs in the lower 90s. South winds 10 to 15 miles an hour with gusts up to 25 miles an hour. Chance of rain 50%. Heat index values up to 107. Monday night, mostly clear until midnight, then becoming partly cloudy. Humid with lows in the mid-70s. Southwest winds 10 to 15 miles an hour with gusts up to 25 miles an hour, becoming west after midnight. Tuesday, mostly sunny. Humid with highs in the upper 80s. North winds 10 to 15 miles an hour. Tuesday night, mostly clear. Cooler with lows in the lower 60s. Wednesday and Wednesday night, clear. Highs in the mid-80s. Lows in the lower 60s. Thursday, sunny. Highs in the mid-80s. Thursday night through Saturday, partly cloudy. Lows in the mid-60s. Highs in the mid-80s. Again, the forecast for Champaign, Urbana, and surrounding areas of east central Illinois for the

of today, cloudy this morning, then becoming partly sunny. Patchy fog this morning. Warmer. Highs in the upper 80s. South winds 5 to 10 miles an hour, becoming southwest this afternoon. Heat index values up to 103 this afternoon. At 8 a.m. at the Champaign Airport, fog was reported. Visibility was 3 miles. The temperature was 71 degrees, the dew point was 71, and the relative humidity was 100%. The wind was southeast at 6 miles an hour. The pressure was 29.97 inches and steady. Elsewhere around the area, at Paris, fog was reported, with a temperature of 71. At Springfield, it was mostly sunny, with a temperature of 76. At Terre Haute, it was partly sunny, with a temperature of 71. It was cloudy, with a temperature of 74 at Peoria, 72 at Bloomington, 73 at Mattoon, and 75 at Decatur. And once again at 8 a.m. at the Champaign Airport, with fog, the temperature was 71. Looking elsewhere around the Midwest at 8 a.m., Chicago was partly sunny, and 75. Indianapolis was partly sunny, and 72. St. Louis was partly sunny, and 82. Kansas City was partly sunny, and 82. Des Moines was partly sunny, and 81. Milwaukee was mostly sunny, and 76. Here is a statement on the heat wave for the following counties in Illinois, DeWitt, Moultrie, and Piatt. Heat advisory remains in effect from noon today to 9 p.m. Monday. What? Heat index values between 105 to 110. Where? Portions of central, east central, and southeast Illinois. When? From noon today to 9 p.m. Monday. The following impacts are expected. Hot temperatures and high humidity may cause heat illnesses. And now a discussion of hazardous weather conditions for the following counties in Illinois, Champaign, Coles, Douglas, Edgar, Moultrie, Piatt, and Vermilion. This hazardous weather outlook is for east central Illinois and southeast Illinois. For today and tonight, areas of dense fog will occur early this morning, mainly near and east of Interstate 57. Heat index values of 100 to 105 degrees are likely this afternoon and early evening. Clusters of thunderstorms will drop southeast out of the upper Mississippi Valley tonight. They would most likely arrive in eastern Illinois toward daybreak and may be locally strong to severe. For Monday through Saturday, additional storm clusters will drop southeast into the area through Monday evening. These may also be strong to severe, with damaging winds the main concern. Heat index values around 110 degrees are likely on Monday, though they will be lower if storms end up being numerous through the day. Spotter information statement, spotter activation may be needed toward daybreak. The time is currently 8:43 a.m. Central Daylight Time. 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Now for the official National Weather Service forecast for Champaign, Urbana, and surrounding areas of east central Illinois. Rest of today, cloudy this morning, then becoming partly sunny. Patchy fog this morning. Warmer with highs in the upper 80s. South winds 5 to 10 miles an hour, becoming southwest this afternoon. Heat index values up to 103 this afternoon. Tonight, partly cloudy. A slight chance of showers and thunderstorms after midnight. Humid with lows in the mid-70s. South winds 5 to 10 miles an hour. Chance of rain 20%. Monday, mostly sunny. A chance of showers and thunderstorms in the morning. Humid with highs in the lower 90s. South winds 10 to 15 miles an hour with gusts up to 25 miles an hour. Chance of rain 50%. Heat index values up to 107. Monday night, mostly clear until midnight, then becoming partly cloudy. Humid with lows in the mid-70s. Southwest winds 10 to 15 miles an hour with gusts up to 25 miles an hour, becoming west after midnight. Tuesday, mostly sunny. Humid with highs in the upper 80s. North winds 10 to 15 miles an hour. Tuesday night, mostly clear. Cooler with lows in the lower 60s. Wednesday and Wednesday night, clear. Highs in the mid-80s. Lows in the lower 60s. Thursday, sunny. Highs in the mid-80s. Thursday night through Saturday, partly cloudy.

index values up to 103 this afternoon. The Champaign, Illinois Airport Climate Summary for yesterday, July 25, 2026. Yesterday's high temperature of 74 degrees occurred at 4:06 p.m. The normal high is 85. Yesterday's low temperature of 64 degrees occurred at 8:28 a.m. The normal low is 64. 0.02 inches of precipitation fell yesterday. The highest wind gust observed was 14 miles per hour from the south, which occurred at 10:38 a.m. Yesterday the average wind speed was 5 miles per hour. Sunrise today is at 5:46 a.m. and sunset is at 8:13 p.m. The Mattoon, Illinois Airport Climate Summary for yesterday, July 25, 2026. Yesterday's high temperature of 75 degrees occurred at 4:30 p.m. The normal high is 85. Yesterday's low temperature of 63 degrees occurred at 6:29 a.m. The normal low is 66. 0.02 inches of precipitation fell yesterday. The highest wind gust observed was 17 miles per hour from the south, which occurred at 8:25 a.m. Yesterday the average wind speed was 6 miles per hour. Sunrise today is at 5:48 a.m. and sunset is at 8:11 p.m. At 8 a.m. at the Champaign Airport, fog was reported. Visibility was 3 miles. The temperature was 71 degrees, the dew point was 71, and the relative humidity was 100%. The wind was southeast at 6 miles an hour. The pressure was 29.97 inches and steady. Elsewhere around the area, at Paris, fog was reported, with a temperature of 71. At Springfield, it was mostly sunny, with a temperature of 76. At Terre Haute, it was partly sunny, with a temperature of 71. It was cloudy, with a temperature of 74 at Peoria, 72 at Bloomington, 73 at Mattoon, and 75 at Decatur. And once again at 8 a.m. at the Champaign Airport, with fog, the temperature was 71. Looking elsewhere around the Midwest at 8 a.m., Chicago was partly sunny, and 75. Indianapolis was partly sunny, and 72. St. Louis was partly sunny, and 82. Kansas City was partly sunny, and 82. Des Moines was partly sunny, and 81. Milwaukee was mostly sunny, and 76. Here is a statement on the heat wave for the following counties in Illinois, DeWitt, Moultrie, and Piatt. Heat advisory remains in effect from noon today to 9 p.m. Monday. What? Heat index values between 105 to 110. Where? Portions of central, east central, and southeast Illinois. When? From noon today to 9 p.m. Monday. The following impacts are expected. Hot temperatures and high humidity may cause heat illnesses. And now a discussion of hazardous weather conditions for the following counties in Illinois: Champaign, Coles, Douglas, Edgar, Moultrie, Piatt, and Vermilion. This hazardous weather outlook is for east central Illinois and southeast Illinois. For today and tonight, areas of dense fog will occur early this morning, mainly near and east of Interstate 57. Heat index values of 100 to 105 degrees are likely this afternoon and early evening. Clusters of thunderstorms will drop southeast out of the upper Mississippi Valley tonight. They would most likely arrive in eastern Illinois toward daybreak and may be locally strong to severe. For Monday through Saturday, additional storm clusters will drop southeast into the area through Monday evening. These may also be strong to severe, with damaging winds the main concern. Heat index values around 110 degrees are likely on Monday, though they will be lower if storms end up being numerous through the day. Spotter information statement: spotter activation may be needed toward daybreak. The time is currently 8:49 a.m. Central Daylight Time. 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Now for the official National Weather Service forecast for Champaign, Urbana, and surrounding areas of east central Illinois. Rest of today, cloudy this morning, then becoming partly sunny. Patchy fog this morning. Warmer with highs in the upper 80s. South winds 5 to 10 miles an hour, becoming southwest this afternoon. Heat index values up to 103 this afternoon. Tonight, partly cloudy. A slight chance of showers and thunderstorms after midnight. Humid with lows in the mid-70s. South winds 5 to

10 miles an hour. Chance of rain 20%. Monday, mostly sunny. A chance of showers and thunderstorms in the morning. Humid with highs in the lower 90s. South winds 10 to 15 miles an hour with gusts up to 25 miles an hour. Chance of rain 50%. Heat index values up to 107. Monday night, mostly clear until midnight, then becoming partly cloudy. Humid with lows in the mid-70s. Southwest winds 10 to 15 miles an hour with gusts up to 25 miles an hour, becoming west after midnight. Tuesday, mostly sunny. Humid with highs in the upper 80s. North winds 10 to 15 miles an hour. Tuesday night, mostly clear. Cooler with lows in the lower 60s. Wednesday and Wednesday night, clear. Highs in the mid-80s. Lows in the lower 60s. Thursday, sunny. Highs in the mid-80s. Thursday night through Saturday, partly cloudy. Lows in the mid-60s. Highs in the mid-80s. Again, the forecast for Champaign, Urbana and surrounding areas of East Central Illinois for the rest of today, cloudy this morning, then becoming partly sunny. Patchy fog this morning. Warmer. Highs in the upper 80s. South winds 5 to 10 miles an hour, becoming southwest this afternoon. Heat index values up to 103 this afternoon. At 8 a.m. at the Champaign Airport, fog was reported. Visibility was 3 miles. The temperature was 71 degrees, the dew point was 71, and the relative humidity was 100%. The wind was southeast at 6 miles an hour. The pressure was 29.97 inches and steady. Elsewhere around the area, at Paris, fog was reported, with a temperature of 71. At Springfield, it was mostly sunny, with a temperature of 76. At Terre Haute, it was partly sunny, with a temperature of 71. It was cloudy, with a temperature of 74 at Peoria, 72 at Bloomington, 73 at Mattoon, and 75 at Decatur. And once again at 8 a.m. at the Champaign Airport, with fog, the temperature was 71. Looking elsewhere around the Midwest at 8 a.m., Chicago was partly sunny, and 75. Indianapolis was partly sunny, and 72. St. Louis was partly sunny, and 82. Kansas City was partly sunny, and 82. Des Moines was partly sunny, and 81. Milwaukee was mostly sunny, and 76. Here is a statement on the heat wave for the following counties in Illinois, DeWitt, Moultrie, and Piatt. Heat advisory remains in effect from noon today to 9 p.m. Monday. What? Heat index values between 105 to 110. Where? Portions of central, east central, and southeast Illinois. When? From noon today to 9 p.m. Monday. The following impacts are expected. Hot temperatures and high humidity may cause heat illnesses. And now a discussion of hazardous weather conditions for the following counties in Illinois, Champaign, Coles, Douglas, Edgar, Moultrie, Piatt, and Vermilion. This hazardous weather outlook is for East Central Illinois and Southeast Illinois. For today and tonight, areas of dense fog will occur early this morning, mainly near and east of Interstate 57. Heat index values of 100 to 105 degrees are likely this afternoon and early evening. Clusters of thunderstorms will drop southeast out of the upper Mississippi Valley tonight. They would most likely arrive in eastern Illinois toward daybreak and may be locally strong to severe. For Monday through Saturday, additional storm clusters will drop southeast into the area through Monday evening. These may also be strong to severe, with damaging winds the main concern. Heat index values around 110 degrees are likely on Monday, though they will be lower if storms end up being numerous through the day. Spotter information statement, spotter activation may be needed toward daybreak. The time is currently 8:55 a.m. Central Daylight Time. 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Now for the official National Weather Service forecast for Champaign, Urbana and surrounding areas of East Central Illinois. Rest of today, cloudy this morning, then becoming partly sunny. Patchy fog this morning. Warmer with highs in the upper 80s. South winds 5 to 10 miles an hour, becoming southwest this afternoon. Heat index values up to 103 this afternoon. Tonight, partly

cloudy. A slight chance of showers and thunderstorms after midnight. Humid with lows in the mid-70s. South winds 5 to 10 miles an hour. Chance of rain 20%. Monday, mostly sunny. A chance of showers and thunderstorms in the morning. Humid with highs in the lower 90s. South winds 10 to 15 miles an hour with gusts up to 25 miles an hour. Chance of rain 50%. Heat index values up to 107. Monday night, mostly clear until midnight, then becoming partly cloudy. Humid with lows in the mid-70s. Southwest winds 10 to 15 miles an hour with gusts up to 25 miles an hour, becoming west after midnight. Tuesday, mostly sunny. Humid with highs in the upper 80s. North winds 10 to 15 miles an hour. Tuesday night, mostly clear. Cooler with lows in the lower 60s. Wednesday and Wednesday night, clear. Highs in the mid-80s. Lows in the lower 60s. Thursday, sunny. Highs in the mid-80s. Thursday night through Saturday, partly cloudy. Lows in the mid-60s. Highs in the mid-80s. Again, the forecast for Champaign, Urbana and surrounding areas of East Central Illinois for the rest of today, cloudy this morning, then becoming partly sunny. Patchy fog this morning. Warmer. Highs in the upper 80s. South winds 5 to 10 miles an hour, becoming southwest this afternoon. Heat index values up to 103 this afternoon. At 8 a.m. at the Champaign Airport, fog was reported. Visibility was 3 miles. The temperature was 71 degrees, the dew point was 71, and the relative humidity was 100%. The wind was southeast at 6 miles an hour. The pressure was 29.97 inches and steady. Elsewhere around the area, at Paris, fog was reported, with a temperature of 71. At Springfield, it was mostly sunny, with a temperature of 76. At Terre Haute, it was partly sunny, with a temperature of 71. It was cloudy, with a temperature of 74 at Peoria, 72 at Bloomington, 73 at Mattoon, and 75 at Decatur. And once again at 8 a.m. at the Champaign Airport, with fog, the temperature was 71. Looking elsewhere around the Midwest at 8 a.m., Chicago was partly sunny, and 75. Indianapolis was partly sunny, and 72. St. Louis was partly sunny, and 82. Kansas City was partly sunny, and 82. Des Moines was partly sunny, and 81. Milwaukee was mostly sunny, and 76. Here is a statement on the heat wave for the following counties in Illinois, DeWitt, Moultrie, and Piatt. Heat advisory remains in effect from noon today to 9 p.m. Monday. What? Heat index values between 105 to 110. Where? Portions of central, east central, and southeast Illinois. When? From noon today to 9 p.m. Monday. The following impacts are expected. Hot temperatures and high humidity may cause heat illnesses. And now a discussion of hazardous weather conditions for the following counties in Illinois, Champaign, Coles, Douglas, Edgar, Moultrie, Piatt, and Vermilion. This hazardous weather outlook is for East Central Illinois and Southeast Illinois. For today and tonight, areas of dense fog will occur early this morning, mainly near and east of Interstate 57. Heat index values of 100 to 105 degrees are likely this afternoon and early evening. Clusters of thunderstorms will drop southeast out of the upper Mississippi Valley tonight. They would most likely arrive in eastern Illinois toward daybreak and may be locally strong to severe. For Monday through Saturday, additional storm clusters will drop southeast into the area through Monday evening. These may also be strong to severe, with damaging winds the main concern. Heat index values around 110 degrees are likely on Monday, though they will be lower if storms end up being numerous through the day. Spotter information statement, spotter activation may be needed toward daybreak. The time is currently 9 a.m. Central Daylight Time. 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Now for the official National Weather Service forecast for Champaign, Urbana and surrounding areas of East Central Illinois. Rest of today, cloudy this morning, then becoming partly sunny. Patchy fog this morning. Warmer with highs in the upper 80s. South winds 5 to 10 miles

becoming southwest this afternoon. Heat index values up to 103 this afternoon. Tonight, partly cloudy. A slight chance of showers and thunderstorms after midnight. Humid with lows in the mid-70s. South winds 5 to 10 miles an hour. Chance of rain 20%. Monday, mostly sunny. A chance of showers and thunderstorms in the morning. Humid with highs in the lower 90s. South winds 10 to 15 miles an hour with gusts up to 25 miles an hour. Chance of rain 50%. Heat index values up to 107. Monday night, mostly clear until midnight, then becoming partly cloudy. Humid with lows in the mid-70s. Southwest winds 10 to 15 miles an hour with gusts up to 25 miles an hour, becoming west after midnight. Tuesday, mostly sunny. Humid with highs in the upper 80s. North winds 10 to 15 miles an hour. Tuesday night, mostly clear. Cooler with lows in the lower 60s. Wednesday and Wednesday night, clear. Highs in the mid-80s. Lows in the lower 60s. Thursday, sunny. Highs in the mid-80s. Thursday night through Saturday, partly cloudy. Lows in the mid-60s. Highs in the mid-80s. Again, the forecast for Champaign, Urbana and surrounding areas of East Central Illinois for the rest of today, cloudy this morning, then becoming partly sunny. Patchy fog this morning. Warmer. Highs in the upper 80s. South winds 5 to 10 miles an hour, becoming southwest this afternoon. Heat index values up to 103 this afternoon. Here is a statement on the heat wave for the following counties in Illinois, DeWitt, Moultrie, and Piatt. Heat advisory remains in effect from noon today to 9 p.m. Monday. What? Heat index values between 105 to 110. Where? Portions of central, east central, and southeast Illinois. When? From noon today to 9 p.m. Monday. The following impacts are expected. Hot temperatures and high humidity may cause heat illnesses. And now a discussion of hazardous weather conditions for the following counties in Illinois, Champaign, Coles, Douglas, Edgar, Moultrie, Piatt, and Vermilion. This hazardous weather outlook is for East Central Illinois and Southeast Illinois. For today and tonight, areas of dense fog will occur early this morning, mainly near and east of Interstate 57. Heat index values of 100 to 105 degrees are likely this afternoon and early evening. Clusters of thunderstorms will drop southeast out of the upper Mississippi Valley tonight. They would most likely arrive in eastern Illinois toward daybreak and may be locally strong to severe. For Monday through Saturday, additional storm clusters will drop southeast into the area through Monday evening. These may also be strong to severe, with damaging winds the main concern. Heat index values around 110 degrees are likely on Monday, though they will be lower if storms end up being numerous through the day. Spotter information statement, spotter activation may be needed toward daybreak. The time is currently 9:04 a.m. Central Daylight Time. 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Now for the official National Weather Service forecast for Champaign, Urbana and surrounding areas of East Central Illinois. Rest of today, cloudy this morning, then becoming partly sunny. Patchy fog this morning. Warmer with highs in the upper 80s. South winds 5 to 10 miles an hour, becoming southwest this afternoon. Heat index values up to 103 this afternoon. Tonight, partly cloudy. A slight chance of showers and thunderstorms after midnight. Humid with lows in the mid-70s. South winds 5 to 10 miles an hour. Chance of rain 20%. Monday, mostly sunny. A chance of showers and thunderstorms in the morning. Humid with highs in the lower 90s. South winds 10 to 15 miles an hour with gusts up to 25 miles an hour. Chance of rain 50%. Heat index values up to 107. Monday night, mostly clear until midnight, then becoming partly cloudy. Humid with lows in the mid-70s. Southwest winds 10 to 15 miles an hour with gusts up to 25 miles an hour, becoming west after midnight. Tuesday, mostly sunny. Humid with highs in the upper 80s. North winds 10 to 15 miles an hour. Tuesday night, mostly clear. Cooler with lows in the lower 60s.
Wednesday and Wednesday night, clear. Highs in the mid-80s. Lows in the lower 60s. Thursday, sunny. Highs in the mid-80s. Thursday night through Saturday, partly cloudy. Lows in the mid-60s. Highs in the mid-80s. Again, the forecast for Champaign, Urbana and surrounding areas of East Central Illinois for the rest of today, cloudy this morning, then becoming partly sunny. Patchy fog this morning. Warmer. Highs in the upper 80s. South winds 5 to 10 miles an hour, becoming southwest this afternoon. Heat index values up to 103 this afternoon. 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Programming originates from NOAA's National Weather Service office in Lincoln and transmits from the WCIA television tower near Seymour. The station serves the following counties: Champaign, DeWitt, Coles, Douglas, Edgar, Ford, Moultrie, Piatt, and Vermilion. 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At 9 a.m. at the Champaign Airport, skies were cloudy. Visibility was 5 miles. The temperature was 72 degrees, the dew point was 72, and the relative humidity was 100%. The wind was southeast at 8 miles an hour. The pressure was 29.96 inches and falling. Elsewhere around the area, at Springfield, it was partly sunny, with a temperature of 79. It was cloudy, with a temperature of 77 at Peoria, 75 at Bloomington, and 72 at Paris. Under cloudy skies, Terre Haute reported 74, Mattoon reported 74, and Decatur reported 76. And once again at 9 a.m. at the Champaign Airport, under cloudy skies, the temperature was 72. Looking elsewhere around the Midwest at 9 a.m., Chicago was partly sunny, and 79. Indianapolis was mostly sunny, and 75. St. Louis was partly sunny, and 86. Kansas City was mostly sunny, and 85. Des Moines was partly sunny, and 83. Milwaukee was partly sunny, and 79. Here is a statement on the heat wave for the following counties in Illinois, DeWitt, Moultrie, and Piatt. Heat advisory remains in effect from noon today to 9 p.m. Monday. What? Heat index values between 105 to 110. Where? Portions of central, east central, and southeast Illinois. When? From noon today to 9 p.m. Monday. The following impacts are expected: hot temperatures and high humidity may cause heat illnesses. And now a discussion of hazardous weather conditions for the following counties in Illinois: Champaign, Coles, Douglas, Edgar, Moultrie, Piatt, and Vermilion. This hazardous weather outlook is for east central Illinois and southeast Illinois. For today and tonight, areas of dense fog will occur early this morning, mainly near and east of Interstate 57. Heat index values of 100 to 105 degrees are likely this afternoon and early evening. Clusters of thunderstorms will drop southeast out of the upper Mississippi Valley tonight. They would most likely arrive in eastern Illinois toward daybreak and may be locally strong to severe. For Monday through Saturday, additional storm clusters will drop southeast into the area through Monday evening. These may also be strong to severe, with damaging winds the main concern. Heat index values around 110 degrees are likely on Monday, though they will be lower if storms end up being numerous through the day. Spotter information statement: spotter activation may be needed toward daybreak. The time is currently 9:10 a.m. Central Daylight Time. 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Now for the official National Weather Service forecast for Champaign, Urbana and surrounding areas of East Central Illinois. Rest of today, cloudy this morning, then becoming partly sunny. Patchy fog this morning. Warmer with highs in the upper 80s. South winds 5 to 10 miles an hour, becoming southwest this afternoon. Heat index values up to 103 this afternoon. Tonight, partly cloudy. A slight chance of showers and thunderstorms after midnight. Humid with lows in the mid-70s. South winds 5 to 10 miles an hour. Chance of rain 20%. Monday, mostly sunny. A chance of showers and

Thunderstorms in the morning. Humid with highs in the lower 90s. South winds 10 to 15 miles an hour with gusts up to 25 miles an hour. Chance of rain 50%. Heat index values up to 107. Monday night, mostly clear until midnight, then becoming partly cloudy. Humid with lows in the mid-70s. Southwest winds 10 to 15 miles an hour with gusts up to 25 miles an hour, becoming west after midnight. Tuesday, mostly sunny. Humid with highs in the upper 80s. North winds 10 to 15 miles an hour. Tuesday night, mostly clear. Cooler with lows in the lower 60s. Wednesday and Wednesday night, clear. Highs in the mid-80s. Lows in the lower 60s. Thursday, sunny. Highs in the mid-80s. Thursday night through Saturday, partly cloudy. Lows in the mid-60s. Highs in the mid-80s. Again, the forecast for Champaign, Urbana and surrounding areas of East Central Illinois for the rest of today, cloudy this morning, then becoming partly sunny. Patchy fog this morning. Warmer. Highs in the upper 80s. South winds 5 to 10 miles an hour, becoming southwest this afternoon. Heat index values up to 103 this afternoon. At 9 a.m. at the Champaign Airport, skies were cloudy. Visibility was 5 miles. The temperature was 72 degrees, the dew point was 72, and the relative humidity was 100%. The wind was southeast at 8 miles an hour. The pressure was 29.96 inches and falling. Elsewhere around the area, at Springfield, it was partly sunny, with a temperature of 79. It was cloudy, with a temperature of 77 at Peoria, 75 at Bloomington, and 72 at Paris. Under cloudy skies, Terre Haute reported 74, Mattoon reported 74, Indicator reported 76. And once again at 9 a.m. at the Champaign Airport, under cloudy skies, the temperature was 72. Looking elsewhere around the Midwest at 9 a.m., Chicago was partly sunny, and 79. Indianapolis was mostly sunny, and 75. St. Louis was partly sunny, and 86. Kansas City was mostly sunny, and 85. Des Moines was partly sunny, and 83. Milwaukee was partly sunny, and 79. Here is a statement on the heat wave for the following counties in Illinois, DeWitt, Moultrie, and Piatt. Heat advisory remains in effect from noon today to 9 p.m. Monday. What? Heat index values between 105 to 110. Where? Portions of central, east central, and southeast Illinois. When? From noon today to 9 p.m. Monday. The following impacts are expected. Hot temperatures and high humidity may cause heat illnesses. And now a discussion of hazardous weather conditions for the following counties in Illinois, Champaign, Coles, Douglas, Edgar, Moultrie, Piatt, and Vermilion. This hazardous weather outlook is for east central Illinois and southeast Illinois. For today and tonight, areas of dense fog will occur early this morning, mainly near and east of Interstate 57. Heat index values of 100 to 105 degrees are likely this afternoon and early evening. Clusters of thunderstorms will drop southeast out of the upper Mississippi Valley tonight. They would most likely arrive in eastern Illinois toward daybreak and may be locally strong to severe. For Monday through Saturday, additional storm clusters will drop southeast into the area through Monday evening. These may also be strong to severe, with damaging winds the main concern. Heat index values around 110 degrees are likely on Monday, though they will be lower if storms end up being numerous through the day. Spotter information statement, spotter activation may be needed toward daybreak. The time is currently 9:15 a.m. Central Daylight Time. 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Now for the official National Weather Service forecast for Champaign, Urbana and surrounding areas of East Central Illinois. Rest of today, cloudy this morning, then becoming partly sunny. Patchy fog this morning. Warmer with highs in the upper 80s. South winds 5 to 10 miles an hour, becoming southwest this afternoon. Heat index values up to 103 this afternoon. Tonight, partly cloudy. A slight chance of showers and thunderstorms after midnight. Humid with lows in the mid-70s.
South winds 5 to 10 miles an hour. Chance of rain 20%. Monday, mostly sunny. A chance of showers and thunderstorms in the morning. Humid with highs in the lower 90s. South winds 10 to 15 miles an hour with gusts up to 25 miles an hour. Chance of rain 50%. Heat index values up to 107. Monday night, mostly clear until midnight, then becoming partly cloudy. Humid with lows in the mid-70s. Southwest winds 10 to 15 miles an hour with gusts up to 25 miles an hour, becoming west after midnight. Tuesday, mostly sunny. Humid with highs in the upper 80s. North winds 10 to 15 miles an hour. Tuesday night, mostly clear. Cooler with lows in the lower 60s. Wednesday and Wednesday night, clear. Highs in the mid-80s. Lows in the lower 60s. Thursday, sunny. Highs in the mid-80s. Thursday night through Saturday, partly cloudy. Lows in the mid-60s. Highs in the mid-80s. Again, the forecast for Champaign, Urbana and surrounding areas of East Central Illinois for the rest of today, cloudy this morning, then becoming partly sunny. Patchy fog this morning. Warmer. Highs in the upper 80s. South winds 5 to 10 miles an hour, becoming southwest this afternoon. Heat index values up to 103 this afternoon. At 9 a.m. at the Champaign Airport, skies were cloudy. Visibility was 5 miles. The temperature was 72 degrees, the dew point was 72, and the relative humidity was 100%. The wind was southeast at 8 miles an hour. The pressure was 29.96 inches and falling. Elsewhere around the area, at Springfield, it was partly sunny, with a temperature of 79. It was cloudy, with a temperature of 77 at Peoria, 75 at Bloomington, and 72 at Paris. Under cloudy skies, Terre Haute reported 74, Mattoon reported 74, and Decatur reported 76. And once again at 9 a.m. at the Champaign Airport, under cloudy skies, the temperature was 72. Looking elsewhere around the Midwest at 9 a.m., Chicago was partly sunny, and 79. Indianapolis was mostly sunny, and 75. St. Louis was partly sunny, and 86. Kansas City was mostly sunny, and 85. Des Moines was partly sunny, and 83. Milwaukee was partly sunny, and 79. Here is a statement on the heat wave for the following counties in Illinois, DeWitt, Moultrie, and Piatt. Heat advisory remains in effect from noon today to 9 p.m. Monday. What? Heat index values between 105 to 110. Where? Portions of central, east central, and southeast Illinois. When? From noon today to 9 p.m. Monday. The following impacts are expected. Hot temperatures and high humidity may cause heat illnesses. And now a discussion of hazardous weather conditions for the following counties in Illinois, Champaign, Coles, Douglas, Edgar, Moultrie, Piatt, and Vermilion. This hazardous weather outlook is for East Central Illinois and Southeast Illinois. For today and tonight, areas of dense fog will occur early this morning, mainly near and east of Interstate 57. Heat index values of 100 to 105 degrees are likely this afternoon and early evening. Clusters of thunderstorms will drop southeast out of the upper Mississippi Valley tonight. They would most likely arrive in eastern Illinois toward daybreak and may be locally strong to severe. For Monday through Saturday, additional storm clusters will drop southeast into the area through Monday evening. These may also be strong to severe, with damaging winds the main concern. Heat index values around 110 degrees are likely on Monday, though they will be lower if storms end up being numerous through the day. Spotter information statement, spotter activation may be needed toward daybreak. The time is currently 9:20 a.m. Central Daylight Time. 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Now for the official National Weather Service forecast for Champaign, Urbana and surrounding areas of East Central Illinois. Rest of today, cloudy this morning, then becoming partly sunny. Patchy fog this morning. Warmer with highs in the upper 80s. South winds 5 to 10 miles an hour, becoming southwest this afternoon. Heat index values up to 103 this afternoon. Tonight, partly cloudy.
a slight chance of showers

thunderstorms after midnight. Humid with lows in the mid-70s. South winds 5 to 10 miles an hour. Chance of rain 20%. Monday, mostly sunny. A chance of showers and thunderstorms in the morning. Humid with highs in the lower 90s. South winds 10 to 15 miles an hour with gusts up to 25 miles an hour. Chance of rain 50%. Heat index values up to 107. Monday night, mostly clear until midnight, then becoming partly cloudy. Humid with lows in the mid-70s. Southwest winds 10 to 15 miles an hour with gusts up to 25 miles an hour, becoming west after midnight. Tuesday, mostly sunny. Humid with highs in the upper 80s. North winds 10 to 15 miles an hour. Tuesday night, mostly clear. Cooler with lows in the lower 60s. Wednesday and Wednesday night, clear. Highs in the mid-80s. Lows in the lower 60s. Thursday, sunny. Highs in the mid-80s. Thursday night through Saturday, partly cloudy. Lows in the mid-60s. Highs in the mid-80s. Again, the forecast for Champaign, Urbana and surrounding areas of East Central Illinois for the rest of today, cloudy this morning, then becoming partly sunny. Patchy fog this morning. Warmer. Highs in the upper 80s. South winds 5 to 10 miles an hour, becoming southwest this afternoon. Heat index values up to 103 this afternoon. At 9 a.m. at the Champaign Airport, skies were cloudy. Visibility was 5 miles. The temperature was 72 degrees, the dew point was 72, and the relative humidity was 100%. The wind was southeast at 8 miles an hour. The pressure was 29.96 inches and falling. Elsewhere around the area, at Springfield, it was partly sunny, with a temperature of 79. It was cloudy, with a temperature of 77 at Peoria, 75 at Bloomington, and 72 at Paris. Under cloudy skies, Terre Haute reported 74, Mattoon reported 74, Indicator reported 76. And once again at 9 a.m. at the Champaign Airport, under cloudy skies, the temperature was 72. Looking elsewhere around the Midwest at 9 a.m., Chicago was partly sunny, and 79. Indianapolis was mostly sunny, and 75. St. Louis was partly sunny, and 86. Kansas City was mostly sunny, and 85. Des Moines was partly sunny, and 83. Milwaukee was partly sunny, and 79. Here is a statement on the heat wave for the following counties in Illinois, DeWitt, Moultrie, and Piatt. Heat advisory remains in effect from noon today to 9 p.m. Monday. What? Heat index values between 105 to 110. Where? Portions of central, east central, and southeast Illinois. When? From noon today to 9 p.m. Monday. The following impacts are expected. Hot temperatures and high humidity may cause heat illnesses. And now a discussion of hazardous weather conditions for the following counties in Illinois, Champaign, Coles, Douglas, Edgar, Moultrie, Piatt, and Vermilion. This hazardous weather outlook is for east central Illinois and southeast Illinois. For today and tonight, areas of dense fog will occur early this morning, mainly near and east of Interstate 57. Heat index values of 100 to 105 degrees are likely this afternoon and early evening. Clusters of thunderstorms will drop southeast out of the upper Mississippi Valley tonight. They would most likely arrive in eastern Illinois toward daybreak and may be locally strong to severe. For Monday through Saturday, additional storm clusters will drop southeast into the area through Monday evening. These may also be strong to severe, with damaging winds the main concern. Heat index values around 110 degrees are likely on Monday, though they will be lower if storms end up being numerous through the day. Spotter information statement, spotter activation may be needed toward daybreak. The time is currently 9:25 a.m. Central Daylight Time. 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Now for the official National Weather Service forecast for Champaign, Urbana and surrounding areas of East Central Illinois. Rest of today, cloudy this morning, then becoming partly sunny. Patchy fog this morning. Warmer with highs in the upper 80s. South winds 5 to 10 miles an hour, becoming southwest this afternoon.
heat index values up to 103 this afternoon. Tonight, partly cloudy. A slight chance of showers and thunderstorms after midnight. Humid with lows in the mid-70s. South winds 5 to 10 miles an hour. Chance of rain 20%. Monday, mostly sunny. A chance of showers and thunderstorms in the morning. Humid with highs in the lower 90s. South winds 10 to 15 miles an hour with gusts up to 25 miles an hour. Chance of rain 50%. Heat index values up to 107. Monday night, mostly clear until midnight, then becoming partly cloudy. Humid with lows in the mid-70s. Southwest winds 10 to 15 miles an hour with gusts up to 25 miles an hour, becoming west after midnight. Tuesday, mostly sunny. Humid with highs in the upper 80s. North winds 10 to 15 miles an hour. Tuesday night, mostly clear. Cooler with lows in the lower 60s. Wednesday and Wednesday night, clear. Highs in the mid-80s. Lows in the lower 60s. Thursday, sunny. Highs in the mid-80s. Thursday night through Saturday, partly cloudy. Lows in the mid-60s. Highs in the mid-80s. Again, the forecast for Champaign, Urbana and surrounding areas of East Central Illinois for the rest of today, cloudy this morning, then becoming partly sunny. Patchy fog this morning. Warmer. Highs in the upper 80s. South winds 5 to 10 miles an hour, becoming southwest this afternoon. Heat index values up to 103 this afternoon. At 9 a.m. at the Champaign Airport, skies were cloudy. Visibility was 5 miles. The temperature was 72 degrees, the dew point was 72, and the relative humidity was 100%. The wind was southeast at 8 miles an hour. The pressure was 29.96 inches and falling. Elsewhere around the area, at Springfield, it was partly sunny, with a temperature of 79. It was cloudy, with a temperature of 77 at Peoria, 75 at Bloomington, and 72 at Paris. Under cloudy skies, Terre Haute reported 74, Mattoon reported 74, Indicator reported 76. And once again at 9 a.m. at the Champaign Airport, under cloudy skies, the temperature was 72. Looking elsewhere around the Midwest at 9 a.m., Chicago was partly sunny, and 79. Indianapolis was partly sunny, and 75. St. Louis was partly sunny, and 86. Kansas City was mostly sunny, and 85. Des Moines was partly sunny, and 83. Milwaukee was partly sunny, and 79. Here is a statement on the heat wave for the following counties in Illinois, DeWitt, Moultrie, and Piatt. Heat advisory remains in effect from noon today to 9 p.m. Monday. What? Heat index values between 105 to 110. Where? Portions of central, east central, and southeast Illinois. When? From noon today to 9 p.m. Monday. The following impacts are expected. Hot temperatures and high humidity may cause heat illnesses. And now a discussion of hazardous weather conditions for the following counties in Illinois, Champaign, Coles, Douglas, Edgar, Moultrie, Piatt, and Vermilion. This hazardous weather outlook is for east central Illinois and southeast Illinois. For today and tonight, areas of dense fog will occur early this morning, mainly near and east of Interstate 57. Heat index values of 100 to 105 degrees are likely this afternoon and early evening. Clusters of thunderstorms will drop southeast out of the upper Mississippi Valley tonight. They would most likely arrive in eastern Illinois toward daybreak and may be locally strong to severe. For Monday through Saturday, additional storm clusters will drop southeast into the area through Monday evening. These may also be strong to severe, with damaging winds the main concern. Heat index values around 110 degrees are likely on Monday, though they will be lower if storms end up being numerous through the day. Spotter information statement, spotter activation may be needed toward daybreak. The time is currently 9:30 a.m. Central Daylight Time. 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Now for the official National Weather Service forecast for Champaign, Urbana and surrounding areas of East Central Illinois. Rest of today, cloudy this morning, then becoming partly sunny. Patchy fog this morning.
Warmer with highs in the

upper 80s. South winds 5 to 10 miles an hour, becoming southwest this afternoon. Heat index values up to 103 this afternoon. Tonight, partly cloudy. A slight chance of showers and thunderstorms after midnight. Humid with lows in the mid-70s. South winds 5 to 10 miles an hour. Chance of rain 20%. Monday, mostly sunny. A chance of showers and thunderstorms in the morning. Humid with highs in the lower 90s. South winds 10 to 15 miles an hour with gusts up to 25 miles an hour. Chance of rain 50%. Heat index values up to 107. Monday night, mostly clear until midnight, then becoming partly cloudy. Humid with lows in the mid-70s. Southwest winds 10 to 15 miles an hour with gusts up to 25 miles an hour, becoming west after midnight. Tuesday, mostly sunny. Humid with highs in the upper 80s. North winds 10 to 15 miles an hour. Tuesday night, mostly clear. Cooler with lows in the lower 60s. Wednesday and Wednesday night, clear. Highs in the mid-80s. Lows in the lower 60s. Thursday, sunny. Highs in the mid-80s. Thursday night through Saturday, partly cloudy. Lows in the mid-60s. Highs in the mid-80s. Again, the forecast for Champaign, Urbana and surrounding areas of East Central Illinois for the rest of today, cloudy this morning, then becoming partly sunny. Patchy fog this morning. Warmer. Highs in the upper 80s. South winds 5 to 10 miles an hour, becoming southwest this afternoon. Heat index values up to 103 this afternoon. At 9 a.m. at the Champaign Airport, skies were cloudy. Visibility was 5 miles. The temperature was 72 degrees, the dew point was 72, and the relative humidity was 100%. The wind was southeast at 8 miles an hour. The pressure was 29.9 at the Champaign Airport. Skies were cloudy. Visibility was 5 miles. The temperature was 72 degrees, the dew point was 72, and the relative humidity was 100%. The wind was southeast at 8 miles an hour. The pressure was 29.96 inches and falling. Elsewhere around the area, at Springfield, it was partly sunny, with a temperature of 79. It was cloudy, with a temperature of 77 at Peoria, 75 at Bloomington, and 72 at Paris. Under cloudy skies, Terre Haute reported 74, Mattoon reported 74, Indicator reported 76. And once again at 9 a.m. at the Champaign Airport, under cloudy skies, the temperature was 72. Looking elsewhere around the Midwest at 9 a.m., Chicago was partly sunny, and 79. Indianapolis was partly sunny, and 75. St. Louis was partly sunny, and 86. Kansas City was mostly sunny, and 85. Des Moines was partly sunny, and 83. Milwaukee was partly sunny, and 79. Here is a statement on the heat wave for the following counties in Illinois, DeWitt, Moultrie, and Piatt. Heat advisory remains in effect from noon today to 9 p.m. Monday. What? Heat index values between 105 to 110. Where? Portions of central, east central, and southeast Illinois. When? From noon today to 9 p.m. Monday. The following impacts are expected. Hot temperatures and high humidity may cause heat illnesses. The time is currently 9:34 a.m. Central Daylight Time. 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Now for the official National Weather Service forecast for Champaign, Urbana and surrounding areas of East Central Illinois. Rest of today, cloudy this morning, then becoming partly sunny. Patchy fog this morning. Warmer with highs in the upper 80s. South winds 5 to 10 miles an hour, becoming southwest this afternoon. Heat index values up to 103 this afternoon. Tonight, partly cloudy. A slight chance of showers and thunderstorms after midnight. Humid with lows in the mid-70s. South winds 5 to 10 miles an hour. Chance of rain 20%. Monday, mostly sunny. A chance of showers and thunderstorms in the morning. Humid with highs in the lower 90s. South winds 10 to 15 miles an hour with gusts up to 25 miles an hour. Chance of rain 50%.

10%. Heat index values up to 107. Monday night, mostly clear until midnight, then becoming partly cloudy. Humid with lows in the mid-70s. Southwest winds 10 to 15 miles an hour with gusts up to 25 miles an hour, becoming west after midnight. Tuesday, mostly sunny. Humid with highs in the upper 80s. North winds 10 to 15 miles an hour. Tuesday night, mostly clear. Cooler with lows in the lower 60s. Wednesday and Wednesday night, clear. Highs in the mid-80s. Lows in the lower 60s. Thursday, sunny. Highs in the mid-80s. Thursday night through Saturday, partly cloudy. Lows in the mid-60s. Highs in the mid-80s. Again, the forecast for Champaign, Urbana and surrounding areas of East Central Illinois for the rest of today, cloudy this morning, then becoming partly sunny. Patchy fog this morning. Warmer. Highs in the upper 80s. South winds 5 to 10 miles an hour, becoming southwest this afternoon. Heat index values up to 103 this afternoon. At 9 a.m. at the Champaign Airport, skies were cloudy. Visibility was 5 miles. The temperature was 72 degrees, the dew point was 72, and the relative humidity was 100%. The wind was southeast at 8 miles an hour. The pressure was 29.96 inches and falling. Elsewhere around the area, at Springfield, it was partly sunny, with a temperature of 79. It was cloudy, with a temperature of 77 at Peoria, 75 at Bloomington, and 72 at Paris. Under cloudy skies, Terre Haute reported 74, Mattoon reported 74, Indicator reported 76. And once again at 9 a.m. at the Champaign Airport, under cloudy skies, the temperature was 72. Looking elsewhere around the Midwest at 9 a.m., Chicago was partly sunny, and 79. Indianapolis was partly sunny, and 75. St. Louis was partly sunny, and 86. Kansas City was mostly sunny, and 85. Des Moines was partly sunny, and 83. Milwaukee was partly sunny, and 79. Here is a statement on the heat wave for the following counties in Illinois, DeWitt, Moultrie, and Piatt. Heat advisory remains in effect from noon today to 9 p.m. Monday. What? Heat index values between 105 to 110. Where? Portions of central, east central, and southeast Illinois. When? From noon today to 9 p.m. Monday. The following impacts are expected. Hot temperatures and high humidity may cause heat illnesses. The time is currently 9:38 a.m. Central Daylight Time. 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Now for the official National Weather Service forecast for Champaign, Urbana and surrounding areas of East Central Illinois. Rest of today, cloudy this morning, then becoming partly sunny. Patchy fog this morning. Warmer with highs in the upper 80s. South winds 5 to 10 miles an hour, becoming southwest this afternoon. Heat index values up to 103 this afternoon. Tonight, partly cloudy. A slight chance of showers and thunderstorms after midnight. Humid with lows in the mid-70s. South winds 5 to 10 miles an hour. Chance of rain 20%. Monday, mostly sunny. A chance of showers and thunderstorms in the morning. Humid with highs in the lower 90s. South winds 10 to 15 miles an hour with gusts up to 25 miles an hour. Chance of rain 50%. Heat index values up to 107. Monday night, mostly clear until midnight, then becoming partly cloudy. Humid with lows in the mid-70s. Southwest winds 10 to 15 miles an hour with gusts up to 25 miles an hour, becoming west after midnight. Tuesday, mostly sunny. Humid with highs in the upper 80s. North winds 10 to 15 miles an hour. Tuesday night, mostly clear. Cooler with lows in the lower 60s. Wednesday and Wednesday night, clear. Highs in the mid-80s. Lows in the lower 60s. Thursday, sunny. Highs in the mid-80s. Thursday night through Saturday, partly cloudy. Lows in the mid-60s. Highs in the mid-80s. Again, the forecast for Champaign, Urbana and surrounding areas of East Central Illinois for the rest of today,

0: cloudy this morning,
1: then becoming partly sunny.
0: Patchy fog this morning.
1: Warmer.
0: Highs in the upper 80s.
1: South winds 5 to 10 miles an hour,
0: becoming southwest this afternoon.
1: Heat index values up to 103 this afternoon.
0: Now for the official National Weather Service forecast for Champaign, Urbana and surrounding areas of East Central Illinois.
1: Rest of today, cloudy late this morning, then becoming partly sunny.
0: Warmer with highs in the upper 80s.
1: South winds 5 to 10 miles an hour,
0: becoming southwest this afternoon.
1: Heat index values up to 103 this afternoon.
0: Tonight, partly cloudy.
1: A slight chance of showers and thunderstorms after midnight.
0: Humid with lows in the mid-70s.
1: South winds 5 to 10 miles an hour.
0: Chance of rain 20%.
1: Monday, mostly sunny.
0: A chance of showers and thunderstorms in the morning.
1: Humid with highs in the lower 90s.
0: South winds 10 to 15 miles an hour with gusts up to 25 miles an hour.
1: Chance of rain 50%.
0: Heat index values up to 107.
1: Monday night, mostly clear until midnight, then becoming partly cloudy.
0: Humid with lows in the mid-70s.
1: Southwest winds 10 to 15 miles an hour with gusts up to 25 miles an hour, becoming west after midnight.
0: Tuesday, mostly sunny.
1: Humid with highs in the upper 80s.
0: North winds 10 to 15 miles an hour.
1: Tuesday night, mostly clear.
0: Cooler with lows in the lower 60s.
1: Wednesday and Wednesday night, clear.
0: Highs in the mid-80s.
1: Lows in the lower 60s.
0: Thursday, sunny.
1: Highs in the mid-80s.
0: Thursday night through Saturday, partly cloudy.
1: Lows in the mid-60s.
0: Highs in the mid-80s.
1: Again, the forecast for Champaign, Urbana and surrounding areas of East Central Illinois for the rest of today, cloudy late this morning, then becoming partly sunny.
0: Warmer.
1: Highs in the upper 80s.
0: South winds 5 to 10 miles an hour,
1: becoming southwest this afternoon.
0: Heat index values up to 103 this afternoon.
1: At 9 a.m. at the Champaign Airport, skies were cloudy.
0: Visibility was 5 miles.
1: The temperature was 72 degrees,
0: the dew point was 72,
1: and the relative humidity was 100%.
0: The wind was southeast at 8 miles an hour.
1: The pressure was 29.96 inches and falling.
0: Elsewhere around the area, at Springfield, it was partly sunny, with a temperature of 79.
1: It was cloudy, with a temperature of 77 at Peoria, 75 at Bloomington, and 72 at Paris.
0: Under cloudy skies, Terre Haute reported 74, Mattoon reported 74, and Decatur reported 76.
1: And once again at 9 a.m. at the Champaign Airport, under cloudy skies, the temperature was 72.
0: Looking elsewhere around the Midwest at 9 a.m., Chicago was partly sunny, and 79.
1: Indianapolis was partly sunny, and 75.
0: St. Louis was partly sunny, and 86.
1: Kansas City was mostly sunny, and 85.
0: Des Moines was partly sunny, and 83.
1: Milwaukee was partly sunny, and 79.
0: Here is a statement on the heat wave for the following counties in Illinois, DeWitt, Moultrie, and Piatt.
1: Heat advisory remains in effect from noon today to 9 p.m. Monday.
0: What?
1: Heat index values between 105 to 110.
0: Where? Portions of central, east central, and southeast Illinois.
1: When? From noon today to 9 p.m. Monday.
0: The following impacts are expected. Hot temperatures and high humidity may cause heat illnesses.
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1: Now for the official National Weather Service forecast for Champaign, Urbana and surrounding areas of East Central Illinois.
0: Rest of today, cloudy late this morning, then becoming partly sunny.
1: Warmer with highs in the upper 80s.
0: South winds 5 to 10 miles an hour, becoming southwest this afternoon.
1: Heat index values up to 103 this afternoon.
0: Tonight, partly cloudy.
1: A slight chance of showers and thunderstorms after midnight.
0: Humid with lows in the mid-70s.
1: South winds 5 to 10 miles an hour.
0: Chance of rain 20%.
1: Monday, mostly sunny.
0: A chance of showers and thunderstorms in the morning,

coming west after midnight. Tuesday, mostly sunny. Humid with highs in the upper 80s. North winds 10 to 15 miles an hour. Tuesday night, mostly clear. Cooler with lows in the lower 60s. Wednesday and Wednesday night, clear. Highs in the mid 80s. Lows in the lower 60s. Thursday, sunny. Highs in the mid 80s. Thursday night through Saturday, partly cloudy. Lows in the mid 60s. Highs in the mid 80s. Again, the forecast for Champaign, Urbana and surrounding areas of East Central Illinois for the rest of today, cloudy late this morning, then becoming partly sunny. Warmer. Highs in the upper 80s. South winds 5 to 10 miles an hour, becoming southwest this afternoon. Heat index values up to 103 this afternoon. At 9 a.m. at the Champaign Airport, skies were cloudy. Visibility was 5 miles. The temperature was 72 degrees, the dew point was 72, and the relative humidity was 100%. The wind was southeast at 8 miles an hour. The pressure was 29.96 inches and falling. Elsewhere around the area, at Springfield, it was partly sunny, with a temperature of 79. It was cloudy, with a temperature of 77 at Peoria, 75 at Bloomington, and 72 at Paris. Under cloudy skies, Terre Haute reported 74, Mattoon reported 74, Indicator reported 76. And once again at 9 a.m. at the Champaign Airport, under cloudy skies, the temperature was 72. Looking elsewhere around the Midwest at 9 a.m., Chicago was partly sunny, and 79. Indianapolis was partly sunny, and 75. St. Louis was partly sunny, and 86. Kansas City was mostly sunny, and 85. Des Moines was partly sunny, and 83. Milwaukee was partly sunny, and 79. Here is a statement on the heat wave for the following counties in Illinois, DeWitt, Moultrie, and Piatt. Heat advisory remains in effect from noon today to 9 p.m. Monday. What? Heat index values between 105 to 110. Where? Portions of central, east central, and southeast Illinois. When? From noon today to 9 p.m. Monday. The following impacts are expected. Hot temperatures and high humidity may cause heat illnesses. The time is currently 9:49 a.m. Central Daylight Time. 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Now for the official National Weather Service forecast for Champaign, Urbana and surrounding areas of East Central Illinois. Rest of today, cloudy late this morning, then becoming partly sunny. Warmer with highs in the upper 80s. South winds 5 to 10 miles an hour, becoming southwest this afternoon. Heat index values up to 103 this afternoon. Tonight, partly cloudy. A slight chance of showers and thunderstorms after midnight. Humid with lows in the mid-70s. South winds 5 to 10 miles an hour. Chance of rain 20%. Monday, mostly sunny. A chance of showers and thunderstorms in the morning. Humid with highs in the lower 90s. South winds 10 to 15 miles an hour with gusts up to 25 miles an hour. Chance of rain 50%. Heat index values up to 107. Monday night, mostly clear until midnight, then becoming partly cloudy. Humid with lows in the mid-70s. Southwest winds 10 to 15 miles an hour with gusts up to 25 miles an hour, becoming west after midnight. Tuesday, mostly sunny. Humid with highs in the upper 80s. North winds 10 to 15 miles an hour. Tuesday night, mostly clear. Cooler with lows in the lower 60s. Wednesday and Wednesday night, clear. Highs in the mid 80s. Lows in the lower 60s. Thursday, sunny. Highs in the mid 80s. Thursday night through Saturday, partly cloudy. Lows in the mid 60s. Highs in the mid 80s. Again, the forecast for Champaign, Urbana and surrounding areas of East Central Illinois for the rest of today, cloudy late this morning, then becoming partly sunny. Warmer. Highs in the upper 80s. South winds 5 to 10 miles an hour, becoming southwest this afternoon. Heat index values up to 103 this afternoon. At 9 a.m. at the Champaign Airport, skies were cloudy.

Visibility was 5 miles. The temperature was 72 degrees, the dew point was 72, and the relative humidity was 100%. The wind was southeast at 8 miles an hour. The pressure was 29.96 inches and falling. Elsewhere around the area, at Springfield, it was partly sunny, with a temperature of 79. It was cloudy, with a temperature of 77 at Peoria, 75 at Bloomington, and 72 at Paris. Under cloudy skies, Terre Haute reported 74, Mattoon reported 74, and Decatur reported 76. And once again at 9 a.m. at the Champaign Airport, under cloudy skies, the temperature was 72. Looking elsewhere around the Midwest at 9 a.m., Chicago was partly sunny, and 79. Indianapolis was partly sunny, and 75. St. Louis was partly sunny, and 86. Kansas City was mostly sunny, and 85. Des Moines was partly sunny, and 83. Milwaukee was partly sunny, and 79. Here is a statement on the heat wave for the following counties, in Illinois, DeWitt, Moultrie, and Piatt. Heat advisory remains in effect from noon today to 9 p.m. Monday. What? Heat index values between 105 to 110. Where? Portions of central, east central, and southeast Illinois. When? From noon today to 9 p.m. Monday. The following impacts are expected. Hot temperatures and high humidity may cause heat illnesses. The time is currently 9:53 a.m. Central Daylight Time. 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Now for the official National Weather Service forecast for Champaign, Urbana, and surrounding areas of east central Illinois. Rest of today, cloudy late this morning, then becoming partly sunny. Warmer with highs in the upper 80s. South winds 5 to 10 miles an hour, becoming southwest this afternoon. Heat index values up to 103 this afternoon. Tonight, partly cloudy. A slight chance of showers and thunderstorms after midnight. Humid with lows in the mid-70s. South winds 5 to 10 miles an hour. Chance of rain 20%. Monday, mostly sunny. A chance of showers and thunderstorms in the morning. Humid with highs in the lower 90s. South winds 10 to 15 miles an hour with gusts up to 25 miles an hour. Chance of rain 50%. Heat index values up to 107. Monday night, mostly clear until midnight, then becoming partly cloudy. Humid with lows in the mid-70s. Southwest winds 10 to 15 miles an hour with gusts up to 25 miles an hour, becoming west after midnight. Tuesday, mostly sunny. Humid with highs in the upper 80s. North winds 10 to 15 miles an hour. Tuesday night, mostly clear. Cooler with lows in the lower 60s. Wednesday and Wednesday night, clear. Highs in the mid-80s. Lows in the lower 60s. Thursday, sunny. Highs in the mid-80s. Thursday night through Saturday, partly cloudy. Lows in the mid-60s. Highs in the mid-80s. Again, the forecast for Champaign, Urbana, and surrounding areas of east central Illinois for the rest of today, cloudy late this morning, then becoming partly sunny. Warmer. Highs in the upper 80s. South winds 5 to 10 miles an hour, becoming southwest this afternoon. Heat index values up to 103 this afternoon. At 9 a.m. at the Champaign Airport, skies were cloudy. Visibility was 5 miles. The temperature was 72 degrees, the dew point was 72, and the relative humidity was 100%. The wind was southeast at 8 miles an hour. The pressure was 29.96 inches and falling. Elsewhere around the area, at Springfield, it was partly sunny, with a temperature of 79. It was cloudy, with a temperature of 77 at Peoria, 75 at Bloomington, and 72 at Paris. Under cloudy skies, Terre Haute reported 74, Mattoon reported 74, and Decatur reported 76. And once again at 9 a.m. at the Champaign Airport, under cloudy skies, the temperature was 72. Looking elsewhere around the Midwest at 9 a.m., Chicago was partly sunny, and 79. Indianapolis was partly sunny, and 75. St. Louis was partly sunny, and 86. Kansas City was mostly

sunny and 85. Des Moines was partly sunny and 83. Milwaukee was partly sunny and 79. Here is a statement on the heat wave for the following counties in Illinois, DeWitt, Moultrie, and Piatt. Heat advisory remains in effect from noon today to 9 p.m. Monday. What? Heat index values between 105 to 110. Where? Portions of central, east central, and southeast Illinois. When? From noon today to 9 p.m. Monday. The following impacts are expected. Hot temperatures and high humidity may cause heat illnesses. The time is currently 9:57 a.m. Central Daylight Time. 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Now for the official National Weather Service forecast for Champaign, Urbana, and surrounding areas of East Central Illinois. Rest of today, cloudy late this morning, then becoming partly sunny. Warmer with highs in the upper 80s. South winds 5 to 10 miles an hour, becoming southwest this afternoon. Heat index values up to 103 this afternoon. Tonight, partly cloudy. A slight chance of showers and thunderstorms after midnight. Humid with lows in the mid-70s. South winds 5 to 10 miles an hour. Chance of rain 20%. Monday, mostly sunny. A chance of showers and thunderstorms in the morning. Humid with highs in the lower 90s. South winds 10 to 15 miles an hour with gusts up to 25 miles an hour. Chance of rain 50%. Heat index values up to 107. Monday night, mostly clear until midnight, then becoming partly cloudy. Humid with lows in the mid-70s. Southwest winds 10 to 15 miles an hour with gusts up to 25 miles an hour, becoming west after midnight. Tuesday, mostly sunny. Humid with highs in the upper 80s. North winds 10 to 15 miles an hour. Tuesday night, mostly clear. Cooler with lows in the lower 60s. Wednesday and Wednesday night, clear. Highs in the mid-80s. Lows in the lower 60s. Thursday, sunny. Highs in the mid-80s. Thursday night through Saturday, partly cloudy. Lows in the mid-60s. Highs in the mid-80s. Again, the forecast for Champaign, Urbana, and surrounding areas of East Central Illinois for the rest of today, cloudy late this morning, then becoming partly sunny. Warmer. Highs in the upper 80s. South winds 5 to 10 miles an hour, becoming southwest this afternoon. Heat index values up to 103 this afternoon. At 9 a.m. at the Champaign Airport, skies were cloudy. Visibility was 5 miles. The temperature was 72 degrees, the dew point was 72, and the relative humidity was 100%. The wind was southeast at 8 miles an hour. The pressure was 29.96 inches and falling. Elsewhere around the area, at Springfield, it was partly sunny, with a temperature of 79. It was cloudy, with a temperature of 77 at Peoria, 75 at Bloomington, and 72 at Paris. Under cloudy skies, Terre Haute reported 74, Mattoon reported 74, and Decatur reported 76. And once again at 9 a.m. at the Champaign Airport, under cloudy skies, the temperature was 72. Here is a statement on the heat wave for the following counties in Illinois, DeWitt, Moultrie, and Piatt. Heat advisory remains in effect from noon today to 9 p.m. Monday. What? Heat index values between 105 to 110. Where? Portions of central, east central, and southeast Illinois. When? From noon today to 9 p.m. Monday. The following impacts are expected. Hot temperatures and high humidity may cause heat illnesses. The time is currently 10 a.m. Central Daylight Time. 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Now for the official National Weather Service forecast for Champaign, Urbana, and surrounding areas of East Central Illinois. Rest of today, cloudy late this morning, then becoming partly sunny. Warmer with highs in the upper 80s. South winds 5 to 10 miles an hour, becoming southwest this afternoon. Heat index values up to 103 this afternoon. Tonight, partly cloudy. A slight chance of showers and thunderstorms after midnight. Humid with lows in the mid-70s. South winds 5 to 10 miles

an hour. Chance of rain 20%. Monday, mostly sunny. A chance of showers and thunderstorms in the morning. Humid with highs in the lower 90s. South winds 10 to 15 miles an hour with gusts up to 25 miles an hour. Chance of rain 50%. Heat index values up to 107. Monday night, mostly clear until midnight, then becoming partly cloudy. Humid with lows in the mid-70s. Southwest winds 10 to 15 miles an hour with gusts up to 25 miles an hour, becoming west after midnight. Tuesday, mostly sunny. Humid with highs in the upper 80s. North winds 10 to 15 miles an hour. Tuesday night, mostly clear. Cooler with lows in the lower 60s. Wednesday and Wednesday night, clear. Highs in the mid-80s. Lows in the lower 60s. Thursday, sunny. Highs in the mid-80s. Thursday night through Saturday, partly cloudy. Lows in the mid-60s. Highs in the mid-80s. Again, the forecast for Champaign, Urbana and surrounding areas of East Central Illinois for the rest of today, cloudy late this morning, then becoming partly sunny. Warmer. Highs in the upper 80s. South winds 5 to 10 miles an hour, becoming southwest this afternoon. Heat index values up to 103 this afternoon. Now for the official National Weather Service forecast for Champaign, Urbana and surrounding areas of East Central Illinois. Rest of today, mostly cloudy. A slight chance of showers and thunderstorms late this morning. Warmer with highs in the upper 80s. South winds around 5 miles an hour. Chance of rain 20%. Heat index values up to 103 this afternoon. Tonight, partly cloudy. A slight chance of showers and thunderstorms after midnight. Humid with lows in the mid-70s. South winds 5 to 10 miles an hour. Chance of rain 20%. Monday, mostly sunny. A chance of showers and thunderstorms in the morning. Humid with highs in the lower 90s. South winds 10 to 15 miles an hour with gusts up to 25 miles an hour. Chance of rain 50%. Heat index values up to 107. Monday night, mostly clear until midnight, then becoming partly cloudy. Humid with lows in the mid-70s. Southwest winds 10 to 15 miles an hour with gusts up to 25 miles an hour, becoming west after midnight. Tuesday, mostly sunny. Humid with highs in the upper 80s. North winds 10 to 15 miles an hour. Tuesday night, mostly clear. Cooler with lows in the lower 60s. Wednesday and Wednesday night, clear. Highs in the mid-80s. Lows in the lower 60s. Thursday, sunny. Highs in the mid-80s. Thursday night through Saturday, partly cloudy. Lows in the mid-60s. Highs in the mid-80s. Again, the forecast for Champaign, Urbana and surrounding areas of East Central Illinois for the rest of today, mostly cloudy. A slight chance of showers and thunderstorms late this morning. Warmer. Highs in the upper 80s. South winds around 5 miles an hour. Chance of rain 20%. Heat index values up to 103 this afternoon. At 10 a.m. at the Champaign Airport, skies were cloudy. The temperature was 76 degrees, the dew point was 73, and the relative humidity was 91%. The wind was southeast at 10 miles an hour. The pressure was 29.95 inches and falling. Elsewhere around the area, at Mattoon, fog was reported, with a temperature of 75. It was partly sunny, with a temperature of 79 at Peoria, 76 at Terre Haute, and 83 at Springfield. It was cloudy, with a temperature of 77 at Bloomington, 75 at Paris, and 77 at Decatur. And once again at 10 a.m. at the Champaign Airport, under cloudy skies, the temperature was 76. Here is a statement on the heat wave for the following counties in Illinois, DeWitt, Moultrie, and Piatt. Heat advisory remains in effect from noon today to 9 p.m. Monday. What? Heat index values between 105 to 110. Where? Portions of central, east central, and southeast Illinois. When? From noon today to 9 p.m. Monday. The following impacts are expected. Hot temperatures and high humidity may cause heat illnesses. 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
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Now for the official National Weather Service forecast for Champaign, Urbana, and surrounding areas of East Central Illinois. Rest of today, mostly cloudy. A slight chance of showers and thunderstorms late this morning. Warmer with highs in the upper 80s. South winds around 5 miles an hour. Chance of rain 20%. Heat index values up to 103 this afternoon. Tonight, partly cloudy. A slight chance of showers and thunderstorms after midnight. Humid with lows in the mid-70s. South winds 5 to 10 miles an hour. Chance of rain 20%. Monday, mostly sunny. A chance of showers and thunderstorms in the morning. Humid with highs in the lower 90s. South winds 10 to 15 miles an hour with gusts up to 25 miles an hour. Chance of rain 50%. Heat index values up to 107. Monday night, mostly clear until midnight, then becoming partly cloudy. Humid with lows in the mid-70s. Southwest winds 10 to 15 miles an hour with gusts up to 25 miles an hour, becoming west after midnight. Tuesday, mostly sunny. Humid with highs in the upper 80s. North winds 10 to 15 miles an hour. Tuesday night, mostly clear. Cooler with lows in the lower 60s. Wednesday and Wednesday night, clear. Highs in the mid 80s. Lows in the lower 60s. Thursday, sunny. Highs in the mid 80s. Thursday night through Saturday, partly cloudy. Lows in the mid 60s. Highs in the mid 80s. Again, the forecast for Champaign, Urbana, and surrounding areas of East Central Illinois for the rest of today, mostly cloudy. A slight chance of showers and thunderstorms late this morning. Warmer. Highs in the upper 80s. South winds around 5 miles an hour. Chance of rain 20%. Heat index values up to 103 this afternoon. At 10 a.m. at the Champaign Airport, skies were cloudy. The temperature was 76 degrees, the dew point was 73, and the relative humidity was 91%. The wind was southeast at 10 miles an hour. The pressure was 29.95 inches and falling. Elsewhere around the area, at Mattoon, fog was reported, with a temperature of 75. It was partly sunny, with a temperature of 79 at Peoria, 76 at Terre Haute, and 83 at Springfield. It was cloudy, with a temperature of 77 at Bloomington, 75 at Paris, and 77 at Decatur. And once again at 10 a.m. at the Champaign Airport, under cloudy skies, the temperature was 76. Looking elsewhere around the Midwest at 10 a.m., Chicago was partly sunny, and 81. Indianapolis was partly sunny, and 78. St. Louis was partly sunny, and 87. Kansas City was mostly sunny, and 88. Des Moines was partly sunny, and 85. Milwaukee was partly sunny, and 83. Here is a statement on the heat wave for the following counties in Illinois: DeWitt, Moultrie, and Piatt. Heat advisory remains in effect from noon today to 9 p.m. Monday. What? Heat index values between 105 to 110. Where? Portions of central, east central, and southeast Illinois. When? From noon today to 9 p.m. Monday. The following impacts are expected: hot temperatures and high humidity may cause heat illnesses. The time is currently 10:11 a.m. Central Daylight Time. 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Now for the official National Weather Service forecast for Champaign, Urbana, and surrounding areas of East Central Illinois. Rest of today, mostly cloudy. A slight chance of showers and thunderstorms late this morning. Warmer with highs in the upper 80s.
South winds around 5 miles an hour. Chance of rain 20%. Heat index values up to 103 this afternoon. Tonight, partly cloudy. A slight chance of showers and thunderstorms after midnight. Humid with lows in the mid-70s. South winds 5 to 10 miles an hour. Chance of rain 20%. Monday, mostly sunny. A chance of showers and thunderstorms in the morning. Humid with highs in the lower 90s. South winds 10 to 15 miles an hour with gusts up to 25 miles an hour. Chance of rain 50%. Heat index values up to 107. Monday night, mostly clear until midnight, then becoming partly cloudy. Humid with lows in the mid-70s. Southwest winds 10 to 15 miles an hour with gusts up to 25 miles an hour, becoming west after midnight. Tuesday, mostly sunny. Humid with highs in the upper 80s. North winds 10 to 15 miles an hour. Tuesday night, mostly clear. Cooler with lows in the lower 60s. Wednesday and Wednesday night, clear. Highs in the mid-80s. Lows in the lower 60s. Thursday, sunny. Highs in the mid-80s. Thursday night through Saturday, partly cloudy. Lows in the mid-60s. Highs in the mid-80s. Again, the forecast for Champaign, Urbana and surrounding areas of East Central Illinois for the rest of today, mostly cloudy. A slight chance of showers and thunderstorms late this morning. Warmer. Highs in the upper 80s. South winds around 5 miles an hour. Chance of rain 20%. Heat index values up to 103 this afternoon. At 10 a.m. at the Champaign Airport, skies were cloudy. The temperature was 76 degrees, the dew point was 73, and the relative humidity was 91%. The wind was southeast at 10 miles an hour. The pressure was 29.95 inches and falling. Elsewhere around the area, at Mattoon, fog was reported, with a temperature of 75. At Springfield, it was mostly sunny, with a temperature of 84. It was partly sunny, with a temperature of 79 at Peoria, and 76 at Terre Haute. It was cloudy, with a temperature of 77 at Bloomington, 75 at Paris, and 77 at Decatur. And once again at 10 a.m. at the Champaign Airport, under cloudy skies, the temperature was 76. Looking elsewhere around the Midwest at 10 a.m., Chicago was partly sunny, and 81. Indianapolis was partly sunny, and 78. St. Louis was partly sunny, and 87. Kansas City was mostly sunny, and 88. Des Moines was partly sunny, and 85. Milwaukee was partly sunny, and 83. Here is a statement on the heat wave for the following counties in Illinois, DeWitt, Moultrie, and Piatt. Heat advisory remains in effect from noon today to 9 p.m. Monday. What? Heat index values between 105 to 110. Where? Portions of central, east central, and southeast Illinois. When? From noon today to 9 p.m. Monday. The following impacts are expected. Hot temperatures and high humidity may cause heat illnesses. The time is currently 10:15 a.m. Central Daylight Time. 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Now for the official National Weather Service forecast for Champaign, Urbana and surrounding areas of East Central Illinois. Rest of today, mostly cloudy. A slight chance of showers and thunderstorms late this morning. Warmer with highs in the upper 80s. South winds around 5 miles an hour. Chance of rain 20%. Heat index values up to 103 this afternoon. Tonight, partly cloudy. A slight chance of showers and thunderstorms after midnight. Humid with lows in the mid-70s. South winds 5 to 10 miles an hour. Chance of rain 20%. Monday, mostly sunny. A chance of showers and thunderstorms in the morning. Humid with highs in the lower 90s. South winds 10 to 15 miles an hour with gusts up to 25 miles an hour. Chance of rain 50%. Heat index values up to 107. Monday night, mostly clear until midnight, then becoming partly cloudy. Humid with lows in the mid-70s. Southwest winds 10 to 15 miles an hour with gusts up to 25 miles an hour, becoming west after midnight.

Tuesday, mostly sunny. Humid with highs in the upper 80s. North winds 10 to 15 miles an hour. Tuesday night, mostly clear. Cooler with lows in the lower 60s. Wednesday and Wednesday night, clear. Highs in the mid 80s. Lows in the lower 60s. Thursday, sunny. Highs in the mid 80s. Thursday night through Saturday, partly cloudy. Lows in the mid 60s. Highs in the mid 80s. Again, the forecast for Champaign, Urbana and surrounding areas of east central Illinois for the rest of today, mostly cloudy. A slight chance of showers and thunderstorms late this morning. Warmer. Highs in the upper 80s. South winds around 5 miles an hour. Chance of rain 20%. Heat index values up to 103 this afternoon. At 10 a.m. at the Champaign Airport, skies were cloudy. The temperature was 76 degrees, the dew point was 73, and the relative humidity was 91%. The wind was southeast at 10 miles an hour. The pressure was 29.95 inches and falling. Elsewhere around the area, at Mattoon, fog was reported, with a temperature of 75. At Springfield, it was mostly sunny, with a temperature of 84. It was partly sunny, with a temperature of 79 at Peoria, and 76 at Terre Haute. It was cloudy, with a temperature of 77 at Bloomington, 75 at Paris, and 77 at Decatur. And once again at 10 a.m. at the Champaign Airport, under cloudy skies, the temperature was 76. Looking elsewhere around the Midwest at 10 a.m., Chicago was partly sunny, and 81. Indianapolis was mostly sunny, and 78. St. Louis was partly sunny, and 87. Kansas City was mostly sunny, and 88. Des Moines was partly sunny, and 85. Milwaukee was partly sunny, and 83. Here is a statement on the heat wave for the following counties in Illinois, DeWitt, Moultrie, and Piatt. Heat advisory remains in effect from noon today to 9 p.m. Monday. What? Heat index values between 105 to 110. Where? Portions of central, east central, and southeast Illinois. When? From noon today to 9 p.m. Monday. The following impacts are expected. Hot temperatures and high humidity may cause heat illnesses. The time is currently 10:19 a.m. Central Daylight Time. 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Now for the official National Weather Service forecast for Champaign, Urbana and surrounding areas of east central Illinois. Rest of today, mostly cloudy. A slight chance of showers and thunderstorms late this morning. Warmer with highs in the upper 80s. South winds around 5 miles an hour. Chance of rain 20%. Heat index values up to 103 this afternoon. Tonight, partly cloudy. A slight chance of showers and thunderstorms after midnight. Humid with lows in the mid-70s. South winds 5 to 10 miles an hour. Chance of rain 20%. Monday, mostly sunny. A chance of showers and thunderstorms in the morning. Humid with highs in the lower 90s. South winds 10 to 15 miles an hour with gusts up to 25 miles an hour. Chance of rain 50%. Heat index values up to 107. Monday night, mostly clear until midnight, then becoming partly cloudy. Humid with lows in the mid-70s. Southwest winds 10 to 15 miles an hour with gusts up to 25 miles an hour, becoming west after midnight. Tuesday, mostly sunny. Humid with highs in the upper 80s. North winds 10 to 15 miles an hour. Tuesday night, mostly clear. Cooler with lows in the lower 60s. Wednesday and Wednesday night, clear. Highs in the mid 80s. Lows in the lower 60s. Thursday, sunny. Highs in the mid 80s. Thursday night through Saturday, partly cloudy. Lows in the mid 60s. Highs in the mid 80s. Again, the forecast for Champaign, Urbana and surrounding areas of east central Illinois for the rest of today, mostly cloudy. A slight chance of showers and thunderstorms late this morning. Warmer. Highs in the upper 80s. South winds around 5 miles an hour. Chance of rain 20%. Heat index values up to 103 this afternoon.
At 10 a.m. at the Champaign Airport, skies were cloudy. The temperature was 76 degrees, the dew point was 73, and the relative humidity was 91%. The wind was southeast at 10 miles an hour. The pressure was 29.95 inches and falling. Elsewhere around the area, at Mattoon, fog was reported, with a temperature of 76. At Springfield, it was mostly sunny, with a temperature of 84. It was partly sunny, with a temperature of 79 at Peoria, and 76 at Terre Haute. It was cloudy, with a temperature of 77 at Bloomington, 75 at Paris, and 77 at Decatur. And once again at 10 a.m. at the Champaign Airport, under cloudy skies, the temperature was 76. Looking elsewhere around the Midwest at 10 a.m., Chicago was partly sunny, and 81. Indianapolis was mostly sunny, and 78. St. Louis was partly sunny, and 87. Kansas City was mostly sunny, and 88. Des Moines was partly sunny, and 85. Milwaukee was partly sunny, and 83. Here is a statement on the heat wave for the following counties in Illinois, DeWitt, Moultrie, and Piatt. Heat advisory remains in effect from noon today to 9 p.m. Monday. What? Heat index values between 105 to 110. Where? Portions of central, east central, and southeast Illinois. When? From noon today to 9 p.m. Monday. The following impacts are expected. Hot temperatures and high humidity may cause heat illnesses. The time is currently 10:23 a.m. Central Daylight Time. 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Now for the official National Weather Service forecast for Champaign, Urbana, and surrounding areas of East Central Illinois. Rest of today, mostly cloudy. A slight chance of showers and thunderstorms late this morning. Warmer with highs in the upper 80s. South winds around 5 miles an hour. Chance of rain 20%. Heat index values up to 103 this afternoon. Tonight, partly cloudy. A slight chance of showers and thunderstorms after midnight. Humid with lows in the mid-70s. South winds 5 to 10 miles an hour. Chance of rain 20%. Monday, mostly sunny. A chance of showers and thunderstorms in the morning. Humid with highs in the lower 90s. South winds 10 to 15 miles an hour with gusts up to 25 miles an hour. Chance of rain 50%. Heat index values up to 107. Monday night, mostly clear until midnight, then becoming partly cloudy. Humid with lows in the mid-70s. Southwest winds 10 to 15 miles an hour with gusts up to 25 miles an hour, becoming west after midnight. Tuesday, mostly sunny. Humid with highs in the upper 80s. North winds 10 to 15 miles an hour. Tuesday night, mostly clear. Cooler with lows in the lower 60s. Wednesday and Wednesday night, clear. Highs in the mid 80s. Lows in the lower 60s. Thursday, sunny. Highs in the mid 80s. Thursday night through Saturday, partly cloudy. Lows in the mid 60s. Highs in the mid 80s. Again, the forecast for Champaign, Urbana, and surrounding areas of East Central Illinois for the rest of today, mostly cloudy. A slight chance of showers and thunderstorms late this morning. Warmer. Highs in the upper 80s. South winds around 5 miles an hour. Chance of rain 20%. Heat index values up to 103 this afternoon. At 10 a.m. at the Champaign Airport, skies were cloudy. The temperature was 76 degrees, the dew point was 73, and the relative humidity was 91%. The wind was southeast at 10 miles an hour. The pressure was 29.95 inches and falling. Elsewhere around the area, at Mattoon, fog was reported, with a temperature of 76. At Springfield, it was mostly sunny, with a temperature of 84. It was partly sunny, with a temperature of 79 at Peoria, and 76 at Terre Haute. It was cloudy, with a temperature of 77 at Bloomington, 75 at Paris, and 77 at Decatur. And once again at 10 a.m. at the Champaign Airport, under cloudy skies, the temperature was 76. Looking elsewhere around the Midwest at 10 a.m., Chicago was partly sunny, and 81.

Indianapolis was mostly sunny and 78. St. Louis was partly sunny and 87. Kansas City was mostly sunny and 88. Des Moines was partly sunny and 85. Milwaukee was partly sunny and 83. Here is a statement on the heat wave for the following counties in Illinois, DeWitt, Moultrie, and Piatt. Heat advisory remains in effect from noon today to 9 p.m. Monday. What? Heat index values between 105 to 110. Where? Portions of central, east central, and southeast Illinois. When? From noon today to 9 p.m. Monday. The following impacts are expected. Hot temperatures and high humidity may cause heat illnesses. The time is currently 10:27 a.m. Central Daylight Time. 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Now for the official National Weather Service forecast for Champaign, Urbana, and surrounding areas of East Central Illinois. Rest of today, mostly cloudy. A slight chance of showers and thunderstorms late this morning. Warmer with highs in the upper 80s. South winds around 5 miles an hour. Chance of rain 20%. Heat index values up to 103 this afternoon. Tonight, partly cloudy. A slight chance of showers and thunderstorms after midnight. Humid with lows in the mid-70s. South winds 5 to 10 miles an hour. Chance of rain 20%. Monday, mostly sunny. A chance of showers and thunderstorms in the morning. Humid with highs in the lower 90s. South winds 10 to 15 miles an hour with gusts up to 25 miles an hour. Chance of rain 50%. Heat index values up to 107. Monday night, mostly clear until midnight, then becoming partly cloudy. Humid with lows in the mid-70s. Southwest winds 10 to 15 miles an hour with gusts up to 25 miles an hour, becoming west after midnight. Tuesday, mostly sunny. Humid with highs in the upper 80s. North winds 10 to 15 miles an hour. Tuesday night, mostly clear. Cooler with lows in the lower 60s. Wednesday and Wednesday night, clear. Highs in the mid-80s. Lows in the lower 60s. Thursday, sunny. Highs in the mid-80s. Thursday night through Saturday, partly cloudy. Lows in the mid-60s. Highs in the mid-80s. Again, the forecast for Champaign, Urbana, and surrounding areas of East Central Illinois for the rest of today, mostly cloudy. A slight chance of showers and thunderstorms late this morning. Warmer. Highs in the upper 80s. South winds around 5 miles an hour. Chance of rain 20%. Heat index values up to 103 this afternoon. At 10 a.m. at the Champaign Airport, skies were cloudy. The temperature was 76 degrees, the dew point was 73, and the relative humidity was 91%. The wind was southeast at 10 miles an hour. The pressure was 29.95 inches and falling. Elsewhere around the area, at Mattoon, fog was reported, with a temperature of 76. At Springfield, it was mostly sunny, with a temperature of 84. It was partly sunny, with a temperature of 79 at Peoria, and 76 at Terre Haute. It was cloudy, with a temperature of 77 at Bloomington, 75 at Paris, and 77 at Decatur. And once again at 10 a.m. at the Champaign Airport, under cloudy skies, the temperature was 76. Looking elsewhere around the Midwest at 10 a.m., Chicago was partly sunny, and 81. Indianapolis was mostly sunny, and 78. St. Louis was partly sunny, and 87. Kansas City was mostly sunny, and 88. Des Moines was partly sunny, and 85. Milwaukee was partly sunny, and 83. Here is a statement on the heat wave for the following counties in Illinois, DeWitt, Moultrie, and Piatt. Heat advisory remains in effect from noon today to 9 p.m. Monday. What? Heat index values between 105 to 110. Where? Portions of central, east central, and southeast Illinois. When? From noon today to 9 p.m. Monday. The following impacts are expected. Hot temperatures and high humidity may cause heat illnesses. The time is currently 10:31 a.m. Central Daylight Time. 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
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Now for the official National Weather Service forecast for Champaign, Urbana, and surrounding areas of East Central Illinois. Rest of today, mostly cloudy. A slight chance of showers and thunderstorms late this morning. Warmer with highs in the upper 80s. South winds around 5 miles an hour. Chance of rain 20%. Heat index values up to 103 this afternoon. Tonight, partly cloudy. A slight chance of showers and thunderstorms after midnight. Humid with lows in the mid-70s. South winds 5 to 10 miles an hour. Chance of rain 20%. Monday, mostly sunny. A chance of showers and thunderstorms in the morning. Humid with highs in the lower 90s. South winds 10 to 15 miles an hour with gusts up to 25 miles an hour. Chance of rain 50%. Heat index values up to 107. Monday night, mostly clear until midnight, then becoming partly cloudy. Humid with lows in the mid-70s. Southwest winds 10 to 15 miles an hour with gusts up to 25 miles an hour, becoming west after midnight. Tuesday, mostly sunny. Humid with highs in the upper 80s. North winds 10 to 15 miles an hour. Tuesday night, mostly clear. Cooler with lows in the lower 60s. Wednesday and Wednesday night, clear. Highs in the mid-80s, with highs in the upper 80s. North winds 10 to 15 miles an hour. Tuesday night, mostly clear. Cooler with lows in the lower 60s. Wednesday and Wednesday night, clear. Highs in the mid-80s. Lows in the lower 60s. Thursday, sunny. Highs in the mid-80s. Thursday night through Saturday, partly cloudy. Lows in the mid-60s. Highs in the mid-80s. Again, the forecast for Champaign, Urbana, and surrounding areas of East Central Illinois for the rest of today, mostly cloudy. A slight chance of showers and thunderstorms late this morning. Warmer. Highs in the upper 80s. South winds around 5 miles an hour. Chance of rain 20%. Heat index values up to 103 this afternoon. At 10 a.m. at the Champaign Airport, skies were cloudy. The temperature was 76 degrees, the dew point was 73, and the relative humidity was 91%. The wind was southeast at 10 miles an hour. The pressure was 29.95 inches and falling. Elsewhere around the area, at Mattoon, fog was reported, with a temperature of 76. At Springfield, it was mostly sunny, with a temperature of 84. It was partly sunny, with a temperature of 79 at Peoria, and 76 at Terre Haute. It was cloudy, with a temperature of 77 at Bloomington, 75 at Paris, and 77 at Decatur. And once again at 10 a.m. at the Champaign Airport, under cloudy skies, the temperature was 76. Looking elsewhere around the Midwest at 10 a.m., Chicago was partly sunny, and 81. Indianapolis was mostly sunny, and 78. St. Louis was partly sunny, and 87. Kansas City was mostly sunny, and 88. Des Moines was partly sunny, and 85. Milwaukee was partly sunny, and 83. Here is a statement on the heat wave for the following counties in Illinois, DeWitt, Moultrie, and Piatt. Heat advisory remains in effect from noon today to 9 p.m. Monday. What? Heat index values between 105 to 110. Where, portions of central, east central, and southeast Illinois. When, from noon today to 9 p.m. Monday. The following impacts are expected: hot temperatures and high humidity may cause heat illnesses. The time is currently 10:35 a.m. Central Daylight Time. 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Now for the official National Weather Service forecast for Champaign, Urbana, and surrounding areas of East Central Illinois. Rest of today, mostly cloudy. A slight chance of showers and thunderstorms late this morning. Warmer with highs in the upper 80s. South winds around 5 miles an hour. Chance of rain 20%. Heat index values up to 103 this afternoon. Tonight, partly cloudy. A slight chance of showers and thunderstorms after midnight. Humid with lows in the mid-70s. South winds 5 to 10 miles an hour.

20%. Monday, mostly sunny. A chance of showers and thunderstorms in the morning. Humid with highs in the lower 90s. South winds 10 to 15 miles an hour with gusts up to 25 miles an hour. Chance of rain 50%. Heat index values up to 107. Monday night, mostly clear until midnight, then becoming partly cloudy. Humid with lows in the mid-70s. Southwest winds 10 to 15 miles an hour with gusts up to 25 miles an hour, becoming west after midnight. Tuesday, mostly sunny. Humid with highs in the upper 80s. North winds 10 to 15 miles an hour. Tuesday night, mostly clear. Cooler with lows in the lower 60s. Wednesday and Wednesday night, clear. Highs in the mid-80s. Lows in the lower 60s. Thursday, sunny. Highs in the mid-80s. Thursday night through Saturday, partly cloudy. Lows in the mid-60s. Highs in the mid-80s. Again, the forecast for Champaign, Urbana and surrounding areas of East Central Illinois for the rest of today, mostly cloudy. A slight chance of showers and thunderstorms late this morning. Warmer. Highs in the upper 80s. South winds around 5 miles an hour. Chance of rain 20%. Heat index values up to 103 this afternoon. At 10 a.m. at the Champaign Airport, skies were cloudy. The temperature was 76 degrees, the dew point was 73, and the relative humidity was 91%. The wind was southeast at 10 miles an hour. The pressure was 29.95 inches and falling. Elsewhere around the area, at Mattoon, fog was reported, with a temperature of 76. At Springfield, it was mostly sunny, with a temperature of 84. It was partly sunny, with a temperature of 79 at Peoria, and 76 at Terre Haute. It was cloudy, with a temperature of 77 at Bloomington, 75 at Paris, and 77 at Decatur. And once again at 10 a.m. at the Champaign Airport, under cloudy skies, the temperature was 76. Looking elsewhere around the Midwest at 10 a.m., Chicago was partly sunny, and 81. Indianapolis was mostly sunny, and 78. St. Louis was partly sunny, and 87. Kansas City was mostly sunny, and 88. Des Moines was partly sunny, and 85. Milwaukee was partly sunny, and 83. Here is a statement on the heat wave for the following counties in Illinois, DeWitt, Moultrie, and Piatt. Heat advisory remains in effect from noon today to 9 p.m. Monday. What? Heat index values between 105 to 110. Where? Portions of central, east central, and southeast Illinois. When? From noon today to 9 p.m. Monday. The following impacts are expected. Hot temperatures and high humidity may cause heat illnesses. The time is currently 10:39 a.m. Central Daylight Time. 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Now for the official National Weather Service forecast for Champaign, Urbana and surrounding areas of East Central Illinois. Rest of today, mostly cloudy. A slight chance of showers and thunderstorms late this morning. Warmer with highs in the upper 80s. South winds around 5 miles an hour. Chance of rain 20%. Heat index values up to 103 this afternoon. Tonight, partly cloudy. A slight chance of showers and thunderstorms after midnight. Humid with lows in the mid-70s. South winds 5 to 10 miles an hour. Chance of rain 20%. Monday, mostly sunny. A chance of showers and thunderstorms in the morning. Humid with highs in the lower 90s. South winds 10 to 15 miles an hour with gusts up to 25 miles an hour. Chance of rain 50%. Heat index values up to 107. Monday night, mostly clear until midnight, then becoming partly cloudy. Humid with lows in the mid-70s. Southwest winds 10 to 15 miles an hour with gusts up to 25 miles an hour, becoming west after midnight. Tuesday, mostly sunny. Humid with highs in the upper 80s. North winds 10 to 15 miles an hour. Tuesday night, mostly clear. Cooler with lows in the lower 60s. Wednesday and Wednesday night, clear. Highs in the mid 80s. Lows in the lower 60s. Thursday.

sunny. Highs in the mid-80s. Thursday night through Saturday, partly cloudy. Lows in the mid-60s. Highs in the mid-80s. Again, the forecast for Champaign, Urbana and surrounding areas of east central Illinois for the rest of today, mostly cloudy. A slight chance of showers and thunderstorms late this morning. Warmer. Highs in the upper 80s. South winds around 5 miles an hour. Chance of rain 20%. Heat index values up to 103 this afternoon. At 10 a.m. at the Champaign Airport, skies were cloudy. The temperature was 76 degrees, the dew point was 73, and the relative humidity was 91%. The wind was southeast at 10 miles an hour. The pressure was 29.95 inches and falling. Elsewhere around the area, at Mattoon, fog was reported, with a temperature of 76. At Springfield, it was mostly sunny, with a temperature of 84. It was partly sunny, with a temperature of 79 at Peoria, and 76 at Terre Haute. It was cloudy, with a temperature of 77 at Bloomington, 75 at Paris, and 77 at Decatur. And once again at 10 a.m. at the Champaign Airport, under cloudy skies, the temperature was 76. Looking elsewhere around the Midwest at 10 a.m., Chicago was partly sunny, and 81. Indianapolis was mostly sunny, and 78. St. Louis was partly sunny, and 87. Kansas City was mostly sunny, and 88. Des Moines was partly sunny, and 85. Milwaukee was partly sunny, and 83. Here is a statement on the heat wave for the following counties in Illinois, DeWitt, Moultrie, and Piatt. Heat advisory remains in effect from noon today to 9 p.m. Monday. What? Heat index values between 105 to 110. Where? Portions of central, east central, and southeast Illinois. When? From noon today to 9 p.m. Monday. The following impacts are expected. Hot temperatures and high humidity may cause heat illnesses. The time is currently 10:43 a.m. Central Daylight Time. 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Now for the official National Weather Service forecast for Champaign, Urbana and surrounding areas of east central Illinois. Rest of today, mostly cloudy. A slight chance of showers and thunderstorms late this morning. Warmer with highs in the upper 80s. South winds around 5 miles an hour. Chance of rain 20%. Heat index values up to 103 this afternoon. Tonight, partly cloudy. A slight chance of showers and thunderstorms after midnight. Humid with lows in the mid-70s. South winds 5 to 10 miles an hour. Chance of rain 20%. Monday, mostly sunny. A chance of showers and thunderstorms in the morning. Humid with highs in the lower 90s. South winds 10 to 15 miles an hour with gusts up to 25 miles an hour. Chance of rain 50%. Heat index values up to 107. Monday night, mostly clear until midnight, then becoming partly cloudy. Humid with lows in the mid-70s. Southwest winds 10 to 15 miles an hour with gusts up to 25 miles an hour, becoming west after midnight. Tuesday, mostly sunny. Humid with highs in the upper 80s. North winds 10 to 15 miles an hour. Tuesday night, mostly clear. Cooler with lows in the lower 60s. Wednesday and Wednesday night, clear. Highs in the mid 80s. Lows in the lower 60s. Thursday, sunny. Highs in the mid 80s. Thursday night through Saturday, partly cloudy. Lows in the mid 60s. Highs in the mid 80s. Again, the forecast for Champaign, Urbana and surrounding areas of east central Illinois for the rest of today, mostly cloudy. A slight chance of showers and thunderstorms late this morning. Warmer. Highs in the upper 80s. South winds around 5 miles an hour. Chance of rain 20%. Heat index values up to 103 this afternoon. At 10 a.m. at the Champaign Airport, skies were cloudy. The temperature was 76 degrees, the dew point was 73, and the relative humidity was 91%. The wind was southeast at 10 miles an hour. The pressure was 29.95 inches and falling. Elsewhere around the area, at Mattoon,

under cloudy skies, the temperature was 76. Looking elsewhere around the Midwest at 10 a.m., Chicago was partly sunny, and 81. Indianapolis was mostly sunny, and 78. St. Louis was partly sunny, and 87. Kansas City was mostly sunny, and 88. Des Moines was partly sunny, and 85. Milwaukee was partly sunny, and 83. Here is a statement on the heat wave for the following counties in Illinois: DeWitt, Moultrie, and Piatt. Heat advisory remains in effect from noon today to 9 p.m. Monday. What? Heat index values between 105 to 110. Where? Portions of central, east central, and southeast Illinois. When? From noon today to 9 p.m. Monday. The following impacts are expected: hot temperatures and high humidity may cause heat illnesses. The time is currently 10:47 a.m. Central Daylight Time. 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Now for the official National Weather Service forecast for Champaign, Urbana, and surrounding areas of east central Illinois. Rest of today, mostly cloudy. A slight chance of showers and thunderstorms late this morning. Warmer with highs in the upper 80s. South winds around 5 miles an hour. Chance of rain 20%. Heat index values up to 103 this afternoon. Tonight, partly cloudy. A slight chance of showers and thunderstorms after midnight. Humid with lows in the mid-70s. South winds 5 to 10 miles an hour. Chance of rain 20%. Monday, mostly sunny. A chance of showers and thunderstorms in the morning. Humid with highs in the lower 90s. South winds 10 to 15 miles an hour with gusts up to 25 miles an hour. Chance of rain 50%. Heat index values up to 107. Monday night, mostly clear until midnight, then becoming partly cloudy. Humid with lows in the mid-70s. Southwest winds 10 to 15 miles an hour with gusts up to 25 miles an hour, becoming west after midnight. Tuesday, mostly sunny. Humid with highs in the upper 80s. North winds 10 to 15 miles an hour. Tuesday night, mostly clear. Cooler with lows in the lower 60s. Wednesday and Wednesday night, clear. Highs in the mid-80s. Lows in the lower 60s. Thursday, sunny. Highs in the mid-80s. Thursday night through Saturday, partly cloudy. Lows in the mid-60s. Highs in the mid-80s. Again, the forecast for Champaign, Urbana, and surrounding areas of east central Illinois for the rest of today, mostly cloudy. A slight chance of showers and thunderstorms late this morning. Warmer. Highs in the upper 80s. South winds around 5 miles an hour. Chance of rain 20%. Heat index values up to 103 this afternoon. At 10 a.m. at the Champaign Airport, skies were cloudy. The temperature was 76 degrees, the dew point was 73, and the relative humidity was 91%. The wind was southeast at 10 miles an hour. The pressure was 29.95 inches and falling. Elsewhere around the area, at Mattoon, fog was reported, with a temperature of 76. At Springfield, it was mostly sunny, with a temperature of 84. It was partly sunny, with a temperature of 79 at Peoria, and 76 at Terre Haute. It was cloudy, with a temperature of 77 at Bloomington, 75 at Paris, and 77 at Decatur. And once again at 10 a.m. at the Champaign Airport, under cloudy skies, the temperature was 76. Looking elsewhere around the Midwest at 10 a.m., Chicago was partly sunny, and 81. Indianapolis was mostly sunny, and 78. St. Louis was partly sunny, and 87. Kansas City was mostly sunny, and 88. Des Moines was partly sunny, and 85. Milwaukee was partly sunny, and 83. Here is a statement on the heat wave for the following counties in Illinois: DeWitt, Moultrie, and Piatt. Heat advisory remains in effect from noon today to 9 p.m. Monday. What? Heat index values between 105 to 110. Where? Portions of central, east central, and southeast Illinois. When? From noon today to 9 p.m. Monday. The following impacts are expected: hot temperatures and high humidity.

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The time is currently 10:52 a.m. Central Daylight Time. 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Now for the official National Weather Service forecast for Champaign, Urbana, and surrounding areas of East Central Illinois. Rest of today, mostly cloudy. A slight chance of showers and thunderstorms late this morning. Warmer with highs in the upper 80s. South winds around 5 miles an hour. Chance of rain 20%. Heat index values up to 103 this afternoon. Tonight, partly cloudy. A slight chance of showers and thunderstorms after midnight. Humid with lows in the mid-70s. South winds 5 to 10 miles an hour. Chance of rain 20%. Monday, mostly sunny. A chance of showers and thunderstorms in the morning. Humid with highs in the lower 90s. South winds 10 to 15 miles an hour with gusts up to 25 miles an hour. Chance of rain 50%. Heat index values up to 107. Monday night, mostly clear until midnight, then becoming partly cloudy. Humid with lows in the mid-70s. Southwest winds 10 to 15 miles an hour with gusts up to 25 miles an hour, becoming west after midnight. Tuesday, mostly sunny. Humid with highs in the upper 80s. North winds 10 to 15 miles an hour. Tuesday night, mostly clear. Cooler with lows in the lower 60s. Wednesday and Wednesday night, clear. Highs in the mid-80s. Lows in the lower 60s. Thursday, sunny. Highs in the mid-80s. Thursday night through Saturday, partly cloudy. Lows in the mid-60s. Highs in the mid-80s. Again, the forecast for Champaign, Urbana, and surrounding areas of East Central Illinois for the rest of today, mostly cloudy. A slight chance of showers and thunderstorms late this morning. Warmer. Highs in the upper 80s. South winds around 5 miles an hour. Chance of rain 20%. Heat index values up to 103 this afternoon. At 10 a.m. at the Champaign Airport, skies were cloudy. The temperature was 76 degrees, the dew point was 73, and the relative humidity was 91%. The wind was southeast at 10 miles an hour. The pressure was 29.95 inches and falling. Elsewhere around the area, at Mattoon, fog was reported, with a temperature of 76. At Springfield, it was mostly sunny, with a temperature of 84. It was partly sunny, with a temperature of 79 at Peoria, and 76 at Terre Haute. It was cloudy, with a temperature of 77 at Bloomington, 75 at Paris, and 77 at Decatur. And once again at 10 a.m. at the Champaign Airport, under cloudy skies, the temperature was 76. Looking elsewhere around the Midwest at 10 a.m., Chicago was partly sunny, and 81. Indianapolis was mostly sunny, and 78. St. Louis was partly sunny, and 87. Kansas City was mostly sunny, and 88. Des Moines was partly sunny, and 85. Milwaukee was partly sunny, and 83. Here is a statement on the heat wave for the following counties in Illinois, DeWitt, Moultrie, and Piatt. Heat advisory remains in effect from noon today to 9 p.m. Monday. What? Heat index values between 105 to 110. Where? Portions of central, east central, and southeast Illinois. When? From noon today to 9 p.m. Monday. The following impacts are expected. Hot temperatures and high humidity may cause heat illnesses. The time is currently 10:56 a.m. Central Daylight Time. 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Now for the official National Weather Service forecast for Champaign, Urbana, and surrounding areas of East Central Illinois. Rest of today, mostly cloudy. A slight chance of showers and thunderstorms late this morning. Warmer with highs in the upper 80s. South winds around 5 miles an hour. Chance of rain 20%. Heat index values up to 103 this afternoon. Tonight, partly cloudy. A slight chance of showers and thunderstorms after midnight. Humid with lows in the mid-70s. South winds 5 to 10 miles an hour. Chance of rain 20%. Monday, mostly sunny,

chance of showers and thunderstorms in the morning. Humid with highs in the lower 90s. South winds 10 to 15 miles an hour with gusts up to 25 miles an hour. Chance of rain 50%. Heat index values up to 107. Monday night, mostly clear until midnight, then becoming partly cloudy. Humid with lows in the mid-70s. Southwest winds 10 to 15 miles an hour with gusts up to 25 miles an hour, becoming west after midnight. Tuesday, mostly sunny. Humid with highs in the upper 80s. North winds 10 to 15 miles an hour. Tuesday night, mostly clear. Cooler with lows in the lower 60s. Wednesday and Wednesday night, clear. Highs in the mid-80s. Lows in the lower 60s. Thursday, sunny. Highs in the mid-80s. Thursday night through Saturday, partly cloudy. Lows in the mid-60s. Highs in the mid-80s. Again, the forecast for Champaign, Urbana and surrounding areas of East Central Illinois for the rest of today, mostly cloudy. A slight chance of showers and thunderstorms late this morning. Warmer. Highs in the upper 80s. South winds around 5 miles an hour. Chance of rain 20%. Heat index values up to 103 this afternoon. At 10 a.m. at the Champaign Airport, skies were cloudy. The temperature was 76 degrees, the dew point was 73, and the relative humidity was 91%. The wind was southeast at 10 miles an hour. The pressure was 29.95 inches and falling. Elsewhere around the area, at Mattoon, fog was reported, with a temperature of 76. At Springfield, it was mostly sunny, with a temperature of 84. It was partly sunny, with a temperature of 79 at Peoria, and 76 at Terre Haute. It was cloudy, with a temperature of 77 at Bloomington, 75 at Paris, and 77 at Decatur. And once again at 10 a.m. at the Champaign Airport, under cloudy skies, the temperature was 76. Looking elsewhere around the Midwest at 10 a.m., Chicago was partly sunny, and 81. Indianapolis was mostly sunny, and 78. St. Louis was partly sunny, and 87. Kansas City was mostly sunny, and 88. Des Moines was partly sunny, and 85. Milwaukee was partly sunny, and 83. Here is a statement on the heat wave for the following counties in Illinois, DeWitt, Moultrie, and Payette. Heat advisory remains in effect from noon today to 9 p.m. Monday. What? Heat index values between 105 to 110. Where? Portions of central, east central, and southeast Illinois. When? From noon today to 9 p.m. Monday. The following impacts are expected. Hot temperatures and high humidity may cause heat illnesses. The time is currently 11 a.m. Central Daylight Time. 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Now for the official National Weather Service forecast for Champaign, Urbana and surrounding areas of East Central Illinois. Rest of today, mostly cloudy. A slight chance of showers and thunderstorms late this morning. Warmer with highs in the upper 80s. South winds around 5 miles an hour. Chance of rain 20%. Heat index values up to 103 this afternoon. Tonight, partly cloudy. A slight chance of showers and thunderstorms after midnight. Humid with lows in the mid-70s. South winds 5 to 10 miles an hour. Chance of rain 20%. Monday, mostly sunny. A chance of showers and thunderstorms in the morning. Humid with highs in the lower 90s. South winds 10 to 15 miles an hour with gusts up to 25 miles an hour. Chance of rain 50%. Heat index values up to 107. Monday night, mostly clear until midnight, then becoming partly cloudy. Humid with lows in the mid-70s. Southwest winds 10 to 15 miles an hour with gusts up to 25 miles an hour, becoming west after midnight. Tuesday, mostly sunny. Humid with highs in the upper 80s. North winds 10 to 15 miles an hour. Tuesday night, mostly clear. Cooler with lows in the lower 60s. Wednesday and Wednesday night, clear. Highs in the mid-80s. Lows in the lower 60s. Thursday, sunny. Highs in the mid-80s. Thursday night through Saturday.
partly cloudy. Lows in the mid-60s. Highs in the mid-80s. Again, the forecast for Champaign, Urbana and surrounding areas of east central Illinois for the rest of today, mostly cloudy. A slight chance of showers and thunderstorms late this morning. Warmer. Highs in the upper 80s. South winds around 5 miles an hour. Chance of rain 20%. Heat index values up to 103 this afternoon. Here is a statement on the heat wave for the following counties in Illinois, DeWitt, Moultrie, and Piatt. Heat advisory remains in effect from noon today to 9 p.m. Monday. What? Heat index values between 105 to 110. Where? Portions of central, east central, and southeast Illinois. When? From noon today to 9 p.m. Monday. The following impacts are expected. Hot temperatures and high humidity may cause heat illnesses. The time is currently 11:03 a.m. Central Daylight Time. 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Now for the official National Weather Service forecast for Champaign, Urbana and surrounding areas of east central Illinois. Rest of today, mostly cloudy. A slight chance of showers and thunderstorms late this morning. Warmer with highs in the upper 80s. South winds around 5 miles an hour. Chance of rain 20%. Heat index values up to 103 this afternoon. Tonight, partly cloudy. A slight chance of showers and thunderstorms after midnight. Humid with lows in the mid-70s. South winds 5 to 10 miles an hour. Chance of rain 20%. Monday, mostly sunny. A chance of showers and thunderstorms in the morning. Humid with highs in the lower 90s. South winds 10 to 15 miles an hour with gusts up to 25 miles an hour. Chance of rain 50%. Heat index values up to 107. Monday night, mostly clear until midnight, then becoming partly cloudy. Humid with lows in the mid-70s. Southwest winds 10 to 15 miles an hour with gusts up to 25 miles an hour, becoming west after midnight. Tuesday, mostly sunny. Humid with highs in the upper 80s. North winds 10 to 15 miles an hour. Tuesday night, mostly clear. Cooler with lows in the lower 60s. Wednesday and Wednesday night, clear. Highs in the mid-80s. Lows in the lower 60s. Thursday, sunny. Highs in the mid-80s. Thursday night through Saturday, partly cloudy. Lows in the mid-60s. Highs in the mid-80s. Again, the forecast for Champaign, Urbana and surrounding areas of east central Illinois for the rest of today, mostly cloudy. A slight chance of showers and thunderstorms late this morning. Warmer. Highs in the upper 80s. South winds around 5 miles an hour. Chance of rain 20%. Heat index values up to 103 this afternoon. At 11 a.m. at the Champaign Airport, skies were cloudy. The temperature was 77 degrees, the dew point was 73, and the relative humidity was 87%. The wind was south at 6 miles an hour. The pressure was 29.98 inches and rising. Elsewhere around the area, it was mostly sunny, with a temperature of 82 at Peoria and 84 at Springfield. It was cloudy, with a temperature of 79 at Bloomington, 79 at Paris, 79 at Terre Haute, 77 at Mattoon, and 79 at Decatur. And once again at 11 a.m. at the Champaign Airport, under cloudy skies, the temperature was 77. 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Programming originates from NOAA's National Weather Service office in Lincoln and transmits from the WCIA television tower near Seymour. The station serves the following counties: Champaign, DeWitt, Coles, Douglas, Edgar, Ford, Moultrie, Piatt, and Vermilion. 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Here is a statement on the heat wave for the following counties in Illinois, DeWitt, Moultrie, and Piatt. Heat advisory remains in effect from noon today to 9 p.m. Monday. What? Heat index values between 105 to 110. Where? Portions of central, east central, and southeast Illinois.

Paris, 77 Ed Mattoon, and 79 Ed Decatur. And once again at 11 a.m. at the Champagne Airport, under cloudy skies, the temperature was 77. Looking elsewhere around the Midwest at 11 a.m., Chicago was partly sunny, and 84. Indianapolis was partly sunny, and 82. St. Louis was partly sunny, and 91. Kansas City was mostly sunny, and 91. Des Moines was partly sunny, and 88. Milwaukee was partly sunny, and 81. Here is a statement on the heat wave for the following counties in Illinois, DeWitt, Moultrie, and Piatt. Heat advisory remains in effect from noon today to 9 p.m. Monday. What? Heat index values between 105 to 110. Where? Portions of central, east central, and southeast Illinois. When? From noon today to 9 p.m. Monday. The following impacts are expected. Hot temperatures and high humidity may cause heat illnesses. The time is currently 11:23 a.m. Central Daylight Time. 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Now for the official National Weather Service forecast for Champaign, Urbana, and surrounding areas of east central Illinois. Rest of today, mostly cloudy. A slight chance of showers and thunderstorms late this morning. Warmer with highs in the upper 80s. South winds around 5 miles an hour. Chance of rain 20%. Heat index values up to 103 this afternoon. Tonight, partly cloudy. A slight chance of showers and thunderstorms after midnight. Humid with lows in the mid-70s. South winds 5 to 10 miles an hour. Chance of rain 20%. Monday, mostly sunny. A chance of showers and thunderstorms in the morning. Humid with highs in the lower 90s. South winds 10 to 15 miles an hour with gusts up to 25 miles an hour. Chance of rain 50%. Heat index values up to 107. Monday night, mostly clear until midnight, then becoming partly cloudy. Humid with lows in the mid-70s. Southwest winds 10 to 15 miles an hour with gusts up to 25 miles an hour, becoming west after midnight. Tuesday, mostly sunny. Humid with highs in the upper 80s. North winds 10 to 15 miles an hour. Tuesday night, mostly clear. Cooler with lows in the lower 60s. Wednesday and Wednesday night, clear. Highs in the mid-80s. Lows in the lower 60s. Thursday, sunny. Highs in the mid-80s. Thursday night through Saturday, partly cloudy. Lows in the mid-60s. Highs in the mid-80s. Again, the forecast for Champaign, Urbana, and surrounding areas of east central Illinois for the rest of today, mostly cloudy. A slight chance of showers and thunderstorms late this morning. Warmer. Highs in the upper 80s. South winds around 5 miles an hour. Chance of rain 20%. Heat index values up to 103 this afternoon. At 11 a.m. at the Champaign Airport, skies were cloudy. The temperature was 77 degrees, the dew point was 73, and the relative humidity was 87%. The wind was south at 6 miles an hour. The pressure was 29.98 inches and rising. Elsewhere around the area, it was mostly sunny, with a temperature of 82 at Peoria and 84 at Springfield. At Terre Haute, it was partly sunny, with a temperature of 80. It was cloudy, with a temperature of 79 at Bloomington, 79 at Paris, 77 at Mattoon, and 79 at Decatur. And once again at 11 a.m. at the Champaign Airport, under cloudy skies, the temperature was 77. Looking elsewhere around the Midwest at 11 a.m., Chicago was partly sunny, and 84. Indianapolis was partly sunny, and 82. St. Louis was partly sunny, and 91. Kansas City was mostly sunny, and 91. Des Moines was partly sunny, and 88. Milwaukee was partly sunny, and 81. Here is a statement on the heat wave for the following counties in Illinois, DeWitt, Moultrie, and Piatt. Heat advisory remains in effect from noon today to 9 p.m. Monday. What? Heat index values between 105 to 110. Where? Portions of central, east central, and southeast Illinois. When? From noon today to 9 p.m. Monday.

The following impacts are expected. Hot temperatures and high humidity may cause heat illnesses. The time is currently 11:27 a.m. Central Daylight Time. 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Now for the official National Weather Service forecast for Champaign, Urbana, and surrounding areas of East Central Illinois. Rest of today, mostly cloudy. A slight chance of showers and thunderstorms late this morning. Warmer with highs in the upper 80s. South winds around 5 miles an hour. Chance of rain 20%. Heat index values up to 103 this afternoon. Tonight, partly cloudy. A slight chance of showers and thunderstorms after midnight. Humid with lows in the mid-70s. South winds 5 to 10 miles an hour. Chance of rain 20%. Monday, mostly sunny. A chance of showers and thunderstorms in the morning. Humid with highs in the lower 90s. South winds 10 to 15 miles an hour with gusts up to 25 miles an hour. Chance of rain 50%. Heat index values up to 107. Monday night, mostly clear until midnight, then becoming partly cloudy. Humid with lows in the mid-70s. Southwest winds 10 to 15 miles an hour with gusts up to 25 miles an hour, becoming west after midnight. Tuesday, mostly sunny. Humid with highs in the upper 80s. North winds 10 to 15 miles an hour. Tuesday night, mostly clear. Cooler with lows in the lower 60s. Wednesday and Wednesday night, clear. Highs in the mid-80s. Lows in the lower 60s. Thursday, sunny. Highs in the mid-80s. Thursday night through Saturday, partly cloudy. Lows in the mid-60s. Highs in the mid-80s. Again, the forecast for Champaign, Urbana, and surrounding areas of East Central Illinois for the rest of today, mostly cloudy. A slight chance of showers and thunderstorms late this morning. Warmer. Highs in the upper 80s. South winds around 5 miles an hour. Chance of rain 20%. Heat index values up to 103 this afternoon. At 11 a.m. at the Champaign Airport, skies were cloudy. The temperature was 77 degrees, the dew point was 73, and the relative humidity was 87%. The wind was south at 6 miles an hour. The pressure was 29.98 inches and rising. Elsewhere around the area, it was mostly sunny, with a temperature of 82 at Peoria and 84 at Springfield. At Terre Haute, it was partly sunny, with a temperature of 80. It was cloudy, with a temperature of 79 at Bloomington, 79 at Paris, 77 at Mattoon, and 79 at Decatur. And once again at 11 a.m. at the Champaign Airport, under cloudy skies, the temperature was 77. Looking elsewhere around the Midwest at 11 a.m., Chicago was partly sunny, and 84. Indianapolis was partly sunny, and 82. St. Louis was partly sunny, and 91. Kansas City was mostly sunny, and 91. Des Moines was partly sunny, and 88. Milwaukee was partly sunny, and 81. Here is a statement on the heat wave for the following counties in Illinois, DeWitt, Moultrie, and Piatt. Heat advisory remains in effect from noon today to 9 p.m. Monday. What? Heat index values between 105 to 110. Where? Portions of central, east central, and southeast Illinois. When? From noon today to 9 p.m. Monday. The following impacts are expected. Hot temperatures and high humidity may cause heat illnesses. The time is currently 11:31 a.m. Central Daylight Time. 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Now for the official National Weather Service forecast for Champaign, Urbana, and surrounding areas of East Central Illinois. Rest of today, mostly cloudy with a slight chance of showers and thunderstorms. Warmer with highs in the upper 80s. South winds around 5 miles an hour. Chance of rain 20%. Heat index values up to 103 this afternoon. Tonight, mostly cloudy. A slight chance of showers and thunderstorms after midnight. Humid with lows in the mid-70s. South winds around 5 miles an hour. Chance of rain 20%. Monday, mostly sunny,

a chance of showers and thunderstorms in the morning. Humid with highs in the lower 90s. South winds 10 to 15 miles an hour. Chance of rain 40%. Heat index values up to 107. Monday night, mostly clear until midnight, then becoming partly cloudy. Humid with lows in the mid-70s. West winds 10 to 15 miles an hour. Tuesday, mostly sunny. Humid with highs in the upper 80s. North winds 10 to 15 miles an hour. Tuesday night, mostly clear. Cooler with lows in the lower 60s. Wednesday and Wednesday night, clear. Highs in the mid-80s. Lows in the lower 60s. Thursday, sunny. Highs in the mid-80s. Thursday night through Saturday, partly cloudy. Lows in the mid-60s. Wednesday and Wednesday night, clear. Highs in the mid-80s. Lows in the lower 60s. Thursday, sunny. Highs in the mid-80s. Thursday night through Saturday, partly cloudy. Lows in the mid-60s. Highs in the mid-80s. Again, the forecast for Champaign, Urbana and surrounding areas of East Central Illinois for the rest of today, mostly cloudy with a slight chance of showers and thunderstorms. Warmer. Highs in the upper 80s. South winds around 5 miles an hour. Chance of rain 20%. Heat index values up to 103 this afternoon. At 11 a.m. at the Champaign Airport, skies were cloudy. The temperature was 77 degrees, the dew point was 73, and the relative humidity was 87%. The wind was south at 6 miles an hour. The pressure was 29.98 inches and rising. Elsewhere around the area, it was mostly sunny, with a temperature of 82 at Peoria and 84 at Springfield. At Terre Haute, it was partly sunny, with a temperature of 80. It was cloudy, with a temperature of 79 at Bloomington, 79 at Paris, 77 at Mattoon, and 79 at Decatur. And once again at 11 a.m. at the Champaign Airport, under cloudy skies, the temperature was 77. Looking elsewhere around the Midwest at 11 a.m., Chicago was partly sunny, and 84. Indianapolis was partly sunny, and 82. St. Louis was partly sunny, and 91. Kansas City was mostly sunny, and 91. Des Moines was partly sunny, and 88. Milwaukee was partly sunny, and 81. Here is a statement on the heat wave for the following counties in Illinois, DeWitt, Moultrie, and Piatt. Heat advisory remains in effect from noon today to 9 p.m. Monday. What? Heat index values between 105 to 110. Where? Portions of central, east central, and southeast Illinois. When? From noon today to 9 p.m. Monday. The following impacts are expected. Hot temperatures and high humidity may cause heat illnesses. And now a discussion of hazardous weather conditions for the following county, DeWitt, Illinois. This hazardous weather outlook is for central Illinois and west central Illinois. For this afternoon and tonight, heat index values of 105 to 110 degrees are likely this afternoon and early evening. Clusters of thunderstorms will drop southeast out of the upper Mississippi Valley tonight. While it is uncertain how far west they may get, they would most likely arrive toward daybreak and produce gusty winds. For Monday through Saturday, additional storm clusters will drop southeast into the area through Monday evening. The best chance of severe weather would be further east, but strong winds will be possible with any storms. Heat index values around 110 degrees are likely on Monday. Spotter information statement. Spotter activation may be needed after 2 a.m. And now a discussion of hazardous weather conditions for the following counties in Illinois, Champaign, Coles, Douglas, Edgar, Moultrie, Piatt, and Vermilion. This hazardous weather outlook is for central Illinois, east central Illinois, and southeast Illinois. For this afternoon and tonight, heat index values of 100 to 105 degrees are likely this afternoon and early evening. Clusters of thunderstorms will drop southeast out of the upper Mississippi Valley tonight. They would most likely arrive in eastern Illinois toward daybreak and may be locally strong to severe. For Monday through Saturday, additional storm clusters will drop southeast into the area through Monday evening. These may also be strong to severe, with damaging winds the main concern. Heat index values around 110 degrees are likely on Monday, though they will be lower if storms

end up being numerous through the day. Spotter information statement. Spotter activation may be needed toward daybreak. The time is currently 11:37 a.m. Central Daylight Time. 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Now for the official National Weather Service forecast for Champaign, Urbana, and surrounding areas of East Central Illinois. Rest of today, mostly cloudy with a slight chance of showers and thunderstorms. Warmer with highs in the upper 80s. South winds around 5 miles an hour. Chance of rain 20%. Heat index values up to 103 this afternoon. Tonight, mostly cloudy. A slight chance of showers and thunderstorms after midnight. Humid with lows in the mid-70s. South winds around 5 miles an hour. Chance of rain 20%. Monday, mostly sunny. A chance of showers and thunderstorms in the morning. Humid with highs in the lower 90s. South winds 10 to 15 miles an hour. Chance of rain 40%. Heat index values up to 107. Monday night, mostly clear until midnight, then becoming partly cloudy. Humid with lows in the mid-70s. West winds 10 to 15 miles an hour. Tuesday, mostly sunny. Humid with highs in the upper 80s. North winds 10 to 15 miles an hour. Tuesday night, mostly clear. Cooler with lows in the lower 60s. Wednesday and Wednesday night, clear. Highs in the mid-80s. Lows in the lower 60s. Thursday, sunny. Highs in the mid-80s. Thursday night through Saturday, partly cloudy. Lows in the mid-60s. Highs in the mid-80s. Again, the forecast for Champaign, Urbana, and surrounding areas of East Central Illinois for the rest of today, mostly cloudy with a slight chance of showers and thunderstorms. Warmer. Highs in the upper 80s. South winds around 5 miles an hour. Chance of rain 20%. Heat index values up to 103 this afternoon. At 11 a.m. at the Champaign Airport, skies were cloudy. The temperature was 77 degrees, the dew point was 73, and the relative humidity was 87%. The wind was south at 6 miles an hour. The pressure was 29.98 inches and rising. Elsewhere around the area, it was mostly sunny, with a temperature of 82 at Peoria and 84 at Springfield. At Terre Haute, it was partly sunny, with a temperature of 80. It was cloudy, with a temperature of 79 at Bloomington, 79 at Paris, 77 at Mattoon, and 79 at Decatur. And once again at 11 a.m. at the Champaign Airport, under cloudy skies, the temperature was 77. Looking elsewhere around the Midwest at 11 a.m., Chicago was partly sunny, and 84. Indianapolis was partly sunny, and 82. St. Louis was partly sunny, and 91. Kansas City was mostly sunny, and 91. Des Moines was partly sunny, and 88. Milwaukee was partly sunny, and 81. Here is a statement on the heat wave for the following counties in Illinois, DeWitt, Moultrie, and Piatt. Heat advisory remains in effect from noon today to 9 p.m. Monday. What? Heat index values between 105 to 110. Where? Portions of central, east central, and southeast Illinois. When? From noon today to 9 p.m. Monday. The following impacts are expected. Hot temperatures and high humidity may cause heat illnesses. And now a discussion of hazardous weather conditions for the following county, DeWitt, Illinois. This hazardous weather outlook is for central Illinois and west central Illinois. For this afternoon and tonight, heat index values of 105 to 110 degrees are likely this afternoon and early evening. Clusters of thunderstorms will drop southeast out of the upper Mississippi Valley tonight. While it is uncertain how far west they may get, they would most likely arrive toward daybreak and produce gusty winds. For Monday through Saturday, additional storm clusters will drop southeast into the area through Monday evening. The best chance of severe weather would be further east, but strong winds will be possible with any storms. Heat index values around 110 degrees are likely on Monday. Spotter information statement. Spotter activation may be needed after 2 a.m. And now a discussion of hazardous weather conditions for the following counties in Illinois, Champaign, Coles, Douglas,

Edgar, Moultrie, Piatt, and Vermilion. This hazardous weather outlook is for Central Illinois, East Central Illinois, and Southeast Illinois. For this afternoon and tonight, heat index values of 100 to 105 degrees are likely this afternoon and early evening. Clusters of thunderstorms will drop southeast out of the upper Mississippi Valley tonight. They would most likely arrive in eastern Illinois toward daybreak and may be locally strong to severe. For Monday through Saturday, additional storm clusters will drop southeast into the area through Monday evening. These may also be strong to severe, with damaging winds the main concern. Heat index values around 110 degrees are likely on Monday, though they will be lower if storms end up being numerous through the day. Spotter information statement, spotter activation may be needed toward daybreak. The time is currently 11:43 a.m. Central Daylight Time. 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Now for the official National Weather Service forecast for Champaign, Urbana, and surrounding areas of East Central Illinois. Rest of today, mostly cloudy with a slight chance of showers and thunderstorms. Warmer with highs in the upper 80s. South winds around 5 miles an hour. Chance of rain 20%. Heat index values up to 103 this afternoon. Tonight, mostly cloudy. A slight chance of showers and thunderstorms after midnight. Humid with lows in the mid-70s. South winds around 5 miles an hour. Chance of rain 20%. Monday, mostly sunny. A chance of showers and thunderstorms in the morning. Humid with highs in the lower 90s. South winds 10 to 15 miles an hour. Chance of rain 40%. Heat index values up to 107. Monday night, mostly clear until midnight, then becoming partly cloudy. Humid with lows in the mid-70s. West winds 10 to 15 miles an hour. Tuesday, mostly sunny. Humid with highs in the upper 80s. North winds 10 to 15 miles an hour. Tuesday night, mostly clear. Cooler with lows in the lower 60s. Wednesday and Wednesday night, clear. Highs in the mid-80s. Lows in the lower 60s. Thursday, sunny. Highs in the mid-80s. Thursday night through Saturday, partly cloudy. Lows in the mid-60s. Highs in the mid-80s. Again, the forecast for Champaign, Urbana, and surrounding areas of East Central Illinois for the rest of today, mostly cloudy with a slight chance of showers and thunderstorms. Warmer. Highs in the upper 80s. South winds around 5 miles an hour. Chance of rain 20%. Heat index values up to 103 this afternoon. At 11 a.m. at the Champaign Airport, skies were cloudy. The temperature was 77 degrees. The dew point was 73, and the relative humidity was 87%. The wind was south at 6 miles an hour. The pressure was 29.98 inches and rising. Elsewhere around the area, it was mostly sunny, with a temperature of 82 at Peoria, and 84 at Springfield. At Terre Haute, it was partly sunny, with a temperature of 80. It was cloudy, with a temperature of 79 at Bloomington, 79 at Paris, 77 at Mattoon, and 79 at Decatur. And once again at 11 a.m. at the Champaign Airport, under cloudy skies, the temperature was 77. Looking elsewhere around the Midwest at 11 a.m., Chicago was partly sunny, and 84. Indianapolis was partly sunny, and 82. St. Louis was partly sunny, and 91. Kansas City was mostly sunny, and 91. Des Moines was partly sunny, and 88. Milwaukee was partly sunny, and 81. Here is a statement on the heat wave for the following counties in Illinois, DeWitt, Moultrie, and Piatt. Heat advisory remains in effect from noon today to 9 p.m. Monday. What? Heat index values between 105 to 110. Where? Portions of central, east central, and southeast Illinois. When? From noon today to 9 p.m. Monday. The following impacts are expected. Hot temperatures and high humidity may cause heat illnesses. And now a discussion of hazardous weather conditions for the following county, DeWitt, Illinois. This hazardous weather outlook is for central Illinois and west central Illinois. For this afternoon and tonight, heat index values of 105 to 110 degrees are likely this afternoon.

but strong winds will be possible with any storms. Heat index values around 110 degrees are likely on Monday. Spotter information statement. Spotter activation may be needed after 2 a.m. And now a discussion of hazardous weather conditions for the following counties in Illinois: Champaign, Coles, Douglas, Edgar, Moultrie, Piatt, and Vermilion. This hazardous weather outlook is for central Illinois, east central Illinois, and southeast Illinois. For this afternoon and tonight, heat index values of 100 to 105 degrees are likely this afternoon and early evening. Clusters of thunderstorms will drop southeast out of the upper Mississippi Valley tonight. They would most likely arrive in eastern Illinois toward daybreak and may be locally strong to severe. For Monday through Saturday, additional storm clusters will drop southeast into the area through Monday evening. These may also be strong to severe, with damaging winds the main concern. Heat index values around 110 degrees are likely on Monday, though they will be lower if storms end up being numerous through the day. Spotter information statement. Spotter activation may be needed toward daybreak. The time is currently 11:48 a.m. Central Daylight Time. 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Now for the official National Weather Service forecast for Champaign, Urbana, and surrounding areas of east central Illinois. Rest of today, mostly cloudy with a slight chance of showers and thunderstorms. Warmer with highs in the upper 80s. South winds around 5 miles an hour. Chance of rain 20%. Heat index values up to 103 this afternoon. Tonight, mostly cloudy. A slight chance of showers and thunderstorms after midnight. Humid with lows in the mid-70s. South winds around 5 miles an hour. Chance of rain 20%. Monday, mostly sunny. A chance of showers and thunderstorms in the morning. Humid with highs in the lower 90s. South winds 10 to 15 miles an hour. Chance of rain 40%. Heat index values up to 107. Monday night, mostly clear until midnight, then becoming partly cloudy. Humid with lows in the mid-70s. West winds 10 to 15 miles an hour. Tuesday, mostly sunny. Humid with highs in the upper 80s. North winds 10 to 15 miles an hour. Tuesday night, mostly clear. Cooler with lows in the lower 60s. Wednesday and Wednesday night, clear. Highs in the mid-80s. Lows in the lower 60s. Thursday, sunny. Highs in the mid-80s. Thursday night through Saturday, partly cloudy. Lows in the mid-60s. Highs in the mid-80s. Again, the forecast for Champaign, Urbana, and surrounding areas of east central Illinois for the rest of today, mostly cloudy with a slight chance of showers and thunderstorms. Warmer. Highs in the upper 80s. South winds around 5 miles an hour. Chance of rain 20%. Heat index values up to 103 this afternoon. At 11 a.m. at the Champaign Airport, skies were cloudy. The temperature was 77 degrees, the dew point was 73, and the relative humidity was 87%. The wind was south at 6 miles an hour. The pressure was 29.98 inches and rising. Elsewhere around the area, it was mostly sunny, with a temperature of 82 at Peoria and 84 at Springfield. At Terre Haute, it was partly sunny, with a temperature of 80. It was cloudy, with a temperature of 79 at Bloomington, 79 at Paris, 77 at Mattoon, and 79 at Decatur. And once again at 11 a.m. at the Champaign Airport, under cloudy skies, the temperature was 77. Looking elsewhere around the Midwest at 11 a.m., Chicago was partly sunny, and 84. Indianapolis was partly sunny, and 82. St. Louis was partly sunny, and 91. Kansas City was mostly sunny, and 91. Des Moines was partly sunny, and 88. Milwaukee was partly sunny, and 81. Here is a statement on the heat wave for the following counties in Illinois: DeWitt, Moultrie, and Piatt. Heat advisory remains in effect from noon today to 9 p.m. Monday. What? Heat index values between 105 to 110. Where? Portions of central, east central, and southeast Illinois. When? From noon today to 9 p.m. Monday. The following impacts are expected

Hot temperatures and high humidity may cause heat illnesses. And now a discussion of hazardous weather conditions for the following county, DeWitt, Illinois. This hazardous weather outlook is for central Illinois and west central Illinois. For this afternoon and tonight, heat index values of 105 to 110 degrees are likely this afternoon and early evening. Clusters of thunderstorms will drop southeast out of the upper Mississippi Valley tonight. While it is uncertain how far west they may get, they would most likely arrive toward daybreak and produce gusty winds. For Monday through Saturday, additional storm clusters will drop southeast into the area through Monday evening. The best chance of severe weather would be further east, but strong winds will be possible with any storms. Heat index values around 110 degrees are likely on Monday. Spotter information statement. Spotter activation may be needed after 2 a.m. And now a discussion of hazardous weather conditions for the following counties in Illinois: Champaign, Coles, Douglas, Edgar, Moultrie, Piatt, and Vermilion. This hazardous weather outlook is for central Illinois, east central Illinois, and southeast Illinois. For this afternoon and tonight, heat index values of 100 to 105 degrees are likely this afternoon and early evening. Clusters of thunderstorms will drop southeast out of the upper Mississippi Valley tonight. They would most likely arrive in eastern Illinois toward daybreak and may be locally strong to severe. For Monday through Saturday, additional storm clusters will drop southeast into the area through Monday evening. These may also be strong to severe, with damaging winds the main concern. Heat index values around 110 degrees are likely on Monday, though they will be lower if storms end up being numerous through the day. Spotter information statement. Spotter activation may be needed toward daybreak. The time is currently 11:54 a.m. Central Daylight Time. 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Now for the official National Weather Service forecast for Champaign, Urbana, and surrounding areas of east central Illinois. Rest of today, mostly cloudy with a slight chance of showers and thunderstorms. Warmer with highs in the upper 80s. South winds around 5 miles an hour. Chance of rain 20%. Heat index values up to 103 this afternoon. Tonight, mostly cloudy. A slight chance of showers and thunderstorms after midnight. Humid with lows in the mid-70s. South winds around 5 miles an hour. Chance of rain 20%. Monday, mostly sunny. A chance of showers and thunderstorms in the morning. Humid with highs in the lower 90s. South winds 10 to 15 miles an hour. Chance of rain 40%. Heat index values up to 107. Monday night, mostly clear until midnight, then becoming partly cloudy. Humid with lows in the mid-70s. West winds 10 to 15 miles an hour. Tuesday, mostly sunny. Humid with highs in the upper 80s. North winds 10 to 15 miles an hour. Tuesday night, mostly clear. Cooler with lows in the lower 60s. Wednesday and Wednesday night, clear. Highs in the mid-80s. Lows in the lower 60s. Thursday, sunny. Highs in the mid-80s. Thursday night through Saturday, partly cloudy. Lows in the mid-60s. Highs in the mid-80s. Again, the forecast for Champaign, Urbana, and surrounding areas of east central Illinois for the rest of today, mostly cloudy with a slight chance of showers and thunderstorms. Warmer. Highs in the upper 80s. South winds around 5 miles an hour. Chance of rain 20%. Heat index values up to 103 this afternoon. At 11 a.m. at the Champaign Airport, skies were cloudy. The temperature was 77 degrees, the dew point was 73, and the relative humidity was 87%. The wind was south at 6 miles an hour. The pressure was 29.98 inches and rising. Elsewhere around the area, it was mostly sunny, with a temperature of 82 at Peoria and 84 at Springfield. At Terre Haute, it was partly sunny, with a temperature of 80. It was cloudy, with a temperature of 79 at Bloomington, 79 at Paris, 77 at Mattoon, and 79 at Decatur. And once again at 11 a.m. at the Champaign Airport, under cloudy skies, the temperature was 77. Looking elsewhere around the Midwest at 11 a.m., Chicago was partly sunny, and 84.

Indianapolis was partly sunny, and 82. St. Louis was partly sunny, and 91. Kansas City was mostly sunny, and 91. Des Moines was partly sunny, and 88. Milwaukee was partly sunny, and 81. Here is a statement on the heat wave for the following counties in Illinois, DeWitt, Moultrie, and Piatt. Heat advisory remains in effect from noon today to 9 p.m. Monday. What? Heat index values between 105 to 110. Where? Portions of central, east central, and southeast Illinois. When? From noon today to 9 p.m. Monday. The following impacts are expected. Hot temperatures and high humidity may cause heat illnesses. And now a discussion of hazardous weather conditions for the following county, DeWitt, Illinois. This hazardous weather outlook is for central Illinois and west central Illinois. For this afternoon and tonight, heat index values of 105 to 110 degrees are likely this afternoon and early evening. Clusters of thunderstorms will drop southeast out of the upper Mississippi Valley tonight. While it is uncertain how far west they may get, they would most likely arrive toward daybreak and produce gusty winds. For Monday through Saturday, additional storm clusters will drop southeast into the area through Monday evening. The best chance of severe weather would be further east, but strong winds will be possible with any storms. Heat index values around 110 degrees are likely on Monday. Spotter information statement. Spotter activation may be needed after 2 a.m. And now a discussion of hazardous weather conditions for the following counties in Illinois, Champaign, Coles, Douglas, Edgar, Moultrie, Piatt, and Vermilion. This hazardous weather outlook is for central Illinois, east central Illinois, and southeast Illinois. For this afternoon and tonight, heat index values of 100 to 105 degrees are likely this afternoon and early evening. Clusters of thunderstorms will drop southeast out of the upper Mississippi Valley tonight. They would most likely arrive in eastern Illinois toward daybreak and may be locally strong to severe. For Monday through Saturday, additional storm clusters will drop southeast into the area through Monday evening. These may also be strong to severe, with damaging winds the main concern. Heat index values around 110 degrees are likely on Monday, though they will be lower if storms end up being numerous through the day. Spotter information statement. Spotter activation may be needed toward daybreak. The time is currently 12 p.m. Central Daylight Time. 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Now for the official National Weather Service forecast for Champaign, Urbana, and surrounding areas of east central Illinois. Rest of today, mostly cloudy with a slight chance of showers and thunderstorms. Warmer with highs in the upper 80s. South winds around 5 miles an hour. Chance of rain 20%. Heat index values up to 103 this afternoon. Tonight, mostly cloudy. A slight chance of showers and thunderstorms after midnight. Humid with lows in the mid-70s. South winds around 5 miles an hour. Chance of rain 20%. Monday, mostly sunny. A chance of showers and thunderstorms in the morning. Humid with highs in the lower 90s. South winds 10 to 15 miles an hour. Chance of rain 40%. Heat index values up to 107. Monday night, mostly clear until midnight, then becoming partly cloudy. Humid with lows in the mid-70s. West winds 10 to 15 miles an hour. Tuesday, mostly sunny. Humid with highs in the upper 80s. North winds 10 to 15 miles an hour. Tuesday night, mostly clear. Cooler with lows in the lower 60s. Wednesday and Wednesday night, clear. Highs in the mid-80s. Lows in the lower 60s. Thursday, sunny. Highs in the mid-80s. Thursday night through Saturday, partly cloudy. Lows in the mid-60s. Highs in the mid-80s. Again, the forecast for Champaign, Urbana, and surrounding areas of east central Illinois for the rest of today, mostly cloudy with a slight chance of showers and thunderstorms. Warmer. Highs in the upper 80s. South winds around 5 miles an hour. Chance of rain 20%. Heat index values up to 103 this afternoon. Here is a statement on the heat wave for the following counties in Illinois, DeWitt, Moultrie, and Piatt. Heat advisory remains in effect from noon.

day to 9 p.m. Monday. What? Heat index values between 105 to 110. Where? Portions of central, east central, and southeast Illinois. When? From noon today to 9 p.m. Monday. The following impacts are expected. Hot temperatures and high humidity may cause heat illnesses. The following is a summary of watches, warnings, and advisories in effect. For the WXJ76 listening area, a heat advisory remains in effect until 9 p.m. Monday for the following counties, DeWitt, Moultrie, and Piatt. And now a discussion of hazardous weather conditions for the following county, DeWitt, Illinois. This hazardous weather outlook is for central Illinois and west central Illinois. For this afternoon and tonight, heat index values of 105 to 110 degrees are likely this afternoon and early evening. Clusters of thunderstorms will drop southeast out of the upper Mississippi Valley tonight. While it is uncertain how far west they may get, they would most likely arrive toward daybreak and produce gusty winds. For Monday through Saturday, additional storm clusters will drop southeast into the area through Monday evening. The best chance of severe weather would be further east, but strong winds will be possible with any storms. Heat index values around 110 degrees are likely on Monday. Spotter information statement. Spotter activation may be needed after 2 a.m. And now a discussion of hazardous weather conditions for the following counties in Illinois: Champaign, Coles, Douglas, Edgar, Moultrie, Piatt, and Vermilion. This hazardous weather outlook is for central Illinois, east central Illinois, and southeast Illinois. For this afternoon and tonight, heat index values of 100 to 105 degrees are likely this afternoon and early evening. Clusters of thunderstorms will drop southeast out of the upper Mississippi Valley tonight. They would most likely arrive in eastern Illinois toward daybreak and may be locally strong to severe. For Monday through Saturday, additional storm clusters will drop southeast into the area through Monday evening. These may also be strong to severe, with damaging winds the main concern. Heat index values around 110 degrees are likely on Monday, though they will be lower if storms end up being numerous through the day. Spotter information statement. Spotter activation may be needed toward daybreak. The time is currently 12:05 p.m. Central Daylight Time. 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Now for the official National Weather Service forecast for Champaign, Urbana, and surrounding areas of east central Illinois. Rest of today, mostly cloudy with a slight chance of showers and thunderstorms. Warmer with highs in the upper 80s. South winds around 5 miles an hour. Chance of rain 20%. Heat index values up to 103 this afternoon. Tonight, mostly cloudy. A slight chance of showers and thunderstorms after midnight. Humid with lows in the mid-70s. South winds around 5 miles an hour. Chance of rain 20%. Monday, mostly sunny. A chance of showers and thunderstorms in the morning. Humid with highs in the lower 90s. South winds 10 to 15 miles an hour. Chance of rain 40%. Heat index values up to 107. Monday night, mostly clear until midnight, then becoming partly cloudy. Humid with lows in the mid-70s. West winds 10 to 15 miles an hour. Tuesday, mostly sunny. Humid with highs in the upper 80s. North winds 10 to 15 miles an hour. Tuesday night, mostly clear. Cooler with lows in the lower 60s. Wednesday and Wednesday night, clear. Highs in the mid-80s. Lows in the lower 60s. Thursday, sunny. Highs in the mid-80s. Thursday night through Saturday, partly cloudy. Lows in the mid-60s. Highs in the mid-80s. Again, the forecast for Champaign, Urbana, and surrounding areas of east central Illinois for the rest of today, mostly cloudy with a slight chance of showers and thunderstorms. Warmer. Highs in the upper 80s. South winds around 5 miles an hour. Chance of rain 20%. Heat index values up to 103 this afternoon. 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Programming originates from NOAA's National Weather Service office in Lincoln and transmits from the WCIA television tower near Seymour.

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At noon at the Champaign Airport, skies were cloudy. The temperature was 79 degrees, the dew point was 75, and the relative humidity was 87%. The heat index was 83. The wind was southeast at 9 miles an hour. The pressure was 29.95 inches and falling. Elsewhere around the area, it was mostly sunny, with a temperature of 84 at Peoria, and 86 at Springfield. At Terre Haute, it was partly sunny, with a temperature of 80. It was cloudy, with a temperature of 80 at Bloomington, 80 at Paris, 78 at Mattoon, and 81 at Decatur. And once again at noon at the Champaign Airport, under cloudy skies, the temperature was 79, and the heat index was 83. Looking elsewhere around the Midwest at noon, Chicago was partly sunny, and 87. Indianapolis was partly sunny, and 83. St. Louis was partly sunny, and 94. Kansas City was sunny, and 93. Des Moines was mostly sunny, and 93. Milwaukee was partly sunny, and 83. Here is a statement on the heat wave for the following counties in Illinois: DeWitt, Moultrie, and Piatt. Heat advisory remains in effect from noon today to 9 p.m. Monday. What? Heat index values between 105 to 110. Where? Portions of central, east central, and southeast Illinois. When? From noon today to 9 p.m. Monday. The following impacts are expected: hot temperatures and high humidity may cause heat illnesses. The following is a summary of watches, warnings, and advisories in effect. For the WXJ76 listening area, a heat advisory remains in effect until 9 p.m. Monday for the following counties: DeWitt, Moultrie, and Piatt. And now a discussion of hazardous weather conditions for the following county: DeWitt, Illinois. This hazardous weather outlook is for central Illinois and west central Illinois. For this afternoon and tonight, heat index values of 105 to 110 degrees are likely this afternoon and early evening. Clusters of thunderstorms will drop southeast out of the upper Mississippi Valley tonight. While it is uncertain how far west they may get, they would most likely arrive toward daybreak and produce gusty winds. For Monday through Saturday, additional storm clusters will drop southeast into the area through Monday evening. The best chance of severe weather would be further east, but strong winds will be possible with any storms. Heat index values around 110 degrees are likely on Monday. Spotter information statement: spotter activation may be needed after 2 a.m. And now a discussion of hazardous weather conditions for the following counties in Illinois: Champaign, Coles, Douglas, Edgar, Moultrie, Piatt, and Vermilion. This hazardous weather outlook is for central Illinois, east central Illinois, and southeast Illinois. For this afternoon and tonight, heat index values of 100 to 105 degrees are likely this afternoon and early evening. Clusters of thunderstorms will drop southeast out of the upper Mississippi Valley tonight. They would most likely arrive in eastern Illinois toward daybreak and may be locally strong to severe. For Monday through Saturday, additional storm clusters will drop southeast into the area through Monday evening. These may also be strong to severe, with damaging winds the main concern. Heat index values around 110 degrees are likely on Monday, though they will be lower if storms end up being numerous through the day. Spotter information statement: spotter activation may be needed toward daybreak. The time is currently 12:11 p.m. Central Daylight Time. 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Now for the official National Weather Service forecast for Champaign, Urbana, and surrounding areas of east central Illinois. Rest of today, mostly cloudy with a slight chance of showers and thunderstorms. Warmer with highs in the upper 80s. South winds around 5 miles an hour. Chance of rain 20%. Heat index values up to 103 this afternoon. Tonight, mostly cloudy. A slight chance of showers and thunderstorms after midnight. Humid with lows in the mid-70s. South winds around 5 miles an hour. Chance of rain 20%. Monday, mostly sunny. A chance of showers and thunderstorms in the morning.
Humid with highs in the lower 90s. South winds 10 to 15 miles an hour. Chance of rain 40%. Heat index values up to 107. Monday night, mostly clear until midnight, then becoming partly cloudy. Humid with lows in the mid-70s. West winds 10 to 15 miles an hour. Tuesday, mostly sunny. Humid with highs in the upper 80s. North winds 10 to 15 miles an hour. Tuesday night, mostly clear. Cooler with lows in the lower 60s. Wednesday and Wednesday night, clear. Highs in the mid-80s. Lows in the lower 60s. Thursday, sunny. Highs in the mid-80s. Thursday night through Saturday, partly cloudy. Lows in the mid-60s. Highs in the mid-80s. Again, the forecast for Champaign, Urbana and surrounding areas of East Central Illinois for the rest of today, mostly cloudy with a slight chance of showers and thunderstorms. Warmer. Highs in the upper 80s. South winds around 5 miles an hour. Chance of rain 20%. Heat index values up to 103 this afternoon. At noon at the Champaign Airport, skies were cloudy. The temperature was 79 degrees, the dew point was 75, and the relative humidity was 87%. The heat index was 83. The wind was southeast at 9 miles an hour. The pressure was 29.95 inches and falling. Elsewhere around the area, at Springfield, it was mostly sunny, with a temperature of 86. It was partly sunny, with a temperature of 84 at Peoria, and 80 at Terre Haute. It was cloudy, with a temperature of 80 at Bloomington, 80 at Paris, 78 at Mattoon, and 81 at Decatur. And once again at noon at the Champaign Airport, under cloudy skies, the temperature was 79, and the heat index was 83. Looking elsewhere around the Midwest at noon, Chicago was partly sunny, and 87. Indianapolis was partly sunny, and 83. St. Louis was partly sunny, and 94. Kansas City was sunny, and 93. Des Moines was mostly sunny, and 93. Milwaukee was partly sunny, and 83. Here is a statement on the heat wave for the following counties in Illinois, DeWitt, Moultrie, and Piatt. Heat advisory remains in effect from noon today to 9 p.m. Monday. What? Heat index values between 105 to 110. Where? Portions of central, east central, and southeast Illinois. When? From noon today to 9 p.m. Monday. The following impacts are expected. Hot temperatures and high humidity may cause heat illnesses. The following is a summary of watches, warnings and advisories in effect. For the WXJ76 listening area, a heat advisory remains in effect until 9 p.m. Monday for the following counties, DeWitt, Moultrie and Piatt. And now a discussion of hazardous weather conditions for the following county, DeWitt, Illinois. This hazardous weather outlook is for Central Illinois and West Central Illinois. For this afternoon and tonight, heat index values of 105 to 110 degrees are likely this afternoon and early evening. Clusters of thunderstorms will drop southeast out of the upper Mississippi Valley tonight. While it is uncertain how far west they may get, they would most likely arrive toward daybreak and produce gusty winds. For Monday through Saturday, additional storm clusters will drop southeast into the area through Monday evening. The best chance of severe weather would be further east, but strong winds will be possible with any storms. Heat index values around 110 degrees are likely on Monday. Spotter information statement, spotter activation may be needed after 2 a.m. And now a discussion of hazardous weather conditions for the following counties in Illinois, Champaign, Coles, Douglas, Edgar, Moultrie, Piatt and Vermilion. This hazardous weather outlook is for Central Illinois, East Central Illinois and Southeast Illinois. For this afternoon and tonight, heat index values of 100 to 105 degrees are likely this afternoon and early evening. Clusters of thunderstorms will drop southeast out of the upper Mississippi Valley tonight. They would most likely arrive in eastern Illinois toward daybreak and may be locally strong to severe. For Monday through Saturday, additional storm clusters will drop southeast into the area through Monday evening. These may also be strong to severe, with damaging winds the main concern. Heat index values around 110 degrees are likely on Monday, though they will be lower if storms end up being numerous through the day.

Spotter information statement. Spotter activation may be needed toward daybreak. The time is currently 12:17 p.m. Central Daylight Time. 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Now for the official National Weather Service forecast for Champaign, Urbana, and surrounding areas of East Central Illinois. Rest of today, mostly cloudy with a slight chance of showers and thunderstorms. Warmer with highs in the upper 80s. South winds around 5 miles an hour. Chance of rain 20%. Heat index values up to 103 this afternoon. Tonight, mostly cloudy. A slight chance of showers and thunderstorms after midnight. Humid with lows in the mid-70s. South winds around 5 miles an hour. Chance of rain 20%. Monday, mostly sunny. A chance of showers and thunderstorms in the morning. Humid with highs in the lower 90s. South winds 10 to 15 miles an hour. Chance of rain 40%. Heat index values up to 107. Monday night, mostly clear until midnight, then becoming partly cloudy. Humid with lows in the mid-70s. West winds 10 to 15 miles an hour. Tuesday, mostly sunny. Humid with highs in the upper 80s. North winds 10 to 15 miles an hour. Tuesday night, mostly clear. Cooler with lows in the lower 60s. Wednesday and Wednesday night, clear. Highs in the mid-80s. Lows in the lower 60s. Thursday, sunny. Highs in the mid-80s. Thursday night through Saturday, partly cloudy. Lows in the mid-60s. Highs in the mid-80s. Again, the forecast for Champaign, Urbana, and surrounding areas of East Central Illinois for the rest of today, mostly cloudy with a slight chance of showers and thunderstorms. Warmer. Highs in the upper 80s. South winds around 5 miles an hour. Chance of rain 20%. Heat index values up to 103 this afternoon. At noon at the Champaign Airport, skies were cloudy. The temperature was 79 degrees, the dew point was 75, and the relative humidity was 87%. The heat index was 83. The wind was southeast at 9 miles an hour. The pressure was 29.95 inches and falling. Elsewhere around the area, at Springfield, it was mostly sunny, with a temperature of 86. It was partly sunny, with a temperature of 84 at Peoria, and 80 at Terre Haute. It was cloudy, with a temperature of 80 at Bloomington, 80 at Paris, 78 at Mattoon, and 81 at Decatur. And once again at noon at the Champaign Airport, under cloudy skies, the temperature was 79, and the heat index was 83. At noon at the Champaign Airport, skies were cloudy. The temperature was 79 degrees, the dew point was 75, and the relative humidity was 87%. The heat index was 83. The wind was southeast at 9 miles an hour. The pressure was 29.95 inches and falling. Elsewhere around the area, at Springfield, it was mostly sunny, with a temperature of 86. It was partly sunny, with a temperature of 83 at Peoria, and 80 at Terre Haute. It was cloudy, with a temperature of 80 at Bloomington, 80 at Paris, 78 at Mattoon, and 81 at Decatur. And once again at noon at the Champaign Airport, under cloudy skies, the temperature was 79, and the heat index was 83. Looking elsewhere around the Midwest at noon, Chicago was partly sunny, and 87. Indianapolis was partly sunny, and 83. St. Louis was partly sunny, and 94. Kansas City was sunny, and 93. Des Moines was partly sunny, and 93. Milwaukee was partly sunny, and 83. Here is a statement on the heat wave for the following counties in Illinois, DeWitt, Moultrie, and Piatt. Heat advisory remains in effect from noon today to 9 p.m. Monday. What? Heat index values between 105 to 110. Where? Portions of central, east central, and southeast Illinois. When? From noon today to 9 p.m. Monday. The following impacts are expected. Hot temperatures and high humidity may cause heat illnesses. The following is a summary of watches, warnings, and advisories in effect. For the WXJ76 listening area, a heat advisory remains in effect until 9 p.m. Monday for the following county.

DeWitt, Moultrie, and Planet. And now a discussion of hazardous weather conditions for the following county, DeWitt, Illinois. This hazardous weather outlook is for Central Illinois and West Central Illinois. For this afternoon and tonight, heat index values of 105 to 110 degrees are likely this afternoon and early evening. Clusters of thunderstorms will drop southeast out of the upper Mississippi Valley tonight. While it is uncertain how far west they may get, they would most likely arrive toward daybreak and produce gusty winds. For Monday through Saturday, additional storm clusters will drop southeast into the area through Monday evening. The best chance of severe weather would be further east, but strong winds will be possible with any storms. Heat index values around 110 degrees are likely on Monday. Spotter information statement, spotter activation may be needed after 2 a.m. And now a discussion of hazardous weather conditions for the following counties in Illinois, Champaign, Coles, Douglas, Edgar, Moultrie, Piatt, and Vermilion. This hazardous weather outlook is for Central Illinois, East Central Illinois, and Southeast Illinois. For this afternoon and tonight, heat index values of 100 to 105 degrees are likely this afternoon and early evening. Clusters of thunderstorms will drop southeast out of the upper Mississippi Valley tonight. They would most likely arrive in eastern Illinois toward daybreak and may be locally strong to severe. For Monday through Saturday, additional storm clusters will drop southeast into the area through Monday evening. These may also be strong to severe, with damaging winds the main concern. Heat index values around 110 degrees are likely on Monday, though they will be lower if storms end up being numerous through the day. Spotter information statement, spotter activation may be needed toward daybreak. The time is currently 12:24 p.m. Central Daylight Time. 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Now for the official National Weather Service forecast for Champaign, Urbana, and surrounding areas of East Central Illinois. Rest of today, mostly cloudy with a slight chance of showers and thunderstorms. Warmer with highs in the upper 80s. South winds around 5 miles an hour. Chance of rain 20%. Heat index values up to 103 this afternoon. Tonight, mostly cloudy. A slight chance of showers and thunderstorms after midnight. Humid with lows in the mid-70s. South winds around 5 miles an hour. Chance of rain 20%. Monday, mostly sunny. A chance of showers and thunderstorms in the morning. Humid with highs in the lower 90s. South winds 10 to 15 miles an hour. Chance of rain 40%. Heat index values up to 107. Monday night, mostly clear until midnight, then becoming partly cloudy. Humid with lows in the mid-70s. West winds 10 to 15 miles an hour. Tuesday, mostly sunny. Humid with highs in the upper 80s. North winds 10 to 15 miles an hour. Tuesday night, mostly clear. Cooler with lows in the lower 60s. Wednesday and Wednesday night, clear. Highs in the mid-80s. Lows in the lower 60s. Thursday, sunny. Highs in the mid-80s. Thursday night through Saturday, partly cloudy. Lows in the mid-60s. Highs in the mid-80s. Again, the forecast for Champaign, Urbana, and surrounding areas of East Central Illinois for the rest of today, mostly cloudy with a slight chance of showers and thunderstorms. Warmer. Highs in the upper 80s. South winds around 5 miles an hour. Chance of rain 20%. Heat index values up to 103 this afternoon. At noon at the Champaign Airport, skies were cloudy. The temperature was 79 degrees, the dew point was 75, and the relative humidity was 87%. The heat index was 83. The wind was southeast at 9 miles an hour. The pressure was 29.95 inches and falling. Elsewhere around the area, at Springfield, it was mostly sunny, with a temperature of 86. It was partly sunny, with a temperature of 83 at Peoria, and 80 at Terre Haute. It was cloudy, with a temperature of 80 at Bloomington, 80 at Paris, 78 at Mattoon, and 81 at Decatur. And once again at noon at the Champaign Airport, under cloudy skies, the temperature was 79, and the heat index was 83. Looking elsewhere around the Midwest at noon, Chicago was partly sunny, and

87. Indianapolis was partly sunny, and 83. St. Louis was partly sunny, and 94. Kansas City was sunny, and 93. Des Moines was mostly sunny, and 93. Milwaukee was partly sunny, and 83. Here is a statement on the heat wave for the following counties in Illinois, DeWitt, Moultrie, and Piatt. Heat advisory remains in effect from noon today to 9 p.m. Monday. What? Heat index values between 105 to 110. Where? Portions of central, east central, and southeast Illinois. When? From noon today to 9 p.m. Monday. The following impacts are expected. Hot temperatures and high humidity may cause heat illnesses. The following is a summary of watches, warnings, and advisories in effect. For the WXJ76 listening area, a heat advisory remains in effect until 9 p.m. Monday for the following counties, DeWitt, Moultrie, and Piatt. And now a discussion of hazardous weather conditions for the following county, DeWitt, Illinois. This hazardous weather outlook is for central Illinois and west central Illinois. For this afternoon and tonight, heat index values of 105 to 110 degrees are likely this afternoon and early evening. Clusters of thunderstorms will drop southeast out of the upper Mississippi Valley tonight. While it is uncertain how far west they may get, they would most likely arrive toward daybreak and produce gusty winds. For Monday through Saturday, additional storm clusters will drop southeast into the area through Monday evening. The best chance of severe weather would be further east, but strong winds will be possible with any storms. Heat index values around 110 degrees are likely on Monday. Spotter information statement, spotter activation may be needed after 2 a.m. And now a discussion of hazardous weather conditions for the following counties in Illinois, Champaign, Coles, Douglas, Edgar, Moultrie, Piatt, and Vermilion. This hazardous weather outlook is for central Illinois, east central Illinois, and southeast Illinois. For this afternoon and tonight, heat index values of 100 to 105 degrees are likely this afternoon and early evening. Clusters of thunderstorms will drop southeast out of the upper Mississippi Valley tonight. They would most likely arrive in eastern Illinois toward daybreak and may be locally strong to severe. For Monday through Saturday, additional storm clusters will drop southeast into the area through Monday evening. These may also be strong to severe, with damaging winds the main concern. Heat index values around 110 degrees are likely on Monday, though they will be lower if storms end up being numerous through the day. Spotter information statement, spotter activation may be needed toward daybreak. The time is currently 12:30 p.m. Central Daylight Time. 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Now for the official National Weather Service forecast for Champaign, Urbana, and surrounding areas of east central Illinois. Rest of today, mostly cloudy with a slight chance of showers and thunderstorms. Warmer with highs in the upper 80s. South winds around 5 miles an hour. Chance of rain 20%. Heat index values up to 103 this afternoon. Tonight, mostly cloudy. A slight chance of showers and thunderstorms after midnight. Humid with lows in the mid-70s. South winds around 5 miles an hour. Chance of rain 20%. Monday, mostly sunny. A chance of showers and thunderstorms in the morning. Humid with highs in the lower 90s. South winds 10 to 15 miles an hour. Chance of rain 40%. Heat index values up to 107. Monday night, mostly clear until midnight, then becoming partly cloudy. Humid with lows in the mid-70s. West winds 10 to 15 miles an hour. Tuesday, mostly sunny. Humid with highs in the upper 80s. North winds 10 to 15 miles an hour. Tuesday night, mostly clear. Cooler with lows in the lower 60s. Wednesday and Wednesday night, clear. Highs in the mid-80s. Lows in the lower 60s. Thursday, sunny. Highs in the mid-80s. Thursday night through Saturday, partly cloudy. Lows in the mid-60s. Highs in the mid-80s. Again, the forecast for Champaign, Urbana, and surrounding areas of east central Illinois for the rest of today, mostly cloudy with a slight chance of showers and thunderstorms. Warmer. Highs in the upper 80s. South winds around 5 miles.

an hour. Chance of rain 20%. Heat index values up to 103 this afternoon. At noon at the Champaign Airport, skies were cloudy. The temperature was 79 degrees, the dew point was 75, and the relative humidity was 87%. At noon at the Champaign Airport, skies were cloudy. The temperature was 79 degrees, the dew point was 75, and the relative humidity was 87%. The heat index was 83. The wind was southeast at 9 miles an hour. The pressure was 29.95 inches and falling. Elsewhere around the area, at Springfield, it was mostly sunny, with a temperature of 86. It was partly sunny, with a temperature of 83 at Peoria, and 80 at Terre Haute. It was cloudy, with a temperature of 80 at Bloomington, 80 at Paris, 78 at Mattoon, and 81 at Decatur. And once again at noon at the Champaign Airport, under cloudy skies, the temperature was 79, and the heat index was 83. Looking elsewhere around the Midwest at noon, Chicago was partly sunny, and 87. Indianapolis was partly sunny, and 83. St. Louis was partly sunny, and 94. Kansas City was sunny, and 93. Des Moines was mostly sunny, and 93. Milwaukee was partly sunny, and 83. Here is a statement on the heat wave for the following counties in Illinois, DeWitt, Moultrie, and Piatt. Heat advisory remains in effect from noon today to 9 p.m. Monday. What? Heat index values between 105 to 110. Where? Portions of central, east central, and southeast Illinois. When? From noon today to 9 p.m. Monday. The following impacts are expected. Hot temperatures and high humidity may cause heat illnesses. The following is a summary of watches, warnings, and advisories in effect. For the WXJ76 listening area, a heat advisory remains in effect until 9 p.m. Monday for the following counties, DeWitt, Moultrie, and Piatt. And now a discussion of hazardous weather conditions for the following county, DeWitt, Illinois. This hazardous weather outlook is for central Illinois and west central Illinois. For this afternoon and tonight, heat index values of 105 to 110 degrees are likely this afternoon and early evening. Clusters of thunderstorms will drop southeast out of the upper Mississippi Valley tonight. While it is uncertain how far west they may get, they would most likely arrive toward daybreak and produce gusty winds. For Monday through Saturday, additional storm clusters will drop southeast into the area through Monday evening. The best chance of severe weather would be further east, but strong winds will be possible with any storms. Heat index values around 110 degrees are likely on Monday. Spotter information statement. Spotter activation may be needed after 2 a.m. And now a discussion of hazardous weather conditions for the following counties in Illinois, Champaign, Coles, Douglas, Edgar, Moultrie, Piatt, and Vermilion. This hazardous weather outlook is for central Illinois, east central Illinois, and southeast Illinois. For this afternoon and tonight, heat index values of 100 to 105 degrees are likely this afternoon and early evening. Clusters of thunderstorms will drop southeast out of the upper Mississippi Valley tonight. They would most likely arrive in eastern Illinois toward daybreak and may be locally strong to severe. For Monday through Saturday, additional storm clusters will drop southeast into the area through Monday evening. These may also be strong to severe, with damaging winds the main concern. Heat index values around 110 degrees are likely on Monday, though they will be lower if storms end up being numerous through the day. Spotter information statement. Spotter activation may be needed toward daybreak. The time is currently 12:36 p.m. Central Daylight Time. 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Now for the official National Weather Service forecast for Champaign, Urbana, and surrounding areas of east central Illinois. Rest of today, mostly cloudy with a slight chance of showers and thunderstorms. Warmer with highs in the upper 80s. South winds around 5 miles an hour. Chance of rain 20%. Heat index values up to 103 this afternoon. Tonight, mostly cloudy. A slight chance of showers and thunderstorms after midnight. Humid with lows in the mid-70s. South winds around 5 miles an hour. Chance of rain 20%.

Monday, mostly sunny. A chance of showers and thunderstorms in the morning. Humid with highs in the lower 90s. South winds 10 to 15 miles an hour. Chance of rain 40%. Heat index values up to 107. Monday night, mostly clear until midnight, then becoming partly cloudy. Humid with lows in the mid-70s. West winds 10 to 15 miles an hour. Tuesday, mostly sunny. Humid with highs in the upper 80s. North winds 10 to 15 miles an hour. Tuesday night, mostly clear. Cooler with lows in the lower 60s. Wednesday and Wednesday night, clear. Highs in the mid-80s. Lows in the lower 60s. Thursday, sunny. Highs in the mid-80s. Thursday night through Saturday, partly cloudy. Lows in the mid-60s. Highs in the mid-80s. Again, the forecast for Champaign, Urbana and surrounding areas of East Central Illinois for the rest of today, mostly cloudy with a slight chance of showers and thunderstorms. Warmer. Highs in the upper 80s. South winds around 5 miles an hour. Chance of rain 20%. Heat index values up to 103 this afternoon. At noon at the Champaign Airport, skies were cloudy. The temperature was 79 degrees, the dew point was 75, and the relative humidity was 87%. The heat index was 83. The wind was southeast at 9 miles an hour. The pressure was 29.95 inches and falling. Elsewhere around the area, at Springfield, it was mostly sunny, with a temperature of 86. It was partly sunny, with a temperature of 83 at Peoria, and 80 at Terre Haute. It was cloudy, with a temperature of 80 at Bloomington, 80 at Paris, 78 at Mattoon, and 81 at Decatur. And once again at noon at the Champaign Airport, under cloudy skies, the temperature was 79, and the heat index was 83. Looking elsewhere around the Midwest at noon, Chicago was partly sunny, and 87. Indianapolis was partly sunny, and 83. St. Louis was partly sunny, and 94. Kansas City was sunny, and 93. Des Moines was mostly sunny, and 93. Milwaukee was partly sunny, and 83. Here is a statement on the heat wave for the following counties in Illinois, DeWitt, Moultrie, and Piatt. Heat advisory remains in effect from noon today to 9 p.m. Monday. What? Heat index values between 105 to 110. Where? Portions of central, east central, and southeast Illinois. When? From noon today to 9 p.m. Monday. The following impacts are expected. Hot temperatures and high humidity may cause heat illnesses. The following is a summary of watches, warnings and advisories in effect. For the WXJ76 listening area, a heat advisory remains in effect until 9 p.m. Monday for the following counties, DeWitt, Moultrie and Piatt. And now a discussion of hazardous weather conditions for the following county, DeWitt, Illinois. This hazardous weather outlook is for Central Illinois and West Central Illinois. For this afternoon and tonight, heat index values of 105 to 110 degrees are likely this afternoon and early evening. Clusters of thunderstorms will drop southeast out of the upper Mississippi Valley tonight. While it is uncertain how far west they may get, they would most likely arrive toward daybreak and produce gusty winds. For Monday through Saturday, additional storm clusters will drop southeast into the area through Monday evening. The best chance of severe weather would be further east, but strong winds will be possible with any storms. Heat index values around 110 degrees are likely on Monday. Spotter information statement, spotter activation may be needed after 2 a.m. And now a discussion of hazardous weather conditions for the following counties in Illinois, Champaign, Coles, Douglas, Edgar, Moultrie, Piatt, and Vermilion. This hazardous weather outlook is for Central Illinois, East Central Illinois, and Southeast Illinois. For this afternoon and tonight, heat index values of 100 to 105 degrees are likely this afternoon and early evening. Clusters of thunderstorms will drop southeast out of the upper Mississippi Valley tonight. They would most likely arrive in eastern Illinois toward daybreak and may be locally strong to severe. For Monday through Saturday, additional storm clusters will drop southeast into the area through Monday evening. These may also be strong to severe, with damaging winds the main concern. Heat index values around 110 degrees.

Rains are likely on Monday, though they will be lower if storms end up being numerous through the day. Spotter information statement. Spotter activation may be needed toward daybreak. The time is currently 12:42 p.m. Central Daylight Time. 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Now for the official National Weather Service forecast for Champaign, Urbana, and surrounding areas of East Central Illinois. Rest of today, mostly cloudy with a slight chance of showers and thunderstorms. Warmer with highs in the upper 80s. Southwest winds around 5 miles an hour. Chance of rain 20%. Heat index values up to 104. Tonight, mostly cloudy. A slight chance of showers and thunderstorms after midnight. Humid with lows in the mid-70s. South winds around 5 miles an hour. Chance of rain 20%. Monday, mostly sunny. A chance of showers and thunderstorms in the morning. Humid with highs in the lower 90s. South winds 10 to 15 miles an hour. Chance of rain 40%. Heat index values up to 107. Monday night, mostly clear until midnight, then becoming partly cloudy. Humid with lows in the mid-70s. West winds 10 to 15 miles an hour. Tuesday, mostly sunny. Humid with highs in the upper 80s. North winds 10 to 15 miles an hour. Tuesday night, mostly clear. Cooler with lows in the lower 60s. Wednesday and Wednesday night, clear. Highs in the mid-80s. Lows in the lower 60s. Thursday, sunny. Highs in the mid-80s. Thursday night through Saturday, partly cloudy. Lows in the mid-60s. Highs in the mid-80s. Again, the forecast for Champaign, Urbana, and surrounding areas of East Central Illinois for the rest of today, mostly cloudy with a slight chance of showers and thunderstorms. Warmer. Highs in the upper 80s. Southwest winds around 5 miles an hour. Chance of rain 20%. Heat index values up to 104. At noon at the Champaign Airport, skies were cloudy. The temperature was 79 degrees, the dew point was 75, and the relative humidity was 87%. The heat index was 83. The wind was southeast at 9 miles an hour. The pressure was 29.95 inches and falling. Elsewhere around the area, at Springfield, it was mostly sunny, with a temperature of 86. It was partly sunny, with a temperature of 83 at Peoria, and 80 at Terre Haute. It was cloudy, with a temperature of 80 at Bloomington, 80 at Paris, 78 at Mattoon, and 81 at Decatur. And once again at noon at the Champaign Airport, under cloudy skies, the temperature was 79, and the heat index was 83. Looking elsewhere around the Midwest at noon, Chicago was partly sunny, and 87. Indianapolis was partly sunny, and 83. St. Louis was partly sunny, and 94. Kansas City was sunny, and 93. Des Moines was mostly sunny, and 93. Milwaukee was partly sunny, and 83. Here is a statement on the heat wave for the following counties in Illinois, DeWitt, Moultrie, and Piatt. Heat advisory remains in effect from noon today to 9 p.m. Monday. What? Heat index values between 105 to 110. Where? Portions of central, east central, and southeast Illinois. When? From noon today to 9 p.m. Monday. The following impacts are expected. Hot temperatures and high humidity may cause heat illnesses. The following is a summary of watches, warnings, and advisories in effect. For the WXJ76 listening area, a heat advisory remains in effect until 9 p.m. Monday for the following counties, DeWitt, Moultrie, and Piatt. And now a discussion of hazardous weather conditions for the following county, DeWitt, Illinois. This hazardous weather outlook is for Central Illinois and West Central Illinois. For this afternoon and tonight, heat index values of 105 to 110 degrees are likely this afternoon and early evening. Clusters of thunderstorms will drop southeast out of the upper Mississippi Valley tonight. While it is uncertain how far west they may get, they would most likely arrive toward daybreak and produce gusty winds. For Monday through Saturday, additional storm clusters will drop southeast into the area through Monday evening. The best chance of severe weather would be further east, but strong winds will be possible.

Edgar, Moultrie, Piatt, and Vermilion. This hazardous weather outlook is for Central Illinois, East Central Illinois, and Southeast Illinois. For this afternoon and tonight, heat index values of 100 to 105 degrees are likely this afternoon and early evening. Clusters of thunderstorms will drop southeast out of the upper Mississippi Valley tonight. They would most likely arrive in eastern Illinois toward daybreak and may be locally strong to severe. For Monday through Saturday, additional storm clusters will drop southeast into the area through Monday evening. These may also be strong to severe, with damaging winds the main concern. Heat index values around 110 degrees are likely on Monday, though they will be lower if storms end up being numerous through the day. Spotter information statement, spotter activation may be needed toward daybreak. The time is currently 12:49 p.m. Central Daylight Time. 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Now for the official National Weather Service forecast for Champaign, Urbana, and surrounding areas of East Central Illinois. Rest of today, mostly cloudy with a slight chance of showers and thunderstorms. Warmer with highs in the upper 80s. Southwest winds around 5 miles an hour. Chance of rain 20%. Heat index values up to 104. Tonight, mostly cloudy. A slight chance of showers and thunderstorms after midnight. Humid with lows in the mid-70s. South winds around 5 miles an hour. Chance of rain 20%. Monday, mostly sunny. A chance of showers and thunderstorms in the morning. Humid with highs in the lower 90s. South winds 10 to 15 miles an hour. Chance of rain 40%. Heat index values up to 107. Monday night, mostly clear until midnight, then becoming partly cloudy. Humid with lows in the mid-70s. West winds 10 to 15 miles an hour. Tuesday, mostly sunny. Humid with highs in the upper 80s. North winds 10 to 15 miles an hour. Tuesday night, mostly clear. Cooler with lows in the lower 60s. Wednesday and Wednesday night, clear. Highs in the mid-80s. Lows in the lower 60s. Thursday, sunny. Highs in the mid-80s. Thursday night through Saturday, partly cloudy. Lows in the mid-60s. Highs in the mid-80s. Again, the forecast for Champaign, Urbana, and surrounding areas of East Central Illinois for the rest of today, mostly cloudy with a slight chance of showers and thunderstorms. Warmer. Highs in the upper 80s. Southwest winds around 5 miles an hour. Chance of rain 20%. Heat index values up to 104. At noon at the Champaign Airport, skies were cloudy. The temperature was 79 degrees, the dew point was 75, and the relative humidity was 87%. The heat index was 83. The wind was southeast at 9 miles an hour. The pressure was 29.95 inches and falling. Elsewhere around the area, at Springfield, it was mostly sunny, with a temperature of 86. It was partly sunny, with a temperature of 83 at Peoria, and 80 at Terre Haute. It was cloudy, with a temperature of 80 at Bloomington, 80 at Paris, 78 at Mattoon, and 81 at Decatur. And once again at noon at the Champaign Airport, under cloudy skies, the temperature was 79, and the heat index was 83. Looking elsewhere around the Midwest at noon, Chicago was partly sunny, and 87. Indianapolis was partly sunny, and 83. St. Louis was partly sunny, and 94. Kansas City was sunny, and 93. Des Moines was mostly sunny, and 93. Milwaukee was partly sunny, and 83. Here is a statement on the heat wave for the following counties in Illinois, DeWitt, Moultrie, and Piatt. Heat advisory remains in effect from noon today to 9 p.m. Monday. What? Heat index values between 105 to 110. Where? Portions of central, east central, and southeast Illinois. When? From noon today to 9 p.m. Monday. The following impacts are expected. Hot temperatures and high humidity may cause heat illnesses. The following is a summary of watches, warnings, and advisories in effect. For the WXJ76 listening area, a heat advisory remains in effect until 9 p.m. Monday for the following counties, DeWitt, Moultrie, and Piatt.

now a discussion of hazardous weather conditions for the following county, to wit, Illinois. This hazardous weather outlook is for central Illinois and west central Illinois. For this afternoon and tonight, heat index values of 105 to 110 degrees are likely this afternoon and early evening. Clusters of thunderstorms will drop southeast out of the upper Mississippi Valley tonight. While it is uncertain how far west they may get, they would most likely arrive toward daybreak and produce gusty winds. For Monday through Saturday, additional storm clusters will drop southeast into the area through Monday evening. The best chance of severe weather would be further east, but strong winds will be possible with any storms. Heat index values around 110 degrees are likely on Monday. Spotter information statement. Spotter activation may be needed after 2 a.m. And now a discussion of hazardous weather conditions for the following counties in Illinois: Champaign, Coles, Douglas, Edgar, Moultrie, Piatt, and Vermilion. This hazardous weather outlook is for central Illinois, east central Illinois, and southeast Illinois. For this afternoon and tonight, heat index values of 100 to 105 degrees are likely this afternoon and early evening. Clusters of thunderstorms will drop southeast out of the upper Mississippi Valley tonight. They would most likely arrive in eastern Illinois toward daybreak and may be locally strong to severe. For Monday through Saturday, additional storm clusters will drop southeast into the area through Monday evening. These may also be strong to severe, with damaging winds the main concern. Heat index values around 110 degrees are likely on Monday, though they will be lower if storms end up being numerous through the day. Spotter information statement. Spotter activation may be needed toward daybreak. The time is currently 12:55 p.m. Central Daylight Time. 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Now for the official National Weather Service forecast for Champaign, Urbana, and surrounding areas of east central Illinois. Rest of today, mostly cloudy with a slight chance of showers and thunderstorms. Warmer with highs in the upper 80s. Southwest winds around 5 miles an hour. Chance of rain 20%. Heat index values up to 104. Tonight, mostly cloudy. A slight chance of showers and thunderstorms after midnight. Humid with lows in the mid-70s. South winds around 5 miles an hour. Chance of rain 20%. Monday, mostly sunny. A chance of showers and thunderstorms in the morning. Humid with highs in the lower 90s. South winds 10 to 15 miles an hour. Chance of rain 40%. Heat index values up to 107. Monday night, mostly clear until midnight, then becoming partly cloudy. Humid with lows in the mid-70s. West winds 10 to 15 miles an hour. Tuesday, mostly sunny. Humid with highs in the upper 80s. North winds 10 to 15 miles an hour. Tuesday night, mostly clear. Cooler with lows in the lower 60s. Wednesday and Wednesday night, clear. Highs in the mid-80s. Lows in the lower 60s. Thursday, sunny. Highs in the mid-80s. Thursday night through Saturday, partly cloudy. Lows in the mid-60s. Highs in the mid-80s. Again, the forecast for Champaign, Urbana, and surrounding areas of east central Illinois for the rest of today, mostly cloudy with a slight chance of showers and thunderstorms. Warmer. Highs in the upper 80s. Southwest winds around 5 miles an hour. Chance of rain 20%. Heat index values up to 104. At noon at the Champaign Airport, skies were cloudy. The temperature was 79 degrees, the dew point was 75, and the relative humidity was 87%. The heat index was 83. The wind was southeast at 9 miles an hour. The pressure was 29.95 inches and falling. Elsewhere around the area, at Springfield, it was mostly sunny, with a temperature of 86. It was partly sunny, with a temperature of 83 at Peoria, and 80 at Terre Haute. It was cloudy, with a temperature of 80 at Bloomington, 80 at Paris, 78 at Mattoon, and 81 at Decatur. And once again at noon at the Champaign Airport, under cloudy skies, the temperature was 79, and the heat index was 83. Looking elsewhere around the Midwest at noon, Chicago was partly sunny, and 87. Indianapolis was partly sunny, and 83.

St. Louis was partly sunny and 94. Kansas City was sunny and 93. Des Moines was mostly sunny and 93. Milwaukee was partly sunny and 83. Here is a statement on the heat wave for the following counties in Illinois, DeWitt, Moultrie, and Piatt. Heat advisory remains in effect from noon today to 9 p.m. Monday. What? Heat index values between 105 to 110. Where? Portions of central, east central, and southeast Illinois. When? From noon today to 9 p.m. Monday. The following impacts are expected. Hot temperatures and high humidity may cause heat illnesses. The following is a summary of watches, warnings, and advisories in effect. For the WXJ76 listening area, a heat advisory remains in effect until 9 p.m. Monday for the following counties, DeWitt, Moultrie, and Piatt. And now a discussion of hazardous weather conditions for the following county, DeWitt, Illinois. This hazardous weather outlook is for central Illinois and west central Illinois. For this afternoon and tonight, heat index values of 105 to 110 degrees are likely this afternoon and early evening. Clusters of thunderstorms will drop southeast out of the upper Mississippi Valley tonight. While it is uncertain how far west they may get, they would most likely arrive toward daybreak and produce gusty winds. For Monday through Saturday, additional storm clusters will drop southeast into the area through Monday evening. The best chance of severe weather would be further east, but strong winds will be possible with any storms. Heat index values around 110 degrees are likely on Monday. Spotter information statement. Spotter activation may be needed after 2 a.m. And now a discussion of hazardous weather conditions for the following counties in Illinois, Champaign, Coles, Douglas, Edgar, Moultrie, Piatt, and Vermilion. This hazardous weather outlook is for central Illinois, east central Illinois, and southeast Illinois. For this afternoon and tonight, heat index values of 100 to 105 degrees are likely this afternoon and early evening. Clusters of thunderstorms will drop southeast out of the upper Mississippi Valley tonight. They would most likely arrive in eastern Illinois toward daybreak and may be locally strong to severe. For Monday through Saturday, additional storm clusters will drop southeast into the area through Monday evening. These may also be strong to severe, with damaging winds the main concern. Heat index values around 110 degrees are likely on Monday, though they will be lower if storms end up being numerous through the day. Spotter information statement. Spotter activation may be needed toward daybreak. The time is currently 1:01 p.m. Central Daylight Time. 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Now for the official National Weather Service forecast for Champaign, Urbana, and surrounding areas of east central Illinois. Rest of today, mostly cloudy with a slight chance of showers and thunderstorms. Warmer with highs in the upper 80s. Southwest winds around 5 miles an hour. Chance of rain 20%. Heat index values up to 104. Tonight, mostly cloudy. A slight chance of showers and thunderstorms after midnight. Humid with lows in the mid-70s. South winds around 5 miles an hour. Chance of rain 20%. Monday, mostly sunny. A chance of showers and thunderstorms in the morning. Humid with highs in the lower 90s. South winds 10 to 15 miles an hour. Chance of rain 40%. Heat index values up to 107. Monday night, mostly clear until midnight, then becoming partly cloudy. Humid with lows in the mid-70s. West winds 10 to 15 miles an hour. Tuesday, mostly sunny. Humid with highs in the upper 80s. North winds 10 to 15 miles an hour. Tuesday night, mostly clear. Cooler with lows in the lower 60s. Wednesday and Wednesday night, clear. Highs in the mid-80s. Lows in the lower 60s. Thursday, sunny. Highs in the mid-80s. Thursday night through Saturday, partly cloudy. Lows in the mid-60s. Highs in the mid-80s. Again, the forecast for Champaign, Urbana, and surrounding areas of east central Illinois for the rest of today, mostly cloudy with a slight chance of showers and thunderstorms. Warmer. Highs in the upper 80s. Southwest winds around 5 miles an hour. Chance of rain 20%. Heat index value.
is up to 104. At 1 p.m. at the Champaign Airport, skies were cloudy. Visibility was 6 miles. The temperature was 78 degrees, the dew point was 75, and the relative humidity was 90%. The heat index was 81. The wind was southeast at 9 miles an hour. The pressure was 29.95 inches and steady. Elsewhere around the area, at Springfield, it was mostly sunny, with a temperature of 88. It was cloudy, with a temperature of 84 at Peoria, 81 at Bloomington, and 81 at Paris. Under cloudy skies, Terre Haute reported 81, Mattoon reported 80, and Decatur reported 82. And once again at 1 p.m. at the Champaign Airport, under cloudy skies, the temperature was 78, and the heat index was 81. Here is a statement on the heat wave for the following counties in Illinois, DeWitt, Moultrie, and Piatt. Heat advisory remains in effect from noon today to 9 p.m. Monday. What? Heat index values between 105 to 110. Where? Portions of central, east central, and southeast Illinois. When? From noon today to 9 p.m. Monday. The following impacts are expected. Hot temperatures and high humidity may cause heat illnesses. The following is a summary of watches, warnings, and advisories in effect. For the WXJ76 listening area, a heat advisory remains in effect until 9 p.m. Monday for the following counties, DeWitt, Moultrie, and Piatt. And now a discussion of hazardous weather conditions for the following county, DeWitt, Illinois. This hazardous weather outlook is for central Illinois and west central Illinois. For this afternoon and tonight, heat index values of 105 to 110 degrees are likely this afternoon and early evening. Clusters of thunderstorms will drop southeast out of the upper Mississippi Valley tonight. While it is uncertain how far west they may get, they would most likely arrive toward daybreak and produce gusty winds. For Monday through Saturday, additional storm clusters will drop southeast into the area through Monday evening. The best chance of severe weather would be further east, but strong winds will be possible with any storms. Heat index values around 110 degrees are likely on Monday. Spotter information statement, spotter activation may be needed after 2 a.m. And now a discussion of hazardous weather conditions for the following counties in Illinois, Champaign, Coles, Douglas, Edgar, Moultrie, Piatt, and Vermilion. This hazardous weather outlook is for central Illinois, east central Illinois, and southeast Illinois. For this afternoon and tonight, heat index values of 100 to 105 degrees are likely this afternoon and early evening. Clusters of thunderstorms will drop southeast out of the upper Mississippi Valley tonight. They would most likely arrive in eastern Illinois toward daybreak and may be locally strong to severe. For Monday through Saturday, additional storm clusters will drop southeast into the area through Monday evening. These may also be strong to severe, with damaging winds the main concern. Heat index values around 110 degrees are likely on Monday, though they will be lower if storms end up being numerous through the day. Spotter information statement, spotter activation may be needed toward daybreak. 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Now for the official National Weather Service forecast for Champaign, Urbana, and surrounding areas of east central Illinois. Rest of today, mostly cloudy with a slight chance of showers and thunderstorms. Warmer with highs in the upper 80s. Southwest winds around 5 miles an hour. Chance of rain 20%. Heat index values up to 104. Tonight, mostly cloudy. A slight chance of showers and thunderstorms after midnight. Humid with lows in the mid-70s. South winds around 5 miles an hour. Chance of rain 20%. Monday, mostly sunny. A chance of showers and

Thunderstorms in the morning. Humid with highs in the lower 90s. South winds 10 to 15 miles an hour. Chance of rain 40%. Heat index values up to 107. Monday night, mostly clear until midnight, then becoming partly cloudy. Humid with lows in the mid-70s. West winds 10 to 15 miles an hour. Tuesday, mostly sunny. Humid with highs in the upper 80s. North winds 10 to 15 miles an hour. Tuesday night, mostly clear. Cooler with lows in the lower 60s. Wednesday and Wednesday night, clear. Highs in the mid-80s. Lows in the lower 60s. Thursday, sunny. Highs in the mid-80s. Thursday night through Saturday, partly cloudy. Lows in the mid-60s. Highs in the mid-80s. Again, the forecast for Champaign, Urbana and surrounding areas of east central Illinois for the rest of today, mostly cloudy with a slight chance of showers and thunderstorms. Warmer. Highs in the upper 80s. Southwest winds around 5 miles an hour. Chance of rain 20%. Heat index values up to 104. At 1 p.m. at the Champaign Airport, skies were cloudy. Visibility was 6 miles. The temperature was 78 degrees, the dew point was 75, and the relative humidity was 90%. The heat index was 81. The wind was southeast at 9 miles an hour. The pressure was 29.95 inches and steady. Elsewhere around the area, at Springfield, it was mostly sunny, with a temperature of 88. It was cloudy, with a temperature of 84 at Peoria, 81 at Bloomington, and 81 at Paris. Under cloudy skies, Terre Haute reported 81, Mattoon reported 80, Indicator reported 82. And once again at 1 p.m. at the Champaign Airport, under cloudy skies, the temperature was 78, and the heat index was 81. Looking elsewhere around the Midwest at 1 p.m., Chicago was partly sunny, and 88. Indianapolis was partly sunny, and 83. St. Louis was partly sunny, and 94. Kansas City was sunny, at 95. Des Moines was mostly sunny, at 95. Milwaukee was cloudy, and 83. Here is a statement on the heat wave for the following counties in Illinois, DeWitt, Moultrie, and Piatt. Heat advisory remains in effect from noon today to 9 p.m. Monday. What? Heat index values between 105 to 110. Where? Portions of central, east central, and southeast Illinois. When? From noon today to 9 p.m. Monday. The following impacts are expected. Hot temperatures and high humidity may cause heat illnesses. The following is a summary of watches, warnings, and advisories in effect. For the WXJ76 listening area, a heat advisory remains in effect until 9 p.m. Monday for the following counties, DeWitt, Moultrie, and Piatt. And now a discussion of hazardous weather conditions for the following county, DeWitt, Illinois. This hazardous weather outlook is for central Illinois and west central Illinois. For this afternoon and tonight, heat index values of 105 to 110 degrees are likely this afternoon and early evening. Clusters of thunderstorms will drop southeast out of the upper Mississippi Valley tonight. While it is uncertain how far west they may get, they would most likely arrive toward daybreak and produce gusty winds. For Monday through Saturday, additional storm clusters will drop southeast into the area through Monday evening. The best chance of severe weather would be further east, but strong winds will be possible with any storms. Heat index values around 110 degrees are likely on Monday. Spotter information statement, spotter activation may be needed after 2 a.m. And now a discussion of hazardous weather conditions for the following counties in Illinois, Champaign, Coles, Douglas, Edgar, Moultrie, Piatt, and Vermilion. This hazardous weather outlook is for central Illinois, east central Illinois, and southeast Illinois. For this afternoon and tonight, heat index values of 100 to 105 degrees are likely this afternoon and early evening. Clusters of thunderstorms will drop southeast out of the upper Mississippi Valley tonight. They would most likely arrive in eastern Illinois toward daybreak and may be locally strong to severe. For Monday through Saturday, additional storm clusters will drop southeast into the area through Monday evening. These may also be strong to severe, with damaging winds the main concern.
Heat index values around 110 degrees are likely on Monday, though they will be lower if storms end up being numerous through the day. Spotter information statement. Spotter activation may be needed toward daybreak. The time is currently 1:13 p.m. Central Daylight Time. 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Now for the official National Weather Service forecast for Champaign, Urbana, and surrounding areas of East Central Illinois. Rest of today, mostly cloudy with a slight chance of showers and thunderstorms. Warmer with highs in the upper 80s. Southwest winds around 5 miles an hour. Chance of rain 20%. Heat index values up to 104. Tonight, mostly cloudy. A slight chance of showers and thunderstorms after midnight. Humid with lows in the mid-70s. South winds around 5 miles an hour. Chance of rain 20%. Monday, mostly sunny. A chance of showers and thunderstorms in the morning. Humid with highs in the lower 90s. South winds 10 to 15 miles an hour. Chance of rain 40%. Heat index values up to 107. Monday night, mostly clear until midnight, then becoming partly cloudy. Humid with lows in the mid-70s. West winds 10 to 15 miles an hour. Tuesday, mostly sunny. Humid with highs in the upper 80s. North winds 10 to 15 miles an hour. Tuesday night, mostly clear. Cooler with lows in the lower 60s. Wednesday and Wednesday night, clear. Highs in the mid-80s. Lows in the lower 60s. Thursday, sunny. Highs in the mid-80s. Thursday night through Saturday, partly cloudy. Lows in the mid-60s. Highs in the mid-80s. Again, the forecast for Champaign, Urbana, and surrounding areas of East Central Illinois for the rest of today, mostly cloudy with a slight chance of showers and thunderstorms. Warmer. Highs in the upper 80s. Southwest winds around 5 miles an hour. Chance of rain 20%. Heat index values up to 104. At 1 p.m. at the Champaign Airport, skies were cloudy. Visibility was 6 miles. The temperature was 78 degrees, the dew point was 75, and the relative humidity was 90%. The heat index was 81. The wind was southeast at 9 miles an hour. The pressure was 29.95 inches and steady. Elsewhere around the area, at Springfield, it was mostly sunny, with a temperature of 88. It was cloudy, with a temperature of 84 at Peoria, 81 at Bloomington, and 81 at Paris. Under cloudy skies, Terre Haute reported 81, Mattoon reported 80, and Decatur reported 82. And once again at 1 p.m. at the Champaign Airport, under cloudy skies, the temperature was 78, and the heat index was 81. Looking elsewhere around the Midwest at 1 p.m., Chicago was partly sunny, and 88. Indianapolis was partly sunny, and 83. St. Louis was partly sunny, and 94. Kansas City was sunny, at 95. Des Moines was mostly sunny, at 95. Milwaukee was cloudy, and 83. Here is a statement on the heat wave for the following counties in Illinois, DeWitt, Moultrie, and Piatt. Heat advisory remains in effect from noon today to 9 p.m. Monday. What? Heat index values between 105 to 110. Where? Portions of central, east central, and southeast Illinois. When? From noon today to 9 p.m. Monday. The following impacts are expected. Hot temperatures and high humidity may cause heat illnesses. The following is a summary of watches, warnings, and advisories in effect. For the WXJ76 listening area, a heat advisory remains in effect until 9 p.m. Monday for the following counties, DeWitt, Moultrie, and Piatt. And now a discussion of hazardous weather conditions for the following county, DeWitt, Illinois. This hazardous weather outlook is for Central Illinois and West Central Illinois. For this afternoon and tonight, heat index values of 105 to 110 degrees are likely this afternoon and early evening. Clusters of thunderstorms will drop southeast out of the upper Mississippi Valley tonight. While it is uncertain how far west they may get, they would most likely arrive toward daybreak and produce gusty winds. For
for Monday through Saturday, additional storm clusters will drop southeast into the area through Monday evening. The best chance of severe weather would be further east,

strong winds will be possible with any storms. Heat index values around 110 degrees are likely on Monday. Spotter information statement. Spotter activation may be needed after 2 a.m. And now a discussion of hazardous weather conditions for the following counties in Illinois: Champaign, Coles, Douglas, Edgar, Moultrie, Piatt, and Vermilion. This hazardous weather outlook is for central Illinois, east central Illinois, and southeast Illinois. For this afternoon and tonight, heat index values of 100 to 105 degrees are likely this afternoon and early evening. Clusters of thunderstorms will drop southeast out of the upper Mississippi Valley tonight. They would most likely arrive in eastern Illinois toward daybreak and may be locally strong to severe. For Monday through Saturday, additional storm clusters will drop southeast into the area through Monday evening. These may also be strong to severe, with damaging winds the main concern. Heat index values around 110 degrees are likely on Monday, though they will be lower if storms end up being numerous through the day. Spotter information statement. Spotter activation may be needed toward daybreak. The time is currently 1:19 p.m. Central Daylight Time. 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Now for the official National Weather Service forecast for Champaign, Urbana, and surrounding areas of east central Illinois. Rest of today, mostly cloudy with a slight chance of showers and thunderstorms. Warmer with highs in the upper 80s. Southwest winds around 5 miles an hour. Chance of rain 20%. Heat index values up to 104. Tonight, mostly cloudy. A slight chance of showers and thunderstorms after midnight. Humid with lows in the mid-70s. South winds around 5 miles an hour. Chance of rain 20%. Monday, mostly sunny. A chance of showers and thunderstorms in the morning. Humid with highs in the lower 90s. South winds 10 to 15 miles an hour. Chance of rain 40%. Heat index values up to 107. Monday night, mostly clear until midnight, then becoming partly cloudy. Humid with lows in the mid-70s. West winds 10 to 15 miles an hour. Tuesday, mostly sunny. Humid with highs in the upper 80s. North winds 10 to 15 miles an hour. Tuesday night, mostly clear. Cooler with lows in the lower 60s. Wednesday and Wednesday night, clear. Highs in the mid-80s. Lows in the lower 60s. Thursday, sunny. Highs in the mid-80s. Thursday night through Saturday, partly cloudy. Lows in the mid-60s. Highs in the mid-80s. Again, the forecast for Champaign, Urbana, and surrounding areas of east central Illinois for the rest of today, mostly cloudy with a slight chance of showers and thunderstorms. Warmer. Highs in the upper 80s. Southwest winds around 5 miles an hour. Chance of rain 20%. Heat index values up to 104. At 1 p.m. at the Champaign Airport, skies were cloudy. Visibility was 6 miles. The temperature was 78 degrees, the dew point was 75, and the relative humidity was 90%. The heat index was 81. The wind was southeast at 9 miles an hour. The pressure was 29.95 inches and steady. Elsewhere around the area, at Springfield, it was partly sunny, with a temperature of 89. It was cloudy, with a temperature of 84 at Peoria, 81 at Bloomington, and 81 at Paris. Under cloudy skies, Terre Haute reported 81, Mattoon reported 80, and Decatur reported 82. And once again at 1 p.m. at the Champaign Airport, under cloudy skies, the temperature was 78, and the heat index was 81. Looking elsewhere around the Midwest at 1 p.m., Chicago was partly sunny, and 88. Indianapolis was partly sunny, and 83. St. Louis was partly sunny, and 94. Kansas City was sunny, at 95. Des Moines was mostly sunny, at 95. Milwaukee was cloudy, and 83. Here is a statement on the heat wave for the following counties in Illinois: DeWitt, Moultrie, and Piatt. Heat advisory remains in effect from noon today to 9 p.m. Monday. What? Heat index values between 105 to 110. Where? Portions of central, east central, and southeast Illinois. When? From noon today to 9.

Monday. The following impacts are expected. Hot temperatures and high humidity may cause heat illnesses. The following is a summary of watches, warnings, and advisories in effect. For the WXJ76 listening area, a heat advisory remains in effect until 9 p.m. Monday for the following counties, DeWitt, Moultrie, and Piatt. And now a discussion of hazardous weather conditions for the following county, DeWitt, Illinois. This hazardous weather outlook is for central Illinois and west central Illinois. For this afternoon and tonight, heat index values of 105 to 110 degrees are likely this afternoon and early evening. Clusters of thunderstorms will drop southeast out of the upper Mississippi Valley tonight. While it is uncertain how far west they may get, they would most likely arrive toward daybreak and produce gusty winds. For Monday through Saturday, additional storm clusters will drop southeast into the area through Monday evening. The best chance of severe weather would be further east, but strong winds will be possible with any storms. Heat index values around 110 degrees are likely on Monday. Spotter information statement. Spotter activation may be needed after 2 a.m. And now a discussion of hazardous weather conditions for the following counties in Illinois: Champaign, Coles, Douglas, Edgar, Moultrie, Piatt, and Vermilion. This hazardous weather outlook is for central Illinois, east central Illinois, and southeast Illinois. For this afternoon and tonight, heat index values of 100 to 105 degrees are likely this afternoon and early evening. Clusters of thunderstorms will drop southeast out of the upper Mississippi Valley tonight. They would most likely arrive in eastern Illinois toward daybreak and may be locally strong to severe. For Monday through Saturday, additional storm clusters will drop southeast into the area through Monday evening. These may also be strong to severe, with damaging winds the main concern. Heat index values around 110 degrees are likely on Monday, though they will be lower if storms end up being numerous through the day. Spotter information statement. Spotter activation may be needed toward daybreak. The time is currently 1:25 p.m. Central Daylight Time. 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Now for the official National Weather Service forecast for Champaign, Urbana, and surrounding areas of east central Illinois. Rest of today, mostly cloudy with a slight chance of showers and thunderstorms. Warmer with highs in the upper 80s. Southwest winds around 5 miles an hour. Chance of rain 20%. Heat index values up to 104. Tonight, mostly cloudy. A slight chance of showers and thunderstorms after midnight. Humid with lows in the mid-70s. South winds around 5 miles an hour. Chance of rain 20%. Monday, mostly sunny. A chance of showers and thunderstorms in the morning. Humid with highs in the lower 90s. South winds 10 to 15 miles an hour. Chance of rain 40%. Heat index values up to 107. Monday night, mostly clear until midnight, then becoming partly cloudy. Humid with lows in the mid-70s. West winds 10 to 15 miles an hour. Tuesday, mostly sunny. Humid with highs in the upper 80s. North winds 10 to 15 miles an hour. Tuesday night, mostly clear. Cooler with lows in the lower 60s. Wednesday and Wednesday night, clear. Highs in the mid-80s. Lows in the lower 60s. Thursday, sunny. Highs in the mid-80s. Thursday night through Saturday, partly cloudy. Lows in the mid-60s. Highs in the mid-80s. Again, the forecast for Champaign, Urbana, and surrounding areas of east central Illinois for the rest of today, mostly cloudy with a slight chance of showers and thunderstorms. Warmer. Highs in the upper 80s. Southwest winds around 5 miles an hour. Chance of rain 20%. Heat index values up to 104. At 1 p.m. at the Champaign Airport, skies were cloudy. Visibility was 6 miles. The temperature was 78 degrees, the dew point was 75, and the relative humidity was 90%. The heat index was 81. The wind was southeast at 9 miles an hour. The pressure was 29.95 inches and steady. Elsewhere around the area, at Springfield, it was partly sunny, with a temperature of 89. It was cloudy, with a temperature of 84 at Peoria, 81 at Bloomington, and 81 at...
Paris. Under cloudy skies, Terre Haute reported 81, Mattoon reported 80, Indicator reported 82. And once again at 1 p.m. at the Champagne Airport, under cloudy skies, the temperature was 78, and the heat index was 81. Looking elsewhere around the Midwest at 1 p.m., Chicago was partly sunny, and 88. Indianapolis was partly sunny, and 83. St. Louis was partly sunny, and 94. Kansas City was sunny, at 95. Des Moines was mostly sunny, at 95. Milwaukee was cloudy, and 83. Here is a statement on the heat wave for the following counties in Illinois, DeWitt, Moultrie, and Piatt. Heat advisory remains in effect from noon today to 9 p.m. Monday. What? Heat index values between 105 to 110. Where? Portions of central, east central, and southeast Illinois. When? From noon today to 9 p.m. Monday. The following impacts are expected. Hot temperatures and high humidity may cause heat illnesses. The following is a summary of watches, warnings, and advisories in effect. For the WXJ76 listening area, a heat advisory remains in effect until 9 p.m. Monday for the following counties, DeWitt, Moultrie, and Piatt. And now a discussion of hazardous weather conditions for the following county, DeWitt, Illinois. This hazardous weather outlook is for central Illinois and west central Illinois. For this afternoon and tonight, heat index values of 105 to 110 degrees are likely this afternoon and early evening. Clusters of thunderstorms will drop southeast out of the upper Mississippi Valley tonight. While it is uncertain how far west they may get, they would most likely arrive toward daybreak and produce gusty winds. For Monday through Saturday, additional storm clusters will drop southeast into the area through Monday evening. The best chance of severe weather would be further east, but strong winds will be possible with any storms. Heat index values around 110 degrees are likely on Monday. Spotter information statement. Spotter activation may be needed after 2 a.m. And now a discussion of hazardous weather conditions for the following counties in Illinois, Champaign, Coles, Douglas, Edgar, Moultrie, Piatt, and Vermilion. This hazardous weather outlook is for central Illinois, east central Illinois, and southeast Illinois. For this afternoon and tonight, heat index values of 100 to 105 degrees are likely this afternoon and early evening. Clusters of thunderstorms will drop southeast out of the upper Mississippi Valley tonight. They would most likely arrive in eastern Illinois toward daybreak and may be locally strong to severe. For Monday through Saturday, additional storm clusters will drop southeast into the area through Monday evening. These may also be strong to severe, with damaging winds the main concern. Heat index values around 110 degrees are likely on Monday, though they will be lower if storms end up being numerous through the day. Spotter information statement. Spotter activation may be needed toward daybreak. The time is currently 1:31 p.m. Central Daylight Time. 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Now for the official National Weather Service forecast for Champaign, Urbana, and surrounding areas of east central Illinois. Rest of today, mostly cloudy with a slight chance of showers and thunderstorms. Warmer with highs in the upper 80s. Southwest winds around 5 miles an hour. Chance of rain 20%. Heat index values up to 105. Tonight, mostly cloudy with a slight chance of showers and thunderstorms. Humid with lows in the lower 70s. South winds around 5 miles an hour. Chance of rain 20%. Monday, mostly sunny. A chance of showers and thunderstorms, mainly in the morning. Humid with highs in the lower 90s. South winds 10 to 15 miles an hour. Chance of rain 40%. Heat index values up to 110. Monday night, partly cloudy. Humid with lows in the lower 70s. Southwest winds 10 to 15 miles an hour, becoming northwest after midnight. Tuesday, mostly sunny. Humid with highs in the mid-80s. North winds 10 to 15 miles an hour. Tuesday night, mostly clear. Cooler with lows in the low 80s. Humid with lows in the lower 70s. Southwest winds 10 to 15 miles an hour, becoming northwest after midnight. Tuesday, mostly sunny. Humid with highs in the mid-80s,

North winds 10 to 15 miles an hour. Tuesday night, mostly clear. Cooler with lows in the lower 60s. Wednesday and Wednesday night, clear. Highs in the mid-80s. Lows in the lower 60s. Thursday, sunny. Highs in the mid-80s. Thursday night, partly cloudy until midnight, then becoming mostly cloudy. Lows in the mid-60s. Friday, partly sunny. A chance of showers in the afternoon. Highs in the mid-80s. Chance of rain 40%. Friday night, mostly cloudy until midnight, then becoming partly cloudy. A chance of showers. Lows in the mid-60s. Chance of rain 50%. Saturday, mostly sunny. A chance of showers in the afternoon. Highs in the lower 80s. Chance of rain 40%. Again, the forecast for Champaign, Urbana and surrounding areas of East Central Illinois for the rest of today, mostly cloudy with a slight chance of showers and thunderstorms. Warmer. Highs in the upper 80s. Southwest winds around 5 miles an hour. Chance of rain 20%. Heat index values up to 105. At 1 p.m. at the Champaign Airport, skies were cloudy. Visibility was 6 miles. The temperature was 78 degrees, the dew point was 75, and the relative humidity was 90%. The heat index was 81. The wind was southeast at 9 miles an hour. The pressure was 29.95 inches and steady. Elsewhere around the area, at Springfield, it was partly sunny, with a temperature of 89. It was cloudy, with a temperature of 84 at Peoria, 81 at Bloomington, and 81 at Paris. Under cloudy skies, Terre Haute reported 81, Mattoon reported 80, and Decatur reported 82. And once again at 1 p.m. at the Champaign Airport, under cloudy skies, the temperature was 78, and the heat index was 81. Looking elsewhere around the Midwest at 1 p.m., Chicago was partly sunny, and 88. Indianapolis was partly sunny, and 83. St. Louis was partly sunny, and 94. Kansas City was sunny, at 95. Des Moines was mostly sunny, at 95. Milwaukee was cloudy, and 83. Here is a statement on the heat wave for the following counties, in Illinois, DeWitt, Moultrie, and Piatt. Heat advisory remains in effect from noon today to 9 p.m. Monday. What? Heat index values between 105 to 110. Where? Portions of central, east central, and southeast Illinois. When? From noon today to 9 p.m. Monday. The following impacts are expected. Hot temperatures and high humidity may cause heat illnesses. The following is a summary of watches, warnings and advisories in effect. For the WXJ76 listening area, a heat advisory remains in effect until 9 p.m. Monday for the following counties, DeWitt, Moultrie and Piatt. And now a discussion of hazardous weather conditions for the following county, DeWitt, Illinois. This hazardous weather outlook is for Central Illinois and West Central Illinois. For this afternoon and tonight, heat index values of 105 to 110 degrees are likely this afternoon and early evening. Clusters of thunderstorms will drop southeast out of the upper Mississippi Valley tonight. While it is uncertain how far west they may get, they would most likely arrive toward daybreak and produce gusty winds. For Monday through Saturday, additional storm clusters will drop southeast into the area through Monday evening. The best chance of severe weather would be further east, but strong winds will be possible with any storms. Heat index values around 110 degrees are likely on Monday. Spotter information statement, spotter activation may be needed after 2 a.m. And now a discussion of hazardous weather conditions for the following counties, in Illinois, Champaign, Coles, Douglas, Edgar, Moultrie, Piatt and Vermilion. This hazardous weather outlook is for Central Illinois, East Central Illinois and Southeast Illinois. For this afternoon and tonight, heat index values of 100 to 105 degrees are likely this afternoon and early evening. Clusters of thunderstorms will drop southeast out of the upper Mississippi Valley tonight. They would most likely arrive in eastern Illinois toward daybreak and may be locally strong to severe. For Monday through Saturday, additional storm clusters will drop southeast into the area through Monday evening. These may also be strong to severe, with damaging winds the main concern. Heat index values around 100.

10 degrees are likely on Monday, though they will be lower if storms end up being numerous through the day. Spotter information statement. Spotter activation may be needed toward daybreak. The time is currently 1:38 p.m. Central Daylight Time. 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Now for the official National Weather Service forecast for Champaign, Urbana, and surrounding areas of East Central Illinois. Rest of today, mostly cloudy with a slight chance of showers and thunderstorms. Warmer with highs in the upper 80s. Southwest winds around 5 miles an hour. Chance of rain 20%. Heat index values up to 105. Tonight, mostly cloudy with a slight chance of showers and thunderstorms. Humid with lows in the lower 70s. South winds around 5 miles an hour. Chance of rain 20%. Monday, mostly sunny. A chance of showers and thunderstorms, mainly in the morning. Humid with highs in the lower 90s. South winds 10 to 15 miles an hour. Chance of rain 40%. Heat index values up to 110. Monday night, partly cloudy. Humid with lows in the lower 70s. Southwest winds 10 to 15 miles an hour, becoming northwest after midnight. Tuesday, mostly sunny. Humid with highs in the mid-80s. North winds 10 to 15 miles an hour. Tuesday night, mostly clear. Cooler with lows in the lower 60s. Wednesday and Wednesday night, clear. Highs in the mid-80s. Lows in the lower 60s. Thursday, sunny. Highs in the mid-80s. Thursday night, partly cloudy until midnight, then becoming mostly cloudy. Lows in the mid-60s. Friday, partly sunny. A chance of showers in the afternoon. Highs in the mid-80s. Chance of rain 40%. Friday night, mostly cloudy until midnight, then becoming partly cloudy. A chance of showers. Lows in the mid-60s. Chance of rain 50%. Saturday, mostly sunny. A chance of showers in the afternoon. Highs in the lower 80s. Chance of rain 40%. Again, the forecast for Champaign, Urbana, and surrounding areas of East Central Illinois for the rest of today, mostly cloudy with a slight chance of showers and thunderstorms. Warmer. Highs in the upper 80s. Southwest winds around 5 miles an hour. Chance of rain 20%. Heat index values up to 105. At 1 p.m. at the Champaign Airport, skies were cloudy. Visibility was 6 miles. The temperature was 78 degrees, the dew point was 75, and the relative humidity was 90%. The heat index was 81. The wind was southeast at 9 miles an hour. The pressure was 29.95 inches and steady. Elsewhere around the area, at Springfield, it was partly sunny, with a temperature of 89. It was cloudy, with a temperature of 84 at Peoria, 81 at Bloomington, and 81 at Paris. Under cloudy skies, Terre Haute reported 81, Mattoon reported 80, and Decatur reported 82. And once again at 1 p.m. at the Champaign Airport, under cloudy skies, the temperature was 78, and the heat index was 81. Looking elsewhere around the Midwest at 1 p.m., Chicago was partly sunny, and 88. Indianapolis was partly sunny, and 83. St. Louis was partly sunny, and 94. Kansas City was sunny, at 95. Des Moines was mostly sunny, at 95. Milwaukee was cloudy, and 83. Here is a statement on the heat wave for the following counties in Illinois, DeWitt, Moultrie, and Piatt. Heat advisory remains in effect from noon today to 9 p.m. Monday. What? Heat index values between 105 to 110. Where? Portions of central, east central, and southeast Illinois. When? From noon today to 9 p.m. Monday. The following impacts are expected. Hot temperatures and high humidity may cause heat illnesses. The following is a summary of watches, warnings, and advisories in effect. For the WXJ76 listening area, a heat advisory remains in effect until 9 p.m. Monday for the following counties, DeWitt, Moultrie, and Piatt. And now a discussion of hazardous weather conditions for the following county, DeWitt, Illinois. This hazardous weather outlook is for Central.
Illinois and West Central Illinois. For this afternoon and tonight, heat index values of 105 to 110 degrees are likely this afternoon and early evening. Clusters of thunderstorms will drop southeast out of the upper Mississippi Valley tonight. While it is uncertain how far west they may get, they would most likely arrive toward daybreak and produce gusty winds. For Monday through Saturday, additional storm clusters will drop southeast into the area through Monday evening. The best chance of severe weather would be further east, but strong winds will be possible with any storms. Heat index values around 110 degrees are likely on Monday. Spotter information statement. Spotter activation may be needed after 2 a.m. And now a discussion of hazardous weather conditions for the following counties in Illinois: Champaign, Coles, Douglas, Edgar, Moultrie, Piatt, and Vermilion. This hazardous weather outlook is for central Illinois, east central Illinois, and southeast Illinois. For this afternoon and tonight, heat index values of 100 to 105 degrees are likely this afternoon and early evening. Clusters of thunderstorms will drop southeast out of the upper Mississippi Valley tonight. They would most likely arrive in eastern Illinois toward daybreak and may be locally strong to severe. For Monday through Saturday, additional storm clusters will drop southeast into the area through Monday evening. These may also be strong to severe, with damaging winds the main concern. Heat index values around 110 degrees are likely on Monday, though they will be lower if storms end up being numerous through the day. Spotter information statement. Spotter activation may be needed toward daybreak. The time is currently 1:45 p.m. Central Daylight Time. 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Now for the official National Weather Service forecast for Champaign, Urbana, and surrounding areas of east central Illinois. Rest of today, mostly cloudy with a slight chance of showers and thunderstorms. Warmer with highs in the upper 80s. Southwest winds around 5 miles an hour. Chance of rain 20%. Heat index values up to 105. Tonight, mostly cloudy with a slight chance of showers and thunderstorms. Humid with lows in the lower 70s. South winds around 5 miles an hour. Chance of rain 20%. Monday, mostly sunny. A chance of showers and thunderstorms, mainly in the morning. Humid with highs in the lower 90s. South winds 10 to 15 miles an hour. Chance of rain 40%. Heat index values up to 110. Monday night, partly cloudy. Humid with lows in the lower 70s. Southwest winds 10 to 15 miles an hour, becoming northwest after midnight. Tuesday, mostly sunny. Humid with highs in the mid-80s. North winds 10 to 15 miles an hour. Tuesday night, mostly clear. Cooler with lows in the lower 60s. Wednesday and Wednesday night, clear. Highs in the mid-80s. Lows in the lower 60s. Thursday, sunny. Highs in the mid-80s. Thursday night, partly cloudy until midnight, then becoming mostly cloudy. Lows in the mid-60s. Friday, partly sunny. A chance of showers in the afternoon. Highs in the mid-80s. Chance of rain 40%. Friday night, mostly cloudy until midnight, then becoming partly cloudy. A chance of showers. Lows in the mid-60s. Chance of rain 50%. Saturday, mostly sunny. A chance of showers in the afternoon. Highs in the lower 80s. Chance of rain 40%. Again, the forecast for Champaign, Urbana, and surrounding areas of east central Illinois for the rest of today, mostly cloudy with a slight chance of showers and thunderstorms. Warmer. Highs in the upper 80s. Southwest winds around 5 miles an hour. Chance of rain 20%. Heat index values up to 105. At 1 p.m. at the Champaign Airport, skies were cloudy. Visibility was 6 miles. The temperature was 78 degrees, the dew point was 75, and the relative humidity was 90%. The heat index was 81. The wind was southeast at 9 miles an hour. The pressure was 29.95 inches and steady. Elsewhere around the area, at Springfield, it was partly sunny, with a temperature of 89. It was cloudy, with a temperature of 84 at Peoria, 81 at Bloomington, and 81 at Paris. Under cloudy skies,

5. Des Moines was mostly sunny at 95. Milwaukee was cloudy and 83. Here is a statement on the heat wave for the following counties in Illinois, DeWitt, Moultrie, and Piatt. Heat advisory remains in effect until 9 p.m. Monday. What? Heat index values of 105 to 110 degrees. Where? Portions of central, east central, and southeast Illinois. When? Until 9 p.m. Monday. The following impacts are expected. Hot temperatures and high humidity may cause heat illnesses. The following is a summary of watches, warnings, and advisories in effect. For the WXJ76 listening area, a heat advisory remains in effect until 9 p.m. Monday for the following counties, DeWitt, Moultrie, and Piatt. And now a discussion of hazardous weather conditions for the following county, DeWitt, Illinois. This hazardous weather outlook is for central Illinois and west central Illinois. For this afternoon and tonight, heat index values of 105 to 110 degrees are likely this afternoon and early evening. Clusters of thunderstorms will drop southeast out of the upper Mississippi Valley tonight. While it is uncertain how far west they may get, they would most likely arrive toward daybreak and produce gusty winds. For Monday through Saturday, additional storm clusters will drop southeast into the area through Monday evening. The best chance of severe weather would be further east, but strong winds will be possible with any storms. Heat index values around 110 degrees are likely on Monday. Spotter information statement. Spotter activation may be needed after 2 a.m. And now a discussion of hazardous weather conditions for the following counties in Illinois, Champaign, Coles, Douglas, Edgar, Moultrie, Piatt, and Vermilion. This hazardous weather outlook is for central Illinois, east central Illinois, and southeast Illinois. For this afternoon and tonight, heat index values of 100 to 105 degrees are likely this afternoon and early evening. Clusters of thunderstorms will drop southeast out of the upper Mississippi Valley tonight. They would most likely arrive in eastern Illinois toward daybreak and may be locally strong to severe. For Monday through Saturday, additional storm clusters will drop southeast into the area through Monday evening. These may also be strong to severe, with damaging winds the main concern. Heat index values around 110 degrees are likely on Monday, though they will be lower if storms end up being numerous through the day. Spotter information statement. Spotter activation may be needed toward daybreak. The time is currently 1:51 p.m. Central Daylight Time. 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Now for the official National Weather Service forecast for Champaign, Urbana, and surrounding areas of east central Illinois. Rest of today, mostly cloudy with a slight chance of showers and thunderstorms. Warmer with highs in the upper 80s. Southwest winds around 5 miles an hour. Chance of rain 20%. Heat index values up to 102. Tonight, mostly cloudy with a slight chance of showers and thunderstorms. Humid with lows in the lower 70s. South winds around 5 miles an hour. Chance of rain 20%. Monday, mostly sunny. A chance of showers and thunderstorms, mainly in the morning. Humid with highs in the lower 90s. South winds 10 to 15 miles an hour. Chance of rain 40%. Heat index values up to 110. Monday night, partly cloudy. Humid with lows in the lower 70s. Southwest winds 10 to 15 miles an hour, becoming northwest after midnight. Tuesday, mostly sunny. Humid with highs in the mid-80s. North winds 10 to 15 miles an hour. Tuesday night, mostly clear. Cooler with lows in the lower 60s. Wednesday and Wednesday night, clear. Highs in the mid-80s. Lows in the lower 60s. Thursday, sunny. Highs in the mid-80s. Thursday night, partly cloudy until midnight, then becoming mostly cloudy. Lows in the mid-60s. Friday, partly sunny. A chance of showers in the afternoon. Highs in the mid-80s. Chance of rain 40%. Friday night, mostly cloudy until midnight, then becoming partly cloudy. A chance of showers. Lows in the mid-60s. Chance of rain 50%. Saturday, mostly sunny. A chance of showers in the afternoon. Highs in the lower 80s.

chance of rain 40%. Again, the forecast for Champaign, Urbana, and surrounding areas of East Central Illinois for the rest of today, mostly cloudy with a slight chance of showers and thunderstorms. Warmer. Highs in the upper 80s. Southwest winds around 5 miles an hour. Chance of rain 20%. Heat index values up to 102. At 1 p.m. at the Champaign Airport, skies were cloudy. Visibility was 6 miles. The temperature was 78 degrees, the dew point was 75, and the relative humidity was 90%. The heat index was 81. The wind was southeast at 9 miles an hour. The pressure was 29.95 inches and steady. Elsewhere around the area, at Springfield, it was partly sunny, with a temperature of 89. It was cloudy, with a temperature of 84 at Peoria, 81 at Bloomington, and 81 at Paris. Under cloudy skies, Terre Haute reported 81, Mattoon reported 80, and Decatur reported 82. And once again at 1 p.m. at the Champaign Airport, under cloudy skies, the temperature was 78, and the heat index was 81. Looking elsewhere around the Midwest at 1 p.m., Chicago was partly sunny, and 88. Indianapolis was partly sunny, and 83. St. Louis was partly sunny, and 94. Kansas City was sunny, at 95. Des Moines was mostly sunny, at 95. Milwaukee was cloudy, and 83. Here is a statement on the heat wave for the following counties, in Illinois, DeWitt, Moultrie, and Piatt. Heat advisory remains in effect until 9 p.m. Monday. What? Heat index values of 105 to 110 degrees. Where? Portions of central, east central, and southeast Illinois. When? Until 9 p.m. Monday. The following impacts are expected. Hot temperatures and high humidity may cause heat illnesses. The following is a summary of watches, warnings, and advisories in effect. For the WXJ76 listening area, a heat advisory remains in effect until 9 p.m. Monday for the following counties, DeWitt, Moultrie, and Piatt. And now a discussion of hazardous weather conditions for the following county, DeWitt, Illinois. This hazardous weather outlook is for Central Illinois and West Central Illinois. For this afternoon and tonight, heat index values of 105 to 110 degrees are likely this afternoon and early evening. Clusters of thunderstorms will drop southeast out of the upper Mississippi Valley tonight. While it is uncertain how far west they may get, they would most likely arrive toward daybreak and produce gusty winds. For Monday through Saturday, additional storm clusters will drop southeast into the area through Monday evening. The best chance of severe weather would be further east, but strong winds will be possible with any storms. Heat index values around 110 degrees are likely on Monday. Spotter information statement, spotter activation may be needed after 2 a.m. And now a discussion of hazardous weather conditions for the following counties, in Illinois, Champaign, Coles, Douglas, Edgar, Moultrie, Piatt, and Vermilion. This hazardous weather outlook is for Central Illinois, East Central Illinois, and Southeast Illinois. For this afternoon and tonight, heat index values of 100 to 105 degrees are likely this afternoon and early evening. Clusters of thunderstorms will drop southeast out of the upper Mississippi Valley tonight. They would most likely arrive in eastern Illinois toward daybreak and may be locally strong to severe. For Monday through Saturday, additional storm clusters will drop southeast into the area through Monday evening. These may also be strong to severe, with damaging winds the main concern. Heat index values around 110 degrees are likely on Monday, though they will be lower if storms end up being numerous through the day. Spotter information statement, spotter activation may be needed toward daybreak. The time is currently 1:58 p.m. Central Daylight Time. 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Now for the official National Weather Service forecast for Champaign, Urbana, and surrounding areas of East Central Illinois. Rest of today, mostly cloudy with a slight chance of showers and thunderstorms. Warmer with highs in the upper 80s. Southwest winds around 5 miles an hour. Chance of rain 20%. Heat index values up to 102. Tonight, mostly cloudy with a slight chance of showers and thunderstorms. Humid with lows in the lower 70s.

South winds around 5 miles an hour. Chance of rain 20%. Monday, mostly sunny. A chance of showers and thunderstorms, mainly in the morning. Humid with highs in the lower 90s. South winds 10 to 15 miles an hour. Chance of rain 40%. Heat index values up to 110. Monday night, partly cloudy. Humid with lows in the lower 70s. Southwest winds 10 to 15 miles an hour, becoming northwest after midnight. Tuesday, mostly sunny. Humid with highs in the mid-80s. North winds 10 to 15 miles an hour. Tuesday night, mostly clear. Cooler with lows in the lower 60s. Wednesday and Wednesday night, clear. Highs in the mid-80s. Lows in the lower 60s. Thursday, sunny. Highs in the mid-80s. Thursday night, partly cloudy until midnight, then becoming mostly cloudy. Lows in the mid-60s. Friday, partly sunny. A chance of showers in the afternoon. Highs in the mid-80s. Chance of rain 40%. Friday night, mostly cloudy until midnight, then becoming partly cloudy. A chance of showers. Lows in the mid-60s. Chance of rain 50%. Saturday, mostly sunny. A chance of showers in the afternoon. Highs in the lower 80s. Chance of rain 40%. Again, the forecast for Champaign, Urbana and surrounding areas of East Central Illinois for the rest of today, mostly cloudy with a slight chance of showers and thunderstorms. Warmer. Highs in the upper 80s. Southwest winds around 5 miles an hour. Chance of rain 20%. Heat index values up to 102. Here is a statement on the heat wave for the following counties in Illinois, DeWitt, Moultrie, and Piatt. Heat advisory remains in effect until 9 p.m. Monday. What? Heat index values of 105 to 110 degrees. Where? Portions of central, east central, and southeast Illinois. When? Until 9 p.m. Monday. The following impacts are expected. Hot temperatures and high humidity may cause heat illnesses. The following is a summary of watches, warnings, and advisories in effect. For the WXJ76 listening area, a heat advisory remains in effect until 9 p.m. Monday for the following counties, DeWitt, Moultrie, and Piatt. And now a discussion of hazardous weather conditions for the following county, DeWitt, Illinois. This hazardous weather outlook is for Central Illinois and West Central Illinois. For this afternoon and tonight, heat index values of 105 to 110 degrees are likely this afternoon and early evening. Clusters of thunderstorms will drop southeast out of the upper Mississippi Valley tonight. While it is uncertain how far west they may get, they would most likely arrive toward daybreak and produce gusty winds. For Monday through Saturday, additional storm clusters will drop southeast into the area through Monday evening. The best chance of severe weather would be further east, but strong winds will be possible with any storms. Heat index values around 110 degrees are likely on Monday. Spotter information statement, spotter activation may be needed after 2 a.m. And now a discussion of hazardous weather conditions for the following counties in Illinois, Champaign, Coles, Douglas, Edgar, Moultrie, Piatt, and Vermilion. This hazardous weather outlook is for Central Illinois, East Central Illinois, and Southeast Illinois. For this afternoon and tonight, heat index values of 100 to 105 degrees are likely this afternoon and early evening. Clusters of thunderstorms will drop southeast out of the upper Mississippi Valley tonight. They would most likely arrive in eastern Illinois toward daybreak and may be locally strong to severe. For Monday through Saturday, additional storm clusters will drop southeast into the area through Monday evening. These may also be strong to severe, with damaging winds the main concern. Heat index values around 110 degrees are likely on Monday, though they will be lower if storms end up being numerous through the day. Spotter information statement, spotter activation may be needed toward daybreak. The time is currently 2:03 p.m. Central Daylight Time. 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Now for the official National Weather Service forecast for Champaign, Urbana and surrounding areas of East Central Illinois. Rest of today, mostly cloudy with a slight chance of showers and thunderstorms. Warmer with highs in the upper 80s.

southwest winds around 5 miles an hour. Chance of rain 20%. Heat index values up to 102. Tonight, mostly cloudy with a slight chance of showers and thunderstorms. Humid with lows in the lower 70s. South winds around 5 miles an hour. Chance of rain 20%. Monday, mostly sunny. A chance of showers and thunderstorms, mainly in the morning. Humid with highs in the lower 90s. South winds 10 to 15 miles an hour. Chance of rain 40%. Heat index values up to 110. Monday night, partly cloudy. Humid with lows in the lower 70s. Southwest winds 10 to 15 miles an hour, becoming northwest after midnight. Tuesday, mostly sunny. Humid with highs in the mid-80s. North winds 10 to 15 miles an hour. Tuesday night, mostly clear. Cooler with lows in the lower 60s. Wednesday and Wednesday night, clear. Highs in the mid-80s. Lows in the lower 60s. Thursday, sunny. Highs in the mid-80s. Thursday night, partly cloudy until midnight, then becoming mostly cloudy. Lows in the mid-60s. Friday, partly sunny. A chance of showers in the afternoon. Highs in the mid-80s. Chance of rain 40%. Friday night, mostly cloudy until midnight, then becoming partly cloudy. A chance of showers. Lows in the mid-60s. Chance of rain 50%. Saturday, mostly sunny. A chance of showers in the afternoon. Highs in the lower 80s. Chance of rain 40%. Again, the forecast for Champaign, Urbana and surrounding areas of East Central Illinois for the rest of today, mostly cloudy with a slight chance of showers and thunderstorms. Warmer. Highs in the upper 80s. Southwest winds around 5 miles an hour. Chance of rain 20%. Heat index values up to 102. 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Programming originates from NOAA's National Weather Service office in Lincoln and transmits from the WCIA television tower near Seymour. The station serves the following counties: Champaign, DeWitt, Coles, Douglas, Edgar, Ford, Moultrie, Piatt, and Vermilion. 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At 2 p.m. at the Champaign Airport, skies were cloudy. Visibility was 6 miles. The temperature was 79 degrees, the dew point was 76, and the relative humidity was 90%. The heat index was 83. The wind was southeast at 6 miles an hour. The pressure was 29.95 inches and steady. Elsewhere around the area, it was partly sunny, with a temperature of 87 at Peoria and 90 at Springfield. It was cloudy, with a temperature of 81 at Bloomington, 80 at Paris, 81 at Terre Haute, 79 at Mattoon, and 82 at Decatur. And once again at 2 p.m. at the Champaign Airport, under cloudy skies, the temperature was 79, and the heat index was 83. Looking elsewhere around the Midwest at 2 p.m., Chicago was partly sunny, and 89. Indianapolis was mostly sunny, and 86. St. Louis was partly sunny, at 95. Kansas City was sunny, and 97. Des Moines was mostly sunny, and 96. Milwaukee was partly sunny, and 83. Here is a statement on the heat wave for the following counties in Illinois, DeWitt, Moultrie, and Piatt. Heat advisory remains in effect until 9 p.m. Monday. What? Heat index values of 105 to 110 degrees. Where? Portions of central, east central, and southeast Illinois. When? Until 9 p.m. Monday. The following impacts are expected. Hot temperatures and high humidity may cause heat illnesses. The following is a summary of watches, warnings, and advisories in effect. For the WXJ76 listening area, a heat advisory remains in effect until 9 p.m. Monday for the following counties, DeWitt, Moultrie, and Piatt. And now a discussion of hazardous weather conditions for the following county, DeWitt, Illinois. This hazardous weather outlook is for central Illinois and west central Illinois. For this afternoon and tonight, heat index values of 105 to 100.

and 10 degrees are likely this afternoon and early evening. Clusters of thunderstorms will drop southeast out of the upper Mississippi Valley tonight. While it is uncertain how far west they may get, they would most likely arrive toward daybreak and produce gusty winds. For Monday through Saturday, additional storm clusters will drop southeast into the area through Monday evening. The best chance of severe weather would be further east, but strong winds will be possible with any storms. Heat index values around 110 degrees are likely on Monday. Spotter information statement, spotter activation may be needed after 2 a.m. And now a discussion of hazardous weather conditions for the following counties in Illinois: Champaign, Coles, Douglas, Edgar, Moultrie, Piatt, and Vermilion. This hazardous weather outlook is for central Illinois, east central Illinois, and southeast Illinois. For this afternoon and tonight, heat index values of 100 to 105 degrees are likely this afternoon and early evening. Clusters of thunderstorms will drop southeast out of the upper Mississippi Valley tonight. They would most likely arrive in eastern Illinois toward daybreak and may be locally strong to severe. For Monday through Saturday, additional storm clusters will drop southeast into the area through Monday evening. These may also be strong to severe, with damaging winds the main concern. Heat index values around 110 degrees are likely on Monday, though they will be lower if storms end up being numerous through the day. Spotter information statement, spotter activation may be needed toward daybreak. The time is currently 2:10 p.m. Central Daylight Time. 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Now for the official National Weather Service forecast for Champaign, Urbana, and surrounding areas of east central Illinois. Rest of today, mostly cloudy with a slight chance of showers and thunderstorms. Warmer with highs in the upper 80s. Southwest winds around 5 miles an hour. Chance of rain 20%. Heat index values up to 102. Tonight, mostly cloudy with a slight chance of showers and thunderstorms. Humid with lows in the lower 70s. South winds around 5 miles an hour. Chance of rain 20%. Monday, mostly sunny. A chance of showers and thunderstorms, mainly in the morning. Humid with highs in the lower 90s. South winds 10 to 15 miles an hour. Chance of rain 40%. Heat index values up to 110. Monday night, partly cloudy. Humid with lows in the lower 70s. Southwest winds 10 to 15 miles an hour, becoming northwest after midnight. Tuesday, mostly sunny. Humid with highs in the mid-80s. North winds 10 to 15 miles an hour. Tuesday night, mostly clear. Cooler with lows in the lower 60s. Wednesday and Wednesday night, clear. Highs in the mid-80s. Lows in the lower 60s. Thursday, sunny. Highs in the mid-80s. Thursday night, partly cloudy until midnight, then becoming mostly cloudy. Lows in the mid-60s. Friday, partly sunny. A chance of showers in the afternoon. Highs in the mid-80s. Chance of rain 40%. Friday night, mostly cloudy until midnight, then becoming partly cloudy. A chance of showers. Lows in the mid-60s. Chance of rain 50%. Saturday, mostly sunny. A chance of showers in the afternoon. Highs in the lower 80s. Chance of rain 40%. Again, the forecast for Champaign, Urbana, and surrounding areas of east central Illinois for the rest of today, mostly cloudy with a slight chance of showers and thunderstorms. Warmer. Highs in the upper 80s. Southwest winds around 5 miles an hour. Chance of rain 20%. Heat index values up to 102. At 2 p.m. at the Champaign Airport, skies were cloudy. Visibility was 6 miles. The temperature was 79 degrees, the dew point was 76, and the relative humidity was 90%. The heat index was 83. The wind was southeast at 6 miles an hour. The pressure was 29.95 inches and steady. Elsewhere around the area, it was partly sunny, with a temperature of 87 at Peoria and 90 at Springfield. It was cloudy, with a temperature of 81 at Bloomington, 80 at Paris, 81 at Terre Haute, 79 at Mattoon, and 82 at Decatur. And once again at 2 p.m. at the Champaign Airport, under cloudy skies, the temperature

temperature was 79, and the heat index was 83. Looking elsewhere around the Midwest at 2 p.m., Chicago was partly sunny, and 89. Indianapolis was mostly sunny, and 86. St. Louis was partly sunny, at 95. Kansas City was sunny, and 97. Des Moines was mostly sunny, and 96. Milwaukee was partly sunny, and 83. Here is a statement on the heat wave for the following counties in Illinois, DeWitt, Moultrie, and Piatt. Heat advisory remains in effect until 9 p.m. Monday. What? Heat index values of 105 to 110 degrees. Where? Portions of central, east central, and southeast Illinois. When? Until 9 p.m. Monday. The following impacts are expected. Hot temperatures and high humidity may cause heat illnesses. The following is a summary of watches, warnings, and advisories in effect. For the WXJ76 listening area, a heat advisory remains in effect until 9 p.m. Monday for the following counties, DeWitt, Moultrie, and Piatt. And now a discussion of hazardous weather conditions for the following county, DeWitt, Illinois. This hazardous weather outlook is for central Illinois and west central Illinois. For this afternoon and tonight, heat index values of 105 to 110 degrees are likely this afternoon and early evening. Clusters of thunderstorms will drop southeast out of the upper Mississippi Valley tonight. While it is uncertain how far west they may get, they would most likely arrive toward daybreak and produce gusty winds. For Monday through Saturday, additional storm clusters will drop southeast into the area through Monday evening. The best chance of severe weather would be further east, but strong winds will be possible with any storms. Heat index values around 110 degrees are likely on Monday. Spotter information statement. Spotter activation may be needed after 2 a.m. And now a discussion of hazardous weather conditions for the following counties in Illinois, Champaign, Coles, Douglas, Edgar, Moultrie, Piatt, and Vermilion. This hazardous weather outlook is for central Illinois, east central Illinois, and southeast Illinois. For this afternoon and tonight, heat index values of 100 to 105 degrees are likely this afternoon and early evening. Clusters of thunderstorms will drop southeast out of the upper Mississippi Valley tonight. They would most likely arrive in eastern Illinois toward daybreak and may be locally strong to severe. For Monday through Saturday, additional storm clusters will drop southeast into the area through Monday evening. These may also be strong to severe, with damaging winds the main concern. Heat index values around 110 degrees are likely on Monday, though they will be lower if storms end up being numerous through the day. Spotter information statement. Spotter activation may be needed toward daybreak. The time is currently 2:17 p.m. Central Daylight Time. 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Now for the official National Weather Service forecast for Champaign, Urbana, and surrounding areas of east central Illinois. Rest of today, mostly cloudy with a slight chance of showers and thunderstorms. Warmer with highs in the upper 80s. Southwest winds around 5 miles an hour. Chance of rain 20%. Heat index values up to 102. Tonight, mostly cloudy with a slight chance of showers and thunderstorms. Humid with lows in the lower 70s. South winds around 5 miles an hour. Chance of rain 20%. Monday, mostly sunny. A chance of showers and thunderstorms, mainly in the morning. Humid with highs in the lower 90s. South winds 10 to 15 miles an hour. Chance of rain 40%. Heat index values up to 110. Monday night, partly cloudy. Humid with lows in the lower 70s. Southwest winds 10 to 15 miles an hour, becoming northwest after midnight. Tuesday, mostly sunny. Humid with highs in the mid-80s. North winds 10 to 15 miles an hour. Tuesday night, mostly clear. Cooler with lows in the lower 60s. Wednesday and Wednesday night, clear. Highs in the mid-80s. Lows in the lower 60s. Thursday, sunny. Highs in the mid-80s. Thursday night, partly cloudy until midnight, then becoming mostly cloudy. Lows in the mid-60s. Friday, partly sunny. A chance of showers in the afternoon. Highs in the mid-80s. Chance of rain.

40%. Friday night, mostly cloudy until midnight, then becoming partly cloudy. A chance of showers. Lows in the mid-60s. Chance of rain 50%. Saturday, mostly sunny. A chance of showers in the afternoon. Highs in the lower 80s. Chance of rain 40%. Again, the forecast for Champaign, Urbana and surrounding areas of East Central Illinois for the rest of today, mostly cloudy with a slight chance of showers and thunderstorms. Warmer. Highs in the upper 80s. Southwest winds around 5 miles an hour. Chance of rain 20%. Heat index values up to 102. At 2 p.m. at the Champaign Airport, skies were cloudy. Visibility was 6 miles. The temperature was 79 degrees, the dew point was 76, and the relative humidity was 90%. The heat index was 83. The wind was southeast at 6 miles an hour. The pressure was 29.95 inches and steady. Elsewhere around the area, it was partly sunny, with a temperature of 87 at Peoria and 90 at Springfield. It was cloudy, with a temperature of 81 at Bloomington, 80 at Paris, 81 at Terre Haute, 79 at Mattoon, and 82 at Decatur. And once again at 2 p.m. at the Champaign Airport, under cloudy skies, the temperature was 79, and the heat index was 83. Looking elsewhere around the Midwest at 2 p.m., Chicago was partly sunny, and 89. Indianapolis was mostly sunny, and 86. St. Louis was partly sunny, at 95. Kansas City was sunny, and 97. Des Moines was mostly sunny, and 96. Milwaukee was partly sunny, and 83. Here is a statement on the heat wave for the following counties in Illinois, DeWitt, Moultrie, and Piatt. Heat advisory remains in effect until 9 p.m. Monday. What? Heat index values of 105 to 110 degrees. Where? Portions of central, east central, and southeast Illinois. When? Until 9 p.m. Monday. The following impacts are expected. Hot temperatures and high humidity may cause heat illnesses. The following is a summary of watches, warnings and advisories in effect. For the WXJ76 listening area, a heat advisory remains in effect until 9 p.m. Monday for the following counties, DeWitt, Moultrie and Piatt. And now a discussion of hazardous weather conditions for the following county, DeWitt, Illinois. This hazardous weather outlook is for Central Illinois and West Central Illinois. For this afternoon and tonight, heat index values of 105 to 110 degrees are likely this afternoon and early evening. Clusters of thunderstorms will drop southeast out of the upper Mississippi Valley tonight. While it is uncertain how far west they may get, they would most likely arrive toward daybreak and produce gusty winds. For Monday through Saturday, additional storm clusters will drop southeast into the area through Monday evening. The best chance of severe weather would be further east, but strong winds will be possible with any storms. Heat index values around 110 degrees are likely on Monday. Spotter information statement, spotter activation may be needed after 2 a.m. And now a discussion of hazardous weather conditions for the following counties in Illinois, Champaign, Coles, Douglas, Edgar, Moultrie, Piatt and Vermilion. This hazardous weather outlook is for Central Illinois, East Central Illinois and Southeast Illinois. For this afternoon and tonight, heat index values of 100 to 105 degrees are likely this afternoon and early evening. Clusters of thunderstorms will drop southeast out of the upper Mississippi Valley tonight. They would most likely arrive in eastern Illinois toward daybreak and may be locally strong to severe. For Monday through Saturday, additional storm clusters will drop southeast into the area through Monday evening. These may also be strong to severe, with damaging winds the main concern. Heat index values around 110 degrees are likely on Monday, though they will be lower if storms end up being numerous through the day. Spotter information statement, spotter activation may be needed toward daybreak. The time is currently 2:23 p.m. Central Daylight Time. 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Now for the official National Weather Service forecast for Champaign, Urbana and surrounding areas of East Central Illinois. Rest of today, mostly cloudy with a slight chance of showers and thunderstorms. Warmer with highs in the upper 80s.

southwest winds around 5 miles an hour. Chance of rain 20%. Heat index values up to 102. Tonight, mostly cloudy with a slight chance of showers and thunderstorms. Humid with lows in the lower 70s. South winds around 5 miles an hour. Chance of rain 20%. Monday, mostly sunny. A chance of showers and thunderstorms, mainly in the morning. Humid with highs in the lower 90s. South winds 10 to 15 miles an hour. Chance of rain 40%. Heat index values up to 110. Monday night, partly cloudy. Humid with lows in the lower 70s. Southwest winds 10 to 15 miles an hour, becoming northwest after midnight. Tuesday, mostly sunny. Humid with highs in the mid-80s. North winds 10 to 15 miles an hour. Tuesday night, mostly clear. Cooler with lows in the lower 60s. Wednesday and Wednesday night, clear. Highs in the mid-80s. Lows in the lower 60s. Thursday, sunny. Highs in the mid-80s. Thursday night, partly cloudy until midnight, then becoming mostly cloudy. Lows in the mid-60s. Friday, partly sunny. A chance of showers in the afternoon. Highs in the mid-80s. Chance of rain 40%. Friday night, mostly cloudy until midnight, then becoming partly cloudy. A chance of showers. Lows in the mid-60s. Chance of rain 50%. Saturday, mostly sunny. A chance of showers in the afternoon. Highs in the lower 80s. Chance of rain 40%. Again, the forecast for Champaign, Urbana and surrounding areas of East Central Illinois for the rest of today, mostly cloudy with a slight chance of showers and thunderstorms. Warmer. Highs in the upper 80s. Southwest winds around 5 miles an hour. Chance of rain 20%. Heat index values up to 102. At 2 p.m. at the Champaign Airport, skies were cloudy. Visibility was 6 miles. The temperature was 79 degrees, the dew point was 76, and the relative humidity was 90%. The heat index was 83. The wind was southeast at 6 miles an hour. The pressure was 29.95 inches and steady. Elsewhere around the area, it was partly sunny, with a temperature of 87 at Peoria and 90 at Springfield. It was cloudy, with a temperature of 81 at Bloomington, 80 at Paris, 81 at Terre Haute, 79 at Mattoon, and 82 at Decatur. And once again at 2 p.m. at the Champaign Airport, under cloudy skies, the temperature was 79, and the heat index was 83. Looking elsewhere around the Midwest at 2 p.m., Chicago was partly sunny, and 89. Indianapolis was mostly sunny, and 86. St. Louis was partly sunny, at 95. Kansas City was sunny, and 97. Des Moines was mostly sunny, and 96. Milwaukee was partly sunny, and 83. Here is a statement on the heat wave for the following counties in Illinois, DeWitt, Moultrie, and Piatt. Heat advisory remains in effect until 9 p.m. Monday. What? Heat index values of 105 to 110 degrees. Where? Portions of central, east central, and southeast Illinois. When? Until 9 p.m. Monday. The following impacts are expected. Hot temperatures and high humidity may cause heat illnesses. The following is a summary of watches, warnings, and advisories in effect. For the WXJ76 listening area, a heat advisory remains in effect until 9 p.m. Monday for the following counties, DeWitt, Moultrie, and Piatt. And now a discussion of hazardous weather conditions for the following county, DeWitt, Illinois. This hazardous weather outlook is for Central Illinois and West Central Illinois. For this afternoon and tonight, heat index values of 105 to 110 degrees are likely this afternoon and early evening. Clusters of thunderstorms will drop southeast out of the upper Mississippi Valley tonight. While it is uncertain how far west they may get, they would most likely arrive toward daybreak and produce gusty winds. For Monday through Saturday, additional storm clusters will drop southeast into the area through Monday evening. The best chance of severe weather would be further east, but strong winds will be possible with any storms. Heat index values around 110 degrees are likely on Monday. Spotter information statement, spotter activation may

heated after 2 a.m. And now a discussion of hazardous weather conditions for the following counties in Illinois: Champaign, Coles, Douglas, Edgar, Moultrie, Piatt, and Vermilion. This hazardous weather outlook is for central Illinois, east central Illinois, and southeast Illinois. For this afternoon and tonight, heat index values of 100 to 105 degrees are likely this afternoon and early evening. Clusters of thunderstorms will drop southeast out of the upper Mississippi Valley tonight. They would most likely arrive in eastern Illinois toward daybreak and may be locally strong to severe. For Monday through Saturday, additional storm clusters will drop southeast into the area through Monday evening. These may also be strong to severe, with damaging winds the main concern. Heat index values around 110 degrees are likely on Monday, though they will be lower if storms end up being numerous through the day. Spotter information statement: spotter activation may be needed toward daybreak. The time is currently 2:30 p.m. Central Daylight Time. 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Now for the official National Weather Service forecast for Champaign, Urbana, and surrounding areas of east central Illinois. Rest of today, mostly cloudy with a slight chance of showers and thunderstorms. Warmer with highs in the upper 80s. Southwest winds around 5 miles an hour. Chance of rain 20%. Heat index values up to 102. Tonight, mostly cloudy with a slight chance of showers and thunderstorms. Humid with lows in the lower 70s. South winds around 5 miles an hour. Chance of rain 20%. Monday, mostly sunny. A chance of showers and thunderstorms, mainly in the morning. Humid with highs in the lower 90s. South winds 10 to 15 miles an hour. Chance of rain 40%. Heat index values up to 110. Monday night, partly cloudy. Humid with lows in the lower 70s. Southwest winds 10 to 15 miles an hour, becoming northwest after midnight. Tuesday, mostly sunny. Humid with highs in the mid-80s. North winds 10 to 15 miles an hour. Tuesday night, mostly clear. Cooler with lows in the lower 60s. Wednesday and Wednesday night, clear. Highs in the mid-80s. Lows in the lower 60s. Thursday, sunny. Highs in the mid-80s. Thursday night, partly cloudy until midnight, then becoming mostly cloudy. Lows in the mid-60s. Friday, partly sunny. A chance of showers in the afternoon. Highs in the mid-80s. Chance of rain 40%. Friday night, mostly cloudy until midnight, then becoming partly cloudy. A chance of showers. Lows in the mid-60s. Chance of rain 50%. Saturday, mostly sunny. A chance of showers in the afternoon. Highs in the lower 80s. Chance of rain 40%. Again, the forecast for Champaign, Urbana, and surrounding areas of east central Illinois for the rest of today: mostly cloudy with a slight chance of showers and thunderstorms. Warmer. Highs in the upper 80s. Southwest winds around 5 miles an hour. Chance of rain 20%. Heat index values up to 102. At 2 p.m. at the Champaign Airport, skies were cloudy. Visibility was 6 miles. The temperature was 79 degrees, the dew point was 76, and the relative humidity was 90%. The heat index was 83. The wind was southeast at 6 miles an hour. The pressure was 29.95 inches and sea was 6 miles. The temperature was 79 degrees, the dew point was 76, and the relative humidity was 90%. The heat index was 83. The wind was southeast at 6 miles an hour. The pressure was 29.95 inches and steady. Elsewhere around the area, it was partly sunny, with a temperature of 87 at Peoria and 90 at Springfield. It was cloudy, with a temperature of 81 at Bloomington, 80 at Paris, 81 at Terre Haute, 79 at Mattoon, and 82 at Decatur. And once again at 2 p.m. at the Champaign Airport, under cloudy skies, the temperature was 79, and the heat index was 83. Looking elsewhere around the Midwest at 2 p.m., Chicago was partly sunny, and 89. Indianapolis was mostly sunny, and 86. St. Louis was partly sunny, at 95.

The city was sunny and 97. Des Moines was mostly sunny and 96. Milwaukee was partly sunny and 83. Here is a statement on the heat wave for the following counties in Illinois, DeWitt, Moultrie, and Piatt. Heat advisory remains in effect until 9 p.m. Monday. What? Heat index values of 105 to 110 degrees. Where? Portions of central, east central, and southeast Illinois. When? Until 9 p.m. Monday. The following impacts are expected. Hot temperatures and high humidity may cause heat illnesses. The following is a summary of watches, warnings, and advisories in effect. For the WXJ76 listening area, a heat advisory remains in effect until 9 p.m. Monday for the following counties, DeWitt, Moultrie, and Piatt. And now a discussion of hazardous weather conditions for the following county, DeWitt, Illinois. This hazardous weather outlook is for central Illinois and west central Illinois. For tonight, heat index values of 105 to 110 degrees are likely into this evening. Clusters of thunderstorms will drop southeast out of the upper Mississippi Valley tonight. While it is uncertain how far west they may get, they would most likely arrive overnight and produce gusty winds. For Monday through Saturday, additional storm clusters will drop southeast into the area through Monday evening. The best chance of severe weather would be further east, but strong winds will be possible with any storms. Heat index values around 115 degrees are likely on Monday. Spotter information statement. Spotter activation may be needed after 12 a.m. And now a discussion of hazardous weather conditions for the following counties in Illinois, Champaign, Coles, Douglas, Edgar, Moultrie, Piatt, and Vermilion. This hazardous weather outlook is for central Illinois, east central Illinois, and southeast Illinois. For tonight, heat index values of 100 to 105 degrees are likely into this evening. Clusters of thunderstorms will drop southeast out of the upper Mississippi Valley tonight. They would most likely arrive in eastern Illinois toward daybreak and may be locally strong to severe. For Monday through Saturday, additional storm clusters will drop southeast into the area through Monday evening. These may also be strong to severe, with damaging winds the main concern. Heat index values around 110 degrees are likely on Monday, though they will be lower if storms end up being numerous through the day. Spotter information statement. Spotter activation may be needed overnight tonight into the early morning hours. The time is currently 2:36 p.m. Central Daylight Time. 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Now for the official National Weather Service forecast for Champaign, Urbana, and surrounding areas of east central Illinois. Rest of today, mostly cloudy with a slight chance of showers and thunderstorms. Warmer with highs in the upper 80s. Southwest winds around 5 miles an hour. Chance of rain 20%. Heat index values up to 102. Tonight, mostly cloudy with a slight chance of showers and thunderstorms. Humid with lows in the lower 70s. South winds around 5 miles an hour. Chance of rain 20%. Monday, mostly sunny. A chance of showers and thunderstorms, mainly in the morning. Humid with highs in the lower 90s. South winds 10 to 15 miles an hour. Chance of rain 40%. Heat index values up to 110. Monday night, partly cloudy. Humid with lows in the lower 70s. Southwest winds 10 to 15 miles an hour, becoming northwest after midnight. Tuesday, mostly sunny. Humid with highs in the mid-80s. North winds 10 to 15 miles an hour. Tuesday night, mostly clear. Cooler with lows in the lower 60s. Wednesday and Wednesday night, clear. Highs in the mid-80s. Lows in the lower 60s. Thursday, sunny. Highs in the mid-80s. Thursday night, partly cloudy until midnight, then becoming mostly cloudy. Lows in the mid-60s. Friday, partly sunny. A chance of showers in the afternoon. Highs in the mid-80s. Chance of rain 40%. Friday night, mostly cloudy until midnight, then becoming partly cloudy. A chance of showers. Lows in the mid-60s. Chance of rain 50%. Saturday, mostly sunny. A chance of showers in the afternoon. Highs in the lower 80s.

chance of rain 40%. Again, the forecast for Champaign, Urbana, and surrounding areas of east-central Illinois for the rest of today, mostly cloudy with a slight chance of showers and thunderstorms. Warmer. Highs in the upper 80s. Southwest winds around 5 miles an hour. Chance of rain 20%. Heat index values up to 102. At 2 p.m. at the Champaign Airport, skies were cloudy. Visibility was 6 miles. The temperature was 79 degrees, the dew point was 76, and the relative humidity was 90%. The heat index was 83. The wind was southeast at 6 miles an hour. The pressure was 29.95 inches and steady. Elsewhere around the area, it was partly sunny, with a temperature of 87 at Peoria and 90 at Springfield. It was cloudy, with a temperature of 81 at Bloomington, 80 at Paris, 81 at Terre Haute, 79 at Mattoon, and 82 at Decatur. And once again at 2 p.m. at the Champaign Airport, under cloudy skies, the temperature was 79, and the heat index was 83. Looking elsewhere around the Midwest at 2 p.m., Chicago was partly sunny, and 89. Indianapolis was mostly sunny, and 86. St. Louis was partly sunny, at 95. Kansas City was sunny, and 97. Des Moines was mostly sunny, and 96. Milwaukee was partly sunny, and 83. Here is a statement on the heat wave for the following counties in Illinois, DeWitt, Moultrie, and Piatt. Heat advisory remains in effect until 9 p.m. Monday. What? Heat index values of 105 to 110 degrees. Where? Portions of central, east central, and southeast Illinois. When? Until 9 p.m. Monday. The following impacts are expected. Hot temperatures and high humidity may cause heat illnesses. The following is a summary of watches, warnings, and advisories in effect. For the WXJ76 listening area, a heat advisory remains in effect until 9 p.m. Monday for the following counties, DeWitt, Moultrie, and Piatt. And now a discussion of hazardous weather conditions for the following county, DeWitt, Illinois. This hazardous weather outlook is for central Illinois and west central Illinois. For tonight, heat index values of 105 to 110 degrees are likely into this evening. Clusters of thunderstorms will drop southeast out of the upper Mississippi Valley tonight. While it is uncertain how far west they may get, they would most likely arrive overnight and produce gusty winds. For Monday through Saturday, additional storm clusters will drop southeast into the area through Monday evening. The best chance of severe weather would be further east, but strong winds will be possible with any storms. Heat index values around 115 degrees are likely on Monday. Spotter information statement. Spotter activation may be needed after 12 a.m. And now a discussion of hazardous weather conditions for the following counties in Illinois, Champaign, Coles, Douglas, Edgar, Moultrie, Piatt, and Vermilion. This hazardous weather outlook is for central Illinois, east central Illinois, and southeast Illinois. For tonight, heat index values of 100 to 105 degrees are likely into this evening. Clusters of thunderstorms will drop southeast out of the upper Mississippi Valley tonight. They would most likely arrive in eastern Illinois toward daybreak and may be locally strong to severe. For Monday through Saturday, additional storm clusters will drop southeast into the area through Monday evening. These may also be strong to severe, with damaging winds the main concern. Heat index values around 110 degrees are likely on Monday, though they will be lower if storms end up being numerous through the day. Spotter information statement. Spotter activation may be needed overnight tonight into the early morning hours. The time is currently 2:43 p.m. Central Daylight Time. 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Now for the official National Weather Service forecast for Champaign, Urbana, and surrounding areas of east central Illinois. Rest of today, mostly cloudy with a slight chance of showers and thunderstorms. Warmer with highs in the upper 80s. Southwest winds around 5 miles an hour. Chance of rain 20%. Heat index values up to 102. Tonight, mostly cloudy with a slight chance of showers and thunderstorms. Humid with lows in the lower 70s. South winds around 5 miles an hour. Chance of rain 20%.

Monday, mostly sunny. A chance of showers and thunderstorms, mainly in the morning. Humid with highs in the lower 90s. South winds 10 to 15 miles an hour. Chance of rain 40%. Heat index values up to 110. Monday night, partly cloudy. Humid with lows in the lower 70s. Southwest winds 10 to 15 miles an hour, becoming northwest after midnight. Tuesday, mostly sunny. Humid with highs in the mid-80s. North winds 10 to 15 miles an hour. Tuesday night, mostly clear. Cooler with lows in the lower 60s. Wednesday and Wednesday night, clear. Highs in the mid-80s. Lows in the lower 60s. Thursday, sunny. Highs in the mid-80s. Thursday night, partly cloudy until midnight, then becoming mostly cloudy. Lows in the mid-60s. Friday, partly sunny. A chance of showers in the afternoon. Highs in the mid-80s. Chance of rain 40%. Friday night, mostly cloudy until midnight, then becoming partly cloudy. A chance of showers. Lows in the mid-60s. Chance of rain 50%. Saturday, mostly sunny. A chance of showers in the afternoon. Highs in the lower 80s. Chance of rain 40%. Again, the forecast for Champaign, Urbana and surrounding areas of East Central Illinois for the rest of today, mostly cloudy with a slight chance of showers and thunderstorms. Warmer. Highs in the upper 80s. Southwest winds around 5 miles an hour. Chance of rain 20%. Heat index values up to 102. At 2 p.m. at the Champaign Airport, skies were cloudy. Visibility was 6 miles. The temperature was 79 degrees, the dew point was 76, and the relative humidity was 90%. The heat index was 83. The wind was southeast at 6 miles an hour. The pressure was 29.95 inches and steady. Elsewhere around the area, it was partly sunny, with a temperature of 87 at Peoria and 90 at Springfield. It was cloudy, with a temperature of 81 at Bloomington, 80 at Paris, 81 at Terre Haute, 79 at Mattoon, and 82 at Decatur. And once again at 2 p.m. at the Champaign Airport, under cloudy skies, the temperature was 79, and the heat index was 83. Looking elsewhere around the Midwest at 2 p.m., Chicago was partly sunny, and 89. Indianapolis was mostly sunny, and 86. St. Louis was partly sunny, at 95. Kansas City was sunny, and 97. Des Moines was mostly sunny, and 96. Milwaukee was partly sunny, and 83. Here is a statement on the heat wave for the following counties in Illinois, DeWitt, Moultrie, and Piatt. Heat advisory remains in effect until 9 p.m. Monday. What? Heat index values of 105 to 110 degrees. Where? Portions of central, east central, and southeast Illinois. When? Until 9 p.m. Monday. The following impacts are expected. Hot temperatures and high humidity may cause heat illnesses. The following is a summary of watches, warnings, and advisories in effect. For the WXJ 76 listening area, a heat advisory remains in effect until 9 p.m. Monday for the following counties, DeWitt, Moultrie, and Piatt. And now a discussion of hazardous weather conditions for the following county, DeWitt, Illinois. This hazardous weather outlook is for Central Illinois and West Central Illinois. For tonight, heat index values of 105 to 110 degrees are likely into this evening. Clusters of thunderstorms will drop southeast out of the upper Mississippi Valley tonight. While it is uncertain how far west they may get, they would most likely arrive overnight and produce gusty winds. For Monday through Saturday, additional storm clusters will drop southeast into the area through Monday evening. The best chance of severe weather would be further east, but strong winds will be possible with any storms. Heat index values around 115 degrees are likely on Monday. Spotter information statement, spotter activation may be needed after 12 a.m. And now a discussion of hazardous weather conditions for the following counties in Illinois, Champaign, Coles, Douglas, Edgar, Moultrie, Piatt, and Vermilion. This hazardous weather outlook is for Central Illinois, East Central Illinois, and Southeast Illinois. For tonight, heat index values of 100 to 105 degrees are likely.

heat index values around 110 degrees are likely on Monday, though they will be lower if storms end up being numerous through the day. Spotter information statement. Spotter activation may be needed overnight tonight into the early morning hours. The time is currently 2:49 p.m. Central Daylight Time. 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Now for the official National Weather Service forecast for Champaign, Urbana and surrounding areas of East Central Illinois. Rest of today, mostly cloudy with a slight chance of showers and thunderstorms. Warmer with highs in the upper 80s. Southwest winds around 5 miles an hour. Chance of rain 20%. Heat index values up to 102. Tonight, mostly cloudy with a slight chance of showers and thunderstorms. Humid with lows in the lower 70s. South winds around 5 miles an hour. Chance of rain 20%. Monday, mostly sunny. A chance of showers and thunderstorms, mainly in the morning. Humid with highs in the lower 90s. South winds 10 to 15 miles an hour. Chance of rain 40%. Heat index values up to 110. Monday night, partly cloudy. Humid with lows in the lower 70s. Southwest winds 10 to 15 miles an hour, becoming northwest after midnight. Tuesday, mostly sunny. Humid with highs in the mid-80s. North winds 10 to 15 miles an hour. Tuesday night, mostly clear. Cooler with lows in the lower 60s. Wednesday and Wednesday night, clear. Highs in the mid-80s. Lows in the lower 60s. Thursday, sunny. Highs in the mid-80s. Thursday night, partly cloudy until midnight, then becoming mostly cloudy. Lows in the mid-60s. Friday, partly sunny. A chance of showers in the afternoon. Highs in the mid-80s. Chance of rain 40%. Friday night, mostly cloudy until midnight, then becoming partly cloudy. A chance of showers. Lows in the mid-60s. Chance of rain 50%. Saturday, mostly sunny. A chance of showers in the afternoon. Highs in the lower 80s. Chance of rain 40%. Again, the forecast for Champaign, Urbana and surrounding areas of East Central Illinois for the rest of today, mostly cloudy with a slight chance of showers and thunderstorms. Warmer. Highs in the upper 80s. Southwest winds around 5 miles an hour. Chance of rain 20%. Heat index values up to 102. At 2 p.m. at the Champaign Airport, skies were cloudy. Visibility was 6 miles. The temperature was 79 degrees, the dew point was 76, and the relative humidity was 90%. The heat index was 83. The wind was southeast at 6 miles an hour. The pressure was 29.95 inches and steady. Elsewhere around the area, it was partly sunny, with a temperature of 87 at Peoria and 90 at Springfield. It was cloudy, with a temperature of 81 at Bloomington, 80 at Paris, 81 at Terre Haute, 79 at Mattoon, and 82 at Decatur. And once again at 2 p.m. at the Champaign Airport, under cloudy skies, the temperature was 79, and the heat index was 83. Looking elsewhere around the Midwest at 2 p.m., Chicago was partly sunny, and 89. Indianapolis was mostly sunny, and 86. St. Louis was partly sunny, at 95. Kansas City was sunny, and 97. Des Moines was mostly sunny, and 96. Milwaukee was partly sunny, and 83. Here is a statement on the heat wave for the following counties in Illinois, DeWitt, Moultrie, and Piatt. Heat advisory remains in effect until 9 p.m. Monday. What? Heat index values of 105 to 110 degrees. Where? Portions of central, east central, and southeast Illinois. When? Until 9 p.m. Monday. The following impacts are expected. Hot temperatures and high humidity may cause heat illnesses. The following is a summary of watches, warnings, and advisories in effect. For the WXJ76 listening area, a heat advisory remains in effect until 9 p.m. Monday for the following counties, DeWitt, Moultrie, and Piatt. And now a discussion of hazardous weather conditions for the following county, DeWitt, Illinois. This hazardous weather outlook is for Central

Illinois and West Central Illinois. For tonight, heat index values of 105 to 110 degrees are likely into this evening. Clusters of thunderstorms will drop southeast out of the upper Mississippi Valley tonight. While it is uncertain how far west they may get, they would most likely arrive overnight and produce gusty winds. For Monday through Saturday, additional storm clusters will drop southeast into the area through Monday evening. The best chance of severe weather would be further east, but strong winds will be possible with any storms. Heat index values around 115 degrees are likely on Monday. Spotter information statement. Spotter activation may be needed after 12 a.m. And now a discussion of hazardous weather conditions for the following counties in Illinois: Champaign, Coles, Douglas, Edgar, Moultrie, Piatt, and Vermilion. This hazardous weather outlook is for central Illinois, east central Illinois, and southeast Illinois. For tonight, heat index values of 100 to 105 degrees are likely into this evening. Clusters of thunderstorms will drop southeast out of the upper Mississippi Valley tonight. They would most likely arrive in eastern Illinois toward daybreak and may be locally strong to severe. For Monday through Saturday, additional storm clusters will drop southeast into the area through Monday evening. These may also be strong to severe, with damaging winds the main concern. Heat index values around 110 degrees are likely on Monday, though they will be lower if storms end up being numerous through the day. Spotter information statement. Spotter activation may be needed overnight tonight into the early morning hours. The time is currently 2:56 p.m. Central Daylight Time. 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Now for the official National Weather Service forecast for Champaign, Urbana, and surrounding areas of east central Illinois. Rest of today, mostly cloudy with a slight chance of showers and thunderstorms. Warmer with highs in the upper 80s. Southwest winds around 5 miles an hour. Chance of rain 20%. Heat index values up to 102. Tonight, mostly cloudy with a slight chance of showers and thunderstorms. Humid with lows in the lower 70s. South winds around 5 miles an hour. Chance of rain 20%. Monday, mostly sunny. A chance of showers and thunderstorms, mainly in the morning. Humid with highs in the lower 90s. South winds 10 to 15 miles an hour. Chance of rain 40%. Heat index values up to 110. Monday night, partly cloudy. Humid with lows in the lower 70s. Southwest winds 10 to 15 miles an hour, becoming northwest after midnight. Tuesday, mostly sunny. Humid with highs in the mid-80s. North winds 10 to 15 miles an hour. Tuesday night, mostly clear. Cooler with lows in the lower 60s. Wednesday and Wednesday night, clear. Highs in the mid-80s. Lows in the lower 60s. Thursday, sunny. Highs in the mid-80s. Thursday night, partly cloudy until midnight, then becoming mostly cloudy. Lows in the mid-60s. Friday, partly sunny. A chance of showers in the afternoon. Highs in the mid-80s. Chance of rain 40%. Friday night, mostly cloudy until midnight, then becoming partly cloudy. A chance of showers. Lows in the mid-60s. Chance of rain 50%. Saturday, mostly sunny. A chance of showers in the afternoon. Highs in the lower 80s. Chance of rain 40%. Again, the forecast for Champaign, Urbana, and surrounding areas of east central Illinois for the rest of today, mostly cloudy with a slight chance of showers and thunderstorms. Warmer. Highs in the upper 80s. Southwest winds around 5 miles an hour. Chance of rain 20%. Heat index values up to 102. At 2 p.m. at the Champaign Airport, skies were cloudy. Visibility was 6 miles. The temperature was 79 degrees, the dew point was 76, and the relative humidity was 90%. The heat index was 83. The wind was southeast at 6 miles an hour. The pressure was 29.95 inches and steady. Elsewhere around the area, it was partly sunny, with a temperature of 87 at Peoria and 90 at Springfield. It was cloudy, with a temperature of 81 at Bloomington, 80 at Paris, 81 at Terre Haute, 79 at Mattoon, and 82 at Decatur.

And once again at 2 p.m. at the Champaign Airport, under cloudy skies, the temperature was 79 and the heat index was 83. Looking elsewhere around the Midwest at 2 p.m., Chicago was partly sunny and 89. Indianapolis was mostly sunny and 86. St. Louis was partly sunny at 95. Kansas City was sunny and 97. Des Moines was mostly sunny and 96. Milwaukee was partly sunny and 83. Here is a statement on the heat wave for the following counties in Illinois, DeWitt, Moultrie, and Piatt. Heat advisory remains in effect until 9 p.m. Monday. What? Heat index values of 105 to 110 degrees. Where? Portions of central, east central, and southeast Illinois. When? Until 9 p.m. Monday. The following impacts are expected. Hot temperatures and high humidity may cause heat illnesses. The following is a summary of watches, warnings, and advisories in effect. For the WXJ76 listening area, a heat advisory remains in effect until 9 p.m. Monday for the following counties, DeWitt, Moultrie, and Piatt. And now a discussion of hazardous weather conditions for the following county, DeWitt, Illinois. This hazardous weather outlook is for central Illinois and west central Illinois. For tonight, heat index values of 105 to 110 degrees are likely into this evening. Clusters of thunderstorms will drop southeast out of the upper Mississippi Valley tonight. While it is uncertain how far west they may get, they would most likely arrive overnight and produce gusty winds. For Monday through Saturday, additional storm clusters will drop southeast into the area through Monday evening. The best chance of severe weather would be further east, but strong winds will be possible with any storms. Heat index values around 115 degrees are likely on Monday. Spotter information statement. Spotter activation may be needed after 12 a.m. And now a discussion of hazardous weather conditions for the following counties in Illinois, Champaign, Coles, Douglas, Edgar, Moultrie, Piatt, and Vermilion. This hazardous weather outlook is for central Illinois, east central Illinois, and southeast Illinois. For tonight, heat index values of 100 to 105 degrees are likely into this evening. Clusters of thunderstorms will drop southeast out of the upper Mississippi Valley tonight. They would most likely arrive in eastern Illinois toward daybreak and may be locally strong to severe. For Monday through Saturday, additional storm clusters will drop southeast into the area through Monday evening. These may also be strong to severe, with damaging winds the main concern. Heat index values around 110 degrees are likely on Monday, though they will be lower if storms end up being numerous through the day. Spotter information statement. Spotter activation may be needed overnight tonight into the early morning hours. The time is currently 3:02 p.m. Central Daylight Time. 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Now for the official National Weather Service forecast for Champaign, Urbana, and surrounding areas of east central Illinois. Rest of today, mostly cloudy with a slight chance of showers and thunderstorms. Warmer with highs in the upper 80s. Southwest winds around 5 miles an hour. Chance of rain 20%. Heat index values up to 102. Tonight, mostly cloudy with a slight chance of showers and thunderstorms. Humid with lows in the lower 70s. South winds around 5 miles an hour. Chance of rain 20%. Monday, mostly sunny. A chance of showers and thunderstorms, mainly in the morning. Humid with highs in the lower 90s. South winds 10 to 15 miles an hour. Chance of rain 40%. Heat index values up to 110. Monday night, partly cloudy. Humid with lows in the lower 70s. Southwest winds 10 to 15 miles an hour, becoming northwest after midnight. Tuesday, mostly sunny. Humid with highs in the mid-80s. North winds 10 to 15 miles an hour. Tuesday night, mostly clear. Cooler with lows in the lower 60s. Wednesday and Wednesday night, clear. Highs in the mid-80s. Lows in the lower 60s. Thursday, sunny. Highs in the mid-80s. Thursday night, partly cloudy until midnight, then becoming mostly cloudy. Lows in the mid-60s. Friday, partly sunny. A chance of showers in the afternoon,

highs in the mid-80s. Chance of rain 40%. Friday night, mostly cloudy until midnight, then becoming partly cloudy. A chance of showers. Lows in the mid-60s. Chance of rain 50%. Saturday, mostly sunny. A chance of showers in the afternoon. Highs in the lower 80s. Chance of rain 40%. Again, the forecast for Champaign, Urbana, and surrounding areas of East Central Illinois for the rest of today, mostly cloudy with a slight chance of showers and thunderstorms. Warmer. Highs in the upper 80s. Southwest winds around 5 miles an hour. Chance of rain 20%. Heat index values up to 102. At 3 p.m. at the Champaign Airport, skies were cloudy. Visibility was 5 miles. The temperature was 80 degrees, the dew point was 77, and the relative humidity was 90%. The heat index was 87. The wind was southeast at 8 miles an hour. The pressure was 29.93 inches and falling. Elsewhere around the area, at Springfield, it was mostly sunny, with a temperature of 90. At Peoria, it was partly sunny, with a temperature of 86. It was cloudy, with a temperature of 82 at Bloomington, 80 at Paris, 81 at Terre Haute, 79 at Mattoon, and 83 at Decatur. And once again at 3 p.m. at the Champaign Airport, under cloudy skies, the temperature was 80, and the heat index was 87. 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Programming originates from NOAA's National Weather Service office in Lincoln and transmits from the WCIA television tower near Seymour. The station serves the following counties: Champaign, DeWitt, Coles, Douglas, Edgar, Ford, Moultrie, Piatt, and Vermilion. 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Here is a statement on the heat wave for the following counties in Illinois: DeWitt, Moultrie, and Piatt. Heat advisory remains in effect until 9 p.m. Monday. What? Heat index values of 105 to 110 degrees. Where? Portions of central, east central, and southeast Illinois. When? Until 9 p.m. Monday. The following impacts are expected: hot temperatures and high humidity may cause heat illnesses. The following is a summary of watches, warnings, and advisories in effect. For the WXJ76 listening area, a heat advisory remains in effect until 9 p.m. Monday for the following counties: DeWitt, Moultrie, and Piatt. And now a discussion of hazardous weather conditions for the following county: DeWitt, Illinois. This hazardous weather outlook is for central Illinois and west central Illinois. For tonight, heat index values of 105 to 110 degrees are likely into this evening. Clusters of thunderstorms will drop southeast out of the upper Mississippi Valley tonight. While it is uncertain how far west they may get, they would most likely arrive overnight and produce gusty winds. For Monday through Saturday, additional storm clusters will drop southeast into the area through Monday evening. The best chance of severe weather would be further east, but strong winds will be possible with any storms. Heat index values around 115 degrees are likely on Monday. Spotter information statement: spotter activation may be needed after 12 a.m. And now a discussion of hazardous weather conditions for the following counties in Illinois: Champaign, Coles, Douglas, Edgar, Moultrie, Piatt, and Vermilion. This hazardous weather outlook is for central Illinois, east central Illinois, and southeast Illinois. For tonight, heat index values of 100 to 105 degrees are likely into this evening. Clusters of thunderstorms will drop southeast out of the upper Mississippi Valley tonight. They would most likely arrive in eastern Illinois toward daybreak and may be locally strong to severe. For Monday through Saturday, additional storm clusters will drop southeast into the area through Monday evening. These may also be strong to severe, with damaging winds the main concern. Heat index values around 110 degrees are likely on Monday, though they will be lower if storms end up being numerous through the day. Spotter information statement: spotter activation may be needed overnight tonight into the early morning hours. The time is currently 3:09 p.m. Central Daylight Time. 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

Now for the official National Weather Service forecast for Champaign, Urbana, and surrounding areas of East Central Illinois. Rest of today, mostly cloudy with a slight chance of showers and thunderstorms. Warmer with highs in the upper 80s. Southwest winds around 5 miles an hour. Chance of rain 20%. Heat index values up to 102. Tonight, mostly cloudy with a slight chance of showers and thunderstorms. Humid with lows in the lower 70s. South winds around 5 miles an hour. Chance of rain 20%. Monday, mostly sunny. A chance of showers and thunderstorms, mainly in the morning. Humid with highs in the lower 90s. South winds 10 to 15 miles an hour. Chance of rain 40%. Heat index values up to 110. Monday night, partly cloudy. Humid with lows in the lower 70s. Southwest winds 10 to 15 miles an hour, becoming northwest after midnight. Tuesday, mostly sunny. Humid with highs in the mid-80s. North winds 10 to 15 miles an hour. Tuesday night, mostly clear. Cooler with lows in the lower 60s. Wednesday and Wednesday night, clear. Highs in the mid-80s. Lows in the lower 60s. Thursday, sunny. Highs in the mid-80s. Thursday night, partly cloudy until midnight, then becoming mostly cloudy. Lows in the mid-60s. Friday, partly sunny. A chance of showers in the afternoon. Highs in the mid-80s. Chance of rain 40%. Friday night, mostly cloudy until midnight, then becoming partly cloudy. A chance of showers. Lows in the mid-60s. Chance of rain 50%. Saturday, mostly sunny. A chance of showers in the afternoon. Highs in the lower 80s. Chance of rain 40%. Again, the forecast for Champaign, Urbana, and surrounding areas of East Central Illinois for the rest of today, mostly cloudy with a slight chance of showers and thunderstorms. Warmer. Highs in the upper 80s. Southwest winds around 5 miles an hour. Chance of rain 20%. Heat index values up to 102. At 3 p.m. at the Champaign Airport, skies were cloudy. Visibility was 5 miles. The temperature was 80 degrees, the dew point was 77, and the relative humidity was 90%. The heat index was 87. The wind was southeast at 8 miles an hour. The pressure was 29.93 inches and falling. Elsewhere around the area, at Springfield, it was mostly sunny, with a temperature of 90. It was cloudy, with a temperature of 86 at Peoria, 82 at Bloomington, and 80 at Paris. Under cloudy skies, Terre Haute reported 81, Mattoon reported 79, Decatur reported 83. And once again at 3 p.m. at the Champaign Airport, under cloudy skies, the temperature was 80, and the heat index was 87. Looking elsewhere around the Midwest at 3 p.m., Chicago was mostly sunny, and 89. Indianapolis was mostly sunny, and 87. St. Louis was partly sunny, and 96. Kansas City was sunny, at 98. Des Moines was partly sunny, and 96. Milwaukee was partly sunny, and 83. Here is a statement on the heat wave for the following counties in Illinois, DeWitt, Moultrie, and Piatt. Heat advisory remains in effect until 9 p.m. Monday. What? Heat index values of 105 to 110 degrees. Where? Portions of central, east central, and southeast Illinois. When? Until 9 p.m. Monday. The following impacts are expected. Hot temperatures and high humidity may cause heat illnesses. The following is a summary of watches, warnings, and advisories in effect. For the WXJ76 listening area, a heat advisory remains in effect until 9 p.m. Monday for the following counties, DeWitt, Moultrie, and Piatt. And now a discussion of hazardous weather conditions for the following county, DeWitt, Illinois. This hazardous weather outlook is for Central Illinois and West Central Illinois. For tonight, heat index values of 105 to 110 degrees are likely into this evening. Clusters of thunderstorms will drop southeast out of the upper Mississippi Valley tonight. While it is uncertain how far west they may get, they would most likely arrive overnight and produce gusty winds. For Monday through Saturday, additional storm clusters.
will drop southeast into the area through Monday evening. The best chance of severe weather would be further east, but strong winds will be possible with any storms. Heat index values around 115 degrees are likely on Monday. Spotter information statement. Spotter activation may be needed after 12 a.m. And now a discussion of hazardous weather conditions for the following counties in Illinois: Champaign, Coles, Douglas, Edgar, Moultrie, Piatt, and Vermilion. This hazardous weather outlook is for central Illinois, east central Illinois, and southeast Illinois. For tonight, heat index values of 100 to 105 degrees are likely into this evening. Clusters of thunderstorms will drop southeast out of the upper Mississippi Valley tonight. They would most likely arrive in eastern Illinois toward daybreak and may be locally strong to severe. For Monday through Saturday, additional storm clusters will drop southeast into the area through Monday evening. These may also be strong to severe, with damaging winds the main concern. Heat index values around 110 degrees are likely on Monday, though they will be lower if storms end up being numerous through the day. Spotter information statement. Spotter activation may be needed overnight tonight into the early morning hours. The time is currently 3:15 p.m. Central Daylight Time. 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Now for the official National Weather Service forecast for Champaign, Urbana, and surrounding areas of east central Illinois. Rest of today, mostly cloudy with a slight chance of showers and thunderstorms. Warmer with highs in the upper 80s. Southwest winds around 5 miles an hour. Chance of rain 20%. Heat index values up to 102. Tonight, mostly cloudy with a slight chance of showers and thunderstorms. Humid with lows in the lower 70s. South winds around 5 miles an hour. Chance of rain 20%. Monday, mostly sunny. A chance of showers and thunderstorms, mainly in the morning. Humid with highs in the lower 90s. South winds 10 to 15 miles an hour. Chance of rain 40%. Heat index values up to 110. Monday night, partly cloudy. Humid with lows in the lower 70s. Southwest winds 10 to 15 miles an hour, becoming northwest after midnight. Tuesday, mostly sunny. Humid with highs in the mid-80s. North winds 10 to 15 miles an hour. Tuesday night, mostly clear. Cooler with lows in the lower 60s. Wednesday and Wednesday night, clear. Highs in the mid-80s. Lows in the lower 60s. Thursday, sunny. Highs in the mid-80s. Thursday night, partly cloudy until midnight, then becoming mostly cloudy. Lows in the mid-60s. Friday, partly sunny. A chance of showers in the afternoon. Highs in the mid-80s. Chance of rain 40%. Friday night, mostly cloudy until midnight, then becoming partly cloudy. A chance of showers. Lows in the mid-60s. Chance of rain 50%. Saturday, mostly sunny. A chance of showers in the afternoon. Highs in the lower 80s. Chance of rain 40%. Again, the forecast for Champaign, Urbana, and surrounding areas of east central Illinois for the rest of today, mostly cloudy with a slight chance of showers and thunderstorms. Warmer. Highs in the upper 80s. Southwest winds around 5 miles an hour. Chance of rain 20%. Heat index values up to 102. At 3 p.m. at the Champaign Airport, skies were cloudy. Visibility was 5 miles. The temperature was 80 degrees, the dew point was 77, and the relative humidity was 90%. The heat index was 87. The wind was southeast at 8 miles an hour. The pressure was 29.93 inches and falling. Elsewhere around the area, at Springfield, it was mostly sunny, with a temperature of 90. It was cloudy, with a temperature of 86 at Peoria, 82 at Bloomington, and 80 at Paris. Under cloudy skies, Terre Haute reported 81, Mattoon reported 79, Decatur reported 83. And once again at 3 p.m. at the Champaign Airport, under cloudy skies, the temperature was 80, and the heat index was 87. Looking elsewhere around the Midwest at 3 p.m., Chicago was mostly sunny, and 89. Indianapolis was mostly sunny, and 87.

Louis was partly sunny at 96. Kansas City was sunny at 98. Des Moines was partly sunny and 96. Milwaukee was partly sunny and 83. Here is a statement on the heat wave for the following counties in Illinois, DeWitt, Moultrie, and Piatt. Heat advisory remains in effect until 9 p.m. Monday. What? Heat index values of 105 to 110 degrees. Where? Portions of central, east central, and southeast Illinois. When? Until 9 p.m. Monday. The following impacts are expected. Hot temperatures and high humidity may cause heat illnesses. The following is a summary of watches, warnings, and advisories in effect. For the WXJ76 listening area, a heat advisory remains in effect until 9 p.m. Monday for the following counties, DeWitt, Moultrie, and Piatt. And now a discussion of hazardous weather conditions for the following county, DeWitt, Illinois. This hazardous weather outlook is for central Illinois and west central Illinois. For tonight, heat index values of 105 to 110 degrees are likely into this evening. Clusters of thunderstorms will drop southeast out of the upper Mississippi Valley tonight. While it is uncertain how far west they may get, they would most likely arrive overnight and produce gusty winds. For Monday through Saturday, additional storm clusters will drop southeast into the area through Monday evening. The best chance of severe weather would be further east, but strong winds will be possible with any storms. Heat index values around 115 degrees are likely on Monday. Spotter information statement. Spotter activation may be needed after 12 a.m. And now a discussion of hazardous weather conditions for the following counties in Illinois, Champaign, Coles, Douglas, Edgar, Moultrie, Piatt, and Vermilion. This hazardous weather outlook is for central Illinois, east central Illinois, and southeast Illinois. For tonight, heat index values of 100 to 105 degrees are likely into this evening. Clusters of thunderstorms will drop southeast out of the upper Mississippi Valley tonight. They would most likely arrive in eastern Illinois toward daybreak and may be locally strong to severe. For Monday through Saturday, additional storm clusters will drop southeast into the area through Monday evening. These may also be strong to severe, with damaging winds the main concern. Heat index values around 110 degrees are likely on Monday, though they will be lower if storms end up being numerous through the day. Spotter information statement. Spotter activation may be needed overnight tonight into the early morning hours. The time is currently 3:22 p.m. Central Daylight Time. 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Now for the official National Weather Service forecast for Champaign, Urbana, and surrounding areas of east central Illinois. Rest of today, mostly cloudy with a slight chance of showers and thunderstorms. Warmer with highs in the upper 80s. Southwest winds around 5 miles an hour. Chance of rain 20%. Heat index values up to 102. Tonight, mostly cloudy with a slight chance of showers and thunderstorms. Humid with lows in the lower 70s. South winds around 5 miles an hour. Chance of rain 20%. Monday, mostly sunny. A chance of showers and thunderstorms, mainly in the morning. Humid with highs in the lower 90s. South winds 10 to 15 miles an hour. Chance of rain 40%. Heat index values up to 110. Monday night, partly cloudy. Humid with lows in the lower 70s. Southwest winds 10 to 15 miles an hour, becoming northwest after midnight. Tuesday, mostly sunny. Humid with highs in the mid-80s. North winds 10 to 15 miles an hour. Tuesday night, mostly clear. Cooler with lows in the lower 60s. Wednesday and Wednesday night, clear. Highs in the mid-80s. Lows in the lower 60s. Thursday, sunny. Highs in the mid-80s. Thursday night, partly cloudy until midnight, then becoming mostly cloudy. Lows in the mid-60s. Friday, partly sunny. A chance of showers in the afternoon. Highs in the mid-80s. Chance of rain 40%. Friday night, mostly cloudy until midnight, then becoming partly cloudy. A chance of showers. Lows in the mid-60s. Chance of rain 50%. Saturday, mostly sunny. A chance of showers.

Afternoon. Highs in the lower 80s. Chance of rain 40%. Again, the forecast for Champaign, Urbana and surrounding areas of east central Illinois for the rest of today, mostly cloudy with a slight chance of showers and thunderstorms. Warmer. Highs in the upper 80s. Southwest winds around 5 miles an hour. Chance of rain 20%. Heat index values up to 102. At 3 p.m. at the Champaign Airport, skies were cloudy. Visibility was 5 miles. The temperature was 80 degrees, the dew point was 77, and the relative humidity was 90%. The heat index was 87. The wind was southeast at 8 miles an hour. The pressure was 29.93 inches and falling. Elsewhere around the area, at Springfield, it was mostly sunny, with a temperature of 90. It was cloudy, with a temperature of 86 at Peoria, 82 at Bloomington, and 80 at Paris. Under cloudy skies, Terre Haute reported 81, Mattoon reported 79, Decatur reported 83. And once again at 3 p.m. at the Champaign Airport, under cloudy skies, the temperature was 80, and the heat index was 87. Looking elsewhere around the Midwest at 3 p.m., Chicago was mostly sunny, and 89. Indianapolis was mostly sunny, and 87. St. Louis was partly sunny, and 96. Kansas City was sunny, at 98. Des Moines was partly sunny, and 96. Milwaukee was partly sunny, and 83. Here is a statement on the heat wave for the following counties in Illinois, DeWitt, Moultrie, and Piatt. Heat advisory remains in effect until 9 p.m. Monday. What? Heat index values of 105 to 110 degrees. Where? Portions of central, east central, and southeast Illinois. When? Until 9 p.m. Monday. The following impacts are expected. Hot temperatures and high humidity may cause heat illnesses. The following is a summary of watches, warnings, and advisories in effect. For the WXJ76 listening area, a heat advisory remains in effect until 9 p.m. Monday for the following counties, DeWitt, Moultrie, and Piatt. And now a discussion of hazardous weather conditions for the following county, DeWitt, Illinois. This hazardous weather outlook is for central Illinois and west central Illinois. For tonight, heat index values of 105 to 110 degrees are likely into this evening. Clusters of thunderstorms will drop southeast out of the upper Mississippi Valley tonight. While it is uncertain how far west they may get, they would most likely arrive overnight and produce gusty winds. For Monday through Saturday, additional storm clusters will drop southeast into the area through Monday evening. The best chance of severe weather would be further east, but strong winds will be possible with any storms. Heat index values around 115 degrees are likely on Monday. Spotter information statement. Spotter activation may be needed after 12 a.m. And now a discussion of hazardous weather conditions for the following counties in Illinois, Champaign, Coles, Douglas, Edgar, Moultrie, Piatt, and Vermilion. This hazardous weather outlook is for central Illinois, east central Illinois, and southeast Illinois. For tonight, heat index values of 100 to 105 degrees are likely into this evening. Clusters of thunderstorms will drop southeast out of the upper Mississippi Valley tonight. They would most likely arrive in eastern Illinois toward daybreak and may be locally strong to severe. For Monday through Saturday, additional storm clusters will drop southeast into the area through Monday evening. These may also be strong to severe, with damaging winds the main concern. Heat index values around 110 degrees are likely on Monday, though they will be lower if storms end up being numerous through the day. Spotter information statement. Spotter activation may be needed overnight tonight into the early morning hours. The time is currently 3:29 p.m. Central Daylight Time. 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Now for the official National Weather Service forecast for Champaign, Urbana and surrounding areas of east central Illinois. Rest of today, mostly cloudy with a slight chance of showers and thunderstorms. Warmer with highs in the upper 80s. Southwest winds around 5 miles an hour. Chance of rain 20%. Heat index values up to 102. Tonight, mostly cloudy with a slight chance of showers and thunderstorms. Humid with lows

lower 70s. South winds around 5 miles an hour. Chance of rain 20%. Monday, mostly sunny. A chance of showers and thunderstorms, mainly in the morning. Humid with highs in the lower 90s. South winds 10 to 15 miles an hour. Chance of rain 40%. Heat index values up to 110. Monday night, partly cloudy. Humid with lows in the lower 70s. Southwest winds 10 to 15 miles an hour, becoming northwest after midnight. Tuesday, mostly sunny. Humid with highs in the mid-80s. North winds 10 to 15 miles an hour. Tuesday night, mostly clear. Cooler with lows in the lower 60s. Wednesday and Wednesday night, clear. Highs in the mid-80s. Lows in the lower 60s. Thursday, sunny. Highs in the mid-80s. Thursday night, partly cloudy until midnight, then becoming mostly cloudy. Lows in the mid-60s. Friday, partly sunny. A chance of showers in the afternoon. Highs in the mid-80s. Chance of rain 40%. Friday night, mostly cloudy until midnight, then becoming partly cloudy. A chance of showers. Lows in the mid-60s. Chance of rain 50%. Saturday, mostly sunny. A chance of showers in the afternoon. Highs in the lower 80s. Chance of rain 40%. Again, the forecast for Champaign, Urbana and surrounding areas of East Central Illinois for the rest of today, mostly cloudy with a slight chance of showers and thunderstorms. Warmer. Highs in the upper 80s. Southwest winds around 5 miles an hour. Chance of rain 20%. Heat index values up to 102. At 3 p.m. at the Champaign Airport, skies were cloudy. Visibility was 5 miles. The temperature was 80 degrees, the dew point was 77, and the relative humidity was 90%. The heat index was 87. The wind was southeast at 8 miles an hour. The pressure was 29.93 inches and falling. Elsewhere around the area, at Springfield, it was mostly sunny, with a temperature of 90. It was cloudy, with a temperature of 86 at Peoria, 82 at Bloomington, and 80 at Paris. Under cloudy skies, Terre Haute reported 81, Mattoon reported 79, Decatur reported 83. And once again at 3 p.m. at the Champaign Airport, under cloudy skies, the temperature was 80, and the heat index was 87. Looking elsewhere around the Midwest at 3 p.m., Chicago was mostly sunny, and 89. Indianapolis was mostly sunny, and 87. St. Louis was partly sunny, and 96. Kansas City was sunny, at 98. Des Moines was partly sunny, and 96. Milwaukee was partly sunny, and 83. Here is a statement on the heat wave for the following counties in Illinois, DeWitt, Moultrie, and Piatt. Heat advisory remains in effect until 9 p.m. Monday. What? Heat index values of 100. Here is a statement on the heat wave for the following counties in Illinois, DeWitt, Moultrie, and Piatt. Heat advisory remains in effect until 9 p.m. Monday. What? Heat index values of 105 to 110 degrees. Where? Portions of central, east central, and southeast Illinois. When? Until 9 p.m. Monday. The following impacts are expected. Hot temperatures and high humidity may cause heat illnesses. And now a discussion of hazardous weather conditions for the following county, DeWitt, Illinois. This hazardous weather outlook is for central Illinois and west central Illinois. For tonight, heat index values of 105 to 110 degrees are likely into this evening. Clusters of thunderstorms will drop southeast out of the upper Mississippi Valley tonight. While it is uncertain how far west they may get, they would most likely arrive overnight and produce gusty winds. For Monday through Saturday, additional storm clusters will drop southeast into the area through Monday evening. The best chance of severe weather would be further east, but strong winds will be possible with any storms. Heat index values around 115 degrees are likely on Monday. Spotter information statement, spotter activation may be needed after 12 a.m. And now a discussion of hazardous weather conditions for the following counties in Illinois, Champaign, Coles, Douglas, Edgar, Moultrie, Piatt, and Vermilion. This hazardous weather

Outlook is for Central Illinois, East Central Illinois, and Southeast Illinois. For tonight, heat index values of 100 to 105 degrees are likely into this evening. Clusters of thunderstorms will drop southeast out of the upper Mississippi Valley tonight. They would most likely arrive in eastern Illinois toward daybreak and may be locally strong to severe. For Monday through Saturday, additional storm clusters will drop southeast into the area through Monday evening. These may also be strong to severe, with damaging winds the main concern. Heat index values around 110 degrees are likely on Monday, though they will be lower if storms end up being numerous through the day. Spotter information statement. Spotter activation may be needed overnight tonight into the early morning hours. The time is currently 3:35 p.m. Central Daylight Time. 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Now for the official National Weather Service forecast for Champaign, Urbana, and surrounding areas of East Central Illinois. Rest of today, mostly cloudy with a slight chance of showers and thunderstorms. Warmer with highs in the upper 80s. Southwest winds around 5 miles an hour. Chance of rain 20%. Heat index values up to 102. Tonight, mostly cloudy with a slight chance of showers and thunderstorms. Humid with lows in the lower 70s. South winds around 5 miles an hour. Chance of rain 20%. Monday, mostly sunny. A chance of showers and thunderstorms, mainly in the morning. Humid with highs in the lower 90s. South winds 10 to 15 miles an hour. Chance of rain 40%. Heat index values up to 110. Monday night, partly cloudy. Humid with lows in the lower 70s. Southwest winds 10 to 15 miles an hour, becoming northwest after midnight. Tuesday, mostly sunny. Humid with highs in the mid-80s. North winds 10 to 15 miles an hour. Tuesday night, mostly clear. Cooler with lows in the lower 60s. Wednesday and Wednesday night, clear. Highs in the mid-80s. Lows in the lower 60s. Thursday, sunny. Highs in the mid-80s. Thursday night, partly cloudy until midnight, then becoming mostly cloudy. Lows in the mid-60s. Friday, partly sunny. A chance of showers in the afternoon. Highs in the mid-80s. Chance of rain 40%. Friday night, mostly cloudy until midnight, then becoming partly cloudy. A chance of showers. Lows in the mid-60s. Chance of rain 50%. Saturday, mostly sunny. A chance of showers in the afternoon. Highs in the lower 80s. Chance of rain 40%. Again, the forecast for Champaign, Urbana, and surrounding areas of East Central Illinois for the rest of today, mostly cloudy with a slight chance of showers and thunderstorms. Warmer. Highs in the upper 80s. Southwest winds around 5 miles an hour. Chance of rain 20%. Heat index values up to 102. At 3 p.m. at the Champaign Airport, skies were cloudy. Visibility was 5 miles. The temperature was 80 degrees, the dew point was 77, and the relative humidity was 90%. The heat index was 87. The wind was southeast at 8 miles an hour. The pressure was 29.93 inches and falling. Elsewhere around the area, at Springfield, it was mostly sunny, with a temperature of 90. It was cloudy, with a temperature of 86 at Peoria, 82 at Bloomington, and 80 at Paris. Under cloudy skies, Terre Haute reported 81, Mattoon reported 79, Decatur reported 83. And once again at 3 p.m. at the Champaign Airport, under cloudy skies, the temperature was 80, and the heat index was 87. Looking elsewhere around the Midwest at 3 p.m., Chicago was mostly sunny, and 89. Indianapolis was mostly sunny, and 87. St. Louis was partly sunny, and 96. Kansas City was sunny, at 98. Des Moines was partly sunny, and 96. Milwaukee was partly sunny, and 83. Here is a statement on the heat wave for the following counties in Illinois, DeWitt, Moultrie, and Piatt. Heat advisory remains in effect until 9 p.m. Monday. What? Heat index values of 105 to 110 degrees. Where? Portions of central, east central, and

Southeast Illinois. When, until 9 p.m. Monday. The following impacts are expected. Hot temperatures and high humidity may cause heat illnesses. And now a discussion of hazardous weather conditions for the following county, DeWitt, Illinois. This hazardous weather outlook is for Central Illinois and West Central Illinois. For tonight, heat index values of 105 to 110 degrees are likely into this evening. Clusters of thunderstorms will drop southeast out of the upper Mississippi Valley tonight. While it is uncertain how far west they may get, they would most likely arrive overnight and produce gusty winds. For Monday through Saturday, additional storm clusters will drop southeast into the area through Monday evening. The best chance of severe weather would be further east, but strong winds will be possible with any storms. Heat index values around 115 degrees are likely on Monday. Spotter information statement. Spotter activation may be needed after 12 a.m. And now a discussion of hazardous weather conditions for the following counties in Illinois: Champaign, Coles, Douglas, Edgar, Moultrie, Piatt, and Vermilion. This hazardous weather outlook is for Central Illinois, East Central Illinois, and Southeast Illinois. For tonight, heat index values of 100 to 105 degrees are likely into this evening. Clusters of thunderstorms will drop southeast out of the upper Mississippi Valley tonight. They would most likely arrive in eastern Illinois toward daybreak and may be locally strong to severe. For Monday through Saturday, additional storm clusters will drop southeast into the area through Monday evening. These may also be strong to severe, with damaging winds the main concern. Heat index values around 110 degrees are likely on Monday, though they will be lower if storms end up being numerous through the day. Spotter information statement. Spotter activation may be needed overnight tonight into the early morning hours. The time is currently 3:41 p.m. Central Daylight Time. 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Now for the official National Weather Service forecast for Champaign, Urbana, and surrounding areas of East Central Illinois. Rest of today, mostly cloudy with a slight chance of showers and thunderstorms. Warmer with highs in the upper 80s. Southwest winds around 5 miles an hour. Chance of rain 20%. Heat index values up to 102. Tonight, mostly cloudy with a slight chance of showers and thunderstorms. Humid with lows in the lower 70s. South winds around 5 miles an hour. Chance of rain 20%. Monday, mostly sunny. A chance of showers and thunderstorms, mainly in the morning. Humid with highs in the lower 90s. South winds 10 to 15 miles an hour. Chance of rain 40%. Heat index values up to 110. Monday night, partly cloudy. Humid with lows in the lower 70s. Southwest winds 10 to 15 miles an hour, becoming northwest after midnight. Tuesday, mostly sunny. Humid with highs in the mid-80s. North winds 10 to 15 miles an hour. Tuesday night, mostly clear. Cooler with lows in the lower 60s. Wednesday and Wednesday night, clear. Highs in the mid-80s. Lows in the lower 60s. Thursday, sunny. Highs in the mid-80s. Thursday night, partly cloudy until midnight, then becoming mostly cloudy. Lows in the mid-60s. Friday, partly sunny. A chance of showers in the afternoon. Highs in the mid-80s. Chance of rain 40%. Friday night, mostly cloudy until midnight, then becoming partly cloudy. A chance of showers. Lows in the mid-60s. Chance of rain 50%. Saturday, mostly sunny. A chance of showers in the afternoon. Highs in the lower 80s. Chance of rain 40%. Again, the forecast for Champaign, Urbana, and surrounding areas of East Central Illinois for the rest of today, mostly cloudy with a slight chance of showers and thunderstorms. Warmer. Highs in the upper 80s. Southwest winds around 5 miles an hour. Chance of rain 20%. Heat index values up to 102. At 3 p.m. at the Champaign Airport, skies were cloudy. Visibility was 5 miles. The temperature was 80 degrees, the dew point was 77, and the relative humidity was 90%. The heat index was 87. The wind was southeast at 8 miles an hour. The pressure
was 29.93 inches and falling. Elsewhere around the area, at Springfield, it was mostly sunny, with a temperature of 90. It was cloudy, with a temperature of 86 at Peoria, 82 at Bloomington, and 80 at Paris. Under cloudy skies, Terre Haute reported 81, Mattoon reported 79, and Decatur reported 83. And once again at 3 p.m. at the Champaign Airport, under cloudy skies, the temperature was 80, and the heat index was 87. Looking elsewhere around the Midwest at 3 p.m., Chicago was mostly sunny, and 89. Indianapolis was mostly sunny, and 87. St. Louis was partly sunny, and 96. Kansas City was sunny, at 98. Des Moines was partly sunny, and 96. Milwaukee was partly sunny, and 83. Here is a statement on the heat wave for the following counties in Illinois, DeWitt, Moultrie, and Piatt. Heat advisory remains in effect until 9 p.m. Monday. What? Heat index values of 105 to 110 degrees. Where? Portions of central, east central, and southeast Illinois. When? Until 9 p.m. Monday. The following impacts are expected. Hot temperatures and high humidity may cause heat illnesses. And now a discussion of hazardous weather conditions for the following county, DeWitt, Illinois. This hazardous weather outlook is for central Illinois and west central Illinois. For tonight, heat index values of 105 to 110 degrees are likely into this evening. Clusters of thunderstorms will drop southeast out of the upper Mississippi Valley tonight. While it is uncertain how far west they may get, they would most likely arrive overnight and produce gusty winds. For Monday through Saturday, additional storm clusters will drop southeast into the area through Monday evening. The best chance of severe weather would be further east, but strong winds will be possible with any storms. Heat index values around 115 degrees are likely on Monday. Spotter information statement. Spotter activation may be needed after 12 a.m. And now a discussion of hazardous weather conditions for the following counties in Illinois, Champaign, Coles, Douglas, Edgar, Moultrie, Piatt, and Vermilion. This hazardous weather outlook is for central Illinois, east central Illinois, and southeast Illinois. For tonight, heat index values of 100 to 105 degrees are likely into this evening. Clusters of thunderstorms will drop southeast out of the upper Mississippi Valley tonight. They would most likely arrive in eastern Illinois toward daybreak and may be locally strong to severe. For Monday through Saturday, additional storm clusters will drop southeast into the area through Monday evening. These may also be strong to severe, with damaging winds the main concern. Heat index values around 110 degrees are likely on Monday, though they will be lower if storms end up being numerous through the day. Spotter information statement. Spotter activation may be needed overnight tonight into the early morning hours. The time is currently 3:47 p.m. Central Daylight Time. 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Now for the official National Weather Service forecast for Champaign, Urbana, and surrounding areas of east central Illinois. Rest of today, mostly cloudy with a slight chance of showers and thunderstorms. Warmer with highs in the upper 80s. Southwest winds around 5 miles an hour. Chance of rain 20%. Heat index values up to 102. Tonight, mostly cloudy with a slight chance of showers and thunderstorms. Humid with lows in the lower 70s. South winds around 5 miles an hour. Chance of rain 20%. Monday, mostly sunny. A chance of showers and thunderstorms, mainly in the morning. Humid with highs in the lower 90s. South winds 10 to 15 miles an hour. Chance of rain 40%. Heat index values up to 110. Monday night, partly cloudy. Humid with lows in the lower 70s. Southwest winds 10 to 15 miles an hour, becoming northwest after midnight. Tuesday, mostly sunny. Humid with highs in the mid-80s. North winds 10 to 15 miles an hour. Tuesday night, mostly clear. Cooler with lows in the lower 60s. Wednesday and Wednesday night, clear. Highs in the mid-80s. Lows in the lower 60s. Thursday, sunny. Highs in the mid-80s. Thursday night, partly cloudy until midnight, then becoming mostly cloudy.

mostly sunny. A chance of showers in the afternoon. Highs in the lower 80s. Chance of rain 40%. Again, the forecast for Champaign, Urbana, and surrounding areas of east central Illinois for the rest of today, mostly cloudy with a slight chance of showers and thunderstorms. Warmer. Highs in the upper 80s. Southwest winds around 5 miles an hour. Chance of rain 20%. Heat index values up to 102. At 3 p.m. at the Champaign Airport, skies were cloudy. Visibility was 5 miles. The temperature was 80 degrees, the dew point was 77, and the relative humidity was 90%. The heat index was 87. The wind was southeast at 8 miles an hour. The pressure was 29.93 inches and falling. Elsewhere around the area, at Springfield, it was mostly sunny, with a temperature of 90. It was cloudy, with a temperature of 86 at Peoria, 82 at Bloomington, and 80 at Paris. Under cloudy skies, Terre Haute reported 81, Mattoon reported 79, Decatur reported 83. And once again at 3 p.m. at the Champaign Airport, under cloudy skies, the temperature was 80, and the heat index was 87. Looking elsewhere around the Midwest at 3 p.m., Chicago was mostly sunny, and 89. Indianapolis was mostly sunny, and 87. St. Louis was partly sunny, and 96. Kansas City was sunny, at 98. Des Moines was partly sunny, and 96. Milwaukee was partly sunny, and 83. Here is a statement on the heat wave for the following counties in Illinois, DeWitt, Moultrie, and Piatt. Heat advisory remains in effect until 9 p.m. Monday. What? Heat index values of 105 to 110 degrees. Where? Portions of central, east central, and southeast Illinois. When? Until 9 p.m. Monday. The following impacts are expected. Hot temperatures and high humidity may cause heat illnesses. And now a discussion of hazardous weather conditions for the following county, DeWitt, Illinois. This hazardous weather outlook is for central Illinois and west central Illinois. For tonight, heat index values of 105 to 110 degrees are likely into this evening. Clusters of thunderstorms will drop southeast out of the upper Mississippi Valley tonight. While it is uncertain how far west they may get, they would most likely arrive overnight and produce gusty winds. For Monday through Saturday, additional storm clusters will drop southeast into the area through Monday evening. The best chance of severe weather would be further east, but strong winds will be possible with any storms. Heat index values around 115 degrees are likely on Monday. Spotter information statement. Spotter activation may be needed after 12 a.m. And now a discussion of hazardous weather conditions for the following counties in Illinois, Champaign, Coles, Douglas, Edgar, Moultrie, Piatt, and Vermilion. This hazardous weather outlook is for central Illinois, east central Illinois, and southeast Illinois. For tonight, heat index values of 100 to 105 degrees are likely into this evening. Clusters of thunderstorms will drop southeast out of the upper Mississippi Valley tonight. They would most likely arrive in eastern Illinois toward daybreak and may be locally strong to severe. For Monday through Saturday, additional storm clusters will drop southeast into the area through Monday evening. These may also be strong to severe, with damaging winds the main concern. Heat index values around 110 degrees are likely on Monday, though they will be lower if storms end up being numerous through the day. Spotter information statement. Spotter activation may be needed overnight tonight into the early morning hours. The time is currently 3:54 p.m. Central Daylight Time. 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Now for the official National Weather Service forecast for Champaign, Urbana, and surrounding areas of east central Illinois. Rest of today, mostly cloudy with a slight chance of showers and thunderstorms. Warmer with highs in the upper 80s. Southwest winds around 5 miles an hour. Chance of rain 20%. Heat index values up to 102. Tonight, mostly cloudy with a slight chance of showers and thunderstorms. Humid with lows in the lower 70s. South winds around 5 miles an hour. Chance of rain 20%. Monday, mostly sunny. A chance of showers and thunderstorms, mainly in the morning.

humid with highs in the lower 90s. South winds 10 to 15 miles an hour. Chance of rain 40%. Heat index values up to 110. Monday night, partly cloudy. Humid with lows in the lower 70s. Southwest winds 10 to 15 miles an hour, becoming northwest after midnight. Tuesday, mostly sunny. Humid with highs in the mid-80s. North winds 10 to 15 miles an hour. Tuesday night, mostly clear. Cooler with lows in the lower 60s. Wednesday and Wednesday night, clear. Highs in the mid-80s. Lows in the lower 60s. Thursday, sunny. Highs in the mid-80s. Thursday night, partly cloudy until midnight, then becoming mostly cloudy. Lows in the mid-60s. Friday, partly sunny. A chance of showers in the afternoon. Highs in the mid-80s. Chance of rain 40%. Friday night, mostly cloudy until midnight, then becoming partly cloudy. A chance of showers. Lows in the mid-60s. Chance of rain 50%. Saturday, mostly sunny. A chance of showers in the afternoon. Highs in the lower 80s. Chance of rain 40%. Again, the forecast for Champaign, Urbana and surrounding areas of East Central Illinois for the rest of today, mostly cloudy with a slight chance of showers and thunderstorms. Warmer. Highs in the upper 80s. Southwest winds around 5 miles an hour. Chance of rain 20%. Heat index values up to 102. At 3 p.m. at the Champaign Airport, skies were cloudy. Visibility was 5 miles. The temperature was 80 degrees, the dew point was 77, and the relative humidity was 90%. The heat index was 87. The wind was southeast at 8 miles an hour. The pressure was 29.93 inches and falling. Elsewhere around the area, at Springfield, it was mostly sunny, with a temperature of 90. It was cloudy, with a temperature of 86 at Peoria, 82 at Bloomington, and 80 at Paris. Under cloudy skies, Terre Haute reported 81, Mattoon reported 79, Decatur reported 83. And once again at 3 p.m. at the Champaign Airport, under cloudy skies, the temperature was 80, and the heat index was 87. Looking elsewhere around the Midwest at 3 p.m., Chicago was mostly sunny, and 89. Indianapolis was mostly sunny, and 87. St. Louis was partly sunny, and 96. Kansas City was sunny, at 98. Des Moines was partly sunny, and 96. Milwaukee was partly sunny, and 83. Here is a statement on the heat wave for the following counties in Illinois, DeWitt, Moultrie, and Piatt. Heat advisory remains in effect until 9 p.m. Monday. What? Heat index values of 105 to 110 degrees. Where? Portions of central, east central, and southeast Illinois. When? Until 9 p.m. Monday. The following impacts are expected. Hot temperatures and high humidity may cause heat illnesses. And now a discussion of hazardous weather conditions for the following county, DeWitt, Illinois. This hazardous weather outlook is for central Illinois and west central Illinois. For tonight, heat index values of 105 to 110 degrees are likely into this evening. Clusters of thunderstorms will drop southeast out of the upper Mississippi Valley tonight. While it is uncertain how far west they may get, they would most likely arrive overnight and produce gusty winds. For Monday through Saturday, additional storm clusters will drop southeast into the area through Monday evening. The best chance of severe weather would be further east, but strong winds will be possible with any storms. Heat index values around 115 degrees are likely on Monday. Spotter information statement, spotter activation may be needed after 12 a.m. And now a discussion of hazardous weather conditions for the following counties in Illinois, Champaign, Coles, Douglas, Edgar, Moultrie, Piatt, and Vermilion. This hazardous weather outlook is for central Illinois, east central Illinois, and southeast Illinois. For tonight, heat index values of 100 to 105 degrees are likely into this evening. Clusters of thunderstorms will drop southeast out of the upper Mississippi Valley tonight. They would most likely arrive in eastern Illinois toward daybreak and may be locally strong to severe. For Monday through Saturday, additional storm clusters will drop southeast into the area through Monday evening. These

also be strong to severe, with damaging winds the main concern. Heat index values around 110 degrees are likely on Monday, though they will be lower if storms end up being numerous through the day. Spotter information statement. Spotter activation may be needed overnight tonight into the early morning hours. The time is currently 4 p.m. Central Daylight Time. 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Now for the official National Weather Service forecast for Champaign, Urbana and surrounding areas of East Central Illinois. Rest of today, mostly cloudy with a slight chance of showers and thunderstorms. Warmer with highs in the upper 80s. Southwest winds around 5 miles an hour. Chance of rain 20%. Heat index values up to 102. Tonight, mostly cloudy with a slight chance of showers and thunderstorms. Humid with lows in the lower 70s. South winds around 5 miles an hour. Chance of rain 20%. Monday, mostly sunny. A chance of showers and thunderstorms, mainly in the morning. Humid with highs in the lower 90s. South winds 10 to 15 miles an hour. Chance of rain 40%. Heat index values up to 110. Monday night, partly cloudy. Humid with lows in the lower 70s. Southwest winds 10 to 15 miles an hour, becoming northwest after midnight. Tuesday, mostly sunny. Humid with highs in the mid-80s. North winds 10 to 15 miles an hour. Tuesday night, mostly clear. Cooler with lows in the lower 60s. Wednesday and Wednesday night, clear. Highs in the mid-80s. Lows in the lower 60s. Thursday, sunny. Highs in the mid-80s. Thursday night, partly cloudy until midnight, then becoming mostly cloudy. Lows in the mid-60s. Friday, partly sunny. A chance of showers in the afternoon. Highs in the mid-80s. Chance of rain 40%. Friday night, mostly cloudy until midnight, then becoming partly cloudy. A chance of showers. Lows in the mid-60s. Chance of rain 50%. Saturday, mostly sunny. A chance of showers in the afternoon. Highs in the lower 80s. Chance of rain 40%. Again, the forecast for Champaign, Urbana and surrounding areas of East Central Illinois for the rest of today, mostly cloudy with a slight chance of showers and thunderstorms. Warmer. Highs in the upper 80s. Southwest winds around 5 miles an hour. Chance of rain 20%. Heat index values up to 102. Here is a statement on the heat wave for the following counties in Illinois, DeWitt, Moultrie, and Piatt. Heat advisory remains in effect until 9 p.m. Monday. What? Heat index values of 105 to 110 degrees. Where? Portions of central, east central, and southeast Illinois. When? Until 9 p.m. Monday. The following impacts are expected. Hot temperatures and high humidity may cause heat illnesses. And now a discussion of hazardous weather conditions for the following county, DeWitt, Illinois. This hazardous weather outlook is for Central Illinois and West Central Illinois. For tonight, heat index values of 105 to 110 degrees are likely into this evening. Clusters of thunderstorms will drop southeast out of the upper Mississippi Valley tonight. While it is uncertain how far west they may get, they would most likely arrive overnight and produce gusty winds. For Monday through Saturday, additional storm clusters will drop southeast into the area through Monday evening. The best chance of severe weather would be further east, but strong winds will be possible with any storms. Heat index values around 115 degrees are likely on Monday. Spotter information statement. Spotter activation may be needed after 12 a.m. And now a discussion of hazardous weather conditions for the following counties in Illinois, Champaign, Coles, Douglas, Edgar, Moultrie, Piatt, and Vermilion. This hazardous weather outlook is for Central Illinois, East Central Illinois, and Southeast Illinois. For tonight, heat index values of 100 to 105 degrees are likely into this evening. Clusters of thunderstorms will drop southeast out of the upper Mississippi Valley tonight. They would most likely arrive in eastern Illinois toward daybreak and may be locally strong to severe. For Monday through Saturday, additional storm clusters will drop southeast into the area through Monday evening. These may also be strong to severe.

with damaging winds the main concern. Heat index values around 110 degrees are likely on Monday, though they will be lower if storms end up being numerous through the day. Spotter information statement. Spotter activation may be needed overnight tonight into the early morning hours. The time is currently 4:05 p.m. Central Daylight Time. 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Now for the official National Weather Service forecast for Champaign, Urbana and surrounding areas of East Central Illinois. Rest of today, mostly cloudy with a slight chance of showers and thunderstorms. Warmer with highs in the upper 80s. Southwest winds around 5 miles an hour. Chance of rain 20%. Heat index values up to 102. Tonight, mostly cloudy with a slight chance of showers and thunderstorms. Humid with lows in the lower 70s. South winds around 5 miles an hour. Chance of rain 20%. Monday, mostly sunny. A chance of showers and thunderstorms, mainly in the morning. Humid with highs in the lower 90s. South winds 10 to 15 miles an hour. Chance of rain 40%. Heat index values up to 110. Monday night, partly cloudy. Humid with lows in the lower 70s. Southwest winds 10 to 15 miles an hour, becoming northwest after midnight. Tuesday, mostly sunny. Humid with highs in the mid-80s. North winds 10 to 15 miles an hour. Tuesday night, mostly clear. Cooler with lows in the lower 60s. Wednesday and Wednesday night, clear. Highs in the mid-80s. Lows in the lower 60s. Thursday, sunny. Highs in the mid-80s. Thursday night, partly cloudy until midnight, then becoming mostly cloudy. Lows in the mid-60s. Friday, partly sunny. A chance of showers in the afternoon. Highs in the mid-80s. Chance of rain 40%. Friday night, mostly cloudy until midnight, then becoming partly cloudy. A chance of showers. Lows in the mid-60s. Chance of rain 50%. Saturday, mostly sunny. A chance of showers in the afternoon. Highs in the lower 80s. Chance of rain 40%. Again, the forecast for Champaign, Urbana and surrounding areas of East Central Illinois for the rest of today, mostly cloudy with a slight chance of showers and thunderstorms. Warmer. Highs in the upper 80s. Southwest winds around 5 miles an hour. Chance of rain 20%. Heat index values up to 102. 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Programming originates from NOAA's National Weather Service office in Lincoln and transmits from the WCIA television tower near Seymour. 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At 4 p.m. at the Champaign Airport, skies were cloudy. Visibility was 4 miles. The temperature was 80 degrees, the dew point was 77, and the relative humidity was 90%. The heat index was 87. The wind was southeast at 6 miles an hour. The pressure was 29.92 inches and falling. Elsewhere around the area, at Springfield, it was mostly sunny, with a temperature of 90. At Decatur, it was partly sunny, with a temperature of 83. It was cloudy, with a temperature of 87 at Peoria, 83 at Bloomington, 82 at Paris, 82 at Terre Haute, and 81 at Mattoon. And once again at 4 p.m. at the Champaign Airport, under cloudy skies, the temperature was 80, and the heat index was 87. Looking elsewhere around the Midwest at 4 p.m., Chicago was mostly sunny, and 91. Indianapolis was partly sunny, and 88. St. Louis was mostly sunny, and 97. Kansas City was mostly sunny, at 98. Des Moines was partly sunny, at 95. Milwaukee was partly sunny, and 81. Here is a statement on the heat wave for the following counties in Illinois: DeWitt, Moultrie, and Piatt. Heat advisory remains in effect until 9 p.m. Monday.
What? Heat index values of 105 to 110 degrees. Where? Portions of central, east central, and southeast Illinois. When? Until 9 p.m. Monday. The following impacts are expected. Hot temperatures and high humidity may cause heat illnesses. And now a discussion of hazardous weather conditions for the following county, to wit, Illinois. This hazardous weather outlook is for central Illinois and west central Illinois. For tonight, heat index values of 105 to 110 degrees are likely into this evening. Clusters of thunderstorms will drop southeast out of the upper Mississippi Valley tonight. While it is uncertain how far west they may get, they would most likely arrive overnight and produce gusty winds. For Monday through Saturday, additional storm clusters will drop southeast into the area through Monday evening. The best chance of severe weather would be further east, but strong winds will be possible with any storms. Heat index values around 115 degrees are likely on Monday. Spotter information statement. Spotter activation may be needed after 12 a.m. And now a discussion of hazardous weather conditions for the following counties in Illinois: Champaign, Coles, Douglas, Edgar, Moultrie, Piatt, and Vermilion. This hazardous weather outlook is for central Illinois, east central Illinois, and southeast Illinois. For tonight, heat index values of 100 to 105 degrees are likely into this evening. Clusters of thunderstorms will drop southeast out of the upper Mississippi Valley tonight. They would most likely arrive in eastern Illinois toward daybreak and may be locally strong to severe. For Monday through Saturday, additional storm clusters will drop southeast into the area through Monday evening. These may also be strong to severe, with damaging winds the main concern. Heat index values around 110 degrees are likely on Monday, though they will be lower if storms end up being numerous through the day. Spotter information statement. Spotter activation may be needed overnight tonight into the early morning hours. The time is currently 4:12 p.m. Central Daylight Time. 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Now for the official National Weather Service forecast for Champaign, Urbana, and surrounding areas of east central Illinois. Rest of today, mostly cloudy with a slight chance of showers and thunderstorms. Warmer with highs in the upper 80s. Southwest winds around 5 miles an hour. Chance of rain 20%. Heat index values up to 102. Tonight, mostly cloudy with a slight chance of showers and thunderstorms. Humid with lows in the lower 70s. South winds around 5 miles an hour. Chance of rain 20%. Monday, mostly sunny. A chance of showers and thunderstorms, mainly in the morning. Humid with highs in the lower 90s. South winds 10 to 15 miles an hour. Chance of rain 40%. Heat index values up to 110. Monday night, partly cloudy. Humid with lows in the lower 70s. Southwest winds 10 to 15 miles an hour, becoming northwest after midnight. Tuesday, mostly sunny. Humid with highs in the mid-80s. North winds 10 to 15 miles an hour. Tuesday night, mostly clear. Cooler with lows in the lower 60s. Wednesday and Wednesday night, clear. Highs in the mid-80s. Lows in the lower 60s. Thursday, sunny. Highs in the mid-80s. Thursday night, partly cloudy until midnight, then becoming mostly cloudy. Lows in the mid-60s. Friday, partly sunny. A chance of showers in the afternoon. Highs in the mid-80s. Chance of rain 40%. Friday night, mostly cloudy until midnight, then becoming partly cloudy. A chance of showers. Lows in the mid-60s. Chance of rain 50%. Saturday, mostly sunny. A chance of showers in the afternoon. Highs in the lower 80s. Chance of rain 40%. Again, the forecast for Champaign, Urbana, and surrounding areas of east central Illinois for the rest of today, mostly cloudy with a slight chance of showers and thunderstorms. Warmer. Highs in the upper 80s. Southwest winds around 5 miles an hour. Chance of rain 20%. Heat index values up to 102. At 4 p.m. at the Champaign Airport, skies were cloudy. Visibility was 4 miles.
the temperature was 80 degrees, the dew point was 77, and the relative humidity was 90%.

The heat index was 87. The wind was southeast at 6 miles an hour. The pressure was 29.92 inches and falling. Elsewhere around the area, at Springfield, it was mostly sunny, with a temperature of 90. At Decatur, it was partly sunny, with a temperature of 83. It was cloudy, with a temperature of 87 at Peoria, 83 at Bloomington, 82 at Paris, 82 at Terre Haute, and 81 at Mattoon. And once again at 4 p.m. at the Champaign Airport, under cloudy skies, the temperature was 80, and the heat index was 87. Looking elsewhere around the Midwest at 4 p.m., Chicago was mostly sunny, and 91. Indianapolis was partly sunny, and 88. St. Louis was mostly sunny, and 97. Kansas City was mostly sunny, at 98. Des Moines was partly sunny, at 95. Milwaukee was partly sunny, and 81. Here is a statement on the heat wave for the following counties, in Illinois, DeWitt, Moultrie, and Piatt. Heat advisory remains in effect until 9 p.m. Monday. What? Heat index values of 105 to 110 degrees. Where? Portions of central, east central, and southeast Illinois. When? Until 9 p.m. Monday. The following impacts are expected. Hot temperatures and high humidity may cause heat illnesses. And now a discussion of hazardous weather conditions for the following county, DeWitt, Illinois. This hazardous weather outlook is for central Illinois and west central Illinois. For tonight, heat index values of 105 to 110 degrees are likely into this evening. Clusters of thunderstorms will drop southeast out of the upper Mississippi Valley tonight. While it is uncertain how far west they may get, they would most likely arrive overnight and produce gusty winds. For Monday through Saturday, additional storm clusters will drop southeast into the area through Monday evening. The best chance of severe weather would be further east, but strong winds will be possible with any storms. Heat index values around 115 degrees are likely on Monday. Spotter information statement. Spotter activation may be needed after 12 a.m. And now a discussion of hazardous weather conditions for the following counties in Illinois, Champaign, Coles, Douglas, Edgar, Moultrie, Piatt, and Vermilion. This hazardous weather outlook is for central Illinois, east central Illinois, and southeast Illinois. For tonight, heat index values of 100 to 105 degrees are likely into this evening. Clusters of thunderstorms will drop southeast out of the upper Mississippi Valley tonight. They would most likely arrive in eastern Illinois toward daybreak and may be locally strong to severe. For Monday through Saturday, additional storm clusters will drop southeast into the area through Monday evening. These may also be strong to severe, with damaging winds the main concern. Heat index values around 110 degrees are likely on Monday, though they will be lower if storms end up being numerous through the day. Spotter information statement. Spotter activation may be needed overnight tonight into the early morning hours. The time is currently 4:18 p.m. Central Daylight Time. 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Now for the official National Weather Service forecast for Champaign, Urbana, and surrounding areas of east central Illinois. Rest of today, mostly cloudy with a slight chance of showers and thunderstorms. Warmer with highs in the upper 80s. Southwest winds around 5 miles an hour. Chance of rain 20%. Heat index values up to 102. Tonight, mostly cloudy with a slight chance of showers and thunderstorms. Humid with lows in the lower 70s. South winds around 5 miles an hour. Chance of rain 20%. Monday, mostly sunny. A chance of showers and thunderstorms, mainly in the morning. Humid with highs in the lower 90s. South winds 10 to 15 miles an hour. Chance of rain 40%. Heat index values up to 110. Monday night, partly cloudy. Humid with lows in the lower 70s. Southwest winds 10 to 15 miles an hour, becoming northwest after midnight. Tuesday, mostly sunny. Humid with highs in the mid-80s. North winds 10 to 15 miles an hour. Tuesday night, mostly clear. Cooler with lows in the lower 60s. Wednesday and Wednesday night, clear. Highs in the mid-80s. Lows in the lower 60s. Thursday, sunny,

highs in the mid-80s. Thursday night, partly cloudy until midnight, then becoming mostly cloudy. Lows in the mid-60s. Friday, partly sunny. A chance of showers in the afternoon. Highs in the mid-80s. Chance of rain 40%. Friday night, mostly cloudy until midnight, then becoming partly cloudy. A chance of showers. Lows in the mid-60s. Chance of rain 50%. Saturday, mostly sunny. A chance of showers in the afternoon. Highs in the lower 80s. Chance of rain 40%. Again, the forecast for Champaign, Urbana and surrounding areas of East Central Illinois for the rest of today, mostly cloudy with a slight chance of showers and thunderstorms. Warmer. Highs in the upper 80s. Southwest winds around 5 miles an hour. Chance of rain 20%. Heat index values up to 102. At 4 p.m. at the Champaign Airport, skies were cloudy. Visibility was 4 miles. The temperature was 80 degrees, the dew point was 77, and the relative humidity was 90%. The heat index was 87. The wind was southeast at 6 miles an hour. The pressure was 29.92 inches and falling. Elsewhere around the area, at Springfield, it was mostly sunny, with a temperature of 90. At Decatur, it was partly sunny, with a temperature of 84. It was cloudy, with a temperature of 87 at Peoria, 83 at Bloomington, 82 at Paris, 82 at Terre Haute, and 81 at Mattoon. And once again at 4 p.m. at the Champaign Airport, under cloudy skies, the temperature was 80, and the heat index was 87. Looking elsewhere around the Midwest at 4 p.m., Chicago was mostly sunny, and 91. Indianapolis was partly sunny, and 88. St. Louis was mostly sunny, and 97. Kansas City was mostly sunny, at 98. Des Moines was partly sunny, at 95. Milwaukee was partly sunny, and 81. Here is a statement on the heat wave for the following counties, in Illinois, DeWitt, Moultrie, and Piatt. Heat advisory remains in effect until 9 p.m. Monday. What? Heat index values of 105 to 110 degrees. Where? Portions of central, east central, and southeast Illinois. When? Until 9 p.m. Monday. The following impacts are expected. Hot temperatures and high humidity may cause heat illnesses. And now a discussion of hazardous weather conditions for the following county, DeWitt, Illinois. This hazardous weather outlook is for central Illinois and west central Illinois. For tonight, heat index values of 105 to 110 degrees are likely into this evening. Clusters of thunderstorms will drop southeast out of the upper Mississippi Valley tonight. While it is uncertain how far west they may get, they would most likely arrive overnight and produce gusty winds. For Monday through Saturday, additional storm clusters will drop southeast into the area through Monday evening. The best chance of severe weather would be further east, but strong winds will be possible with any storms. Heat index values around 115 degrees are likely on Monday. Spotter information statement, spotter activation may be needed after 12 a.m. And now a discussion of hazardous weather conditions for the following counties, in Illinois, Champaign, Coles, Douglas, Edgar, Moultrie, Piatt and Vermilion. This hazardous weather outlook is for central Illinois, east central Illinois and southeast Illinois. For tonight, heat index values of 100 to 105 degrees are likely into this evening. Clusters of thunderstorms will drop southeast out of the upper Mississippi Valley tonight. They would most likely arrive in eastern Illinois toward daybreak and may be locally strong to severe. For Monday through Saturday, additional storm clusters will drop southeast into the area through Monday evening. These may also be strong to severe, with damaging winds the main concern. Heat index values around 110 degrees are likely on Monday, though they will be lower if storms end up being numerous through the day. Spotter information statement, spotter activation may be needed overnight tonight into the early morning hours. The time is currently 4:24 p.m. Central Daylight Time. 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Now for the official National Weather Service forecast for Champaign, Urbana and surrounding areas of East Central Illinois. Rest of today, mostly cloudy with a slight chance of showers and thunderstorms.
warmer with highs in the upper 80s. Southwest winds around 5 miles an hour. Chance of rain 20%. Heat index values up to 102. Tonight, mostly cloudy with a slight chance of showers and thunderstorms. Humid with lows in the lower 70s. South winds around 5 miles an hour. Chance of rain 20%. Monday, mostly sunny. A chance of showers and thunderstorms, mainly in the morning. Humid with highs in the lower 90s. South winds 10 to 15 miles an hour. Chance of rain 40%. Heat index values up to 110. Monday night, partly cloudy. Humid with lows in the lower 70s. Southwest winds 10 to 15 miles an hour, becoming northwest after midnight. Tuesday, mostly sunny. Humid with highs in the mid-80s. North winds 10 to 15 miles an hour. Tuesday night, mostly clear. Cooler with lows in the lower 60s. Wednesday and Wednesday night, clear. Highs in the mid-80s. Lows in the lower 60s. Thursday, sunny. Highs in the mid-80s. Thursday night, partly cloudy until midnight, then becoming mostly cloudy. Lows in the mid-60s. Friday, partly sunny. A chance of showers in the afternoon. Highs in the mid-80s. Chance of rain 40%. Friday night, mostly cloudy until midnight, then becoming partly cloudy. A chance of showers. Lows in the mid-60s. Chance of rain 50%. Saturday, mostly sunny. A chance of showers in the afternoon. Highs in the lower 80s. Chance of rain 40%. Again, the forecast for Champaign, Urbana and surrounding areas of East Central Illinois for the rest of today, mostly cloudy with a slight chance of showers and thunderstorms. Warmer. Highs in the upper 80s. Southwest winds around 5 miles an hour. Chance of rain 20%. Heat index values up to 102. At 4 p.m. at the Champaign Airport, skies were cloudy. Visibility was 4 miles. The temperature was 80 degrees, the dew point was 77, and the relative humidity was 90%. The heat index was 87. The wind was southeast at 6 miles an hour. The pressure was 29.92 inches and falling. Elsewhere around the area, at Springfield, it was mostly sunny, with a temperature of 90. At Decatur, it was partly sunny, with a temperature of 84. It was cloudy, with a temperature of 87 at Peoria, 83 at Bloomington, 82 at Paris, 82 at Terre Haute, and 81 at Mattoon. And once again at 4 p.m. at the Champaign Airport, under cloudy skies, the temperature was 80, and the heat index was 87. Looking elsewhere around the Midwest at 4 p.m., Chicago was mostly sunny, and 91. Indianapolis was partly sunny, and 88. St. Louis was mostly sunny, and 97. Kansas City was mostly sunny, at 98. Des Moines was partly sunny, at 95. Milwaukee was partly sunny, and 81. Here is a statement on the heat wave for the following counties in Illinois, DeWitt, Moultrie, and Piatt. Heat advisory remains in effect until 9 p.m. Monday. What? Heat index values of 105 to 110 degrees. Where? Portions of central, east central, and southeast Illinois. When? Until 9 p.m. Monday. The following impacts are expected. Hot temperatures and high humidity may cause heat illnesses. And now a discussion of hazardous weather conditions for the following county, DeWitt, Illinois. This hazardous weather outlook is for central Illinois and west central Illinois. For tonight, heat index values of 105 to 110 degrees are likely into this evening. Clusters of thunderstorms will drop southeast out of the upper Mississippi Valley tonight. While it is uncertain how far west they may get, they would most likely arrive overnight and produce gusty winds. For Monday through Saturday, additional storm clusters will drop southeast into the area through Monday evening. The best chance of severe weather would be further east, but strong winds will be possible with any storms. Heat index values around 115 degrees are likely on Monday. Spotter information statement. Spotter activation may be needed after 12 a.m. And now a discussion of hazardous weather conditions for the following counties in Illinois, Champaign, Coles, Douglas, Edgar,

Poultry, Hyatt, and Vermilion. This hazardous weather outlook is for Central Illinois, East Central Illinois, and Southeast Illinois. For tonight, heat index values of 100 to 105 degrees are likely into this evening. Clusters of thunderstorms will drop southeast out of the upper Mississippi Valley tonight. They would most likely arrive in eastern Illinois toward daybreak and may be locally strong to severe. For Monday through Saturday, additional storm clusters will drop southeast into the area through Monday evening. These may also be strong to severe, with damaging winds the main concern. Heat index values around 110 degrees are likely on Monday, though they will be lower if storms end up being numerous through the day. Spotter information statement, spotter activation may be needed overnight tonight into the early morning hours. The time is currently 4:31 p.m. Central Daylight Time. 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Now for the official National Weather Service forecast for Champaign, Urbana, and surrounding areas of East Central Illinois. Rest of today, mostly cloudy with a slight chance of showers and thunderstorms. Warmer with highs in the upper 80s. Southwest winds around 5 miles an hour. Chance of rain 20%. Heat index values up to 102. Tonight, mostly cloudy with a slight chance of showers and thunderstorms. Humid with lows in the lower 70s. South winds around 5 miles an hour. Chance of rain 20%. Monday, mostly sunny. A chance of showers and thunderstorms, mainly in the morning. Humid with highs in the lower 90s. South winds 10 to 15 miles an hour. Chance of rain 40%. Heat index values up to 110. Monday night, partly cloudy. Humid with lows in the lower 70s. Southwest winds 10 to 15 miles an hour, becoming northwest after midnight. Tuesday, mostly sunny. Humid with highs in the mid-80s. North winds 10 to 15 miles an hour. Tuesday night, mostly clear. Cooler with lows in the lower 60s. Wednesday and Wednesday night, clear. Highs in the mid-80s. Lows in the lower 60s. Thursday, sunny. Highs in the mid-80s. Thursday night, partly cloudy until midnight, then becoming mostly cloudy. Lows in the mid-60s. Friday, partly sunny. A chance of showers in the afternoon. Highs in the mid-80s. Chance of rain 40%. Friday night, mostly cloudy until midnight, then becoming partly. Lows in the mid-60s. Friday, partly sunny. A chance of showers in the afternoon. Highs in the mid-80s. Chance of rain 40%. Friday night, mostly cloudy until midnight, then becoming partly cloudy. A chance of showers. Lows in the mid-60s. Chance of rain 50%. Saturday, mostly sunny. A chance of showers in the afternoon. Highs in the lower 80s. Chance of rain 40%. Again, the forecast for Champaign, Urbana, and surrounding areas of East Central Illinois for the rest of today, mostly cloudy with a slight chance of showers and thunderstorms. Warmer. Highs in the upper 80s. Southwest winds around 5 miles an hour. Chance of rain 20%. Heat index values up to 102. At 4 p.m. at the Champaign Airport, skies were cloudy. Visibility was 4 miles. The temperature was 80 degrees, the dew point was 77, and the relative humidity was 90%. The heat index was 87. The wind was southeast at 6 miles an hour. The pressure was 29.92 inches and falling. Elsewhere around the area, at Springfield, it was mostly sunny, with a temperature of 90. At Decatur, it was partly sunny, with a temperature of 84. It was cloudy, with a temperature of 87 at Peoria, 83 at Bloomington, 82 at Paris, 82 at Terre Haute, and 81 at Mattoon. And once again at 4 p.m. at the Champaign Airport, under cloudy skies, the temperature was 80, and the heat index was 87. Looking elsewhere around the Midwest at 4 p.m., Chicago was mostly sunny, and 91. Indianapolis was partly sunny, and 88. St. Louis was mostly sunny, and 97. Kansas City was mostly sunny, at 98. Des Moines was partly sunny, at 95. Milwaukee was partly sunny, and 80.

Here is a statement on the heat wave for the following counties in Illinois, DeWitt, Moultrie, and Piatt. Heat advisory remains in effect until 9 p.m. Monday. What? Heat index values of 105 to 110 degrees. Where? Portions of central, east central, and southeast Illinois. When? Until 9 p.m. Monday. The following impacts are expected. Hot temperatures and high humidity may cause heat illnesses. And now a discussion of hazardous weather conditions for the following county, DeWitt, Illinois. This hazardous weather outlook is for central Illinois and west central Illinois. For tonight, heat index values of 105 to 110 degrees are likely into this evening. Clusters of thunderstorms will drop southeast out of the upper Mississippi Valley tonight. While it is uncertain how far west they may get, they would most likely arrive overnight and produce gusty winds. For Monday through Saturday, additional storm clusters will drop southeast into the area through Monday evening. The best chance of severe weather would be further east, but strong winds will be possible with any storms. Heat index values around 115 degrees are likely on Monday. Spotter information statement. Spotter activation may be needed after 12 a.m. And now a discussion of hazardous weather conditions for the following counties in Illinois, Champaign, Coles, Douglas, Edgar, Moultrie, Piatt, and Vermilion. This hazardous weather outlook is for central Illinois, east central Illinois, and southeast Illinois. For tonight, heat index values of 100 to 105 degrees are likely into this evening. Clusters of thunderstorms will drop southeast out of the upper Mississippi Valley tonight. They would most likely arrive in eastern Illinois toward daybreak and may be locally strong to severe. For Monday through Saturday, additional storm clusters will drop southeast into the area through Monday evening. These may also be strong to severe, with damaging winds the main concern. Heat index values around 110 degrees are likely on Monday, though they will be lower if storms end up being numerous through the day. Spotter information statement. Spotter activation may be needed overnight tonight into the early morning hours. The time is currently 4:37 p.m. Central Daylight Time. 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Now for the official National Weather Service forecast for Champaign, Urbana, and surrounding areas of east central Illinois. Tonight, mostly cloudy with a slight chance of showers and thunderstorms. Lows in the lower 70s. South winds around 5 miles an hour. Chance of rain 20%. Monday, mostly sunny. A chance of showers and thunderstorms, mainly in the morning. Humid with highs in the lower 90s. South winds 10 to 15 miles an hour. Chance of rain 40%. Heat index values up to 110. Monday night, partly cloudy with a slight chance of showers and thunderstorms. Humid with lows in the lower 70s. Southwest winds 10 to 15 miles an hour, becoming northwest after midnight. Chance of rain 20%. Tuesday, mostly sunny. Humid with highs in the mid-80s. North winds 10 to 15 miles an hour. Tuesday night, mostly clear. Cooler. Less humid with lows in the lower 60s. North winds 10 to 15 miles an hour. Wednesday and Wednesday night, clear. Highs in the mid-80s. Lows in the lower 60s. Thursday, sunny. Highs in the mid-80s. Thursday night, partly cloudy until midnight, then becoming mostly cloudy. Lows in the mid-60s. Friday, partly sunny. A chance of showers in the afternoon. Highs in the mid-80s. Chance of rain 40%. Friday night, mostly cloudy until midnight, then becoming partly cloudy. A chance of showers. Lows in the mid-60s. Chance of rain 50%. Saturday, mostly sunny. A chance of showers in the afternoon. Highs in the lower 80s. Chance of rain 40%. Saturday night, partly cloudy until midnight, then becoming mostly clear. Lows in the mid-60s. Sunday, sunny. Highs in the mid-80s. Again, the forecast for Champaign, Urbana, and surrounding areas of east central Illinois for tonight. Mostly cloudy with a slight chance of showers and thunderstorms. Lows in the lower 70s. South winds around 5 miles an hour. Chance of rain 20%. At 4

At the Champaign Airport, skies were cloudy. Visibility was 4 miles. The temperature was 80 degrees, the dew point was 77, and the relative humidity was 90%. The heat index was 87. The wind was southeast at 6 miles an hour. The pressure was 29.92 inches and falling. Elsewhere around the area, at Springfield, it was mostly sunny, with a temperature of 90. At Decatur, it was partly sunny, with a temperature of 84. It was cloudy, with a temperature of 87 at Peoria, 83 at Bloomington, 82 at Paris, 82 at Terre Haute, and 81 at Mattoon. And once again at 4 p.m. at the Champaign Airport, under cloudy skies, the temperature was 80, and the heat index was 87. Looking elsewhere around the Midwest at 4 p.m., Chicago was mostly sunny, and 91. Indianapolis was partly sunny, and 88. St. Louis was mostly sunny, and 97. Kansas City was mostly sunny, at 98. Des Moines was partly sunny, at 95. Milwaukee was partly sunny, and 81. Here is a statement on the heat wave for the following counties in Illinois, DeWitt, Moultrie, and Piatt. Heat advisory remains in effect until 9 p.m. Monday. What? Heat index values of 105 to 110 degrees. Where? Portions of central, east central, and southeast Illinois. When? Until 9 p.m. Monday. The following impacts are expected. Hot temperatures and high humidity may cause heat illnesses. And now a discussion of hazardous weather conditions for the following county, DeWitt, Illinois. This hazardous weather outlook is for central Illinois and west central Illinois. For tonight, heat index values of 105 to 110 degrees are likely into this evening. Clusters of thunderstorms will drop southeast out of the upper Mississippi Valley tonight. While it is uncertain how far west they may get, they would most likely arrive overnight and produce gusty winds. For Monday through Saturday, additional storm clusters will drop southeast into the area through Monday evening. The best chance of severe weather would be further east, but strong winds will be possible with any storms. Heat index values around 115 degrees are likely on Monday. Spotter information statement, spotter activation may be needed after 12 a.m. And now a discussion of hazardous weather conditions for the following counties in Illinois, Champaign, Coles, Douglas, Edgar, Moultrie, Piatt, and Vermilion. This hazardous weather outlook is for central Illinois, east central Illinois, and southeast Illinois. For tonight, heat index values of 100 to 105 degrees are likely into this evening. Clusters of thunderstorms will drop southeast out of the upper Mississippi Valley tonight. They would most likely arrive in eastern Illinois toward daybreak and may be locally strong to severe. For Monday through Saturday, additional storm clusters will drop southeast into the area through Monday evening. These may also be strong to severe, with damaging winds the main concern. Heat index values around 110 degrees are likely on Monday, though they will be lower if storms end up being numerous through the day. Spotter information statement, spotter activation may be needed overnight tonight into the early morning hours. The time is currently 4:43 p.m. Central Daylight Time. 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Now for the official National Weather Service forecast for Champaign, Urbana, and surrounding areas of east central Illinois. Tonight, mostly cloudy with a slight chance of showers and thunderstorms. Lows in the lower 70s. South winds around 5 miles an hour. Chance of rain 20%. Monday, mostly sunny. A chance of showers and thunderstorms, mainly in the morning. Humid with highs in the lower 90s. South winds 10 to 15 miles an hour. Chance of rain 40%. Heat index values up to 110. Monday night, partly cloudy with a slight chance of showers and thunderstorms. Humid with lows in the lower 70s. Southwest winds 10 to 15 miles an hour, becoming northwest after midnight. Chance of rain 20%. Tuesday, mostly sunny. Humid with highs in the mid-80s. North winds 10 to 15 miles an hour. Tuesday night, mostly clear. Cooler. Less humid with lows in the lower 60s. North winds 10 to 15 miles an hour. Wednesday and Wednesday night, clear. Highs in the mid-80s.

Lows in the lower 60s. Thursday, sunny. Highs in the mid-80s. Thursday night, partly cloudy until midnight, then becoming mostly cloudy. Lows in the mid-60s. Friday, partly sunny. A chance of showers in the afternoon. Highs in the mid-80s. Chance of rain 40%. Friday night, mostly cloudy until midnight, then becoming partly cloudy. A chance of showers. Lows in the mid-60s. Chance of rain 50%. Saturday, mostly sunny. A chance of showers in the afternoon. Highs in the lower 80s. Chance of rain 40%. Saturday night, partly cloudy until midnight, then becoming mostly clear. Lows in the mid-60s. Sunday, sunny. Highs in the mid-80s. Again, the forecast for Champaign, Urbana and surrounding areas of East Central Illinois for tonight, mostly cloudy with a slight chance of showers and thunderstorms. Lows in the lower 70s. South winds around 5 miles an hour. Chance of rain 20%. At 4 p.m. at the Champaign Airport, skies were cloudy. Visibility was 4 miles. The temperature was 80 degrees, the dew point was 77, and the relative humidity was 90%. The heat index was 87. The wind was southeast at 6 miles an hour. The pressure was 29.92 inches and falling. Elsewhere around the area, at Springfield, it was mostly sunny, with a temperature of 90. At Decatur, it was partly sunny, with a temperature of 84. It was cloudy, with a temperature of 87 at Peoria, 83 at Bloomington, 82 at Paris, 82 at Terre Haute, and 81 at Mattoon. And once again at 4 p.m. at the Champaign Airport, under cloudy skies, the temperature was 80, and the heat index was 87. Looking elsewhere around the Midwest at 4 p.m., Chicago was mostly sunny, and 91. Indianapolis was partly sunny, and 88. St. Louis was mostly sunny, and 97. Kansas City was mostly sunny, at 98. Des Moines was partly sunny, at 95. Milwaukee was partly sunny, and 81. Here is a statement on the heat wave for the following counties in Illinois, DeWitt, Moultrie, and Piatt. Heat advisory remains in effect until 9 p.m. Monday. What? Heat index values of 105 to 110 degrees. Where? Portions of central, east central, and southeast Illinois. When? Until 9 p.m. Monday. The following impacts are expected. Hot temperatures and high humidity may cause heat illnesses. And now a discussion of hazardous weather conditions for the following county, DeWitt, Illinois. This hazardous weather outlook is for central Illinois and west central Illinois. For tonight, heat index values of 105 to 110 degrees are likely into this evening. Clusters of thunderstorms will drop southeast out of the upper Mississippi Valley tonight. While it is uncertain how far west they may get, they would most likely arrive overnight and produce gusty winds. For Monday through Saturday, additional storm clusters will drop southeast into the area through Monday evening. The best chance of severe weather would be further east, but strong winds will be possible with any storms. Heat index values around 115 degrees are likely on Monday. Spotter information statement, spotter activation may be needed after 12 a.m. And now a discussion of hazardous weather conditions for the following counties in Illinois, Champaign, Coles, Douglas, Edgar, Moultrie, Piatt, and Vermilion. This hazardous weather outlook is for central Illinois, east central Illinois, and southeast Illinois. For tonight, heat index values of 100 to 105 degrees are likely into this evening. Clusters of thunderstorms will drop southeast out of the upper Mississippi Valley tonight. They would most likely arrive in eastern Illinois toward daybreak and may be locally strong to severe. For Monday through Saturday, additional storm clusters will drop southeast into the area through Monday evening. These may also be strong to severe, with damaging winds the main concern. Heat index values around 110 degrees are likely on Monday, though they will be lower if storms end up being numerous through the day. Spotter information statement, spotter activation may be needed overnight tonight into the early morning hours. The time is currently 4:50 p.m. Central Daylight Time. 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Now for the official national

Thunderstorms, mainly in the morning. Humid with highs in the lower 90s. South winds 10 to 15 miles an hour. Chance of rain 40%. Heat index values up to 110. Monday night, partly cloudy with a slight chance of showers and thunderstorms. Humid with lows in the lower 70s. Southwest winds 10 to 15 miles an hour, becoming northwest after midnight. Chance of rain 20%. Tuesday, mostly sunny. Humid with highs in the mid-80s. North winds 10 to 15 miles an hour. Tuesday night, mostly clear. Cooler. Less humid with lows in the lower 60s. North winds 10 to 15 miles an hour. Wednesday and Wednesday night, clear. Highs in the mid-80s. Lows in the lower 60s. Thursday, sunny. Highs in the mid-80s. Thursday night, partly cloudy until midnight, then becoming mostly cloudy. Lows in the mid-60s. Friday, partly sunny. A chance of showers in the afternoon. Highs in the mid-80s. Chance of rain 40%. Friday night, mostly cloudy until midnight, then becoming partly cloudy. A chance of showers. Lows in the mid-60s. Chance of rain 50%. Saturday, mostly sunny. A chance of showers in the afternoon. Highs in the lower 80s. Chance of rain 40%. Saturday night, partly cloudy until midnight, then becoming mostly clear. Lows in the mid-60s. Sunday, sunny. Highs in the mid-80s. Again, the forecast for Champaign, Urbana and surrounding areas of East Central Illinois for tonight, mostly cloudy with a slight chance of showers and thunderstorms. Lows in the lower 70s. South winds around 5 miles an hour. Chance of rain 20%. At 4 p.m. at the Champaign Airport, skies were cloudy. Visibility was 4 miles. The temperature was 80 degrees, the dew point was 77, and the relative humidity was 90%. The heat index was 87. The wind was southeast at 6 miles an hour. The pressure was 29.92 inches and falling. Elsewhere around the area, at Springfield, it was mostly sunny, with a temperature of 90. At Decatur, it was partly sunny, with a temperature of 84. It was cloudy, with a temperature of 87 at Peoria, 83 at Bloomington, 82 at Paris, 82 at Terre Haute, and 81 at Mattoon. And once again at 4 p.m. at the Champaign Airport, under cloudy skies, the temperature was 80, and the heat index was 87. Looking elsewhere around the Midwest at 4 p.m., Chicago was mostly sunny, and 91. Indianapolis was partly sunny, and 88. St. Louis was mostly sunny, and 97. Kansas City was mostly sunny, at 98. Des Moines was partly sunny, at 95. Milwaukee was partly sunny, and 81. Here is a statement on the heat wave for the following counties in Illinois, DeWitt, Moultrie, and Piatt. Heat advisory remains in effect until 9 p.m. Monday. What? Heat index values of 105 to 110 degrees. Where? Portions of central, east central, and southeast Illinois. When? Until 9 p.m. Monday. The following impacts are expected. Hot temperatures and high humidity may cause heat illnesses. And now a discussion of hazardous weather conditions for the following county, DeWitt, Illinois. This hazardous weather outlook is for central Illinois and west central Illinois. For tonight, heat index values of 105 to 110 degrees are likely into this evening. Clusters of thunderstorms will drop southeast out of the upper Mississippi Valley tonight. While it is uncertain how far west they may get, they would most likely arrive overnight and produce gusty winds. For Monday through Saturday, additional storm clusters will drop southeast into the area through Monday evening. The best chance of severe weather would be further east, but strong winds will be possible with any storms. Heat index values around 115 degrees are likely on Monday. Spotter information statement, spotter activation may be needed after 12 a.m. And now a discussion of hazardous weather conditions for the following counties in Illinois, Champaign, Coles, Douglas, Edgar, Moultrie, Piatt, and Vermilion. This hazardous weather outlook is for central Illinois, east central Illinois, and southeast Illinois. For tonight, heat index values of 100 to 105 degrees are likely into the sea.

clusters of thunderstorms will drop southeast out of the upper Mississippi Valley tonight. They would most likely arrive in eastern Illinois toward daybreak and may be locally strong to severe. For Monday through Saturday, additional storm clusters will drop southeast into the area through Monday evening. These may also be strong to severe, with damaging winds the main concern. Heat index values around 110 degrees are likely on Monday, though they will be lower if storms end up being numerous through the day. Spotter information statement. Spotter activation may be needed overnight tonight into the early morning hours. The time is currently 4:56 p.m. Central Daylight Time. 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Now for the official National Weather Service forecast for Champaign, Urbana and surrounding areas of East Central Illinois. Tonight, mostly cloudy with a slight chance of showers and thunderstorms. Lows in the lower 70s. South winds around 5 miles an hour. Chance of rain 20%. Monday, mostly sunny. A chance of showers and thunderstorms, mainly in the morning. Humid with highs in the lower 90s. South winds 10 to 15 miles an hour. Chance of rain 40%. Heat index values up to 110. Monday night, partly cloudy with a slight chance of showers and thunderstorms. Humid with lows in the lower 70s. Southwest winds 10 to 15 miles an hour, becoming northwest after midnight. Chance of rain 20%. Tuesday, mostly sunny. Humid with highs in the mid-80s. North winds 10 to 15 miles an hour. Tuesday night, mostly clear. Cooler. Less humid with lows in the lower 60s. North winds 10 to 15 miles an hour. Wednesday and Wednesday night, clear. Highs in the mid-80s. Lows in the lower 60s. Thursday, sunny. Highs in the mid-80s. Thursday night, partly cloudy until midnight, then becoming mostly cloudy. Lows in the mid-60s. Friday, partly sunny. A chance of showers in the afternoon. Highs in the mid-80s. Chance of rain 40%. Friday night, mostly cloudy until midnight, then becoming partly cloudy. A chance of showers. Lows in the mid-60s. Chance of rain 50%. Saturday, mostly sunny. A chance of showers in the afternoon. Highs in the lower 80s. Chance of rain 40%. Saturday night, partly cloudy until midnight, then becoming mostly clear. Lows in the mid-60s. Sunday, sunny. Highs in the mid-80s. Again, the forecast for Champaign, Urbana and surrounding areas of East Central Illinois for tonight, mostly cloudy with a slight chance of showers and thunderstorms. Lows in the lower 70s. South winds around 5 miles an hour. Chance of rain 20%. At 4 p.m. at the Champaign Airport, skies were cloudy. Visibility was 4 miles. The temperature was 80 degrees, the dew point was 77, and the relative humidity was 90%. The heat index was 87. The wind was southeast at 6 miles an hour. The pressure was 29.92 inches and falling. Elsewhere around the area, at Springfield, it was mostly sunny, with a temperature of 90. At Decatur, it was partly sunny, with a temperature of 84. It was cloudy, with a temperature of 87 at Peoria, 83 at Bloomington, 82 at Paris, 82 at Terre Haute, and 81 at Mattoon. And once again at 4 p.m. at the Champaign Airport, under cloudy skies, the temperature was 80, and the heat index was 87. Looking elsewhere around the Midwest at 4 p.m., Chicago was mostly sunny, and 91. Indianapolis was partly sunny, and 88. St. Louis was mostly sunny, and 97. Kansas City was mostly sunny, at 98. Des Moines was partly sunny, at 95. Milwaukee was partly sunny, and 81. Here is a statement on the heat wave for the following counties in Illinois, DeWitt, Moultrie, and Piatt. Heat advisory remains in effect until 9 p.m. Monday. What? Heat index values of 105 to 110 degrees. Where? Portions of central, east central, and southeast Illinois. When? Until 9 p.m. Monday. The following impacts are expected. Hot temperatures and high humidity may cause heat illnesses.
The Champaign, Illinois Airport Climate Summary for this evening, as of 4 p.m., July 26, 2026. Today's high temperature was 81 degrees. The normal high is 85. Today's low temperature was 66 degrees. The normal low is 64. No precipitation fell today. Sunset tonight is at 8:13 p.m. Sunrise tomorrow is at 5:47 a.m. The Mattoon, Illinois Airport Climate Summary for this evening, as of 4 p.m., July 26, 2026. Today's high temperature was 81 degrees. The normal high is 85. Today's low temperature was 67 degrees. The normal low is 66. No precipitation fell today. Sunset tonight is at 8:11 p.m. Sunrise tomorrow is at 5:48 a.m. And now a discussion of hazardous weather conditions for the following county, DeWitt, Illinois. This hazardous weather outlook is for Central Illinois and West Central Illinois. For tonight, heat index values of 105 to 110 degrees are likely into this evening. Clusters of thunderstorms will drop southeast out of the upper Mississippi Valley tonight. While it is uncertain how far west they may get, they would most likely arrive overnight and produce gusty winds. For Monday through Saturday, additional storm clusters will drop southeast into the area through Monday evening. The best chance of severe weather would be further east, but strong winds will be possible with any storms. Heat index values around 115 degrees are likely on Monday. Spotter information statement, spotter activation may be needed after 12 a.m. And now a discussion of hazardous weather conditions for the following counties in Illinois, Champaign, Coles, Douglas, Edgar, Moultrie, Piatt, and Vermilion. This hazardous weather outlook is for Central Illinois, East Central Illinois, and Southeast Illinois. For tonight, heat index values of 100 to 105 degrees are likely into this evening. Clusters of thunderstorms will drop southeast out of the upper Mississippi Valley tonight. They would most likely arrive in eastern Illinois toward daybreak and may be locally strong to severe. For Monday through Saturday, additional storm clusters will drop southeast into the area through Monday evening. These may also be strong to severe, with damaging winds the main concern. Heat index values around 110 degrees are likely on Monday, though they will be lower if storms end up being numerous through the day. Spotter information statement, spotter activation may be needed overnight tonight into the early morning hours. The time is currently 5:03 p.m. Central Daylight Time. 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Now for the official National Weather Service forecast for Champaign, Urbana, and surrounding areas of East Central Illinois. Tonight, mostly cloudy with a slight chance of showers and thunderstorms. Lows in the lower 70s. South winds around 5 miles an hour. Chance of rain 20%. Monday, mostly sunny. A chance of showers and thunderstorms, mainly in the morning. Humid with highs in the lower 90s. South winds 10 to 15 miles an hour. Chance of rain 40%. Heat index values up to 110. Monday night, partly cloudy with a slight chance of showers and thunderstorms. Humid with lows in the lower 70s. Southwest winds 10 to 15 miles an hour, becoming northwest after midnight. Chance of rain 20%. Tuesday, mostly sunny. Humid with highs in the mid-80s. North winds 10 to 15 miles an hour. Tuesday night, mostly clear. Cooler. Less humid with lows in the lower 60s. North winds 10 to 15 miles an hour. Wednesday and Wednesday night, clear. Highs in the mid-80s. Lows in the lower 60s. Thursday, sunny. Highs in the mid-80s. Thursday night, partly cloudy until midnight, then becoming mostly cloudy. Lows in the mid-60s. Friday, partly sunny. A chance of showers in the afternoon. Highs in the mid-80s. Chance of rain 40%. Friday night, mostly cloudy until midnight, then becoming partly cloudy. A chance of showers. Lows in the mid-60s. Chance of rain 50%. Saturday, mostly sunny. A chance of showers in the afternoon. Highs in the lower 80s. Chance of rain 40%. Saturday night, partly cloudy until midnight, then becoming mostly clear.

in the mid-60s. Sunday, sunny. Highs in the mid-80s. Again, the forecast for Champaign, Urbana and surrounding areas of East Central Illinois for tonight, mostly cloudy with a slight chance of showers and thunderstorms. Lows in the lower 70s. South winds around 5 miles an hour. Chance of rain 20%. 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Programming originates from NOAA's National Weather Service office in Lincoln and transmits from the WCIA television tower near Seymour. The station serves the following counties: Champaign, DeWitt, Coles, Douglas, Edgar, Ford, Moultrie, Piatt, and Vermilion. 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At 5 p.m. at the Champaign Airport, fog was reported. Visibility was 3 miles. The temperature was 81 degrees, the dew point was 78, and the relative humidity was 91%. The heat index was 89. The wind was southeast at 6 miles an hour. The pressure was 29.90 inches and falling. Elsewhere around the area, at Springfield, it was mostly sunny, with a temperature of 92. It was partly sunny, with a temperature of 88 at Peoria, 86 at Bloomington, 82 at Mattoon, and 83 at Decatur. It was cloudy, with a temperature of 82 at Paris, and 81 at Terre Haute. And once again at 5 p.m. at the Champaign Airport, with fog, the temperature was 81, and the heat index was 89. Looking elsewhere around the Midwest at 5 p.m., Chicago was partly sunny, and 91. Indianapolis was cloudy, and 86. St. Louis was partly sunny, and 97. Kansas City was mostly sunny, and 97. Des Moines was partly sunny, at 95. Milwaukee was mostly sunny, and 83. Here is a statement on the heat wave for the following counties in Illinois: DeWitt, Moultrie, and Piatt. Heat advisory remains in effect until 9 p.m. Monday. What? Heat index values of 105 to 110 degrees. Where? Portions of central, east central, and southeast Illinois. When? Until 9 p.m. Monday. The following impacts are expected: hot temperatures and high humidity may cause heat illnesses. And now a discussion of hazardous weather conditions for the following county, DeWitt, Illinois. This hazardous weather outlook is for central Illinois and west central Illinois. For tonight, heat index values of 105 to 110 degrees are likely into this evening. Clusters of thunderstorms will drop southeast out of the upper Mississippi Valley tonight. While it is uncertain how far west they may get, they would most likely arrive overnight and produce gusty winds. For Monday through Saturday, additional storm clusters will drop southeast into the area through Monday evening. The best chance of severe weather would be further east, but strong winds will be possible with any storms. Heat index values around 115 degrees are likely on Monday. Spotter information statement: spotter activation may be needed after 12 a.m. And now a discussion of hazardous weather conditions for the following counties in Illinois: Champaign, Coles, Douglas, Edgar, Moultrie, Piatt, and Vermilion. This hazardous weather outlook is for central Illinois, east central Illinois, and southeast Illinois. For tonight, heat index values of 100 to 105 degrees are likely into this evening. Clusters of thunderstorms will drop southeast out of the upper Mississippi Valley tonight. They would most likely arrive in eastern Illinois toward daybreak and may be locally strong to severe. For Monday through Saturday, additional storm clusters will drop southeast into the area through Monday evening. These may also be strong to severe, with damaging winds the main concern. Heat index values around 110 degrees are likely on Monday, though they will be lower if storms end up being numerous through the day. Spotter information statement: spotter activation may be needed overnight tonight into the early morning hours. The time is currently 5:10 p.m. Central Daylight Time. 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Now for the official National Weather Service forecast for Champaign, Urbana and surrounding areas of East Central Illinois. Tonight, mostly cloudy with a slight chance of showers and thunderstorms. Lows in the lower 70s. South winds around 5.

miles an hour. Chance of rain 20%. Monday, mostly sunny. A chance of showers and thunderstorms, mainly in the morning. Humid with highs in the lower 90s. South winds 10 to 15 miles an hour. Chance of rain 40%. Heat index values up to 110. Monday night, partly cloudy with a slight chance of showers and thunderstorms. Humid with lows in the lower 70s. Southwest winds 10 to 15 miles an hour, becoming northwest after midnight. Chance of rain 20%. Tuesday, mostly sunny. Humid with highs in the mid-80s. North winds 10 to 15 miles an hour. Tuesday night, mostly clear. Cooler. Less humid with lows in the lower 60s. North winds 10 to 15 miles an hour. Wednesday and Wednesday night, clear. Highs in the mid-80s. Lows in the lower 60s. Thursday, sunny. Highs in the mid-80s. Thursday night, partly cloudy until midnight, then becoming mostly cloudy. Lows in the mid-60s. Friday, partly sunny. A chance of showers in the afternoon. Highs in the mid-80s. Chance of rain 40%. Friday night, mostly cloudy until midnight, then becoming partly cloudy. A chance of showers. Lows in the mid-60s. Chance of rain 50%. Saturday, mostly sunny. A chance of showers in the afternoon. Highs in the lower 80s. Chance of rain 40%. Saturday night, partly cloudy until midnight, then becoming mostly clear. Lows in the mid-60s. Sunday, sunny. Highs in the mid-80s. Again, the forecast for Champaign, Urbana and surrounding areas of East Central Illinois for tonight, mostly cloudy with a slight chance of showers and thunderstorms. Lows in the lower 70s. South winds around 5 miles an hour. Chance of rain 20%. At 5 p.m. at the Champaign Airport, skies were cloudy. Visibility was 4 miles. The temperature was 81 degrees, the dew point was 77, and the relative humidity was 88%. The heat index was 88. The wind was southeast at 7 miles an hour. The pressure was 29.90 inches and falling. Elsewhere around the area, it was partly sunny, with a temperature of 89 at Peoria, 82 at Mattoon, 83 at Decatur, and 92 at Springfield. It was cloudy, with a temperature of 84 at Bloomington, 82 at Paris, and 81 at Terre Haute. And once again at 5 p.m. at the Champaign Airport, under cloudy skies, the temperature was 81, and the heat index was 88. Looking elsewhere around the Midwest at 5 p.m., Chicago was partly sunny, and 91. Indianapolis was cloudy, and 86. St. Louis was partly sunny, and 97. Kansas City was mostly sunny, and 97. Des Moines was partly sunny, at 95. Milwaukee was mostly sunny, and 83. Here is a statement on the heat wave for the following counties in Illinois, DeWitt, Moultrie, and Piatt. Heat advisory remains in effect until 9 p.m. Monday. What? Heat index values of 105 to 110 degrees. Where? Portions of central, east central, and southeast Illinois. When? Until 9 p.m. Monday. The following impacts are expected. Hot temperatures and high humidity may cause heat illnesses. And now a discussion of hazardous weather conditions for the following county, DeWitt, Illinois. This hazardous weather outlook is for central Illinois and west central Illinois. For tonight, heat index values of 105 to 110 degrees are likely into this evening. Clusters of thunderstorms will drop southeast out of the upper Mississippi Valley tonight. While it is uncertain how far west they may get, they would most likely arrive overnight and produce gusty winds. For Monday through Saturday, additional storm clusters will drop southeast into the area through Monday evening. The best chance of severe weather would be further east, but strong winds will be possible with any storms. Heat index values around 115 degrees are likely on Monday. Spotter information statement, spotter activation may be needed after 12 a.m. The Champaign, Illinois Airport climate summary for this evening, as of 4 p.m., July 26, 2026. Today's high temperature was 81 degrees. The normal high is 85. Today's low temperature was 66 degrees. The normal low

64. No precipitation fell today. Sunset tonight is at 8:13 p.m. Sunrise tomorrow is at 5:47 a.m. The Mattoon, Illinois Airport climate summary for this evening, as of 4 p.m., July 26, 2026. Today's high temperature was 81 degrees. The normal high is 85. Today's low temperature was 67 degrees. The normal low is 66. No precipitation fell today. Sunset tonight is at 8:11 p.m. Sunrise tomorrow is at 5:48 a.m. And now a discussion of hazardous weather conditions for the following counties in Illinois: Champaign, Coles, Douglas, Edgar, Moultrie, Piatt, and Vermilion. This hazardous weather outlook is for central Illinois, east central Illinois, and southeast Illinois. For tonight, heat index values of 100 to 105 degrees are likely into this evening. Clusters of thunderstorms will drop southeast out of the upper Mississippi Valley tonight. They would most likely arrive in eastern Illinois toward daybreak and may be locally strong to severe. For Monday through Saturday, additional storm clusters will drop southeast into the area through Monday evening. These may also be strong to severe, with damaging winds the main concern. Heat index values around 110 degrees are likely on Monday, though they will be lower if storms end up being numerous through the day. Spotter information statement: spotter activation may be needed overnight tonight into the early morning hours. The time is currently 5:17 p.m. Central Daylight Time. 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Now for the official National Weather Service forecast for Champaign, Urbana, and surrounding areas of east central Illinois. Tonight, mostly cloudy with a slight chance of showers and thunderstorms. Lows in the lower 70s. South winds around 5 miles an hour. Chance of rain 20%. Monday, mostly sunny. A chance of showers and thunderstorms, mainly in the morning. Humid with highs in the lower 90s. South winds 10 to 15 miles an hour. Chance of rain 40%. Heat index values up to 110. Monday night, partly cloudy with a slight chance of showers and thunderstorms. Humid with lows in the lower 70s. Southwest winds 10 to 15 miles an hour, becoming northwest after midnight. Chance of rain 20%. Tuesday, mostly sunny. Humid with highs in the mid-80s. North winds 10 to 15 miles an hour. Tuesday night, mostly clear. Cooler. Less humid with lows in the lower 60s. North winds 10 to 15 miles an hour. Wednesday and Wednesday night, clear. Highs in the mid-80s. Lows in the lower 60s. Thursday, sunny. Highs in the mid-80s. Thursday night, partly cloudy until midnight, then becoming mostly cloudy. Lows in the mid-60s. Friday, partly sunny. A chance of showers in the afternoon. Highs in the mid-80s. Chance of rain 40%. Friday night, mostly cloudy until midnight, then becoming partly cloudy. A chance of showers. Lows in the mid-60s. Chance of rain 50%. Saturday, mostly sunny. A chance of showers in the afternoon. Highs in the lower 80s. Chance of rain 40%. Saturday night, partly cloudy until midnight, then becoming mostly clear. Lows in the mid-60s. Sunday, sunny. Highs in the mid-80s. Again, the forecast for Champaign, Urbana, and surrounding areas of east central Illinois for tonight: mostly cloudy with a slight chance of showers and thunderstorms. Lows in the lower 70s. South winds around 5 miles an hour. Chance of rain 20%. At 5 p.m. at the Champaign Airport, skies were cloudy. Visibility was 4 miles. The temperature was 81 degrees. The dew point was 77, and the relative humidity was 88%. The heat index was 88. The wind was southeast at 7 miles an hour. The pressure was 29.90 inches and falling. Elsewhere around the area, it was partly sunny, with a temperature of 89 at Peoria, 82 at Mattoon, 83 at Decatur, and 92 at Springfield. It was cloudy, with a temperature of 84 at Bloomington, 82 at Paris, and 81 at Terre Haute. And once again at 5 p.m. at the Champaign Airport, under cloudy skies, the temperature was

81, and the heat index was 88. Looking elsewhere around the Midwest at 5 p.m., Chicago was partly sunny, and 91. Indianapolis was cloudy, and 86. St. Louis was partly sunny, and 97. Kansas City was mostly sunny, and 97. Des Moines was partly sunny, at 95. Milwaukee was partly sunny, and 83. Here is a statement on the heat wave for the following counties in Illinois, DeWitt, Moultrie, and Piatt. Heat advisory remains in effect until 9 p.m. Monday. What? Heat index values of 105 to 110 degrees. Where? Portions of central, east central, and southeast Illinois. When? Until 9 p.m. Monday. The following impacts are expected. Hot temperatures and high humidity may cause heat illnesses. And now a discussion of hazardous weather conditions for the following county, DeWitt, Illinois. This hazardous weather outlook is for central Illinois and west central Illinois. For tonight, heat index values of 105 to 110 degrees are likely into this evening. Clusters of thunderstorms will drop southeast out of the upper Mississippi Valley tonight. While it is uncertain how far west they may get, they would most likely arrive overnight and produce gusty winds. For Monday through Saturday, additional storm clusters will drop southeast into the area through Monday evening. The best chance of severe weather would be further east, but strong winds will be possible with any storms. Heat index values around 115 degrees are likely on Monday. Spotter information statement. Spotter activation may be needed after 12 a.m. And now a discussion of hazardous weather conditions for the following counties in Illinois, Champaign, Coles, Douglas, Edgar, Moultrie, Piatt, and Vermilion. This hazardous weather outlook is for central Illinois, east central Illinois, and southeast Illinois. For tonight, heat index values of 100 to 105 degrees are likely into this evening. Clusters of thunderstorms will drop southeast out of the upper Mississippi Valley tonight. They would most likely arrive in eastern Illinois toward daybreak and may be locally strong to severe. For Monday through Saturday, additional storm clusters will drop southeast into the area through Monday evening. These may also be strong to severe, with damaging winds the main concern. Heat index values around 110 degrees are likely on Monday, though they will be lower if storms end up being numerous through the day. Spotter information statement. Spotter activation may be needed overnight tonight into the early morning hours. The time is currently 5:23 p.m. Central Daylight Time. 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Now for the official National Weather Service forecast for Champaign, Urbana, and surrounding areas of east central Illinois. Tonight, mostly cloudy with a slight chance of showers and thunderstorms. Lows in the lower 70s. South winds around 5 miles an hour. Chance of rain 20%. Monday, mostly sunny. A chance of showers and thunderstorms, mainly in the morning. Humid with highs in the lower 90s. South winds 10 to 15 miles an hour. Chance of rain 40%. Heat index values up to 110. Monday night, partly cloudy with a slight chance of showers and thunderstorms. Humid with lows in the lower 70s. Southwest winds 10 to 15 miles an hour, becoming northwest after midnight. Chance of rain 20%. Tuesday, mostly sunny. Humid with highs in the mid-80s. North winds 10 to 15 miles an hour. Tuesday night, mostly clear. Cooler. Less humid with lows in the lower 60s. North winds 10 to 15 miles an hour. Wednesday and Wednesday night, clear. Highs in the mid-80s. Lows in the lower 60s. Thursday, sunny. Highs in the mid-80s. Thursday night, partly cloudy until midnight, then becoming mostly cloudy. Lows in the mid-60s. Friday, partly sunny. A chance of showers in the afternoon. Highs in the mid-80s. Chance of rain 40%. Friday night, mostly cloudy until midnight, then becoming partly cloudy. A chance of showers. Lows in the mid-60s. Chance of rain 50%. Saturday, mostly sunny. A chance of showers in the afternoon. Highs in the lower 80s. Chance of rain 40%. Saturday night, partly cloudy until midnight, then becoming mostly

lows in the mid-60s. Sunday, sunny. Highs in the mid-80s. Again, the forecast for Champaign, Urbana and surrounding areas of east-central Illinois for tonight, mostly cloudy with a slight chance of showers and thunderstorms. Lows in the lower 70s. South winds around 5 miles an hour. Chance of rain 20%. At 5 p.m. at the Champaign Airport, skies were cloudy. Visibility was 4 miles. The temperature was 81 degrees, the dew point was 77, and the relative humidity was 88%. The heat index was 88. The wind was southeast at 7 miles an hour. The pressure was 29.90 inches and falling. Elsewhere around the area, it was mostly sunny, with a temperature of 83 at Decatur and 92 at Springfield. It was partly sunny, with a temperature of 89 at Peoria and 82 at Mattoon. It was cloudy, with a temperature of 84 at Bloomington, 82 at Paris, and 81 at Terre Haute. And once again at 5 p.m. at the Champaign Airport, under cloudy skies, the temperature was 81 and the heat index was 88. Looking elsewhere around the Midwest at 5 p.m., Chicago was partly sunny and 91. Indianapolis was cloudy and 86. St. Louis was partly sunny and 97. Kansas City was mostly sunny and 97. Des Moines was partly sunny at 95. Milwaukee was mostly sunny and 83. Here is a statement on the heat wave for the following counties in Illinois, DeWitt, Moultrie, and Piatt. Heat advisory remains in effect until 9 p.m. Monday. What? Heat index values of 105 to 110 degrees. Where? Portions of central, east central, and southeast Illinois. When? Until 9 p.m. Monday. The following impacts are expected. Hot temperatures and high humidity may cause heat illnesses. And now a discussion of hazardous weather conditions for the following county, DeWitt, Illinois. This hazardous weather outlook is for central Illinois and west central Illinois. For tonight, heat index values of 105 to 110 degrees are likely into this evening. Clusters of thunderstorms will drop southeast out of the upper Mississippi Valley tonight. While it is uncertain how far west they may get, they would most likely arrive overnight and produce gusty winds. For Monday through Saturday, additional storm clusters will drop southeast into the area through Monday evening. The best chance of severe weather would be further east, but strong winds will be possible with any storms. Heat index values around 115 degrees are likely on Monday. Spotter information statement, spotter activation may be needed after 12 a.m. And now a discussion of hazardous weather conditions for the following counties in Illinois, Champaign, Coles, Douglas, Edgar, Moultrie, Piatt, and Vermilion. This hazardous weather outlook is for central Illinois, east central Illinois, and southeast Illinois. For tonight, heat index values of 100 to 105 degrees are likely into this evening. Clusters of thunderstorms will drop southeast out of the upper Mississippi Valley tonight. They would most likely arrive in eastern Illinois toward daybreak and may be locally strong to severe. For Monday through Saturday, additional storm clusters will drop southeast into the area through Monday evening. These may also be strong to severe, with damaging winds the main concern. Heat index values around 110 degrees are likely on Monday, though they will be lower if storms end up being numerous through the day. Spotter information statement, spotter activation may be needed overnight tonight into the early morning hours. The time is currently 5:29 p.m. Central Daylight Time. 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The Champaign, Illinois Airport Climate Summary for this evening, as of 4 p.m., July 26, 2026. Today's high temperature was 81 degrees. The normal high is 85. Today's low temperature was 66 degrees. The normal low is 64. No precipitation fell today. Sunset tonight is at 8:13 p.m. Sunrise tomorrow is at 5:47 a.m. The Mattoon, Illinois Airport Climate Summary for this evening, as of 4 p.m., July 26, 2026. Today's high temperature was 81 degrees. The normal high is 85. Today's low temperature was 67 degrees. The normal low is 66. No precipitation fell today.

Sunset tonight is at 8:11 p.m. Sunrise tomorrow is at 5:48 a.m. Now for the official National Weather Service forecast for Champaign, Urbana and surrounding areas of East Central Illinois. Tonight, mostly cloudy with a slight chance of showers and thunderstorms. Lows in the lower 70s. South winds around 5 miles an hour. Chance of rain 20%. Monday, mostly sunny. A chance of showers and thunderstorms, mainly in the morning. Humid with highs in the lower 90s. South winds 10 to 15 miles an hour. Chance of rain 40%. Heat index values up to 110. Monday night, partly cloudy with a slight chance of showers and thunderstorms. Humid with lows in the lower 70s. Southwest winds 10 to 15 miles an hour, becoming northwest after midnight. Chance of rain 20%. Tuesday, mostly sunny. Humid with highs in the mid-80s. North winds 10 to 15 miles an hour. Tuesday night, mostly clear. Cooler. Less humid with lows in the lower 60s. North winds 10 to 15 miles an hour. Wednesday and Wednesday night, clear. Highs in the mid-80s. Lows in the lower 60s. Thursday, sunny. Highs in the mid-80s. Thursday night, partly cloudy until midnight, then becoming mostly cloudy. Lows in the mid-60s. Friday, partly sunny. A chance of showers in the afternoon. Highs in the mid-80s. Chance of rain 40%. Friday night, mostly cloudy until midnight, then becoming partly cloudy. A chance of showers. Lows in the mid-60s. Chance of rain 50%. Saturday, mostly sunny. A chance of showers in the afternoon. Highs in the lower 80s. Chance of rain 40%. Saturday night, partly cloudy until midnight, then becoming mostly clear. Lows in the mid-60s. Sunday, sunny. Highs in the mid-80s. Again, highs in the lower 80s. Chance of rain 40%. Saturday night, partly cloudy until midnight, then becoming mostly clear. Lows in the mid-60s. Sunday, sunny. Highs in the mid-80s. Again, the forecast for Champaign, Urbana and surrounding areas of East Central Illinois for tonight, mostly cloudy with a slight chance of showers and thunderstorms. Lows in the lower 70s. South winds around 5 miles an hour. Chance of rain 20%. At 5 p.m. at the Champaign Airport, skies were cloudy. Visibility was 4 miles. The temperature was 81 degrees, the dew point was 77, and the relative humidity was 88%. The heat index was 88. The wind was southeast at 7 miles an hour. The pressure was 29.90 inches and falling. Elsewhere around the area, it was mostly sunny, with a temperature of 83 at Decatur and 92 at Springfield. It was partly sunny, with a temperature of 89 at Peoria and 82 at Mattoon. It was cloudy, with a temperature of 84 at Bloomington, 82 at Paris, and 81 at Terre Haute. And once again at 5 p.m. at the Champaign Airport, under cloudy skies, the temperature was 81, and the heat index was 88. Looking elsewhere around the Midwest at 5 p.m., Chicago was partly sunny, and 91. Indianapolis was cloudy, and 86. St. Louis was partly sunny, and 97. Kansas City was mostly sunny, and 97. Des Moines was partly sunny, at 95. Milwaukee was mostly sunny, and 83. Here is a statement on the heat wave for the following counties in Illinois, DeWitt, Moultrie, and Payette. Heat advisory remains in effect until 9 p.m. Monday. What? Heat index values of 105 to 110 degrees. Where? Portions of central, east central, and southeast Illinois. When? Until 9 p.m. Monday. The following impacts are expected. Hot temperatures and high humidity may cause heat illnesses. And now a discussion of hazardous weather conditions for the following county, DeWitt, Illinois. This hazardous weather outlook is for central Illinois and west central Illinois. For tonight, heat index values of 105 to 110 degrees are likely into this evening. Clusters of thunderstorms will drop southeast out of the upper Mississippi Valley tonight. While it is uncertain how far west they may get, they would most likely arrive

overnight and produce gusty winds. For Monday through Saturday, additional storm clusters will drop southeast into the area through Monday evening. The best chance of severe weather would be further east, but strong winds will be possible with any storms. Heat index values around 115 degrees are likely on Monday. Spotter information statement. Spotter activation may be needed after 12 a.m. And now a discussion of hazardous weather conditions for the following counties in Illinois: Champaign, Coles, Douglas, Edgar, Moultrie, Piatt, and Vermilion. This hazardous weather outlook is for central Illinois, east central Illinois, and southeast Illinois. For tonight, heat index values of 100 to 105 degrees are likely into this evening. Clusters of thunderstorms will drop southeast out of the upper Mississippi Valley tonight. They would most likely arrive in eastern Illinois toward daybreak and may be locally strong to severe. For Monday through Saturday, additional storm clusters will drop southeast into the area through Monday evening. These may also be strong to severe, with damaging winds the main concern. Heat index values around 110 degrees are likely on Monday, though they will be lower if storms end up being numerous through the day. Spotter information statement. Spotter activation may be needed overnight tonight into the early morning hours. The time is currently 5:37 p.m. Central Daylight Time. 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Now for the official National Weather Service forecast for Champaign, Urbana, and surrounding areas of east central Illinois. Tonight, mostly cloudy with a slight chance of showers and thunderstorms. Lows in the lower 70s. South winds around 5 miles an hour. Chance of rain 20%. Monday, mostly sunny. A chance of showers and thunderstorms, mainly in the morning. Humid with highs in the lower 90s. South winds 10 to 15 miles an hour. Chance of rain 40%. Heat index values up to 110. Monday night, partly cloudy with a slight chance of showers and thunderstorms. Humid with lows in the lower 70s. Southwest winds 10 to 15 miles an hour, becoming northwest after midnight. Chance of rain 20%. Tuesday, mostly sunny. Humid with highs in the mid-80s. North winds 10 to 15 miles an hour. Tuesday night, mostly clear. Cooler. Less humid with lows in the lower 60s. North winds 10 to 15 miles an hour. Wednesday and Wednesday night, clear. Highs in the mid-80s. Lows in the lower 60s. Thursday, sunny. Highs in the mid-80s. Thursday night, partly cloudy until midnight, then becoming mostly cloudy. Lows in the mid-60s. Friday, partly sunny. A chance of showers in the afternoon. Highs in the mid-80s. Chance of rain 40%. Friday night, mostly cloudy until midnight, then becoming partly cloudy. A chance of showers. Lows in the mid-60s. Chance of rain 50%. Saturday, mostly sunny. A chance of showers in the afternoon. Highs in the lower 80s. Chance of rain 40%. Saturday night, partly cloudy until midnight, then becoming mostly clear. Lows in the mid-60s. Sunday, sunny. Highs in the mid-80s. Again, the forecast for Champaign, Urbana, and surrounding areas of east central Illinois for tonight: mostly cloudy with a slight chance of showers and thunderstorms. Lows in the lower 70s. South winds around 5 miles an hour. Chance of rain 20%. At 5 p.m. at the Champaign Airport, skies were cloudy. Visibility was 4 miles. The temperature was 81 degrees. The dew point was 77, and the relative humidity was 88%. The heat index was 88. The wind was southeast at 7 miles an hour. The pressure was 29.90 inches and falling. Elsewhere around the area, it was mostly sunny, with a temperature of 83 at Decatur and 92 at Springfield. It was partly sunny, with a temperature of 89 at Peoria and 82 at Mattoon. It was cloudy, with a temperature of 84 at Bloomington, 82 at Paris, and 81 at Terre Haute. And once again at 5 p.m. at the Champaign Airport, under cloudy skies, the temperature was 81, and the heat index was 88. Looking elsewhere around the Midwest at 5 p.m., Chicago was partly sunny, and 91.

Indianapolis was cloudy and 86. St. Louis was partly sunny and 97. Kansas City was mostly sunny and 97. Des Moines was partly sunny at 95. Milwaukee was mostly sunny and 83. Here is a statement on the heat wave for the following counties in Illinois, DeWitt, Moultrie, and Piatt. Heat advisory remains in effect until 9 p.m. Monday. What? Heat index values of 105 to 110 degrees. Where? Portions of central, east central, and southeast Illinois. When? Until 9 p.m. Monday. The following impacts are expected. Hot temperatures and high humidity may cause heat illnesses. And now a discussion of hazardous weather conditions for the following county, DeWitt, Illinois. This hazardous weather outlook is for central Illinois and west central Illinois. For tonight, heat index values of 105 to 110 degrees are likely into this evening. Clusters of thunderstorms will drop southeast out of the upper Mississippi Valley tonight. While it is uncertain how far west they may get, they would most likely arrive overnight and produce gusty winds. For Monday through Saturday, additional storm clusters will drop southeast into the area through Monday evening. The best chance of severe weather would be further east, but strong winds will be possible with any storms. Heat index values around 115 degrees are likely on Monday. Spotter information statement. Spotter activation may be needed after 12 a.m. And now a discussion of hazardous weather conditions for the following counties in Illinois, Champaign, Coles, Douglas, Edgar, Moultrie, Piatt, and Vermilion. This hazardous weather outlook is for central Illinois, east central Illinois, and southeast Illinois. For tonight, heat index values of 100 to 105 degrees are likely into this evening. Clusters of thunderstorms will drop southeast out of the upper Mississippi Valley tonight. They would most likely arrive in eastern Illinois toward daybreak and may be locally strong to severe. For Monday through Saturday, additional storm clusters will drop southeast into the area through Monday evening. These may also be strong to severe, with damaging winds the main concern. Heat index values around 110 degrees are likely on Monday, though they will be lower if storms end up being numerous through the day. Spotter information statement. Spotter activation may be needed overnight tonight into the early morning hours. The time is currently 5:43 p.m. Central Daylight Time. 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Now for the official National Weather Service forecast for Champaign, Urbana, and surrounding areas of east central Illinois. Tonight, mostly cloudy with a slight chance of showers and thunderstorms. Lows in the lower 70s. South winds around 5 miles an hour. Chance of rain 20%. Monday, mostly sunny. A chance of showers and thunderstorms, mainly in the morning. Humid with highs in the lower 90s. South winds 10 to 15 miles an hour. Chance of rain 40%. Heat index values up to 110. Monday night, partly cloudy with a slight chance of showers and thunderstorms. Humid with lows in the lower 70s. Southwest winds 10 to 15 miles an hour, becoming northwest after midnight. Chance of rain 20%. Tuesday, mostly sunny. Humid with highs in the mid-80s. North winds 10 to 15 miles an hour. Tuesday night, mostly clear. Cooler. Less humid with lows in the lower 60s. North winds 10 to 15 miles an hour. Wednesday and Wednesday night, clear. Highs in the mid-80s. Lows in the lower 60s. Thursday, sunny. Highs in the mid-80s. Thursday night, partly cloudy until midnight, then becoming mostly cloudy. Lows in the mid-60s. Friday, partly sunny. A chance of showers in the afternoon. Highs in the mid-80s. Chance of rain 40%. Friday night, mostly cloudy until midnight, then becoming partly cloudy. A chance of showers. Lows in the mid-60s. Chance of rain 50%. Saturday, mostly sunny. A chance of showers in the afternoon. Highs in the lower 80s. Chance of rain 40%. Saturday night, partly cloudy until midnight, then becoming mostly clear. Lows in the mid-60s. Sunday, sunny. Highs in the mid-80s. Again, the forecast for Champaign-Urbana.

and surrounding areas of east central Illinois for tonight. Mostly cloudy with a slight chance of showers and thunderstorms. Lows in the lower 70s. South winds around 5 miles an hour. Chance of rain 20%. The Champaign, Illinois Airport Climate Summary for this evening, as of 4 p.m., July 26, 2026. Today's high temperature was 81 degrees. The normal high is 85. Today's low temperature was 66 degrees. The normal low is 64. No precipitation fell today. Sunset tonight is at 8:13 p.m. Sunrise tomorrow is at 5:47 a.m. The Mattoon, Illinois Airport Climate Summary for this evening, as of 4 p.m., July 26, 2026. Today's high temperature was 81 degrees. The normal high is 85. Today's low temperature was 67 degrees. The normal low is 66. No precipitation fell today. Sunset tonight is at 8:11 p.m. Sunrise tomorrow is at 5:48 a.m. At 5 p.m. at the Champaign Airport, skies were cloudy. Visibility was 4 miles. The temperature was 81 degrees, the dew point was 77, and the relative humidity was 88%. The heat index was 88. The wind was southeast at 7 miles an hour. The pressure was 29.90 inches and falling. Elsewhere around the area, it was mostly sunny, with a temperature of 83 at Decatur and 92 at Springfield. It was partly sunny, with a temperature of 89 at Peoria and 82 at Mattoon. It was cloudy, with a temperature of 84 at Bloomington, 82 at Paris, and 81 at Terre Haute. And once again at 5 p.m. at the Champaign Airport, under cloudy skies, the temperature was 81, and the heat index was 88. Looking elsewhere around the Midwest at 5 p.m., Chicago was partly sunny, and 91. Indianapolis was cloudy, and 86. St. Louis was partly sunny, and 97. Kansas City was mostly sunny, and 97. Des Moines was partly sunny, at 95. Milwaukee was mostly sunny, and 83. Here is a statement on the heat wave for the following counties in Illinois, DeWitt, Moultrie, and Piatt. Heat advisory remains in effect until 9 p.m. Monday. What? Heat index values of 105 to 110 degrees. Where? Portions of central, east central, and southeast Illinois. When? Until 9 p.m. Monday. The following impacts are expected. Hot temperatures and high humidity may cause heat illnesses. And now a discussion of hazardous weather conditions for the following county, DeWitt, Illinois. This hazardous weather outlook is for central Illinois and west central Illinois. For tonight, heat index values of 105 to 110 degrees are likely into this evening. Clusters of thunderstorms will drop southeast out of the upper Mississippi Valley tonight. While it is uncertain how far west they may get, they would most likely arrive overnight and produce gusty winds. For Monday through Saturday, additional storm clusters will drop southeast into the area through Monday evening. The best chance of severe weather would be further east, but strong winds will be possible with any storms. Heat index values around 115 degrees are likely on Monday. Spotter information statement. Spotter activation may be needed after 12 a.m. And now a discussion of hazardous weather conditions for the following counties in Illinois, Champaign, Coles, Douglas, Edgar, Moultrie, Piatt, and Vermilion. This hazardous weather outlook is for central Illinois, east central Illinois, and southeast Illinois. For tonight, heat index values of 100 to 105 degrees are likely into this evening. Clusters of thunderstorms will drop southeast out of the upper Mississippi Valley tonight. They would most likely arrive in eastern Illinois toward daybreak and may be locally strong to severe. For Monday through Saturday, additional storm clusters will drop southeast into the area through Monday evening. These may also be strong to severe, with damaging winds the main concern. Heat index values around 110 degrees are likely on Monday, though they will be lower if storms end up being numerous through the day. Spotter information statement. Spotter activation may be needed overnight tonight into the early morning hours. The time is currently 5:50 p.m. Central Daylight Time. 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Now for the official National Weather Service forecast for

these. South winds 10 to 15 miles an hour. Chance of rain 40%. Heat index values up to 110. Monday night, partly cloudy with a slight chance of showers and thunderstorms. Humid with lows in the lower 70s. Southwest winds 10 to 15 miles an hour, becoming northwest after midnight. Chance of rain 20%. Tuesday, mostly sunny. Humid with highs in the mid-80s. North winds 10 to 15 miles an hour. Tuesday night, mostly clear. Cooler. Less humid with lows in the lower 60s. North winds 10 to 15 miles an hour. Wednesday and Wednesday night, clear. Highs in the mid-80s. Lows in the lower 60s. Thursday, sunny. Highs in the mid-80s. Thursday night, partly cloudy until midnight, then becoming mostly cloudy. Lows in the mid-60s. Friday, partly sunny. A chance of showers in the afternoon. Highs in the mid-80s. Chance of rain 40%. Friday night, mostly cloudy until midnight, then becoming partly cloudy. A chance of showers. Lows in the mid-60s. Chance of rain 50%. Saturday, mostly sunny. A chance of showers in the afternoon. Highs in the lower 80s. Chance of rain 40%. Saturday night, partly cloudy until midnight, then becoming mostly clear. Lows in the mid-60s. Sunday, sunny. Highs in the mid-80s. Again, the forecast for Champaign, Urbana and surrounding areas of East Central Illinois for tonight, mostly cloudy with a slight chance of showers and thunderstorms. Lows in the lower 70s. South winds around 5 miles an hour. Chance of rain 20%. At 5 p.m. at the Champaign Airport, skies were cloudy. Visibility was 4 miles. The temperature was 81 degrees, the dew point was 77, and the relative humidity was 88%. The heat index was 88. The wind was southeast at 7 miles an hour. The pressure was 29.90 inches and falling. Elsewhere around the area, it was mostly sunny, with a temperature of 83 at Decatur and 92 at Springfield. It was partly sunny, with a temperature of 89 at Peoria and 82 at Mattoon. It was cloudy, with a temperature of 84 at Bloomington, 82 at Paris, and 81 at Terre Haute. And once again at 5 p.m. at the Champaign Airport, under cloudy skies, the temperature was 81, and the heat index was 88. Looking elsewhere around the Midwest at 5 p.m., Chicago was partly sunny, and 91. Indianapolis was cloudy, and 86. St. Louis was partly sunny, and 97. Kansas City was mostly sunny, and 97. Des Moines was partly sunny, at 95. Milwaukee was mostly sunny, and 83. Here is a statement on the heat wave for the following counties in Illinois, DeWitt, Moultrie, and Piatt. Heat advisory remains in effect until 9 p.m. Monday. What? Heat index values of 105 to 110 degrees. Where? Portions of central, east central, and southeast Illinois. When? Until 9 p.m. Monday. The following impacts are expected. Hot temperatures and high humidity may cause heat illnesses. And now a discussion of hazardous weather conditions for the following county, DeWitt, Illinois. This hazardous weather outlook is for central Illinois and west central Illinois. For tonight, heat index values of 105 to 110 degrees are likely into this evening. Clusters of thunderstorms will drop southeast out of the upper Mississippi Valley tonight. While it is uncertain how far west they may get, they would most likely arrive overnight and produce gusty winds. For Monday through Saturday, additional storm clusters will drop southeast into the area through Monday evening. The best chance of severe weather would be further east, but strong winds will be possible with any storms. Heat index values around 115 degrees are likely on Monday. Spotter information statement. Spotter activation may be needed after 12 a.m. And now a discussion of hazardous weather conditions for the following counties in Illinois, Champaign, Coles, Douglas, Edgar, Moultrie, Piatt, and Vermilion. This hazardous weather outlook is for central Illinois, east central Illinois, and southeast Illinois. For tonight, heat index values of 100 to 105 degrees are likely into this evening. Clusters of thunderstorms will drop southeast out of the

Mississippi Valley tonight. They would most likely arrive in eastern Illinois toward daybreak and may be locally strong to severe. For Monday through Saturday, additional storm clusters will drop southeast into the area through Monday evening. These may also be strong to severe, with damaging winds the main concern. Heat index values around 110 degrees are likely on Monday, though they will be lower if storms end up being numerous through the day. Spotter information statement. Spotter activation may be needed overnight tonight into the early morning hours. The time is currently 5:56 p.m. Central Daylight Time. 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Now for the official National Weather Service forecast for Champaign, Urbana and surrounding areas of East Central Illinois. Tonight, mostly cloudy with a slight chance of showers and thunderstorms. Lows in the lower 70s. South winds around 5 miles an hour. Chance of rain 20%. Monday, mostly sunny. A chance of showers and thunderstorms, mainly in the morning. Humid with highs in the lower 90s. South winds 10 to 15 miles an hour. Chance of rain 40%. Heat index values up to 110. Monday night, partly cloudy with a slight chance of showers and thunderstorms. Humid with lows in the lower 70s. Southwest winds 10 to 15 miles an hour, becoming northwest after midnight. Chance of rain 20%. Tuesday, mostly sunny. Humid with highs in the mid-80s. North winds 10 to 15 miles an hour. Tuesday night, mostly clear. Cooler. Less humid with lows in the lower 60s. North winds 10 to 15 miles an hour. Wednesday and Wednesday night, clear. Highs in the mid-80s. Lows in the lower 60s. Thursday, sunny. Highs in the mid-80s. Thursday night, partly cloudy until midnight, then becoming mostly cloudy. Lows in the mid-60s. Friday, partly sunny. A chance of showers in the afternoon. Highs in the mid-80s. Chance of rain 40%. Friday night, mostly cloudy until midnight, then becoming partly cloudy. A chance of showers. Lows in the mid-60s. Chance of rain 50%. Saturday, mostly sunny. A chance of showers in the afternoon. Highs in the lower 80s. Chance of rain 40%. Saturday night, partly cloudy until midnight, then becoming mostly clear. Lows in the mid-60s. Sunday, sunny. Highs in the mid-80s. Again, the forecast for Champaign, Urbana and surrounding areas of East Central Illinois for tonight, mostly cloudy with a slight chance of showers and thunderstorms. Lows in the lower 70s. South winds around 5 miles an hour. Chance of rain 20%. At 5 p.m. at the Champaign Airport, skies were cloudy. Visibility was 4 miles. The temperature was 81 degrees. The dew point was 77, and the relative humidity was 88%. The heat index was 88. The wind was southeast at 7 miles an hour. The pressure was 29.90 inches and falling. Elsewhere around the area, it was mostly sunny, with a temperature of 83 at Decatur and 92 at Springfield. It was partly sunny, with a temperature of 89 at Peoria and 82 at Mattoon. It was cloudy, with a temperature of 84 at Bloomington, 82 at Paris, and 81 at Terre Haute. And once again at 5 p.m. at the Champaign Airport, under cloudy skies, the temperature was 81, and the heat index was 88. The Champaign, Illinois Airport Climate Summary for this evening, as of 4 p.m., July 26, 2026. Today's high temperature was 81 degrees. The normal high is 85. Today's low temperature was 66 degrees. The normal low is 64. No precipitation fell today. Sunset tonight is at 8:13 p.m. Sunrise tomorrow is at 5:47 a.m. The Mattoon, Illinois Airport Climate Summary for this evening, as of 4 p.m., July 26, 2026. Today's high temperature was 81 degrees. The normal high is 85. Today's low temperature was 67 degrees. The normal low is 66. No precipitation fell today. Sunset tonight is at 8:11 p.m. Sunrise tomorrow is at 5:48 a.m. Here is a statement on the heat wave.
for the following counties in Illinois: DeWitt, Moultrie, and Piatt. Heat advisory remains in effect until 9 p.m. Monday. What? Heat index values of 105 to 110 degrees. Where? Portions of central, east central, and southeast Illinois. When? Until 9 p.m. Monday. The following impacts are expected: hot temperatures and high humidity may cause heat illnesses. And now a discussion of hazardous weather conditions for the following county, DeWitt, Illinois. This hazardous weather outlook is for central Illinois and west central Illinois. For tonight, heat index values of 105 to 110 degrees are likely into this evening. Clusters of thunderstorms will drop southeast out of the upper Mississippi Valley tonight. While it is uncertain how far west they may get, they would most likely arrive overnight and produce gusty winds. For Monday through Saturday, additional storm clusters will drop southeast into the area through Monday evening. The best chance of severe weather would be further east, but strong winds will be possible with any storms. Heat index values around 115 degrees are likely on Monday. Spotter information statement: spotter activation may be needed after 12 a.m. And now a discussion of hazardous weather conditions for the following counties in Illinois: Champaign, Coles, Douglas, Edgar, Moultrie, Piatt, and Vermilion. This hazardous weather outlook is for central Illinois, east central Illinois, and southeast Illinois. For tonight, heat index values of 100 to 105 degrees are likely into this evening. Clusters of thunderstorms will drop southeast out of the upper Mississippi Valley tonight. They would most likely arrive in eastern Illinois toward daybreak and may be locally strong to severe. For Monday through Saturday, additional storm clusters will drop southeast into the area through Monday evening. These may also be strong to severe, with damaging winds the main concern. Heat index values around 110 degrees are likely on Monday, though they will be lower if storms end up being numerous through the day. Spotter information statement: spotter activation may be needed overnight tonight into the early morning hours. The time is currently 6:03 p.m. Central Daylight Time. 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Now for the official National Weather Service forecast for Champaign, Urbana, and surrounding areas of east central Illinois. Tonight, mostly cloudy with a slight chance of showers and thunderstorms. Lows in the lower 70s. South winds around 5 miles an hour. Chance of rain 20%. Monday, mostly sunny. A chance of showers and thunderstorms, mainly in the morning. Humid with highs in the lower 90s. South winds 10 to 15 miles an hour. Chance of rain 40%. Heat index values up to 110. Monday night, partly cloudy with a slight chance of showers and thunderstorms. Humid with lows in the lower 70s. Southwest winds 10 to 15 miles an hour, becoming northwest after midnight. Chance of rain 20%. Tuesday, mostly sunny. Humid with highs in the mid-80s. North winds 10 to 15 miles an hour. Tuesday night, mostly clear. Cooler. Less humid with lows in the lower 60s. North winds 10 to 15 miles an hour. Wednesday and Wednesday night, clear. Highs in the mid-80s. Lows in the lower 60s. Thursday, sunny. Highs in the mid-80s. Thursday night, partly cloudy until midnight, then becoming mostly cloudy. Lows in the mid-60s. Friday, partly sunny. A chance of showers in the afternoon. Highs in the mid-80s. Chance of rain 40%. Friday night, mostly cloudy until midnight, then becoming partly cloudy. A chance of showers. Lows in the mid-60s. Chance of rain 50%. Saturday, mostly sunny. A chance of showers in the afternoon. Highs in the lower 80s. Chance of rain 40%. Saturday night, partly cloudy until midnight, then becoming mostly clear. Lows in the mid-60s. Sunday, sunny. Highs in the mid-80s. Again, the forecast for Champaign, Urbana, and surrounding areas of east central Illinois for tonight: mostly cloudy with a slight chance of showers and thunderstorms. Lows in the lower 70s. South winds around 5 miles an hour. Chance of rain 20%. 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

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Programming originates from NOAA's National Weather Service office in Lincoln and transmits from the WCIA television tower near Seymour. 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At 6 p.m. at the Champaign Airport, skies were partly sunny. Visibility was 4 miles. The temperature was 81 degrees, the dew point was 78, and the relative humidity was 91%. The heat index was 89. The wind was south at 3 miles an hour. The pressure was 29.89 inches and falling. Elsewhere around the area, at Springfield, it was mostly sunny, with a temperature of 91. It was partly sunny, with a temperature of 89 at Peoria, 83 at Mattoon, and 85 at Decatur. It was cloudy, with a temperature of 85 at Bloomington, and 82 at Terre Haute. And once again at 6 p.m. at the Champaign Airport, under partly sunny skies, the temperature was 81, and the heat index was 89. Looking elsewhere around the Midwest at 6 p.m., Chicago was partly sunny, and 91. Indianapolis was cloudy, and 85. St. Louis was partly sunny, and 96. Kansas City was mostly sunny, and 96. Des Moines was partly sunny, at 95. Milwaukee was mostly sunny, and 80. Here is a statement on the heat wave for the following counties in Illinois, DeWitt, Moultrie, and Piatt. Heat advisory remains in effect until 9 p.m. Monday. What? Heat index values of 105 to 110 degrees. Where? Portions of central, east central, and southeast Illinois. When? Until 9 p.m. Monday. The following impacts are expected: hot temperatures and high humidity may cause heat illnesses. And now a discussion of hazardous weather conditions for the following county, DeWitt, Illinois. This hazardous weather outlook is for central Illinois and west central Illinois. For tonight, heat index values of 105 to 110 degrees are likely into this evening. Clusters of thunderstorms will drop southeast out of the upper Mississippi Valley tonight. While it is uncertain how far west they may get, they would most likely arrive overnight and produce gusty winds. For Monday through Saturday, additional storm clusters will drop southeast into the area through Monday evening. The best chance of severe weather would be further east, but strong winds will be possible with any storms. Heat index values around 115 degrees are likely on Monday. Spotter information statement: spotter activation may be needed after 12 a.m. And now a discussion of hazardous weather conditions for the following counties in Illinois: Champaign, Coles, Douglas, Edgar, Moultrie, Piatt, and Vermilion. This hazardous weather outlook is for central Illinois, east central Illinois, and southeast Illinois. For tonight, heat index values of 100 to 105 degrees are likely into this evening. Clusters of thunderstorms will drop southeast out of the upper Mississippi Valley tonight. They would most likely arrive in eastern Illinois toward daybreak and may be locally strong to severe. For Monday through Saturday, additional storm clusters will drop southeast into the area through Monday evening. These may also be strong to severe, with damaging winds the main concern. Heat index values around 110 degrees are likely on Monday, though they will be lower if storms end up being numerous through the day. Spotter information statement: spotter activation may be needed overnight tonight into the early morning hours. The time is currently 6:10 p.m. Central Daylight Time. 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Now for the official National Weather Service forecast for Champaign, Urbana, and surrounding areas of east central Illinois. Tonight, mostly cloudy with a slight chance of showers and thunderstorms. Lows in the lower 70s. South winds around 5 miles an hour. Chance of rain 20%. Monday, mostly sunny. A chance of showers and thunderstorms, mainly in the morning. Humid with highs in the lower 90s. South winds 10 to 15 miles an hour. Chance of rain 40%. Heat index values up to 110. Monday night, partly cloudy with a slight chance of showers and thunderstorms. Humid with lows in the lower 70s.

southwest winds 10 to 15 miles an hour, becoming northwest after midnight. Chance of rain 20%. Tuesday, mostly sunny. Humid with highs in the mid-80s. North winds 10 to 15 miles an hour. Tuesday night, mostly clear. Cooler. Less humid with lows in the lower 60s. North winds 10 to 15 miles an hour. Wednesday and Wednesday night, clear. Highs in the mid-80s. Lows in the lower 60s. Thursday, sunny. Highs in the mid-80s. Thursday night, partly cloudy until midnight, then becoming mostly cloudy. Lows in the mid-60s. Friday, partly sunny. A chance of showers in the afternoon. Highs in the mid-80s. Chance of rain 40%. Friday night, mostly cloudy until midnight, then becoming partly cloudy. A chance of showers. Lows in the mid-60s. Chance of rain 50%. Saturday, mostly sunny. A chance of showers in the afternoon. Highs in the lower 80s. Chance of rain 40%. Saturday night, partly cloudy until midnight, then becoming mostly clear. Lows in the mid-60s. Sunday, sunny. Highs in the mid-80s. Again, the forecast for Champaign, Urbana and surrounding areas of East Central Illinois for tonight, mostly cloudy with a slight chance of showers and thunderstorms. Lows in the lower 70s. South winds around 5 miles an hour. Chance of rain 20%. At 6 p.m. at the Champaign Airport, skies were partly sunny. Visibility was 4 miles. The temperature was 81 degrees, the dew point was 78, and the relative humidity was 91%. The heat index was 89. The wind was south at 3 miles an hour. The pressure was 29.89 inches and falling. Elsewhere around the area, at Peoria, it was mostly sunny, with a temperature of 89. It was partly sunny, with a temperature of 83 at Mattoon, 85 at Decatur, and 91 at Springfield. It was cloudy, with a temperature of 85 at Bloomington, and 82 at Terre Haute. And once again at 6 p.m. at the Champaign Airport, under partly sunny skies, the temperature was 81, and the heat index was 89. Looking elsewhere around the Midwest at 6 p.m., Chicago was partly sunny, and 91. Indianapolis was cloudy, and 85. St. Louis was partly sunny, and 96. Kansas City was mostly sunny, and 96. Des Moines was partly sunny, at 95. Milwaukee was mostly sunny, and 80. Here is a statement on the heat wave for the following counties in Illinois, DeWitt, Moultrie, and Piatt. Heat advisory remains in effect until 9 p.m. Monday. What? Heat index values of 105 to 110 degrees. Where? Portions of central, east central, and southeast Illinois. When? Until 9 p.m. Monday. The following impacts are expected. Hot temperatures and high humidity may cause heat illnesses. And now a discussion of hazardous weather conditions for the following county, DeWitt, Illinois. This hazardous weather outlook is for central Illinois and west central Illinois. For tonight, heat index values of 105 to 110 degrees are likely into this evening. Clusters of thunderstorms will drop southeast out of the upper Mississippi Valley tonight. While it is uncertain how far west they may get, they would most likely arrive overnight and produce gusty winds. For Monday through Saturday, additional storm clusters will drop southeast into the area through Monday evening. The best chance of severe weather would be further east, but strong winds will be possible with any storms. Heat index values around 115 degrees are likely on Monday. Spotter information statement. Spotter activation may be needed after 12 a.m. The Champaign, Illinois Airport climate summary for this evening, as of 4 p.m., July 26, 2026. Today's high temperature was 81 degrees. The normal high is 85. Today's low temperature was 66 degrees. The normal low is 64. No precipitation fell today. Sunset tonight is at 8:13 p.m. Sunrise tomorrow is at 5:47 a.m. The Mattoon, Illinois Airport climate summary for this evening, as of 4 p.m., July 26, 2026. Today's high temperature was 81 degrees. The normal high is 85. Today's low temperature was 67 degrees. The normal

is 66. No precipitation fell today. Sunset tonight is at 8:11 p.m. Sunrise tomorrow is at 5:48 a.m. And now a discussion of hazardous weather conditions for the following counties in Illinois: Champaign, Coles, Douglas, Edgar, Moultrie, Piatt, and Vermilion. This hazardous weather outlook is for central Illinois, east central Illinois, and southeast Illinois. For tonight, heat index values of 100 to 105 degrees are likely into this evening. Clusters of thunderstorms will drop southeast out of the upper Mississippi Valley tonight. They would most likely arrive in eastern Illinois toward daybreak and may be locally strong to severe. For Monday through Saturday, additional storm clusters will drop southeast into the area through Monday evening. These may also be strong to severe, with damaging winds the main concern. Heat index values around 110 degrees are likely on Monday, though they will be lower if storms end up being numerous through the day. Spotter information statement: spotter activation may be needed overnight tonight into the early morning hours. The time is currently 6:17 p.m. Central Daylight Time. 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Now for the official National Weather Service forecast for Champaign, Urbana, and surrounding areas of east central Illinois. Rest of tonight, mostly cloudy with a slight chance of showers and thunderstorms. Lows in the lower 70s. South winds around 5 miles an hour. Chance of rain 20%. Monday, mostly sunny. A chance of showers and thunderstorms, mainly in the morning. Humid with highs in the lower 90s. South winds 10 to 15 miles an hour. Chance of rain 40%. Heat index values up to 110. Monday night, partly cloudy with a slight chance of showers and thunderstorms. Humid with lows in the lower 70s. Southwest winds 10 to 15 miles an hour, becoming northwest after midnight. Chance of rain 20%. Tuesday, mostly sunny. Humid with highs in the mid-80s. North winds 10 to 15 miles an hour. Tuesday night, mostly clear. Cooler. Less humid with lows in the lower 60s. North winds 10 to 15 miles an hour. Wednesday and Wednesday night, clear. Highs in the mid-80s. Lows in the lower 60s. Thursday, sunny. Highs in the mid-80s. Thursday night, partly cloudy until midnight, then becoming mostly cloudy. Lows in the mid-60s. Friday, partly sunny. A chance of showers in the afternoon. Highs in the mid-80s. Chance of rain 40%. Friday night, mostly cloudy until midnight, then becoming partly cloudy. A chance of showers. Lows in the mid-60s. Chance of rain 50%. Saturday, mostly sunny. A chance of showers in the afternoon. Highs in the lower 80s. Chance of rain 40%. Saturday night, partly cloudy until midnight, then becoming mostly clear. Lows in the mid-60s. Sunday, sunny. Highs in the mid-80s. Again, the forecast for Champaign, Urbana, and surrounding areas of east central Illinois for the rest of tonight: mostly cloudy with a slight chance of showers and thunderstorms. Lows in the lower 70s. South winds around 5 miles an hour. Chance of rain 20%. At 6 p.m. at the Champaign Airport, skies were partly sunny. Visibility was 4 miles. The temperature was 81 degrees. The dew point was 78, and the relative humidity was 91%. The heat index was 89. The wind was south at 3 miles an hour. The pressure was 29.89 inches and falling. Elsewhere around the area, at Peoria, it was mostly sunny, with a temperature of 89. It was partly sunny, with a temperature of 83 at Mattoon, 85 at Decatur, and 91 at Springfield. It was cloudy, with a temperature of 85 at Bloomington, and 82 at Terre Haute. And once again at 6 p.m. at the Champaign Airport, under partly sunny skies, the temperature was 81, and the heat index was 89. At 6 p.m. at the Champaign Airport, skies were partly sunny. Visibility was 4 miles. The temperature was 81 degrees, the dew point was 78, and the relative humidity was 91%. The heat index was 89. The wind was south at 3 miles an hour. The pressure was 29.8.

inches and falling. Elsewhere around the area, at Springfield, it was mostly sunny, with a temperature of 91. It was partly sunny, with a temperature of 89 at Peoria, 82 at Mattoon, and 85 at Decatur. It was cloudy, with a temperature of 85 at Bloomington, 81 at Paris, and 82 at Terre Haute. And once again at 6 p.m. at the Champaign Airport, under partly sunny skies, the temperature was 81, and the heat index was 89. Looking elsewhere around the Midwest at 6 p.m., Chicago was partly sunny, and 91. Indianapolis was cloudy, and 85. St. Louis was partly sunny, and 96. Kansas City was mostly sunny, and 96. Des Moines was partly sunny, at 95. Milwaukee was mostly sunny, and 80. Here is a statement on the heat wave for the following counties, in Illinois, DeWitt, Moultrie, and Piatt. Heat advisory remains in effect until 9 p.m. Monday. What? Heat index values of 105 to 110 degrees. Where? Portions of central, east central, and southeast Illinois. When? Until 9 p.m. Monday. The following impacts are expected. Hot temperatures and high humidity may cause heat illnesses. And now a discussion of hazardous weather conditions for the following county, DeWitt, Illinois. This hazardous weather outlook is for central Illinois and west central Illinois. For tonight, heat index values of 105 to 110 degrees are likely into this evening. Clusters of thunderstorms will drop southeast out of the upper Mississippi Valley tonight. While it is uncertain how far west they may get, they would most likely arrive overnight and produce gusty winds. For Monday through Saturday, additional storm clusters will drop southeast into the area through Monday evening. The best chance of severe weather would be further east, but strong winds will be possible with any storms. Heat index values around 115 degrees are likely on Monday. Spotter information statement. Spotter activation may be needed after 12 a.m. And now a discussion of hazardous weather conditions for the following counties in Illinois, Champaign, Coles, Douglas, Edgar, Moultrie, Piatt, and Vermilion. This hazardous weather outlook is for central Illinois, east central Illinois, and southeast Illinois. For tonight, heat index values of 100 to 105 degrees are likely into this evening. Clusters of thunderstorms will drop southeast out of the upper Mississippi Valley tonight. They would most likely arrive in eastern Illinois toward daybreak and may be locally strong to severe. For Monday through Saturday, additional storm clusters will drop southeast into the area through Monday evening. These may also be strong to severe, with damaging winds the main concern. Heat index values around 110 degrees are likely on Monday, though they will be lower if storms end up being numerous through the day. Spotter information statement. Spotter activation may be needed overnight tonight into the early morning hours. The time is currently 6:24 p.m. Central Daylight Time. 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Now for the official National Weather Service forecast for Champaign, Urbana, and surrounding areas of east central Illinois. Rest of tonight, mostly cloudy with a slight chance of showers and thunderstorms. Lows in the lower 70s. South winds around 5 miles an hour. Chance of rain 20%. Monday, mostly sunny. A chance of showers and thunderstorms, mainly in the morning. Humid with highs in the lower 90s. South winds 10 to 15 miles an hour. Chance of rain 40%. Heat index values up to 110. Monday night, partly cloudy with a slight chance of showers and thunderstorms. Humid with lows in the lower 70s. Southwest winds 10 to 15 miles an hour, becoming northwest after midnight. Chance of rain 20%. Tuesday, mostly sunny. Humid with highs in the mid-80s. North winds 10 to 15 miles an hour. Tuesday night, mostly clear. Cooler. Less humid with lows in the lower 60s. North winds 10 to 15 miles an hour. Wednesday and Wednesday night, clear. Highs in the mid-80s. Lows in the lower 60s. Thursday, sunny. Highs in the mid-80s. Thursday night, partly cloudy until midnight, then becoming mostly cloudy. Lows in the mid-60s. Friday, partly sunny. A chance of showers in the afternoon. Highs in the mid-80s.

chance of rain 40%. Friday night, mostly cloudy until midnight, then becoming partly cloudy. A chance of showers. Lows in the mid-60s. Chance of rain 50%. Saturday, mostly sunny. A chance of showers in the afternoon. Highs in the lower 80s. Chance of rain 40%. Saturday night, partly cloudy until midnight, then becoming mostly clear. Lows in the mid-60s. Sunday, sunny. Highs in the mid-80s. Again, the forecast for Champaign, Urbana and surrounding areas of east-central Illinois for the rest of tonight, mostly cloudy with a slight chance of showers and thunderstorms. Lows in the lower 70s. South winds around 5 miles an hour. Chance of rain 20%. At 6 p.m. at the Champaign Airport, skies were partly sunny. Visibility was 4 miles. The temperature was 81 degrees, the dew point was 78, and the relative humidity was 91%. The heat index was 89. The wind was south at 3 miles an hour. The pressure was 29.89 inches and falling. Elsewhere around the area, at Springfield, it was mostly sunny, with a temperature of 91. It was partly sunny, with a temperature of 89 at Peoria, 82 at Mattoon, and 85 at Decatur. It was cloudy, with a temperature of 85 at Bloomington, 81 at Paris, and 82 at Terre Haute. And once again at 6 p.m. at the Champaign Airport, under partly sunny skies, the temperature was 81, and the heat index was 89. Looking elsewhere around the Midwest at 6 p.m., Chicago was partly sunny, and 91. Indianapolis was cloudy, and 85. St. Louis was partly sunny, and 96. Kansas City was mostly sunny, and 96. Des Moines was partly sunny, at 95. Milwaukee was mostly sunny, and 80. Here is a statement on the heat wave for the following counties, in Illinois, DeWitt, Moultrie, and Piatt. Heat advisory remains in effect until 9 p.m. Monday. What? Heat index values of 105 to 110 degrees. Where? Portions of central, east central, and southeast Illinois. When? Until 9 p.m. Monday. The following impacts are expected. Hot temperatures and high humidity may cause heat illnesses. And now a discussion of hazardous weather conditions for the following county, DeWitt, Illinois. This hazardous weather outlook is for central Illinois and west central Illinois. For tonight, heat index values of 105 to 110 degrees are likely into this evening. Clusters of thunderstorms will drop southeast out of the upper Mississippi Valley tonight. While it is uncertain how far west they may get, they would most likely arrive overnight and produce gusty winds. For Monday through Saturday, additional storm clusters will drop southeast into the area through Monday evening. The best chance of severe weather would be further east, but strong winds will be possible with any storms. Heat index values around 115 degrees are likely on Monday. Spotter information statement, spotter activation may be needed after 12 a.m. And now a discussion of hazardous weather conditions for the following counties, in Illinois, Champaign, Coles, Douglas, Edgar, Moultrie, Piatt and Vermilion. This hazardous weather outlook is for central Illinois, east central Illinois and southeast Illinois. For tonight, heat index values of 100 to 105 degrees are likely into this evening. Clusters of thunderstorms will drop southeast out of the upper Mississippi Valley tonight. They would most likely arrive in eastern Illinois toward daybreak and may be locally strong to severe. For Monday through Saturday, additional storm clusters will drop southeast into the area through Monday evening. These may also be strong to severe, with damaging winds the main concern. Heat index values around 110 degrees are likely on Monday, though they will be lower if storms end up being numerous through the day. Spotter information statement, spotter activation may be needed overnight tonight into the early morning hours. The Champaign, Illinois Airport climate summary for this evening, as of 4 p.m., July 26, 2026. Today's high temperature was 81 degrees. The normal high is 85. Today's low temperature was 66 degrees. The normal low is 64. No precipitation fell today. Sunset tonight is at 8:13 p.m. Sunrise tomorrow is at 5:47 a.m. The Mattoon, Illinois Airport climate summary for this evening, as of 4 p.m., July 26.

2026. Today's high temperature was 81 degrees. The normal high is 85. Today's low temperature was 67 degrees. The normal low is 66. No precipitation fell today. Sunset tonight is at 8:11 p.m. Sunrise tomorrow is at 5:48 a.m. The time is currently 6:31 p.m. Central Daylight Time. 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Now for the official National Weather Service forecast for Champaign, Urbana, and surrounding areas of East Central Illinois. Rest of tonight, mostly cloudy with a slight chance of showers and thunderstorms. Lows in the lower 70s. South winds around 5 miles an hour. Chance of rain 20%. Monday, mostly sunny. A chance of showers and thunderstorms, mainly in the morning. Humid with highs in the lower 90s. South winds 10 to 15 miles an hour. Chance of rain 40%. Heat index values up to 110. Monday night, partly cloudy with a slight chance of showers and thunderstorms. Humid with lows in the lower 70s. Southwest winds 10 to 15 miles an hour, becoming northwest after midnight. Chance of rain 20%. Tuesday, mostly sunny. Humid with highs in the mid-80s. North winds 10 to 15 miles an hour. Tuesday night, mostly clear. Cooler. Less humid with lows in the lower 60s. North winds of rain 20%. Tuesday, mostly sunny. Humid with highs in the mid-80s. North winds 10 to 15 miles an hour. Tuesday night, mostly clear. Cooler. Less humid with lows in the lower 60s. North winds 10 to 15 miles an hour. Wednesday and Wednesday night, clear. Highs in the mid-80s. Lows in the lower 60s. Thursday, sunny. Highs in the mid-80s. Thursday night, partly cloudy until midnight, then becoming mostly cloudy. Lows in the mid-60s. Friday, partly sunny. A chance of showers in the afternoon. Highs in the mid-80s. Chance of rain 40%. Friday night, mostly cloudy until midnight, then becoming partly cloudy. A chance of showers. Lows in the mid-60s. Chance of rain 50%. Saturday, mostly sunny. A chance of showers in the afternoon. Highs in the lower 80s. Chance of rain 40%. Saturday night, partly cloudy until midnight, then becoming mostly clear. Lows in the mid-60s. Sunday, sunny. Highs in the mid-80s. Again, the forecast for Champaign, Urbana, and surrounding areas of East Central Illinois for the rest of tonight, mostly cloudy with a slight chance of showers and thunderstorms. Lows in the lower 70s. South winds around 5 miles an hour. Chance of rain 20%. At 6 p.m. at the Champaign Airport, skies were partly sunny. Visibility was 4 miles. The temperature was 81 degrees, the dew point was 78, and the relative humidity was 91%. The heat index was 89. The wind was south at 3 miles an hour. The pressure was 29.89 inches and falling. Elsewhere around the area, at Springfield, it was mostly sunny, with a temperature of 91. It was partly sunny, with a temperature of 89 at Peoria, 82 at Mattoon, and 85 at Decatur. It was cloudy, with a temperature of 85 at Bloomington, 81 at Paris, and 82 at Terre Haute. And once again at 6 p.m. at the Champaign Airport, under partly sunny skies, the temperature was 81, and the heat index was 89. Looking elsewhere around the Midwest at 6 p.m., Chicago was partly sunny, and 91. Indianapolis was cloudy, and 85. St. Louis was partly sunny, and 96. Kansas City was mostly sunny, and 96. Des Moines was partly sunny, at 95. Milwaukee was mostly sunny, and 80. Here is a statement on the heat wave for the following counties in Illinois, DeWitt, Moultrie, and Piatt. Heat advisory remains in effect until 9 p.m. Monday. What? Heat index values of 105 to 110 degrees. Where? Portions of central, east central, and southeast Illinois. When? Until 9 p.m. Monday. The following impacts are expected: hot temperatures and high humidity.

that he may cause heat illnesses. The time is currently 6:36 p.m. Central Daylight Time. 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Now for the official National Weather Service forecast for Champaign, Urbana, and surrounding areas of East Central Illinois. Rest of tonight, mostly cloudy with a slight chance of showers and thunderstorms. Lows in the lower 70s. South winds around 5 miles an hour. Chance of rain 20%. Monday, mostly sunny. A chance of showers and thunderstorms, mainly in the morning. Humid with highs in the lower 90s. South winds 10 to 15 miles an hour. Chance of rain 40%. Heat index values up to 110. Monday night, partly cloudy with a slight chance of showers and thunderstorms. Humid with lows in the lower 70s. Southwest winds 10 to 15 miles an hour, becoming northwest after midnight. Chance of rain 20%. Tuesday, mostly sunny. Humid with highs in the mid-80s. North winds 10 to 15 miles an hour. Tuesday night, mostly clear. Cooler. Less humid with lows in the lower 60s. North winds 10 to 15 miles an hour. Wednesday and Wednesday night, clear. Highs in the mid-80s. Lows in the lower 60s. Thursday, sunny. Highs in the mid-80s. Thursday night, partly cloudy until midnight, then becoming mostly cloudy. Lows in the mid-60s. Friday, partly sunny. A chance of showers in the afternoon. Highs in the mid-80s. Chance of rain 40%. Friday night, mostly cloudy until midnight, then becoming partly cloudy. A chance of showers. Lows in the mid-60s. Chance of rain 50%. Saturday, mostly sunny. A chance of showers in the afternoon. Highs in the lower 80s. Chance of rain 40%. Saturday night, partly cloudy until midnight, then becoming mostly clear. Lows in the mid-60s. Sunday, sunny. Highs in the mid-80s. Again, the forecast for Champaign, Urbana, and surrounding areas of East Central Illinois for the rest of tonight, mostly cloudy with a slight chance of showers and thunderstorms. Lows in the lower 70s. South winds around 5 miles an hour. Chance of rain 20%. At 6 p.m. at the Champaign Airport, skies were partly sunny. Visibility was 4 miles. The temperature was 81 degrees. The dew point was 78, and the relative humidity was 91%. The heat index was 89. The wind was south at 3 miles an hour. The pressure was 29.89 inches and falling. Elsewhere around the area, at Springfield, it was mostly sunny, with a temperature of 91. It was partly sunny, with a temperature of 89 at Peoria, 82 at Mattoon, and 85 at Decatur. It was cloudy, with a temperature of 85 at Bloomington, 81 at Paris, and 82 at Terre Haute. And once again at 6 p.m. at the Champaign Airport, under partly sunny skies, the temperature was 81, and the heat index was 89. Looking elsewhere around the Midwest at 6 p.m., Chicago was partly sunny, and 91. Indianapolis was cloudy, and 85. St. Louis was partly sunny, and 96. Kansas City was mostly sunny, and 96. Des Moines was partly sunny, at 95. Milwaukee was mostly sunny, and 80. Here is a statement on the heat wave for the following counties in Illinois, DeWitt, Moultrie, and Piatt. Heat advisory remains in effect until 9 p.m. Monday. What? Heat index values of 105 to 110 degrees. Where? Portions of central, east central, and southeast Illinois. When? Until 9 p.m. Monday. The following impacts are expected. Hot temperatures and high humidity may cause heat illnesses. The time is currently 6:40 p.m. Central Daylight Time. 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Now for the official National Weather Service forecast for Champaign, Urbana, and surrounding areas of East Central Illinois. Rest of tonight, mostly cloudy with a slight chance of showers and thunderstorms. Lows in the lower 70s. South winds around 5 miles an hour. Chance of rain 20%. Monday, mostly sunny.
a chance of shower and thunderstorms, mainly in the morning. Humid with highs in the lower 90s. South winds 10 to 15 miles an hour. Chance of rain 40%. Heat index values up to 110. Monday night, partly cloudy with a slight chance of showers and thunderstorms. Humid with lows in the lower 70s. Southwest winds 10 to 15 miles an hour, becoming northwest after midnight. Chance of rain 20%. Tuesday, mostly sunny. Humid with highs in the mid-80s. North winds 10 to 15 miles an hour. Tuesday night, mostly clear. Cooler. Less humid with lows in the lower 60s. North winds 10 to 15 miles an hour. Wednesday and Wednesday night, clear. Highs in the mid-80s. Lows in the lower 60s. Thursday, sunny. Highs in the mid-80s. Thursday night, partly cloudy until midnight, then becoming mostly cloudy. Lows in the mid-60s. Friday, partly sunny. A chance of showers in the afternoon. Highs in the mid-80s. Chance of rain 40%. Friday night, mostly cloudy until midnight, then becoming partly cloudy. A chance of showers. Lows in the mid-60s. Chance of rain 50%. Saturday, mostly sunny. A chance of showers in the afternoon. Highs in the lower 80s. Chance of rain 40%. Saturday night, partly cloudy until midnight, then becoming mostly clear. Lows in the mid-60s. Sunday, sunny. Highs in the mid-80s. Again, the forecast for Champaign, Urbana and surrounding areas of East Central Illinois for the rest of tonight, mostly cloudy with a slight chance of showers and thunderstorms. Lows in the lower 70s. South winds around 5 miles an hour. Chance of rain 20%. At 6 p.m. at the Champaign Airport, skies were partly sunny. Visibility was 4 miles. The temperature was 81 degrees, the dew point was 78, and the relative humidity was 91%. The heat index was 89. The wind was south at 3 miles an hour. The pressure was 29.89 inches and falling. Elsewhere around the area, at Springfield, it was mostly sunny, with a temperature of 91. It was partly sunny, with a temperature of 89 at Peoria, 82 at Mattoon, and 85 at Decatur. It was cloudy, with a temperature of 85 at Bloomington, 81 at Paris, and 82 at Terre Haute. And once again at 6 p.m. at the Champaign Airport, under partly sunny skies, the temperature was 81, and the heat index was 89. Looking elsewhere around the Midwest at 6 p.m., Chicago was partly sunny, and 91. Indianapolis was cloudy, and 85. St. Louis was partly sunny, and 96. Kansas City was mostly sunny, and 96. Des Moines was partly sunny, at 95. Milwaukee was mostly sunny, and 80. Here is a statement on the heat wave for the following counties in Illinois, DeWitt, Moultrie, and Piatt. Heat advisory remains in effect until 9 p.m. Monday. What? Heat index values of 105 to 110 degrees. Where? Portions of central, east central, and southeast Illinois. When? Until 9 p.m. Monday. The following impacts are expected. Hot temperatures and high humidity may cause heat illnesses. The Champaign, Illinois Airport climate summary for this evening, as of 4 p.m., July 26, 2026. Today's high temperature was 81 degrees. The normal high is 85. Today's low temperature was 66 degrees. The normal low is 64. No precipitation fell today. Sunset tonight is at 8:13 p.m. Sunrise tomorrow is at 5:47 a.m. The Mattoon, Illinois Airport climate summary for this evening, as of 4 p.m., July 26, 2026. Today's high temperature was 81 degrees. The normal high is 85. Today's low temperature was 67 degrees. The normal low is 66. No precipitation fell today. Sunset tonight is at 8:11 p.m. Sunrise tomorrow is at 5:48 a.m. The time is currently 6:46 p.m. Central Daylight Time. 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
Now for the official National Weather Service forecast for Champaign, Urbana, and surrounding areas of East Central Illinois. Rest of tonight, mostly cloudy with a slight chance of showers and thunderstorms. Lows in the lower 70s. South winds around 5 miles an hour. Chance of rain 20%. Monday, mostly sunny. A chance of showers and thunderstorms, mainly in the morning. Humid with highs in the lower 90s. South winds 10 to 15 miles an hour. Chance of rain 40%. Heat index values up to 110. Monday night, partly cloudy with a slight chance of showers and thunderstorms. Humid with lows in the lower 70s. Southwest winds 10 to 15 miles an hour, becoming northwest after midnight. Chance of rain 20%. Tuesday, mostly sunny. Humid with highs in the mid-80s. North winds 10 to 15 miles an hour. Tuesday night, mostly clear. Cooler. Less humid with lows in the lower 60s. North winds 10 to 15 miles an hour. Wednesday and Wednesday night, clear. Highs in the mid-80s. Lows in the lower 60s. Thursday, sunny. Highs in the mid-80s. Thursday night, partly cloudy until midnight, then becoming mostly cloudy. Lows in the mid-60s. Friday, partly sunny. A chance of showers in the afternoon. Highs in the mid-80s. Chance of rain 40%. Friday night, mostly cloudy until midnight, then becoming partly cloudy. A chance of showers. Lows in the mid-60s. Chance of rain 50%. Saturday, mostly sunny. A chance of showers in the afternoon. Highs in the lower 80s. Chance of rain 40%. Saturday night, partly cloudy until midnight, then becoming mostly clear. Lows in the mid-60s. Sunday, sunny. Highs in the mid-80s. Again, the forecast for Champaign, Urbana, and surrounding areas of East Central Illinois for the rest of tonight, mostly cloudy with a slight chance of showers and thunderstorms. Lows in the lower 70s. South winds around 5 miles an hour. Chance of rain 20%. At 6 p.m. at the Champaign Airport, skies were partly sunny. Visibility was 4 miles. The temperature was 81 degrees, the dew point was 78, and the relative humidity was 91%. The heat index was 89. The wind was south at 3 miles an hour. The pressure was 29.89 inches and falling. Elsewhere around the area, at Springfield, it was mostly sunny, with a temperature of 91. It was partly sunny, with a temperature of 89 at Peoria, 82 at Mattoon, and 85 at Decatur. It was cloudy, with a temperature of 85 at Bloomington, 81 at Paris, and 82 at Terre Haute. And once again at 6 p.m. at the Champaign Airport, under partly sunny skies, the temperature was 81, and the heat index was 89. Looking elsewhere around the Midwest at 6 p.m., Chicago was partly sunny, and 91. Indianapolis was cloudy, and 85. St. Louis was partly sunny, and 96. Kansas City was mostly sunny, and 96. Des Moines was partly sunny, at 95. Milwaukee was mostly sunny, and 80. Here is a statement on the heat wave for the following counties in Illinois, DeWitt, Moultrie, and Piatt. Heat advisory remains in effect until 9 p.m. Monday. What? Heat index values of 105 to 110 degrees. Where? Portions of central, east central, and southeast Illinois. When? Until 9 p.m. Monday. The following impacts are expected. Hot temperatures and high humidity may cause heat illnesses. The time is currently 6:50 p.m. Central Daylight Time. 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Now for the official National Weather Service forecast for Champaign, Urbana, and surrounding areas of East Central Illinois. Rest of tonight, mostly cloudy with a slight chance of showers and thunderstorms. Lows in the lower 70s. South winds around 5 miles an hour. Chance of rain 20%. Monday, mostly sunny. A chance of showers and thunderstorms, mainly in the morning. Humid with highs in the lower 90s. South winds 10 to 15 miles an hour. Chance of rain 40%. Heat index values up to 110.
Monday night, partly cloudy with a slight chance of showers and thunderstorms.

North winds 10 to 15 miles an hour. Wednesday and Wednesday night, clear. Highs in the mid-80s. Lows in the lower 60s. Thursday, sunny. Highs in the mid-80s. Thursday night, partly cloudy until midnight, then becoming mostly cloudy. Lows in the mid-60s. Friday, partly sunny. A chance of showers in the afternoon. Highs in the mid-80s. Chance of rain 40%. Friday night, mostly cloudy until midnight, then becoming partly cloudy. A chance of showers. Lows in the mid-60s. Chance of rain 50%. Saturday, mostly sunny. A chance of showers in the afternoon. Highs in the lower 80s. Chance of rain 40%. Saturday night, partly cloudy until midnight, then becoming mostly clear. Lows in the mid-60s. Sunday, sunny. Highs in the mid-80s. Again, the forecast for Champaign, Urbana and surrounding areas of East Central Illinois for the rest of tonight, mostly cloudy with a slight chance of showers and thunderstorms. Lows in the lower 70s. South winds around 5 miles an hour. Chance of rain 20%. At 6 p.m. at the Champaign Airport, skies were partly sunny. Visibility was 4 miles. The temperature was 81 degrees, the dew point was 78, and the relative humidity was 91%. The heat index was 89. The wind was south at 3 miles an hour. The pressure was 29.89 inches and falling. Elsewhere around the area, at Springfield, it was mostly sunny, with a temperature of 91. It was partly sunny, with a temperature of 89 at Peoria, 82 at Mattoon, and 85 at Decatur. It was cloudy, with a temperature of 85 at Bloomington, 81 at Paris, and 82 at Terre Haute. And once again at 6 p.m. at the Champaign Airport, under partly sunny skies, the temperature was 81, and the heat index was 89. Looking elsewhere around the Midwest at 6 p.m., Chicago was partly sunny, and 91. Indianapolis was cloudy, and 85. St. Louis was partly sunny, and 96. Kansas City was mostly sunny, and 96. Des Moines was partly sunny, at 95. Milwaukee was mostly sunny, and 80. Here is a statement on the heat wave for the following counties in Illinois, DeWitt, Moultrie, and Piatt. Heat advisory remains in effect until 9 p.m. Monday. What? Heat index values of 105 to 110 degrees. Where? Portions of central, east central, and southeast Illinois. When? Until 9 p.m. Monday. The following impacts are expected. Hot temperatures and high humidity may cause heat illnesses. The time is currently 6:54 p.m. Central Daylight Time. 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Now for the official National Weather Service forecast for Champaign, Urbana and surrounding areas of East Central Illinois. Rest of tonight, mostly cloudy with a slight chance of showers and thunderstorms. Lows in the lower 70s. South winds around 5 miles an hour. Chance of rain 20%. Monday, mostly sunny. A chance of showers and thunderstorms, mainly in the morning. Humid with highs in the lower 90s. South winds 10 to 15 miles an hour. Chance of rain 40%. Heat index values up to 110. Monday night, partly cloudy with a slight chance of showers and thunderstorms. Humid with lows in the lower 70s. Southwest winds 10 to 15 miles an hour, becoming northwest after midnight. Chance of rain 20%. Tuesday, mostly sunny. Humid with highs in the mid-80s. North winds 10 to 15 miles an hour. Tuesday night, mostly clear. Cooler. Less humid with lows in the lower 60s. North winds 10 to 15 miles an hour. Wednesday and Wednesday night, clear. Highs in the mid-80s. Lows in the lower 60s. Thursday, sunny. Highs in the mid-80s. Thursday night, partly cloudy until midnight, then becoming mostly cloudy. Lows in the mid-60s. Friday, partly sunny. A chance of showers in the afternoon. Highs in the mid-80s. Chance of rain 40%. Friday night, mostly cloudy until midnight, then becoming partly cloudy. A chance of showers.

Lows in the mid-60s. Chance of rain 50%. Saturday, mostly sunny. A chance of showers in the afternoon. Highs in the lower 80s. Chance of rain 40%. Saturday night, partly cloudy until midnight, then becoming mostly clear. Lows in the mid-60s. Sunday, sunny. Highs in the mid-80s. Again, the forecast for Champaign, Urbana and surrounding areas of East Central Illinois for the rest of tonight, mostly cloudy with a slight chance of showers and thunderstorms. Lows in the lower 70s. South winds around 5 miles an hour. Chance of rain 20%. At 6 p.m. at the Champaign Airport, skies were partly sunny. Visibility was 4 miles. The temperature was 81 degrees, the dew point was 78, and the relative humidity was 91%. The heat index was 89. The wind was south at 3 miles an hour. The pressure was 29.89 inches and falling. Elsewhere around the area, at Springfield, it was mostly sunny, with a temperature of 91. It was partly sunny, with a temperature of 89 at Peoria, 82 at Mattoon, and 85 at Decatur. It was cloudy, with a temperature of 85 at Bloomington, 81 at Paris, and 82 at Terre Haute. And once again at 6 p.m. at the Champaign Airport, under partly sunny skies, the temperature was 81, and the heat index was 89. Looking elsewhere around the Midwest at 6 p.m., Chicago was partly sunny, and 91. Indianapolis was cloudy, and 85. St. Louis was partly sunny, and 96. Kansas City was mostly sunny, and 96. Des Moines was partly sunny, at 95. Milwaukee was mostly sunny, and 80. Here is a statement on the heat wave for the following counties in Illinois, DeWitt, Moultrie, and Piatt. Heat advisory remains in effect until 9 p.m. Monday. What? Heat index values of 105 to 110 degrees. Where? Portions of central, east central, and southeast Illinois. When? Until 9 p.m. Monday. The following impacts are expected. Hot temperatures and high humidity may cause heat illnesses. The time is currently 6:59 p.m. Central Daylight Time. 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Now for the official National Weather Service forecast for Champaign, Urbana and surrounding areas of East Central Illinois. Rest of tonight, mostly cloudy with a slight chance of showers and thunderstorms. Lows in the lower 70s. South winds around 5 miles an hour. Chance of rain 20%. Monday, mostly sunny. A chance of showers and thunderstorms, mainly in the morning. Humid with highs in the lower 90s. South winds 10 to 15 miles an hour. Chance of rain 40%. Heat index values up to 110. Monday night, partly cloudy with a slight chance of showers and thunderstorms. Humid with lows in the lower 70s. Southwest winds 10 to 15 miles an hour, becoming northwest after midnight. Chance of rain 20%. Tuesday, mostly sunny. Humid with highs in the mid-80s. North winds 10 to 15 miles an hour. Tuesday night, mostly clear. Cooler. Less humid with lows in the lower 60s. North winds 10 to 15 miles an hour. Wednesday and Wednesday night, clear. Highs in the mid-80s. Lows in the lower 60s. Thursday, sunny. Highs in the mid-80s. Thursday night, partly cloudy until midnight, then becoming mostly cloudy. Lows in the mid-60s. Friday, partly sunny. A chance of showers in the afternoon. Highs in the mid-80s. Chance of rain 40%. Friday night, mostly cloudy until midnight, then becoming partly cloudy. A chance of showers. Lows in the mid-60s. Chance of rain 50%. Saturday, mostly sunny. A chance of showers in the afternoon. Highs in the lower 80s. Chance of rain 40%. Saturday night, partly cloudy until midnight, then becoming mostly clear. Lows in the mid-60s. Sunday, sunny. Highs in the mid-80s. Again, the forecast for Champaign, Urbana and surrounding areas of East Central Illinois for the rest of tonight, mostly cloudy with a slight chance of showers and thunderstorms. Lows in the lower 70s.